spotter information statement. Sky warns spotter activation may be needed late Sunday night and Monday. Now the forecast for central Minnesota, from St. Cloud to the northwest Twin Cities suburbs. Tonight, mostly clear. Lows in the mid-60s. Northeast winds up to 5 miles an hour in the evening becoming light. Sunday, sunny. Highs around 90. Southwest winds up to 10 miles an hour. Sunday night, mostly clear in the evening, then mostly cloudy with showers with thunderstorms likely overnight. Lows around 70. South winds 5 to 15 miles an hour. Chance of precipitation 90%. Monday, mostly sunny. Chance of thunderstorms in the morning. Highs in the lower 90s. Southwest winds 5 to 15 miles an hour with gusts to around 30 miles an hour. Chance of thunderstorms 50%. Monday night, clear. Lows in the upper 60s. Northwest winds 10 to 15 miles an hour with gusts to around 30 miles an hour. Tuesday, not as warm. Sunny. Highs in the lower 80s. Tuesday night and Wednesday, clear. Lows in the upper 50s. Highs in the lower 80s. Wednesday night and Thursday, mostly clear. Lows in the upper 50s. Highs in the mid 80s. Thursday night, increasing clouds. Lows in the lower 60s. Friday and Friday night, partly cloudy. Highs in the mid 80s. Lows in the mid 60s. Saturday, sunny. Highs around 90. Again, the forecast for central Minnesota, from St. Cloud to the northwest Twin Cities suburbs for tonight, mostly clear. Lows in the mid-60s. Northeast winds up to 5 miles an hour in the evening becoming light. 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The current time is 7:05 p.m. Central Daylight Time. Now here is the hazardous weather outlook for portions of central Minnesota, east central Minnesota, south central Minnesota, southwest Minnesota, and west central Minnesota. For tonight, no hazardous weather is expected at this time. And now the extended outlook for the period Sunday through Friday. Thunderstorms are likely late Sunday night, with another round potentially Monday afternoon. Some storms may be severe with damaging winds, large hail, and heavy rainfall. Spotter information statement. Sky warns spotter activation may be needed late Sunday night and Monday. Now the forecast for central Minnesota, from St. Cloud to the northwest Twin Cities suburbs. Tonight, mostly clear. Lows in the mid-60s. Northeast winds up to 5 miles an hour in the evening becoming light. Sunday, sunny. Highs around 90. Southwest winds up to 10 miles an hour. Sunday night, mostly clear in the evening, then mostly cloudy with showers with thunderstorms likely overnight. Lows around 70. South winds 5 to 15 miles an hour. Chance of precipitation 90%. Monday, mostly sunny. Chance of thunderstorms in the morning. Highs in the lower 90s. Southwest winds 5 to 15 miles an hour with gusts to around 30 miles an hour. Chance of thunderstorms 50%. Monday night, clear. Lows in the upper 60s. Northwest winds 10 to 15 miles an hour with gusts to around 30 miles an hour. Tuesday, not as warm. Sunny. Highs in the lower 80s. Tuesday night and Wednesday, clear. Lows in the upper 50s. Highs in the lower 80s. Wednesday night and Thursday, mostly clear. Lows in the upper 50s. Highs in the mid-80s. Thursday night, increasing clouds. Lows in the lower 60s.
Friday and Friday night, partly cloudy. Highs in the mid-80s. Lows in the mid-60s. Saturday, sunny. Highs around 90. Again, the forecast for central Minnesota, from St. Cloud to the northwest Twin Cities suburbs for tonight, mostly clear. Lows in the mid-60s. Northeast winds up to 5 miles an hour in the evening, becoming light. 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The current time is 7:08 p.m. Central Daylight Time. Now here is the hazardous weather outlook for portions of central Minnesota, east central Minnesota, south central Minnesota, southwest Minnesota, and west central Minnesota. For tonight, no hazardous weather is expected at this time. And now the extended outlook for the period Sunday through Friday. Thunderstorms are likely late Sunday night, with another round potentially Monday afternoon. Some storms may be severe with damaging winds, large hail, and heavy rainfall. Spotter information statement, Skywarn spotter activation may be needed late Sunday night and Monday. Now the forecast for central Minnesota, from St. Cloud to the northwest Twin Cities suburbs. Tonight, mostly clear. Lows in the mid-60s. Northeast winds up to 5 miles an hour in the evening, becoming light. Sunday, sunny. Highs around 90. Southwest winds up to 10 miles an hour. Sunday night, mostly clear in the evening, then mostly cloudy with showers with thunderstorms likely overnight. Lows around 70. South winds 5 to 15 miles an hour. Chance of precipitation 90%. Monday, mostly sunny. Chance of thunderstorms in the morning. Highs in the lower 90s. Southwest winds 5 to 15 miles an hour with gusts to around 30 miles an hour. Chance of thunderstorms 50%. Monday night, clear. Lows in the upper 60s. Northwest winds 10 to 15 miles an hour with gusts to around 30 miles an hour. Tuesday, not as warm. Sunny. Highs in the lower 80s. Tuesday night and Wednesday, clear. Lows in the upper 50s. Highs in the lower 80s. Wednesday night and Thursday, mostly clear. Lows in the upper 50s. Highs in the mid-80s. Thursday night, increasing clouds. Lows in the lower 60s. Friday and Friday night, partly cloudy. Highs in the mid-80s. Lows in the mid-60s. Saturday, sunny. Highs around 90. Again, the forecast for central Minnesota, from St. Cloud to the northwest Twin Cities suburbs for tonight, mostly clear. Lows in the mid-60s. Northeast winds up to 5 miles an hour in the evening, becoming light. 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The current time is 7:11 p.m. Central Daylight Time. Now here is the hazardous weather outlook for portions of central Minnesota, east central Minnesota, south central Minnesota, southwest Minnesota, and west central Minnesota. For tonight, no hazardous weather is expected at this time. And now the extended outlook for the period Sunday through Friday. Thunderstorms are likely late Sunday night, with another round potentially Monday afternoon. Some storms may be severe with damaging winds, large hail, and heavy rainfall. Spotter information statement, Skywarn spotter activation may be needed late Sunday night and Monday. Now the forecast for central Minnesota, from St. Cloud to the northwest Twin Cities suburbs. Tonight, mostly clear. Lows in the mid-60s.
Northeast winds up to 5 miles an hour in the evening, becoming light. Sunday, sunny. Highs around 90. Southwest winds up to 10 miles an hour. Sunday night, mostly clear in the evening, then mostly cloudy with showers with thunderstorms likely overnight. Lows around 70. South winds 5 to 15 miles an hour. Chance of precipitation 90%. Monday, mostly sunny. Chance of thunderstorms in the morning. Highs in the lower 90s. Southwest winds 5 to 15 miles an hour with gusts to around 30 miles an hour. Chance of thunderstorms 50%. Monday night, clear. Lows in the upper 60s. Northwest winds 10 to 15 miles an hour with gusts to around 30 miles an hour. Tuesday, not as warm. Sunny. Highs in the lower 80s. Tuesday night and Wednesday, clear. Lows in the upper 50s. Highs in the lower 80s. Wednesday night and Thursday, mostly clear. Lows in the upper 50s. Highs in the mid 80s. Thursday night, increasing clouds. Lows in the lower 60s. Friday and Friday night, partly cloudy. Highs in the mid 80s. Lows in the mid 60s. Saturday, sunny. Highs around 90. Again, the forecast for central Minnesota, from St. Cloud to the northwest Twin Cities suburbs for tonight, mostly clear. Lows in the mid-60s. Northeast winds up to 5 miles an hour in the evening, becoming light. At 7 p.m., in Buffalo, it was sunny. The temperature was 82 degrees, the dew point was 64, and the relative humidity was 54%. The wind was north at 6 miles an hour. The pressure was 29.99 inches and steady. In Maple Lake, it was sunny, the temperature was 86 degrees, the dew point was 58, and the relative humidity was 39%. The wind was north at 7 miles an hour. The pressure was 30.01 inches and falling. Elsewhere across central Minnesota, skies ranged from sunny to mostly sunny, and temperatures were between 82 and 86 degrees. Around the state, skies ranged from sunny to mostly sunny. It was 80 at Rochester, 84 at Mankato, 82 at Brainerd, 76 at Duluth, and 80 at International Falls. Once again at 7 p.m., in Buffalo, it was 82 degrees under sunny skies. And in Maple Lake, it was 86 degrees under sunny skies. 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The current time is 7:16 p.m. Central Daylight Time. Now here is the hazardous weather outlook for portions of central Minnesota, east central Minnesota, south central Minnesota, southwest Minnesota, and west central Minnesota. For tonight, no hazardous weather is expected at this time. And now the extended outlook for the period Sunday through Friday. Thunderstorms are likely late Sunday night, with another round potentially Monday afternoon. Some storms may be severe with damaging winds, large hail, and heavy rainfall. Spotter information statement, Sky Warns spotter activation may be needed late Sunday night and Monday. Now the forecast for central Minnesota, from St. Cloud to the northwest Twin Cities suburbs. Tonight, mostly clear. Lows in the mid-60s. Northeast winds up to 5 miles an hour in the evening, becoming light. Sunday, sunny. Highs around 90. Southwest winds up to 10 miles an hour. Sunday night, mostly clear in the evening, then mostly cloudy with showers with thunderstorms likely overnight. Lows around 70. South winds 5 to 15 miles an hour. Chance of precipitation 90%. Monday, mostly sunny. Chance of thunderstorms in the morning.
Highs in the lower 90s. Southwest winds 5 to 15 miles an hour with gusts to around 30 miles an hour. Chance of thunderstorms 50%. Monday night, clear. Lows in the upper 60s. Northwest winds 10 to 15 miles an hour with gusts to around 30 miles an hour. Tuesday, not as warm. Sunny. Highs in the lower 80s. Tuesday night and Wednesday, clear. Lows in the upper 50s. Highs in the lower 80s. Wednesday night and Thursday, mostly clear. Lows in the upper 50s. Highs in the mid 80s. Thursday night, increasing clouds. Lows in the lower 60s. Friday and Friday night, partly cloudy. Highs in the mid 80s. Lows in the mid 60s. Saturday, sunny. Highs around 90. Again, the forecast for central Minnesota, from St. Cloud to the northwest Twin Cities suburbs for tonight, mostly clear. Lows in the mid-60s. Northeast winds up to 5 miles an hour in the evening becoming light. 7 p.m. in Buffalo, it was sunny. The temperature was 82 degrees, the dew point was 64, and the relative humidity was 54%. The wind was north at 6 miles an hour. The pressure was 29.99 inches and steady. In Maple Lake, it was sunny. The temperature was 86 degrees, the dew point was 58, and the relative humidity was 39%. The wind was north at 7 miles an hour. The pressure was 30.01 inches and falling. Elsewhere across central Minnesota, skies ranged from sunny to mostly sunny, and temperatures were between 82 and 86 degrees. Around the state, skies ranged from sunny to mostly sunny. It was 80 at Rochester, 84 at Mankato, 82 at Brainerd, 76 at Duluth, and 80 at International Falls. Once again at 7 p.m., in Buffalo, it was 82 degrees under sunny skies. And in Maple Lake, it was 86 degrees under sunny skies. 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The current time is 7:20 p.m. Central Daylight Time. Now here is the hazardous weather outlook for portions of central Minnesota, east central Minnesota, south central Minnesota, southwest Minnesota and west central Minnesota. For tonight, no hazardous weather is expected at this time. And now the extended outlook for the period Sunday through Friday. Thunderstorms are likely late Sunday night, with another round potentially Monday afternoon. Some storms may be severe with damaging winds, large hail, and heavy rainfall. Spotter information statement, Skywarn spotter activation may be needed late Sunday night and Monday. Now the forecast for central Minnesota, from St. Cloud to the northwest Twin Cities suburbs. Tonight, mostly clear. Lows in the mid-60s. Northeast winds up to 5 miles an hour in the evening becoming light. Sunday, sunny. Highs around 90. Southwest winds up to 10 miles an hour. Sunday night, mostly clear in the evening, then mostly cloudy with showers with thunderstorms likely overnight. Lows around 70. South winds 5 to 15 miles an hour. Chance of precipitation 90%. Monday, mostly sunny. Chance of thunderstorms in the morning. Highs in the lower 90s. Southwest winds 5 to 15 miles an hour with gusts to around 30 miles an hour. Chance of thunderstorms 50%. Monday night, clear. Lows in the upper 60s. Northwest winds 10 to 15 miles an hour with gusts to around 30 miles an hour. Tuesday, not as warm. Sunny. Highs in the lower 80s. Tuesday night and Wednesday, clear. Lows in the upper 50s.
Highs in the lower 80s. Wednesday night and Thursday, mostly clear. Lows in the upper 50s. Highs in the mid 80s. Thursday night, increasing clouds. Lows in the lower 60s. Friday and Friday night, partly cloudy. Highs in the mid 80s. Lows in the mid 60s. Saturday, sunny. Highs around 90. Again, the forecast for central Minnesota, from St. Cloud to the northwest Twin Cities suburbs for tonight, mostly clear. Lows in the mid-60s. Northeast winds up to 5 miles an hour in the evening, becoming light. At 7 p.m., in Buffalo, it was sunny. The temperature was 82 degrees, the dew point was 64, and the relative humidity was 54%. The wind was north at 6 miles an hour. The pressure was 29.99 inches and steady. In Maple Lake, it was sunny. The temperature was 86 degrees, the dew point was 58, and the relative humidity was 39%. The wind was north at 7 miles an hour. The pressure was 30.01 inches and falling. Elsewhere across central Minnesota, skies ranged from sunny to mostly sunny, and temperatures were between 82 and 86 degrees. Around the state, skies ranged from sunny to mostly sunny. It was 80 at Rochester, 84 at Mankato, 82 at Brainerd, 76 at Duluth, and 80 at International Falls. Once again at 7 p.m., in Buffalo, it was 82 degrees under sunny skies. And in Maple Lake, it was 86 degrees under sunny skies. The St. Cloud, Minnesota climate summary for this evening, as of 7 p.m., July 18, 2026. Today's high temperature was 88 degrees and the low 63 degrees. No precipitation fell today. No snow fell today. The normal high temperature for tomorrow is 82 degrees, and the normal low is 59. The record high for tomorrow is 101, which occurred in 1934, and the record low is 43, which occurred in 2009. Sunset tonight is at 9 p.m. Sunrise tomorrow is at 5:46 a.m. This is Weather Radio Station WNG676 Clearwater, broadcasting on a frequency of 162.50 MHz. 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The current time is 7:25 p.m. Central Daylight Time. Now here is the hazardous weather outlook for portions of central Minnesota, east central Minnesota, south central Minnesota, southwest Minnesota, and west central Minnesota. For tonight, no hazardous weather is expected at this time. And now the extended outlook for the period Sunday through Friday. Thunderstorms are likely late Sunday night, with another round potentially Monday afternoon. Some storms may be severe with damaging winds, large hail, and heavy rainfall. Spotter information statement, Skywarn spotter activation may be needed late Sunday night and Monday. Now the forecast for central Minnesota, from St. Cloud to the northwest Twin Cities suburbs. Tonight, mostly clear. Lows in the mid-60s. Northeast winds up to 5 miles an hour in the evening, becoming light. Sunday, sunny. Highs around 90. Southwest winds up to 10 miles an hour. Sunday night, mostly clear in the evening, then mostly cloudy with showers with thunderstorms likely overnight. Lows around 70. South winds 5 to 15 miles an hour. Chance of precipitation 90%. Monday, mostly sunny. Chance of thunderstorms in the morning. Highs in the lower 90s. Southwest winds 5 to 15 miles an hour with gusts to around 30 miles an hour. Chance of thunderstorms 50%. Monday night, clear. Lows in the upper 60s. Northwest winds 10 to 15 miles an hour with gusts to around 30 miles an hour. Tuesday, not as warm. Sunny. Highs in the lower 80s.
Tuesday night and Wednesday, clear. Lows in the upper 50s. Highs in the lower 80s. Wednesday night and Thursday, mostly clear. Lows in the upper 50s. Highs in the mid 80s. Thursday night, increasing clouds. Lows in the lower 60s. Friday and Friday night, partly cloudy. Highs in the mid 80s. Lows in the mid 60s. Saturday, sunny. Highs around 90. Again, the forecast for central Minnesota, from St. Cloud to the northwest Twin Cities suburbs for tonight, mostly clear. Lows in the mid-60s. Northeast winds up to 5 miles an hour in the evening becoming light. At 7 p.m., in Buffalo, it was sunny. The temperature was 82 degrees, the dew point was 64, and the relative humidity was 54%. The wind was north at 6 miles an hour. The pressure was 29.99 inches and steady. In Maple Lake, it was sunny. The temperature was 86 degrees, the dew point was 58, and the relative humidity was 39%. The wind was north at 7 miles an hour. The pressure was 30.01 inches and falling. Elsewhere across central Minnesota, skies ranged from sunny to mostly sunny, and temperatures were between 82 and 86 degrees. Around the state, skies ranged from sunny to mostly sunny. It was 80 at Rochester, 84 at Mankato, 82 at Brainerd, 76 at Duluth, and 80 at International Falls. Once again at 7 p.m., in Buffalo, it was 82 degrees under sunny skies. And in Maple Lake, it was 86 degrees under sunny skies. 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The St. Cloud, Minnesota climate summary for this evening, as of 7 p.m., July 18, 2026. Today's high temperature was 88 degrees and the low 63 degrees. No precipitation fell today. No snow fell today. The normal high temperature for tomorrow is 82 degrees, and the normal low is 59. The record high for tomorrow is 101, which occurred in 1934, and the record low is 43, which occurred in 2009. Sunset tonight is at 9 p.m. Sunrise tomorrow is at 5:46 a.m. The current time is 7:30 p.m. Central Daylight Time. Now here is the hazardous weather outlook for portions of central Minnesota, east central Minnesota, south central Minnesota, southwest Minnesota, and west central Minnesota. For tonight, no hazardous weather is expected at this time. And now the extended outlook for the period Sunday through Friday. Thunderstorms are likely late Sunday night, with another round potentially Monday afternoon. Some storms may be severe with damaging winds, large hail, and heavy rainfall. Spotter information statement, Skywarn spotter activation may be needed late Sunday night and Monday. Now the forecast for central Minnesota, from St. Cloud to the northwest Twin Cities suburbs. Tonight, mostly clear. Lows in the mid-60s. Northeast winds up to 5 miles an hour in the evening becoming light. Sunday, sunny. Highs around 90. Southwest winds up to 10 miles an hour. Sunday night, mostly clear in the evening, then mostly cloudy with showers with thunderstorms likely overnight. Lows around 70. South winds 5 to 15 miles an hour. Chance of precipitation 90%. Monday, mostly sunny. Chance of thunderstorms in the morning. Highs in the lower 90s. Southwest winds 5 to 15 miles an hour with gusts to around 30 miles an hour. Chance of thunderstorms 50%. Monday night, clear. Lows in the upper 60s. Northwest winds 10 to 15 miles an hour with gusts to around 30 miles an hour.
Tuesday, not as warm. Sunny. Highs in the lower 80s. Tuesday night and Wednesday, clear. Lows in the upper 50s. Highs in the lower 80s. Wednesday night and Thursday, mostly clear. Lows in the upper 50s. Highs in the mid 80s. Thursday night, highs in the mid 80s. Thursday night, increasing clouds. Lows in the lower 60s. Friday and Friday night, partly cloudy. Highs in the mid 80s. Lows in the mid 60s. Saturday, sunny. Highs around 90. Again, the forecast for central Minnesota, from St. Cloud to the northwest Twin Cities suburbs for tonight, mostly clear. Lows in the mid 60s. Northeast winds up to 5 miles an hour in the evening, becoming light. At 7 p.m., in Buffalo, it was sunny. The temperature was 82 degrees, the dew point was 64, and the relative humidity was 54%. The wind was north at 6 miles an hour. The pressure was 29.99 inches and steady. In Maple Lake, it was sunny. The temperature was 86 degrees, the dew point was 58, and the relative humidity was 39%. The wind was north at 7 miles an hour. The pressure was 30.01 inches and falling. Elsewhere across central Minnesota, skies ranged from sunny to mostly sunny, and temperatures were between 82 and 86 degrees. Around the state, skies ranged from sunny to mostly sunny. It was 80 at Rochester, 84 at Mankato, 82 at Brainerd, 76 at Duluth, and 80 at International Falls. Once again at 7 p.m., in Buffalo, it was 82 degrees under sunny skies. And in Maple Lake, it was 86 degrees under sunny skies. 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The current time is 7:35 p.m. Central Daylight Time. Now here is the hazardous weather outlook for portions of central Minnesota, east central Minnesota, south central Minnesota, southwest Minnesota, and west central Minnesota. For tonight, no hazardous weather is expected at this time. And now the extended outlook for the period Sunday through Friday. Thunderstorms are likely late Sunday night, with another round potentially Monday afternoon. Some storms may be severe with damaging winds, large hail, and heavy rainfall. Spotter information statement, Sky Warn spotter activation may be needed late Sunday night and Monday. Now the forecast for central Minnesota, from St. Cloud to the northwest Twin Cities suburbs. Tonight, mostly clear. Lows in the mid-60s. Northeast winds up to 5 miles an hour in the evening, becoming light. Sunday, sunny. Highs around 90. Southwest winds up to 10 miles an hour. Sunday night, mostly clear in the evening, then mostly cloudy with showers with thunderstorms likely overnight. Lows around 70. South winds 5 to 15 miles an hour. Chance of precipitation 90%. Monday, mostly sunny. Chance of thunderstorms in the morning. Highs in the lower 90s. Southwest winds 5 to 15 miles an hour with gusts to around 30 miles an hour. Chance of thunderstorms 50%. Monday night, clear. Lows in the upper 60s. Northwest winds 10 to 15 miles an hour with gusts to around 30 miles an hour. Tuesday, not as warm. Sunny. Highs in the lower 80s. Tuesday night and Wednesday, clear. Lows in the upper 50s. Highs in the lower 80s. Wednesday night and Thursday, mostly clear. Lows in the upper 50s. Highs in the mid 80s. Thursday night, increasing clouds. Lows in the lower 60s. Friday and Friday night, partly clear.

Cloudy. Highs in the mid-80s. Lows in the mid-60s. Saturday, sunny. Highs around 90. Again, the forecast for central Minnesota, from St. Cloud to the northwest Twin Cities suburbs for tonight, mostly clear. Lows in the mid-60s. Northeast winds up to 5 miles an hour in the evening, becoming light. 7 p.m. in Buffalo, it was sunny. The temperature was 82 degrees, the dew point was 64, and the relative humidity was 54%. The wind was north at 6 miles an hour. The pressure was 29.99 inches and steady. In Maple Lake, it was sunny. The temperature was 86 degrees, the dew point was 58, and the relative humidity was 39%. The wind was north at 7 miles an hour. The pressure was 30.01 inches and falling. Elsewhere across central Minnesota, skies ranged from sunny to mostly sunny, and temperatures were between 82 and 86 degrees. Around the state, skies ranged from sunny to mostly sunny. It was 80 at Rochester, 84 at Mankato, 82 at Brainerd, 76 at Duluth, and 80 at International Falls. Once again at 7 p.m., in Buffalo, it was 82 degrees under sunny skies. And in Maple Lake, it was 86 degrees under sunny skies. 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The current time is 7:39 p.m. Central Daylight Time. Now here is the hazardous weather outlook for portions of central Minnesota, east central Minnesota, south central Minnesota, southwest Minnesota, and west central Minnesota. For tonight, no hazardous weather is expected at this time. And now the extended outlook for the period Sunday through Friday. Thunderstorms are likely late Sunday night, with another round potentially Monday afternoon. Some storms may be severe with damaging winds, large hail, and heavy rainfall. Spotter information statement, Skywarn spotter activation may be needed late Sunday night and Monday. The St. Cloud, Minnesota climate summary for this evening, as of 7 p.m., July 18, 2026. Today's high temperature was 88 degrees and the low 63 degrees. No precipitation fell today. No snow fell today. The normal high temperature for tomorrow is 82 degrees, and the normal low is 59. The record high for tomorrow is 101, which occurred in 1934, and the record low is 43, which occurred in 2009. Sunset tonight is at 9 p.m. Sunrise tomorrow is at 5:46 a.m. Now the forecast for central Minnesota, from St. Cloud to the northwest Twin Cities suburbs. Tonight, mostly clear. Lows in the mid-60s. Northeast winds up to 5 miles an hour in the evening, becoming light. Sunday, sunny. Highs around 90. Southwest winds up to 10 miles an hour. Sunday night, mostly clear in the evening, then mostly cloudy with showers with thunderstorms likely overnight. Lows around 70. South winds 5 to 15 miles an hour. Chance of precipitation 90%. Monday, mostly sunny. Chance of thunderstorms in the morning. Highs in the lower 90s. Southwest winds 5 to 15 miles an hour with gusts to around 30 miles an hour. Chance of thunderstorms 50%. Monday night, clear. Lows in the upper 60s. Northwest winds 10 to 15 miles an hour with gusts to around 30 miles an hour. Tuesday, not as warm. Sunny. Highs in the lower 80s. Tuesday night and Wednesday, clear. Lows in the upper 50s. Highs in the lower 80s. Wednesday night and Thursday, mostly clear. Lows in the upper 50s. Highs in the mid-80s.
Thursday night, increasing clouds. Lows in the lower 60s. Friday and Friday night, partly cloudy. Highs in the mid-80s. Lows in the mid-60s. Saturday, sunny. Highs around 90. Again, the forecast for central Minnesota, from St. Cloud to the northwest Twin Cities suburbs for tonight, mostly clear. Lows in the mid-60s. Northeast winds up to 5 miles an hour in the evening, becoming light. At 7 p.m., in Buffalo, it was sunny. The temperature was 82 degrees, the dew point was 64, and the relative humidity was 54%. The wind was north at 6 miles an hour. The pressure was 29.99 inches and steady. In Maple Lake, it was sunny. The temperature was 86 degrees, the dew point was 58, and the relative humidity was 39%. The wind was north at 7 miles an hour. The pressure was 30.01 inches and falling. Elsewhere across central Minnesota, skies ranged from sunny to mostly sunny, and temperatures were between 82 and 86 degrees. Around the state, skies ranged from sunny to mostly sunny. It was 80 at Rochester, 84 at Mankato, 82 at Brainerd, 76 at Duluth, and 80 at International Falls. Once again at 7 p.m., in Buffalo, it was 82 degrees under sunny skies. And in Maple Lake, it was 86 degrees under sunny skies. 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The current time is 7:44 p.m. Central Daylight Time. Now here is the hazardous weather outlook for portions of central Minnesota, east central Minnesota, south central Minnesota, southwest Minnesota, and west central Minnesota. For tonight, no hazardous weather is expected at this time. And now the extended outlook for the period Sunday through Friday. Thunderstorms are likely late Sunday night, with another round potentially Monday afternoon. Some storms may be severe with damaging winds, large hail, and heavy rainfall. Spotter information statement, Skywarn spotter activation may be needed late Sunday night and Monday. Now the forecast for central Minnesota, from St. Cloud to the northwest Twin Cities suburbs. Tonight, mostly clear. Lows in the mid-60s. Northeast winds up to 5 miles an hour in the evening, becoming light. Sunday, sunny. Highs around 90. Southwest winds up to 10 miles an hour. Sunday night, mostly clear in the evening, then mostly cloudy with showers with thunderstorms likely overnight. Lows around 70. South winds 5 to 15 miles an hour. Chance of precipitation 90%. Monday, mostly sunny. Chance of thunderstorms in the morning. Highs in the lower 90s. Southwest winds 5 to 15 miles an hour with gusts to around 30 miles an hour. Chance of thunderstorms 50%. Monday night, clear. Lows in the upper 60s. Northwest winds 10 to 15 miles an hour with gusts to around 30 miles an hour. Tuesday, not as warm. Sunny. Highs in the lower 80s. Tuesday night and Wednesday, clear. Lows in the upper 50s. Highs in the lower 80s. Wednesday night and Thursday, mostly clear. Lows in the upper 50s. Highs in the mid-80s. Thursday night, increasing clouds. Lows in the lower 60s. Friday and Friday night, partly cloudy. Highs in the mid-80s. Lows in the mid-60s. Saturday, sunny. Highs around 90. Again, the forecast for central Minnesota, from St. Cloud to the northwest Twin Cities suburbs for tonight, mostly clear. Lows in the mid-60s. Northeast winds up to 5 miles an hour in the evening, becoming light.
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6 at Duluth, and 80 at International Falls. Once again at 7 p.m., in Buffalo, it was 82 degrees under sunny skies. And in Maple Lake, it was 86 degrees under sunny skies. This is weather radio station WNG676 Clearwater, broadcasting on a frequency of 162.50 MHz. 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The current time is 7:49 p.m. Central Daylight Time. Now here is the hazardous weather outlook for portions of central Minnesota, east central Minnesota, south central Minnesota, southwest Minnesota, and west central Minnesota. For tonight, no hazardous weather is expected at this time. And now the extended outlook for the period Sunday through Friday. Thunderstorms are likely late Sunday night, with another round potentially Monday afternoon. Some storms may be severe with damaging winds, large hail, and heavy rainfall. Spotter information statement, Skywarn spotter activation may be needed late Sunday night and Monday. The St. Cloud, Minnesota climate summary for this evening, as of 7 p.m., July 18, 2026. Today's high temperature was 88 degrees and the low 63 degrees. No precipitation fell today. No snow fell today. The normal high temperature for tomorrow is 82 degrees, and the normal low is 59. The record high for tomorrow is 101, which occurred in 1934, and the record low is 43, which occurred in 2009. Sunset tonight is at 9 p.m. Sunrise tomorrow is at 5:46 a.m. Now the forecast for central Minnesota, from St. Cloud to the northwest Twin Cities suburbs. Tonight, mostly clear. Lows in the mid-60s. Northeast winds up to 5 miles an hour in the evening, becoming light. Sunday, sunny. Highs around 90. Southwest winds up to 10 miles an hour. Sunday night, mostly clear in the evening, then mostly cloudy with showers with thunderstorms likely overnight. Lows around 70. South winds 5 to 15 miles an hour. Chance of precipitation 90%. Monday, mostly sunny. Chance of thunderstorms in the morning. Highs in the lower 90s. Southwest winds 5 to 15 miles an hour with gusts to around 30 miles an hour. Chance of thunderstorms 50%. Monday night, clear. Lows in the upper 60s. Northwest winds 10 to 15 miles an hour with gusts to around 30 miles an hour. Tuesday, not as warm. Sunny. Highs in the lower 80s. Tuesday night and Wednesday, clear. Lows in the upper 50s. Highs in the lower 80s. Wednesday night and Thursday, mostly clear. Lows in the upper 50s. Highs in the mid 80s. Thursday night, increasing clouds. Lows in the lower 60s. Friday and Friday night, partly cloudy. Highs in the mid-80s. Lows in the mid-60s. Saturday, sunny. Highs around 90. Again, the forecast for central Minnesota, from St. Cloud to the northwest Twin Cities suburbs for tonight, mostly clear. Lows in the mid-60s. Northeast winds up to 5 miles an hour in the evening, becoming light. At 7 p.m., in Buffalo, it was sunny. The temperature was 82 degrees, the dew point was 64, and the relative humidity was 54%. The wind was north at 6 miles an hour. The pressure was 29.99 inches and steady. In Maple Lake, it was sunny. The temperature was 86 degrees. The dew point was 58, and the relative humidity was 39%. The wind was north at 7 miles an hour. The pressure was 30.01 inches and falling. Elsewhere across central Minnesota, skies ranged from sunny to mostly sunny, and temperatures were between 82 and 86 degrees. Around the state, skies ranged from sunny to mostly sunny.

It was 80 at Rochester, 84 at Mankato, 82 at Brainerd, 76 at Duluth, and 80 at International Falls. Once again at 7 p.m., in Buffalo, it was 82 degrees under sunny skies. And in Maple Lake, it was 86 degrees under sunny skies. 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The current time is 7:54 p.m. Central Daylight Time. Now here is the hazardous weather outlook for portions of central Minnesota, east central Minnesota, south central Minnesota, southwest Minnesota, and west central Minnesota. For tonight, no hazardous weather is expected at this time. And now the extended outlook for the period Sunday through Friday. Thunderstorms are likely late Sunday night, with another round potentially Monday afternoon. Some storms may be severe with damaging winds, large hail, and heavy rainfall. Spotter information statement, Skywarn spotter activation may be needed late Sunday night and Monday. Now the forecast for central Minnesota, from St. Cloud to the northwest Twin Cities suburbs. Tonight, mostly clear. Lows in the mid-60s. Northeast winds up to 5 miles an hour in the evening becoming light. Sunday, sunny. Highs around 90. Southwest winds up to 10 miles an hour. Sunday night, mostly clear in the evening, then mostly cloudy with showers with thunderstorms likely overnight. Lows around 70. South winds 5 to 15 miles an hour. Chance of precipitation 90%. Monday, mostly sunny. Chance of thunderstorms in the morning. Highs in the lower 90s. Southwest winds 5 to 15 miles an hour with gusts to around 30 miles an hour. Chance of thunderstorms 50%. Monday night, clear. Lows in the upper 60s. Northwest winds 10 to 15 miles an hour with gusts to around 30 miles an hour. Tuesday, not as warm. Sunny. Highs in the lower 80s. Tuesday night and Wednesday, clear. Lows in the upper 50s. Highs in the lower 80s. Wednesday night and Thursday, mostly clear. Lows in the upper 50s. Highs in the mid-80s. Thursday night, increasing clouds. Lows in the lower 60s. Friday and Friday night, partly cloudy. Highs in the mid-80s. Lows in the mid-60s. Saturday, sunny. Highs around 90. Again, the forecast for central Minnesota, from St. Cloud to the northwest Twin Cities suburbs for tonight, mostly clear. Lows in the mid-60s. Northeast winds up to 5 miles an hour in the evening becoming light. At 7 p.m., in Buffalo, it was sunny. The temperature was 82 degrees, the dew point was 64, and the relative humidity was 54%. The wind was north at 6 miles an hour. The pressure was 29.99 inches and steady. In Maple Lake, it was sunny, the temperature was 86 degrees, the dew point was 58, and the relative humidity was 39%. The wind was north at 7 miles an hour. The pressure was 30.01 inches and falling. Elsewhere across central Minnesota, skies ranged from sunny to mostly sunny, and temperatures were between 82 and 86 degrees. Around the state, skies ranged from sunny to mostly sunny. It was 80 at Rochester, 84 at Mankato, 82 at Brainerd, 76 at Duluth, and 80 at International Falls. Once again at 7 p.m., in Buffalo, it was 82 degrees under sunny skies. And in Maple Lake, it was 86 degrees under sunny skies. 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
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The current time is 7:58 p.m. Central Daylight Time. Now here is the hazardous weather outlook for portions of central Minnesota, east central Minnesota, south central Minnesota, southwest Minnesota, and west central Minnesota. For tonight, no hazardous weather is expected at this time. And now the extended outlook for the period Sunday through Friday. Thunderstorms are likely late Sunday night, with another round potentially Monday afternoon. Some storms may be severe with damaging winds, large hail, and heavy rainfall. Spotter information statement: Skywarn spotter activation may be needed late Sunday night and Monday. Now the forecast for central Minnesota, from St. Cloud to the northwest Twin Cities suburbs. Tonight, mostly clear. Lows in the mid-60s. Northeast winds up to 5 miles an hour in the evening, becoming light. Sunday, sunny. Highs around 90. Southwest winds up to 10 miles an hour. Sunday night, mostly clear in the evening, then mostly cloudy with showers with thunderstorms likely overnight. Lows around 70. South winds 5 to 15 miles an hour. Chance of precipitation 90%. Monday, mostly sunny. Chance of thunderstorms in the morning. Highs in the lower 90s. Southwest winds 5 to 15 miles an hour with gusts to around 30 miles an hour. Chance of thunderstorms 50%. Monday night, clear. Lows in the upper 60s. Northwest winds 10 to 15 miles an hour with gusts to around 30 miles an hour. Tuesday, not as warm. Sunny. Highs in the lower 80s. Tuesday night and Wednesday, clear. Lows in the upper 50s. Highs in the lower 80s. Wednesday night and Thursday, mostly clear. Lows in the upper 50s. Highs in the mid-80s. Thursday night, increasing clouds. Lows in the lower 60s. Friday and Friday night, partly cloudy. Highs in the mid-80s. Lows in the mid-60s. Saturday, sunny. Highs around 90. Again, the forecast for central Minnesota, from St. Cloud to the northwest Twin Cities suburbs for tonight, mostly clear. Lows in the mid-60s. Northeast winds up to 5 miles an hour in the evening, becoming light. The St. Cloud, Minnesota climate summary for this evening, as of 7 p.m., July 18, 2026. Today's high temperature was 88 degrees and the low 63 degrees. No precipitation fell today. No snow fell today. The normal high temperature for tomorrow is 82 degrees, and the normal low is 59. The record high for tomorrow is 101, which occurred in 1934, and the record low is 43, which occurred in 2009. Sunset tonight is at 9 p.m. Sunrise tomorrow is at 5:46 a.m. This is Weather Radio Station WNG676 Clearwater, broadcasting on a frequency of 162.50 MHz. 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The current time is 8:02 p.m. Central Daylight Time. Now here is the hazardous weather outlook for portions of central Minnesota, east central Minnesota, south central Minnesota, southwest Minnesota, and west central Minnesota. For tonight, no hazardous weather is expected at this time. And now the extended outlook for the period Sunday through Friday. Thunderstorms are likely late Sunday night, with another round potentially Monday afternoon. Some storms may be severe with damaging winds, large hail, and heavy rainfall. Spotter information statement: Skywarn spotter activation may be needed late Sunday night and Monday. Now the forecast for central Minnesota, from St. Cloud to the northwest Twin Cities suburbs. Tonight, mostly clear.
lows in the mid-60s. Northeast winds up to 5 miles an hour in the evening, becoming light. Sunday, sunny. Highs around 90. Southwest winds up to 10 miles an hour. Sunday night, mostly clear in the evening, then mostly cloudy with showers with thunderstorms likely overnight. Lows around 70. South winds 5 to 15 miles an hour. Chance of precipitation 90%. Monday, mostly sunny. Chance of thunderstorms in the morning. Highs in the lower 90s. Southwest winds 5 to 15 miles an hour with gusts to around 30 miles an hour. Chance of thunderstorms 50%. Monday night, clear. Lows in the upper 60s. Northwest winds 10 to 15 miles an hour with gusts to around 30 miles an hour. Tuesday, not as warm. Sunny. Highs in the lower 80s. Tuesday night and Wednesday, clear. Lows in the upper 50s. Highs in the lower 80s. Wednesday night and Thursday, mostly clear. Lows in the upper 50s. Highs in the mid 80s. Thursday night, increasing clouds. Lows in the lower 60s. Friday and Friday night, partly cloudy. Highs in the mid 80s. Lows in the mid 60s. Saturday, sunny. Highs around 90. Again, the forecast for central Minnesota, from St. Cloud to the northwest Twin Cities suburbs for tonight, mostly clear. Lows in the mid-60s. Northeast winds up to 5 miles an hour in the evening, becoming light. 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The current time is 8:05 p.m. Central Daylight Time. Now here is the hazardous weather outlook for portions of central Minnesota, east central Minnesota, south central Minnesota, southwest Minnesota, and west central Minnesota. For tonight, no hazardous weather is expected at this time. And now the extended outlook for the period Sunday through Friday. Thunderstorms are likely late Sunday night, with another round potentially Monday afternoon. Some storms may be severe with damaging winds, large hail, and heavy rainfall. Spotter information statement, Skywarn spotter activation may be needed late Sunday night and Monday. Now the forecast for central Minnesota, from St. Cloud to the northwest Twin Cities suburbs. Tonight, mostly clear. Lows in the mid-60s. Northeast winds up to 5 miles an hour in the evening, becoming light. Sunday, sunny. Highs around 90. Southwest winds up to 10 miles an hour. Sunday night, mostly clear in the evening, then mostly cloudy with showers with thunderstorms likely overnight. Lows around 70. South winds 5 to 15 miles an hour. Chance of precipitation 90%. Monday, mostly sunny. Chance of thunderstorms in the morning. Highs in the lower 90s. Southwest winds 5 to 15 miles an hour with gusts to around 30 miles an hour. Chance of thunderstorms 50%. Monday night, clear. Lows in the upper 60s. Northwest winds 10 to 15 miles an hour with gusts to around 30 miles an hour. Tuesday, not as warm. Sunny. Highs in the lower 80s. Tuesday night and Wednesday, clear. Lows in the upper 50s. Highs in the lower 80s. Wednesday night and Thursday, mostly clear. Lows in the upper 50s. Highs in the mid 80s. Thursday night, increasing clouds. Lows in the lower 60s. Friday and Friday night, partly cloudy. Highs in the mid 80s. Lows in the mid 60s. Saturday, sunny. Highs around 90. Again, the forecast for central Minnesota,
from St. Cloud to the northwest Twin Cities suburbs for tonight, mostly clear. Lows in the mid-60s. Northeast winds up to 5 miles an hour in the evening, becoming light. 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The current time is 8:09 p.m. Central Daylight Time. Now here is the hazardous weather outlook for portions of central Minnesota, east central Minnesota, south central Minnesota, southwest Minnesota, and west central Minnesota. For tonight, no hazardous weather is expected at this time. And now the extended outlook for the period Sunday through Friday. Thunderstorms are likely late Sunday night, with another round potentially Monday afternoon. Some storms may be severe with damaging winds, large hail, and heavy rainfall. Spotter information statement: Skywarn spotter activation may be needed late Sunday night and Monday. Now the forecast for central Minnesota, from St. Cloud to the northwest Twin Cities suburbs. Tonight, mostly clear. Lows in the mid-60s. Northeast winds up to 5 miles an hour in the evening, becoming light. Sunday, sunny. Highs around 90. Southwest winds up to 10 miles an hour. Sunday night, mostly clear in the evening, then mostly cloudy with showers with thunderstorms likely overnight. Lows around 70. South winds 5 to 15 miles an hour. Chance of precipitation 90%. Monday, mostly sunny. Chance of thunderstorms in the morning. Highs in the lower 90s. Southwest winds 5 to 15 miles an hour with gusts to around 30 miles an hour. Chance of thunderstorms 50%. Monday night, clear. Lows in the upper 60s. Northwest winds 10 to 15 miles an hour with gusts to around 30 miles an hour. Tuesday, not as warm. Sunny. Highs in the lower 80s. Tuesday night and Wednesday, clear. Lows in the upper 50s. Highs in the lower 80s. Wednesday night and Thursday, mostly clear. Lows in the upper 50s. Highs in the mid-80s. Thursday night, increasing clouds. Lows in the lower 60s. Friday and Friday night, partly cloudy. Highs in the mid-80s. Lows in the mid-60s. Saturday, sunny. Highs around 90. Again, the forecast for central Minnesota, from St. Cloud to the northwest Twin Cities suburbs for tonight, mostly clear. Lows in the mid-60s. Northeast winds up to 5 miles an hour in the evening, becoming light. The St. Cloud, Minnesota climate summary for this evening, as of 7 p.m., July 18, 2026. Today's high temperature was 88 degrees and the low 63 degrees. No precipitation fell today. No snow fell today. The normal high temperature for tomorrow is 82 degrees, and the normal low is 59. The record high for tomorrow is 101, which occurred in 1934, and the record low is 43, which occurred in 2009. Sunset tonight is at 9 p.m. Sunrise tomorrow is at 5:46 a.m. This is weather radio station WNG676 Clearwater, broadcasting on a frequency of 162.50 MHz. 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The current time is 8:13 p.m. Central Daylight Time. Now here is the hazardous weather outlook for portions of central Minnesota, east central Minnesota, south central Minnesota, southwest Minnesota, and west central Minnesota. For tonight, no hazardous weather is expected at this time. And now the extended outlook for the period Sunday through Friday. Thunderstorms are likely late Sunday night, with another round potentially Monday afternoon.
Some storms may be severe with damaging winds, large hail, and heavy rainfall. Spotter information statement. Sky warns spotter activation may be needed late Sunday night and Monday. Now the forecast for central Minnesota, from St. Cloud to the northwest Twin Cities suburbs. Tonight, mostly clear. Lows in the mid-60s. Northeast winds up to 5 miles an hour in the evening becoming light. Sunday, sunny. Highs around 90. Southwest winds up to 10 miles an hour. Sunday night, mostly clear in the evening, then mostly cloudy with showers with thunderstorms likely overnight. Lows around 70. South winds 5 to 15 miles an hour. Chance of precipitation 90%. Monday, mostly sunny. Chance of thunderstorms in the morning. Highs in the lower 90s. Southwest winds 5 to 15 miles an hour with gusts to around 30 miles an hour. Chance of thunderstorms 50%. Monday night, clear. Lows in the upper 60s. Northwest winds 10 to 15 miles an hour with gusts to around 30 miles an hour. Tuesday, not as warm. Sunny. Highs in the lower 80s. Tuesday night and Wednesday, clear. Lows in the upper 50s. Highs in the lower 80s. Wednesday night and Thursday, mostly clear. Lows in the upper 50s. Highs in the mid-80s. Thursday night, increasing clouds. Lows in the lower 60s. Friday and Friday night, partly cloudy. Highs in the mid-80s. Lows in the mid-60s. Saturday, sunny. Highs around 90. Again, the forecast for central Minnesota, from St. Cloud to the northwest Twin Cities suburbs for tonight, mostly clear. Lows in the mid-60s. Northeast winds up to 5 miles an hour in the evening becoming light. At 8 p.m., in Buffalo, it was clear. The temperature was 79 degrees, the dew point was 66, and the relative humidity was 65%. The wind was northeast at 5 miles an hour. The pressure was 29.99 inches and steady. In Maple Lake, it was clear the temperature was 83 degrees, the dew point was 61, and the relative humidity was 46%. The wind was north at 3 miles an hour. The pressure was 30.01 inches and steady. Elsewhere across central Minnesota, skies ranged from clear to partly cloudy, and temperatures were between 79 and 84 degrees. Around the state, skies ranged from clear to partly cloudy. It was 78 at Rochester, 81 at Mankato, 80 at Brainerd, 75 at Duluth, and 76 at International Falls. Once again at 8 p.m., in Buffalo, it was 79 degrees under clear skies. And in Maple Lake, it was 83 degrees under clear skies. 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The current time is 8:17 p.m. Central Daylight Time. Now here is the hazardous weather outlook for portions of central Minnesota, east central Minnesota, south central Minnesota, southwest Minnesota, and west central Minnesota. For tonight, no hazardous weather is expected at this time. And now the extended outlook for the period Sunday through Friday. Thunderstorms are likely late Sunday night, with another round potentially Monday afternoon. Some storms may be severe with damaging winds, large hail, and heavy rainfall. Spotter information statement. Sky warns spotter activation may be needed late Sunday night and Monday. Now the forecast for central Minnesota, from St. Cloud to the northwest Twin Cities suburbs. Tonight, mostly clear. Lows in the mid-60s. Northeast winds up to 5 miles an hour in the evening becoming light. Sunday, sunny. Highs around 90.
southwest winds up to 10 miles an hour. Sunday night, mostly clear in the evening, then mostly cloudy with showers with thunderstorms likely overnight. Lows around 70. South winds 5 to 15 miles an hour. Chance of precipitation 90%. Monday, mostly sunny. Chance of thunderstorms in the morning. Highs in the lower 90s. Southwest winds 5 to 15 miles an hour with gusts to around 30 miles an hour. Chance of thunderstorms 50%. Monday night, clear. Lows in the upper 60s. Northwest winds 10 to 15 miles an hour with gusts to around 30 miles an hour. Tuesday, not as warm. Sunny. Highs in the lower 80s. Tuesday night and Wednesday, clear. Lows in the upper 50s. Highs in the lower 80s. Wednesday night and Thursday, mostly clear. Lows in the upper 50s. Highs in the mid 80s. Thursday night, increasing clouds. Lows in the lower 60s. Friday and Friday night, partly cloudy. Highs in the mid 80s. Lows in the mid 60s. Saturday, sunny. Highs around 90. Again, the forecast for central Minnesota, from St. Cloud to the northwest Twin Cities suburbs for tonight, mostly clear. Lows in the mid 60s. Northeast winds up to 5 miles an hour in the evening becoming light. The St. Cloud, Minnesota climate summary for this evening, as of 7 p.m., July 18, 2026. Today's high temperature was 88 degrees and the low 63 degrees. No precipitation fell today. No snow fell today. The normal high temperature for tomorrow is 82 degrees, and the normal low is 59. The record high for tomorrow is 101, which occurred in 1934, and the record low is 43, which occurred in 2009. Sunset tonight is at 9 p.m. Sunrise tomorrow is at 5:46 a.m. At 8 p.m., in Buffalo, it was clear. The temperature was 79 degrees, the dew point was 66, and the relative humidity was 65%. The wind was northeast at 5 miles an hour. The pressure was 29.99 inches and steady. In Maple Lake, it was clear. The temperature was 83 degrees. The dew point was 61, and the relative humidity was 46%. The wind was north at 3 miles an hour. The pressure was 30.01 inches and steady. Elsewhere across central Minnesota, skies ranged from clear to partly cloudy, and temperatures were between 79 and 84 degrees. Around the state, skies ranged from clear to partly cloudy. It was 78 at Rochester, 81 at Mankato, 80 at Brainerd, 75 at Duluth, and 76 at International Falls. Once again at 8 p.m., in Buffalo, it was 79 degrees under clear skies. And in Maple Lake, it was 83 degrees under clear skies. 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The current time is 8:22 p.m. Central Daylight Time. Now here is the hazardous weather outlook for portions of central Minnesota, east central Minnesota, south central Minnesota, southwest Minnesota, and west central Minnesota. For tonight, no hazardous weather is expected at this time. And now the extended outlook for the period Sunday through Friday. Thunderstorms are likely late Sunday night, with another round potentially Monday afternoon. Some storms may be severe with damaging winds, large hail, and heavy rainfall. Spotter information statement: Skywarn spotter activation may be needed late Sunday night and Monday. Now the forecast for central Minnesota, from St. Cloud to the northwest Twin Cities suburbs. Tonight, mostly clear. Lows in the mid-60s.
Northeast winds up to 5 miles an hour in the evening becoming light. Sunday, sunny.

Highs around 90. Southwest winds up to 10 miles an hour. Sunday night, mostly clear in the evening, then mostly cloudy with showers with thunderstorms likely overnight. Lows around 70. South winds 5 to 15 miles an hour. Chance of precipitation 90%. Monday, mostly sunny. Chance of thunderstorms in the morning. Highs in the lower 90s. Southwest winds 5 to 15 miles an hour with gusts to around 30 miles an hour. Chance of thunderstorms 50%. Monday night, clear. Lows in the upper 60s. Northwest winds 10 to 15 miles an hour with gusts to around 30 miles an hour. Tuesday, not as warm. Sunny. Highs in the lower 80s. Tuesday night and Wednesday, clear. Lows in the upper 50s. Highs in the lower 80s. Wednesday night and Thursday, mostly clear. Lows in the upper 50s. Highs in the mid 80s. Thursday night, increasing clouds. Lows in the lower 60s. Friday and Friday night, partly cloudy. Highs in the mid 80s. Lows in the mid 60s. Saturday, sunny. Highs around 90. Again, the forecast for central Minnesota, from St. Cloud to the northwest Twin Cities suburbs for tonight, mostly clear. Lows in the mid-60s. Northeast winds up to 5 miles an hour in the evening becoming light. At 8 p.m., in Buffalo, it was clear. The temperature was 79 degrees, the dew point was 66, and the relative humidity was 65%. The wind was northeast at 5 miles an hour. The pressure was 29.99 inches and steady. In Maple Lake, it was clear the temperature was 83 degrees, the dew point was 61, and the relative humidity was 46%. The wind was north at 3 miles an hour. The pressure was 30.01 inches and steady. Elsewhere across central Minnesota, skies ranged from clear to partly cloudy, and temperatures were between 79 and 84 degrees. Around the state, skies ranged from clear to partly cloudy. It was 78 at Rochester, 81 at Mankato, 80 at Brainerd, 75 at Duluth, and 76 at International Falls. Once again at 8 p.m., in Buffalo, it was 79 degrees under clear skies. And in Maple Lake, it was 83 degrees under clear skies. 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The current time is 8:27 p.m. Central Daylight Time. Now here is the hazardous weather outlook for portions of central Minnesota, east central Minnesota, south central Minnesota, southwest Minnesota and west central Minnesota. For tonight, no hazardous weather is expected at this time. And now the extended outlook for the period Sunday through Friday. Thunderstorms are likely late Sunday night, with another round potentially Monday afternoon. Some storms may be severe with damaging winds, large hail, and heavy rainfall. Spotter information statement, Sky Warn spotter activation may be needed late Sunday night and Monday. Now the forecast for central Minnesota, from St. Cloud to the northwest Twin Cities suburbs. Tonight, mostly clear. Lows in the mid-60s. Northeast winds up to 5 miles an hour in the evening becoming light. Sunday, sunny. Highs around 90. Southwest winds up to 10 miles an hour. Sunday night, mostly clear in the evening, then mostly cloudy with showers with thunderstorms likely overnight. Lows around 70. South winds 5 to 15 miles an hour. Chance of precipitation 90%. Monday, mostly sunny. Chance of thunderstorms in the morning. Highs in the lower 90s. Southwest winds 5 to 15 miles an hour with gusts to around 30 miles.

miles an hour. Chance of thunderstorms 50%. Monday night, clear. Lows in the upper 60s. Northwest winds 10 to 15 miles an hour with gusts to around 30 miles an hour. Tuesday, not as warm. Sunny. Highs in the lower 80s. Tuesday night and Wednesday, clear. Lows in the upper 50s. Highs in the lower 80s. Wednesday night and Thursday, mostly clear. Lows in the upper 50s. Highs in the mid 80s. Thursday night, increasing clouds. Lows in the lower 60s. Friday and Friday night, partly cloudy. Highs in the mid 80s. Lows in the mid 60s. Saturday, sunny. Highs around 90. Again, the forecast for central Minnesota, from St. Cloud to the northwest Twin Cities suburbs for tonight, mostly clear. Lows in the mid-60s. Northeast winds up to 5 miles an hour in the evening becoming light. At 8 p.m., in Buffalo, it was clear. The temperature was 79 degrees, the dew point was 66, and the relative humidity was 65%. The wind was northeast at 5 miles an hour. The pressure was 29.99 inches and steady. In Maple Lake, it was clear. The temperature was 83 degrees, the dew point was 61, and the relative humidity was 46%. The wind was north at 3 miles an hour. The pressure was 30.01 inches and steady. Elsewhere across central Minnesota, skies ranged from clear to partly cloudy, and temperatures were between 79 and 84 degrees. Around the state, skies ranged from clear to partly cloudy. It was 78 at Rochester, 81 at Mankato, 80 at Brainerd, 75 at Duluth, and 76 at International Falls. Once again at 8 p.m., in Buffalo, it was 79 degrees under clear skies. And in Maple Lake, it was 83 degrees under clear skies. The St. Cloud, Minnesota climate summary for this evening, as of 7 p.m., July 18, 2026. Today's high temperature was 88 degrees and the low 63 degrees. No precipitation fell today. No snow fell today. The normal high temperature for tomorrow is 82 degrees, and the normal low is 59. The record high for tomorrow is 101, which occurred in 1934, and the record low is 43, which occurred in 2009. Sunset tonight is at 9 p.m. Sunrise tomorrow is at 5:46 a.m. This is Weather Radio Station WMG676 Clearwater, broadcasting on a frequency of 162.50 MHz. 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The current time is 8:32 p.m. Central Daylight Time. Now here is the hazardous weather outlook for portions of central Minnesota, east central Minnesota, south central Minnesota, southwest Minnesota, and west central Minnesota. For tonight, no hazardous weather is expected at this time. And now the extended outlook for the period Sunday through Friday. Thunderstorms are likely late Sunday night, with another round potentially Monday afternoon. Some storms may be severe with damaging winds, large hail, and heavy rainfall. Spotter information statement, Skywarn spotter activation may be needed late Sunday night and Monday. Now the forecast for central Minnesota, from St. Cloud to the northwest Twin Cities suburbs. Tonight, mostly clear. Lows in the mid-60s. Northeast winds up to 5 miles an hour in the evening becoming light. Sunday, sunny. Highs around 90. Southwest winds up to 10 miles an hour. Sunday night, mostly clear in the evening, then mostly cloudy with showers with thunderstorms likely overnight. Lows around 70. South winds 5 to 15 miles an hour. Chance of precipitation 90%. Monday, mostly sunny. Chance of thunderstorms in the morning.
Highs in the lower 90s. Southwest winds 5 to 15 miles an hour with gusts to around 30 miles an hour. Chance of thunderstorms 50%. Monday night, clear. Lows in the upper 60s. Northwest winds 10 to 15 miles an hour with gusts to around 30 miles an hour. Tuesday, not as warm. Sunny. Highs in the lower 80s. Tuesday night and Wednesday, clear. Lows in the upper 50s. Highs in the lower 80s. Wednesday night and Thursday, mostly clear. Lows in the upper 50s. Highs in the mid 80s. Thursday night, increasing clouds. Lows in the lower 60s. Friday and Friday night, partly cloudy. Highs in the mid 80s. Lows in the mid 60s. Saturday, sunny. Highs around 90. Again, the forecast for central Minnesota, from St. Cloud to the northwest Twin Cities suburbs for tonight, mostly clear. Lows in the mid-60s. Northeast winds up to 5 miles an hour in the evening becoming light. At 8 p.m., in Buffalo, it was clear. The temperature was 79 degrees, the dew point was 66, and the relative humidity was 65%. The wind was northeast at 5 miles an hour. The pressure was 29.99 inches and steady. In Maple Lake, it was clear the temperature was 83 degrees, the dew point was 61, and the relative humidity was 46%. The wind was north at 3 miles an hour. The pressure was 30.01 inches and steady. Elsewhere across central Minnesota, skies ranged from clear to partly cloudy, and temperatures were between 79 and 84 degrees. Around the state, skies ranged from clear to partly cloudy. It was 78 at Rochester, 81 at Mankato, 80 at Brainerd, 75 at Duluth, and 76 at International Falls. Once again at 8 p.m., in Buffalo, it was 79 degrees under clear skies. And in Maple Lake, it was 83 degrees under clear skies. 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The current time is 8:36 p.m. Central Daylight Time. Now here is the hazardous weather outlook for portions of central Minnesota, east central Minnesota, south central Minnesota, southwest Minnesota and west central Minnesota. For tonight, no hazardous weather is expected at this time. And now the extended outlook for the period Sunday through Friday. Thunderstorms are likely late Sunday night, with another round potentially Monday afternoon. Some storms may be severe with damaging winds, large hail, and heavy rainfall. Spotter information statement, Skywarn spotter activation may be needed late Sunday night and Monday. Now the forecast for central Minnesota, from St. Cloud to the northwest Twin Cities suburbs. Tonight, mostly clear. Lows in the mid-60s. Northeast winds up to 5 miles an hour in the evening becoming light. Sunday, sunny. Highs around 90. Southwest winds up to 10 miles an hour. Sunday night, mostly clear in the evening, then mostly cloudy with showers with thunderstorms likely overnight. Lows around 70. South winds 5 to 15 miles an hour. Chance of precipitation 90%. Monday, mostly sunny. Chance of thunderstorms in the morning. Highs in the lower 90s. Southwest winds 5 to 15 miles an hour with gusts to around 30 miles an hour. Chance of thunderstorms 50%. Monday night, clear. Lows in the upper 60s. Northwest winds 10 to 15 miles an hour with gusts to around 30 miles an hour. Tuesday, not as warm. Sunny. Highs in the lower 80s. Tuesday night and Wednesday, clear. Lows in the upper 50s.
Highs in the lower 80s. Wednesday night and Thursday, mostly clear. Lows in the upper 50s. Highs in the mid 80s. Thursday night, increasing clouds. Lows in the lower 60s. Friday and Friday night, partly cloudy. Highs in the mid 80s. Lows in the mid 60s. Saturday, sunny. Highs around 90. Again, the forecast for central Minnesota, from St. Cloud to the northwest Twin Cities suburbs for tonight, mostly clear. Lows in the mid-60s. Northeast winds up to 5 miles an hour in the evening becoming light. At 8 p.m., in Buffalo, it was clear. The temperature was 79 degrees, the dew point was 66, and the relative humidity was 65%. The wind was northeast at 5 miles an hour. The pressure was 29.99 inches and steady. In Maple Lake, it was clear the temperature was 83 degrees, the dew point was 61, and the relative humidity was 46%. The wind was north at 3 miles an hour. The pressure was 30.01 inches and steady. Elsewhere across central Minnesota, skies ranged from clear to partly cloudy, and temperatures were between 79 and 84 degrees. Around the state, skies ranged from clear to partly cloudy. It was 78 at Rochester, 81 at Mankato, 80 at Brainerd, 75 at Duluth, and 76 at International Falls. Once again at 8 p.m., in Buffalo, it was 79 degrees under clear skies. And in Maple Lake, it was 83 degrees under clear skies. The St. Cloud, Minnesota climate summary for this evening, as of 7 p.m., July 18, 2026. Today's high temperature was 88 degrees and the low 63 degrees. No precipitation fell today. No snow fell today. The normal high temperature for tomorrow is 82 degrees, and the normal low is 59. The record high for tomorrow is 101, which occurred in 1934, and the record low is 43, which occurred in 2009. Sunset tonight is at 9 p.m. Sunrise tomorrow is at 5:46 a.m. This is Weather Radio Station WMG676 Clearwater, broadcasting on a frequency of 162.50 MHz. 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The current time is 8:41 p.m. Central Daylight Time. Now here is the hazardous weather outlook for portions of central Minnesota, east central Minnesota, south central Minnesota, southwest Minnesota, and west central Minnesota. For tonight, no hazardous weather is expected at this time. And now the extended outlook for the period Sunday through Friday. Thunderstorms are likely late Sunday night, with another round potentially Monday afternoon. Some storms may be severe with damaging winds, large hail, and heavy rainfall. Spotter information statement, Skywarn spotter activation may be needed late Sunday night and Monday. Now the forecast for central Minnesota, from St. Cloud to the northwest Twin Cities suburbs. Tonight, mostly clear. Lows in the mid-60s. Northeast winds up to 5 miles an hour in the evening becoming light. Sunday, sunny. Highs around 90. Southwest winds up to 10 miles an hour. Sunday night, mostly clear in the evening, then mostly cloudy with showers with thunderstorms likely overnight. Lows around 70. South winds 5 to 15 miles an hour. Chance of precipitation 90%. Monday, mostly sunny. Chance of thunderstorms in the morning. Highs in the lower 90s. Southwest winds 5 to 15 miles an hour with gusts to around 30 miles an hour. Chance of thunderstorms 50%. Monday night, clear. Lows in the upper 60s. Northwest winds 10 to 15 miles an hour with gusts to around 30 miles an hour. Tuesday, not as warm. Sunny. Highs in the lower 80s.

Tuesday night and Wednesday, clear. Lows in the upper 50s. Highs in the lower 80s. Wednesday night and Thursday, mostly clear. Lows in the upper 50s. Highs in the mid 80s. Thursday night, increasing clouds. Lows in the lower 60s. Friday and Friday night, partly cloudy. Highs in the mid 80s. Lows in the mid 60s. Saturday, sunny. Highs around 90. Again, the forecast for central Minnesota, from St. Cloud to the northwest Twin Cities suburbs for tonight, mostly clear. Lows in the mid 60s. Northeast winds up to 5 miles an hour in the evening, becoming light. At 8 p.m., in Buffalo, it was clear. The temperature was 79 degrees, the dew point was 66, and the relative humidity was 65%. The wind was northeast at 5 miles an hour. The pressure was 29.99 inches and steady. In Maple Lake, it was clear. The temperature was 83 degrees, the dew point was 61, and the relative humidity was 46%. The wind was north at 3 miles an hour. The pressure was 30.01 inches and steady. Elsewhere across central Minnesota, skies ranged from clear to partly cloudy, and temperatures were between 79 and 84 degrees. Around the state, skies ranged from clear to partly cloudy. It was 78 at Rochester, 81 at Mankato, 80 at Brainerd, 75 at Duluth, and 76 at International Falls. Once again at 8 p.m., in Buffalo, it was 79 degrees under clear skies. And in Maple Lake, it was 83 degrees under clear skies. 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The current time is 8:46 p.m. Central Daylight Time. Now here is the hazardous weather outlook for portions of central Minnesota, east central Minnesota, south central Minnesota, southwest Minnesota, and west central Minnesota. For tonight, no hazardous weather is expected at this time. And now the extended outlook for the period Sunday through Friday. Thunderstorms are likely late Sunday night, with another round potentially Monday afternoon. Some storms may be severe with damaging winds, large hail, and heavy rainfall. Spotter information statement, Skywarn spotter activation may be needed late Sunday night and Monday. Now the forecast for central Minnesota, from St. Cloud to the northwest Twin Cities suburbs. Tonight, mostly clear. Lows in the mid-60s. Northeast winds up to 5 miles an hour in the evening, becoming light. Sunday, sunny. Highs around 90. Southwest winds up to 10 miles an hour. Sunday night, mostly clear in the evening, then mostly cloudy with showers with thunderstorms likely overnight. Lows around 70. South winds 5 to 15 miles an hour. Chance of precipitation 90%. Monday, mostly sunny. Chance of thunderstorms in the morning. Highs in the lower 90s. Southwest winds 5 to 15 miles an hour with gusts to around 30 miles an hour. Chance of thunderstorms 50%. Monday night, clear. Lows in the upper 60s. Northwest winds 10 to 15 miles an hour with gusts to around 30 miles an hour. Tuesday, not as warm. Sunny. Highs in the lower 80s. Tuesday night and Wednesday, clear. Lows in the upper 50s. Highs in the lower 80s. Wednesday night and Thursday, mostly clear. Lows in the upper 50s. Highs in the mid 80s. Thursday night, increasing clouds. Lows in the lower 60s. Friday and Friday night, partly cloudy. Highs in the mid 80s. Lows in the mid 60s. Saturday, sunny. Highs around 90.

The wind was north at 3 miles an hour. The pressure was 30.01 inches and steady. Elsewhere across central Minnesota, skies ranged from clear to partly cloudy, and temperatures were between 79 and 84 degrees. Around the state, skies ranged from clear to partly cloudy. It was 78 at Rochester, 81 at Mankato, 80 at Brainerd, 75 at Duluth, and 76 at International Falls. Once again at 8 p.m., in Buffalo, it was 79 degrees under clear skies. And in Maple Lake, it was 83 degrees under clear skies. The St. Cloud, Minnesota climate summary for this evening, as of 7 p.m., July 18, 2026. Today's high temperature was 88 degrees and the low 63 degrees. No precipitation fell today. No snow fell today. The normal high temperature for tomorrow is 82 degrees, and the normal low is 59. The record high for tomorrow is 101, which occurred in 1934, and the record low is 43, which occurred in 2009. Sunset tonight is at 9 p.m. Sunrise tomorrow is at 5:46 a.m. This is Weather Radio Station WNG676 Clearwater, broadcasting on a frequency of 162.50 MHz. 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The current time is 8:51 p.m. Central Daylight Time. Now here is the hazardous weather outlook for portions of central Minnesota, east central Minnesota, south central Minnesota, southwest Minnesota, and west central Minnesota. For tonight, no hazardous weather is expected at this time. And now the extended outlook for the period Sunday through Friday. Thunderstorms are likely late Sunday night, with another round potentially Monday afternoon. Some storms may be severe with damaging winds, large hail, and heavy rainfall. Spotter information statement, Skywarn spotter activation may be needed late Sunday night and Monday. Now the forecast for central Minnesota, from St. Cloud to the northwest Twin Cities suburbs. Tonight, mostly clear. Lows in the mid-60s. Northeast winds up to 5 miles an hour in the evening becoming light. Sunday, sunny. Highs around 90. Southwest winds up to 10 miles an hour. Sunday night, mostly clear in the evening, then mostly cloudy with showers with thunderstorms likely overnight. Lows around 70. South winds 5 to 15 miles an hour. Chance of precipitation 90%. Monday, mostly sunny. Chance of thunderstorms in the morning. Highs in the lower 90s. Southwest winds 5 to 15 miles an hour with gusts to around 30 miles an hour. Chance of thunderstorms 50%. Monday night, clear. Lows in the upper 60s. Northwest winds 10 to 15 miles an hour with gusts to around 30 miles an hour. Tuesday, not as warm. Sunny. Highs in the lower 80s. Tuesday night and Wednesday, clear. Lows in the upper 50s. Highs in the lower 80s. Wednesday night and Thursday, mostly clear. Lows in the upper 50s. Highs in the mid-80s. Thursday night, increasing clouds. Lows in the lower 60s. Friday and Friday night, partly cloudy. Highs in the mid-80s. Lows in the mid-60s. Saturday, sunny. Highs around 90. Again, the forecast for central Minnesota, from St. Cloud to the northwest Twin Cities suburbs for tonight, mostly clear. Lows in the mid-60s. Northeast winds up to 5 miles an hour in the evening becoming light. At 8 p.m., in Buffalo, it was clear. The temperature was 79 degrees, the dew point was 66, and the relative humidity was 65%. The wind was northeast at 5 miles an hour. The pressure was 29.99 inches and steady. In Maple Lake, it was clear. The temperature was 83.

degrees, the dew point was 61, and the relative humidity was 46%. The wind was north at 3 miles an hour. The pressure was 30.01 inches and steady. Elsewhere across central Minnesota, skies ranged from clear to partly cloudy, and temperatures were between 79 and 84 degrees. Around the state, skies ranged from clear to partly cloudy. It was 78 at Rochester, 81 at Mankato, 80 at Brainerd, 75 at Duluth, and 76 at International Falls. Once again at 8 p.m., in Buffalo, it was 79 degrees under clear skies. And in Maple Lake, it was 83 degrees under clear skies. 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The current time is 8:55 p.m. Central Daylight Time. Now here is the hazardous weather outlook for portions of central Minnesota, east central Minnesota, south central Minnesota, southwest Minnesota, and west central Minnesota. For tonight, no hazardous weather is expected at this time. And now the extended outlook for the period Sunday through Friday. Thunderstorms are likely late Sunday night, with another round potentially Monday afternoon. Some storms may be severe with damaging winds, large hail, and heavy rainfall. Spotter information statement, Skywarn spotter activation may be needed late Sunday night and Monday. Now the forecast for central Minnesota, from St. Cloud to the northwest Twin Cities suburbs. Tonight, mostly clear. Lows in the mid-60s. Northeast winds up to 5 miles an hour in the evening becoming light. Sunday, sunny. Highs around 90. Southwest winds up to 10 miles an hour. Sunday night, mostly clear in the evening, then mostly cloudy with showers with thunderstorms likely overnight. Lows around 70. South winds 5 to 15 miles an hour. Chance of precipitation 90%. Monday, mostly sunny. Chance of thunderstorms in the morning. Highs in the lower 90s. Southwest winds 5 to 15 miles an hour with gusts to around 30 miles an hour. Chance of thunderstorms 50%. Monday night, clear. Lows in the upper 60s. Northwest winds 10 to 15 miles an hour with gusts to around 30 miles an hour. Tuesday, not as warm. Sunny. Highs in the lower 80s. Tuesday night and Wednesday, clear. Lows in the upper 50s. Highs in the lower 80s. Wednesday night and Thursday, mostly clear. Lows in the upper 50s. Highs in the mid-80s. Thursday night, increasing clouds. Lows in the lower 60s. Friday and Friday night, partly cloudy. Highs in the mid-80s. Lows in the mid-60s. Saturday, sunny. Highs around 90. Again, the forecast for central Minnesota, from St. Cloud to the northwest Twin Cities suburbs for tonight, mostly clear. Lows in the mid-60s. Northeast winds up to 5 miles an hour in the evening becoming light. At 8 p.m., in Buffalo, it was clear. The temperature was 79 degrees, the dew point was 66, and the relative humidity was 65%. The wind was northeast at 5 miles an hour. The pressure was 29.99 inches and steady. In Maple Lake, it was clear the temperature was 83 degrees, the dew point was 61, and the relative humidity was 46%. The wind was north at 3 miles an hour. The pressure was 30.01 inches and steady. Elsewhere across central Minnesota, skies ranged from clear to partly cloudy, and temperatures were between 79 and 84 degrees. Around the state, skies ranged from clear to partly cloudy. It was 78 at Rochester, 81 at Mankato, 80 at Brainerd, 75 at Duluth,
and 76 at International Falls. Once again at 8 p.m., in Buffalo, it was 79 degrees under clear skies. And in Maple Lake, it was 83 degrees under clear skies. This is weather radio station WMG676 Clearwater, broadcasting on a frequency of 162.50 MHz. 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The current time is 8:59 p.m. Central Daylight Time. The St. Cloud, Minnesota climate summary for this evening, as of 7 p.m., July 18, 2026. Today's high temperature was 88 degrees and the low 63 degrees. No precipitation fell today. No snow fell today. The normal high temperature for tomorrow is 82 degrees, and the normal low is 59. The record high for tomorrow is 101, which occurred in 1934, and the record low is 43, which occurred in 2009. Sunset tonight is at 9 p.m. Sunrise tomorrow is at 5:46 a.m. Now here is the hazardous weather outlook for portions of central Minnesota, east central Minnesota, south central Minnesota, southwest Minnesota, and west central Minnesota. For tonight, no hazardous weather is expected at this time. And now the extended outlook for the period Sunday through Friday. Thunderstorms are likely late Sunday night, with another round potentially Monday afternoon. Some storms may be severe with damaging winds, large hail, and heavy rainfall. Spotter information statement, Skywarn spotter activation may be needed late Sunday night and Monday. Now the forecast for central Minnesota, from St. Cloud to the northwest Twin Cities suburbs. Tonight, mostly clear. Lows in the mid-60s. Northeast winds up to 5 miles an hour in the evening becoming light. Sunday, sunny. Highs around 90. Southwest winds up to 10 miles an hour. Sunday night, mostly clear in the evening, then mostly cloudy with showers with thunderstorms likely overnight. Lows around 70. South winds 5 to 15 miles an hour. Chance of precipitation 90%. Monday, mostly sunny. Chance of thunderstorms in the morning. Highs in the lower 90s. Southwest winds 5 to 15 miles an hour with gusts to around 30 miles an hour. Chance of thunderstorms 50%. Monday night, clear. Lows in the upper 60s. Northwest winds 10 to 15 miles an hour with gusts to around 30 miles an hour. Tuesday, not as warm. Sunny. Highs in the lower 80s. Tuesday night and Wednesday, clear. Lows in the upper 50s. Highs in the lower 80s. Wednesday night and Thursday, mostly clear. Lows in the upper 50s. Highs in the mid-80s. Thursday night, increasing clouds. Lows in the lower 60s. Friday and Friday night, partly cloudy. Highs in the mid-80s. Lows in the mid-60s. Saturday, sunny. Highs around 90. Again, the forecast for central Minnesota, from St. Cloud to the northwest Twin Cities suburbs for tonight, mostly clear. Lows in the mid-60s. Northeast winds up to 5 miles an hour in the evening becoming light. 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The current time is 9:03 p.m. Central Daylight Time. Now here is the hazardous weather outlook for portions of central Minnesota, east central Minnesota, south central Minnesota, southwest Minnesota, and west central Minnesota. For tonight, no hazardous weather is expected at this time. And now the extended outlook for the period Sunday through Friday. Thunderstorms are likely late Sunday night,
with another round potentially Monday afternoon. Some storms may be severe with damaging winds, large hail, and heavy rainfall. Spotter information statement. Sky Warn spotter activation may be needed late Sunday night and Monday. Now the forecast for central Minnesota, from St. Cloud to the northwest Twin Cities suburbs. Tonight, mostly clear. Lows in the mid-60s. Northeast winds up to 5 miles an hour in the evening becoming light. Sunday, sunny. Highs around 90. Southwest winds up to 10 miles an hour. Sunday night, mostly clear in the evening, then mostly cloudy with showers with thunderstorms likely overnight. Lows around 70. South winds 5 to 15 miles an hour. Chance of precipitation 90%. Monday, mostly sunny. Chance of thunderstorms in the morning. Highs in the lower 90s. Southwest winds 5 to 15 miles an hour with gusts to around 30 miles an hour. Chance of thunderstorms 50%. Monday night, clear. Lows in the upper 60s. Northwest winds 10 to 15 miles an hour with gusts to around 30 miles an hour. Tuesday, not as warm. Sunny. Highs in the lower 80s. Tuesday night and Wednesday, clear. Lows in the upper 50s. Highs in the lower 80s. Wednesday night and Thursday, mostly clear. Lows in the upper 50s. Highs in the mid-80s. Thursday night, increasing clouds. Lows in the lower 60s. Friday and Friday night, partly cloudy. Highs in the mid-80s. Lows in the mid-60s. Saturday, sunny. Highs around 90. Again, the forecast for central Minnesota, from St. Cloud to the northwest Twin Cities suburbs for tonight, mostly clear. Lows in the mid-60s. Northeast winds up to 5 miles an hour in the evening becoming light. 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The current time is 9:07 p.m. Central Daylight Time. Now here is the hazardous weather outlook for portions of central Minnesota, east central Minnesota, south central Minnesota, southwest Minnesota, and west central Minnesota. For tonight, no hazardous weather is expected at this time. And now the extended outlook for the period Sunday through Friday. Thunderstorms are likely late Sunday night, with another round potentially Monday afternoon. Some storms may be severe with damaging winds, large hail, and heavy rainfall. Spotter information statement. Sky Warn spotter activation may be needed late Sunday night and Monday. Now the forecast for central Minnesota, from St. Cloud to the northwest Twin Cities suburbs. Tonight, mostly clear. Lows in the mid-60s. Northeast winds up to 5 miles an hour in the evening becoming light. Sunday, sunny. Highs around 90. Southwest winds up to 10 miles an hour. Sunday night, mostly clear in the evening, then mostly cloudy with showers with thunderstorms likely overnight. Lows around 70. South winds 5 to 15 miles an hour. Chance of precipitation 90%. Monday, mostly sunny. Chance of thunderstorms in the morning. Highs in the lower 90s. Southwest winds 5 to 15 miles an hour with gusts to around 30 miles an hour. Chance of thunderstorms 50%. Monday night, clear. Lows in the upper 60s. Northwest winds 10 to 15 miles an hour with gusts to around 30 miles an hour. Tuesday, not as warm. Sunny. Highs in the lower 80s. Tuesday night and Wednesday, clear. Lows in the upper 50s. Highs in the lower 80s. Wednesday night and Thursday, mostly clear.
lows in the upper 50s. Highs in the mid 80s. Thursday night, increasing clouds. Lows in the lower 60s. Friday and Friday night, partly cloudy. Highs in the mid 80s. Lows in the mid 60s. Saturday, sunny. Highs around 90. Again, the forecast for central Minnesota, from St. Cloud to the northwest Twin Cities suburbs for tonight, mostly clear. Lows in the mid-60s. Northeast winds up to 5 miles an hour in the evening, becoming light. The St. Cloud, Minnesota climate summary for this evening, as of 7 p.m., July 18, 2026. Today's high temperature was 88 degrees and the low 63 degrees. No precipitation fell today. No snow fell today. The normal high temperature for tomorrow is 82 degrees, and the normal low is 59. The record high for tomorrow is 101, which occurred in 1934, and the record low is 43, which occurred in 2009. Sunset tonight is at 9 p.m. Sunrise tomorrow is at 5:46 a.m. This is Weather Radio Station WMG676 Clearwater, broadcasting on a frequency of 162.50 MHz. 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The current time is 9:11 p.m. Central Daylight Time. Now here is the hazardous weather outlook for portions of central Minnesota, east central Minnesota, south central Minnesota, southwest Minnesota, and west central Minnesota. For tonight, no hazardous weather is expected at this time. And now the extended outlook for the period Sunday through Friday. Thunderstorms are likely late Sunday night, with another round potentially Monday afternoon. Some storms may be severe with damaging winds, large hail, and heavy rainfall. Spotter information statement, Skywarn spotter activation may be needed late Sunday night and Monday. Now the forecast for central Minnesota, from St. Cloud to the northwest Twin Cities suburbs. Tonight, mostly clear. Lows in the mid-60s. Northeast winds up to 5 miles an hour in the evening, becoming light. Sunday, sunny. Highs around 90. Southwest winds up to 10 miles an hour. Sunday night, mostly clear in the evening, then mostly cloudy with showers with thunderstorms likely overnight. Lows around 70. South winds 5 to 15 miles an hour. Chance of precipitation 90%. Monday, mostly sunny. Chance of thunderstorms in the morning. Highs in the lower 90s. Southwest winds 5 to 15 miles an hour with gusts to around 30 miles an hour. Chance of thunderstorms 50%. Monday night, clear. Lows in the upper 60s. Northwest winds 10 to 15 miles an hour with gusts to around 30 miles an hour. Tuesday, not as warm. Sunny. Highs in the lower 80s. Tuesday night and Wednesday, clear. Lows in the upper 50s. Highs in the lower 80s. Wednesday night and Thursday, mostly clear. Lows in the upper 50s. Highs in the mid-80s. Thursday night, increasing clouds. Lows in the lower 60s. Friday and Friday night, partly cloudy. Highs in the mid-80s. Lows in the mid-60s. Saturday, sunny. Highs around 90. Again, the forecast for central Minnesota, from St. Cloud to the northwest Twin Cities suburbs for tonight, mostly clear. Lows in the mid-60s. Northeast winds up to 5 miles an hour in the evening, becoming light. At 9 p.m., in Buffalo, it was clear. The temperature was 75 degrees, the dew point was 68, and the relative humidity was 78%. The wind was northeast at 3 miles an hour. The pressure was 29.99 inches and steady. In Maple Lake, it was clear. The temperature was 76 degrees,
The dew point was 64, and the relative humidity was 65%. The wind was calm. The pressure was 30.01 inches and steady. Elsewhere across central Minnesota, at Princeton, rain was falling, with a temperature of 77. It was clear, with a temperature of 76 at St. Cloud, 79 at Anoka, 79 at Crystal, 79 at Litchfield, and 79 at Wilmer. It was partly cloudy, with a temperature of 82 at the Twin Cities, and 72 at Little Falls. Around the state, it was clear, with a temperature of 73 at Rochester, 78 at Mankato, and 74 at Brainerd. At International Falls, it was partly cloudy, with a temperature of 70. At Duluth, it was mostly cloudy, with a temperature of 74. Once again at 9 p.m., in Buffalo, it was 75 degrees under clear skies. And in Maple Lake, it was 76 degrees under clear skies. This is weather radio station WNG676 Clearwater, broadcasting on a frequency of 162.50 MHz. 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The current time is 9:15 p.m. Central Daylight Time. Now here is the hazardous weather outlook for portions of central Minnesota, east central Minnesota, south central Minnesota, southwest Minnesota, and west central Minnesota. For tonight, no hazardous weather is expected at this time. And now the extended outlook for the period Sunday through Friday. Thunderstorms are likely late Sunday night, with another round potentially Monday afternoon. Some storms may be severe with damaging winds, large hail, and heavy rainfall. Spotter information statement, Skywarn spotter activation may be needed late Sunday night and Monday. Now the forecast for central Minnesota, from St. Cloud to the northwest Twin Cities suburbs. Tonight, mostly clear. Lows in the mid-60s. Northeast winds up to 5 miles an hour in the evening becoming light. Sunday, sunny. Highs around 90. Southwest winds up to 10 miles an hour. Sunday night, mostly clear in the evening, then mostly cloudy with showers with thunderstorms likely overnight. Lows around 70. South winds 5 to 15 miles an hour. Chance of precipitation 90%. Monday, mostly sunny. Chance of thunderstorms in the morning. Highs in the lower 90s. Southwest winds 5 to 15 miles an hour with gusts to around 30 miles an hour. Chance of thunderstorms 50%. Monday night, clear. Lows in the upper 60s. Northwest winds 10 to 15 miles an hour with gusts to around 30 miles an hour. Tuesday, not as warm. Sunny. Highs in the lower 80s. Tuesday night and Wednesday, clear. Lows in the upper 50s. Highs in the lower 80s. Wednesday night and Thursday, mostly clear. Lows in the upper 50s. Highs in the mid-80s. Thursday night, increasing clouds. Lows in the lower 60s. Friday and Friday night, partly cloudy. Highs in the mid-80s. Lows in the mid-60s. Saturday, sunny. Highs around 90. Again, the forecast for central Minnesota, from St. Cloud to the northwest Twin Cities suburbs for tonight, mostly clear. Lows in the mid-60s. Northeast winds up to 5 miles an hour in the evening becoming light. At 9 p.m., in Buffalo, it was clear. The temperature was 75 degrees, the dew point was 68, and the relative humidity was 78%. The wind was northeast at 3 miles an hour. The pressure was 29.99 inches and steady. In Maple Lake, it was clear the temperature was 76 degrees, the dew point was 64, and the relative humidity was 65%. The wind was calm. The pressure was 30.01 inches and steady. Elsewhere across central Minnesota, at Princeton,
Rain was falling, with a temperature of 77. It was clear, with a temperature of 76 at St. Cloud, 79 at Anoka, 79 at Crystal, 79 at Litchfield, and 79 at Wilmer. It was partly cloudy, with a temperature of 82 at the Twin Cities, and 72 at Little Falls. Around the state, it was clear, with a temperature of 73 at Rochester, 78 at Mankato, and 74 at Brainerd. At International Falls, it was partly cloudy, with a temperature of 70. At Duluth, it was mostly cloudy, with a temperature of 74. Once again at 9 p.m., in Buffalo, it was 75 degrees under clear skies. And in Maple Lake, it was 76 degrees under clear skies. The St. Cloud, Minnesota climate summary for this evening, as of 7 p.m., July 18, 2026. Today's high temperature was 88 degrees and the low 63 degrees. No precipitation fell today. No snow fell today. The normal high temperature for tomorrow is 82 degrees, and the normal low is 59. The record high for tomorrow is 101, which occurred in 1934, and the record low is 43, which occurred in 2009. Sunset tonight is at 9 p.m. Sunrise tomorrow is at 5:46 a.m. This is Weather Radio Station WNG676 Clearwater, broadcasting on a frequency of 162.50 MHz. 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The current time is 9:21 p.m. Central Daylight Time. Now here is the hazardous weather outlook for portions of central Minnesota, east central Minnesota, south central Minnesota, southwest Minnesota, and west central Minnesota. For tonight, no hazardous weather is expected at this time. And now the extended outlook for the period Sunday through Friday. Thunderstorms are likely late Sunday night, with another round potentially Monday afternoon. Some storms may be severe with damaging winds, large hail, and heavy rainfall. Spotter information statement, Skywarn spotter activation may be needed late Sunday night and Monday. Now the forecast for central Minnesota, from St. Cloud to the northwest Twin Cities suburbs. Tonight, mostly clear. Lows in the mid-60s. Northeast winds up to 5 miles an hour in the evening becoming light. Sunday, sunny. Highs around 90. Southwest winds up to 10 miles an hour. Sunday night, mostly clear in the evening, then mostly cloudy with showers with thunderstorms likely overnight. Lows around 70. South winds 5 to 15 miles an hour. Chance of precipitation 90%. Monday, mostly sunny. Chance of thunderstorms in the morning. Highs in the lower 90s. Southwest winds 5 to 15 miles an hour with gusts to around 30 miles an hour. Chance of thunderstorms 50%. Monday night, clear. Lows in the upper 60s. Northwest winds 10 to 15 miles an hour with gusts to around 30 miles an hour. Tuesday, not as warm. Sunny. Highs in the lower 80s. Tuesday night and Wednesday, clear. Lows in the upper 50s. Highs in the lower 80s. Wednesday night and Thursday, mostly clear. Lows in the upper 50s. Highs in the mid-80s. Thursday night, increasing clouds. Lows in the lower 60s. Friday and Friday night, partly cloudy. Highs in the mid-80s. Lows in the mid-60s. Saturday, sunny. Highs around 90. Again, the forecast for central Minnesota, from St. Cloud to the northwest Twin Cities suburbs for tonight, mostly clear. Lows in the mid-60s. Northeast winds up to 5 miles an hour in the evening becoming light. At 9 p.m., in Buffalo, it was clear. The temperature was 75 degrees, the dew point was 68, and the relative humidity was 78%.
The wind was northeast at 3 miles an hour. The pressure was 29.99 inches and steady. In Maple Lake, it was clear. The temperature was 76 degrees, the dew point was 64, and the relative humidity was 65%. The wind was calm. The pressure was 30.01 inches and steady. Elsewhere across central Minnesota, at Princeton, rain was falling, with a temperature of 77. It was clear, with a temperature of 76 at St. Cloud, 79 at Anoka, 79 at Crystal, 79 at Litchfield, and 79 at Wilmer. It was partly cloudy, with a temperature of 82 at the Twin Cities, and 72 at Little Falls. Around the state, it was clear, with a temperature of 73 at Rochester, 78 at Mankato, and 74 at Brainerd. At International Falls, it was partly cloudy, with a temperature of 70. At Duluth, it was mostly cloudy, with a temperature of 74. Once again at 9 p.m., in Buffalo, it was 75 degrees under clear skies. And in Maple Lake, it was 76 degrees under clear skies. 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The current time is 9:26 p.m. Central Daylight Time. Now here is the hazardous weather outlook for portions of central Minnesota, east central Minnesota, south central Minnesota, southwest Minnesota, and west central Minnesota. For tonight, no hazardous weather is expected at this time. And now the extended outlook for the period Sunday through Friday. Thunderstorms are likely late Sunday night, with another round potentially Monday afternoon. Some storms may be severe with damaging winds, large hail, and heavy rainfall. Spotter information statement: Skywarn spotter activation may be needed late Sunday night and Monday. Now the forecast for central Minnesota, from St. Cloud to the northwest Twin Cities suburbs. Tonight, mostly clear. Lows in the mid-60s. Northeast winds up to 5 miles an hour in the evening, becoming light. Sunday, sunny. Highs around 90. Southwest winds up to 10 miles an hour. Sunday night, mostly clear in the evening, then mostly cloudy with showers with thunderstorms likely overnight. Lows around 70. South winds 5 to 15 miles an hour. Chance of precipitation 90%. Monday, mostly sunny. Chance of thunderstorms in the morning. Highs in the lower 90s. Southwest winds 5 to 15 miles an hour with gusts to around 30 miles an hour. Chance of thunderstorms 50%. Monday night, clear. Lows in the upper 60s. Northwest winds 10 to 15 miles an hour with gusts to around 30 miles an hour. Tuesday, not as warm. Sunny. Highs in the lower 80s. Tuesday night and Wednesday, clear. Lows in the upper 50s. Highs in the lower 80s. Wednesday night and Thursday, mostly clear. Lows in the upper 50s. Highs in the mid-80s. Thursday night, increasing clouds. Lows in the lower 60s. Friday and Friday night, partly cloudy. Highs in the mid-80s. Lows in the mid-60s. Saturday, sunny. Highs around 90. Again, the forecast for central Minnesota, from St. Cloud to the northwest Twin Cities suburbs for tonight, mostly clear. Lows in the mid-60s. Northeast winds up to 5 miles an hour in the evening, becoming light. At 9 p.m., in Buffalo, it was clear. The temperature was 75 degrees, the dew point was 68, and the relative humidity was 78%. The wind was northeast at 3 miles an hour. The pressure was 29.99 inches and steady. In Maple Lake, it was clear. The temperature was 76 degrees, the dew point was 64,
and the relative humidity was 65%. The wind was calm. The pressure was 30.01 inches and steady. Elsewhere across central Minnesota, at Princeton, rain was falling, with a temperature of 77. It was clear, with a temperature of 76 at St. Cloud, 79 at Anoka, 79 at Crystal, 79 at Litchfield, and 79 at Wilmer. It was partly cloudy, with a temperature of 82 at the Twin Cities, and 72 at Little Falls. Around the state, it was clear, with a temperature of 73 at Rochester, 78 at Mankato, and 74 at Brainerd. At International Falls, it was partly cloudy, with a temperature of 70. At Duluth, it was mostly cloudy, with a temperature of 74. Once again at 9 p.m., in Buffalo, it was 75 degrees under clear skies. And in Maple Lake, it was 76 degrees under clear skies. The St. Cloud, Minnesota climate summary for this evening, as of 7 p.m., July 18, 2026. Today's high temperature was 88 degrees and the low 63 degrees. No precipitation fell today. No snow fell today. The normal high temperature for tomorrow is 82 degrees, and the normal low is 59. The record high for tomorrow is 101, which occurred in 1934, and the record low is 43, which occurred in 2009. Sunset tonight is at 9 p.m. Sunrise tomorrow is at 5:46 a.m. This is Weather Radio Station WMG676 Clearwater, broadcasting on a frequency of 162.50 MHz. 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The current time is 9:31 p.m. Central Daylight Time. Now here is the hazardous weather outlook for portions of central Minnesota, east central Minnesota, south central Minnesota, southwest Minnesota, and west central Minnesota. For tonight, no hazardous weather is expected at this time. And now the extended outlook for the period Sunday through Friday. Thunderstorms are likely late Sunday night, with another round potentially Monday afternoon. Some storms may be severe with damaging winds, large hail, and heavy rainfall. Spotter information statement, Skywarn spotter activation may be needed late Sunday night and Monday. Now the forecast for central Minnesota, from St. Cloud to the northwest Twin Cities suburbs. Tonight, mostly clear. Lows in the mid-60s. Northeast winds up to 5 miles an hour in the evening becoming light. Sunday, sunny. Highs around 90. Southwest winds up to 10 miles an hour. Sunday night, mostly clear in the evening, then mostly cloudy with showers with thunderstorms likely overnight. Lows around 70. South winds 5 to 15 miles an hour. Chance of precipitation 90%. Monday, mostly sunny. Chance of thunderstorms in the morning. Highs in the lower 90s. Southwest winds 5 to 15 miles an hour with gusts to around 30 miles an hour. Chance of thunderstorms 50%. Monday night, clear. Lows in the upper 60s. Northwest winds 10 to 15 miles an hour with gusts. Northwest winds 10 to 15 miles an hour with gusts to around 30 miles an hour. Tuesday, not as warm. Sunny. Highs in the lower 80s. Tuesday night and Wednesday, clear. Lows in the upper 50s. Highs in the lower 80s. Wednesday night and Thursday, mostly clear. Lows in the upper 50s. Highs in the mid-80s. Thursday night, increasing clouds. Lows in the lower 60s. Friday and Friday night, partly cloudy. Highs in the mid-80s. Lows in the mid-60s. Saturday, sunny. Highs around 90. Again, the forecast for central Minnesota, from St. Cloud to the northwest Twin Cities suburbs for tonight, mostly clear. Lows in the mid-60s.
Northeast winds up to 5 miles an hour in the evening, becoming light. At 9 p.m.,

Buffalo, it was clear. The temperature was 75 degrees, the dew point was 68, and the relative humidity was 78%. The wind was northeast at 3 miles an hour. The pressure was 29.99 inches and steady. In Maple Lake, it was clear the temperature was 76 degrees, the dew point was 64, and the relative humidity was 65%. The wind was calm. The pressure was 30.01 inches and steady. Elsewhere across central Minnesota, at Princeton, rain was falling, with a temperature of 77. It was clear, with a temperature of 76 at St. Cloud, 79 at Anoka, 79 at Crystal, 79 at Litchfield, and 79 at Wilmer. It was partly cloudy, with a temperature of 82 at the Twin Cities, and 72 at Little Falls. Around the state, it was clear, with a temperature of 73 at Rochester, 78 at Mankato, and 74 at Brainerd. At International Falls, it was partly cloudy, with a temperature of 70. At Duluth, it was mostly cloudy, with a temperature of 74. Once again at 9 p.m., in Buffalo, it was 75 degrees under clear skies. And in Maple Lake, it was 76 degrees under clear skies. 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The current time is 9:36 p.m. Central Daylight Time. Now here is the hazardous weather outlook for portions of central Minnesota, east central Minnesota, south central Minnesota, southwest Minnesota, and west central Minnesota. For tonight, no hazardous weather is expected at this time. And now the extended outlook for the period Sunday through Friday. Thunderstorms are likely late Sunday night, with another round potentially Monday afternoon. Some storms may be severe with damaging winds, large hail, and heavy rainfall. Spotter information statement, Skywarn spotter activation may be needed late Sunday night and Monday. Now the forecast for central Minnesota, from St. Cloud to the northwest Twin Cities suburbs. Tonight, mostly clear. Lows in the mid-60s. Northeast winds up to 5 miles an hour in the evening becoming light. Sunday, sunny. Highs around 90. Southwest winds up to 10 miles an hour. Sunday night, mostly clear in the evening, then mostly cloudy with showers with thunderstorms likely overnight. Lows around 70. South winds 5 to 15 miles an hour. Chance of precipitation 90%. Monday, mostly sunny. Chance of thunderstorms in the morning. Highs in the lower 90s. Southwest winds 5 to 15 miles an hour with gusts to around 30 miles an hour. Chance of thunderstorms 50%. Monday night, clear. Lows in the upper 60s. Northwest winds 10 to 15 miles an hour with gusts to around 30 miles an hour. Tuesday, not as warm. Sunny. Highs in the lower 80s. Tuesday night and Wednesday, clear. Lows in the upper 50s. Highs in the lower 80s. Wednesday night and Thursday, mostly clear. Lows in the upper 50s. Highs in the mid-80s. Thursday night, increasing clouds. Lows in the lower 60s. Friday and Friday night, partly cloudy. Highs in the mid-80s. Lows in the mid-60s. Saturday, sunny. Highs around 90. Again, the forecast for central Minnesota, from St. Cloud to the northwest Twin Cities suburbs for tonight, mostly clear. Lows in the mid-60s. Northeast winds up to 5 miles an hour in the evening becoming light. At 9 p.m., in Buffalo, it was clear. The temperature was 75 degrees, the dew point was 68, and the relative humidity was 78%. The wind was northeast at 3 miles an hour.
The pressure was 29.99 inches and steady. In Maple Lake, it was clear the temperature was 76 degrees, the dew point was 64, and the relative humidity was 65%. The wind was calm. The pressure was 30.01 inches and steady. Elsewhere across central Minnesota, at Princeton, rain was falling, with a temperature of 77. It was clear, with a temperature of 76 at St. Cloud, 79 at Anoka, 79 at Crystal, 79 at Litchfield, and 79 at Wilmer. It was partly cloudy, with a temperature of 82 at the Twin Cities, and 72 at Little Falls. Around the state, it was clear, with a temperature of 73 at Rochester, 78 at Mankato, and 74 at Brainerd. At International Falls, it was partly cloudy, with a temperature of 70. At Duluth, it was mostly cloudy, with a temperature of 74. Once again at 9 p.m., in Buffalo, it was 75 degrees under clear skies. And in Maple Lake, it was 76 degrees under clear skies. The St. Cloud, Minnesota climate summary for this evening, as of 7 p.m., July 18, 2026. Today's high temperature was 88 degrees and the low 63 degrees. No precipitation fell today. No snow fell today. The normal high temperature for tomorrow is 82 degrees, and the normal low is 59. The record high for tomorrow is 101, which occurred in 1934, and the record low is 43, which occurred in 2009. Sunset tonight is at 9 p.m. Sunrise tomorrow is at 5:46 a.m. This is Weather Radio Station WNG676 Clearwater, broadcasting on a frequency of 162.50 MHz. 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The current time is 9:41 p.m. Central Daylight Time. Now here is the hazardous weather outlook for portions of central Minnesota, east central Minnesota, south central Minnesota, southwest Minnesota, and west central Minnesota. For tonight, no hazardous weather is expected at this time. And now the extended outlook for the period Sunday through Friday. Thunderstorms are likely late Sunday night, with another round potentially Monday afternoon. Some storms may be severe with damaging winds, large hail, and heavy rainfall. Spotter information statement, Skywarn spotter activation may be needed late Sunday night and Monday. Now the forecast for central Minnesota, from St. Cloud to the northwest Twin Cities suburbs. Tonight, mostly clear. Lows in the mid-60s. Northeast winds up to 5 miles an hour in the evening, becoming light. Sunday, sunny. Highs around 90. Southwest winds up to 10 miles an hour. Sunday night, mostly clear in the evening, then mostly cloudy with showers with thunderstorms likely overnight. Lows around 70. South winds 5 to 15 miles an hour. Chance of precipitation 90%. Monday, mostly sunny. Chance of thunderstorms in the morning. Highs in the lower 90s. Southwest winds 5 to 15 miles an hour with gusts to around 30 miles an hour. Chance of thunderstorms 50%. Monday night, clear. Lows in the upper 60s. Northwest winds 10 to 15 miles an hour with gusts to around 30 miles an hour. Tuesday, not as warm. Sunny. Highs in the lower 80s. Tuesday night and Wednesday, clear. Lows in the upper 50s. Highs in the lower 80s. Wednesday night and Thursday, mostly clear. Lows in the upper 50s. Highs in the mid 80s. Thursday night, increasing clouds. Lows in the lower 60s. Friday and Friday night, partly cloudy. Highs in the mid 80s. Lows in the mid 60s. Saturday, sunny. Highs around 90. Again, the forecast for central Minnesota,
from St. Cloud to the northwest Twin Cities suburbs for tonight, mostly clear. Lows in the mid-60s. Northeast winds up to 5 miles an hour in the evening becoming light. At 9 p.m., in Buffalo, it was clear. The temperature was 75 degrees, the dew point was 68, and the relative humidity was 78%. The wind was northeast at 3 miles an hour. The pressure was 29.99 inches and steady. In Maple Lake, it was clear. The temperature was 76 degrees, the dew point was 64, and the relative humidity was 65%. The wind was calm. The pressure was 30.01 inches and steady. Elsewhere across central Minnesota, at Princeton, rain was falling, with a temperature of 77. It was clear, with a temperature of 76 at St. Cloud, 79 at Anoka, 79 at Crystal, 79 at Litchfield, and 79 at Wilmer. It was partly cloudy, with a temperature of 82 at the Twin Cities, and 72 at Little Falls. Around the state, it was clear, with a temperature of 73 at Rochester, 78 at Mankato, and 74 at Brainerd. At International Falls, it was partly cloudy, with a temperature of 70. At Duluth, it was mostly cloudy, with a temperature of 74. Once again at 9 p.m., in Buffalo, it was 75 degrees under clear skies. And in Maple Lake, it was 76 degrees under clear skies. 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The current time is 9:46 p.m. Central Daylight Time. Now here is the hazardous weather outlook for portions of central Minnesota, east central Minnesota, south central Minnesota, southwest Minnesota, and west central Minnesota. For tonight, no hazardous weather is expected at this time. And now the extended outlook for the period Sunday through Friday. Thunderstorms are likely late Sunday night, with another round potentially Monday afternoon. Some storms may be severe with damaging winds, large hail, and heavy rainfall. Spotter information statement: Skywarn spotter activation may be needed late Sunday night and Monday. Now the forecast for central Minnesota, from St. Cloud to the northwest Twin Cities suburbs. Tonight, mostly clear. Lows in the mid-60s. Northeast winds up to 5 miles an hour in the evening becoming light. Sunday, sunny. Highs around 90. Southwest winds up to 10 miles an hour. Sunday night, mostly clear in the evening, then mostly cloudy with showers with thunderstorms likely overnight. Lows around 70. South winds 5 to 15 miles an hour. Chance of precipitation 90%. Monday, mostly sunny. Chance of thunderstorms in the morning. Highs in the lower 90s. Southwest winds 5 to 15 miles an hour with gusts to around 30 miles an hour. Chance of thunderstorms 50%. Monday night, clear. Lows in the upper 60s. Northwest winds 10 to 15 miles an hour with gusts to around 30 miles an hour. Tuesday, not as warm. Sunny. Highs in the lower 80s. Tuesday night and Wednesday, clear. Lows in the upper 50s. Highs in the lower 80s. Wednesday night and Thursday, mostly clear. Lows in the upper 50s. Highs in the mid-80s. Thursday night, increasing clouds. Lows in the lower 60s. Friday and Friday night, partly cloudy. Highs in the mid-80s. Lows in the mid-60s. Saturday, sunny. Highs around 90. Again, the forecast for central Minnesota, from St. Cloud to the northwest Twin Cities suburbs for tonight, mostly clear. Lows in the mid-60s. Northeast winds up to 5 miles an hour in the evening becoming light. At 9 p.m.,
In Buffalo, it was clear.

It was partly cloudy, with a temperature of 82 at the Twin Cities and 72 at Little Falls. Around the state, it was clear, with a temperature of 73 at Rochester, 78 at Mankato, and 74 at Brainerd. At International Falls, it was partly cloudy, with a temperature of 70. At Duluth, it was mostly cloudy, with a temperature of 74. Once again at 9 p.m., in Buffalo, it was 75 degrees under clear skies. And in Maple Lake, it was 76 degrees under clear skies. The St. Cloud, Minnesota climate summary for this evening, as of 7 p.m., July 18, 2026. Today's high temperature was 88 degrees and the low 63 degrees. No precipitation fell today. No snow fell today. The normal high temperature for tomorrow is 82 degrees, and the normal low is 59. The record high for tomorrow is 101, which occurred in 1934, and the record low is 43, which occurred in 2009. Sunset tonight is at 9 p.m. Sunrise tomorrow is at 5:46 a.m. This is Weather Radio Station WNG676 Clearwater, broadcasting on a frequency of 162.50 MHz. 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The current time is 9:51 p.m. Central Daylight Time. Now here is the hazardous weather outlook for portions of central Minnesota, east central Minnesota, south central Minnesota, southwest Minnesota, and west central Minnesota. For tonight, no hazardous weather is expected at this time. And now the extended outlook for the period Sunday through Friday. Thunderstorms are likely late Sunday night, with another round potentially Monday afternoon. Some storms may be severe with damaging winds, large hail, and heavy rainfall. Spotter information statement, Skywarn spotter activation may be needed late Sunday night and Monday. Now the forecast for central Minnesota, from St. Cloud to the northwest Twin Cities suburbs. Tonight, mostly clear. Lows in the mid-60s. Northeast winds up to 5 miles an hour in the evening becoming light. Sunday, sunny. Highs around 90. Southwest winds up to 10 miles an hour. Sunday night, mostly clear in the evening, then mostly cloudy with showers with thunderstorms likely overnight. Lows around 70. South winds 5 to 15 miles an hour. Chance of precipitation 90%. Monday, mostly sunny. Chance of thunderstorms in the morning. Highs in the lower 90s. Southwest winds 5 to 15 miles an hour with gusts to around 30 miles an hour. Chance of thunderstorms 50%. Monday night, clear. Lows in the upper 60s. Northwest winds 10 to 15 miles an hour with gusts to around 30 miles an hour. Tuesday, not as warm. Sunny. Highs in the lower 80s. Tuesday night and Wednesday, clear. Lows in the upper 50s. Highs in the lower 80s. Wednesday night and Thursday, mostly clear. Lows in the upper 50s. Highs in the mid 80s. Thursday night, increasing clouds. Lows in the lower 60s. Friday and Friday night, partly cloudy. Highs in the mid 80s. Lows in the mid 60s. Saturday, sunny. Highs around 90. Again, the forecast for central Minnesota, from St. Cloud to the northwest Twin Cities suburbs for tonight, mostly clear. Lows in the mid-60s. Northeast winds up to 5 miles an hour in the evening becoming light. At 9 p.m., in Buffalo, it was clear. The temperature was 75 degrees, the dew point was 68, and the relative humidity was 78%. The wind was northeast at 3 miles an hour. The pressure was 29.99 inches and steady. In Maple Lake, it was clear the temperature was 76 degrees, the dew point was 64, and the relative

Humidity was 65%. The wind was calm. Pressure was 30.01 inches and steady. Elsewhere across central Minnesota, at Princeton, rain was falling, with a temperature of 77. It was clear, with a temperature of 76 at St. Cloud, 79 at Anoka, 79 at Crystal, 79 at Litchfield, and 79 at Wilmer. It was partly cloudy, with a temperature of 82 at the Twin Cities, and 72 at Little Falls. Around the state, it was clear, with a temperature of 73 at Rochester, 78 at Mankato, and 74 at Brainerd. At International Falls, it was partly cloudy, with a temperature of 70. At Duluth, it was mostly cloudy, with a temperature of 74. Once again at 9 p.m., in Buffalo, it was 75 degrees under clear skies. And in Maple Lake, it was 76 degrees under clear skies. 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The current time is 9:56 p.m. Central Daylight Time. Now here is the hazardous weather outlook for portions of central Minnesota, east central Minnesota, south central Minnesota, southwest Minnesota, and west central Minnesota. For tonight, no hazardous weather is expected at this time. And now the extended outlook for the period Sunday through Friday. Thunderstorms are likely late Sunday night, with another round potentially Monday afternoon. Some storms may be severe with damaging winds, large hail, and heavy rainfall. Spotter information statement, Skywarn spotter activation may be needed late Sunday night and Monday. Now the forecast for central Minnesota, from St. Cloud to the northwest Twin Cities suburbs. Tonight, mostly clear. Lows in the mid-60s. Northeast winds up to 5 miles an hour in the evening becoming light. Sunday, sunny. Highs around 90. Southwest winds up to 10 miles an hour. Sunday night, mostly clear in the evening, then mostly cloudy with showers with thunderstorms likely overnight. Lows around 70. South winds 5 to 15 miles an hour. Chance of precipitation 90%. Monday, mostly sunny. Chance of thunderstorms in the morning. Highs in the lower 90s. Southwest winds 5 to 15 miles an hour with gusts to around 30 miles an hour. Chance of thunderstorms 50%. Monday night, clear. Lows in the upper 60s. Northwest winds 10 to 15 miles an hour with gusts to around 30 miles an hour. Tuesday, not as warm. Sunny. Highs in the lower 80s. Tuesday night and Wednesday, clear. Lows in the upper 50s. Highs in the lower 80s. Wednesday night and Thursday, mostly clear. Lows in the upper 50s. Highs in the mid-80s. Thursday night, increasing clouds. Lows in the lower 60s. Friday and Friday night, partly cloudy. Highs in the mid-80s. Lows in the mid-60s. Saturday, sunny. Highs around 90. Again, the forecast for central Minnesota, from St. Cloud to the northwest Twin Cities suburbs for tonight, mostly clear. Lows in the mid-60s. Northeast winds up to 5 miles an hour in the evening becoming light. At 9 p.m., in Buffalo, it was clear. The temperature was 75 degrees, the dew point was 68, and the relative humidity was 78%. The wind was northeast at 3 miles an hour. The pressure was 29.99 inches and steady. In Maple Lake, it was clear the temperature was 76 degrees, the dew point was 64, and the relative humidity was 65%. The wind was calm. The pressure was 30.01 inches and steady. Elsewhere across central Minnesota, at Princeton, rain was falling,
with a temperature of 77. It was clear, with a temperature of 76 at St. Cloud, 79 at Anoka, 79 at Crystal, 79 at Litchfield, and 79 at Wilmer. It was partly cloudy, with a temperature of 82 at the Twin Cities, and 72 at Little Falls. Around the state, it was clear, with a temperature of 73 at Rochester, 78 at Mankato, and 74 at Brainerd. At International Falls, it was partly cloudy, with a temperature of 70. At Duluth, it was mostly cloudy, with a temperature of 74. Once again at 9 p.m., in Buffalo, it was 75 degrees under clear skies. And in Maple Lake, it was 76 degrees under clear skies. The St. Cloud, Minnesota climate summary for this evening, as of 7 p.m., July 18, 2026. Today's high temperature was 88 degrees and the low 63 degrees. No precipitation fell today. No snow fell today. The normal high temperature for tomorrow is 82 degrees, and the normal low is 59. The record high for tomorrow is 101, which occurred in 1934, and the record low is 43, which occurred in 2009. Sunset tonight is at 9 p.m. Sunrise tomorrow is at 5:46 a.m. This is Weather Radio Station WMG676 Clearwater, broadcasting on a frequency of 162.50 MHz. 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The current time is 10:02 p.m. Central Daylight Time. Now here is the hazardous weather outlook for portions of central Minnesota, south central Minnesota, southwest Minnesota, and west central Minnesota. For tonight, no hazardous weather is expected at this time. And now the extended outlook for the period Sunday through Friday. Thunderstorms are likely late Sunday night, with another round potentially Monday afternoon. Some storms may be severe with damaging winds, large hail, and heavy rainfall. Spotter information statement, Skywarn spotter activation may be needed late Sunday night and Monday. Now the forecast for central Minnesota, from St. Cloud to the northwest Twin Cities suburbs. Overnight, clear. Lows in the mid-60s. Light winds. Sunday, sunny. Highs around 90. Southwest winds up to 10 miles an hour. Sunday night, mostly clear in the evening, then mostly cloudy with showers with thunderstorms likely overnight. Lows around 70. South winds 5 to 15 miles an hour. Chance of precipitation 90%. Monday, mostly sunny. Chance of thunderstorms in the morning. Highs in the lower 90s. Southwest winds 5 to 15 miles an hour with gusts to around 30 miles an hour. Chance of thunderstorms 50%. Monday night, clear. Lows in the upper 60s. Northwest winds 10 to 15 miles an hour with gusts to around 30 miles an hour. Tuesday, not as warm. Sunny. Highs in the lower 80s. Tuesday night and Wednesday, clear. Lows in the upper 50s. Highs in the lower 80s. Wednesday night and Thursday, mostly clear. Lows in the upper 50s. Highs in the mid-80s. Thursday night, increasing clouds. Lows in the lower 60s. Friday and Friday night, partly cloudy. Highs in the mid-80s. Lows in the mid-60s. Saturday, sunny. Highs around 90. Again, the forecast for central Minnesota, from St. Cloud to the northwest Twin Cities suburbs for overnight, clear. Lows in the mid-60s. Light winds. 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
The current time is 10:05 p.m. Central Daylight Time. Now here is the hazardous weather outlook for portions of central Minnesota, east central Minnesota, south central Minnesota, southwest Minnesota, and west central Minnesota. For tonight, no hazardous weather is expected at this time. And now the extended outlook for the period Sunday through Friday. Thunderstorms are likely late Sunday night, with another round potentially Monday afternoon. Some storms may be severe with damaging winds, large hail, and heavy rainfall. Spotter information statement: Skywarn spotter activation may be needed late Sunday night and Monday. Now the forecast for central Minnesota, from St. Cloud to the northwest Twin Cities suburbs. Overnight, clear. Lows in the mid-60s. Light winds. Sunday, sunny. Highs around 90. Southwest winds up to 10 miles an hour. Sunday night, mostly clear in the evening, then mostly cloudy with showers with thunderstorms likely overnight. Lows around 70. South winds 5 to 15 miles an hour. Chance of precipitation 90%. Monday, mostly sunny. Chance of thunderstorms in the morning. Highs in the lower 90s. Southwest winds 5 to 15 miles an hour with gusts to around 30 miles an hour. Chance of thunderstorms 50%. Monday night, clear. Lows in the upper 60s. Northwest winds 10 to 15 miles an hour with gusts to around 30 miles an hour. Tuesday, not as warm. Sunny. Highs in the lower 80s. Tuesday night and Wednesday, clear. Lows in the upper 50s. Highs in the lower 80s. Wednesday night and Thursday, mostly clear. Lows in the upper 50s. Highs in the mid-80s. Thursday night, increasing clouds. Lows in the lower 60s. Friday and Friday night, partly cloudy. Highs in the mid-80s. Lows in the mid-60s. Saturday, sunny. Highs around 90. Again, the forecast for central Minnesota, from St. Cloud to the northwest Twin Cities suburbs for overnight, clear. Lows in the mid-60s. Light winds. 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The current time is 10:08 p.m. Central Daylight Time. Now here is the hazardous weather outlook for portions of central Minnesota, east central Minnesota, south central Minnesota, southwest Minnesota, and west central Minnesota. For tonight, no hazardous weather is expected at this time. And now the extended outlook for the period Sunday through Friday. Thunderstorms are likely late Sunday night, with another round potentially Monday afternoon. Some storms may be severe with damaging winds, large hail, and heavy rainfall. Spotter information statement: Skywarn spotter activation may be needed late Sunday night and Monday. Now the forecast for central Minnesota, from St. Cloud to the northwest Twin Cities suburbs. Overnight, clear. Lows in the mid-60s. Light winds. Sunday, sunny. Highs around 90. Southwest winds up to 10 miles an hour. Sunday night, mostly clear in the evening, then mostly cloudy with showers with thunderstorms likely overnight. Lows around 70. South winds 5 to 15 miles an hour. Chance of precipitation 90%. Monday, mostly sunny. Chance of thunderstorms in the morning. Highs in the lower 90s. Southwest winds 5 to 15 miles an hour with gusts to around 30 miles an hour. Chance of thunderstorms 50%. Monday night, clear. Lows in the upper 60s. Northwest winds 10 to 15 miles an hour with gusts to around 30 miles an hour. Tuesday,
Not as warm. Sunny. Highs in the lower 80s. Tuesday night and Wednesday, clear. Lows in the upper 50s. Highs in the lower 80s. Wednesday night and Thursday, mostly clear. Lows in the upper 50s. Highs in the mid 80s. Thursday night, increasing clouds. Lows in the lower 60s. Friday and Friday night, partly cloudy. Highs in the mid 80s. Lows in the mid 60s. Saturday, sunny. Highs around 90. Again, the forecast for central Minnesota, from St. Cloud to the northwest Twin Cities suburbs for overnight, clear. Lows in the mid-60s. Light winds. The St. Cloud, Minnesota climate summary for this evening, as of 7 p.m., July 18, 2026. Today's high temperature was 88 degrees and the low 63 degrees. No precipitation fell today. No snow fell today. The normal high temperature for tomorrow is 82 degrees, and the normal low is 59. The record high for tomorrow is 101, which occurred in 1934, and the record low is 43, which occurred in 2009. Sunset tonight is at 9 p.m. Sunrise tomorrow is at 5:46 a.m. This is Weather Radio Station WNG676 Clearwater, broadcasting on a frequency of 162.50 MHz. 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The current time is 10:12 p.m. Central Daylight Time. Now here is the hazardous weather outlook for portions of central Minnesota, east central Minnesota, south central Minnesota, southwest Minnesota, and west central Minnesota. For tonight, no hazardous weather is expected at this time. And now the extended outlook for the period Sunday through Friday. Thunderstorms are likely late Sunday night, with another round potentially Monday afternoon. Some storms may be severe with damaging winds, large hail, and heavy rainfall. Spotter information statement. Skywarn spotter activation may be needed late Sunday night and Monday. Now the forecast for central Minnesota, from St. Cloud to the northwest Twin Cities suburbs. Overnight, clear. Lows in the mid-60s. Light winds. Sunday, sunny. Highs around 90. Southwest winds up to 10 miles an hour. Sunday night, mostly clear in the evening, then mostly cloudy with showers with thunderstorms likely overnight. Lows around 70. South winds 5 to 15 miles an hour. Chance of precipitation 90%. Monday, mostly sunny. Chance of thunderstorms in the morning. Highs in the lower 90s. Southwest winds 5 to 15 miles an hour with gusts to around 30 miles an hour. Chance of thunderstorms 50%. Monday night, clear. Lows in the upper 60s. Northwest winds 10 to 15 miles an hour with gusts to around 30 miles an hour. Tuesday, not as warm. Sunny. Highs in the lower 80s. Tuesday night and Wednesday, clear. Lows in the upper 50s. Highs in the lower 80s. Wednesday night and Thursday, mostly clear. Lows in the upper 50s. Highs in the mid-80s. Thursday night, increasing clouds. Lows in the lower 60s. Friday and Friday night, partly cloudy. Highs in the mid-80s. Lows in the mid-60s. Saturday, sunny. Highs around 90. Again, the forecast for central Minnesota, from St. Cloud to the northwest Twin Cities suburbs for overnight, clear. Lows in the mid-60s. Light winds. 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
The current time is 10:15 p.m. Central Daylight Time. Now here is the hazardous weather outlook for portions of central Minnesota, east central Minnesota, south central Minnesota, southwest Minnesota, and west central Minnesota. For tonight, no hazardous weather is expected at this time. And now the extended outlook for the period Sunday through Friday. Thunderstorms are likely late Sunday night, with another round potentially Monday afternoon. Some storms may be severe with damaging winds, large hail, and heavy rainfall. Spotter information statement: Skywarn spotter activation may be needed late Sunday night and Monday. Now the forecast for central Minnesota, from St. Cloud to the northwest Twin Cities suburbs. Overnight, clear. Lows in the mid-60s. Light winds. Sunday, sunny. Highs around 90. Southwest winds up to 10 miles an hour. Sunday night, mostly clear in the evening, then mostly cloudy with showers with thunderstorms likely overnight. Lows around 70. South winds 5 to 15 miles an hour. Chance of precipitation 90%. Monday, mostly sunny. Chance of thunderstorms in the morning. Highs in the lower 90s. Southwest winds 5 to 15 miles an hour with gusts to around 30 miles an hour. Chance of thunderstorms 50%. Monday night, clear. Lows in the upper 60s. Northwest winds 10 to 15 miles an hour with gusts to around 30 miles an hour. Tuesday, not as warm. Sunny. Highs in the lower 80s. Tuesday night and Wednesday, clear. Lows in the upper 50s. Highs in the lower 80s. Wednesday night and Thursday, mostly clear. Lows in the upper 50s. Highs in the mid-80s. Thursday night, increasing clouds. Lows in the lower 60s. Friday and Friday night, partly cloudy. Highs in the mid-80s. Lows in the mid-60s. Saturday, sunny. Highs around 90. Again, the forecast for central Minnesota, from St. Cloud to the northwest Twin Cities suburbs for overnight, clear. Lows in the mid-60s. Light winds. At 10 p.m., in Buffalo, it was mostly cloudy. The temperature was 70 degrees, the dew point was 66, and the relative humidity was 88%. The wind was calm. The pressure was 30.00 inches and steady. In Maple Lake, it was clear, the temperature was 72 degrees, the dew point was 64, and the relative humidity was 74%. The wind was calm. The pressure was 30.02 inches and steady. Elsewhere across central Minnesota, skies ranged from clear to partly cloudy. It was 79 at the Twin Cities, 71 at St. Cloud, 72 at Anoka, and 75 at Crystal. Princeton reported 71, Litchfield reported 73, Little Falls reported 70, and Wilmer reported 72. Around the state, it was clear. It was 71 at Rochester, 74 at Mankato, 71 at Brainerd, 70 at Duluth, and 65 at International Falls. Once again at 10 p.m., in Buffalo, it was 70 degrees under mostly cloudy skies. And in Maple Lake, it was 72 degrees under clear skies. 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The current time is 10:19 p.m. Central Daylight Time. Now here is the hazardous weather outlook for portions of central Minnesota, east central Minnesota, south central Minnesota, southwest Minnesota, and west central Minnesota. For tonight, no hazardous weather is expected at this time. And now the extended outlook for the period Sunday through Friday. Thunderstorms are likely late Sunday night, with another round potentially Monday afternoon.
Some storms may be severe with damaging winds, large hail, and heavy rainfall. Spotter information statement. Sky warns spotter activation may be needed late Sunday night and Monday. The St. Cloud, Minnesota climate summary for this evening, as of 7 p.m., July 18, 2026. Today's high temperature was 88 degrees and the low 63 degrees. No precipitation fell today. No snow fell today. The normal high temperature for tomorrow is 82 degrees, and the normal low is 59. The record high for tomorrow is 101, which occurred in 1934, and the record low is 43, which occurred in 2009. Sunset tonight is at 9 p.m. Sunrise tomorrow is at 5:46 a.m. Now the forecast for central Minnesota, from St. Cloud to the northwest Twin Cities suburbs. Overnight, clear. Lows in the mid-60s. Light winds. Sunday, sunny. Highs around 90. Southwest winds up to 10 miles an hour. Sunday night, mostly clear in the evening, then mostly cloudy with showers with thunderstorms likely overnight. Lows around 70. South winds 5 to 15 miles an hour. Chance of precipitation 90%. Monday, mostly sunny. Chance of thunderstorms in the morning. Highs in the lower 90s. Southwest winds 5 to 15 miles an hour with gusts to around 30 miles an hour. Chance of thunderstorms 50%. Monday night, clear. Lows in the upper 60s. Northwest winds 10 to 15 miles an hour with gusts to around 30 miles an hour. Tuesday, not as warm. Sunny. Highs in the lower 80s. Tuesday night and Wednesday, clear. Lows in the upper 50s. Highs in the lower 80s. Wednesday night and Thursday, mostly clear. Lows in the upper 50s. Highs in the mid-80s. Thursday night, increasing clouds. Lows in the lower 60s. Friday and Friday night, partly cloudy. Highs in the mid-80s. Lows in the mid-60s. Saturday, sunny. Highs around 90. Again, the forecast for central Minnesota, from St. Cloud to the northwest Twin Cities suburbs for overnight, clear. Lows in the mid-60s. Light winds. At 10 p.m., in Buffalo, it was mostly cloudy. The temperature was 70 degrees, the dew point was 66, and the relative humidity was 88%. The wind was calm. The pressure was 30.00 inches and steady. In Maple Lake, it was clear, the temperature was 72 degrees, the dew point was 64, and the relative humidity was 74%. The wind was calm. The pressure was 30.02 inches and steady. Elsewhere across central Minnesota, skies ranged from clear to partly cloudy. It was 79 at the Twin Cities, 71 at St. Cloud, 72 at Anoka, and 75 at Crystal. Princeton reported 71, Litchfield reported 73, Little Falls reported 70, and Wilma reported 72. Around the state, it was clear. It was 71 at Rochester, 74 at Mankato, 71 at Brainerd, 70 at Duluth, and 65 at International Falls. Once again at 10 p.m., in Buffalo, it was 70 degrees under mostly cloudy skies. And in Maple Lake, it was 72 degrees under clear skies. 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The current time is 10:24 p.m. Central Daylight Time. Now here is the hazardous weather outlook for portions of central Minnesota, east central Minnesota, south central Minnesota, southwest Minnesota, and west central Minnesota. For tonight, no hazardous weather is expected at this time.
And now the extended outlook for the period Sunday through Friday. Thunderstorms are likely late Sunday night, with another round potentially Monday afternoon. Some storms may be severe with damaging winds, large hail, and heavy rainfall. Spotter information statement, Sky warns spotter activation may be needed late Sunday night and Monday. Now the forecast for central Minnesota, from St. Cloud to the northwest Twin Cities suburbs. Overnight, clear. Lows in the mid-60s. Light winds. Sunday, sunny. Highs around 90. Southwest winds up to 10 miles an hour. Sunday night, mostly clear in the evening, then mostly cloudy with showers with thunderstorms likely overnight. Lows around 70. South winds 5 to 15 miles an hour. Chance of precipitation 90%. Monday, mostly sunny. Chance of thunderstorms in the morning. Highs in the lower 90s. Southwest winds 5 to 15 miles an hour with gusts to around 30 miles an hour. Chance of thunderstorms 50%. Monday night, clear. Lows in the upper 60s. Northwest winds 10 to 15 miles an hour with gusts to around 30 miles an hour. Tuesday, not as warm. Sunny. Highs in the lower 80s. Tuesday night and Wednesday, clear. Lows in the upper 50s. Highs in the lower 80s. Wednesday night and Thursday, mostly clear. Lows in the upper 50s. Highs in the mid 80s. Thursday night, increasing clouds. Lows in the lower 60s. Friday and Friday night, partly cloudy. Highs in the mid 80s. Lows in the mid 60s. Saturday, sunny. Highs around 90. Again, the forecast for central Minnesota, from St. Cloud to the northwest Twin Cities suburbs for overnight, clear. Lows in the mid 60s. Light winds. At 10 p.m., in Buffalo, it was mostly cloudy. The temperature was 70 degrees, the dew point was 66, and the relative humidity was 88%. The wind was calm. The pressure was 30.00 inches and steady. In Maple Lake, it was clear the temperature was 72 degrees, the dew point was 64, and the relative humidity was 74%. The wind was calm. The pressure was 30.02 inches and steady. Elsewhere across central Minnesota, skies ranged from clear to partly cloudy. It was 79 at the Twin Cities, 71 at St. Cloud, 72 at Anoka, and 75 at Crystal. Princeton reported 71, Litchfield reported 73, Little Falls reported 70, and Wilma reported 72. Around the state, it was clear. It was 71 at Rochester, 74 at Mankato, 71 at Brainerd, 70 at Duluth, and 65 at International Falls. Once again at 10 p.m., in Buffalo, it was 70 degrees under mostly cloudy skies. And in Maple Lake, it was 72 degrees under clear skies. 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The current time is 10:29 p.m. Central Daylight Time. Now here is the hazardous weather outlook for portions of central Minnesota, east central Minnesota, south central Minnesota, southwest Minnesota and west central Minnesota. For tonight, no hazardous weather is expected at this time. And now the extended outlook for the period Sunday through Friday. Thunderstorms are likely late Sunday night, with another round potentially Monday afternoon. Some storms may be severe with damaging winds, large hail, and heavy rainfall. Spotter information statement, Sky warns spotter activation may be needed late Sunday night and Monday. Now the forecast for central Minnesota, from St. Cloud to the northwest Twin Cities suburbs. Overnight, clear.
Lows in the mid-60s. Light winds. Sunday, sunny. Highs around 90. Southwest winds up to 10 miles an hour. Sunday night, mostly clear in the evening, then mostly cloudy with showers with thunderstorms likely overnight. Lows around 70. South winds 5 to 15 miles an hour. Chance of precipitation 90%. Monday, mostly sunny. Chance of thunderstorms in the morning. Highs in the lower 90s. Southwest winds 5 to 15 miles an hour with gusts to around 30 miles an hour. Chance of thunderstorms 50%. Monday night, clear. Lows in the upper 60s. Northwest winds 10 to 15 miles an hour with gusts to around 30 miles an hour. Tuesday, not as warm. Sunny. Highs in the lower 80s. Tuesday night and Wednesday, clear. Lows in the upper 50s. Highs in the lower 80s. Wednesday night and Thursday, mostly clear. Lows in the upper 50s. Highs in the mid 80s. Thursday night, increasing clouds. Lows in the lower 60s. Friday and Friday night, partly cloudy. Highs in the mid 80s. Lows in the mid 60s. Saturday, sunny. Highs around 90. Again, the forecast for central Minnesota, from St. Cloud to the northwest Twin Cities suburbs for overnight, clear. Lows in the mid-60s. Light winds. At 10 p.m., in Buffalo, it was mostly cloudy. The temperature was 70 degrees, the dew point was 66, and the relative humidity was 88%. The wind was calm. The pressure was 30.00 inches and steady. In Maple Lake, it was clear, the temperature was 72 degrees, the dew point was 64, and the relative humidity was 74%. The wind was calm. The pressure was 30.02 inches and steady. Elsewhere across central Minnesota, skies ranged from clear to partly cloudy. It was 79 at the Twin Cities, 71 at St. Cloud, 72 at Anoka, and 75 at Crystal. Princeton reported 71, Litchfield reported 73, Little Falls reported 70, and Wilmer reported 72. Around the state, it was clear. It was 71 at Rochester, 74 at Mankato, 71 at Brainerd, 70 at Duluth, and 65 at International Falls. Once again at 10 p.m., in Buffalo, it was 70 degrees under mostly cloudy in Buffalo. It was 70 degrees under mostly cloudy skies. And in Maple Lake, it was 72 degrees under clear skies. 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The current time is 10:33 p.m. Central Daylight Time. Now here is the hazardous weather outlook for portions of central Minnesota, east central Minnesota, south central Minnesota, southwest Minnesota, and west central Minnesota. For tonight, no hazardous weather is expected at this time. And now the extended outlook for the period Sunday through Friday. Thunderstorms are likely late Sunday night, with another round potentially Monday afternoon. Some storms may be severe with damaging winds, large hail, and heavy rainfall. Spotter information statement, Skywarn spotter activation may be needed late Sunday night and Monday. Now the forecast for central Minnesota, from St. Cloud to the northwest Twin Cities suburbs. Overnight, clear. Lows in the mid-60s. Light winds. Sunday, sunny. Highs around 90. Southwest winds up to 10 miles an hour. Sunday night, mostly clear in the evening, then mostly cloudy with showers with thunderstorms likely overnight. Lows around 70. South winds 5 to 15 miles an hour. Chance of precipitation 90%. Monday,
Mostly sunny. Chance of

71 at Brainerd, 70 at Duluth, and 65 at International Falls. Once again at 10 p.m., in Buffalo, it was 70 degrees under mostly cloudy skies. And in Maple Lake, it was 72 degrees under clear skies. This is weather radio station WNG676 Clearwater, broadcasting on a frequency of 162.50 MHz. 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The current time is 10:51 p.m. Central Daylight Time. Now here is the hazardous weather outlook for portions of central Minnesota, east central Minnesota, south central Minnesota, southwest Minnesota, and west central Minnesota. For tonight, no hazardous weather is expected at this time. And now the extended outlook for the period Sunday through Friday. Thunderstorms are likely late Sunday night, with another round potentially Monday afternoon. Some storms may be severe with damaging winds, large hail, and heavy rainfall. Spotter information statement: Skywarn spotter activation may be needed late Sunday night and Monday. Now the forecast for central Minnesota, from St. Cloud to the northwest Twin Cities suburbs. Overnight, clear. Lows in the mid-60s. Light winds. Sunday, sunny. Highs around 90. Southwest winds up to 10 miles an hour. Sunday night, mostly clear in the evening, then mostly cloudy with showers with thunderstorms likely overnight. Lows around 70. South winds 5 to 15 miles an hour. Chance of precipitation 90%. Monday, mostly sunny. Chance of thunderstorms in the morning. Highs in the lower 90s. Southwest winds 5 to 15 miles an hour with gusts to around 30 miles an hour. Chance of thunderstorms 50%. Monday night, clear. Lows in the upper 60s. Northwest winds 10 to 15 miles an hour with gusts to around 30 miles an hour. Tuesday, not as warm. Sunny. Highs in the lower 80s. Tuesday night and Wednesday, clear. Lows in the upper 50s. Highs in the lower 80s. Wednesday night and Thursday, mostly clear. Lows in the upper 50s. Highs in the mid-80s. Thursday night, increasing clouds. Lows in the lower 60s. Friday and Friday night, partly cloudy. Highs in the mid-80s. Lows in the mid-60s. Saturday, sunny. Highs around 90. Again, the forecast for central Minnesota, from St. Cloud to the northwest Twin Cities suburbs for overnight, clear. Lows in the mid-60s. Light winds. 10 p.m. in Buffalo, it was mostly cloudy. The temperature was 70 degrees, the dew point was 66, and the relative humidity was 88%. The wind was calm. The pressure was 30.00 inches and steady. In Maple Lake, it was clear, the temperature was 72 degrees, the dew point was 64, and the relative humidity was 74%. The wind was calm. The pressure was 30.02 inches and steady. Elsewhere across central Minnesota, skies ranged from clear to partly cloudy. It was 79 at the Twin Cities, 71 at St. Cloud, 72 at Anoka, and 75 at Crystal. Princeton reported 71, Litchfield reported 73, Little Falls reported 70, and Wilma reported 72. Around the state, it was clear. It was 71 at Rochester, 74 at Mankato, 71 at Brainerd, 70 at Duluth, and 65 at International Falls. Once again at 10 p.m., in Buffalo, it was 70 degrees under mostly cloudy skies. And in Maple Lake, it was 72 degrees under clear skies. This is weather radio station WNG676 Clearwater, broadcasting on a frequency of 162.50 MHz.
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The current time is 10:55 p.m. Central Daylight Time. Now here is the hazardous weather outlook for portions of central Minnesota, east central Minnesota, south central Minnesota, southwest Minnesota, and west central Minnesota. For tonight, no hazardous weather is expected at this time. And now the extended outlook for the period Sunday through Friday. Thunderstorms are likely late Sunday night, with another round potentially Monday afternoon. Some storms may be severe with damaging winds, large hail, and heavy rainfall. Spotter information statement: Skywarn spotter activation may be needed late Sunday night and Monday. Now the forecast for central Minnesota, from St. Cloud to the northwest Twin Cities suburbs. Overnight, clear. Lows in the mid-60s. Light winds. Sunday, sunny. Highs around 90. Southwest winds up to 10 miles an hour. Sunday night, mostly clear in the evening, then mostly cloudy with showers with thunderstorms likely overnight. Lows around 70. South winds 5 to 15 miles an hour. Chance of precipitation 90%. Monday, mostly sunny. Chance of thunderstorms in the morning. Highs in the lower 90s. Southwest winds 5 to 15 miles an hour with gusts to around 30 miles an hour. Chance of thunderstorms 50%. Monday night, clear. Lows in the upper 60s. Northwest winds 10 to 15 miles an hour with gusts to around 30 miles an hour. Tuesday, not as warm. Sunny. Highs in the lower 80s. Tuesday night and Wednesday, clear. Lows in the upper 50s. Highs in the lower 80s. Wednesday night and Thursday, mostly clear. Lows in the upper 50s. Highs in the mid-80s. Thursday night, increasing clouds. Lows in the lower 60s. Friday and Friday night, partly cloudy. Highs in the mid-80s. Lows in the mid-60s. Saturday, sunny. Highs around 90. Again, the forecast for central Minnesota, from St. Cloud to the northwest Twin Cities suburbs for overnight, clear. Lows in the mid-60s. Light winds. 10 p.m. in Buffalo, it was mostly cloudy. The temperature was 70 degrees, the dew point was 66, and the relative humidity was 88%. The wind was calm. The pressure was 30.00 inches and steady. In Maple Lake, it was clear. The temperature was 72 degrees, the dew point was 64, and the relative humidity was 74%. The wind was calm. The pressure was 30.02 inches and steady. Elsewhere across central Minnesota, skies ranged from clear to partly cloudy. It was 79 at the Twin Cities, 71 at St. Cloud, 72 at Anoka, and 75 at Crystal. Princeton reported 71, Litchfield reported 73, Little Falls reported 70, and Wilmer reported 72. Around the state, it was clear. It was 71 at Rochester, 74 at Mankato, 71 at Brainerd, 70 at Duluth, and 65 at International Falls. Once again at 10 p.m., in Buffalo, it was 70 degrees under mostly cloudy skies. And in Maple Lake, it was 72 degrees under clear skies. 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The current time is 11 p.m. Central Daylight Time. Now here is the hazardous weather outlook for portions of central Minnesota, east central Minnesota, south central Minnesota, southwest Minnesota, and west central Minnesota. For tonight, no hazardous weather is expected at this time. And now the extended outlook for the period Sunday through Friday.
Thunderstorms are likely late Sunday night, with another round potentially Monday afternoon. Some storms may be severe with damaging winds, large hail, and heavy rainfall. Spotter information statement, Sky warns spotter activation may be needed late Sunday night and Monday. Now the forecast for central Minnesota, from St. Cloud to the northwest Twin Cities suburbs. Overnight, clear. Lows in the mid-60s. Light winds. Sunday, sunny. Highs around 90. Southwest winds up to 10 miles an hour. Sunday night, mostly clear in the evening, then mostly cloudy with showers with thunderstorms likely overnight. Lows around 70. South winds 5 to 15 miles an hour. Chance of precipitation 90%. Monday, mostly sunny. Chance of thunderstorms in the morning. Highs in the lower 90s. Southwest winds 5 to 15 miles an hour with gusts to around 30 miles an hour. Chance of thunderstorms 50%. Monday night, clear. Lows in the upper 60s. Northwest winds 10 to 15 miles an hour with gusts to around 30 miles an hour. Tuesday, not as warm. Sunny. Highs in the lower 80s. Tuesday night and Wednesday, clear. Lows in the upper 50s. Highs in the lower 80s. Wednesday night and Thursday, mostly clear. Lows in the upper 50s. Highs in the mid-80s. Thursday night, increasing clouds. Lows in the lower 60s. Friday and Friday night, partly cloudy. Highs in the mid-80s. Lows in the mid-60s. Saturday, sunny. Highs around 90. Again, the forecast for central Minnesota, from St. Cloud to the northwest Twin Cities suburbs for overnight, clear. Lows in the mid-60s. Light winds. 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The current time is 11:03 p.m. Central Daylight Time. Now here is the hazardous weather outlook for portions of central Minnesota, east central Minnesota, south central Minnesota, southwest Minnesota and west central Minnesota. For tonight, no hazardous weather is expected at this time. And now the extended outlook for the period Sunday through Friday. Thunderstorms are likely late Sunday night, with another round potentially Monday afternoon. Some storms may be severe with damaging winds, large hail, and heavy rainfall. Spotter information statement, Sky warns spotter activation may be needed late Sunday night and Monday. Now the forecast for central Minnesota, from St. Cloud to the northwest Twin Cities suburbs. Overnight, clear. Lows in the mid-60s. Light winds. Sunday, sunny. Highs around 90. Southwest winds up to 10 miles an hour. Sunday night, mostly clear in the evening, then mostly cloudy with showers with thunderstorms likely overnight. Lows around 70. South winds 5 to 15 miles an hour. Chance of precipitation 90%. Monday, mostly sunny. Chance of thunderstorms in the morning. Highs in the lower 90s. Southwest winds 5 to 15 miles an hour with gusts to around 30 miles an hour. Chance of thunderstorms 50%. Monday night, clear. Lows in the upper 60s. Northwest winds 10 to 15 miles an hour with gusts to around 30 miles an hour. Tuesday, not as warm. Sunny. Highs in the lower 80s. Tuesday night and Wednesday, clear. Lows in the upper 50s. Highs in the lower 80s. Wednesday night and Thursday, mostly clear. Lows in the upper 50s. Highs in the mid-80s. Thursday night, increasing clouds.
lows in the lower 60s. Friday and Friday night, partly cloudy. Highs in the mid-80s. Lows in the mid-60s. Saturday, sunny. Highs around 90. Again, the forecast for central Minnesota, from St. Cloud to the northwest Twin Cities suburbs for overnight, clear. Lows in the mid-60s. Light winds. 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The current time is 11:06 p.m. Central Daylight Time. Now here is the hazardous weather outlook for portions of central Minnesota, east central Minnesota, south central Minnesota, southwest Minnesota, and west central Minnesota. For tonight, no hazardous weather is expected at this time. And now the extended outlook for the period Sunday through Friday. Thunderstorms are likely late Sunday night, with another round potentially Monday afternoon. Some storms may be severe with damaging winds, large hail, and heavy rainfall. Spotter information statement, Skywarn spotter activation may be needed late Sunday night and Monday. Now the forecast for central Minnesota, from St. Cloud to the northwest Twin Cities suburbs. Overnight, clear. Lows in the mid-60s. Light winds. Sunday, sunny. Highs around 90. Southwest winds up to 10 miles an hour. Sunday night, mostly clear in the evening, then mostly cloudy with showers with thunderstorms likely overnight. Lows around 70. South winds 5 to 15 miles an hour. Chance of precipitation 90%. Monday, mostly sunny. Chance of thunderstorms in the morning. Highs in the lower 90s. Southwest winds 5 to 15 miles an hour with gusts to around 30 miles an hour. Chance of thunderstorms 50%. Monday night, clear. Lows in the upper 60s. Northwest winds 10 to 15 miles an hour with gusts to around 30 miles an hour. Tuesday, not as warm. Sunny. Highs in the lower 80s. Tuesday night and Wednesday, clear. Lows in the upper 50s. Highs in the lower 80s. Wednesday night and Thursday, mostly clear. Lows in the upper 50s. Highs in the mid-80s. Thursday night, increasing clouds. Lows in the lower 60s. Friday and Friday night, partly cloudy. Highs in the mid-80s. Lows in the mid-60s. Saturday, sunny. Highs around 90. Again, the forecast for central Minnesota, from St. Cloud to the northwest Twin Cities suburbs for overnight, clear. Lows in the mid-60s. Light winds. 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The current time is 11:09 p.m. Central Daylight Time. Now here is the hazardous weather outlook for portions of central Minnesota, east central Minnesota, south central Minnesota, southwest Minnesota, and west central Minnesota. For tonight, no hazardous weather is expected at this time. And now the extended outlook for the period Sunday through Friday. Thunderstorms are likely late Sunday night, with another round potentially Monday afternoon. Some storms may be severe with damaging winds, large hail, and heavy rainfall. Spotter information statement, Skywarn spotter activation may be needed late Sunday night and Monday. Now the forecast for central Minnesota, from St. Cloud to the northwest Twin Cities suburbs. Overnight, clear. Lows in the mid-60s. Light winds. Sunday, sunny. Highs around 90.
southwest winds up to 10 miles an hour. Sunday night, mostly clear in the evening, then mostly cloudy with showers with thunderstorms likely overnight. Lows around 70. South winds 5 to 15 miles an hour. Chance of precipitation 90%. Monday, mostly sunny. Chance of thunderstorms in the morning. Highs in the lower 90s. Southwest winds 5 to 15 miles an hour with gusts to around 30 miles an hour. Chance of thunderstorms 50%. Monday night, clear. Lows in the upper 60s. Northwest winds 10 to 15 miles an hour with gusts to around 30 miles an hour. Tuesday, not as warm. Sunny. Highs in the lower 80s. Tuesday night and Wednesday, clear. Lows in the upper 50s. Highs in the lower 80s. Wednesday night and Thursday, mostly clear. Lows in the upper 50s. Highs in the mid 80s. Thursday night, increasing clouds. Lows in the lower 60s. Friday and Friday night, partly cloudy. Highs in the mid 80s. Lows in the mid 60s. Saturday, sunny. Highs around 90. Again, the forecast for central Minnesota, from St. Cloud to the northwest Twin Cities suburbs for overnight, clear. Lows in the mid 60s. Light winds. 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The current time is 11:12 p.m. Central Daylight Time. Now here is the hazardous weather outlook for portions of central Minnesota, east central Minnesota, south central Minnesota, southwest Minnesota, and west central Minnesota. For tonight, no hazardous weather is expected at this time. And now the extended outlook for the period Sunday through Friday. Thunderstorms are likely late Sunday night, with another round potentially Monday afternoon. Some storms may be severe with damaging winds, large hail, and heavy rainfall. Spotter information statement, Skywarn spotter activation may be needed late Sunday night and Monday. Now the forecast for central Minnesota, from St. Cloud to the northwest Twin Cities suburbs. Overnight, clear. Lows in the mid-60s. Light winds. Sunday, sunny. Highs around 90. Southwest winds up to 10 miles an hour. Sunday night, mostly clear in the evening, then mostly cloudy with showers with thunderstorms likely overnight. Lows around 70. South winds 5 to 15 miles an hour. Chance of precipitation 90%. Monday, mostly sunny. Chance of thunderstorms in the morning. Highs in the lower 90s. Southwest winds 5 to 15 miles an hour with gusts to around 30 miles an hour. Chance of thunderstorms 50%. Monday night, clear. Lows in the upper 60s. Northwest winds 10 to 15 miles an hour with gusts to around 30 miles an hour. Tuesday, not as warm. Sunny. Highs in the lower 80s. Tuesday night and Wednesday, clear. Lows in the upper 50s. Highs in the lower 80s. Wednesday night and Thursday, mostly clear. Lows in the upper 50s. Highs in the mid 80s. Thursday night, increasing clouds. Lows in the lower 60s. Friday and Friday night, partly cloudy. Highs in the mid 80s. Lows in the mid 60s. Saturday, sunny. Highs around 90. Again, the forecast for central Minnesota, from St. Cloud to the northwest Twin Cities suburbs for overnight, clear. Lows in the mid-60s. Light winds. At 11 p.m., in Buffalo, it was cloudy. The temperature was 66 degrees, the dew point was 64,
and the relative humidity was 94%. The wind was calm. The pressure was 30.01 inches and steady. In Maple Lake, it was clear, the temperature was 71 degrees, the dew point was 64, and the relative humidity was 79%. The wind was calm. The pressure was 30.02 inches and falling. Elsewhere across central Minnesota, skies ranged from clear to partly cloudy. It was 79 at the Twin Cities, 70 at St. Cloud, 71 at Anoka, and 72 at Crystal. Princeton reported 69, Litchfield reported 72, Little Falls reported 66, and Wilmer reported 73. Around the state, skies ranged from clear to partly cloudy. It was 69 at Rochester, 75 at Mankato, 70 at Brainerd, 67 at Duluth, and 62 at International Falls. Once again at 11 p.m., in Buffalo, it was 66 degrees under cloudy skies. And in Maple Lake, it was 71 degrees under clear skies. 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The current time is 11:17 p.m. Central Daylight Time. Now here is the hazardous weather outlook for portions of central Minnesota, east central Minnesota, south central Minnesota, southwest Minnesota, and west central Minnesota. For tonight, no hazardous weather is expected at this time. And now the extended outlook for the period Sunday through Friday. Thunderstorms are likely late Sunday night, with another round potentially Monday afternoon. Some storms may be severe with damaging winds, large hail, and heavy rainfall. Spotter information statement, Skywarn spotter activation may be needed late Sunday night and Monday. Now the forecast for central Minnesota, from St. Cloud to the northwest Twin Cities suburbs. Overnight, clear. Lows in the mid-60s. Light winds. Sunday, sunny. Highs around 90. Southwest winds up to 10 miles an hour. Sunday night, mostly clear in the evening, then mostly cloudy with showers with thunderstorms likely overnight. Lows around 70. South winds 5 to 15 miles an hour. Chance of precipitation 90%. Monday, mostly sunny. Chance of thunderstorms in the morning. Highs in the lower 90s. Southwest winds 5 to 15 miles an hour with gusts to around 30 miles an hour. Chance of thunderstorms 50%. Monday night, clear. Lows in the upper 60s. Northwest winds 10 to 15 miles an hour with gusts to around 30 miles an hour. Tuesday, not as warm. Sunny. Highs in the lower 80s. Tuesday night and Wednesday, clear. Lows in the upper 50s. Highs in the lower 80s. Wednesday night and Thursday, mostly clear. Lows in the upper 50s. Highs in the mid 80s. Thursday night, increasing clouds. Lows in the lower 60s. Friday and Friday night, partly cloudy. Highs in the mid 80s. Lows in the mid 60s. Saturday, sunny. Highs around 90. Again, the forecast for central Minnesota, from St. Cloud to the northwest Twin Cities suburbs for overnight, clear. Lows in the mid-60s. Light winds. At 11 p.m., in Buffalo, it was cloudy. The temperature was 66 degrees, the dew point was 64, and the relative humidity was 94%. The wind was calm. The pressure was 30.01 inches and steady. In Maple Lake, it was clear, the temperature was 71 degrees, the dew point was 64, and the relative humidity was 79%. The wind was calm. The pressure was 30.02 inches and falling. Elsewhere across central Minnesota, skies ranged from clear to partly cloudy.
It was 79 at the Twin Cities, 70 at St. Cloud, 71 at Anoka, and 72 at Crystal. Princeton reported 69, Litchfield reported 72, Little Falls reported 66, and Wilmer reported 73. Around the state, skies ranged from clear to partly cloudy. It was 69 at Rochester, 75 at Mankato, 70 at Brainerd, 67 at Duluth, and 62 at International Falls. Once again at 11 p.m., in Buffalo, it was 66 degrees under cloudy skies. And in Maple Lake, it was 71 degrees under clear skies. 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The current time is 11:21 p.m. Central Daylight Time. Now here is the hazardous weather outlook for portions of central Minnesota, east central Minnesota, south central Minnesota, southwest Minnesota, and west central Minnesota. For tonight, no hazardous weather is expected at this time. And now the extended outlook for the period Sunday through Friday. Thunderstorms are likely late Sunday night, with another round potentially Monday afternoon. Some storms may be severe with damaging winds, large hail, and heavy rainfall. Spotter information statement, Skywarn spotter activation may be needed late Sunday night and Monday. Now the forecast for central Minnesota, from St. Cloud to the northwest Twin Cities suburbs. Overnight, clear. Lows in the mid-60s. Light winds. Sunday, sunny. Highs around 90. Southwest winds up to 10 miles an hour. Sunday night, mostly clear in the evening, then mostly cloudy with showers with thunderstorms likely overnight. Lows around 70. South winds 5 to 15 miles an hour. Chance of precipitation 90%. Monday, mostly sunny. Chance of thunderstorms in the morning. Highs in the lower 90s. Southwest winds 5 to 15 miles an hour with gusts to around 30 miles an hour. Chance of thunderstorms 50%. Monday night, clear. Lows in the upper 60s. Northwest winds 10 to 15 miles an hour with gusts to around 30 miles an hour. Tuesday, not as warm. Sunny. Highs in the lower 80s. Tuesday night and Wednesday, clear. Lows in the upper 50s. Highs in the lower 80s. Wednesday night and Thursday, mostly clear. Lows in the upper 50s. Highs in the mid-80s. Thursday night, increasing clouds. Lows in the lower 60s. Friday and Friday night, partly cloudy. Highs in the mid-80s. Lows in the mid-60s. Saturday, sunny. Highs around 90. Again, the forecast for central Minnesota, from St. Cloud to the northwest Twin Cities suburbs for overnight, clear. Lows in the mid-60s. Light winds. At 11 p.m., in Buffalo, it was cloudy. The temperature was 66 degrees, the dew point was 64, and the relative humidity was 94%. The wind was calm. The pressure was 30.01 inches and steady. In Maple Lake, it was clear, the temperature was 71 degrees, the dew point was 64, and the relative humidity was 79%. The wind was calm. The pressure was 30.02 inches and falling. Elsewhere across central Minnesota, skies ranged from clear to partly cloudy. It was 79 at the Twin Cities, 70 at St. Cloud, 71 at Anoka, and 72 at Crystal. Princeton reported 69, Litchfield reported 72, Little Falls reported 66, and Wilmer reported 73. Around the state, skies ranged from clear to partly cloudy. It was 69 at Rochester, 75 at Mankato, 70 at Brainerd, 67 at Duluth,
and 62 at International Falls. Once again at 11 p.m. in Buffalo, it was 66 degrees under cloudy skies. And in Maple Lake, it was 71 degrees under clear skies. 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The current time is 11:26 p.m. Central Daylight Time. Now here is the hazardous weather outlook for portions of central Minnesota, east central Minnesota, south central Minnesota, southwest Minnesota, and west central Minnesota. For tonight, no hazardous weather is expected at this time. And now the extended outlook for the period Sunday through Friday. Thunderstorms are likely late Sunday night, with another round potentially Monday afternoon. Some storms may be severe with damaging winds, large hail, and heavy rainfall. Spotter information statement, Skywarn spotter activation may be needed late Sunday night and Monday. Now the forecast for central Minnesota, from St. Cloud to the northwest Twin Cities suburbs. Overnight, clear. Lows in the mid-60s. Light winds. Sunday, sunny. Highs around 90. Southwest winds up to 10 miles an hour. Sunday night, mostly clear in the evening, then mostly cloudy with showers with thunderstorms likely overnight. Lows around 70. South winds 5 to 15 miles an hour. Chance of precipitation 90%. Monday, mostly sunny. Chance of thunderstorms in the morning. Highs in the lower 90s. Southwest winds 5 to 15 miles an hour with gusts to around 30 miles an hour. Chance of thunderstorms 50%. Monday night, clear. Lows in the upper 60s. Northwest winds 10 to 15 miles an hour with gusts to around 30 miles an hour. Tuesday, not as warm. Sunny. Highs in the lower 80s. Tuesday night and Wednesday, clear. Lows in the upper 50s. Highs in the lower 80s. Wednesday night and Thursday, mostly clear. Lows in the upper 50s. Highs in the mid-80s. Thursday night, increasing clouds. Lows in the lower 60s. Friday and Friday night, partly cloudy. Highs in the mid-80s. Lows in the mid-60s. Saturday, sunny. Highs around 90. Again, the forecast for central Minnesota, from St. Cloud to the northwest Twin Cities suburbs for overnight, clear. Lows in the mid-60s. Light winds. At 11 p.m. in Buffalo, it was cloudy. The temperature was 66 degrees, the dew point was 64, and the relative humidity was 94%. The wind was calm. The pressure was 30.01 inches and steady. In Maple Lake, it was clear, the temperature was 71 degrees, the dew point was 64, and the relative humidity was 79%. The wind was calm. The pressure was 30.02 inches and falling. Elsewhere across central Minnesota, skies ranged from clear to partly cloudy. It was 79 at the Twin Cities, 70 at St. Cloud, 71 at Anoka, and 72 at Crystal. Princeton reported 69, Litchfield reported 72, Little Falls reported 66, and Wilmer reported 73. Around the state, skies ranged from clear to partly cloudy. It was 69 at Rochester, 75 at Mankato, 70 at Brainerd, 67 at Duluth, and 62 at International Falls. Once again at 11 p.m., in Buffalo, it was 66 degrees under cloudy skies. And in Maple Lake, it was 71 degrees under clear skies. This is weather radio station WNG676 Clearwater, broadcasting on a frequency of 162.50 MHz.
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The current time is 11:30 p.m. Central Daylight Time. Now here is the hazardous weather outlook for portions of central Minnesota, east central Minnesota, south central Minnesota, southwest Minnesota, and west central Minnesota. For tonight, no hazardous weather is expected at this time. And now the extended outlook for the period Sunday through Friday. Thunderstorms are likely late Sunday night, with another round potentially Monday afternoon. Some storms may be severe with damaging winds, large hail, and heavy rainfall. Spotter information statement, Skywarn spotter activation may be needed late Sunday night and Monday. Now the forecast for central Minnesota, from St. Cloud to the northwest Twin Cities suburbs. Overnight, clear. Lows in the mid-60s. Light winds. Sunday, sunny. Highs around 90. Southwest winds up to 10 miles an hour. Sunday night, mostly clear in the evening, then mostly cloudy with showers with thunderstorms likely overnight. Lows around 70. South winds 5 to 15 miles an hour. Chance of precipitation 90%. Monday, mostly sunny. Chance of thunderstorms in the morning. Highs in the lower 90s. Southwest winds 5 to 15 miles an hour with gusts to around 30 miles an hour. Chance of thunderstorms 50%. Monday night, clear. Lows in the upper 60s. Northwest winds 10 to 15 miles an hour with gusts to around 30 miles an hour. Tuesday, not as warm. Sunny. Highs in the lower 80s. Tuesday night and Wednesday, clear. Lows in the upper 50s. Highs in the lower 80s. Wednesday night and Thursday, mostly clear. Lows in the upper 50s. Highs in the mid-80s. Thursday night, increasing clouds. Lows in the lower 60s. Friday. Lows in the lower 60s. Friday and Friday night, partly cloudy. Highs in the mid-80s. Lows in the mid-60s. Saturday, sunny. Highs around 90. Again, the forecast for central Minnesota, from St. Cloud to the northwest Twin Cities suburbs for overnight, clear. Lows in the mid-60s. Light winds. At 11 p.m., in Buffalo, it was cloudy. The temperature was 66 degrees, the dew point was 64, and the relative humidity was 94%. The wind was calm. The pressure was 30.01 inches and steady. In Maple Lake, it was clear, the temperature was 71 degrees, the dew point was 64, and the relative humidity was 79%. The wind was calm. The pressure was 30.02 inches and falling. Elsewhere across central Minnesota, skies ranged from clear to partly cloudy. It was 79 at the Twin Cities, 70 at St. Cloud, 71 at Anoka, and 72 at Crystal. Princeton reported 69, Litchfield reported 72, Little Falls reported 66, and Wilmer reported 73. Around the state, skies ranged from clear to partly cloudy. It was 69 at Rochester, 75 at Mankato, 70 at Brainerd, 67 at Duluth, and 62 at International Falls. Once again at 11 p.m., in Buffalo, it was 66 degrees under cloudy skies. And in Maple Lake, it was 71 degrees under clear skies. 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The current time is 11:35 p.m. Central Daylight Time. Now here is the hazardous weather outlook for portions of central Minnesota, east central Minnesota, south central Minnesota, southwest Minnesota, and west central Minnesota.
for tonight. No hazardous weather is expected at this time. And now the extended outlook for the period Sunday through Friday. Thunderstorms are likely late Sunday.

Sunday night, with another round potentially Monday afternoon. Some storms may be severe with damaging winds, large hail, and heavy rainfall. Spotter information statement, Sky warns spotter activation may be needed late Sunday night and Monday. Now the forecast for central Minnesota, from St. Cloud to the northwest Twin Cities suburbs. Overnight, clear. Lows in the mid-60s. Light winds. Sunday, sunny. Highs around 90. Southwest winds up to 10 miles an hour. Sunday night, mostly clear in the evening, then mostly cloudy with showers with thunderstorms likely overnight. Lows around 70. South winds 5 to 15 miles an hour. Chance of precipitation 90%. Monday, mostly sunny. Chance of thunderstorms in the morning. Highs in the lower 90s. Southwest winds 5 to 15 miles an hour with gusts to around 30 miles an hour. Chance of thunderstorms 50%. Monday night, clear. Lows in the upper 60s. Northwest winds 10 to 15 miles an hour with gusts to around 30 miles an hour. Tuesday, not as warm. Sunny. Highs in the lower 80s. Tuesday night and Wednesday, clear. Lows in the upper 50s. Highs in the lower 80s. Wednesday night and Thursday, mostly clear. Lows in the upper 50s. Highs in the mid 80s. Thursday night, increasing clouds. Lows in the lower 60s. Friday and Friday night, partly cloudy. Highs in the mid 80s. Lows in the mid 60s. Saturday, sunny. Highs around 90. Again, the forecast for central Minnesota, from St. Cloud to the northwest Twin Cities suburbs for overnight, clear. Lows in the mid-60s. Light winds. At 11 p.m., in Buffalo, it was cloudy. The temperature was 66 degrees, the dew point was 64, and the relative humidity was 94%. The wind was calm. The pressure was 30.01 inches and steady. In Maple Lake, it was clear. The temperature was 71 degrees, the dew point was 64, and the relative humidity was 79%. The wind was calm. The pressure was 30.02 inches and falling. Elsewhere across central Minnesota, skies ranged from clear to partly cloudy. It was 79 at the Twin Cities, 70 at St. Cloud, 71 at Anoka, and 72 at Crystal. Princeton reported 69, Litchfield reported 72, Little Falls reported 66, and Wilmer reported 73. Around the state, skies ranged from clear to partly cloudy. It was 69 at Rochester, 75 at Mankato, 70 at Brainerd, 67 at Duluth, and 62 at International Falls. Once again at 11 p.m., in Buffalo, it was 66 degrees under cloudy skies. And in Maple Lake, it was 71 degrees under clear skies. 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The current time is 11:39 p.m. Central Daylight Time. Now here is the hazardous weather outlook for portions of central Minnesota, east central Minnesota, south central Minnesota, southwest Minnesota, and west central Minnesota. For tonight, no hazardous weather is expected at this time. And now the extended outlook for the period Sunday through Friday. Thunderstorms are likely late Sunday night, with another round potentially Monday afternoon. Some storms may be severe with damaging winds, large hail, and heavy rainfall. Spotter information statement, Sky warns spotter activation may be needed late Sunday night and Monday. Now the forecast for central Minnesota, from St. Cloud to the northwest Twin Cities suburbs. Overnight, clear. Lows in the mid-60s. Light winds.
Sunday, sunny. Highs around 90. Southwest winds up to 10 miles an hour. Sunday night, mostly clear in the evening, then mostly cloudy with showers with thunderstorms likely overnight. Lows around 70. South winds 5 to 15 miles an hour. Chance of precipitation 90%. Monday, mostly sunny. Chance of thunderstorms in the morning. Highs in the lower 90s. Southwest winds 5 to 15 miles an hour with gusts to around 30 miles an hour. Chance of thunderstorms 50%. Monday night, clear. Lows in the upper 60s. Northwest winds 10 to 15 miles an hour with gusts to around 30 miles an hour. Tuesday, not as warm. Sunny. Highs in the lower 80s. Tuesday night and Wednesday, clear. Lows in the upper 50s. Highs in the lower 80s. Wednesday night and Thursday, mostly clear. Lows in the upper 50s. Highs in the mid 80s. Thursday night, increasing clouds. Lows in the lower 60s. Friday and Friday night, partly cloudy. Highs in the mid 80s. Lows in the mid 60s. Saturday, sunny. Highs around 90. Again, the forecast for central Minnesota, from St. Cloud to the northwest Twin Cities suburbs for overnight, clear. Lows in the mid-60s. Light winds. At 11 p.m., in Buffalo, it was cloudy. The temperature was 66 degrees, the dew point was 64, and the relative humidity was 94%. The wind was calm. The pressure was 30.01 inches and steady. In Maple Lake, it was clear, the temperature was 71 degrees, the dew point was 64, and the relative humidity was 79%. The wind was calm. The pressure was 30.02 inches and falling. Elsewhere across central Minnesota, skies ranged from clear to partly cloudy. It was 79 at the Twin Cities, 70 at St. Cloud, 71 at Anoka, and 72 at Crystal. Princeton reported 69, Litchfield reported 72, Little Falls reported 66, and Wilmer reported 73. Around the state, skies ranged from clear to partly cloudy. It was 69 at Rochester, 75 at Mankato, 70 at Brainerd, 67 at Duluth, and 62 at International Falls. Once again at 11 p.m., in Buffalo, it was 66 degrees under cloudy skies. And in Maple Lake, it was 71 degrees under clear skies. 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The current time is 11:44 p.m. Central Daylight Time. Now the forecast for central Minnesota, from St. Cloud to the northwest Twin Cities suburbs. Overnight, clear. Lows in the mid-60s. Light winds. Sunday, sunny. Highs around 90. Southwest winds up to 10 miles an hour. Sunday night, mostly clear in the evening, then mostly cloudy with showers with thunderstorms likely overnight. Lows around 70. South winds 5 to 15 miles an hour. Chance of precipitation 90%. Monday, mostly sunny. Chance of thunderstorms in the morning. Highs in the lower 90s. Southwest winds 5 to 15 miles an hour with gusts to around 30 miles an hour. Chance of thunderstorms 50%. Monday night, clear. Lows in the upper 60s. Northwest winds 10 to 15 miles an hour with gusts to around 30 miles an hour. Tuesday, not as warm. Sunny. Highs in the lower 80s. Tuesday night and Wednesday, clear. Lows in the upper 50s. Highs in the lower 80s. Wednesday night and Thursday, mostly clear.
lows in the upper 50s. Highs in the mid 80s. Thursday night, increasing clouds. Lows in the lower 60s. Friday and Friday night, partly cloudy. Highs in the mid 80s. Lows in the mid 60s. Saturday, sunny. Highs around 90. Again, the forecast for central Minnesota, from St. Cloud to the northwest Twin Cities suburbs for overnight, clear. Lows in the mid-60s. Light winds. At 11 p.m., in Buffalo, it was cloudy. The temperature was 66 degrees, the dew point was 64, and the relative humidity was 94%. The wind was calm. The pressure was 30.01 inches and steady. In Maple Lake, it was clear, the temperature was 71 degrees, the dew point was 64, and the relative humidity was 79%. The wind was calm. The pressure was 30.02 inches and falling. Elsewhere across central Minnesota, skies ranged from clear to partly cloudy. It was 79 at the Twin Cities, 70 at St. Cloud, 71 at Anoka, and 72 at Crystal. Princeton reported 69, Litchfield reported 72, Little Falls reported 66, and Wilmer reported 73. Around the state, skies ranged from clear to partly cloudy. It was 69 at Rochester, 75 at Mankato, 70 at Brainerd, 67 at Duluth, and 62 at International Falls. Once again at 11 p.m., in Buffalo, it was 66 degrees under cloudy skies. And in Maple Lake, it was 71 degrees under clear skies. 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The current time is 11:48 p.m. Central Daylight Time. Now the forecast for central Minnesota, from St. Cloud to the northwest Twin Cities suburbs. Overnight, clear. Lows in the mid-60s. Light winds. Sunday, sunny. Highs around 90. Southwest winds up to 10 miles an hour. Sunday night, mostly clear in the evening, then mostly cloudy with showers with thunderstorms likely overnight. Lows around 70. South winds 5 to 15 miles an hour. Chance of precipitation 90%. Monday, mostly sunny. Chance of thunderstorms in the morning. Highs in the lower 90s. Southwest winds 5 to 15 miles an hour with gusts to around 30 miles an hour. Chance of thunderstorms 50%. Monday night, clear. Lows in the upper 60s. Northwest winds 10 to 15 miles an hour with gusts to around 30 miles an hour. Tuesday, not as warm. Sunny. Highs in the lower 80s. Tuesday night and Wednesday, clear. Lows in the upper 50s. Highs in the lower 80s. Wednesday night and Thursday, mostly clear. Lows in the upper 50s. Highs in the mid-80s. Thursday night, increasing clouds. Lows in the lower 60s. Friday and Friday night, partly cloudy. Highs in the mid-80s. Lows in the mid-60s. Saturday, sunny. Highs around 90. Again, the forecast for central Minnesota, from St. Cloud to the northwest Twin Cities suburbs for overnight, clear. Lows in the mid-60s. Light winds. At 11 p.m., in Buffalo, it was cloudy. The temperature was 66 degrees, the dew point was 64, and the relative humidity was 94%. The wind was calm. The pressure was 30.01 inches and steady. In Maple Lake, it was clear, the temperature was 71 degrees, the dew point was 64, and the relative humidity was 79%. The wind was calm. The pressure was 30.02 inches and falling. Elsewhere,

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The current time is 11:52 p.m. Central Daylight Time. Now the forecast for central Minnesota, from St. Cloud to the northwest Twin Cities suburbs. Overnight, clear. Lows in the mid-60s. Light winds. Sunday, sunny. Highs around 90. Southwest winds up to 10 miles an hour. Sunday night, mostly clear in the evening, then mostly cloudy with showers with thunderstorms likely overnight. Lows around 70. South winds 5 to 15 miles an hour. Chance of precipitation 90%. Monday, mostly sunny. Chance of thunderstorms in the morning. Highs in the lower 90s. Southwest winds 5 to 15 miles an hour with gusts to around 30 miles an hour. Chance of thunderstorms 50%. Monday night, clear. Lows in the upper 60s. Northwest winds 10 to 15 miles an hour with gusts to around 30 miles an hour. Tuesday, not as warm. Sunny. Highs in the lower 80s. Tuesday night and Wednesday, clear. Lows in the upper 50s. Highs in the lower 80s. Wednesday night and Thursday, mostly clear. Lows in the upper 50s. Highs in the mid 80s. Thursday night, increasing clouds. Lows in the lower 60s. Friday and Friday night, partly cloudy. Highs in the mid 80s. Lows in the mid 60s. Saturday, sunny. Highs around 90. Again, the forecast for central Minnesota, from St. Cloud to the northwest Twin Cities suburbs for overnight, clear. Lows in the mid 60s. Light winds. At 11 p.m., in Buffalo, it was cloudy. The temperature was 66 degrees, the dew point was 64, and the relative humidity was 94%. The wind was calm. The pressure was 30.01 inches and steady. In Maple Lake, it was clear, the temperature was 71 degrees, the dew point was 64, and the relative humidity was 79%. The wind was calm. Pressure was 30.02 inches and falling. Elsewhere across central Minnesota, skies ranged from clear to partly cloudy. It was 79 at the Twin Cities, 70 at St. Cloud, 71 at Anoka, and 72 at Crystal. Princeton reported 69, Litchfield reported 72, Little Falls reported 66, and Wilmer reported 73. Around the state, skies ranged from clear to partly cloudy. It was 69 at Rochester, 75 at Mankato, 70 at Brainerd, 67 at Duluth, and 62 at International Falls. Once again at 11 p.m., in Buffalo, it was 66 degrees under cloudy skies. And in Maple Lake, it was 71 degrees under clear skies. 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The current time is 11:55 p.m. Central Daylight Time. Now the forecast for central Minnesota, from St. Cloud to the northwest Twin Cities suburbs. Overnight, clear. Lows in the mid-60s. Light winds. Sunday, sunny. Highs around 90. Southwest winds up to 10 miles an hour. Sunday night, mostly clear in the evening, then mostly cloudy with showers with thunderstorms likely overnight. Lows around 70. South winds 5 to 15 miles an hour. Chance of precipitation 90%. Monday, mostly sunny. Chance of thunderstorms in the morning.

Highs in the lower 90s. Southwest winds 5 to 15 miles an hour with gusts to around 30 miles an hour. Chance of thunderstorms 50%. Monday night, clear. Lows in the upper 60s. Northwest winds 10 to 15 miles an hour with gusts to around 30 miles an hour. Tuesday, not as warm. Sunny. Highs in the lower 80s. Tuesday night and Wednesday, clear. Lows in the upper 50s. Highs in the lower 80s. Wednesday night and Thursday, mostly clear. Lows in the upper 50s. Highs in the mid 80s. Thursday night, increasing clouds. Lows in the lower 60s. Friday and Friday night, partly cloudy. Highs in the mid 80s. Lows in the mid 60s. Saturday, sunny. Highs around 90. Again, the forecast for central Minnesota, from St. Cloud to the northwest Twin Cities suburbs for overnight, clear. Lows in the mid-60s. Light winds. At 11 p.m., in Buffalo, it was cloudy. The temperature was 66 degrees, the dew point was 64, and the relative humidity was 94%. The wind was calm. The pressure was 30.01 inches and steady. In Maple Lake, it was clear, the temperature was 71 degrees, the dew point was 64, and the relative humidity was 79%. The wind was calm. The pressure was 30.02 inches and falling. Elsewhere across central Minnesota, skies ranged from clear to partly cloudy. It was 79 at the Twin Cities, 70 at St. Cloud, 71 at Anoka, and 72 at Crystal. Princeton reported 69, Litchfield reported 72, Little Falls reported 66, and Wilmer reported 73. Around the state, skies ranged from clear to partly cloudy. It was 69 at Rochester, 75 at Mankato, 70 at Brainerd, 67 at Duluth, and 62 at International Falls. Once again at 11 p.m., in Buffalo, it was 66 degrees under cloudy skies. And in Maple Lake, it was 71 degrees under clear skies. 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The current time is 11:59 p.m. Central Daylight Time. Now the forecast for central Minnesota, from St. Cloud to the northwest Twin Cities suburbs. Overnight, clear. Lows in the mid-60s. Light winds. Sunday, sunny. Highs around 90. Southwest winds up to 10 miles an hour. Sunday night, mostly clear in the evening, then mostly cloudy with showers with thunderstorms likely overnight. Lows around 70. South winds 5 to 15 miles an hour. Chance of precipitation 90%. Monday, mostly sunny. Chance of thunderstorms in the morning. Highs in the lower 90s. Southwest winds 5 to 15 miles an hour with gusts to around 30 miles an hour. Chance of thunderstorms 50%. Monday night, clear. Lows in the upper 60s. Northwest winds 10 to 15 miles an hour with gusts to around 30 miles an hour. Tuesday, not as warm. Sunny. Highs in the lower 80s. Tuesday night and Wednesday, clear. Lows in the upper 50s. Highs in the lower 80s. Wednesday night and Thursday, mostly clear. Lows in the upper 50s. Highs in the mid-80s. Thursday night, increasing clouds. Lows in the lower 60s. Friday and Friday night, partly cloudy. Highs in the mid-80s. Lows in the mid-60s. Saturday, sunny. Highs around 90. Again, the forecast for central Minnesota,
from St. Cloud to the northwest Twin Cities suburbs for overnight, clear. Lows in the mid-60s. Light winds. 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The current time is 12:02 a.m. Central Daylight Time. Now the forecast for central Minnesota, from St. Cloud to the northwest Twin Cities suburbs. Overnight, clear. Lows in the mid-60s. Light winds. Sunday, sunny. Highs around 90. Southwest winds up to 10 miles an hour. Sunday night, mostly clear in the evening, then mostly cloudy with showers with thunderstorms likely overnight. Lows around 70. South winds 5 to 15 miles an hour. Chance of precipitation 90%. Monday, mostly sunny. Chance of thunderstorms in the morning. Highs in the lower 90s. Southwest winds 5 to 15 miles an hour with gusts to around 30 miles an hour. Chance of thunderstorms 50%. Monday night, clear. Lows in the upper 60s. Northwest winds 10 to 15 miles an hour with gusts to around 30 miles an hour. Tuesday, not as warm. Sunny. Highs in the lower 80s. Tuesday night and Wednesday, clear. Lows in the upper 50s. Highs in the lower 80s. Wednesday night and Thursday, mostly clear. Lows in the upper 50s. Highs in the mid-80s. Thursday night, increasing clouds. Lows in the lower 60s. Friday and Friday night, partly cloudy. Highs in the mid-80s. Lows in the mid-60s. Saturday, sunny. Highs around 90. Again, the forecast for central Minnesota, from St. Cloud to the northwest Twin Cities suburbs for overnight, clear. Lows in the mid-60s. Light winds. 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The current time is 12:04 a.m. Central Daylight Time. Now the forecast for central Minnesota, from St. Cloud to the northwest Twin Cities suburbs. Overnight, clear. Lows in the mid-60s. Light winds. Sunday, sunny. Highs around 90. Southwest winds up to 10 miles an hour. Sunday night, mostly clear in the evening, then mostly cloudy with showers with thunderstorms likely overnight. Lows around 70. South winds 5 to 15 miles an hour. Chance of precipitation 90%. Monday, mostly sunny. Chance of thunderstorms in the morning. Highs in the lower 90s. Southwest winds 5 to 15 miles an hour with gusts to around 30 miles an hour. Chance of thunderstorms 50%. Monday night, clear. Lows in the upper 60s. Northwest winds 10 to 15 miles an hour with gusts to around 30 miles an hour. Tuesday, not as warm. Sunny. Highs in the lower 80s. Tuesday night and Wednesday, clear. Lows in the upper 50s. Highs in the lower 80s. Wednesday night and Thursday, mostly clear. Lows in the upper 50s. Highs in the mid-80s. Thursday night, increasing clouds. Lows in the lower 60s. Friday and Friday night, partly cloudy. Highs in the mid-80s. Lows in the mid-60s. Saturday, sunny. Highs around 90. Again, the forecast for central Minnesota, from St. Cloud to the northwest Twin Cities suburbs for overnight, clear. Lows in the mid-60s.
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The current time is 12:06 a.m. Central Daylight Time. Now the forecast for central Minnesota, from St. Cloud to the northwest Twin Cities suburbs. Overnight, clear. Lows in the mid-60s. Light winds. Sunday, sunny. Highs around 90. Southwest winds up to 10 miles an hour. Sunday night, mostly clear in the evening, then mostly cloudy with showers with thunderstorms likely overnight. Lows around 70. South winds 5 to 15 miles an hour. Chance of precipitation 90%. Monday, mostly sunny. Chance of thunderstorms in the morning. Highs in the lower 90s. Southwest winds 5 to 15 miles an hour with gusts to around 30 miles an hour. Chance of thunderstorms 50%. Monday night, clear. Lows in the upper 60s. Northwest winds 10 to 15 miles an hour with gusts to around 30 miles an hour. Tuesday, not as warm. Sunny. Highs in the lower 80s. Tuesday night and Wednesday, clear. Lows in the upper 50s. Highs in the lower 80s. Wednesday night and Thursday, mostly clear. Lows in the upper 50s. Highs in the mid-80s. Thursday night, increasing clouds. Lows in the lower 60s. Friday and Friday night, partly cloudy. Highs in the mid-80s. Lows in the mid-60s. Saturday, sunny. Highs around 90. Again, the forecast for central Minnesota, from St. Cloud to the northwest Twin Cities suburbs for overnight, clear. Lows in the mid-60s. Light winds. 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The current time is 12:09 a.m. Central Daylight Time. Now the forecast for central Minnesota, from St. Cloud to the northwest Twin Cities suburbs. Overnight, clear. Lows in the mid-60s. Light winds. Sunday, sunny. Highs around 90. Southwest winds up to 10 miles an hour. Sunday night, mostly clear in the evening, then mostly cloudy with showers with thunderstorms likely overnight. Lows around 70. South winds 5 to 15 miles an hour. Chance of precipitation 90%. Monday, mostly sunny. Chance of thunderstorms in the morning. Highs in the lower 90s. Southwest winds 5 to 15 miles an hour with gusts to around 30 miles an hour. Chance of thunderstorms 50%. Monday night, clear. Lows in the upper 60s. Northwest winds 10 to 15 miles an hour with gusts to around 30 miles an hour. Tuesday, not as warm. Sunny. Highs in the lower 80s. Tuesday night and Wednesday, clear. Lows in the upper 50s. Highs in the lower 80s. Wednesday night and Thursday, mostly clear. Lows in the upper 50s. Highs in the mid-80s. Thursday night, increasing clouds. Lows in the lower 60s. Friday and Friday night, partly cloudy. Highs in the mid-80s. Lows in the mid-60s. Saturday, sunny. Highs around 90. Again, the forecast for central Minnesota, from St. Cloud to the northwest Twin Cities suburbs for overnight, clear. Lows in the mid-60s. Light winds. 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
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The current time is 12:11 a.m. Central Daylight Time. Now the forecast for central Minnesota, from St. Cloud to the northwest Twin Cities suburbs. Overnight, clear. Lows in the mid-60s. Light winds. Sunday, sunny. Highs around 90. Southwest winds up to 10 miles an hour. Sunday night, mostly clear in the evening, then mostly cloudy with showers with thunderstorms likely overnight. Lows around 70. South winds 5 to 15 miles an hour. Chance of precipitation 90%. Monday, mostly sunny. Chance of thunderstorms in the morning. Highs in the lower 90s. Southwest winds 5 to 15 miles an hour with gusts to around 30 miles an hour. Chance of thunderstorms 50%. Monday night, clear. Lows in the upper 60s. Northwest winds 10 to 15 miles an hour with gusts to around 30 miles an hour. Tuesday, not as warm. Sunny. Highs in the lower 80s. Tuesday night and Wednesday, clear. Lows in the upper 50s. Highs in the lower 80s. Wednesday night and Thursday, mostly clear. Lows in the upper 50s. Highs in the mid 80s. Thursday night, increasing clouds. Lows in the lower 60s. Friday and Friday night, partly cloudy. Highs in the mid 80s. Lows in the mid 60s. Saturday, sunny. Highs around 90. Again, the forecast for central Minnesota, from St. Cloud to the northwest Twin Cities suburbs for overnight, clear. Lows in the mid-60s. Light winds. 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The current time is 12:14 a.m. Central Daylight Time. Now the forecast for central Minnesota, from St. Cloud to the northwest Twin Cities suburbs. Overnight, clear. Lows in the mid-60s. Light winds. Sunday, sunny. Highs around 90. Southwest winds up to 10 miles an hour. Sunday night, mostly clear in the evening, then mostly cloudy with showers with thunderstorms likely overnight. Lows around 70. South winds 5 to 15 miles an hour. Chance of precipitation 90%. Monday, mostly sunny. Chance of thunderstorms in the morning. Highs in the lower 90s. Southwest winds 5 to 15 miles an hour with gusts to around 30 miles an hour. Chance of thunderstorms 50%. Monday night, clear. Lows in the upper 60s. Northwest winds 10 to 15 miles an hour with gusts to around 30 miles an hour. Tuesday, not as warm. Sunny. Highs in the lower 80s. Tuesday night and Wednesday, clear. Lows in the upper 50s. Highs in the lower 80s. Wednesday night and Thursday, mostly clear. Lows in the upper 50s. Highs in the mid 80s. Thursday night, increasing clouds. Lows in the lower 60s. Friday and Friday night, partly cloudy. Highs in the mid 80s. Lows in the mid 60s. Saturday, sunny. Highs around 90. Again, the forecast for central Minnesota, from St. Cloud to the northwest Twin Cities suburbs for overnight, clear. Lows in the mid-60s. Light winds. At midnight, in Buffalo, it was mostly cloudy. The temperature was 64 degrees, the dew point was 63, and the relative humidity was 94%.
The wind was calm. The pressure was 30.01 inches and steady. In Maple Lake, it was clear the temperature was 68 degrees, the dew point was 63, and the relative humidity was 84%. The wind was calm. The pressure was 30.03 inches and steady. Elsewhere across central Minnesota, at Willmar, fog was reported, with a temperature of 68. It was clear, with a temperature of 67 at St. Cloud, 69 at Anoka, and 70 at Crystal. Under clear skies, Princeton reported 66, Litchfield reported 70, and Little Falls reported 64. At the Twin Cities, it was partly cloudy, with a temperature of 77. Around the state, skies ranged from clear to partly cloudy. It was 68 at Rochester, 71 at Mankato, 68 at Brainerd, 66 at Duluth, and 62 at International Falls. Once again at midnight, in Buffalo, it was 64 degrees under mostly cloudy skies. And in Maple Lake, it was 68 degrees under clear skies. 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The current time is 12:18 a.m. Central Daylight Time. Now the forecast for central Minnesota, from St. Cloud to the northwest Twin Cities suburbs. Overnight, clear. Lows in the mid-60s. Light winds. Sunday, sunny. Highs around 90. Southwest winds up to 10 miles an hour. Sunday night, mostly clear in the evening, then mostly cloudy with showers with thunderstorms likely overnight. Lows around 70. South winds 5 to 15 miles an hour. Chance of precipitation 90%. Monday, mostly sunny. Chance of thunderstorms in the morning. Highs in the lower 90s. Southwest winds 5 to 15 miles an hour with gusts to around 30 miles an hour. Chance of thunderstorms 50%. Monday night, clear. Lows in the upper 60s. Northwest winds 10 to 15 miles an hour with gusts to around 30 miles an hour. Tuesday, not as warm. Sunny. Highs in the lower 80s. Tuesday night and Wednesday, clear. Lows in the upper 50s. Highs in the lower 80s. Wednesday night and Thursday, mostly clear. Lows in the upper 50s. Highs in the mid 80s. Thursday night, increasing clouds. Lows in the lower 60s. Friday and Friday night, partly cloudy. Highs in the mid-80s. Lows in the mid-60s. Saturday, sunny. Highs around 90. Again, the forecast for central Minnesota, from St. Cloud to the northwest Twin Cities suburbs for overnight, clear. Lows in the mid-60s. Light winds. At midnight, in Buffalo, it was mostly cloudy. The temperature was 64 degrees, the dew point was 63, and the relative humidity was 94%. The wind was calm. The pressure was 30.01 inches and steady. In Maple Lake, it was clear the temperature was 68 degrees, the dew point was 63, and the relative humidity was 84%. The wind was calm. The pressure was 30.03 inches and steady. Elsewhere across central Minnesota, at Willmar, fog was reported, with a temperature of 68. It was clear, with a temperature of 67 at St. Cloud, 69 at Anoka, and 70 at Crystal. Under clear skies, Princeton reported 66, Litchfield reported 70, and Little Falls reported 64. At the Twin Cities, it was partly cloudy, with a temperature of 77. Around the state, skies ranged from clear to partly cloudy. It was 68 at Rochester, 71 at Mankato, 68 at Brainerd, 66 at Duluth, and 62 at International Falls.
Once again at midnight, in Buffalo, it was 64 degrees under mostly cloudy skies. And in Maple Lake, it was 68 degrees under clear skies. 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The current time is 12:22 a.m. Central Daylight Time. Now the forecast for central Minnesota, from St. Cloud to the northwest Twin Cities suburbs. Overnight, clear. Lows in the mid-60s. Light winds. Sunday, sunny. Highs around 90. Southwest winds up to 10 miles an hour. Sunday night, mostly clear in the evening, then mostly cloudy with showers with thunderstorms likely overnight. Lows around 70. South winds 5 to 15 miles an hour. Chance of precipitation 90%. Monday, mostly sunny. Chance of thunderstorms in the morning. Highs in the lower 90s. Southwest winds 5 to 15 miles an hour with gusts to around 30 miles an hour. Chance of thunderstorms 50%. Monday night, clear. Lows in the upper 60s. Northwest winds 10 to 15 miles an hour with gusts to around 30 miles an hour. Tuesday, not as warm. Sunny. Highs in the lower 80s. Tuesday night and Wednesday, clear. Lows in the upper 50s. Highs in the lower 80s. Wednesday night and Thursday, mostly clear. Lows in the upper 50s. Highs in the mid 80s. Thursday night, increasing clouds. Lows in the lower 60s. Friday and Friday night, partly cloudy. Highs in the mid-80s. Lows in the mid-60s. Saturday, sunny. Highs around 90. Again, the forecast for central Minnesota, from St. Cloud to the northwest Twin Cities suburbs for overnight, clear. Lows in the mid-60s. Light winds. At midnight, in Buffalo, it was mostly cloudy. The temperature was 64 degrees, the dew point was 63, and the relative humidity was 94%. The wind was calm. The pressure was 30.01 inches and steady. In Maple Lake, it was clear the temperature was 68 degrees, the dew point was 63, and the relative humidity was 84%. The wind was calm. The pressure was 30.03 inches and steady. Elsewhere across central Minnesota, at Willmar, fog was reported, with a temperature of 68. It was clear, with a temperature of 67 at St. Cloud, 69 at Anoka, and 70 at Crystal. Under clear skies, Princeton reported 66, Litchfield reported 70, and Little Falls reported 64. At the Twin Cities, it was partly cloudy, with a temperature of 77. Around the state, skies ranged from clear to partly cloudy. It was 68 at Rochester, 71 at Mankato, 68 at Brainerd, 66 at Duluth, and 62 at International Falls. Once again at midnight, in Buffalo, it was 64 degrees under mostly cloudy skies. And in Maple Lake, it was 68 degrees under clear skies. 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The current time is 12:25 a.m. Central Daylight Time. Now the forecast for central Minnesota, from St. Cloud to the northwest Twin Cities suburbs. Overnight, clear. Lows in the mid-60s. Light winds. Sunday, sunny. Highs around 90. Southwest winds up to 10 miles an hour. Sunday night, mostly clear in the evening, then mostly cloudy with showers with thunderstorms likely overnight.
Lows around 70. South winds 5 to 15 miles an hour. Chance of precipitation 90%. Monday, mostly sunny. Chance of thunderstorms in the morning. Highs in the lower 90s. Southwest winds 5 to 15 miles an hour with gusts to around 30 miles an hour. Chance of thunderstorms 50%. Monday night, clear. Lows in the upper 60s. Northwest winds 10 to 15 miles an hour with gusts to around 30 miles an hour. Tuesday, not as warm. Sunny. Highs in the lower 80s. Tuesday night and Wednesday, clear. Lows in the upper 50s. Highs in the lower 80s. Wednesday night and Thursday, mostly clear. Lows in the upper 50s. Highs in the mid 80s. Thursday night, increasing clouds. Lows in the lower 60s. Friday and Friday night, partly cloudy. Highs in the mid 80s. Lows in the mid 60s. Saturday, sunny. Highs around 90. Again, the forecast for central Minnesota, from St. Cloud to the northwest Twin Cities suburbs for overnight, clear. Lows in the mid-60s. Light winds. At midnight, in Buffalo, it was mostly cloudy. The temperature was 64 degrees, the dew point was 63, and the relative humidity was 93%. The wind was calm. The pressure was 30.01 inches and steady. In Maple Lake, it was clear. The temperature was 68 degrees, the dew point was 63, and the relative humidity was 84%. The wind was calm. The pressure was 30.03 inches and steady. Elsewhere across central Minnesota, at Wilmer, fog was reported with a temperature of 68. It was clear, with a temperature of 67 at St. Cloud, 69 at Anoka, and 70 at Crystal. Under clear skies, Princeton reported 66, Litchfield reported 70, and Little Falls reported 64. At the Twin Cities, it was partly cloudy, with a temperature of 77. Around the state, skies ranged from clear to partly cloudy. It was 68 at Rochester, 71 at Mankato, 68 at Brainerd, 66 at Duluth, and 62 at International Falls. Once again at midnight, in Buffalo, it was 64 degrees under mostly cloudy skies. And in Maple Lake, it was 68 degrees under clear skies. 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The current time is 12:29 a.m. Central Daylight Time. Now the forecast for central Minnesota, from St. Cloud to the northwest Twin Cities suburbs. Overnight, clear. Lows in the mid-60s. Light winds. Sunday, sunny. Highs around 90. Southwest winds up to 10 miles an hour. Sunday night, mostly clear in the evening, then mostly cloudy with showers with thunderstorms likely overnight. Lows around 70. South winds 5 to 15 miles an hour. Chance of precipitation 90%. Monday, mostly sunny. Chance of thunderstorms in the morning. Highs in the lower 90s. Southwest winds 5 to 15 miles an hour with gusts to around 30 miles an hour. Chance of thunderstorms 50%. Monday night, clear. Lows in the upper 60s. Northwest winds 10 to 15 miles an hour with gusts to around 30 miles an hour. Tuesday, not as warm. Sunny. Highs in the lower 80s. Tuesday night and Wednesday, clear. Lows in the upper 50s. Highs in the lower 80s. Wednesday night and Thursday, mostly clear. Lows in the upper 50s. Highs in the mid-80s. Thursday night, increasing clouds. Lows in the lower 60s.
Friday and Friday night, partly cloudy. Highs in the mid-80s. Lows in the mid-60s. Saturday, sunny. Highs around 90. Again, the forecast for central Minnesota, from St. Cloud to the northwest Twin Cities suburbs for overnight, clear. Lows in the mid-60s. Light winds. At midnight, in Buffalo, it was mostly cloudy. The temperature was 64 degrees, the dew point was 63, and the relative humidity was 94%. The wind was calm. The pressure was 30.01 inches and steady. In Maple Lake, it was clear. The temperature was 68 degrees, the dew point was 63, and the relative humidity was 84%. The wind was calm. The pressure was 30.03 inches and steady. Elsewhere across central Minnesota, at Willmar, fog was reported, with a temperature of 68. It was clear, with a temperature of 67 at St. Cloud, 69 at Anoka, and 70 at Crystal. Under clear skies, Princeton reported 66, Litchfield reported 70, and Little Falls reported 64. At the Twin Cities, it was partly cloudy, with a temperature of 77. Around the state, skies ranged from clear to partly cloudy. It was 68 at Rochester, 71 at Mankato, 68 at Brainerd, 66 at Duluth, and 62 at International Falls. Once again at midnight, in Buffalo. Once again at midnight, in Buffalo, it was 64 degrees under mostly cloudy skies. And in Maple Lake, it was 68 degrees under clear skies. 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The current time is 12:33 a.m. Central Daylight Time. Now the forecast for central Minnesota, from St. Cloud to the northwest Twin Cities suburbs. Overnight, clear. Lows in the mid-60s. Light winds. Sunday, sunny. Highs around 90. Southwest winds up to 10 miles an hour. Sunday night, mostly clear in the evening, then mostly cloudy with showers with thunderstorms likely overnight. Lows around 70. South winds 5 to 15 miles an hour. Chance of precipitation 90%. Monday, mostly sunny. Chance of thunderstorms in the morning. Highs in the lower 90s. Southwest winds 5 to 15 miles an hour with gusts to around 30 miles an hour. Chance of thunderstorms 50%. Monday night, clear. Lows in the upper 60s. Northwest winds 10 to 15 miles an hour with gusts to around 30 miles an hour. Tuesday, not as warm. Sunny. Highs in the lower 80s. Tuesday night and Wednesday, clear. Lows in the upper 50s. Highs in the lower 80s. Wednesday night and Thursday, mostly clear. Lows in the upper 50s. Highs in the mid-80s. Thursday night, increasing clouds. Lows in the lower 60s. Friday and Friday night, partly cloudy. Highs in the mid-80s. Lows in the mid-60s. Saturday, sunny. Highs around 90. Again, the forecast for central Minnesota, from St. Cloud to the northwest Twin Cities suburbs for overnight, clear. Lows in the mid-60s. Light winds. At midnight, in Buffalo, it was mostly cloudy. The temperature was 64 degrees, the dew point was 63, and the relative humidity was 94%. The wind was calm. The pressure was 30.01 inches and steady. In Maple Lake, it was clear. The temperature was 68 degrees, the dew point was 63, and the relative humidity was 84%. The wind was calm. The pressure was 30.03 inches and steady. Elsewhere across central Minnesota, at Willmar,
fog was reported, with a temperature of 68. It was clear, with a temperature of 67 at St. Cloud.

64. At the Twin Cities, it was partly cloudy, with a temperature of 77. Around the state, skies ranged from clear to partly cloudy. It was 68 at Rochester, 71 at Mankato, 68 at Brainerd, 66 at Duluth, and 62 at International Falls. Once again at midnight, in Buffalo, it was 64 degrees under mostly cloudy skies. And in Maple Lake, it was 68 degrees under clear skies. 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The current time is 12:53 a.m. Central Daylight Time. Now the forecast for central Minnesota, from St. Cloud to the northwest Twin Cities suburbs. Overnight, clear. Lows in the mid-60s. Light winds. Sunday, sunny. Highs around 90. Southwest winds up to 10 miles an hour. Sunday night, mostly clear in the evening, then mostly cloudy with showers with thunderstorms likely overnight. Lows around 70. South winds 5 to 15 miles an hour. Chance of precipitation 90%. Monday, mostly sunny. Chance of thunderstorms in the morning. Highs in the lower 90s. Southwest winds 5 to 15 miles an hour with gusts to around 30 miles an hour. Chance of thunderstorms 50%. Monday night, clear. Lows in the upper 60s. Northwest winds 10 to 15 miles an hour with gusts to around 30 miles an hour. Tuesday, not as warm. Sunny. Highs in the lower 80s. Tuesday night and Wednesday, clear. Lows in the upper 50s. Highs in the lower 80s. Wednesday night and Thursday, mostly clear. Lows in the upper 50s. Highs in the mid 80s. Thursday night, increasing clouds. Lows in the lower 60s. Friday and Friday night, partly cloudy. Highs in the mid-80s. Lows in the mid-60s. Saturday, sunny. Highs around 90. Again, the forecast for central Minnesota, from St. Cloud to the northwest Twin Cities suburbs for overnight, clear. Lows in the mid-60s. Light winds. At midnight, in Buffalo, it was mostly cloudy. The temperature was 64 degrees, the dew point was 63, and the relative humidity was 94%. The wind was calm. The pressure was 30.01 inches and steady. In Maple Lake, it was clear, the temperature was 68 degrees, the dew point was 63, and the relative humidity was 84%. The wind was calm. The pressure was 30.03 inches and steady. Elsewhere across central Minnesota, at Wilmer, fog was reported, with a temperature of 68. It was clear, with a temperature of 67 at St. Cloud, 69 at Anoka, and 70 at Crystal. Under clear skies, Princeton reported 66, Litchfield reported 70, and Little Falls reported 64. At the Twin Cities, it was partly cloudy, with a temperature of 77. Around the state, skies ranged from clear to partly cloudy. It was 68 at Rochester, 71 at Mankato, 68 at Brainerd, 66 at Duluth, and 62 at International Falls. Once again at midnight, in Buffalo, it was 64 degrees under mostly cloudy skies. And in Maple Lake, it was 68 degrees under clear skies. 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The current time is 12:57 a.m. Central Daylight Time. Now the forecast for central Minnesota, from St. Cloud to the northwest Twin Cities suburbs.

Overnight, clear. Lows in the mid-60s. Light winds. Sunday, sunny. Highs around 90. Southwest winds up to 10 miles an hour. Sunday night, mostly clear in the evening, then mostly cloudy with showers with thunderstorms likely overnight. Lows around 70. South winds 5 to 15 miles an hour. Chance of precipitation 90%. Monday, mostly sunny. Chance of thunderstorms in the morning. Highs in the lower 90s. Southwest winds 5 to 15 miles an hour with gusts to around 30 miles an hour. Chance of thunderstorms 50%. Monday night, clear. Lows in the upper 60s. Northwest winds 10 to 15 miles an hour with gusts to around 30 miles an hour. Tuesday, not as warm. Sunny. Highs in the lower 80s. Tuesday night and Wednesday, clear. Lows in the upper 50s. Highs in the lower 80s. Wednesday night and Thursday, mostly clear. Lows in the upper 50s. Highs in the mid 80s. Thursday night, increasing clouds. Lows in the lower 60s. Friday and Friday night, partly cloudy. Highs in the mid 80s. Lows in the mid 60s. Saturday, sunny. Highs around 90. Again, the forecast for central Minnesota, from St. Cloud to the northwest Twin Cities suburbs for overnight, clear. Lows in the mid-60s. Light winds. At midnight, in Buffalo, it was mostly cloudy. The temperature was 64 degrees, the dew point was 63, and the relative humidity was 94%. The wind was calm. The pressure was 30.01 inches and steady. In Maple Lake, it was clear. The temperature was 68 degrees, the dew point was 63, and the relative humidity was 84%. The wind was calm. The pressure was 30.03 inches and steady. Elsewhere across central Minnesota, at Willmar, fog was reported, with a temperature of 68. It was clear, with a temperature of 67 at St. Cloud, 69 at Anoka, and 70 at Crystal. Under clear skies, Princeton reported 66, Litchfield reported 70, and Little Falls reported 64. At the Twin Cities, it was partly cloudy, with a temperature of 77. Around the state, skies ranged from clear to partly cloudy. It was 68 at Rochester, 71 at Mankato, 68 at Brainerd, 66 at Duluth, and 62 at International Falls. Once again at midnight, in Buffalo, it was 64 degrees under mostly cloudy skies. And in Maple Lake, it was 68 degrees under clear skies. 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The current time is 1:01 a.m. Central Daylight Time. Now the forecast for central Minnesota, from St. Cloud to the northwest Twin Cities suburbs. Overnight, mostly clear. Lows in the lower 60s. South winds up to 5 miles an hour. Sunday, sunny. Highs around 90. Southwest winds up to 10 miles an hour. Sunday night, mostly clear in the evening, then mostly cloudy with thunderstorms likely overnight. Lows in the upper 60s. South winds 5 to 15 miles an hour. Chance of thunderstorms 70%. Monday, sunny. A 40% chance of thunderstorms in the morning. Highs in the lower 90s. Southwest winds 5 to 15 miles an hour with gusts to around 30 miles an hour. Monday night, clear. Lows in the upper 60s. Northwest winds 10 to 15 miles an hour with gusts to around 30 miles an hour. Tuesday, not as warm. Sunny. Highs in the lower 80s.
Tuesday night and Wednesday, clear. Lows in the upper 50s. Highs in the lower 80s. Wednesday night and Thursday, mostly clear. Lows in the upper 50s. Highs in the mid 80s. Thursday night, increasing clouds. Lows in the lower 60s. Friday and Friday night, partly cloudy. Highs in the mid 80s. Lows in the mid 60s. Saturday, sunny. Highs around 90. Again, the forecast for central Minnesota, from St. Cloud to the northwest Twin Cities suburbs for overnight, mostly clear. Lows in the lower 60s. South winds up to 5 miles an hour. 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The current time is 1:03 a.m. Central Daylight Time. Now the forecast for central Minnesota, from St. Cloud to the northwest Twin Cities suburbs. Overnight, mostly clear. Lows in the lower 60s. South winds up to 5 miles an hour. Sunday, sunny. Highs around 90. Southwest winds up to 10 miles an hour. Sunday night, mostly clear in the evening, then mostly cloudy with thunderstorms likely overnight. Lows in the upper 60s. South winds 5 to 15 miles an hour. Chance of thunderstorms 70%. Monday, sunny. A 40% chance of thunderstorms in the morning. Highs in the lower 90s. Southwest winds 5 to 15 miles an hour with gusts to around 30 miles an hour. Monday night, clear. Lows in the upper 60s. Northwest winds 10 to 15 miles an hour with gusts to around 30 miles an hour. Tuesday, not as warm. Sunny. Highs in the lower 80s. Tuesday night and Wednesday, clear. Lows in the upper 50s. Highs in the lower 80s. Wednesday night and Thursday, mostly clear. Lows in the upper 50s. Highs in the mid 80s. Thursday night, increasing clouds. Lows in the lower 60s. Friday and Friday night, partly cloudy. Highs in the mid 80s. Lows in the mid 60s. Saturday, sunny. Highs around 90. Again, the forecast for central Minnesota, from St. Cloud to the northwest Twin Cities suburbs for overnight, mostly clear. Lows in the lower 60s. South winds up to 5 miles an hour. 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The current time is 1:06 a.m. Central Daylight Time. Now the forecast for central Minnesota, from St. Cloud to the northwest Twin Cities suburbs. Overnight, mostly clear. Lows in the lower 60s. South winds up to 5 miles an hour. Sunday, sunny. Highs around 90. Southwest winds up to 10 miles an hour. Sunday night, mostly clear in the evening, then mostly cloudy with thunderstorms likely overnight. Lows in the upper 60s. South winds 5 to 15 miles an hour. Chance of thunderstorms 70%. Monday, sunny. A 40% chance of thunderstorms in the morning. Highs in the lower 90s. Southwest winds 5 to 15 miles an hour with gusts to around 30 miles an hour. Monday night, clear. Lows in the upper 60s. Northwest winds 10 to 15 miles an hour with gusts to around 30 miles an hour. Tuesday, not as warm. Sunny. Highs in the lower 80s. Tuesday night and Wednesday, clear. Lows in the upper 50s.
Highs in the lower 80s. Wednesday night and Thursday, mostly clear. Lows in the upper 50s. Highs in the mid 80s. Thursday night, increasing clouds. Lows in the lower 60s. Friday and Friday night, partly cloudy. Highs in the mid 80s. Lows in the mid 60s. Saturday, sunny. Highs around 90. Again, the forecast for central Minnesota, from St. Cloud to the northwest Twin Cities suburbs for overnight, mostly clear. Lows in the lower 60s. South winds up to 5 miles an hour. 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The current time is 1:08 a.m. Central Daylight Time. Now the forecast for central Minnesota, from St. Cloud to the northwest Twin Cities suburbs. Overnight, mostly clear. Lows in the lower 60s. South winds up to 5 miles an hour. Sunday, sunny. Highs around 90. Southwest winds up to 10 miles an hour. Sunday night, mostly clear in the evening, then mostly cloudy with thunderstorms likely overnight. Lows in the upper 60s. South winds 5 to 15 miles an hour. Chance of thunderstorms 70%. Monday, sunny. A 40% chance of thunderstorms in the morning. Highs in the lower 90s. Southwest winds 5 to 15 miles an hour with gusts to around 30 miles an hour. Monday night, clear. Lows in the upper 60s. Northwest winds 10 to 15 miles an hour with gusts to around 30 miles an hour. Tuesday, not as warm. Sunny. Highs in the lower 80s. Tuesday night and Wednesday, clear. Lows in the upper 50s. Highs in the lower 80s. Wednesday night and Thursday, mostly clear. Lows in the upper 50s. Highs in the mid 80s. Thursday night, increasing clouds. Lows in the lower 60s. Friday and Friday night, partly cloudy. Highs in the mid 80s. Lows in the mid 60s. Saturday, sunny. Highs around 90. Again, the forecast for central Minnesota, from St. Cloud to the northwest Twin Cities suburbs for overnight, mostly clear. Lows in the lower 60s. South winds up to 5 miles an hour. 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The current time is 1:10 a.m. Central Daylight Time. Now the forecast for central Minnesota, from St. Cloud to the northwest Twin Cities suburbs. Overnight, mostly clear. Lows in the lower 60s. South winds up to 5 miles an hour. Sunday, sunny. Highs around 90. Southwest winds up to 10 miles an hour. Sunday night, mostly clear in the evening, then mostly cloudy with thunderstorms likely overnight. Lows in the upper 60s. South winds 5 to 15 miles an hour. Chance of thunderstorms 70%. Monday, sunny. A 40% chance of thunderstorms in the morning. Highs in the lower 90s. Southwest winds 5 to 15 miles an hour with gusts to around 30 miles an hour. Monday night, clear. Lows in the upper 60s. Northwest winds 10 to 15 miles an hour with gusts to around 30 miles an hour. Tuesday, not as warm. Sunny. Highs in the lower 80s. Tuesday night and Wednesday, clear. Lows in the upper 50s. Highs in the lower 80s. Wednesday night and Thursday, mostly clear.
Lows in the upper 50s. Highs in the mid 80s. Thursday night, increasing clouds. Lows in the lower 60s. Friday and Friday night, partly cloudy. Highs in the mid 80s. Lows in the mid 60s. Saturday, sunny. Highs around 90. Again, the forecast for central Minnesota, from St. Cloud to the northwest Twin Cities suburbs for overnight, mostly clear. Lows in the lower 60s. South winds up to 5 miles an hour. 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The current time is 1:13 a.m. Central Daylight Time. Now the forecast for central Minnesota, from St. Cloud to the northwest Twin Cities suburbs. Overnight, mostly clear. Lows in the lower 60s. South winds up to 5 miles an hour. Sunday, sunny. Highs around 90. Southwest winds up to 10 miles an hour. Sunday night, mostly clear in the evening, then mostly cloudy with thunderstorms likely overnight. Lows in the upper 60s. South winds 5 to 15 miles an hour. Chance of thunderstorm 70%. Monday, sunny. A 40% chance of thunderstorms in the morning. Highs in the lower 90s. Southwest winds 5 to 15 miles an hour with gusts to around 30 miles an hour. Monday night, clear. Lows in the upper 60s. Northwest winds 10 to 15 miles an hour with gusts to around 30 miles an hour. Tuesday, not as warm. Sunny. Highs in the lower 80s. Tuesday night and Wednesday, clear. Lows in the upper 50s. Highs in the lower 80s. Wednesday night and Thursday, mostly clear. Lows in the upper 50s. Highs in the mid 80s. Thursday night, increasing clouds. Lows in the lower 60s. Friday and Friday night, partly cloudy. Highs in the mid 80s. Lows in the mid 60s. Saturday, sunny. Highs around 90. Again, the forecast for central Minnesota, from St. Cloud to the northwest Twin Cities suburbs for overnight, mostly clear. Lows in the lower 60s. South winds up to 5 miles an hour. At 1 a.m. in Buffalo, it was mostly cloudy. The temperature was 64 degrees, the dew point was 63, and the relative humidity was 94%. The wind was calm. The pressure was 30.02 inches and rising. In Maple Lake, it was clear, the temperature was 67 degrees, the dew point was 63, and the relative humidity was 87%. The wind was calm. The pressure was 30.04 inches and rising. Elsewhere across central Minnesota, it was clear. It was 74 at the Twin Cities, 66 at St. Cloud, 69 at Anoka, and 68 at Crystal. Princeton reported 65, Litchfield reported 66, Little Falls reported 64, and Wilma reported 68. Around the state, skies ranged from clear to partly cloudy. It was 67 at Rochester, 71 at Mankato, 67 at Brainerd, 64 at Duluth, and 60 at International Falls. Once again at 1 a.m., in Buffalo, it was 64 degrees under mostly cloudy skies. And in Maple Lake, it was 67 degrees under clear skies. 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The current time is 1:17 a.m. Central Daylight Time. Now the forecast for central Minnesota, from St. Cloud to the northwest Twin Cities suburbs. Overnight,
Mostly clear. Lows in the lower 60s. South winds up to 5 miles an hour. Sunday, sunny. Highs around 90. Southwest winds up to 10 miles an hour. Sunday night, mostly clear in the evening, then mostly cloudy with thunderstorms likely overnight. Lows in the upper 60s. South winds 5 to 15 miles an hour. Chance of thunderstorm 70%. Monday, sunny. A 40% chance of thunderstorms in the morning. Highs in the lower 90s. Southwest winds 5 to 15 miles an hour with gusts to around 30 miles an hour. Monday night, clear. Lows in the upper 60s. Northwest winds 10 to 15 miles an hour with gusts to around 30 miles an hour. Tuesday, not as warm. Sunny. Highs in the lower 80s. Tuesday night and Wednesday, clear. Lows in the upper 50s. Highs in the lower 80s. Wednesday night and Thursday, mostly clear. Lows in the upper 50s. Highs in the mid 80s. Thursday night, increasing clouds. Lows in the lower 60s. Friday and Friday night, partly cloudy. Highs in the mid 80s. Lows in the mid 60s. Saturday, sunny. Highs around 90. Again, the forecast for central Minnesota, from St. Cloud to the northwest Twin Cities suburbs for overnight, mostly clear. Lows in the lower 60s. South winds up to 5 miles an hour. At 1 a.m., in Buffalo, it was mostly cloudy. The temperature was 64 degrees, the dew point was 63, and the relative humidity was 94%. The wind was calm. The pressure was 30.02 inches and rising. In Maple Lake, it was clear, the temperature was 67 degrees, the dew point was 63, and the relative humidity was 87%. The wind was calm. The pressure was 30.04 inches and rising. Elsewhere across central Minnesota, it was clear. It was 74 at the Twin Cities, 66 at St. Cloud, 69 at Anoka, and 68 at Crystal. Princeton reported 65, Litchfield reported 66, Little Falls reported 64, and Wilma reported 68. Around the state, skies ranged from clear to partly cloudy. It was 67 at Rochester, 71 at Mankato, 67 at Brainerd, 64 at Duluth, and 60 at International Falls. Once again at 1 a.m., in Buffalo, it was 64 degrees under mostly cloudy skies. And in Maple Lake, it was 67 degrees under clear skies. 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The current time is 1:20 a.m. Central Daylight Time. Now the forecast for central Minnesota, from St. Cloud to the northwest Twin Cities suburbs. Overnight, mostly clear. Lows in the lower 60s. South winds up to 5 miles an hour. Sunday, sunny. Highs around 90. Southwest winds up to 10 miles an hour. Sunday night, mostly clear in the evening, then mostly cloudy with thunderstorms likely overnight. Lows in the upper 60s. South winds 5 to 15 miles an hour. Chance of thunderstorm 70%. Monday, sunny. A 40% chance of thunderstorms in the morning. Highs in the lower 90s. Southwest winds 5 to 15 miles an hour with gusts to around 30 miles an hour. Monday night, clear. Lows in the upper 60s. Northwest winds 10 to 15 miles an hour with gusts to around 30 miles an hour. Tuesday, not as warm. Sunny. Highs in the lower 80s. Tuesday night and Wednesday, clear. Lows in the upper 50s. Highs in the lower 80s.
Wednesday night and Thursday, mostly clear. Lows in the upper 50s. Highs in the mid 80s. Thursday night, increasing clouds. Lows in the lower 60s. Friday and Friday night, partly cloudy. Highs in the mid 80s. Lows in the mid 60s. Saturday, sunny. Highs around 90. Again, the forecast for central Minnesota, from St. Cloud to the northwest Twin Cities suburbs for overnight, mostly clear. Lows in the lower 60s. South winds up to 5 miles an hour. At 1 a.m., in Buffalo, it was mostly cloudy. The temperature was 64 degrees, the dew point was 63, and the relative humidity was 94%. The wind was calm. The pressure was 30.02 inches and rising. In Maple Lake, it was clear, the temperature was 67 degrees, the dew point was 63, and the relative humidity was 87%. The wind was calm. The pressure was 30.04 inches and rising. Elsewhere across central Minnesota, it was clear. It was 74 at the Twin Cities, 66 at St. Cloud, 69 at Anoka, and 68 at Crystal. Princeton reported 65, Litchfield reported 66, Little Falls reported 64, and Wilmer reported 68. Around the state, skies ranged from clear to partly cloudy. It was 67 at Rochester, 71 at Mankato, 67 at Brainerd, 64 at Duluth, and 60 at International Falls. Once again at 1 a.m., in Buffalo, it was 64 degrees under mostly cloudy skies. And in Maple Lake, it was 67 degrees under clear skies. 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The current time is 1:24 a.m. Central Daylight Time. Now the forecast for central Minnesota, from St. Cloud to the northwest Twin Cities suburbs. Overnight, mostly clear. Lows in the lower 60s. South winds up an hour. Sunday, sunny. Highs around 90. Southwest winds up to 10 miles an hour. Sunday night, mostly clear in the evening, then mostly cloudy with thunderstorms likely overnight. Lows in the upper 60s. South winds 5 to 15 miles an hour. Chance of thunderstorms 70%. Monday, sunny. A 40% chance of thunderstorms in the morning. Highs in the lower 90s. Southwest winds 5 to 15 miles an hour with gusts to around 30 miles an hour. Monday night, clear. Lows in the upper 60s. Northwest winds 10 to 15 miles an hour with gusts to around 30 miles an hour. Tuesday, not as warm. Sunny. Highs in the lower 80s. Tuesday night and Wednesday, clear. Lows in the upper 50s. Highs in the lower 80s. Wednesday night and Thursday, mostly clear. Lows in the upper 50s. Highs in the mid 80s. Thursday night, increasing clouds. Lows in the lower 60s. Friday and Friday night, partly cloudy. Highs in the mid 80s. Lows in the mid 60s. Saturday, sunny. Highs around 90. Again, the forecast for central Minnesota, from St. Cloud to the northwest Twin Cities suburbs for overnight, mostly clear. Lows in the lower 60s. South winds up to 5 miles an hour. At 1 a.m., in Buffalo, it was mostly cloudy. The temperature was 64 degrees, the dew point was 63, and the relative humidity was 94%. The wind was calm. The pressure was 30.02 inches and rising. In Maple Lake, it was clear, the temperature was 67 degrees, the dew point was 63, and the relative humidity was 87%. The wind was calm. The pressure was

30.04 inches and rising. Elsewhere across central Minnesota, it was clear. It was 74 at the Twin Cities, 66 at St. Cloud, 69 at Anoka, and 68 at Crystal. Princeton reported 65, Litchfield reported 66, Little Falls reported 64, and Wilmer reported 68. Around the state, skies ranged from clear to partly cloudy. It was 67 at Rochester, 71 at Mankato, 67 at Brainerd, 64 at Duluth, and 60 at International Falls. Once again at 1 a.m., in Buffalo, it was 64 degrees under mostly cloudy skies. And in Maple Lake, it was 67 degrees under clear skies. 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The current time is 1:28 a.m. Central Daylight Time. Now the forecast for central Minnesota, from St. Cloud to the northwest Twin Cities suburbs. Overnight, mostly clear. Lows in the lower 60s. South winds up to 5 miles an hour. Sunday, sunny. Highs around 90. Southwest winds up to 10 miles an hour. Sunday night, mostly clear in the evening, then mostly cloudy with thunderstorms likely overnight. Lows in the upper 60s. South winds 5 to 15 miles an hour. Chance of thunderstorms 70%. Monday, sunny. A 40% chance of thunderstorms in the morning. Highs in the lower 90s. Southwest winds 5 to 15 miles an hour with gusts to around 30 miles an hour. Monday night, clear. Lows in the upper 60s. Northwest winds 10 to 15 miles an hour with gusts to around 30 miles an hour. Tuesday, not as warm. Sunny. Highs in the lower 80s. Tuesday night and Wednesday, clear. Lows in the upper 50s. Highs in the lower 80s. Wednesday night and Thursday, mostly clear. Lows in the upper 50s. Highs in the mid 80s. Thursday night, increasing clouds. Lows in the lower 60s. Friday and Friday night, partly cloudy. Highs in the mid 80s. Lows in the mid 60s. Saturday, sunny. Highs around 90. Again, the forecast for central Minnesota, from St. Cloud to the northwest Twin Cities suburbs for overnight, mostly clear. Lows in the lower 60s. South winds up to 5 miles an hour. At 1 a.m., in Buffalo, it was mostly cloudy. The temperature was 64 degrees, the dew point was 63, and the relative humidity was 94%. The wind was calm. Pressure was 30.02 inches and rising. In Maple Lake, it was clear, the temperature was 67 degrees, the dew point was 63, and the relative humidity was 87%. The wind was calm. The pressure was 30.04 inches and rising. Elsewhere across central Minnesota, it was clear. It was 74 at the Twin Cities, 66 at St. Cloud, 69 at Anoka, and 68 at Crystal. Princeton reported 65, Litchfield reported 66, Little Falls reported 64, and Wilmer reported 68. Around the state, skies ranged from clear to partly cloudy. It was 67 at Rochester, 71 at Mankato, 67 at Brainerd, 64 at Duluth, and 60 at International Falls. Once again at 1 a.m., in Buffalo, it was 64 degrees under mostly cloudy skies. And in Maple Lake, it was 67 degrees under clear skies. 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
The current time is 1:32 a.m. Central Daylight Time. Now the forecast for central Minnesota, from St. Cloud to the northwest Twin Cities suburbs. Overnight, mostly clear. Lows in the lower 60s. South winds up to 5 miles an hour. Sunday, sunny. Highs around 90. Southwest winds up to 10 miles an hour. Sunday night, mostly clear in the evening, then mostly cloudy with thunderstorms likely overnight. Lows in the upper 60s. South winds 5 to 15 miles an hour. Chance of thunderstorm 70%. Monday, sunny. A 40% chance of thunderstorms in the morning. Highs in the lower to thunderstorms in the morning. Highs in the lower 90s. Southwest winds 5 to 15 miles an hour with gusts to around 30 miles an hour. Monday night, clear. Lows in the upper 60s. Northwest winds 10 to 15 miles an hour with gusts to around 30 miles an hour. Tuesday, not as warm. Sunny. Highs in the lower 80s. Tuesday night and Wednesday, clear. Lows in the upper 50s. Highs in the lower 80s. Wednesday night and Thursday, mostly clear. Lows in the upper 50s. Highs in the mid 80s. Thursday night, increasing clouds. Lows in the lower 60s. Friday and Friday night, partly cloudy. Highs in the mid 80s. Lows in the mid 60s. Saturday, sunny. Highs around 90. Again, the forecast for central Minnesota, from St. Cloud to the northwest Twin Cities suburbs for overnight, mostly clear. Lows in the lower 60s. South winds up to 5 miles an hour. At 1 a.m., in Buffalo, it was mostly cloudy. The temperature was 64 degrees, the dew point was 63. And the relative humidity was 94%. The wind was calm. The pressure was 30.02 inches and rising. In Maple Lake, it was clear. The temperature was 67 degrees, the dew point was 63, and the relative humidity was 87%. The wind was calm. The pressure was 30.04 inches and rising. Elsewhere across central Minnesota, it was clear. It was 74 at the Twin Cities, 66 at St. Cloud, 69 at Anoka, and 68 at Crystal. Princeton reported 65, Litchfield reported 66, Little Falls reported 64, and Wilmer reported 68. Around the state, skies ranged from clear to partly cloudy. It was 67 at Rochester, 71 at Mankato, 67 at Brainerd, 64 at Duluth, and 60 at International Falls. Once again at 1 a.m., in Buffalo, it was 64 degrees under mostly cloudy skies. And in Maple Lake, it was 67 degrees under clear skies. 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The current time is 1:36 a.m. Central Daylight Time. Now the forecast for central Minnesota, from St. Cloud to the northwest Twin Cities suburbs. Overnight, mostly clear. Lows in the lower 60s. South winds up to 5 miles an hour. Sunday, sunny. Highs around 90. Southwest winds up to 10 miles an hour. Sunday night, mostly clear in the evening, then mostly cloudy with thunderstorms likely overnight. Lows in the upper 60s. South winds 5 to 15 miles an hour. Chance of thunderstorm 70%. Monday, sunny. A 40% chance of thunderstorms in the morning. Highs in the lower 90s. Southwest winds 5 to 15 miles an hour with gusts to around 30 miles an hour. Monday night, clear. Lows in the upper 60s.
Northwest winds 10 to 15 miles an hour with gusts to around 30 miles an hour.

partly cloudy. Highs in the mid-80s. Lows in the mid-60s. Saturday, sunny. Highs around 90. Again, the forecast for central Minnesota, from St. Cloud to the northwest Twin Cities suburbs for overnight, mostly clear. Lows in the lower 60s. South winds up to 5 miles an hour. At 1 a.m., in Buffalo, it was mostly cloudy. The temperature was 64 degrees, the dew point was 63, and the relative humidity was 94%. The wind was calm. The pressure was 30.02 inches and rising. In Maple Lake, it was clear, the temperature was 67 degrees, the dew point was 63, and the relative humidity was 87%. The wind was calm. The pressure was 30.04 inches and rising. Elsewhere across central Minnesota, it was clear. It was 74 at the Twin Cities, 66 at St. Cloud, 69 at Anoka, and 68 at Crystal. Princeton reported 65, Litchfield reported 66, Little Falls reported 64, and Wilmer reported 68. Around the state, skies ranged from clear to partly cloudy. It was 67 at Rochester, 71 at Mankato, 67 at Brainerd, 64 at Duluth, and 60 at International Falls. Once again at 1 a.m., in Buffalo, it was 64 degrees under mostly cloudy skies. And in Maple Lake, it was 67 degrees under clear skies. 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The current time is 1:55 a.m. Central Daylight Time. Now the forecast for central Minnesota, from St. Cloud to the northwest Twin Cities suburbs. Overnight, mostly clear. Lows in the lower 60s. South winds up to 5 miles an hour. Sunday, sunny. Highs around 90. Southwest winds up to 10 miles an hour. Sunday night, mostly clear in the evening, then mostly cloudy with thunderstorms likely overnight. Lows in the upper 60s. South winds 5 to 15 miles an hour. Chance of thunderstorms 70%. Monday, sunny. A 40% chance of thunderstorms in the morning. Highs in the lower 90s. Southwest winds 5 to 15 miles an hour with gusts to around 30 miles an hour. Monday night, clear. Lows in the upper 60s. Northwest winds 10 to 15 miles an hour with gusts to around 30 miles an hour. Tuesday, not as warm. Sunny. Highs in the lower 80s. Tuesday night and Wednesday, clear. Lows in the upper 50s. Highs in the lower 80s. Wednesday night and Thursday, mostly clear. Lows in the upper 50s. Highs in the mid-80s. Thursday night, increasing clouds. Lows in the lower 60s. Friday and Friday night, partly cloudy. Highs in the mid-80s. Lows in the mid-60s. Saturday, sunny. Highs around 90. Again, the forecast for central Minnesota, from St. Cloud to the northwest Twin Cities suburbs for overnight, mostly clear. Lows in the lower 60s. South winds up to 5 miles an hour. At 1 a.m., in Buffalo, it was mostly cloudy. The temperature was 64 degrees, the dew point was 63, and the relative humidity was 94%. The wind was calm. The pressure was 30.02 inches and rising. In Maple Lake, it was clear, the temperature was 67 degrees, the dew point was 63, and the relative humidity was 87%. The wind was calm. The pressure was 30.04 inches and rising. Elsewhere across central Minnesota, it was clear. It was 74 at the Twin Cities, 66 at St. Cloud, 69 at Anoka, and 68 at Crystal.

Princeton reported 65, Litchfield reported 66, Little Falls reported 64, and Wilma reported 68. Around the state, skies ranged from clear to partly cloudy. It was 67 at Rochester, 71 at Mankato, 67 at Brainerd, 64 at Duluth, and 60 at International Falls. Once again at 1 a.m., in Buffalo, it was 64 degrees under mostly cloudy skies. And in Maple Lake, it was 67 degrees under clear skies. 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The current time is 1:59 a.m. Central Daylight Time. Now the forecast for central Minnesota, from St. Cloud to the northwest Twin Cities suburbs. Overnight, mostly clear. Lows in the lower 60s. South winds up to 5 miles an hour. Sunday, sunny. Highs around 90. Southwest winds up to 10 miles an hour. Sunday night, mostly clear in the evening, then mostly cloudy with thunderstorms likely overnight. Lows in the upper 60s. South winds 5 to 15 miles an hour. Chance of thunderstorms 70%. Monday, sunny. A 40% chance of thunderstorms in the morning. Highs in the lower 90s. Southwest winds 5 to 15 miles an hour with gusts to around 30 miles an hour. Monday night, clear. Lows in the upper 60s. Northwest winds 10 to 15 miles an hour with gusts to around 30 miles an hour. Tuesday, not as warm. Sunny. Highs in the lower 80s. Tuesday night and Wednesday, clear. Lows in the upper 50s. Highs in the lower 80s. Wednesday night and Thursday, mostly clear. Lows in the upper 50s. Highs in the mid 80s. Thursday night, increasing clouds. Lows in the lower 60s. Friday and Friday night, partly cloudy. Highs in the mid 80s. Lows in the mid 60s. Saturday, sunny. Highs around 90. Again, the forecast for central Minnesota, from St. Cloud to the northwest Twin Cities suburbs for overnight, mostly clear. Lows in the lower 60s. South winds up to 5 miles an hour. 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The current time is 2:01 a.m. Central Daylight Time. Now the forecast for central Minnesota, from St. Cloud to the northwest Twin Cities suburbs. Overnight, mostly clear. Lows in the lower 60s. South winds up to 5 miles an hour. Sunday, sunny. Highs around 90. Southwest winds up to 10 miles an hour. Sunday night, mostly clear in the evening, then mostly cloudy with thunderstorms likely overnight. Lows in the upper 60s. South winds 5 to 15 miles an hour. Chance of thunderstorms 70%. Monday, sunny. A 40% chance of thunderstorms in the morning. Highs in the lower 90s. Southwest winds 5 to 15 miles an hour with gusts to around 30 miles an hour. Monday night, clear. Lows in the upper 60s. Northwest winds 10 to 15 miles an hour with gusts to around 30 miles an hour. Tuesday, not as warm. Sunny. Highs in the lower 80s. Tuesday night and Wednesday, clear. Lows in the upper 50s. Highs in the lower 80s. Wednesday night and Thursday, mostly clear. Lows in the upper 50s. Highs in the mid 80s. Thursday night, increasing clouds.
lows in the lower 60s. Friday and Friday night, partly cloudy. Highs in the mid-80s. Lows in the mid-60s. Saturday, sunny. Highs around 90. Again, the forecast for central Minnesota, from St. Cloud to the northwest Twin Cities suburbs for overnight, mostly clear. Lows in the lower 60s. South winds up to 5 miles an hour. 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The current time is 2:03 a.m. Central Daylight Time. Now the forecast for central Minnesota, from St. Cloud to the northwest Twin Cities suburbs. Overnight, mostly clear. Lows in the lower 60s. South winds up to 5 miles an hour. Sunday, sunny. Highs around 90. Southwest winds up to 10 miles an hour. Sunday night, mostly clear in the evening, then mostly cloudy with thunderstorms likely overnight. Lows in the upper 60s. South winds 5 to 15 miles an hour. Chance of thunderstorm 70%. Monday, sunny. A 40% chance of thunderstorms in the morning. Highs in the lower 90s. Southwest winds 5 to 15 miles an hour with gusts to around 30 miles an hour. Monday night, clear. Lows in the upper 60s. Northwest winds 10 to 15 miles an hour with gusts to around 30 miles an hour. Tuesday, not as warm. Sunny. Highs in the lower 80s. Tuesday night and Wednesday, clear. Lows in the upper 50s. Highs in the lower 80s. Wednesday night and Thursday, mostly clear. Lows in the upper 50s. Highs in the mid-80s. Thursday night, increasing clouds. Lows in the lower 60s. Friday and Friday night, partly cloudy. Highs in the mid-80s. Lows in the mid-60s. Saturday, sunny. Highs around 90. Again, the forecast for central Minnesota, from St. Cloud to the northwest Twin Cities suburbs for overnight, mostly clear. Lows in the lower 60s. South winds up to 5 miles an hour. 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The current time is 2:06 a.m. Central Daylight Time. Now the forecast for central Minnesota, from St. Cloud to the northwest Twin Cities suburbs. Overnight, mostly clear. Lows in the lower 60s. South winds up to 5 miles an hour. Sunday, sunny. Highs around 90. Southwest winds up to 10 miles an hour. Sunday night, mostly clear in the evening, then mostly cloudy with thunderstorms likely overnight. Lows in the upper 60s. South winds 5 to 15 miles an hour. Chance of thunderstorm 70%. Monday, sunny. A 40% chance of thunderstorms in the morning. Highs in the lower 90s. Southwest winds 5 to 15 miles an hour with gusts to around 30 miles an hour. Monday night, clear. Lows in the upper 60s. Northwest winds 10 to 15 miles an hour with gusts to around 30 miles an hour. Tuesday, not as warm. Sunny. Highs in the lower 80s. Tuesday night and Wednesday, clear. Lows in the upper 50s. Highs in the lower 80s. Wednesday night and Thursday, mostly clear. Lows in the upper 50s. Highs in the mid-80s. Thursday night, increasing clouds. Lows in the lower 60s. Friday and Friday night, partly cloudy.
Highs in the mid-80s. Lows in the mid-60s. Saturday, sunny. Highs around 90. Again, the forecast for central Minnesota, from St. Cloud to the northwest Twin Cities suburbs for overnight, mostly clear. Lows in the lower 60s. South winds up to 5 miles an hour. 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The current time is 2:08 a.m. Central Daylight Time. Now the forecast for central Minnesota, from St. Cloud to the northwest Twin Cities suburbs. Overnight, mostly clear. Lows in the lower 60s. South winds up to 5 miles an hour. Sunday, sunny. Highs around 90. Southwest winds up to 10 miles an hour. Sunday night, mostly clear in the evening, then mostly cloudy with thunderstorms likely overnight. Lows in the upper 60s. South winds 5 to 15 miles an hour. Chance of thunderstorm 70%. Monday, sunny. A 40% chance of thunderstorms in the morning. Highs in the lower 90s. Southwest winds 5 to 15 miles an hour with gusts to around 30 miles an hour. Monday night, clear. Lows in the upper 60s. Northwest winds 10 to 15 miles an hour with gusts to around 30 miles an hour. Tuesday, not as warm. Sunny. Highs in the lower 80s. Tuesday night and Wednesday, clear. Lows in the upper 50s. Highs in the lower 80s. Wednesday night and Thursday, mostly clear. Lows in the upper 50s. Highs in the mid-80s. Thursday night, increasing clouds. Lows in the lower 60s. Friday and Friday night, partly cloudy. Highs in the mid-80s. Lows in the mid-60s. Saturday, sunny. Highs around 90. Again, the forecast for central Minnesota, from St. Cloud to the northwest Twin Cities suburbs for overnight, mostly clear. Lows in the lower 60s. South winds up to 5 miles an hour. 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The current time is 2:11 a.m. Central Daylight Time. Now the forecast for central Minnesota, from St. Cloud to the northwest Twin Cities suburbs. Overnight, mostly clear. Lows in the lower 60s. South winds up to 5 miles an hour. Sunday, sunny. Highs around 90. Southwest winds up to 10 miles an hour. Sunday night, mostly clear in the evening, then mostly cloudy with thunderstorms likely overnight. Lows in the upper 60s. South winds 5 to 15 miles an hour. Chance of thunderstorm 70%. Monday, sunny. A 40% chance of thunderstorms in the morning. Highs in the lower 90s. Southwest winds 5 to 15 miles an hour with gusts to around 30 miles an hour. Monday night, clear. Lows in the upper 60s. Northwest winds 10 to 15 miles an hour with gusts to around 30 miles an hour. Tuesday, not as warm. Sunny. Highs in the lower 80s. Tuesday night and Wednesday, clear. Lows in the upper 50s. Highs in the lower 80s. Wednesday night and Thursday, mostly clear. Lows in the upper 50s. Highs in the mid-80s. Thursday night, increasing clouds. Lows in the lower 60s. Friday and Friday night, partly cloudy. Highs in the mid-80s. Lows in the mid-60s. Saturday,
sunny. Highs around 90. Again, the forecast for central Minnesota, from St. Cloud to the northwest Twin Cities suburbs for overnight, mostly clear. Lows in the lower 60s. South winds up to 5 miles an hour. 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The current time is 2:13 a.m. Central Daylight Time. Now the forecast for central Minnesota, from St. Cloud to the northwest Twin Cities suburbs. Overnight, mostly clear. Lows in the lower 60s. South winds up to 5 miles an hour. Sunday, sunny. Highs around 90. Southwest winds up to 10 miles an hour. Sunday night, mostly clear in the evening, then mostly cloudy with thunderstorms likely overnight. Lows in the upper 60s. South winds 5 to 15 miles an hour. Chance of thunderstorms 70%. Monday, sunny. A 40% chance of thunderstorms in the morning. Highs in the lower 90s. Southwest winds 5 to 15 miles an hour with gusts to around 30 miles an hour. Monday night, clear. Lows in the upper 60s. Northwest winds 10 to 15 miles an hour with gusts to around 30 miles an hour. Tuesday, not as warm. Sunny. Highs in the lower 80s. Tuesday night and Wednesday, clear. Lows in the upper 50s. Highs in the lower 80s. Wednesday night and Thursday, mostly clear. Lows in the upper 50s. Highs in the mid 80s. Thursday night, increasing clouds. Lows in the lower 60s. Friday and Friday night, partly cloudy. Highs in the mid 80s. Lows in the mid 60s. Saturday, sunny. Highs around 90. Again, the forecast for central Minnesota, from St. Cloud to the northwest Twin Cities suburbs for overnight, mostly clear. Lows in the lower 60s. South winds up to 5 miles an hour. At 2 a.m., in Buffalo, it was mostly cloudy. The temperature was 63 degrees, the dew point was 63, and the relative humidity was 100%. The wind was southeast at 3 miles an hour. The pressure was 30.02 inches and steady. In Maple Lake, it was clear, the temperature was 66 degrees, the dew point was 63, and the relative humidity was 87%. The wind was calm. The pressure was 30.04 inches and steady. Elsewhere across central Minnesota, it was clear. It was 73 at the Twin Cities, 65 at St. Cloud, 67 at Anoka, and 69 at Crystal. Princeton reported 64, Litchfield reported 68, Little Falls reported 63, and Wilmer reported 66. Around the state, it was clear, with a temperature of 67 at Rochester, 69 at Mankato, and 59 at International Falls. At Duluth, it was partly cloudy, with a temperature of 65. At Brainerd, it was mostly cloudy, with a temperature of 67. Once again at 2 a.m., in Buffalo, it was 63 degrees under mostly cloudy skies. And in Maple Lake, it was 66 degrees under clear skies. 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The current time is 2:17 a.m. Central Daylight Time. Now the forecast for central Minnesota, from St. Cloud to the northwest Twin Cities suburbs. Overnight, mostly clear. Lows in the lower 60s. South winds up to 5 miles an hour. Sunday, sunny. Highs around 90.
Southwest winds up to 10 miles an hour. Sunday night, mostly clear in the evening, then mostly cloudy with thunderstorms likely overnight. Lows in the upper 60s. South winds 5 to 15 miles an hour. Chance of thunderstorms 70%. Monday, sunny. A 40% chance of thunderstorms in the morning. Highs in the lower 90s. Southwest winds 5 to 15 miles an hour with gusts to around 30 miles an hour. Monday night, clear. Lows in the upper 60s. Northwest winds 10 to 15 miles an hour with gusts to around 30 miles an hour. Tuesday, not as warm. Sunny. Highs in the lower 80s. Tuesday night and Wednesday, clear. Lows in the upper 50s. Highs in the lower 80s. Wednesday night and Thursday, mostly clear. Lows in the upper 50s. Highs in the mid 80s. Thursday night, increasing clouds. Lows in the lower 60s. Friday and Friday night, partly cloudy. Highs in the mid 80s. Lows in the mid 60s. Saturday, sunny. Highs around 90. Again, the forecast for central Minnesota, from St. Cloud to the northwest Twin Cities suburbs for overnight, mostly clear. Lows in the lower 60s. South winds up to 5 miles an hour. At 2 a.m., in Buffalo, it was mostly cloudy. The temperature was 63 degrees, the dew point was 63, and the relative humidity was 100%. The wind was southeast at 3 miles an hour. The pressure was 30.02 inches and steady. In Maple Lake, it was clear, the temperature was 66 degrees, the dew point was 63, and the relative humidity was 87%. The wind was calm. The pressure was 30.04 inches and steady. Elsewhere across central Minnesota, it was clear. It was 73 at the Twin Cities, 65 at St. Cloud, 67 at Anoka, and 69 at Crystal. Princeton reported 64, Litchfield reported 68, Little Falls reported 63, and Wilmer reported 66. Around the state, it was clear, with a temperature of 67 at Rochester, 69 at Mankato, and 59 at International Falls. At Duluth, it was partly cloudy, with a temperature of 65. At Brainerd, it was mostly cloudy, with a temperature of 67. Once again at 2 a.m., in Buffalo, it was 63 degrees under mostly cloudy skies. And in Maple Lake, it was 66 degrees under clear skies. 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The current time is 2:21 a.m. Central Daylight Time. Now the forecast for central Minnesota, from St. Cloud to the northwest Twin Cities suburbs. Overnight, mostly clear. Lows in the lower 60s. South winds up to 5 miles an hour. Sunday, sunny. Highs around 90. Southwest winds up to 10 miles an hour. Sunday night, mostly clear in the evening, then mostly cloudy with thunderstorms likely overnight. Lows in the upper 60s. South winds 5 to 15 miles an hour. Chance of thunderstorms 70%. Monday, sunny. A 40% chance of thunderstorms in the morning. Highs in the lower 90s. Southwest winds 5 to 15 miles an hour with gusts to around 30 miles an hour. Monday night, clear. Lows in the upper 60s. Northwest winds 10 to 15 miles an hour with gusts to around 30 miles an hour. Tuesday, not as warm. Sunny. Highs in the lower 80s. Tuesday night and Wednesday, clear. Lows in the upper 50s. Highs in the lower 80s. Wednesday night and Thursday, mostly clear.
lows in the upper 50s. Highs in the mid-80s. Thursday night, increasing clouds. Lows in the lower 60s. Friday and Friday night, partly cloudy. Highs in the mid-80s. Lows in the mid-60s. Saturday, sunny. Highs around 90. Again, the forecast for central Minnesota, from St. Cloud to the northwest Twin Cities suburbs for overnight, mostly clear. Lows in the lower 60s. South winds up to 5 miles an hour. At 2 a.m., in Buffalo, it was mostly cloudy. The temperature was 63 degrees, the dew point was 63, and the relative humidity was 100%. The wind was southeast at 3 miles an hour. The pressure was 30.02 inches and steady. In Maple Lake, it was clear, the temperature was 66 degrees, the dew point was 63, and the relative humidity was 87%. The wind was calm. Pressure was 30.04 inches and steady. Elsewhere across central Minnesota, it was clear. It was 73 at the Twin Cities, 65 at St. Cloud, 67 at Anoka, and 69 at Crystal. Princeton reported 64, Litchfield reported 68, Little Falls reported 63, and Wilmer reported 66. Around the state, it was clear, with a temperature of 67 at Rochester, 69 at Mankato, and 59 at International Falls. At Duluth, it was partly cloudy, with a temperature of 65. At Brainerd, it was mostly cloudy, with a temperature of 67. Once again at 2 a.m., in Buffalo, it was 63 degrees under mostly cloudy skies. And in Maple Lake, it was 66 degrees under clear skies. 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The current time is 2:25 a.m. Central Daylight Time. Now the forecast for central Minnesota, from St. Cloud to the northwest Twin Cities suburbs. Overnight, mostly clear. Lows in the lower 60s. South winds up to 5 miles an hour. Sunday, sunny. Highs around 90. Southwest winds up to 10 miles an hour. Sunday night, mostly clear in the evening, then mostly cloudy with thunderstorms likely overnight. Lows in the upper 60s. South winds 5 to 15 miles an hour. Chance of thunderstorms 70%. Monday, sunny. A 40% chance of thunderstorms in the morning. Highs in the lower 90s. Southwest winds 5 to 15 miles an hour with gusts to around 30 miles an hour. Monday night, clear. Lows in the upper 60s. Northwest winds 10 to 15 miles an hour with gusts to around 30 miles an hour. Tuesday, not as warm. Sunny. Highs in the lower 80s. Tuesday night and Wednesday, clear. Lows in the upper 50s. Highs in the lower 80s. Wednesday night and Thursday, mostly clear. Lows in the upper 50s. Highs in the mid-80s. Thursday night, increasing clouds. Lows in the lower 60s. Friday and Friday night, partly cloudy. Highs in the mid-80s. Lows in the mid-60s. Saturday, sunny. Highs around 90. Again, the forecast for central Minnesota, from St. Cloud to the northwest Twin Cities suburbs for overnight, mostly clear. Lows in the lower 60s. South winds up to 5 miles an hour. At 2 a.m., in Buffalo, it was mostly cloudy. The temperature was 63 degrees, the dew point was 63, and the relative humidity was 100%. The wind was southeast at 3 miles an hour. The pressure was 30.02 inches and steady. In Maple Lake, it was clear, the temperature was 66 degrees, the dew point was 63,
and the relative humidity was 87%. The wind was calm. Pressure was 30.04 inches and steady. Elsewhere across central Minnesota, it was clear. It was 73 at the Twin Cities, 65 at St. Cloud, 67 at Anoka, and 69 at Crystal. Princeton reported 64, Litchfield reported 68, Little Falls reported 63, and Wilmer reported 66. Around the state, it was clear, with a temperature of 67 at Rochester, 69 at Mankato, and 59 at International Falls. At Duluth, it was partly cloudy, with a temperature of 65. At Brainerd, it was mostly cloudy, with a temperature of 67. Once again at 2 a.m., in Buffalo, it was 63 degrees under mostly cloudy skies. And in Maple Lake, it was 66 degrees under clear skies. 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The current time is 2:29 a.m. Central Daylight Time. Now the forecast for central Minnesota, from St. Cloud to the northwest Twin Cities suburbs. Overnight, mostly clear. Lows in the lower 60s. South winds up to 5 miles an hour. Sunday, sunny. Highs around 90. Southwest winds up to 10 miles an hour. Sunday night, mostly clear in the evening, then mostly cloudy with thunderstorms likely overnight. Lows in the upper 60s. South winds 5 to 15 miles an hour. Chance of thunderstorms 70%. Monday, sunny. A 40% chance of thunderstorms in the morning. Highs in the lower 90s. Southwest winds 5 to 15 miles an hour with gusts to around 30 miles an hour. Monday night, clear. Lows in the upper 60s. Northwest winds 10 to 15 miles an hour with gusts to around 30 miles an hour. Tuesday, not as warm. Sunny. Highs in the lower 80s. Tuesday night and Wednesday, clear. Lows in the upper 50s. Highs in the lower 80s. Wednesday night and Thursday, mostly clear. Lows in the upper 50s. Highs in the mid 80s. Thursday night, increasing clouds. Lows in the lower 60s. Friday and Friday night, partly cloudy. Highs in the mid 80s. Lows in the mid 60s. Saturday, sunny. Highs around 90. Again, the forecast for central Minnesota, from St. Cloud to the northwest Twin Cities suburbs for overnight, mostly clear. Lows in the lower 60s. South winds up to 5 miles an hour. At 2 a.m., in Buffalo, it was mostly cloudy. The temperature was 63 degrees, the dew point was 63, and the relative humidity was 100%. The wind was southeast at 3 miles an hour. The pressure was 30.02 inches and steady. In Maple Lake, it was clear, the temperature was 66 degrees, the dew point was 63, and the relative humidity was 87%. The wind was calm. The pressure was 30.04 inches and steady. Elsewhere across central Minnesota, it was clear. It was 73 at the Twin Cities, 65 at St. Cloud, 67 at Anoka, and 69 at Crystal. Princeton reported 64, Litchfield reported 68, Little Falls reported 63, and Wilmer reported 66. Around the state, it was clear, with a temperature of 67 at Rochester, 69 at Mankato, and 59 at International Falls. At Duluth, it was partly cloudy, with a temperature of 65. At Brainerd, it was mostly cloudy, with a temperature of 67. Once again at 2 a.m., in Buffalo, it was 63 degrees under mostly cloudy skies. And in Maple Lake, it was 66 degrees under clear skies.
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The current time is 2:33 a.m. Central Daylight Time. Now the forecast for central Minnesota, from St. Cloud to the northwest Twin Cities suburbs. Overnight, mostly clear. Lows in the lower 60s. South winds up to 5 miles an hour. Sunday, sunny. Highs around 90. Southwest winds up to 10 miles an hour. Sunday night, mostly clear in the evening, then mostly cloudy with thunderstorms likely overnight. Lows in the upper 60s. South winds 5 to 15 miles an hour. Chance of thunderstorms 70%. Monday, sunny. A 40% chance of thunderstorms in the morning. Highs in the lower 90s. Southwest winds 5 to 15 miles an hour with gusts to around 30 miles an hour. Monday night, clear. Lows in the upper 60s. Northwest winds 10 to 15 miles an hour with gusts to around 30 miles an hour. Tuesday, not as warm. Sunny. Highs in the lower 80s. Tuesday night and Wednesday, clear. Lows in the upper 50s. Highs in the lower 80s. Wednesday night and Thursday, mostly clear. Lows in the upper 50s. Highs in the mid 80s. Thursday night, increasing clouds. Lows in the lower 60s. Friday and Friday night, partly cloudy. Highs in the mid 80s. Lows in the mid 60s. Saturday, sunny. Highs around 90. Again, the forecast for central Minnesota, from St. Cloud to the northwest Twin Cities suburbs for overnight, mostly clear. Lows in the lower 60s. South winds up to 5 miles an hour. At 2 a.m., in Buffalo, it was mostly cloudy. The temperature was 63 degrees, the dew point was 63, and the relative humidity was 100%. The wind was southeast at 3 miles an hour. The pressure was 30.02 inches and steady. In Maple Lake, it was clear, the temperature was 66 degrees, the dew point was 63, and the relative humidity was 87%. The wind was calm. The pressure was 30.04 inches and steady. Elsewhere across central Minnesota, it was clear. It was 73 at the Twin Cities, 65 at St. Cloud, 67 at Anoka, and 69 at Crystal. Princeton reported 64, Litchfield reported 68, Little Falls reported 63, and Wilma reported 66. Around the state, it was clear, with a temperature of 67 at Rochester, 69 at Mankato, and 59 at International Falls. At Duluth, it was partly cloudy, with a temperature of 65. At Brainerd, it was mostly cloudy, with a temperature of 67. Once again at 2 a.m., in Buffalo, it was 63 degrees under mostly cloudy skies. And in Maple Lake, it was 66 degrees under clear skies. 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The current time is 2:37 a.m. Central Daylight Time. Now the forecast for central Minnesota, from St. Cloud to the northwest Twin Cities suburbs. Overnight, mostly clear. Lows in the lower 60s. South winds up to 5 miles an hour. Sunday, sunny. Highs around 90. Southwest winds up to 10 miles an hour. Sunday night, mostly clear in the evening, then mostly cloudy with thunderstorms likely overnight. Lows in the upper 60s.
South winds 5 to 15 miles an hour. Chance of

5 to 15 miles an hour with gusts to around 30 miles an hour. Monday night, clear. Lows in the upper 60s. Northwest winds 10 to 15 miles an hour with gusts to around 30 miles an hour. Tuesday, not as warm. Sunny. Highs in the lower 80s. Tuesday night and Wednesday, clear. Lows in the upper 50s. Highs in the lower 80s. Wednesday night and Thursday, mostly clear. Lows in the upper 50s. Highs in the mid 80s. Thursday night, increasing clouds. Lows in the lower 60s. Friday and Friday night, partly cloudy. Highs in the mid 80s. Lows in the mid 60s. Saturday, sunny. Highs around 90. Again, the forecast for central Minnesota, from St. Cloud to the northwest Twin Cities suburbs for overnight, mostly clear. Lows in the lower 60s. South winds up to 5 miles an hour. At 2 a.m., in Buffalo, it was mostly cloudy. The temperature was 63 degrees, the dew point was 63, and the relative humidity was 100%. The wind was southeast at 3 miles an hour. The pressure was 30.02 inches and steady. In Maple Lake, it was clear, the temperature was 66 degrees, the dew point was 63, and the relative humidity was 87%. The wind was calm. The pressure was 30.04 inches and steady. Elsewhere across central Minnesota, it was clear. It was 73 at the Twin Cities, 65 at St. Cloud, 67 at Anoka, and 69 at Crystal. Princeton reported 64, Litchfield reported 68, Little Falls reported 63, and Wilmer reported 66. Around the state, it was clear, with a temperature of 67 at Rochester, 69 at Mankato, and 59 at International Falls. At Duluth, it was partly cloudy, with a temperature of 65. At Brainerd, it was mostly cloudy, with a temperature of 67. Once again at 2 a.m., in Buffalo, it was 63 degrees under mostly cloudy skies. And in Maple Lake, it was 66 degrees under clear skies. 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The current time is 2:57 a.m. Central Daylight Time. Now the forecast for central Minnesota, from St. Cloud to the northwest Twin Cities suburbs. Overnight, mostly clear. Lows in the lower 60s. South winds up to 5 miles an hour. Sunday, sunny. Highs around 90. Southwest winds up to 10 miles an hour. Sunday night, mostly clear in the evening, then mostly cloudy with thunderstorms likely overnight. Lows in the upper 60s. South winds 5 to 15 miles an hour. Chance of thunderstorms 70%. Monday, sunny. A 40% chance of thunderstorms in the morning. Highs in the lower 90s. Southwest winds 5 to 15 miles an hour with gusts to around 30 miles an hour. Monday night, clear. Lows in the upper 60s. Northwest winds 10 to 15 miles an hour with gusts to around 30 miles an hour. Tuesday, not as warm. Sunny. Highs in the lower 80s. Tuesday night and Wednesday, clear. Lows in the upper 50s. Highs in the lower 80s. Wednesday night and Thursday, mostly clear. Lows in the upper 50s. Highs in the mid 80s. Thursday night, increasing clouds. Lows in the lower 60s. Friday and Friday night, partly cloudy. Highs in the mid 80s. Lows in the mid 60s. Saturday, sunny. Highs around 90. Again, the forecast for central Minnesota,
from St. Cloud to the northwest Twin Cities suburbs for overnight.

mostly clear. Lows in the lower 60s. South winds up to 5 miles an hour. At 2 a.m. in Buffalo, it was mostly cloudy. The temperature was 63 degrees, the dew point was 63, and the relative humidity was 100%. The wind was southeast at 3 miles an hour. The pressure was 30.02 inches and steady. In Maple Lake, it was clear, the temperature was 66 degrees, the dew point was 63, and the relative humidity was 87%. The wind was calm. The pressure was 30.04 inches and steady. Elsewhere across central Minnesota, it was clear. It was 73 at the Twin Cities, 65 at St. Cloud, 67 at Anoka, and 69 at Crystal. Princeton reported 64, Litchfield reported 68, Little Falls reported 63, and Wilma reported 66. Around the state, it was clear, with a temperature of 67 at Rochester, 69 at Mankato, and 59 at International Falls. At Duluth, it was partly cloudy, with a temperature of 65. At Brainerd, it was mostly cloudy, with a temperature of 67. Once again at 2 a.m., in Buffalo, it was 63 degrees under mostly cloudy skies. And in Maple Lake, it was 66 degrees under clear skies. 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The current time is 3 a.m. Central Daylight Time. Now the forecast for central Minnesota, from St. Cloud to the northwest Twin Cities suburbs. Overnight, mostly clear. Lows in the lower 60s. South winds up to 5 miles an hour. Sunday, sunny. Highs around 90. Southwest winds up to 10 miles an hour. Sunday night, mostly clear in the evening, then mostly cloudy with thunderstorms likely overnight. Lows in the upper 60s. South winds 5 to 15 miles an hour. Chance of thunderstorms 70%. Monday, sunny. A 40% chance of thunderstorms in the morning. Highs in the lower 90s. Southwest winds 5 to 15 miles an hour with gusts to around 30 miles an hour. Monday night, clear. Lows in the upper 60s. Northwest winds 10 to 15 miles an hour with gusts to around 30 miles an hour. Tuesday, not as warm. Sunny. Highs in the lower 80s. Tuesday night and Wednesday, clear. Lows in the upper 50s. Highs in the lower 80s. Wednesday night and Thursday, mostly clear. Lows in the upper 50s. Highs in the mid 80s. Thursday night, increasing clouds. Lows in the lower 60s. Friday and Friday night, partly cloudy. Highs in the mid 80s. Lows in the mid 60s. Saturday, sunny. Highs around 90. Again, the forecast for central Minnesota, from St. Cloud to the northwest Twin Cities suburbs for overnight, mostly clear. Lows in the lower 60s. South winds up to 5 miles an hour. 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The current time is 3:03 a.m. Central Daylight Time. Now the forecast for central Minnesota, from St. Cloud to the northwest Twin Cities suburbs. Overnight, mostly clear. Lows in the lower 60s. South winds up to 5 miles an hour. Sunday, sunny. Highs around 90. Southwest winds up to 10 miles an hour. Sunday night, mostly clear in the evening, then mostly cloudy with thunderstorms likely overnight.
Lows in the upper 60s. South winds 5 to 15 miles an hour. Chance of thunderstorm 70%. Monday, sunny. A 40% chance of thunderstorms in the morning. Highs in the lower 90s. Southwest winds 5 to 15 miles an hour with gusts to around 30 miles an hour. Monday night, clear. Lows in the upper 60s. Northwest winds 10 to 15 miles an hour with gusts to around 30 miles an hour. Tuesday, not as warm. Sunny. Highs in the lower 80s. Tuesday night and Wednesday, clear. Lows in the upper 50s. Highs in the lower 80s. Wednesday night and Thursday, mostly clear. Lows in the upper 50s. Highs in the mid 80s. Thursday night, increasing clouds. Lows in the lower 60s. Friday and Friday night, partly cloudy. Highs in the mid 80s. Lows in the mid 60s. Saturday, sunny. Highs around 90. Again, the forecast for central Minnesota, from St. Cloud to the northwest Twin Cities suburbs for overnight, mostly clear. Lows in the lower 60s. South winds up to 5 miles an hour. 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The current time is 3:05 a.m. Central Daylight Time. Now the forecast for central Minnesota, from St. Cloud to the northwest Twin Cities suburbs. Overnight, mostly clear. Lows in the lower 60s. South winds up to 5 miles an hour. Sunday, sunny. Highs around 90. Southwest winds up to 10 miles an hour. Sunday night, mostly clear in the evening, then mostly cloudy with thunderstorms likely overnight. Lows in the upper 60s. South winds 5 to 15 miles an hour. Chance of thunderstorm 70%. Monday, sunny. A 40% chance of thunderstorms in the morning. Highs in the lower 90s. Southwest winds 5 to 15 miles an hour with gusts to around 30 miles an hour. Monday night, clear. Lows in the upper 60s. Northwest winds 10 to 15 miles an hour with gusts to around 30 miles an hour. Tuesday, not as warm. Sunny. Highs in the lower 80s. Tuesday night and Wednesday, clear. Lows in the upper 50s. Highs in the lower 80s. Wednesday night and Thursday, mostly clear. Lows in the upper 50s. Highs in the mid 80s. Thursday night, increasing clouds. Lows in the lower 60s. Friday and Friday night, partly cloudy. Highs in the mid 80s. Lows in the mid 60s. Saturday, sunny. Highs around 90. Again, the forecast for central Minnesota, from St. Cloud to the northwest Twin Cities suburbs for overnight, mostly clear. Lows in the lower 60s. South winds up to 5 miles an hour. 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The current time is 3:08 a.m. Central Daylight Time. Now the forecast for central Minnesota, from St. Cloud to the northwest Twin Cities suburbs. Overnight, mostly clear. Lows in the lower 60s. South winds up to 5 miles an hour. Sunday, sunny. Highs around 90. Southwest winds up to 10 miles an hour. Sunday night, mostly clear in the evening, then mostly cloudy with thunderstorms likely overnight. Lows in the upper 60s. South winds 5 to 15 miles an hour.
Chance of thunderstorm 70%. Monday, sunny. A 40% chance of thunderstorms in the morning. Highs in the lower 90s. Southwest winds 5 to 15 miles an hour with gusts to around 30 miles an hour. Monday night, clear. Lows in the upper 60s. Northwest winds 10 to 15 miles an hour with gusts to around 30 miles an hour. Tuesday, not as warm. Sunny. Highs in the lower 80s. Tuesday night and Wednesday, clear. Lows in the upper 50s. Highs in the lower 80s. Wednesday night and Thursday, mostly clear. Lows in the upper 50s. Highs in the mid 80s. Thursday night, increasing clouds. Lows in the lower 60s. Friday and Friday night, partly cloudy. Highs in the mid 80s. Lows in the mid 60s. Saturday, sunny. Highs around 90. Again, the forecast for central Minnesota, from St. Cloud to the northwest Twin Cities suburbs for overnight, mostly clear. Lows in the lower 60s. South winds up to 5 miles an hour. 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The current time is 3:10 a.m. Central Daylight Time. Now the forecast for central Minnesota, from St. Cloud to the northwest Twin Cities suburbs. Overnight, mostly clear. Lows in the lower 60s. South winds up to 5 miles an hour. Sunday, sunny. Highs around 90. Southwest winds up to 10 miles an hour. Sunday night, mostly clear in the evening, then mostly cloudy with thunderstorms likely overnight. Lows in the upper 60s. South winds 5 to 15 miles an hour. Chance of thunderstorm 70%. Monday, sunny. A 40% chance of thunderstorms in the morning. Highs in the lower 90s. Southwest winds 5 to 15 miles an hour with gusts to around 30 miles an hour. Monday night, clear. Lows in the upper 60s. Northwest winds 10 to 15 miles an hour with gusts to around 30 miles an hour. Tuesday, not as warm. Sunny. Highs in the lower 80s. Tuesday night and Wednesday, clear. Lows in the upper 50s. Highs in the lower 80s. Wednesday night and Thursday, mostly clear. Lows in the upper 50s. Highs in the mid 80s. Thursday night, increasing clouds. Lows in the lower 60s. Friday and Friday night, partly cloudy. Highs in the mid 80s. Lows in the mid 60s. Saturday, sunny. Highs around 90. Again, the forecast for central Minnesota, from St. Cloud to the northwest Twin Cities suburbs for overnight, mostly clear. Lows in the lower 60s. South winds up to 5 miles an hour. 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The current time is 3:13 a.m. Central Daylight Time. Now the forecast for central Minnesota, from St. Cloud to the northwest Twin Cities suburbs. Overnight, mostly clear. Lows in the lower 60s. South winds up to 5 miles an hour. Sunday, sunny. Highs around 90. Southwest winds up to 10 miles an hour. Sunday night, mostly clear in the evening, then mostly cloudy with thunderstorms likely overnight. Lows in the upper 60s. South winds 5 to 15 miles an hour. Chance of thunderstorm 70%. Monday, sunny.
A 40% chance of thunderstorms in the morning. Highs in the lower 90s. Southwest winds 5 to 15 miles an hour with gusts to around 30 miles an hour. Monday night, clear. Lows in the upper 60s. Northwest winds 10 to 15 miles an hour with gusts to around 30 miles an hour. Tuesday, not as warm. Sunny. Highs in the lower 80s. Tuesday night and Wednesday, clear. Lows in the upper 50s. Highs in the lower 80s. Wednesday night and Thursday, mostly clear. Lows in the upper 50s. Highs in the mid 80s. Thursday night, increasing clouds. Lows in the lower 60s. Friday and Friday night, partly cloudy. Highs in the mid 80s. Lows in the mid 60s. Saturday, sunny. Highs around 90. Again, the forecast for central Minnesota, from St. Cloud to the northwest Twin Cities suburbs for overnight, mostly clear. Lows in the lower 60s. South winds up to 5 miles an hour. At 3 a.m., in Buffalo, it was partly cloudy. The temperature was 63 degrees, the dew point was 61, and the relative humidity was 94%. The wind was calm. The pressure was 30.04 inches and rising. In Maple Lake, it was clear, the temperature was 66 degrees, the dew point was 62, and the relative humidity was 89%. The wind was calm. The pressure was 30.06 inches and rising. Elsewhere across central Minnesota, skies ranged from clear to partly cloudy. It was 72 at the Twin Cities, 64 at St. Cloud, 67 at Anoka, and 71 at Crystal. Princeton reported 64, Litchfield reported 66, Little Falls reported 63, and Wilmer reported 64. Around the state, skies ranged from clear to partly cloudy. It was 66 at Rochester, 68 at Mankato, 66 at Brainerd, 64 at Duluth, and 60 at International Falls. Once again at 3 a.m., in Buffalo, it was 63 degrees under partly cloudy skies. And in Maple Lake, it was 66 degrees under clear skies. This is weather radio station WNG676 Clearwater, broadcasting on a frequency of 162.50 MHz. 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The current time is 3:17 a.m. Central Daylight Time. Now the forecast for central Minnesota, from St. Cloud to the northwest Twin Cities suburbs. Overnight, mostly clear. Lows in the lower 60s. South winds up to 5 miles an hour. Sunday, sunny. Highs around 90. Southwest winds up to 10 miles an hour. Sunday night, mostly clear in the evening, then mostly cloudy with thunderstorms likely overnight. Lows in the upper 60s. South winds 5 to 15 miles an hour. Chance of thunderstorm 70%. Monday, sunny. A 40% chance of thunderstorms in the morning. Highs in the lower 90s. Southwest winds 5 to 15 miles an hour with gusts to around 30 miles an hour. Monday night, clear. Lows in the upper 60s. Northwest winds 10 to 15 miles an hour with gusts to around 30 miles an hour. Tuesday, not as warm. Sunny. Highs in the lower 80s. Tuesday night and Wednesday, clear. Lows in the upper 50s. Highs in the lower 80s. Wednesday night and Thursday, mostly clear. Lows in the upper 50s. Highs in the mid 80s. Thursday night, increasing clouds. Lows in the lower 60s. Friday and Friday night, partly cloudy. Highs in the mid 80s. Lows in the mid 60s. Saturday, sunny. Highs around 90. Again, the forecast for central Minnesota,
from St. Cloud to the northwest Twin Cities suburbs for overnight, mostly clear. Lows in the lower 60s. South winds up to 5 miles an hour. At 3 a.m., in Buffalo, it was partly cloudy. The temperature was 63 degrees, the dew point was 61, and the relative humidity was 94%. The wind was calm. The pressure was 30.04 inches and rising. In Maple Lake, it was clear, the temperature was 66 degrees, the dew point was 62, and the relative humidity was 89%. The wind was calm. The pressure was 30.06 inches and rising. Elsewhere across central Minnesota, skies ranged from clear to partly cloudy. It was 72 at the Twin Cities, 64 at St. Cloud, 67 at Anoka, and 71 at Crystal. Princeton reported 64, Litchfield reported 66, Little Falls reported 63, and Wilma reported 64. Around the state, skies ranged from clear to partly cloudy. It was 66 at Rochester, 68 at Mankato, 66 at Brainerd, 64 at Duluth, and 60 at International Falls. Once again at 3 a.m., in Buffalo, it was 63 degrees under partly cloudy skies. And in Maple Lake, it was 66 degrees under clear skies. 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The current time is 3:20 a.m. Central Daylight Time. Now here is the hazardous weather outlook for portions of central Minnesota, east central Minnesota, south central Minnesota, southwest Minnesota, and west central Minnesota. For today and tonight, thunderstorms are likely late Sunday night with wind as the main threat. And now the extended outlook for the period Monday through Saturday. Another round of thunderstorms potentially Monday afternoon. Some storms may be severe with damaging winds, large hail, and heavy rainfall. Spotter information statement, Skywarn spotter activation may be needed late Sunday night and Monday. Now the forecast for central Minnesota, from St. Cloud to the northwest Twin Cities suburbs. Overnight, mostly clear. Lows in the lower 60s. South winds up to 5 miles an hour. Sunday, sunny. Highs around 90. Southwest winds up to 10 miles an hour. Sunday night, mostly clear in the evening, then mostly cloudy with thunderstorms likely overnight. Lows in the upper 60s. South winds 5 to 15 miles an hour. Chance of thunderstorms 70%. Monday, sunny. A 40% chance of thunderstorms in the morning. Highs in the lower 90s. Southwest winds 5 to 15 miles an hour with gusts to around 30 miles an hour. Monday night, clear. Lows in the upper 60s. Northwest winds 10 to 15 miles an hour with gusts to around 30 miles an hour. Tuesday, not as warm. Sunny. Highs in the lower 80s. Tuesday night and Wednesday, clear. Lows in the upper 50s. Highs in the lower 80s. Wednesday night and Thursday, mostly clear. Lows in the upper 50s. Highs in the mid 80s. Thursday night, increasing clouds. Lows in the lower 60s. Friday and Friday night, partly cloudy. Highs in the mid 80s. Lows in the mid 60s. Saturday, sunny. Highs around 90. Again, the forecast for central Minnesota, from St. Cloud to the northwest Twin Cities suburbs for overnight, mostly clear. Lows in the lower 60s. South winds up to 5 miles an hour. At 3 a.m., in Buffalo, it was partly cloudy. The temperature was 63 degrees, the dew point was 61, and the relative humidity was 94%. The wind was calm. The pressure was 30.04 inches and rising.
In Maple Lake, it was clear the temperature was 66 degrees, the dew point was 62, and the relative humidity was 89%. The wind was calm. The pressure was 30.06 inches and rising. Elsewhere across central Minnesota, skies ranged from clear to partly cloudy. It was 72 at the Twin Cities, 64 at St. Cloud, 67 at Anoka, and 71 at Crystal. Princeton reported 64, Litchfield reported 66, Little Falls reported 63, and Wilmer reported 64. Around the state, skies ranged from clear to partly cloudy. It was 66 at Rochester, 68 at Mankato, 66 at Brainerd, 64 at Duluth, and 60 at International Falls. Once again at 3 a.m., in Buffalo, it was 63 degrees under partly cloudy skies. And in Maple Lake, it was 66 degrees under clear skies. 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The current time is 3:25 a.m. Central Daylight Time. Now here is the hazardous weather outlook for portions of central Minnesota, east central Minnesota, south central Minnesota, southwest Minnesota, and west central Minnesota. For today and tonight, thunderstorms are likely late Sunday night with wind as the main threat. And now the extended outlook for the period Monday through Saturday. Another round of thunderstorms potentially Monday afternoon. Some storms may be severe with damaging winds, large hail, and heavy rainfall. Spotter information statement, Sky Warn spotter activation may be needed late Sunday night and Monday. Now the forecast for central Minnesota, from St. Cloud to the northwest Twin Cities suburbs. Overnight, mostly clear. Lows in the lower 60s. South winds up to 5 miles an hour. Sunday, sunny. Highs around 90. Southwest winds up to 10 miles an hour. Sunday night, mostly clear in the evening, then mostly cloudy with thunderstorms likely overnight. Lows in the upper 60s. South winds 5 to 15 miles an hour. Chance of thunderstorm 70%. Monday, sunny. A 40% chance of thunderstorms in the morning. Highs in the lower 90s. Southwest winds 5 to 15 miles an hour with gusts to around 30 miles an hour. Monday night, clear. Lows in the upper 60s. Northwest winds 10 to 15 miles an hour with gusts to around 30 miles an hour. Tuesday, not as warm. Sunny. Highs in the lower 80s. Tuesday night and Wednesday, clear. Lows in the upper 50s. Highs in the lower 80s. Wednesday night and Thursday, mostly clear. Lows in the upper 50s. Highs in the mid 80s. Thursday night, increasing clouds. Lows in the lower 60s. Friday and Friday night, partly cloudy. Highs in the mid 80s. Lows in the mid 60s. Saturday, sunny. Highs around 90. Again, the forecast for central Minnesota, from St. Cloud to the northwest Twin Cities suburbs for overnight, mostly clear. Lows in the lower 60s. South winds up to 5 miles an hour. At 3 a.m., in Buffalo, it was partly cloudy. The temperature was 63 degrees, the dew point was 61, and the relative humidity was 94%. The wind was calm. The pressure was 30.04 inches and rising. In Maple Lake, it was clear the temperature was 66 degrees, the dew point was 62, and the relative humidity was 89%. The wind was calm. The pressure was 30.06 inches and rising. Elsewhere across central Minnesota, skies ranged from clear to partly cloudy. It was 72 at the Twin Cities, 64 at St. Cloud,
67 at Anoka, and 71 at Crystal. Princeton reported 64, Litchfield reported 66, Little Falls reported 63, and Wilma reported 64. Around the state, skies ranged from clear to partly cloudy. It was 66 at Rochester, 68 at Mankato, 66 at Brainerd, 64 at Duluth, and 60 at International Falls. Once again at 3 a.m., in Buffalo, it was 63 degrees under partly cloudy skies. And in Maple Lake, it was 66 degrees under clear skies. This is weather radio station WMG676 Clearwater, broadcasting on a frequency of 162.50 MHz. 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The current time is 3:29 a.m. Central Daylight Time. Now here is the hazardous weather outlook for portions of central Minnesota, east central Minnesota, south central Minnesota, southwest Minnesota, and west central Minnesota. For today and tonight, thunderstorms are likely late Sunday night with wind as the main threat. And now the extended outlook for the period Monday through Saturday. Another round of thunderstorms potentially Monday afternoon. Some storms may be severe with damaging winds, large hail, and heavy rainfall. Spotter information statement, Skywarn spotter activation may be needed late Sunday night and Monday. Now the forecast for central Minnesota, from St. Cloud to the northwest Twin Cities suburbs. Overnight, mostly clear. Lows in the lower 60s. South winds up to 5 miles an hour. Sunday, sunny. Highs around 90. Southwest winds up to 10 miles an hour. Sunday night, mostly clear in the evening, then mostly cloudy with thunderstorms likely overnight. Lows in the upper 60s. South winds 5 to 15 miles an hour. Chance of thunderstorm 70%. Monday, sunny. A 40% chance of thunderstorms in the morning. Highs in the lower 90s. Southwest winds 5 to 15 miles an hour with gusts to around 30 miles an hour. Monday night, clear. Lows in the upper 60s. Northwest winds 10 to 15 miles an hour with gusts to around 30 miles an hour. Tuesday, not as warm. Sunny. Highs in the lower 80s. Tuesday night and Wednesday, clear. Lows in the upper 50s. Highs in the lower 80s. Wednesday night and Thursday, mostly clear. Lows in the upper 50s. Highs in the mid 80s. Thursday night, increasing clouds. Lows in the lower 60s. Friday and Friday night, partly cloudy. Highs in the mid 80s. Lows in the mid 60s. Saturday, sunny. Highs around 90. Again, the forecast for central Minnesota, from St. Cloud to the northwest Twin Cities suburbs for overnight, mostly clear. Lows in the lower 60s. South winds up to 5 miles an hour. At 3 a.m., in Buffalo, it was partly cloudy. The temperature was 63 degrees. The dew point was 61, and the relative humidity was 94%. The wind was calm. The pressure was 30.04 inches and rising. In Maple Lake, it was clear. The temperature was 66 degrees, the dew point was 62, and the relative humidity was 89%. The wind was calm. The pressure was 30.06 inches and rising. Elsewhere across central Minnesota, and rising. Elsewhere across central Minnesota, skies ranged from clear to partly cloudy. It was 72 at the Twin Cities, 64 at St. Cloud, 67 at Anoka, and 71 at Crystal. Princeton reported 64, Litchfield reported 66, Little Falls reported 63, and Wilma reported 64. Around the state, skies ranged from clear to partly cloudy. It was 66 at Rochester, 68 at Mankato, 66 at Brainerd, 64 at Duluth,
and 60 at International Falls. Once again at 3 a.m.

Friday and Friday night, partly cloudy. Highs in the mid-80s. Lows in the mid-60s. Saturday, sunny. Highs around 90. Again, the forecast for central Minnesota, from St. Cloud to the northwest Twin Cities suburbs for overnight, mostly clear. Lows in the lower 60s. South winds up to 5 miles an hour. At 3 a.m., in Buffalo, it was partly cloudy. The temperature was 63 degrees, the dew point was 61, and the relative humidity was 94%. The wind was calm. The pressure was 30.04 inches and rising. In Maple Lake, it was clear, the temperature was 66 degrees, the dew point was 62, and the relative humidity was 89%. The wind was calm. The pressure was 30.06 inches and rising. Elsewhere across central Minnesota, skies ranged from clear to partly cloudy. It was 72 at the Twin Cities, 64 at St. Cloud, 67 at Anoka, and 71 at Crystal. Princeton reported 64, Litchfield reported 66, Little Falls reported 63, and Wilma reported 64. Around the state, skies ranged from clear to partly cloudy. It was 66 at Rochester, 68 at Mankato, 66 at Brainerd, 64 at Duluth, and 60 at International Falls. Once again at 3 a.m., in Buffalo, it was 63 degrees under partly cloudy skies. And in Maple Lake, it was 66 degrees under clear skies. 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The current time is 3:57 a.m. Central Daylight Time. Now here is the hazardous weather outlook for portions of central Minnesota, east central Minnesota, south central Minnesota, southwest Minnesota, and west central Minnesota. For today and tonight, thunderstorms are likely late Sunday night with wind as the main threat. And now the extended outlook for the period Monday through Saturday. Another round of thunderstorms potentially Monday afternoon. Some storms may be severe with damaging winds, large hail, and heavy rainfall. Spotter information statement, Sky Warns spotter activation may be needed late Sunday night and Monday. Now the forecast for central Minnesota, from St. Cloud to the northwest Twin Cities suburbs. Overnight, mostly clear. Lows in the lower 60s. South winds up to 5 miles an hour. Sunday, sunny. Highs around 90. Southwest winds up to 10 miles an hour. Sunday night, mostly clear in the evening, then mostly cloudy with thunderstorms likely overnight. Lows in the upper 60s. South winds 5 to 15 miles an hour. Chance of thunderstorms 70%. Monday, sunny. A 40% chance of thunderstorms in the morning. Highs in the lower 90s. Southwest winds 5 to 15 miles an hour with gusts to around 30 miles an hour. Monday night, clear. Lows in the upper 60s. Northwest winds 10 to 15 miles an hour with gusts to around 30 miles an hour. Tuesday, not as warm. Sunny. Highs in the lower 80s. Tuesday night and Wednesday, clear. Lows in the upper 50s. Highs in the lower 80s. Wednesday night and Thursday, mostly clear. Lows in the upper 50s. Highs in the mid-80s. Thursday night, increasing clouds. Lows in the lower 60s. Friday and Friday night, partly cloudy. Highs in the mid-80s. Lows in the mid-60s. Saturday, sunny. Highs around 90. Again, the forecast for central Minnesota, from St. Cloud to the northwest Twin Cities suburbs for overnight, mostly clear. Lows in the lower 60s. South winds up to 5 miles an hour. At 3 a.m.,

In Buffalo, it was partly cloudy. The temperature was 63 degrees, the dew point was 61, and the relative humidity was 94%. The wind was calm. The pressure was 30.04 inches and rising. In Maple Lake, it was clear. The temperature was 66 degrees, the dew point was 62, and the relative humidity was 89%. The wind was calm. The pressure was 30.06 inches and rising. Elsewhere across central Minnesota, skies ranged from clear to partly cloudy. It was 72 at the Twin Cities, 64 at St. Cloud, 67 at Anoka, and 71 at Crystal. Princeton reported 64, Litchfield reported 66, Little Falls reported 63, and Wilmer reported 64. Around the state, skies ranged from clear to partly cloudy. It was 66 at Rochester, 68 at Mankato, 66 at Brainerd, 64 at Duluth, and 60 at International Falls. Once again at 3 a.m., in Buffalo, it was 63 degrees under partly cloudy skies. And in Maple Lake, it was 66 degrees under clear skies. Now the forecast for central Minnesota, from St. Cloud to the northwest Twin Cities suburbs. Today, sunny. Highs around 90. Southwest winds up to 10 miles an hour. Tonight, mostly clear in the evening, then mostly cloudy with thunderstorms likely overnight. Lows in the upper 60s. South winds 5 to 15 miles an hour. Chance of thunderstorm 70%. Monday, sunny. A 40% chance of thunderstorms in the morning. Highs in the lower 90s. Southwest winds 5 to 15 miles an hour with gusts to around 30 miles an hour. Monday night, clear. Lows in the upper 60s. Northwest winds 10 to 15 miles an hour with gusts to around 30 miles an hour. Tuesday and Tuesday night, not as warm. Mostly clear. Highs in the lower 80s. Lows in the upper 50s. Wednesday through Thursday, mostly clear. Highs in the mid 80s. Lows in the upper 50s. Thursday night, increasing clouds. Lows in the lower 60s. Friday, mostly sunny. Highs in the mid 80s. Friday night and Saturday, mostly clear. Lows in the mid 60s. Highs around 90. Again, the forecast for central Minnesota, from St. Cloud to the northwest Twin Cities suburbs for today, sunny. Highs around 90. Southwest winds up to 10 miles an hour. The St. Cloud, Minnesota climate summary for yesterday, July 18, 2026. Yesterday's high temperature of 88 degrees occurred at 2:48 p.m. The record high is 103 degrees, which was set in 1940. Yesterday's low temperature of 63 degrees occurred at 4:56 a.m. The record low is 45 degrees, which was set in 1979. No precipitation fell yesterday. No snow fell yesterday. The normal high temperature for today is 82 degrees, and the normal low is 59. The record high for today is 101, which occurred in 1934, and the record low is 43, which occurred in 2009. Sunrise today is at 5:46 a.m., and sunset is at 8:59 p.m. This is Weather Radio Station WNG676 Clearwater, broadcasting on a frequency of 162.50 MHz. 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The current time is 4:04 a.m. Central Daylight Time. Now here is the hazardous weather outlook for portions of central Minnesota, east central Minnesota, south central Minnesota, southwest Minnesota and west central Minnesota. For today and tonight, thunderstorms are likely late Sunday night with wind as the main threat. And now the extended outlook for the period Monday through Saturday. Another round of thunderstorms potentially Monday afternoon.
Some storms may be severe with damaging winds, large hail, and heavy rainfall. Spotter information statement. Sky warns spotter activation may be needed late Sunday night and Monday. Now the forecast for central Minnesota, from St. Cloud to the northwest Twin Cities suburbs. Today, sunny. Highs around 90. Southwest winds up to 10 miles an hour. Tonight, mostly clear in the evening, then mostly cloudy with thunderstorms likely overnight. Lows in the upper 60s. South winds 5 to 15 miles an hour. Chance of thunderstorm 70%. Monday, sunny. A 40% chance of thunderstorms in the morning. Highs in the lower 90s. Southwest winds 5 to 15 miles an hour with gusts to around 30 miles an hour. Monday night, clear. Lows in the upper 60s. Northwest winds 10 to 15 miles an hour with gusts to around 30 miles an hour. Tuesday and Tuesday night, not as warm. Mostly clear. Highs in the lower 80s. Lows in the upper 50s. Wednesday through Thursday, mostly clear. Highs in the mid 80s. Lows in the upper 50s. Thursday night, increasing clouds. Lows in the lower 60s. Friday, mostly sunny. Highs in the mid-80s. Friday night and Saturday, mostly clear. Lows in the mid-60s. Highs around 90. Again, the forecast for central Minnesota, from St. Cloud to the northwest Twin Cities suburbs for today, sunny. Highs around 90. Southwest winds up to 10 miles an hour. 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The current time is 4:07 a.m. Central Daylight Time. Now here is the hazardous weather outlook for portions of central Minnesota, east central Minnesota, south central Minnesota, southwest Minnesota, and west central Minnesota. For today and tonight, thunderstorms are likely late Sunday night with wind as the main threat. And now the extended outlook for the period Monday through Saturday. Another round of thunderstorms potentially Monday afternoon. Some storms may be severe with damaging winds, large hail, and heavy rainfall. Spotter information statement. Sky warns spotter activation may be needed late Sunday night and Monday. Now the forecast for central Minnesota, from St. Cloud to the northwest Twin Cities suburbs. Today, sunny. Highs around 90. Southwest winds up to 10 miles an hour. Tonight, mostly clear in the evening, then mostly cloudy with thunderstorms likely overnight. Lows in the upper 60s. South winds 5 to 15 miles an hour. Chance of thunderstorm 70%. Monday, sunny. A 40% chance of thunderstorms in the morning. Highs in the lower 90s. Southwest winds 5 to 15 miles an hour with gusts to around 30 miles an hour. Monday night, clear. Lows in the upper 60s. Northwest winds 10 to 15 miles an hour with gusts to around 30 miles an hour. Tuesday and Tuesday night, not as warm. Mostly clear. Highs in the lower 80s. Lows in the upper 50s. Wednesday through Thursday, mostly clear. Highs in the mid 80s. Lows in the upper 50s. Thursday night, increasing clouds. Lows in the lower 60s. Friday, mostly sunny. Highs in the mid-80s. Friday night and Saturday, mostly clear. Lows in the mid-60s. Highs around 90. Again, the forecast for central Minnesota, from St. Cloud to the northwest Twin Cities suburbs for today, sunny. Highs around 90. Southwest winds up to 10 miles an hour.
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The St. Cloud, Minnesota climate summary for yesterday, July 18, 2026. Yesterday's high temperature of 88 degrees occurred at 2:48 p.m. The record high is 103 degrees, which was set in 1940. Yesterday's low temperature of 63 degrees occurred at 4:56 a.m. The record low is 45 degrees, which was set in 1979. No precipitation fell yesterday. No snow fell yesterday. The normal high temperature for today is 82 degrees, and the normal low is 59. The record high for today is 101, which occurred in 1934, and the record low is 43, which occurred in 2009. Sunrise today is at 5:46 a.m., and sunset is at 8:59 p.m. The current time is 4:11 a.m. Central Daylight Time. Now here is the hazardous weather outlook for portions of central Minnesota, east central Minnesota, south central Minnesota, southwest Minnesota, and west central Minnesota. For today and tonight, thunderstorms are likely late Sunday night with wind as the main threat. And now the extended outlook for the period Monday through Saturday. Another round of thunderstorms potentially Monday afternoon. Some storms may be severe with damaging winds, large hail, and heavy rainfall. Spotter information statement, Skywarn spotter activation may be needed late Sunday night and Monday. Now the forecast for central Minnesota, from St. Cloud to the northwest Twin Cities suburbs. Today, sunny. Highs around 90. Southwest winds up to 10 miles an hour. Tonight, mostly clear in the evening, then mostly cloudy with thunderstorms likely overnight. Lows in the upper 60s. South winds 5 to 15 miles an hour. Chance of thunderstorm 70%. Monday, sunny. A 40% chance of thunderstorms in the morning. Highs in the lower 90s. Southwest winds 5 to 15 miles an hour with gusts to around 30 miles an hour. Monday night, clear. Lows in the upper 60s. Northwest winds 10 to 15 miles an hour with gusts to around 30 miles an hour. Tuesday and Tuesday night, not as warm. Mostly clear. Highs in the lower 80s. Lows in the upper 50s. Wednesday through Thursday, mostly clear. Highs in the mid 80s. Lows in the upper 50s. Thursday night, increasing clouds. Lows in the lower 60s. Friday, mostly sunny. Highs in the mid-80s. Friday night and Saturday, mostly clear. Lows in the mid-60s. Highs around 90. Again, the forecast for central Minnesota, from St. Cloud to the northwest Twin Cities suburbs for today, sunny. Highs around 90. Southwest winds up to 10 miles an hour. 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The current time is 4:13 a.m. Central Daylight Time. Now here is the hazardous weather outlook for portions of central Minnesota, east central Minnesota, south central Minnesota, southwest Minnesota, and west central Minnesota. For today and tonight, thunderstorms are likely late Sunday night with wind as the main threat. And now the extended outlook for the period Monday through Saturday. Another round of thunderstorms potentially Monday afternoon. Some storms may be severe with damaging winds, large hail, and heavy rainfall. Spotter information statement, Skywarn spotter activation may be needed late Sunday night and Monday. Now the forecast for central Minnesota,
from St. Cloud to the Northwest Twin Cities suburbs. Today, sunny. Highs around 90. Southwest winds up to 10 miles an hour. Tonight, mostly clear in the evening, then mostly cloudy with thunderstorms likely overnight. Lows in the upper 60s. South winds 5 to 15 miles an hour. Chance of thunderstorms 70%. Monday, sunny. A 40% chance of thunderstorms in the morning. Highs in the lower 90s. Southwest winds 5 to 15 miles an hour with gusts to around 30 miles an hour. Monday night, clear. Lows in the upper 60s. Northwest winds 10 to 15 miles an hour with gusts to around 30 miles an hour. Tuesday and Tuesday night, not as warm. Mostly clear. Highs in the lower 80s. Lows in the upper 50s. Wednesday through Thursday, mostly clear. Highs in the mid 80s. Lows in the upper 50s. Thursday night, increasing clouds. Lows in the lower 60s. Friday, mostly sunny. Highs in the mid 80s. Friday night and Saturday, mostly clear. Lows in the mid 60s. Highs around 90. Again, the forecast for central Minnesota, from St. Cloud to the Northwest Twin Cities suburbs for today, sunny. Highs around 90. Southwest winds up to 10 miles an hour. At 4 a.m., in Buffalo, it was mostly cloudy. The temperature was 68 degrees, the dew point was 63, and the relative humidity was 83%. The wind was south at 5 miles an hour. The pressure was 30.04 inches and steady. In Maple Lake, it was clear, the temperature was 70 degrees, the dew point was 62, and the relative humidity was 76%. The wind was south at 3 miles an hour. The pressure was 30.06 inches and steady. Elsewhere across central Minnesota, it was clear, with a temperature of 72 at the Twin Cities, 63 at St. Cloud, 65 at Anoka, and 70 at Crystal. Under clear skies, Litchfield reported 66, Little Falls reported 64, and Wilmer reported 64. At Princeton, it was mostly cloudy, with a temperature of 66. Around the state, skies ranged from clear to partly cloudy. It was 65 at Rochester, 66 at Mankato, 67 at Brainerd, 66 at Duluth, and 59 at International Falls. Once again at 4 a.m., in Buffalo, it was 68 degrees under mostly cloudy skies. And in Maple Lake, it was 70 degrees under clear skies. 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The current time is 4:18 a.m. Central Daylight Time. Now here is the hazardous weather outlook for portions of central Minnesota, east central Minnesota, south central Minnesota, southwest Minnesota, and west central Minnesota. For today and tonight, thunderstorms are likely late Sunday night with wind as the main threat. And now the extended outlook for the period Monday through Saturday. Another round of thunderstorms potentially Monday afternoon. Some storms may be severe with damaging winds, large hail, and heavy rainfall. Spotter information statement, Skywarn spotter activation may be needed late Sunday night and Monday. Now the forecast for central Minnesota, from St. Cloud to the Northwest Twin Cities suburbs. Today, sunny. Highs around 90. Southwest winds up to 10 miles an hour. Tonight, mostly clear in the evening, then mostly cloudy with thunderstorms likely overnight. Lows in the upper 60s. South winds 5 to 15 miles an hour. Chance of thunderstorms 70%. Monday, sunny. A 40% chance of thunderstorms in the morning. Highs in the lower 90s.
Southwest winds 5 to 15 miles an hour with gusts to around 30 miles an hour. Monday night, clear. Lows in the upper 60s. Northwest winds 10 to 15 miles an hour with gusts to around 30 miles an hour. Tuesday and Tuesday night, not as warm. Mostly clear. Highs in the lower 80s. Lows in the upper 50s. Wednesday through Thursday, mostly clear. Highs in the mid 80s. Lows in the upper 50s. Thursday night, increasing clouds. Lows in the lower 60s. Friday, mostly sunny. Highs in the mid 80s. Friday night and Saturday, mostly clear. Lows in the mid 60s. Highs around 90. Again, the forecast for central Minnesota, from St. Cloud to the northwest Twin Cities suburbs for today, sunny. Highs around 90. Southwest winds up to 10 miles an hour. The St. Cloud, Minnesota climate summary for yesterday, July 18, 2026. Yesterday's high temperature of 88 degrees occurred at 2:48 p.m. The record high is 103 degrees, which was set in 1940. Yesterday's low temperature of 63 degrees occurred at 4:56 a.m. The record low is 45 degrees, which was set in 1979. No precipitation fell yesterday. No snow fell yesterday. The normal high temperature for today is 82 degrees, and the normal low is 59. The record high for today is 101, which occurred in 1934, and the record low is 43, which occurred in 2009. Sunrise today is at 5:46 a.m., and sunset is at 8:59 p.m. At 4 a.m., in Buffalo, it was mostly cloudy. The temperature was 68 degrees, the dew point was 63, and the relative humidity was 83%. The wind was south at 5 miles an hour. The pressure was 30.04 inches and steady. In Maple Lake, it was clear, the temperature was 70 degrees, the dew point was 62, and the relative humidity was 76%. The wind was south at 3 miles an hour. The pressure was 30.06 inches and steady. Elsewhere across central Minnesota, it was clear, with a temperature of 72 at the Twin Cities, 63 at St. Cloud, 65 at Anoka, and 70 at Crystal. Under clear skies, Litchfield reported 66, Little Falls reported 64, and Wilma reported 64. At Princeton, it was mostly cloudy, with a temperature of 66. Around the state, skies ranged from clear to partly cloudy. It was 65 at Rochester, 66 at Mankato, 67 at Brainerd, 66 at Duluth, and 59 at International Falls. Once again at 4 a.m., in Buffalo, it was 68 degrees under mostly cloudy skies. And in Maple Lake, it was 70 degrees under clear skies. 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The current time is 4:23 a.m. Central Daylight Time. Now here is the hazardous weather outlook for portions of central Minnesota, east central Minnesota, south central Minnesota, southwest Minnesota, and west central Minnesota. For today and tonight, thunderstorms are likely late Sunday night with wind as the main threat. And now the extended outlook for the period Monday through Saturday. Another round of thunderstorms potentially Monday afternoon. Some storms may be severe with damaging winds, large hail, and heavy rainfall. Spotter information statement, Sky warns spotter activation may be needed late Sunday night and Monday. Now the forecast for central Minnesota, from St. Cloud to the northwest Twin Cities suburbs. Today, sunny. Highs around 90. Southwest winds up to 10 miles an hour. Tonight, mostly clear in the evening,
then mostly cloudy with thunderstorms likely overnight. Lows in the upper 60s. South winds 5 to 15 miles an hour. Chance of thunderstorms 70%. Monday, sunny. A 40% chance of thunderstorms in the morning. Highs in the lower 90s. Southwest winds 5 to 15 miles an hour with gusts to around 30 miles an hour. Monday night, clear. Lows in the upper 60s. Northwest winds 10 to 15 miles an hour with gusts to around 30 miles an hour. Tuesday and Tuesday night, not as warm. Mostly clear. Highs in the lower 80s. Lows in the upper 50s. Wednesday through Thursday, mostly clear. Highs in the mid 80s. Lows in the upper 50s. Thursday night, increasing clouds. Lows in the lower 60s. Friday, mostly sunny. Highs in the mid 80s. Friday night and Saturday, mostly clear. Lows in the mid 60s. Highs around 90. Again, the forecast for central Minnesota, from St. Cloud to the northwest Twin Cities suburbs for today, sunny. Highs around 90. Southwest winds up to 10 miles an hour. 4 a.m. in Buffalo, it was mostly cloudy. The temperature was 68 degrees, the dew point was 63, and the relative humidity was 83%. The wind was south at 5 miles an hour. The pressure was 30.04 inches and steady. In Maple Lake, it was clear, the temperature was 70 degrees, the dew point was 62, and the relative humidity was 76%. The wind was south at 3 miles an hour. The pressure was 30.06 inches and steady. Elsewhere across central Minnesota, it was clear, with a temperature of 72 at the Twin Cities, 63 at St. Cloud, 65 at Anoka, and 70 at Crystal. Under clear skies, Litchfield reported 66, Little Falls reported 64, and Wilmer reported 64. At Princeton, it was mostly cloudy, with a temperature of 66. Around the state, skies ranged from clear to partly cloudy. It was 65 at Rochester, 66 at Mankato, 67 at Brainerd, 66 at Duluth, and 59 at International Falls. Once again at 4 a.m., in Buffalo, it was 68 degrees under mostly cloudy skies. And in Maple Lake, it was 70 degrees under clear skies. 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The current time is 4:28 a.m. Central Daylight Time. Now here is the hazardous weather outlook for portions of central Minnesota, east central Minnesota, south central Minnesota, southwest Minnesota, and west central Minnesota. For today and tonight, thunderstorms are likely late Sunday night with wind as the main threat. And now the extended outlook for the period Monday through Saturday. Another round of thunderstorms potentially Monday afternoon. Some storms may be severe with damaging winds, large hail, and heavy rainfall. Spotter information statement, Skywarn spotter activation may be needed late Sunday night and Monday. Now the forecast for central Minnesota, from St. Cloud to the northwest Twin Cities suburbs. Today, sunny. Highs around 90. Southwest winds up to 10 miles an hour. Tonight, mostly clear in the evening, then mostly cloudy with thunderstorms likely overnight. Lows in the upper 60s. South winds 5 to 15 miles an hour. Chance of thunderstorms 70%. Monday, sunny. A 40% chance of thunderstorms in the morning. Highs in the lower 90s. Southwest winds 5 to 15 miles an hour with gusts to around 30 miles an hour. Monday night, clear. Lows in the upper 60s.
Northwest winds 10 to 15 miles an hour with gusts to around 30 miles an hour. Tuesday and Tuesday night, not as warm. Mostly clear. Highs in the lower 80s. Lows in the upper 50s. Wednesday through Thursday, mostly clear. Highs in the mid 80s. Lows in the upper 50s. Thursday night, increasing clouds. Lows in the lower 60s. Friday, mostly sunny. Highs in the mid 80s. Friday night and Saturday, mostly clear. Lows in the mid 60s. Highs around 90. Again, the forecast for central Minnesota, from St. Cloud to the northwest Twin Cities suburbs for today, sunny. Highs around 90. Southwest winds up to 10 miles an hour. The St. Cloud, Minnesota climate summary for yesterday, July 18, 2026. Yesterday's high temperature of 88 degrees occurred at 2:48 p.m. The record high is 103 degrees, which was set in 1940. Yesterday's low temperature of 63 degrees occurred at 4:56 a.m. The record low is 45 degrees, which was set in 1979. No precipitation fell yesterday. No snow fell yesterday. The normal high temperature for today is 82 degrees, and the normal low is 59. The record high for today is 101, which occurred in 1934, and the record low is 43, which occurred in 2009. Sunrise today is at 5:46 a.m., and sunset is at 8:59 p.m. At 4 a.m., in Buffalo, it was mostly cloudy. The temperature was 68 degrees, the dew point was 63, and the relative humidity was 83%. The wind was south at 5 miles an hour. The pressure was 30.04 inches and steady. In Maple Lake, it was clear, the temperature was 70 degrees, the dew point was 62, and the relative humidity was 76%. The wind was south at 3 miles an hour. The pressure was 30.06 inches and steady. Elsewhere across central Minnesota, it was clear, with a temperature of 72 at the Twin Cities, 63 at St. Cloud, 65 at Anoka, and 70 at Crystal. Under clear skies, Litchfield reported 66, Little Falls reported 64, and Wilmer reported 64. At Princeton, it was mostly cloudy, with a temperature of 66. Around the state, skies ranged from clear to partly cloudy. It was 65 at Rochester, 66 at Mankato, 67 at Brainerd, 66 at Duluth, and 59 at International Falls. Once again at 4 a.m., in Buffalo, it was 68 degrees under mostly cloudy skies. And in Maple Lake, it was 70 degrees under clear skies. 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The current time is 4:33 a.m. Central Daylight Time. Now here is the hazardous weather outlook for portions of central Minnesota, east central Minnesota, south central Minnesota, southwest Minnesota, and west central Minnesota. For today and tonight, thunderstorms are likely late Sunday night with wind as the main threat. And now the extended outlook for the period Monday through Saturday. Another round of thunderstorms potentially Monday afternoon. Some storms may be severe with damaging winds, large hail, and heavy rainfall. Spotter information statement, sky warns spotter activation may be needed late Sunday night and Monday. Now the forecast for central Minnesota, from St. Cloud to the northwest Twin Cities suburbs. Today, sunny. Highs around 90. Southwest winds up to 10 miles an hour. Tonight, mostly clear in the evening, then mostly cloudy with thunderstorms likely overnight. Lows in the upper 60s. South winds 5 to 15 miles an hour.
Chance of thunderstorm 70%. Monday, sunny. A 40% chance of thunderstorms in the morning. Highs in the lower 90s. Southwest winds 5 to 15 miles an hour.

hour with gusts to around 30 miles an hour. Monday night, clear. Lows in the upper 60s. Northwest winds 10 to 15 miles an hour with gusts to around 30 miles an hour. Tuesday and Tuesday night, not as warm. Mostly clear. Highs in the lower 80s. Lows in the upper 50s. Wednesday through Thursday, mostly clear. Highs in the mid 80s. Lows in the upper 50s. Thursday night, increasing clouds. Lows in the lower 60s. Friday, mostly sunny. Highs in the mid 80s. Friday night and Saturday, mostly clear. Lows in the mid 60s. Highs around 90. Again, the forecast for central Minnesota, from St. Cloud to the northwest Twin Cities suburbs for today, sunny. Highs around 90. Southwest winds up to 10 miles an hour. At 4 a.m., in Buffalo, it was mostly cloudy. The temperature was 68 degrees, the dew point was 63, and the relative humidity was 83%. The wind was south at 5 miles an hour. The pressure was 30.04 inches and steady. In Maple Lake, it was clear, the temperature was 70 degrees, the dew point was 62, and the relative humidity was 76%. The wind was south at 3 miles an hour. The pressure was 30.06 inches and steady. Elsewhere across central Minnesota, it was clear, with a temperature of 72 at the Twin Cities, 63 at St. Cloud, 65 at Anoka, and 70 at Crystal. Under clear skies, Litchfield reported 66, Little Falls reported 64, and Wilmer reported 64. At Princeton, it was mostly cloudy, with a temperature of 66. Around the state, skies ranged from clear to partly cloudy. It was 65 at Rochester, 66 at Mankato, 67 at Brainerd, 66 at Duluth, and 59 at International Falls. Once again at 4 a.m., in Buffalo, it was 68 degrees under mostly cloudy skies. And in Maple Lake, it was 70 degrees under clear skies. 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The current time is 4:37 a.m. Central Daylight Time. Now here is the hazardous weather outlook for portions of central Minnesota, east central Minnesota, south central Minnesota, southwest Minnesota, and west central Minnesota. For today and tonight, thunderstorms are likely late Sunday night with wind as the main threat. And now the extended outlook for the period Monday through Saturday. Another round of thunderstorms potentially Monday afternoon. Some storms may be severe with damaging winds, large hail, and heavy rainfall. Spotter information statement, Skywarn spotter activation may be needed late Sunday night and Monday. Now the forecast for central Minnesota, from St. Cloud to the northwest Twin Cities suburbs. Today, sunny. Highs around 90. Southwest winds up to 10 miles an hour. Tonight, mostly clear in the evening, then mostly cloudy with thunderstorms likely overnight. Lows in the upper 60s. South winds 5 to 15 miles an hour. Chance of thunderstorm 70%. Monday, sunny. A 40% chance of thunderstorms in the morning. Highs in the lower 90s. Southwest winds 5 to 15 miles an hour with gusts to around 30 miles an hour. Monday night, clear. Lows in the upper 60s. Northwest winds 10 to 15 miles an hour with gusts to around 30 miles an hour. Tuesday and Tuesday night, not as warm. Mostly clear. Highs in the lower 80s. Lows in the upper 50s. Wednesday through Thursday, mostly clear. Highs in the mid 80s. Lows in the upper 50s. Thursday night, increasing clouds.
lows in the lower 60s. Friday, mostly sunny. Highs in the mid 80s. Friday night and Saturday, mostly clear. Lows in the mid 60s. Highs around 90. Again, the forecast for central Minnesota, from St. Cloud to the northwest Twin Cities suburbs for today, sunny. Highs around 90. Southwest winds up to 10 miles an hour. The St. Cloud, Minnesota climate summary for yesterday, July 18, 2026. Yesterday's high temperature of 88 degrees occurred at 2:48 p.m. The record high is 103 degrees, which was set in 1940. Yesterday's low temperature of 63 degrees occurred at 4:56 a.m. The record low is 45 degrees, which was set in 1979. No precipitation fell yesterday. No snow fell yesterday. The normal high temperature for today is 82 degrees, and the normal low is 59. The record high for today is 101, which occurred in 1934, and the record low is 43, which occurred in 2009. Sunrise today is at 5:46 a.m., and sunset is at 8:59 p.m. At 4 a.m., in Buffalo, it was mostly cloudy. The temperature was 68 degrees, the dew point was 63, and the relative humidity was 83%. The wind was south at 5 miles an hour. The pressure was 30.04 inches and steady. In Maple Lake, it was clear, the temperature was 70 degrees, the dew point was 62, and the relative humidity was 76%. The wind was south at 3 miles an hour. The pressure was 30.06 inches and steady. Elsewhere across central Minnesota, it was clear, with a temperature of 72 at the Twin Cities, 63 at St. Cloud, 65 at Anoka, and 70 at Crystal. Under clear skies, Litchfield reported 66, Little Falls reported 64, and Wilmer reported 64. At Princeton, it was mostly cloudy, with a temperature of 66. Around the state, skies ranged from clear to partly cloudy. It was 65 at Rochester, 66 at Mankato, 67 at Brainerd, 66 at Duluth, and 59 at International Falls. Once again at 4 a.m., in Buffalo, it was 68 degrees under mostly cloudy skies. And in Maple Lake, it was 70 degrees under clear skies. 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The current time is 4:43 a.m. Central Daylight Time. Now here is the hazardous weather outlook for portions of central Minnesota, east central Minnesota, south central Minnesota, southwest Minnesota, and west central Minnesota. For today and tonight, thunderstorms are likely late Sunday night with wind as the main threat. And now the extended outlook for the period Monday through Saturday. Another round of thunderstorms potentially Monday afternoon. Some storms may be severe with damaging winds, large hail, and heavy rainfall. Spotter information statement, Skywarn spotter activation may be needed late Sunday night and Monday. Now the forecast for central Minnesota, from St. Cloud to the northwest Twin Cities suburbs. Today, sunny. Highs around 90. Southwest winds up to 10 miles an hour. Tonight, mostly clear in the evening, then mostly cloudy with thunderstorms likely overnight. Lows in the upper 60s. South winds 5 to 15 miles an hour. Chance of thunderstorms 70%. Monday, sunny. A 40% chance of thunderstorms in the morning. Highs in the lower 90s. Southwest winds 5 to 15 miles an hour with gusts to around 30 miles an hour. Monday night, clear. Lows in the upper 60s. Northwest winds 10 to 15 miles an hour with gusts to around 30 miles an hour. Tuesday and Tuesday night, not as warm.
mostly clear. Highs in the lower 80s. Lows in the upper 50s. Wednesday through Thursday, mostly clear. Highs in the mid 80s. Lows in the upper 50s. Thursday night, increasing clouds. Lows in the lower 60s. Friday, mostly sunny. Highs in the mid 80s. Friday night and Saturday, mostly clear. Lows in the mid 60s. Highs around 90. Again, the forecast for central Minnesota, from St. Cloud to the northwest Twin Cities suburbs for today, sunny. Highs around 90. Southwest winds up to 10 miles an hour. At 4 a.m., in Buffalo, it was mostly cloudy. The temperature was 68 degrees, the dew point was 63, and the relative humidity was 83%. The wind was south at 5 miles an hour. The pressure was 30.04 inches and steady. In Maple Lake, it was clear, the temperature was 70 degrees, the dew point was 62, and the relative humidity was 76%. The wind was south at 3 miles an hour. The pressure was 30.06 inches and steady. Elsewhere across central Minnesota, it was clear, with a temperature of 72 at the Twin Cities, 63 at St. Cloud, 65 at Anoka, and 70 at Crystal. Under clear skies, Litchfield reported 66, Little Falls reported 64, and Wilmer reported 64. At Princeton, it was mostly cloudy, with a temperature of 66. Around the state, skies ranged from clear to partly cloudy. It was 65 at Rochester, 66 at Mankato, 67 at Brainerd, 66 at Duluth, and 59 at International Falls. Once again at 4 a.m., in Buffalo, it was 68 degrees under mostly cloudy skies. And in Maple Lake, it was 70 degrees under clear skies. 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The current time is 4:47 a.m. Central Daylight Time. Now here is the hazardous weather outlook for portions of central Minnesota, east central Minnesota, south central Minnesota, southwest Minnesota, and west central Minnesota. For today and tonight, thunderstorms are likely late Sunday night with wind as the main threat. And now the extended outlook for the period Monday through Saturday. Another round of thunderstorms potentially Monday afternoon. Storms may be severe with damaging winds, large hail, and heavy rainfall. Spotter information statement. Skywarn spotter activation may be needed late Sunday night and Monday. Now the forecast for central Minnesota, from St. Cloud to the northwest Twin Cities suburbs. Today, sunny. Highs around 90. Southwest winds up to 10 miles an hour. Tonight, mostly clear in the evening, then mostly cloudy with thunderstorms likely overnight. Lows in the upper 60s. South winds 5 to 15 miles an hour. Chance of thunderstorms 70%. Monday, sunny. A 40% chance of thunderstorms in the morning. Highs in the lower 90s. Southwest winds 5 to 15 miles an hour with gusts to around 30 miles an hour. Monday night, clear. Lows in the upper 60s. Northwest winds 10 to 15 miles an hour with gusts to around 30 miles an hour. Tuesday and Tuesday night, not as warm. Mostly clear. Highs in the lower 80s. Lows in the upper 50s. Wednesday through Thursday, mostly clear. Highs in the mid 80s. Lows in the upper 50s. Thursday night, increasing clouds. Lows in the lower 60s. Friday, mostly sunny. Highs in the mid-80s. Friday night and Saturday, mostly clear. Lows in the mid-60s. Highs around 90. Again, the forecast for central Minnesota,
from St. Cloud to the northwest Twin Cities suburbs for today, sunny. Highs around 90. Southwest winds up to 10 miles an hour. At 4 a.m., in Buffalo, it was mostly cloudy. The temperature was 68 degrees, the dew point was 63, and the relative humidity was 83%. The wind was south at 5 miles an hour. The pressure was 30.04 inches and steady. In Maple Lake, it was clear the temperature was 70 degrees, the dew point was 62, and the relative humidity was 76%. The wind was south at 3 miles an hour. The pressure was 30.06 inches and steady. Elsewhere across central Minnesota, it was clear, with a temperature of 72 at the Twin Cities, 63 at St. Cloud, 65 at Anoka, and 70 at Crystal. Under clear skies, Litchfield reported 66, Little Falls reported 64, and Wilmer reported 64. At Princeton, it was mostly cloudy, with a temperature of 66. Around the state, skies ranged from clear to partly cloudy. It was 65 at Rochester, 66 at Mankato, 67 at Brainerd, 66 at Duluth, and 59 at International Falls. Once again at 4 a.m., in Buffalo, it was 68 degrees under mostly cloudy skies. And in Maple Lake, it was 70 degrees under clear skies. The St. Cloud, Minnesota climate summary for yesterday, July 18, 2026. Yesterday's high temperature of 88 degrees occurred at 2:48 p.m. The record high is 103 degrees, which was set in 1940. Yesterday's low temperature of 63 degrees occurred at 4:56 a.m. The record low is 45 degrees, which was set in 1979. No precipitation fell yesterday. No snow fell yesterday. The normal high temperature for today is 82 degrees, and the normal low is 59. The record high for today is 101, which occurred in 1934, and the record low is 43, which occurred in 2009. Sunrise today is at 5:46 a.m., and sunset is at 8:59 p.m. This is Weather Radio Station WMG676 Clearwater, broadcasting on a frequency of 162.50 MHz. 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The current time is 4:52 a.m. Central Daylight Time. Now here is the hazardous weather outlook for portions of central Minnesota, east central Minnesota, south central Minnesota, southwest Minnesota, and west central Minnesota. For today and tonight, thunderstorms are likely late Sunday night with wind as the main threat. And now the extended outlook for the period Monday through Saturday. Another round of thunderstorms potentially Monday afternoon. Some storms may be severe with damaging winds, large hail, and heavy rainfall. Spotter information statement. Skywarn spotter activation may be needed late Sunday night and Monday. Now the forecast for central Minnesota, from St. Cloud to the northwest Twin Cities suburbs. Today, sunny. Highs around 90. Southwest winds up to 10 miles an hour. Tonight, mostly clear in the evening, then mostly cloudy with thunderstorms likely overnight. Lows in the upper 60s. South winds 5 to 15 miles an hour. Chance of thunderstorm 70%. Monday, sunny. A 40% chance of thunderstorms in the morning. Highs in the lower 90s. Southwest winds 5 to 15 miles an hour with gusts to around 30 miles an hour. Monday night, clear. Lows in the upper 60s. Northwest winds 10 to 15 miles an hour with gusts to around 30 miles an hour. Tuesday and Tuesday night, not as warm. Mostly clear. Highs in the lower 80s. Lows in the upper 50s. Wednesday through Thursday, mostly clear. Highs in the mid 80s. Lows in the upper 50s. Thursday night, increasing clouds.
Lows in the low.

0.04 inches and steady. In Maple Lake, it was clear the temperature was 70 degrees, the dew point was 62, and the relative humidity was 76%. The wind was south at 3 miles an hour. The pressure was 30.06 inches and steady. Elsewhere across central Minnesota, it was clear, with a temperature of 72 at the Twin Cities, 63 at St. Cloud, 65 at Anoka, and 70 at Crystal. Under clear skies, Litchfield reported 66, Little Falls reported 64, and Wilma reported 64. At Princeton, it was mostly cloudy, with a temperature of 66. Around the state, skies ranged from clear to partly cloudy. It was 65 at Rochester, 66 at Mankato, 67 at Brainerd, 66 at Duluth, and 59 at International Falls. Once again at 4 a.m., in Buffalo, it was 68 degrees under mostly cloudy skies. And in Maple Lake, it was 70 degrees under clear skies. 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The current time is 4:57 a.m. Central Daylight Time. Now here is the hazardous weather outlook for portions of central Minnesota, east central Minnesota, south central Minnesota, southwest Minnesota, and west central Minnesota. For today and tonight, thunderstorms are likely late Sunday night with wind as the main threat. And now the extended outlook for the period Monday through Saturday. Another round of thunderstorms potentially Monday afternoon. Some storms may be severe with damaging winds, large hail, and heavy rainfall. Spotter information statement, Skywarn spotter activation may be needed late Sunday night and Monday. Now the forecast for central Minnesota, from St. Cloud to the northwest Twin Cities suburbs. Today, sunny. Highs around 90. Southwest winds up to 10 miles an hour. Tonight, mostly clear in the evening, then mostly cloudy with thunderstorms likely overnight. Lows in the upper 60s. South winds 5 to 15 miles an hour. Chance of thunderstorms 70%. Monday, sunny. A 40% chance of thunderstorms in the morning. Highs in the lower 90s. Southwest winds 5 to 15 miles an hour with gusts to around 30 miles an hour. Monday night, clear. Lows in the upper 60s. Northwest winds 10 to 15 miles an hour with gusts to around 30 miles an hour. Tuesday and Tuesday night, not as warm. Mostly clear. Highs in the lower 80s. Lows in the upper 50s. Wednesday through Thursday, mostly clear. Highs in the mid 80s. Lows in the upper 50s. Thursday night, increasing clouds. Lows in the lower 60s. Friday, mostly sunny. Highs in the mid 80s. Friday night and Saturday, mostly clear. Lows in the mid 60s. Highs around 90. Again, the forecast for central Minnesota, from St. Cloud to the northwest Twin Cities suburbs for today, sunny. Highs around 90. Southwest winds up to 10 miles an hour. At 4 a.m., in Buffalo, it was mostly cloudy. The temperature was 68 degrees, the dew point was 63, and the relative humidity was 83%. The wind was south at 5 miles an hour. The pressure was 30.04 inches and steady. In Maple Lake, it was clear the temperature was 70 degrees, the dew point was 62, and the relative humidity was 76%. The wind was south at 3 miles an hour. The pressure was 30.06 inches and steady. Elsewhere across central Minnesota, it was clear, with a temperature of 72 at the Twin Cities, 63 at St. Cloud, 65 at Anoka, and 70 at Crystal. Under clear skies, Litchfield reported 66, Little Falls reported 64,

and Wilma reported 64. At Princeton, it was mostly cloudy, with a temperature of 66. Around the state, skies ranged from clear to partly cloudy. It was 65 at Rochester, 66 at Mankato, 67 at Brainerd, 66 at Duluth, and 59 at International Falls. Once again at 4 a.m., in Buffalo, it was 68 degrees under mostly cloudy skies. And in Maple Lake, it was 70 degrees under clear skies. The St. Cloud, Minnesota climate summary for yesterday, July 18, 2026. Yesterday's high temperature of 88 degrees occurred at 2:48 p.m. The record high is 103 degrees, which was set in 1940. Yesterday's low temperature of 63 degrees occurred at 4:56 a.m. The record low is 45 degrees, which was set in 1979. No precipitation fell yesterday. No snow fell yesterday. The normal high temperature for today is 82 degrees, and the normal low is 59. The record high for today is 101, which occurred in 1934, and the record low is 43, which occurred in 2009. Sunrise today is at 5:46 a.m., and sunset is at 8:59 p.m. This is Weather Radio Station WNG676 Clearwater, broadcasting on a frequency of 162.50 MHz. 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The current time is 5:02 a.m. Central Daylight Time. Now here is the hazardous weather outlook for portions of central Minnesota, east central Minnesota, south central Minnesota, southwest Minnesota, and west central Minnesota. For today and tonight, thunderstorms are likely late Sunday night with wind as the main threat. And now the extended outlook for the period Monday through Saturday. Another round of thunderstorms potentially Monday afternoon. Some storms may be severe with damaging winds, large hail, and heavy rainfall. Spotter information statement, Skywarn spotter activation may be needed late Sunday night and Monday. Now the forecast for central Minnesota, from St. Cloud to the northwest Twin Cities suburbs. Today, sunny. Highs around 90. Southwest winds up to 10 miles an hour. Tonight, mostly clear in the evening, then mostly cloudy with thunderstorms likely overnight. Lows in the upper 60s. South winds 5 to 15 miles an hour. Chance of thunderstorms 70%. Monday, sunny. A 40% chance of thunderstorms in the morning. Highs in the lower 90s. Southwest winds 5 to 15 miles an hour with gusts to around 30 miles an hour. Monday night, clear. Lows in the upper 60s. Northwest winds 10 to 15 miles an hour with gusts to around 30 miles an hour. Tuesday and Tuesday night, not as warm. Mostly clear. Highs in the lower 80s. Lows in the upper 50s. Wednesday through Thursday, mostly clear. Highs in the mid 80s. Lows in the upper 50s. Thursday night, increasing clouds. Lows in the lower 60s. Friday, mostly sunny. Highs in the mid 80s. Friday night and Saturday, mostly clear. Lows in the mid 60s. Highs around 90. Again, the forecast for central Minnesota, from St. Cloud to the northwest Twin Cities suburbs for today, sunny. Highs around 90. Southwest winds up to 10 miles an hour. 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The current time is 5:05 a.m. Central Daylight Time. Now here is the hazardous weather outlook for portions of central Minnesota, east central Minnesota, south central Minnesota,
Southwest Minnesota and West Central Minnesota. For today and tonight, thunderstorms are likely late Sunday night with wind as the main threat. And now the extended outlook for the period Monday through Saturday. Another round of thunderstorms potentially Monday afternoon. Some storms may be severe with damaging winds, large hail, and heavy rainfall. Spotter information statement, Skywarn spotter activation may be needed late Sunday night and Monday. Now the forecast for central Minnesota, from St. Cloud to the northwest Twin Cities suburbs. Today, sunny. Highs around 90. Southwest winds up to 10 miles an hour. Tonight, mostly clear in the evening, then mostly cloudy with thunderstorms likely overnight. Lows in the upper 60s. South winds 5 to 15 miles an hour. Chance of thunderstorms 70%. Monday, sunny. A 40% chance of thunderstorms in the morning. Highs in the lower 90s. Southwest winds 5 to 15 miles an hour with gusts to around 30 miles an hour. Monday night, clear. Lows in the upper 60s. Northwest winds 10 to 15 miles an hour with gusts to around 30 miles an hour. Tuesday and Tuesday night, not as warm. Mostly clear. Highs in the lower 80s. Lows in the upper 50s. Wednesday through Thursday, mostly clear. Highs in the mid 80s. Lows in the upper 50s. Thursday night, increasing clouds. Lows in the lower 60s. Friday, mostly sunny. Highs in the mid 80s. Friday night and Saturday, mostly clear. Lows in the mid 60s. Highs around 90. Again, the forecast for central Minnesota, from St. Cloud to the northwest Twin Cities suburbs for today, sunny. Highs around 90. Southwest winds up to 10 miles an hour. 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The current time is 5:08 a.m. Central Daylight Time. Now here is the hazardous weather outlook for portions of central Minnesota, east central Minnesota, south central Minnesota, southwest Minnesota and west central Minnesota. For today and tonight, thunderstorms are likely late Sunday night with wind as the main threat. And now the extended outlook for the period Monday through Saturday. Another round of thunderstorms potentially Monday afternoon. Some storms may be severe with damaging winds, large hail, and heavy rainfall. Spotter information statement, Skywarn spotter activation may be needed late Sunday night and Monday. Now the forecast for central Minnesota, from St. Cloud to the northwest Twin Cities suburbs. Today, sunny. Highs around 90. Southwest winds up to 10 miles an hour. Tonight, mostly clear in the evening, then mostly cloudy with thunderstorms likely overnight. Lows in the upper 60s. South winds 5 to 15 miles an hour. Chance of thunderstorms 70%. Monday, sunny. A 40% chance of thunderstorms in the morning. Highs in the lower 90s. Southwest winds 5 to 15 miles an hour with gusts to around 30 miles an hour. Monday night, clear. Lows in the upper 60s. Northwest winds 10 to 15 miles an hour with gusts to around 30 miles an hour. Tuesday and Tuesday night, not as warm. Mostly clear. Highs in the lower 80s. Lows in the upper 50s. Wednesday through Thursday, mostly clear. Highs in the mid 80s. Lows in the upper 50s. Thursday night, increasing clouds. Lows in the lower 60s. Friday, mostly sunny. Highs in the mid 80s. Friday night and Saturday, mostly clear. Lows in the mid 60s.
highs around 90. Again, the forecast for central Minnesota, from St. Cloud to the northwest Twin Cities suburbs for today, sunny. Highs around 90. Southwest winds up to 10 miles an hour. The St. Cloud, Minnesota climate summary for yesterday, July 18, 2026. Yesterday's high temperature of 88 degrees occurred at 2:48 p.m. The record high is 103 degrees, which was set in 1940. Yesterday's low temperature of 63 degrees occurred at 4:56 a.m. The record low is 45 degrees, which was set in 1979. No precipitation fell yesterday. No snow fell yesterday. The normal high temperature for today is 82 degrees, and the normal low is 59. The record high for today is 101, which occurred in 1934, and the record low is 43, which occurred in 2009. Sunrise today is at 5:46 a.m., and sunset is at 8:59 p.m. This is Weather Radio Station WNG676 Clearwater, broadcasting on a frequency of 162.50 MHz. 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The current time is 5:12 a.m. Central Daylight Time. Now here is the hazardous weather outlook for portions of central Minnesota, east central Minnesota, south central Minnesota, southwest Minnesota, and west central Minnesota. For today and tonight, thunderstorms are likely late Sunday night with wind as the main threat. And now the extended outlook for the period Monday through Saturday. Another round of thunderstorms potentially Monday afternoon. Some storms may be severe with damaging winds, large hail, and heavy rainfall. Spotter information statement: Skywarn spotter activation may be needed late Sunday night and Monday. Now the forecast for central Minnesota, from St. Cloud to the northwest Twin Cities suburbs. Today, sunny. Highs around 90. Southwest winds up to 10 miles an hour. Tonight, mostly clear in the evening, then mostly cloudy with thunderstorms likely overnight. Lows in the upper 60s. South winds 5 to 15 miles an hour. Chance of thunderstorm 70%. Monday, sunny. A 40% chance of thunderstorms in the morning. Highs in the lower 90s. Southwest winds 5 to 15 miles an hour with gusts to around 30 miles an hour. Monday night, clear. Lows in the upper 60s. Northwest winds 10 to 15 miles an hour with gusts to around 30 miles an hour. Tuesday and Tuesday night, not as warm. Mostly clear. Highs in the lower 80s. Lows in the upper 50s. Wednesday through Thursday, mostly clear. Highs in the mid 80s. Lows in the upper 50s. Thursday night, increasing clouds. Lows in the lower 60s. Friday, mostly sunny. Highs in the mid 80s. Friday night and Saturday, mostly clear. Lows in the mid 60s. Highs around 90. Again, the forecast for central Minnesota, from St. Cloud to the northwest Twin Cities suburbs for today, sunny. Highs around 90. Southwest winds up to 10 miles an hour. At 5 a.m., in Buffalo, it was partly cloudy. The temperature was 66 degrees, the dew point was 63, and the relative humidity was 88%. The wind was calm. Pressure was 30.04 inches and steady. In Maple Lake, it was clear, the temperature was 70 degrees, the dew point was 62, and the relative humidity was 75%. The wind was south at 3 miles an hour. The pressure was 30.06 inches and rising. Elsewhere across central Minnesota, skies ranged from clear to partly cloudy. It was 71 at the Twin Cities, 63 at St. Cloud, 65 at Anoka, and 70 at Crystal. Princeton reported 68, Litchfield reported 68,
Little Falls reported 64, and Wilma reported 64. Around the state, skies ranged from clear to partly cloudy. It was 64 at Rochester, 66 at Mankato, 66 at Brainerd, 67 at Duluth, and 60 at International Falls. Once again at 5 a.m., in Buffalo, it was 66 degrees under partly cloudy skies. And in Maple Lake, it was 70 degrees under clear skies. 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The current time is 5:16 a.m. Central Daylight Time. Now here is the hazardous weather outlook for portions of central Minnesota, east central Minnesota, south central Minnesota, southwest Minnesota, and west central Minnesota. For today and tonight, thunderstorms are likely late Sunday night with wind as the main threat. And now the extended outlook for the period Monday through Saturday. Another round of thunderstorms potentially Monday afternoon. Some storms may be severe with damaging winds, large hail, and heavy rainfall. Spotter information statement, Skywarn spotter activation may be needed late Sunday night and Monday. Now the forecast for central Minnesota, from St. Cloud to the northwest Twin Cities suburbs. Today, sunny. Highs around 90. Southwest winds up to 10 miles an hour. Tonight, mostly clear in the evening, then mostly cloudy with thunderstorms likely overnight. Lows in the upper 60s. South winds 5 to 15 miles an hour. Chance of thunderstorms 70%. Monday, sunny. A 40% chance of thunderstorms in the morning. Highs in the lower 90s. Southwest winds 5 to 15 miles an hour with gusts to around 30 miles an hour. Monday night, clear. Lows in the upper 60s. Northwest winds 10 to 15 miles an hour with gusts to around 30 miles an hour. Tuesday and Tuesday night, not as warm. Mostly clear. Highs in the lower 80s. Lows in the upper 50s. Wednesday through Thursday, mostly clear. Highs in the mid 80s. Lows in the upper 50s. Thursday night, increasing clouds. Lows in the lower 60s. Friday, mostly sunny. Highs in the mid 80s. Friday night and Saturday, mostly clear. Lows in the mid 60s. Highs around 90. Again, the forecast for central Minnesota, from St. Cloud to the northwest Twin Cities suburbs for today, sunny. Highs around 90. Southwest winds up to 10 miles an hour. At 5 a.m., in Buffalo, it was partly cloudy. The temperature was 66 degrees, the dew point was 63, and the relative humidity was 88%. The wind was calm. The pressure was 30.04 inches and steady. In Maple Lake, it was clear, the temperature was 70 degrees, the dew point was 62, and the relative humidity was 75%. The wind was south at 3 miles an hour. The pressure was 30.06 inches and rising. Elsewhere across central Minnesota, skies ranged from clear to partly cloudy. It was 71 at the Twin Cities, 63 at St. Cloud, 65 at Anoka, and 70 at Crystal. Princeton reported 68, Litchfield reported 68, Little Falls reported 64, and Wilma reported 64. Around the state, skies ranged from clear to partly cloudy. It was 64 at Rochester, 66 at Mankato, 66 at Brainerd, 67 at Duluth, and 60 at International Falls. Once again at 5 a.m., in Buffalo, it was 66 degrees under partly cloudy skies. And in Maple Lake, it was 70 degrees under clear skies. The St. Cloud, Minnesota Climate Summary for yesterday, July 18, 2026.
Yesterday's high temperature of 88 degrees occurred at 2:48 p.m. The record high is 103 degrees, which was set in 1940. Yesterday's low temperature of 63 degrees occurred at 4:56 a.m. The record low is 45 degrees, which was set in 1979. No precipitation fell yesterday. No snow fell yesterday. The normal high temperature for today is 82 degrees, and the normal low is 59. The record high for today is 101, which occurred in 1934, and the record low is 43, which occurred in 2009. Sunrise today is at 5:46 a.m., and sunset is at 8:59 p.m. This is Weather Radio Station WMG676 Clearwater, broadcasting on a frequency of 162.50 MHz. 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The current time is 5:21 a.m. Central Daylight Time. Now here is the hazardous weather outlook for portions of central Minnesota, east central Minnesota, south central Minnesota, southwest Minnesota, and west central Minnesota. For today and tonight, thunderstorms are likely late Sunday night with wind as the main threat. And now the extended outlook for the period Monday through Saturday. Another round of thunderstorms potentially Monday afternoon. Some storms may be severe with damaging winds, large hail, and heavy rainfall. Spotter information statement, Skywarn spotter activation may be needed late Sunday night and Monday. Now the forecast for central Minnesota. From St. Cloud to the northwest Twin Cities suburbs. Today, sunny. Highs around 90. Southwest winds up to 10 miles an hour. Tonight, mostly clear in the evening, then mostly cloudy with thunderstorms likely overnight. Lows in the upper 60s. South winds 5 to 15 miles an hour. Chance of thunderstorms 70%. Monday, sunny. A 40% chance of thunderstorms in the morning. Highs in the lower 90s. Southwest winds 5 to 15 miles an hour with gusts to around 30 miles an hour. Monday night, clear. Lows in the upper 60s. Northwest winds 10 to 15 miles an hour with gusts to around 30 miles an hour. Tuesday and Tuesday night, not as warm. Mostly clear. Highs in the lower 80s. Lows in the upper 50s. Wednesday through Thursday, mostly clear. Highs in the mid 80s. Lows in the upper 50s. Thursday night, increasing clouds. Lows in the lower 60s. Friday, mostly sunny. Highs in the mid 80s. Friday night and Saturday, mostly clear. Lows in the mid 60s. Highs around 90. Again, the forecast for central Minnesota, from St. Cloud to the northwest Twin Cities suburbs for today, sunny. Highs around 90. Southwest winds up to 10 miles an hour. At 5 a.m., in Buffalo, it was partly cloudy. The temperature was 66 degrees, the dew point was 63, and the relative humidity was 88%. The wind was calm. The pressure was 30.04 inches and steady. In Maple Lake, it was clear. The temperature was 70 degrees, the dew point was 62, and the relative humidity was 75%. The wind was south at 3 miles an hour. The pressure was 30.06 inches and rising. Elsewhere across central Minnesota, skies ranged from clear to partly cloudy. It was 71 at the Twin Cities, 63 at St. Cloud, 65 at Anoka, and 70 at Crystal. Princeton reported 68, Litchfield reported 68, Little Falls reported 64, and Wilmer reported 64. Around the state, skies ranged from clear to partly cloudy. It was 64 at Rochester, 66 at Mankato, 66 at Brainerd, 67 at Duluth, and 60 at International Falls. Once again at 5 a.m., in Buffalo,
it was 66 degrees under partly cloudy skies. And in Maple Lake, it was 70 degrees under clear skies. 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The current time is 5:25 a.m. Central Daylight Time. Now here is the hazardous weather outlook for portions of central Minnesota, east central Minnesota, south central Minnesota, southwest Minnesota, and west central Minnesota. For today and tonight, thunderstorms are likely late Sunday night with wind as the main threat. And now the extended outlook for the period Monday through Saturday. Another round of thunderstorms potentially Monday afternoon. Some storms may be severe with damaging winds, large hail, and heavy rainfall. Spotter information statement, Skywarn spotter activation may be needed late Sunday night and Monday. Now the forecast for central Minnesota, from St. Cloud to the northwest Twin Cities suburbs. Today, sunny. Highs around 90. Southwest winds up to 10 miles an hour. Tonight, mostly clear in the evening, then mostly cloudy with thunderstorms likely overnight. Lows in the upper 60s. South winds 5 to 15 miles an hour. Chance of thunderstorms 70%. Monday, sunny. A 40% chance of thunderstorms in the morning. Highs in the lower 90s. Southwest winds 5 to 15 miles an hour with gusts to around 30 miles an hour. Monday night, clear. Lows in the upper 60s. Northwest winds 10 to 15 miles an hour with gusts to around 30 miles an hour. Tuesday and Tuesday night, not as warm. Mostly clear. Highs in the lower 80s. Lows in the upper 50s. Wednesday through Thursday, mostly clear. Highs in the mid 80s. Lows in the upper 50s. Thursday night, increasing clouds. Lows in the lower 60s. Friday, mostly sunny. Highs in the mid 80s. Friday night and Saturday, mostly clear. Lows in the mid 60s. Highs around 90. Again, the forecast for central Minnesota, from St. Cloud to the northwest Twin Cities suburbs for today, sunny. Highs around 90. Southwest winds up to 10 miles an hour. At 5 a.m., in Buffalo, it was partly cloudy. The temperature was 66 degrees, the dew point was 63, and the relative humidity was 88%. The wind was calm. The pressure was 30.04 inches and steady. In Maple Lake, it was clear, the temperature was 70 degrees, the dew point was 62, and the relative humidity was 75%. The wind was south at 3 miles an hour. The pressure was 30.06 inches and rising. Elsewhere across central Minnesota, skies ranged from clear to partly cloudy. It was 71 at the Twin Cities, 63 at St. Cloud, 65 at Anoka, and 70 at Crystal. Princeton reported 68, Litchfield reported 68, Little Falls reported 64, and Wilmer reported 64. Around the state, skies ranged from clear to partly cloudy. It was 64 at Rochester, 66 at Mankato, 66 at Brainerd, 67 at Duluth, and 60 at International Falls. Once again at 5 a.m., in Buffalo, it was 66 degrees under partly cloudy skies. And in Maple Lake, it was 70 degrees under clear skies. 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The St. Cloud, Minnesota climate summary for yesterday, July 18, 2026. Yesterday's high temperature of 88 degrees occurred at 2:48 p.m.
The record high is 103 degrees, which was set in 1940. Yesterday's low temperature of 63 degrees occurred at 4:56 a.m. The record low is 45 degrees, which was set in 1979. No precipitation fell yesterday. No snow fell yesterday. The normal high temperature for today is 82 degrees, and the normal low is 59. The record high for today is 101, which occurred in 1934, and the record low is 43, which occurred in 2009. Sunrise today is at 5:46 a.m., and sunset is at 8:59 p.m. The current time is 5:31 a.m. Central Daylight Time. Now here is the hazardous weather outlook for portions of central Minnesota, east central Minnesota, south central Minnesota, southwest Minnesota, and west central Minnesota. For today and tonight, thunderstorms are likely late Sunday night with wind as the main threat. And now the extended outlook for the period Monday through Saturday. Another round of thunderstorms potentially Monday afternoon. Some storms may be severe with damaging winds, large hail, and heavy rainfall. Spotter information statement. Skywarn spotter activation may be needed late Sunday night and Monday. Now the forecast for central Minnesota, from St. Cloud to the northwest Twin Cities suburbs. Today, sunny. Highs around 90. Southwest winds up to 10 miles an hour. Tonight, mostly clear in the evening, then mostly cloudy with thunderstorms likely overnight. Lows in the upper 60s. South winds 5 to 15 miles an hour. Chance of thunderstorms 70%. Monday, sunny. A 40% chance of thunderstorms in the morning. Highs in the lower 90s. Southwest winds 5 to 15 miles an hour with gusts to around 30 miles an hour. Monday night, clear. Lows in the upper 60s. Northwest winds 10 to 15 miles an hour with gusts to around 30 miles an hour. Tuesday and Tuesday night, not as warm. Mostly clear. Highs in the lower 80s. Lows in the upper 50s. Wednesday through Thursday, mostly clear. Highs in the mid 80s. Lows in the upper 50s. Thursday night, increasing clouds. Lows in the lower 60s. Lows in the lower 60s. Friday, mostly sunny. Highs in the mid 80s. Friday night and Saturday, mostly clear. Lows in the mid 60s. Highs around 90. Again, the forecast for central Minnesota, from St. Cloud to the northwest Twin Cities suburbs for today, sunny. Highs around 90. Southwest winds up to 10 miles an hour. At 5 a.m., in Buffalo, it was partly cloudy. The temperature was 66 degrees, the dew point was 63, and the relative humidity was 88%. The wind was calm. The pressure was 30.04 inches and steady. In Maple Lake, it was clear, the temperature was 70 degrees, the dew point was 62, and the relative humidity was 75%. The wind was south at 3 miles an hour. The pressure was 30.06 inches and rising. Elsewhere across central Minnesota, skies ranged from clear to partly cloudy. It was 71 at the Twin Cities, 63 at St. Cloud, 65 at Anoka, and 70 at Crystal. Princeton reported 68, Litchfield reported 68, Little Falls reported 64, and Wilma reported 64. Around the state, skies ranged from clear to partly cloudy. It was 64 at Rochester, 66 at Mankato, 66 at Brainerd, 67 at Duluth, and 60 at International Falls. Once again at 5 a.m., in Buffalo, it was 66 degrees under partly cloudy skies. And in Maple Lake, it was 70 degrees under clear skies. This is Weather Radio Station WNG676 Clearwater, broadcasting on a frequency of 162.50 MHz.
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The current time is 5:35 a.m. Central Daylight Time. Now here is the hazardous weather outlook for portions of central Minnesota, east central Minnesota, south central Minnesota, southwest Minnesota, and west central Minnesota. For today and tonight, thunderstorms are likely late Sunday night with wind as the main threat. And now the extended outlook for the period Monday through Saturday. Another round of thunderstorms potentially Monday afternoon. Some storms may be severe with damaging winds, large hail, and heavy rainfall. Spotter information statement: Skywarn spotter activation may be needed late Sunday night and Monday. Now the forecast for central Minnesota, from St. Cloud to the northwest Twin Cities suburbs. Today, sunny. Highs around 90. Southwest winds up to 10 miles an hour. Tonight, mostly clear in the evening, then mostly cloudy with thunderstorms likely overnight. Lows in the upper 60s. South winds 5 to 15 miles an hour. Chance of thunderstorms 70%. Monday, sunny. A 40% chance of thunderstorms in the morning. Highs in the lower 90s. Southwest winds 5 to 15 miles an hour with gusts to around 30 miles an hour. Monday night, clear. Lows in the upper 60s. Northwest winds 10 to 15 miles an hour with gusts to around 30 miles an hour. Tuesday and Tuesday night, not as warm. Mostly clear. Highs in the lower 80s. Lows in the upper 50s. Wednesday through Thursday, mostly clear. Highs in the mid 80s. Lows in the upper 50s. Thursday night, increasing clouds. Lows in the lower 60s. Friday, mostly sunny. Highs in the mid 80s. Friday night and Saturday, mostly clear. Lows in the mid 60s. Highs around 90. Again, the forecast for central Minnesota, from St. Cloud to the northwest Twin Cities suburbs for today, sunny. Highs around 90. Southwest winds up to 10 miles an hour. At 5 a.m., in Buffalo, it was partly cloudy. The temperature was 66 degrees, the dew point was 63, and the relative humidity was 88%. The wind was calm. Pressure was 30.04 inches and steady. In Maple Lake, it was clear, the temperature was 70 degrees, the dew point was 62, and the relative humidity was 75%. The wind was south at 3 miles an hour. The pressure was 30.06 inches and rising. Elsewhere across central Minnesota, skies ranged from clear to partly cloudy. It was 71 at the Twin Cities, 63 at St. Cloud, 65 at Anoka, and 70 at Crystal. Princeton reported 68, Litchfield reported 68, Little Falls reported 64, and Wilmer reported 64. Around the state, skies ranged from clear to partly cloudy. It was 64 at Rochester, 66 at Mankato, 66 at Brainerd, 67 at Duluth, and 60 at International Falls. Once again at 5 a.m., in Buffalo, it was 66 degrees under partly cloudy skies. And in Maple Lake, it was 70 degrees under clear skies. 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The current time is 5:39 a.m. Central Daylight Time. Now here is the hazardous weather outlook for portions of central Minnesota, east central Minnesota, south central Minnesota, southwest Minnesota, and west central Minnesota. For today and tonight, thunderstorms are likely late Sunday night with wind as the main threat. And now the extended outlook for the period Monday through Saturday.
Another round of thunderstorms potentially Monday afternoon. Some storms may be severe with damaging winds, large hail, and heavy rainfall. Spotter information statement, Skywarn spotter activation may be needed late Sunday night and Monday. The St. Cloud, Minnesota climate summary for yesterday, July 18, 2026. Yesterday's high temperature of 88 degrees occurred at 2:48 p.m. The record high is 103 degrees, which was set in 1940. Yesterday's low temperature of 63 degrees occurred at 4:56 a.m. The record low is 45 degrees, which was set in 1979. No precipitation fell yesterday. No snow fell yesterday. The normal high temperature for today is 82 degrees, and the normal low is 59. The record high for today is 101, which occurred in 1934, and the record low is 43, which occurred in 2009. Sunrise today is at 5:46 a.m., and sunset is at 8:59 p.m. Now the forecast for central Minnesota. From St. Cloud to the northwest Twin Cities suburbs. Today, sunny. Highs around 90. Southwest winds up to 10 miles an hour. Tonight, mostly clear in the evening, then mostly cloudy with thunderstorms likely overnight. Lows in the upper 60s. South winds 5 to 15 miles an hour. Chance of thunderstorm 70%. Monday, sunny. A 40% chance of thunderstorms in the morning. Highs in the lower 90s. Southwest winds 5 to 15 miles an hour with gusts to around 30 miles an hour. Monday night, clear. Lows in the upper 60s. Northwest winds 10 to 15 miles an hour with gusts to around 30 miles an hour. Tuesday and Tuesday night, not as warm. Mostly clear. Highs in the lower 80s. Lows in the upper 50s. Wednesday through Thursday, mostly clear. Highs in the mid 80s. Lows in the upper 50s. Thursday night, increasing clouds. Lows in the lower 60s. Friday, mostly sunny. Highs in the mid 80s. Friday night and Saturday, mostly clear. Lows in the mid 60s. Highs around 90. Again, the forecast for central Minnesota, from St. Cloud to the northwest Twin Cities suburbs for today, sunny. Highs around 90. Southwest winds up to 10 miles an hour. At 5 a.m., in Buffalo, it was partly cloudy. The temperature was 66 degrees, the dew point was 63, and the relative humidity was 88%. The wind was calm. The pressure was 30.04 inches and steady. In Maple Lake, it was clear the temperature was 70 degrees, the dew point was 62, and the relative humidity was 75%. The wind was south at 3 miles an hour. The pressure was 30.06 inches and rising. Elsewhere across central Minnesota, skies ranged from clear to partly cloudy. It was 71 at the Twin Cities, 63 at St. Cloud, 65 at Anoka, and 70 at Crystal. Princeton reported 68, Litchfield reported 68, Little Falls reported 64, and Wilmer reported 64. Around the state, skies ranged from clear to partly cloudy. It was 64 at Rochester, 66 at Mankato, 66 at Brainerd, 67 at Duluth, and 60 at International Falls. Once again at 5 a.m., in Buffalo, it was 66 degrees under partly cloudy skies. And in Maple Lake, it was 70 degrees under clear skies. 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The current time is 5:45 a.m. Central Daylight Time. Now here is the hazardous weather outlook for portions of central Minnesota, east central Minnesota, south central Minnesota,
southwest Minnesota and west central Minnesota. For today and tonight, thunderstorms are likely late Sunday night with wind as the main threat. And now the extended outlook for the period Monday through Saturday. Another round of thunderstorms potentially Monday afternoon. Some storms may be severe with damaging winds, large hail, and heavy rainfall. Spotter information statement, Skywarn spotter activation may be needed late Sunday night and Monday. Now the forecast for central Minnesota, from St. Cloud to the northwest Twin Cities suburbs. Today, sunny. Highs around 90. Southwest winds up to 10 miles an hour. Tonight, mostly clear in the evening, then mostly cloudy with thunderstorms likely overnight. Lows in the upper 60s. South winds 5 to 15 miles an hour. Chance of thunderstorm 70%. Monday, sunny. A 40% chance of thunderstorms in the morning. Highs in the lower 90s. Southwest winds 5 to 15 miles an hour with gusts to around 30 miles an hour. Monday night, clear. Lows in the upper 60s. Northwest winds 10 to 15 miles an hour with gusts to around 30 miles an hour. Tuesday and Tuesday night, not as warm. Mostly clear. Highs in the lower 80s. Lows in the upper 50s. Wednesday through Thursday, mostly clear. Highs in the mid 80s. Lows in the upper 50s. Thursday night, increasing clouds. Lows in the lower 60s. Friday, mostly sunny. Highs in the mid 80s. Friday night and Saturday, mostly clear. Lows in the mid 60s. Highs around 90. Again, the forecast for central Minnesota, from St. Cloud to the northwest Twin Cities suburbs for today, sunny. Highs around 90. Southwest winds up to 10 miles an hour. At 5 a.m., in Buffalo, it was partly cloudy. The temperature was 66 degrees, the dew point was 63, and the relative humidity was 88%. The wind was calm. Pressure was 30.04 inches and steady. In Maple Lake, it was clear, the temperature was 70 degrees, the dew point was 62, and the relative humidity was 75%. The wind was south at 3 miles an hour. The pressure was 30.06 inches and rising. Elsewhere across central Minnesota, skies ranged from clear to partly cloudy. It was 71 at the Twin Cities, 63 at St. Cloud, 65 at Anoka, and 70 at Crystal. Princeton reported 68, Litchfield reported 68, Little Falls reported 64, and Wilmer reported 64. Around the state, skies ranged from clear to partly cloudy. It was 64 at Rochester, 66 at Mankato, 66 at Brainerd, 67 at Duluth, and 60 at International Falls. Once again at 5 a.m., in Buffalo, it was 66 degrees under partly cloudy skies. And in Maple Lake, it was 70 degrees under clear skies. This is weather radio station WNG676 Clearwater, broadcasting on a frequency of 162.50 MHz. 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The current time is 5:49 a.m. Central Daylight Time. Now here is the hazardous weather outlook for portions of central Minnesota, east central Minnesota, south central Minnesota, southwest Minnesota, and west central Minnesota. For today and tonight, thunderstorms are likely late Sunday night with wind as the main threat. And now the extended outlook for the period Monday through Saturday. Another round of thunderstorms potentially Monday afternoon. Some storms may be severe with damaging winds, large hail, and heavy rainfall. Spotter information statement, Skywarn spotter activation may be needed late Sunday night and Monday. The St. Cloud, Minnesota climate summary for yesterday, July 18, 2026.
Yesterday's high temperature of 88 degrees occurred at 2:48 p.m. The record high is 103 degrees, which was set in 1940. Yesterday's low temperature of 63 degrees occurred at 4:56 a.m. The record low is 45 degrees, which was set in 1979. No precipitation fell yesterday. No snow fell yesterday. The normal high temperature for today is 82 degrees, and the normal low is 59. The record high for today is 101, which occurred in 1934, and the record low is 43, which occurred in 2009. Sunrise today is at 5:46 a.m., and sunset is at 8:59 p.m. Now the forecast for central Minnesota, from St. Cloud to the northwest Twin Cities suburbs. Today, sunny. Highs around 90. Southwest winds up to 10 miles an hour. Tonight, mostly clear in the evening, then mostly cloudy with thunderstorms likely overnight. Lows in the upper 60s. South winds 5 to 15 miles an hour. Chance of thunderstorm 70%. Monday, sunny. A 40% chance of thunderstorms in the morning. Highs in the lower 90s. Southwest winds 5 to 15 miles an hour with gusts to around 30 miles an hour. Monday night, clear. Lows in the upper 60s. Northwest winds 10 to 15 miles an hour with gusts to around 30 miles an hour. Tuesday and Tuesday night, not as warm. Mostly clear. Highs in the lower 80s. Lows in the upper 50s. Wednesday through Thursday, mostly clear. Highs in the mid 80s. Lows in the upper 50s. Thursday night, increasing clouds. Lows in the lower 60s. Friday, mostly sunny. Highs in the mid 80s. Friday night and Saturday, mostly clear. Lows in the mid 60s. Highs around 90. Again, the forecast for central Minnesota, from St. Cloud to the northwest Twin Cities suburbs for today, sunny. Highs around 90. Southwest winds up to 10 miles an hour. At 5 a.m., in Buffalo, it was partly cloudy. The temperature was 66 degrees, the dew point was 63, and the relative humidity was 88%. The wind was calm. Pressure was 30.04 inches and steady. In Maple Lake, it was clear, the temperature was 70 degrees, the dew point was 62, and the relative humidity was 75%. The wind was south at 3 miles an hour. The pressure was 30.06 inches and rising. Elsewhere across central Minnesota, skies ranged from clear to partly cloudy. It was 71 at the Twin Cities, 63 at St. Cloud, 65 at Anoka, and 70 at Crystal. Princeton reported 68, Litchfield reported 68, Little Falls reported 64, and Wilmer reported 64. Around the state, skies ranged from clear to partly cloudy. It was 64 at Rochester, 66 at Mankato, 66 at Brainerd, 67 at Duluth, and 60 at International Falls. Once again at 5 a.m., in Buffalo, it was 66 degrees under partly cloudy skies. And in Maple Lake, it was 70 degrees under clear skies. 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The current time is 5:54 a.m. Central Daylight Time. Now here is the hazardous weather outlook for portions of central Minnesota, east central Minnesota, south central Minnesota, southwest Minnesota, and west central Minnesota. For today and tonight, thunderstorms are likely late Sunday night with wind as the main threat. And now the extended outlook for the period Monday through Saturday. Another round of thunderstorms potentially Monday afternoon. Some storms may be severe with damaging winds, large hail, and heavy rainfall.
Spotter information statement. Skywarn spotter activation may be needed late Sunday night and Monday. Now the forecast for central Minnesota, from St. Cloud to the northwest Twin Cities suburbs. Today, sunny. Highs around 90.

hour. Tuesday and Tuesday night, not as warm. Mostly clear. Highs in the lower 80s. Lows in the upper 50s. Wednesday through Thursday, mostly clear. Highs in the mid 80s. Lows in the upper 50s. Thursday night, increasing clouds. Lows in the lower 60s. Friday, mostly sunny. Highs in the mid 80s. Friday night and Saturday, mostly clear. Lows in the mid 60s. Highs around 90. Again, the forecast for central Minnesota, from St. Cloud to the northwest Twin Cities suburbs for today, sunny. Highs around 90. Southwest winds up to 10 miles an hour. At 5 a.m., in Buffalo, it was partly cloudy. The temperature was 66 degrees, the dew point was 63, and the relative humidity was 88%. The wind was calm. The pressure was 30.04 inches and steady. In Maple Lake, it was clear, the temperature was 70 degrees, the dew point was 62, and the relative humidity was 75%. The wind was south at 3 miles an hour. The pressure was 30.06 inches and rising. Elsewhere across central Minnesota, skies ranged from clear to partly cloudy. It was 71 at the Twin Cities, 63 at St. Cloud, 65 at Anoka, and 70 at Crystal. Princeton reported 68, Litchfield reported 68, Little Falls reported 64, and Wilmer reported 64. Around the state, skies ranged from clear to partly cloudy. It was 64 at Rochester, 66 at Mankato, 66 at Brainerd, 67 at Duluth, and 60 at International Falls. Once again at 5 a.m., in Buffalo, it was 66 degrees under partly cloudy skies. And in Maple Lake, it was 70 degrees under clear skies. 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The current time is 5:58 a.m. Central Daylight Time. Now here is the hazardous weather outlook for portions of central Minnesota, east central Minnesota, south central Minnesota, southwest Minnesota, and west central Minnesota. For today and tonight, thunderstorms are likely late Sunday night with wind as the main threat. And now the extended outlook for the period Monday through Saturday. Another round of thunderstorms potentially Monday afternoon. Some storms may be severe with damaging winds, large hail, and heavy rainfall. Spotter information statement, Skywarn spotter activation may be needed late Sunday night and Monday. Now the forecast for central Minnesota, from St. Cloud to the northwest Twin Cities suburbs. Today, sunny. Highs around 90. Southwest winds up to 10 miles an hour. Tonight, mostly clear in the evening, then mostly cloudy with thunderstorms likely overnight. Lows in the upper 60s. South winds 5 to 15 miles an hour. Chance of thunderstorms 70%. Monday, sunny. A 40% chance of thunderstorms in the morning. Highs in the lower 90s. Southwest winds 5 to 15 miles an hour with gusts to around 30 miles an hour. Monday night, clear. Lows in the upper 60s. Northwest winds 10 to 15 miles an hour with gusts to around 30 miles an hour. Tuesday and Tuesday night, not as warm. Mostly clear. Highs in the lower 80s. Lows in the upper 50s. Wednesday through Thursday, mostly clear. Highs in the mid 80s. Lows in the upper 50s. Thursday night, increasing clouds. Lows in the lower 60s. Friday, mostly sunny. Highs in the mid 80s. Friday night and Saturday, mostly clear. Lows in the mid 60s. Highs around 90. Again,
The forecast for Central

Minnesota, from St. Cloud to the northwest Twin Cities suburbs for today, sunny. Highs around 90. Southwest winds up to 10 miles an hour. The St. Cloud, Minnesota climate summary for yesterday, July 18, 2026. Yesterday's high temperature of 88 degrees occurred at 2:48 p.m. The record high is 103 degrees, which was set in 1940. Yesterday's low temperature of 63 degrees occurred at 4:56 a.m. The record low is 45 degrees, which was set in 1979. No precipitation fell yesterday. No snow fell yesterday. The normal high temperature for today is 82 degrees, and the normal low is 59. The record high for today is 101, which occurred in 1934, and the record low is 43, which occurred in 2009. Sunrise today is at 5:46 a.m., and sunset is at 8:59 p.m. This is Weather Radio Station WNG676 Clearwater, broadcasting on a frequency of 162.50 MHz. 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The current time is 6:02 a.m. Central Daylight Time. Now here is the hazardous weather outlook for portions of central Minnesota, east central Minnesota, south central Minnesota, southwest Minnesota, and west central Minnesota. For today and tonight, thunderstorms are likely late Sunday night with wind as the main threat. And now the extended outlook for the period Monday through Saturday. Another round of thunderstorms potentially Monday afternoon. Some storms may be severe with damaging winds, large hail, and heavy rainfall. Spotter information statement, Skywarn spotter activation may be needed late Sunday night and Monday. Now the forecast for central Minnesota, from St. Cloud to the northwest Twin Cities suburbs. Today, sunny. Highs around 90. Southwest winds up to 10 miles an hour. Tonight, mostly clear in the evening, then mostly cloudy with thunderstorms likely overnight. Lows in the upper 60s. South winds 5 to 15 miles an hour. Chance of thunderstorms 70%. Monday, sunny. A 40% chance of thunderstorms in the morning. Highs in the lower 90s. Southwest winds 5 to 15 miles an hour with gusts to around 30 miles an hour. Monday night, clear. Lows in the upper 60s. Northwest winds 10 to 15 miles an hour with gusts to around 30 miles an hour. Tuesday and Tuesday night, not as warm. Mostly clear. Highs in the lower 80s. Lows in the upper 50s. Wednesday through Thursday, mostly clear. Highs in the mid 80s. Lows in the upper 50s. Thursday night, increasing clouds. Lows in the lower 60s. Friday, mostly sunny. Highs in the mid 80s. Friday night and Saturday, mostly clear. Lows in the mid 60s. Highs around 90. Again, the forecast for central Minnesota, from St. Cloud to the northwest Twin Cities suburbs for today, sunny. Highs around 90. Southwest winds up to 10 miles an hour. 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The current time is 6:05 a.m. Central Daylight Time. Now here is the hazardous weather outlook for portions of central Minnesota, east central Minnesota, south central Minnesota, southwest Minnesota, and west central Minnesota. For today and tonight, thunderstorms are likely late Sunday night with wind as the main threat. And now the extended outlook for the period Monday through Saturday. Another round of thunderstorms potentially Monday afternoon. Some storms may be severe with damaging winds, large hail,
and heavy rainfall. Spotter information statement. Sky warns spotter activation may be needed late Sunday night and Monday. Now the forecast for central Minnesota, from St. Cloud to the northwest Twin Cities suburbs. Today, sunny. Highs around 90. Southwest winds up to 10 miles an hour. Tonight, mostly clear in the evening, then mostly cloudy with thunderstorms likely overnight. Lows in the upper 60s. South winds 5 to 15 miles an hour. Chance of thunderstorms 70%. Monday, sunny. A 40% chance of thunderstorms in the morning. Highs in the lower 90s. Southwest winds 5 to 15 miles an hour with gusts to around 30 miles an hour. Monday night, clear. Lows in the upper 60s. Northwest winds 10 to 15 miles an hour with gusts to around 30 miles an hour. Tuesday and Tuesday night, not as warm. Mostly clear. Highs in the lower 80s. Lows in the upper 50s. Wednesday through Thursday, mostly clear. Highs in the mid 80s. Lows in the upper 50s. Thursday night, increasing clouds. Lows in the lower 60s. Friday, mostly sunny. Highs in the mid 80s. Friday night and Saturday, mostly clear. Lows in the mid 60s. Highs around 90. Again, the forecast for central Minnesota, from St. Cloud to the northwest Twin Cities suburbs for today, sunny. Highs around 90. Southwest winds up to 10 miles an hour. 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The current time is 6:08 a.m. Central Daylight Time. Now here is the hazardous weather outlook for portions of central Minnesota, east central Minnesota, south central Minnesota, southwest Minnesota, and west central Minnesota. For today and tonight, thunderstorms are likely late Sunday night with wind as the main threat. And now the extended outlook for the period Monday through Saturday. Another round of thunderstorms potentially Monday afternoon. Some storms may be severe with damaging winds, large hail, and heavy rainfall. Spotter information statement. Sky warns spotter activation may be needed late Sunday night and Monday. Now the forecast for central Minnesota, from St. Cloud to the northwest Twin Cities suburbs. Today, sunny. Highs around 90. Southwest winds up to 10 miles an hour. Tonight, mostly clear in the evening, then mostly cloudy with thunderstorms likely overnight. Lows in the upper 60s. South winds 5 to 15 miles an hour. Chance of thunderstorms 70%. Monday, sunny. A 40% chance of thunderstorms in the morning. Highs in the lower 90s. Southwest winds 5 to 15 miles an hour with gusts to around 30 miles an hour. Monday night, clear. Lows in the upper 60s. Northwest winds 10 to 15 miles an hour with gusts to around 30 miles an hour. Tuesday and Tuesday night, not as warm. Mostly clear. Highs in the lower 80s. Lows in the upper 50s. Wednesday through Thursday, mostly clear. Highs in the mid 80s. Lows in the upper 50s. Thursday night, increasing clouds. Lows in the lower 60s. Friday, mostly sunny. Highs in the mid 80s. Friday night and Saturday, mostly clear. Lows in the mid 60s. Highs around 90. Again, the forecast for central Minnesota, from St. Cloud to the northwest Twin Cities suburbs for today, sunny. Highs around 90. Southwest winds up to 10 miles an hour. The St. Cloud, Minnesota climate summary for yesterday, July 18, 2026.
Yesterday's high temperature of 88 degrees occurred at 2:48 p.m. The record high is 103 degrees, which was set in 1940. Yesterday's low temperature of 63 degrees occurred at 4:56 a.m. The record low is 45 degrees, which was set in 1979. No precipitation fell yesterday. No snow fell yesterday. The normal high temperature for today is 82 degrees, and the normal low is 59. The record high for today is 101, which occurred in 1934, and the record low is 43, which occurred in 2009. Sunrise today is at 5:46 a.m., and sunset is at 8:59 p.m. This is Weather Radio Station WNG676 Clearwater, broadcasting on a frequency of 162.50 MHz. 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The current time is 6:12 a.m. Central Daylight Time. Now here is the hazardous weather outlook for portions of central Minnesota, east central Minnesota, south central Minnesota, southwest Minnesota, and west central Minnesota. For today and tonight, thunderstorms are likely late Sunday night with wind as the main threat. And now the extended outlook for the period Monday through Saturday. Another round of thunderstorms potentially Monday afternoon. Some storms may be severe with damaging winds, large hail, and heavy rainfall. Spotter information statement: Skywarn spotter activation may be needed late Sunday night and Monday. Now the forecast for central Minnesota, from St. Cloud to the northwest Twin Cities suburbs. Today, sunny. Highs around 90. Southwest winds up to 10 miles an hour. Tonight, mostly clear in the evening, then mostly cloudy with thunderstorms likely overnight. Lows in the upper 60s. South winds 5 to 15 miles an hour. Chance of thunderstorm 70%. Monday, sunny. A 40% chance of thunderstorms in the morning. Highs in the lower 90s. Southwest winds 5 to 15 miles an hour with gusts to around 30 miles an hour. Monday night, clear. Lows in the upper 60s. Northwest winds 10 to 15 miles an hour with gusts to around 30 miles an hour. Tuesday and Tuesday night, not as warm. Mostly clear. Highs in the lower 80s. Lows in the upper 50s. Wednesday through Thursday, mostly clear. Highs in the mid 80s. Lows in the upper 50s. Thursday night, increasing clouds. Lows in the lower 60s. Friday, mostly sunny. Highs in the mid 80s. Friday night and Saturday, mostly clear. Lows in the mid 60s. Highs around 90. Again, the forecast for central Minnesota, from St. Cloud to the northwest Twin Cities suburbs for today, sunny. Highs around 90. Southwest winds up to 10 miles an hour. At 6 a.m., in Buffalo, it was clear. The temperature was 66 degrees, the dew point was 63, and the relative humidity was 88%. The wind was calm. The pressure was 30.04 inches and steady. In Maple Lake, it was clear. The temperature was 70 degrees, the dew point was 62, and the relative humidity was 75%. The wind was calm. The pressure was 30.06 inches and steady. Elsewhere across central Minnesota, it was clear. It was 72 at the Twin Cities, 63 at St. Cloud, 66 at Anoka, and 69 at Crystal. Princeton reported 68, Litchfield reported 66, Little Falls reported 64, and Wilmer reported 64. Around the state, fog was reported, with a temperature of 64 at Rochester, and 61 at International Falls. It was clear, with a temperature of 66 at Mankato, and 67 at Brainerd. At Duluth, it was partly cloudy, with a temperature of 66. Once again at 6 a.m.,
In Buffalo, it was 66 degrees under clear skies. And in Maple Lake, it was 70 degrees under clear skies. 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The current time is 6:16 a.m. Central Daylight Time. Now here is the hazardous weather outlook for portions of central Minnesota, east central Minnesota, south central Minnesota, southwest Minnesota, and west central Minnesota. For today and tonight, thunderstorms are likely late Sunday night with wind as the main threat. And now the extended outlook for the period Monday through Saturday. Another round of thunderstorms potentially Monday afternoon. Some storms may be severe with damaging winds, large hail, and heavy rainfall. Spotter information statement: Skywarn spotter activation may be needed late Sunday night and Monday. Now the forecast for central Minnesota. From St. Cloud to the northwest Twin Cities suburbs. Today, sunny. Highs around 90. Southwest winds up to 10 miles an hour. Tonight, mostly clear in the evening, then mostly cloudy with thunderstorms likely overnight. Lows in the upper 60s. South winds 5 to 15 miles an hour. Chance of thunderstorms 70%. Monday, sunny. A 40% chance of thunderstorms in the morning. Highs in the lower 90s. Southwest winds 5 to 15 miles an hour with gusts to around 30 miles an hour. Monday night, clear. Lows in the upper 60s. Northwest winds 10 to 15 miles an hour with gusts to around 30 miles an hour. Tuesday and Tuesday night, not as warm. Mostly clear. Highs in the lower 80s. Lows in the upper 50s. Wednesday through Thursday, mostly clear. Highs in the mid 80s. Lows in the upper 50s. Thursday night, increasing clouds. Lows in the lower 60s. Friday, mostly sunny. Highs in the mid 80s. Friday night and Saturday, mostly clear. Lows in the mid 60s. Highs around 90. Again, the forecast for central Minnesota, from St. Cloud to the northwest Twin Cities suburbs for today, sunny. Highs around 90. Southwest winds up to 10 miles an hour. At 6 a.m., in Buffalo, it was clear. The temperature was 66 degrees, the dew point was 63, and the relative humidity was 88%. The wind was calm. The pressure was 30.04 inches and steady. In Maple Lake, it was clear. The temperature was 70 degrees, the dew point was 62, and the relative humidity was 75%. The wind was calm. The pressure was 30.06 inches and steady. Elsewhere across central Minnesota, it was clear. It was 72 at the Twin Cities, 63 at St. Cloud, 66 at Anoka, and 69 at Crystal. Princeton reported 68, Litchfield reported 66, Little Falls reported 64, and Wilma reported 64. Around the state, fog was reported, with a temperature of 64 at Rochester, and 61 at International Falls. It was clear, with a temperature of 66 at Mankato, and 67 at Brainerd. At Duluth, it was partly cloudy, with a temperature of 66. Once again at 6 a.m., in Buffalo, it was 66 degrees under clear skies. And in Maple Lake, it was 70 degrees under clear skies. The St. Cloud, Minnesota climate summary for yesterday, July 18, 2026. Yesterday's high temperature of 88 degrees occurred at 2:48 p.m. The record high is 103 degrees, which was set in 1940. Yesterday's low temperature of 63 degrees occurred at 4:56 a.m. The record low is 45 degrees, which was set in 1979. No precipitation fell yesterday.
no snow fell yesterday. The normal high temperature for today is 82 degrees, and the normal low is 59. The record high for today is 101, which occurred in 1934, and the record low is 43, which occurred in 2009. Sunrise today is at 5:46 a.m., and sunset is at 8:59 p.m. This is Weather Radio Station WMG676 Clearwater, broadcasting on a frequency of 162.50 MHz. 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The current time is 6:22 a.m. Central Daylight Time. Now here is the hazardous weather outlook for portions of central Minnesota, east central Minnesota, south central Minnesota, southwest Minnesota, and west central Minnesota. For today and tonight, thunderstorms are likely late Sunday night with wind as the main threat. And now the extended outlook for the period Monday through Saturday. Another round of thunderstorms potentially Monday afternoon. Some storms may be severe with damaging winds, large hail, and heavy rainfall. Spotter information statement, Skywarn spotter activation may be needed late Sunday night and Monday. Now the forecast for central Minnesota. From St. Cloud to the northwest Twin Cities suburbs. Today, sunny. Highs around 90. Southwest winds up to 10 miles an hour. Tonight, mostly clear in the evening, then mostly cloudy with thunderstorms likely overnight. Lows in the upper 60s. South winds 5 to 15 miles an hour. Chance of thunderstorms 70%. Monday, sunny. A 40% chance of thunderstorms in the morning. Highs in the lower 90s. Southwest winds 5 to 15 miles an hour with gusts to around 30 miles an hour. Monday night, clear. Lows in the upper 60s. Northwest winds 10 to 15 miles an hour with gusts to around 30 miles an hour. Tuesday and Tuesday night, not as warm. Mostly clear. Highs in the lower 80s. Lows in the upper 50s. Wednesday through Thursday, mostly clear. Highs in the mid 80s. Lows in the upper 50s. Thursday night, increasing clouds. Lows in the lower 60s. Friday, mostly sunny. Highs in the mid 80s. Friday night and Saturday, mostly clear. Lows in the mid 60s. Highs around 90. Again, the forecast for central Minnesota, from St. Cloud to the northwest Twin Cities suburbs for today, sunny. Highs around 90. Southwest winds up to 10 miles an hour. At 6 a.m., in Buffalo, it was clear. The temperature was 66 degrees, the dew point was 63, and the relative humidity was 88%. The wind was calm. The pressure was 30.04 inches and steady. In Maple Lake, it was clear the temperature was 70 degrees, the dew point was 62, and the relative humidity was 75%. The wind was calm. The pressure was 30.06 inches and steady. Elsewhere across central Minnesota, it was clear. It was 72 at the Twin Cities, 63 at St. Cloud, 66 at Anoka, and 69 at Crystal. Princeton reported 68, Litchfield reported 66, Little Falls reported 64, and Wilmer reported 64. Around the state, fog was reported, with a temperature of 64 at Rochester, and 61 at International Falls. It was clear, with a temperature of 66 at Mankato, and 67 at Brainerd. At Duluth, it was partly cloudy, with a temperature of 66. Once again at 6 a.m., in Buffalo, it was 66 degrees under clear skies. And in Maple Lake, it was 70 degrees under clear skies. 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
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The current time is 6:26 a.m. Central Daylight Time. Now here is the hazardous weather outlook for portions of central Minnesota, east central Minnesota, south central Minnesota, southwest Minnesota, and west central Minnesota. For today and tonight, thunderstorms are likely late Sunday night with wind as the main threat. And now the extended outlook for the period Monday through Saturday. Another round of thunderstorms potentially Monday afternoon. Some storms may be severe with damaging winds, large hail, and heavy rainfall. Spotter information statement: Skywarn spotter activation may be needed late Sunday night and Monday. Now the forecast for central Minnesota, from St. Cloud to the northwest Twin Cities suburbs. Today, sunny. Highs around 90. Southwest winds up to 10 miles an hour. Tonight, mostly clear in the evening, then mostly cloudy with thunderstorms likely overnight. Lows in the upper 60s. South winds 5 to 15 miles an hour. Chance of thunderstorms 70%. Monday, sunny. A 40% chance of thunderstorms in the morning. Highs in the lower 90s. Southwest winds 5 to 15 miles an hour with gusts to around 30 miles an hour. Monday night, clear. Lows in the upper 60s. Northwest winds 10 to 15 miles an hour with gusts to around 30 miles an hour. Tuesday and Tuesday night, not as warm. Mostly clear. Highs in the lower 80s. Lows in the upper 50s. Wednesday through Thursday, mostly clear. Highs in the mid 80s. Lows in the upper 50s. Thursday night, increasing clouds. Lows in the lower 60s. Friday, mostly sunny. Highs in the mid 80s. Friday night and Saturday, mostly clear. Lows in the mid 60s. Highs around 90. Again, the forecast for central Minnesota, from St. Cloud to the northwest Twin Cities suburbs for today, sunny. Highs around 90. Southwest winds up to 10 miles an hour. At 6 a.m., in Buffalo, it was clear. The temperature was 66 degrees, the dew point was 63, and the relative humidity was 88%. The wind was calm. Pressure was 30.04 inches and steady. In Maple Lake, it was clear. The temperature was 70 degrees, the dew point was 62, and the relative humidity was 75%. The wind was calm. Pressure was 30.06 inches and steady. Elsewhere across central Minnesota, it was clear. It was 72 at the Twin Cities, 63 at St. Cloud, 66 at Anoka, and 69 at Crystal. Princeton reported 68, Litchfield reported 66, Little Falls reported 64, and Wilmer reported 64. Around the state, fog was reported, with a temperature of 64 at Rochester, and 61 at International Falls. It was clear, with a temperature of 66 at Mankato, and 67 at Brainerd. At Duluth, it was partly cloudy, with a temperature of 66. Once again at 6 a.m., in Buffalo, it was 66 degrees under clear skies. And in Maple Lake, it was 70 degrees under clear skies. The St. Cloud, Minnesota climate summary for yesterday, July 18, 2026. Yesterday's high temperature of 88 degrees occurred at 2:48 p.m. The record high is 103 degrees, which was set in 1940. Yesterday's low temperature of 63 degrees occurred at 4:56 a.m. The record low is 45 degrees, which was set in 1979. No precipitation fell yesterday. No snow fell yesterday. The normal high temperature for today is 82 degrees, and the normal low is 59. The record high for today is 101, which occurred in 1934, and the record low is 43, which occurred in 2009.
Sunrise today is at 5:46 a.m. and sunset is at 8:59 p.m. This is Weather Radio Station WNG676 Clearwater, broadcasting on a frequency of 162.50 MHz. 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The current time is 6:31 a.m. Central Daylight Time. Now here is the hazardous weather outlook for portions of central Minnesota, east central Minnesota, south central Minnesota, southwest Minnesota, and west central Minnesota. For today and tonight, thunderstorms are likely late Sunday night with wind as the main threat. And now the extended outlook for the period Monday through Saturday. Another round of thunderstorms potentially Monday afternoon. Some storms may be severe with damaging winds, large hail, and heavy rainfall. Spotter information statement: Skywarn spotter activation may be needed late Sunday night and Monday. Now the forecast for central Minnesota, from St. Cloud to the northwest Twin Cities suburbs. Today, sunny. Highs around 90. Southwest winds up to 10 miles an hour. Tonight, mostly clear in the evening, then mostly cloudy with thunderstorms likely overnight. Lows in the upper 60s. South winds 5 to 15 miles an hour. Chance of thunderstorms 70%. Monday, sunny. A 40% chance of thunderstorms in the morning. Highs in the lower 90s. Southwest winds 5 to 15 miles an hour with gusts to around 30 miles an hour. Monday night, clear. Lows in the upper 60s. Northwest winds 10 to 15 miles an hour with gusts to around 30 miles an hour. Tuesday and Tuesday night, not as warm. Mostly clear. Highs in the lower 80s. Lows in the upper 50s. Wednesday through Thursday, mostly clear. Highs in the mid-80s. Lows in the upper 50s. Thursday night, increasing clouds. Lows in the lower 60s. Friday, mostly sunny. Highs in the mid-80s. Friday night and Saturday, mostly clear. Lows in the mid-60s. Highs around 90. Again, the forecast for central Minnesota, from St. Cloud to the northwest Twin Cities suburbs for today, sunny. Highs around 90. Southwest winds up to 10 miles an hour. At 6 a.m., in Buffalo, it was clear. The temperature was 66 degrees, the dew point was 63, and the relative humidity was 88%. The wind was calm. The pressure was 30.04 inches and steady. In Maple Lake, it was clear. The temperature was 70 degrees, the dew point was 62, and the relative humidity was 75%. The wind was calm. The pressure was 30.06 inches and steady. Elsewhere across central Minnesota, it was clear. It was 72 at the Twin Cities, 63 at St. Cloud, 66 at Anoka, and 69 at Crystal. Princeton reported 68, Litchfield reported 66, Little Falls reported 64, and Wilmer reported 64. Around the state, fog was reported, with a temperature of 64 at Rochester, and 61 at International Falls. It was clear, with a temperature of 66 at Mankato, and 67 at Brainerd. At Duluth, it was partly cloudy, with a temperature of 66. Once again at 6 a.m., in Buffalo, it was 66 degrees under clear skies. And in Maple Lake, it was 70 degrees under clear skies. 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The current time is 6:36 a.m. Central Daylight Time.
Now here is the hazardous weather outlook for portions of central Minnesota, east central Minnesota, south central Minnesota, southwest Minnesota, and west central Minnesota.

for today and tonight. Thunderstorms are likely late Sunday night with wind as the main threat. And now the extended outlook for the period Monday through Saturday. Another round of thunderstorms potentially Monday afternoon. Some storms may be severe with damaging winds, large hail, and heavy rainfall. Spotter information statement, Skywarn spotter activation may be needed late Sunday night and Monday. Now the forecast for central Minnesota, from St. Cloud to the northwest Twin Cities suburbs. Today, sunny. Highs around 90. Southwest winds up to 10 miles an hour. Tonight, mostly clear in the evening, then mostly cloudy with thunderstorms likely overnight. Lows in the upper 60s. South winds 5 to 15 miles an hour. Chance of thunderstorms 70%. Monday, sunny. A 40% chance of thunderstorms in the morning. Highs in the lower 90s. Southwest winds 5 to 15 miles an hour with gusts to around 30 miles an hour. Monday night, clear. Lows in the upper 60s. Northwest winds 10 to 15 miles an hour with gusts to around 30 miles an hour. Tuesday and Tuesday night, not as warm. Mostly clear. Highs in the lower 80s. Lows in the upper 50s. Wednesday through Thursday, mostly clear. Highs in the mid 80s. Lows in the upper 50s. Thursday night, increasing clouds. Lows in the lower 60s. Friday, mostly sunny. Highs in the mid 80s. Friday night and Saturday, mostly clear. Lows in the mid 60s. Highs around 90. Again, the forecast for central Minnesota, from St. Cloud to the northwest Twin Cities suburbs for today, sunny. Highs around 90. Southwest winds up to 10 miles an hour. At 6 a.m., in Buffalo, it was clear. The temperature was 66 degrees, the dew point was 63, and the relative humidity was 88%. The wind was calm. Pressure was 30.04 inches and steady. In Maple Lake, it was clear. The temperature was 70 degrees. The dew point was 62, and the relative humidity was 75%. The wind was calm. The pressure was 30.06 inches and steady. Elsewhere across central Minnesota, it was clear. It was 72 at the Twin Cities, 63 at St. Cloud, 66 at Anoka, and 69 at Crystal. Princeton reported 68, Litchfield reported 66, Little Falls reported 64, and Wilmer reported 64. Around the state, fog was reported, with a temperature of 64 at Rochester, and 61 at International Falls. It was clear, with a temperature of 66 at Mankato, and 67 at Brainerd. At Duluth, it was partly cloudy, with a temperature of 66. Once again at 6 a.m., in Buffalo, it was 66 degrees under clear skies. And in Maple Lake, it was 70 degrees under clear skies. The St. Cloud, Minnesota climate summary for yesterday, July 18, 2026. Yesterday's high temperature of 88 degrees occurred at 2:48 p.m. The record high is 103 degrees, which was set in 1940. Yesterday's low temperature of 63 degrees occurred at 4:56 a.m. The record low is 45 degrees, which was set in 1979. No precipitation fell yesterday. No snow fell yesterday. The normal high temperature for today is 82 degrees, and the normal low is 59. The record high for today is 101, which occurred in 1934, and the record low is 43, which occurred in 2009. Sunrise today is at 5:46 a.m. and sunset is at 8:59 p.m. This is Weather Radio Station WMG676 Clearwater, broadcasting on a frequency of 162.50 MHz. 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
The current time is 6:41 a.m. Central Daylight Time. Now here is the hazardous weather outlook for portions of central Minnesota, east central Minnesota, south central Minnesota, southwest Minnesota, and west central Minnesota. For today and tonight, thunderstorms are likely late Sunday night with wind as the main threat. And now the extended outlook for the period Monday through Saturday. Another round of thunderstorms potentially Monday afternoon. Some storms may be severe with damaging winds, large hail, and heavy rainfall. Spotter information statement: Skywarn spotter activation may be needed late Sunday night and Monday. Now the forecast for central Minnesota, from St. Cloud to the northwest Twin Cities suburbs. Today, sunny. Highs around 90. Southwest winds up to 10 miles an hour. Tonight, mostly clear in the evening, then mostly cloudy with thunderstorms likely overnight. Lows in the upper 60s. South winds 5 to 15 miles an hour. Chance of thunderstorms 70%. Monday, sunny. A 40% chance of thunderstorms in the morning. Highs in the lower 90s. Southwest winds 5 to 15 miles an hour with gusts to around 30 miles an hour. Monday night, clear. Lows in the upper 60s. Northwest winds 10 to 15 miles an hour with gusts to around 30 miles an hour. Tuesday and Tuesday night, not as warm. Mostly clear. Highs in the lower 80s. Lows in the upper 50s. Wednesday through Thursday, mostly clear. Highs in the mid 80s. Lows in the upper 50s. Thursday night, increasing clouds. Lows in the lower 60s. Friday, mostly sunny. Highs in the mid 80s. Friday night and Saturday, mostly clear. Lows in the mid 60s. Highs around 90. Again, the forecast for central Minnesota, from St. Cloud to the northwest Twin Cities suburbs for today, sunny. Highs around 90. Southwest winds up to 10 miles an hour. At 6 a.m., in Buffalo, it was clear. The temperature was 66 degrees, the dew point was 63, and the relative humidity was 88%. The wind was calm. Pressure was 30.04 inches and steady. In Maple Lake, it was clear. The temperature was 70 degrees, the dew point was 62, and the relative humidity was 75%. The wind was calm. The pressure was 30.06 inches and steady. Elsewhere across central Minnesota, it was clear. It was 72 at the Twin Cities, 63 at St. Cloud, 66 at Anoka, and 69 at Crystal. Princeton reported 68, Litchfield reported 66, Little Falls reported 64, and Wilmer reported 64. Around the state, fog was reported, with a temperature of 64 at Rochester, and 61 at International Falls. It was clear, with a temperature of 66 at Mankato, and 67 at Brainerd. At Duluth, it was partly cloudy, with a temperature of 66. Once again at 6 a.m., in Buffalo, it was 66 degrees under clear skies. And in Maple Lake, it was 70 degrees under clear skies. 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The current time is 6:45 a.m. Central Daylight Time. Now here is the hazardous weather outlook for portions of central Minnesota, east central Minnesota, south central Minnesota, southwest Minnesota, and west central Minnesota. For today and tonight, thunderstorms are likely late Sunday night with wind as the main threat. And now the extended outlook for the period Monday through Saturday. Another round of thunderstorms potentially Monday afternoon. Some storms may be severe with damaging winds, large hail, and heavy rainfall.
Spotter information statement. Skywarn spotter activation may be needed late Sunday night and Monday. Now the forecast for central Minnesota, from St. Cloud to the northwest Twin Cities suburbs. Today, sunny. Highs around 90. Southwest winds up to 10 miles an hour. Tonight, mostly clear in the evening, then mostly cloudy with thunderstorms likely overnight. Lows in the upper 60s. South winds 5 to 15 miles an hour. Chance of thunderstorms 70%. Monday, sunny. A 40% chance of thunderstorms in the morning. Highs in the lower 90s. Southwest winds 5 to 15 miles an hour with gusts to around 30 miles an hour. Monday night, clear. Lows in the upper 60s. Northwest winds 10 to 15 miles an hour with gusts to around 30 miles an hour. Tuesday and Tuesday night, not as warm. Mostly clear. Highs in the lower 80s. Lows in the upper 50s. Wednesday through Thursday, mostly clear. Highs in the mid 80s. Lows in the upper 50s. Thursday night, increasing clouds. Lows in the lower 60s. Friday, mostly sunny. Highs in the mid 80s. Friday night and Saturday, mostly clear. Lows in the mid 60s. Highs around 90. Again, the forecast for central Minnesota, from St. Cloud to the northwest Twin Cities suburbs for today, sunny. Highs around 90. Southwest winds up to 10 miles an hour. At 6 a.m., in Buffalo, it was clear. The temperature was 66 degrees, the dew point was 63, and the relative humidity was 88%. The wind was calm. The pressure was 30.04 inches and steady. In Maple Lake, it was clear. The temperature was 70 degrees, the dew point was 62, and the relative humidity was 75%. The wind was calm. The pressure was 30.06 inches and steady. Elsewhere across central Minnesota, it was clear. It was 72 at the Twin Cities, 63 at St. Cloud, 66 at Anoka, and 69 at Crystal. Princeton reported 68, Litchfield reported 66, Little Falls reported 64, and Wilma reported 64. Around the state, fog was reported, with a temperature of 64 at Rochester, and 61 at International Falls. It was clear, with a temperature of 66 at Mankato, and 67 at Brainerd. At Duluth, it was partly cloudy, with a temperature of 66. Once again at 6 a.m., in Buffalo, it was 66 degrees under clear skies. And in Maple Lake, it was 70 degrees under clear skies. 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The current time is 6:49 a.m. Central Daylight Time. The St. Cloud, Minnesota climate summary for yesterday, July 18, 2026. Yesterday's high temperature of 88 degrees occurred at 2:48 p.m. The record high is 103 degrees, which was set in 1940. Yesterday's low temperature of 63 degrees occurred at 4:56 a.m. The record low is 45 degrees, which was set in 1979. No precipitation fell yesterday. No snow fell yesterday. The normal high temperature for today is 82 degrees, and the normal low is 59. The record high for today is 101, which occurred in 1934, and the record low is 43, which occurred in 2009. Sunrise today is at 5:46 a.m. and sunset is at 8:59 p.m. Now here is the hazardous weather outlook for portions of central Minnesota, east central Minnesota, south central Minnesota, southwest Minnesota, and west central Minnesota. For today and tonight.
Thunderstorms are likely late Sunday night with wind as the main threat. And now the extended outlook for the period Monday through Saturday. Another round of thunderstorms potentially Monday afternoon. Some storms may be severe with damaging winds, large hail, and heavy rainfall. Spotter information statement, Skywarn spotter activation may be needed late Sunday night and Monday. Now the forecast for central Minnesota, from St. Cloud to the northwest Twin Cities suburbs. Today, sunny. Highs around 90. Southwest winds up to 10 miles an hour. Tonight, mostly clear in the evening, then mostly cloudy with thunderstorms likely overnight. Lows in the upper 60s. South winds 5 to 15 miles an hour. Chance of thunderstorms 70%. Monday, sunny. A 40% chance of thunderstorms in the morning. Highs in the lower 90s. Southwest winds 5 to 15 miles an hour with gusts to around 30 miles an hour. Monday night, clear. Lows in the upper 60s. Northwest winds 10 to 15 miles an hour with gusts to around 30 miles an hour. Tuesday and Tuesday night, not as warm. Mostly clear. Highs in the lower 80s. Lows in the upper 50s. Wednesday through Thursday, mostly clear. Highs in the mid 80s. Lows in the upper 50s. Thursday night, increasing clouds. Lows in the lower 60s. Friday, mostly sunny. Highs in the mid 80s. Friday night and Saturday, mostly clear. Lows in the mid 60s. Highs around 90. Again, the forecast for central Minnesota, from St. Cloud to the northwest Twin Cities suburbs for today, sunny. Highs around 90. Southwest winds up to 10 miles an hour. At 6 a.m., in Buffalo, it was clear. The temperature was 66 degrees, the dew point was 63, and the relative humidity was 88%. The wind was calm. The pressure was 30.04 inches and steady. In Maple Lake, it was clear the temperature was 70 degrees, the dew point was 62, and the relative humidity was 75%. The wind was calm. The pressure was 30.06 inches and steady. Elsewhere across central Minnesota, it was clear. It was 72 at the Twin Cities, 63 at St. Cloud, 66 at Anoka, and 69 at Crystal. Princeton reported 68, Litchfield reported 66, Little Falls reported 64, and Wilma reported 64. Around the state, fog was reported, with a temperature of 64 at Rochester, and 61 at International Falls. It was clear, with a temperature of 66 at Mankato, and 67 at Brainerd. At Duluth, it was partly cloudy, with a temperature of 66. Once again at 6 a.m., in Buffalo, it was 66 degrees under clear skies. And in Maple Lake, it was 70 degrees under clear skies. 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The current time is 6:55 a.m. Central Daylight Time. Now here is the hazardous weather outlook for portions of central Minnesota, east central Minnesota, south central Minnesota, southwest Minnesota, and west central Minnesota. For today and tonight, thunderstorms are likely late Sunday night with wind as the main threat. And now the extended outlook for the period Monday through Saturday. Another round of thunderstorms potentially Monday afternoon. Some storms may be severe with damaging winds, large hail, and heavy rainfall. Spotter information statement, Skywarn spotter activation may be needed late Sunday night and Monday. Now the forecast for central Minnesota, from St. Cloud to the northwest Twin Cities suburbs. Today, sunny. Highs around 90.
Southwest winds up to 10 miles an hour. Tonight, mostly clear and

lows in the upper 50s. Wednesday through Thursday, mostly clear. Highs in the mid 80s. Lows in the upper 50s. Thursday night, increasing clouds. Lows in the lower 60s. Friday, mostly sunny. Highs in the mid 80s. Friday night and Saturday, mostly clear. Lows in the mid 60s. Highs around 90. Again, the forecast for central Minnesota, from St. Cloud to the northwest Twin Cities suburbs for today, sunny. Highs around 90. Southwest winds up to 10 miles an hour. At 6 a.m., in Buffalo, it was clear. The temperature was 66 degrees, the dew point was 63, and the relative humidity was 88%. The wind was calm. The pressure was 30.04 inches and steady. In Maple Lake, it was clear. The temperature was 70 degrees, the dew point was 62, and the relative humidity was 75%. The wind was calm. The pressure was 30.06 inches and steady. Elsewhere across central Minnesota, it was clear. It was 72 at the Twin Cities, 63 at St. Cloud, 66 at Anoka, and 69 at Crystal. Princeton reported 68, Litchfield reported 66, Little Falls reported 64, and Wilma reported 64. Around the state, fog was reported, with a temperature of 64 at Rochester, and 61 at International Falls. It was clear, with a temperature of 66 at Mankato, and 67 at Brainerd. At Duluth, it was partly cloudy, with a temperature of 66. Once again at 6 a.m., in Buffalo, it was 66 degrees under clear skies. And in Maple Lake, it was 70 degrees under clear skies. 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The current time is 6:59 a.m. Central Daylight Time. Now here is the hazardous weather outlook for portions of central Minnesota, east central Minnesota, south central Minnesota, southwest Minnesota, and west central Minnesota. For today and tonight, thunderstorms are likely late Sunday night with wind as the main threat. And now the extended outlook for the period Monday through Saturday. Another round of thunderstorms potentially Monday afternoon. Some storms may be severe with damaging winds, large hail, and heavy rainfall. Spotter information statement, Skywarn spotter activation may be needed late Sunday night and Monday. The St. Cloud, Minnesota climate summary for yesterday, July 18, 2026. Yesterday's high temperature of 88 degrees occurred at 2:48 p.m. The record high is 103 degrees, which was set in 1940. Yesterday's low temperature of 63 degrees occurred at 4:56 a.m. The record low is 45 degrees, which was set in 1979. No precipitation fell yesterday. No snow fell yesterday. The normal high temperature for today is 82 degrees, and the normal low is 59. The record high for today is 101, which occurred in 1934, and the record low is 43, which occurred in 2009. Sunrise today is at 5:46 a.m., and sunset is at 8:59 p.m. This is weather radio station WNG676 Clearwater, broadcasting on a frequency of 162.50 MHz. 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The current time is 7:01 a.m. Central Daylight Time. Now here is the hazardous weather outlook for portions of central Minnesota, east central Minnesota, south central Minnesota, southwest Minnesota, and west central Minnesota. For today and tonight, thunderstorms are likely late Sunday night with wind as the main threat. And now the extended outlook for the period Monday through Saturday.

Another round of thunderstorms potentially Monday afternoon. Some storms may be severe with damaging winds, large hail, and heavy rainfall. Spotter information statement, Skywarn spotter activation may be needed late Sunday night and Monday. Now the forecast for central Minnesota, from St. Cloud to the northwest Twin Cities suburbs. Today, sunny. Highs around 90. Southwest winds up to 10 miles an hour. Tonight, mostly clear in the evening, then mostly cloudy with thunderstorms likely overnight. Lows in the upper 60s. South winds 5 to 15 miles an hour. Chance of thunderstorms 70%. Monday, sunny. A 40% chance of thunderstorms in the morning. Highs in the lower 90s. Southwest winds 5 to 15 miles an hour with gusts to around 30 miles an hour. Monday night, clear. Lows in the upper 60s. Northwest winds 10 to 15 miles an hour with gusts to around 30 miles an hour. Tuesday and Tuesday night, not as warm. Mostly clear. Highs in the lower 80s. Lows in the upper 50s. Wednesday through Thursday, mostly clear. Highs in the mid 80s. Lows in the upper 50s. Thursday night, increasing clouds. Lows in the lower 60s. Friday, mostly sunny. Highs in the mid 80s. Friday night and Saturday, mostly clear. Lows in the mid 60s. Highs around 90. Again, the forecast for central Minnesota, from St. Cloud to the northwest Twin Cities suburbs for today, sunny. Highs around 90. Southwest winds up to 10 miles an hour. 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The current time is 7:04 a.m. Central Daylight Time. Now here is the hazardous weather outlook for portions of central Minnesota, east central Minnesota, south central Minnesota, southwest Minnesota, and west central Minnesota. For today and tonight, thunderstorms are likely late Sunday night with wind as the main threat. And now the extended outlook for the period Monday through Saturday. Another round of thunderstorms potentially Monday afternoon. Some storms may be severe with damaging winds, large hail, and heavy rainfall. Spotter information statement, Skywarn spotter activation may be needed late Sunday night and Monday. Now the forecast for central Minnesota, from St. Cloud to the northwest Twin Cities suburbs. Today, sunny. Highs around 90. Southwest winds up to 10 miles an hour. Tonight, mostly clear in the evening, then mostly cloudy with thunderstorms likely overnight. Lows in the upper 60s. South winds 5 to 15 miles an hour. Chance of thunderstorms 70%. Monday, sunny. A 40% chance of thunderstorms in the morning. Highs in the lower 90s. Southwest winds 5 to 15 miles an hour with gusts to around 30 miles an hour. Monday night, clear. Lows in the upper 60s. Northwest winds 10 to 15 miles an hour with gusts to around 30 miles an hour. Tuesday and Tuesday night, not as warm. Mostly clear. Highs in the lower 80s. Lows in the upper 50s. Wednesday through Thursday, mostly clear. Highs in the mid 80s. Lows in the upper 50s. Thursday night, increasing clouds. Lows in the lower 60s. Friday, mostly sunny. Highs in the mid 80s. Friday night and Saturday, mostly clear. Lows in the mid 60s. Highs around 90. Again, the forecast for central Minnesota, from St. Cloud to the northwest Twin Cities suburbs for today, sunny. Highs around 90.
Southwest winds up to 10 miles an hour. 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The current time is 7:07 a.m. Central Daylight Time. Now here is the hazardous weather outlook for portions of central Minnesota, east central Minnesota, south central Minnesota, southwest Minnesota, and west central Minnesota. For today and tonight, thunderstorms are likely late Sunday night with wind as the main threat. And now the extended outlook for the period Monday through Saturday. Another round of thunderstorms potentially Monday afternoon. Some storms may be severe with damaging winds, large hail, and heavy rainfall. Spotter information statement: Skywarn spotter activation may be needed late Sunday night and Monday. Now the forecast for central Minnesota, from St. Cloud to the northwest Twin Cities suburbs. Today, sunny. Highs around 90. Southwest winds up to 10 miles an hour. Tonight, mostly clear in the evening, then mostly cloudy with thunderstorms likely overnight. Lows in the upper 60s. South winds 5 to 15 miles an hour. Chance of thunderstorms 70%. Monday, sunny. A 40% chance of thunderstorms in the morning. Highs in the lower 90s. Southwest winds 5 to 15 miles an hour with gusts to around 30 miles an hour. Monday night, clear. Lows in the upper 60s. Northwest winds 10 to 15 miles an hour with gusts to around 30 miles an hour. Tuesday and Tuesday night, not as warm. Mostly clear. Highs in the lower 80s. Lows in the upper 50s. Wednesday through Thursday, mostly clear. Highs in the mid-80s. Lows in the upper 50s. Thursday night, increasing clouds. Lows in the lower 60s. Friday, mostly sunny. Highs in the mid-80s. Friday night and Saturday, mostly clear. Lows in the mid-60s. Highs around 90. Again, the forecast for central Minnesota, from St. Cloud to the northwest Twin Cities suburbs for today, sunny. Highs around 90. Southwest winds up to 10 miles an hour. The St. Cloud, Minnesota climate summary for yesterday, July 18, 2026. Yesterday's high temperature of 88 degrees occurred at 2:48 p.m. The record high is 103 degrees, which was set in 1940. Yesterday's low temperature of 63 degrees occurred at 4:56 a.m. The record low is 45 degrees, which was set in 1979. No precipitation fell yesterday. No snow fell yesterday. The normal high temperature for today is 82 degrees, and the normal low is 59. The record high for today is 101, which occurred in 1934, and the record low is 43, which occurred in 2009. Sunrise today is at 5:46 a.m., and sunset is at 8:59 p.m. This is weather radio station WNG676 Clearwater, broadcasting on a frequency of 162.50 MHz. 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The current time is 7:11 a.m. Central Daylight Time. Now here is the hazardous weather outlook for portions of central Minnesota, east central Minnesota, south central Minnesota, southwest Minnesota, and west central Minnesota. For today and tonight, thunderstorms are likely late Sunday night with wind as the main threat. And now the extended outlook for the period Monday through Saturday. Another round of thunderstorms potentially Monday afternoon. Some storms may be severe with damaging winds, large hail, and heavy rainfall. Spotter information statement: Skywarn spotter activation may be needed late Sunday night and Monday.
Now the forecast for central Minnesota, from St. Cloud to the northwest Twin Cities suburbs. Today, sunny. Highs around 90. Southwest winds up to 10 miles an hour. Tonight, mostly clear in the evening, then mostly cloudy with thunderstorms likely overnight. Lows in the upper 60s. South winds 5 to 15 miles an hour. Chance of thunderstorm 70%. Monday, sunny. A 40% chance of thunderstorms in the morning. Highs in the lower 90s. Southwest winds 5 to 15 miles an hour with gusts to around 30 miles an hour. Monday night, clear. Lows in the upper 60s. Northwest winds 10 to 15 miles an hour with gusts to around 30 miles an hour. Tuesday and Tuesday night, not as warm. Mostly clear. Highs in the lower 80s. Lows in the upper 50s. Wednesday through Thursday, mostly clear. Highs in the mid 80s. Lows in the upper 50s. Thursday night, increasing clouds. Lows in the lower 60s. Friday, mostly sunny. Highs in the mid 80s. Friday night and Saturday, mostly clear. Lows in the mid 60s. Highs around 90. Again, the forecast for central Minnesota, from St. Cloud to the northwest Twin Cities suburbs for today, sunny. Highs around 90. Southwest winds up to 10 miles an hour. 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The current time is 7:14 a.m. Central Daylight Time. Now here is the hazardous weather outlook for portions of central Minnesota, east central Minnesota, south central Minnesota, southwest Minnesota and west central Minnesota. For today and tonight, thunderstorms are likely late Sunday night with wind as the main threat. And now the extended outlook for the period Monday through Saturday. Another round of thunderstorms potentially Monday afternoon. Some storms may be severe with damaging winds, large hail, and heavy rainfall. Spotter information statement, Skywarn spotter activation may be needed late Sunday night and Monday. Now the forecast for central Minnesota, from St. Cloud to the northwest Twin Cities suburbs. Today, sunny. Highs around 90. Southwest winds up to 10 miles an hour. Tonight, mostly clear in the evening, then mostly cloudy with thunderstorms likely overnight. Lows in the upper 60s. South winds 5 to 15 miles an hour. Chance of thunderstorm 70%. Monday, sunny. A 40% chance of thunderstorms in the morning. Highs in the lower 90s. Southwest winds 5 to 15 miles an hour with gusts to around 30 miles an hour. Monday night, clear. Lows in the upper 60s. Northwest winds 10 to 15 miles an hour with gusts to around 30 miles an hour. Tuesday and Tuesday night, not as warm. Mostly clear. Highs in the lower 80s. Lows in the upper 50s. Wednesday through Thursday, mostly clear. Highs in the mid 80s. Lows in the upper 50s. Thursday night, increasing clouds. Lows in the lower 60s. Friday, mostly sunny. Highs in the mid 80s. Friday night and Saturday, mostly clear. Lows in the mid 60s. Highs around 90. Again, the forecast for central Minnesota, from St. Cloud to the northwest Twin Cities suburbs for today, sunny. Highs around 90. Southwest winds up to 10 miles an hour. At 7 a.m., in Buffalo, it was sunny. The temperature was 68 degrees, the dew point was 63, and the relative humidity was 83%. The wind was southwest at 5 miles an hour.
the pressure was 30.04 inches and steady. In Maple Lake, it was sunny, the temperature was 71 degrees, the dew point was 62, and the relative humidity was 73%. The wind was south at 3 miles an hour. The pressure was 30.05 inches and falling. Elsewhere across central Minnesota, skies ranged from sunny to mostly sunny. It was 71 at the Twin Cities, 65 at St. Cloud, 68 at Anoka, and 70 at Crystal. Princeton reported 69, Litchfield reported 70, Little Falls reported 66, and Wilma reported 68. Around the state, temperatures were between 63 and 68 degrees. At Rochester, fog was reported. It was sunny at Mankato, Brainerd, and International Falls. At Duluth, it was mostly sunny. Once again at 7 a.m., in Buffalo, it was 68 degrees under sunny skies. And in Maple Lake, it was 71 degrees under sunny skies. 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The current time is 7:18 a.m. Central Daylight Time. Now here is the hazardous weather outlook for portions of central Minnesota, east central Minnesota, south central Minnesota, southwest Minnesota, and west central Minnesota. For today and tonight, thunderstorms are likely late Sunday night with wind as the main threat. And now the extended outlook for the period Monday through Saturday. Another round of thunderstorms potentially Monday afternoon. Some storms may be severe with damaging winds, large hail, and heavy rainfall. Spotter information statement, Skywarn spotter activation may be needed late Sunday night and Monday. Now the forecast for central Minnesota. From St. Cloud to the northwest Twin Cities suburbs. Today, sunny. Highs around 90. Southwest winds up to 10 miles an hour. Tonight, mostly clear in the evening, then mostly cloudy with thunderstorms likely overnight. Lows in the upper 60s. South winds 5 to 15 miles an hour. Chance of thunderstorms 70%. Monday, sunny. A 40% chance of thunderstorms in the morning. Highs in the lower 90s. Southwest winds 5 to 15 miles an hour with gusts to around 30 miles an hour. Monday night, clear. Lows in the upper 60s. Northwest winds 10 to 15 miles an hour with gusts to around 30 miles an hour. Tuesday and Tuesday night, not as warm. Mostly clear. Highs in the lower 80s. Lows in the upper 50s. Wednesday through Thursday, mostly clear. Highs in the mid 80s. Lows in the upper 50s. Thursday night, increasing clouds. Lows in the lower 60s. Friday, mostly sunny. Highs in the mid 80s. Friday night and Saturday, mostly clear. Lows in the mid 60s. Highs around 90. Again, the forecast for central Minnesota, from St. Cloud to the northwest Twin Cities suburbs for today, sunny. Highs around 90. Southwest winds up to 10 miles an hour. The St. Cloud, Minnesota climate summary for yesterday, July 18, 2026. Yesterday's high temperature of 88 degrees occurred at 2:48 p.m. The record high is 103 degrees, which was set in 1940. Yesterday's low temperature of 63 degrees occurred at 4:56 a.m. The record low is 45 degrees, which was set in 1979. No precipitation fell yesterday. No snow fell yesterday. The normal high temperature for today is 82 degrees, and the normal low is 59. The record high for today is 101, which occurred in 1934, and the record low is 43, which occurred in 2009. Sunrise today is at 5:46 a.m.
and sunset is at 8:59 p.m. At 7 a.m., in Buffalo, it was sunny. The temperature was 68 degrees, the dew point was 63, and the relative humidity was 83%. The wind was southwest at 5 miles an hour. The pressure was 30.04 inches and steady. In Maple Lake, it was sunny. The temperature was 71 degrees, the dew point was 62, and the relative humidity was 73%. The wind was south at 3 miles an hour. The pressure was 30.05 inches and falling. Elsewhere across central Minnesota, skies ranged from sunny to mostly sunny. It was 71 at the Twin Cities, 65 at St. Cloud, 68 at Anoka, and 70 at Crystal. Princeton reported 69, Litchfield reported 70, Little Falls reported 66, and Wilmer reported 68. Around the state, temperatures were between 63 and 68 degrees. At Rochester, fog was reported. It was sunny at Mankato, Brainerd, and International Falls. At Duluth, it was mostly sunny. Once again at 7 a.m., in Buffalo, it was 68 degrees under sunny skies. And in Maple Lake, it was 71 degrees under sunny skies. 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The current time is 7:23 a.m. Central Daylight Time. Now here is the hazardous weather outlook for portions of central Minnesota, east central Minnesota, south central Minnesota, southwest Minnesota, and west central Minnesota. For today and tonight, thunderstorms are likely late Sunday night with wind as the main threat. And now the extended outlook for the period Monday through Saturday. Another round of thunderstorms potentially Monday afternoon. Some storms may be severe with damaging winds, large hail, and heavy rainfall. Spotter information statement, Skywarn spotter activation may be needed late Sunday night and Monday. Now the forecast for central Minnesota, from St. Cloud to the northwest Twin Cities suburbs. Today, sunny. Highs around 90. Southwest winds up to 10 miles an hour. Tonight, mostly clear in the evening, then mostly cloudy with thunderstorms likely overnight. Lows in the upper 60s. South winds 5 to 15 miles an hour. Chance of thunderstorms 70%. Monday, sunny. A 40% chance of thunderstorms in the morning. Highs in the lower 90s. Southwest winds 5 to 15 miles an hour with gusts to around 30 miles an hour. Monday night, clear. Lows in the upper 60s. Northwest winds 10 to 15 miles an hour with gusts to around 30 miles an hour. Tuesday and Tuesday night, not as warm. Mostly clear. Highs in the lower 80s. Lows in the upper 50s. Wednesday through Thursday, mostly clear. Highs in the mid-80s. Lows in the upper 50s. Thursday night, increasing clouds. Lows in the lower 60s. Friday, mostly sunny. Highs in the mid-80s. Friday night and Saturday, mostly clear. Lows in the mid-60s. Highs around 90. Again, the forecast for central Minnesota, from St. Cloud to the northwest Twin Cities suburbs for today, sunny. Highs around 90. Southwest winds up to 10 miles an hour. At 7 a.m., in Buffalo, it was sunny. The temperature was 68 degrees, the dew point was 63, and the relative humidity was 83%. The wind was southwest at 5 miles an hour. The pressure was 30.04 inches and steady. In Maple Lake, it was sunny. The temperature was 71 degrees, the dew point was 62, and the relative humidity was 73%. The wind was south at 3 miles an hour.
the pressure was 30.05 inches and falling. Elsewhere across central Minnesota, skies ranged from sunny to mostly sunny. It was 71 at the Twin Cities, 65 at St. Cloud, 68 at Anoka, and 70 at Crystal. Princeton reported 69, Litchfield reported 70, Little Falls reported 66, and Wilmer reported 68. Around the state, temperatures were between 63 and 68 degrees. At Rochester, fog was reported. It was sunny at Mankato, Brainerd, and International Falls. At Duluth, it was mostly sunny. Once again at 7 a.m., in Buffalo, it was 68 degrees under sunny skies. And in Maple Lake, it was 71 degrees under sunny skies. 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The current time is 7:28 a.m. Central Daylight Time. Now here is the hazardous weather outlook for portions of central Minnesota, east central Minnesota, south central Minnesota, southwest Minnesota, and west central Minnesota. For today and tonight, thunderstorms are likely late Sunday night with wind as the main threat. And now the extended outlook for the period Monday through Saturday. Another round of thunderstorms potentially Monday afternoon. Some storms may be severe with damaging winds, large hail, and heavy rainfall. Spotter information statement, Skywarn spotter activation may be needed late Sunday night and Monday. Now the forecast for central Minnesota, from St. Cloud to the northwest Twin Cities suburbs. Today, sunny. Highs around 90. Southwest winds up to 10 miles an hour. Tonight, mostly clear in the evening, then mostly cloudy with thunderstorms likely overnight. Lows in the upper 60s. South winds 5 to 15 miles an hour. Chance of thunderstorms 70%. Monday, sunny. A 40% chance of thunderstorms in the morning. Highs in the lower 90s. Southwest winds 5 to 15 miles an hour with gusts to around 30 miles an hour. Monday night, clear. Lows in the upper 60s. Northwest winds 10 to 15 miles an hour with gusts to around 30 miles an hour. Tuesday and Tuesday night, not as warm. Mostly clear. Highs in the lower 80s. Lows in the upper 50s. Wednesday through Thursday, mostly clear. Highs in the mid 80s. Lows in the upper 50s. Thursday night, increasing clouds. Lows in the lower 60s. Friday, mostly sunny. Highs in the mid 80s. Friday night and Saturday, mostly clear. Lows in the mid 60s. Highs around 90. Again, the forecast for central Minnesota, from St. Cloud to the northwest Twin Cities suburbs for today, sunny. Highs around 90. Southwest winds up to 10 miles an hour. The St. Cloud, Minnesota climate summary for yesterday, July 18, 2026. Yesterday's high temperature of 88 degrees occurred at 2:48 p.m. The record high is 103 degrees, which was set in 1940. Yesterday's low temperature of 63 degrees occurred at 4:56 a.m. The record low is 45 degrees, which was set in 1979. No precipitation fell yesterday. No snow fell yesterday. The normal high temperature for today is 82 degrees, and the normal low is 59. The record high for today is 101, which occurred in 1934, and the record low is 43, which occurred in 2009. Sunrise today is at 5:46 a.m., and sunset is at 8:59 p.m. At 7 a.m., in Buffalo, it was sunny. The temperature was 68 degrees, the dew point was 63, and the relative humidity was 83%.
The wind was southwest at 5 miles an hour. The pressure was 30.04 inches and steady. In Maple Lake, it was sunny. The temperature was 71 degrees, the dew point was 62, and the relative humidity was 73%. The wind was south at 3 miles an hour. The pressure was 30.05 inches and falling. Elsewhere across central Minnesota, skies ranged from sunny to mostly sunny. It was 71 at the Twin Cities, 65 at St. Cloud, 68 at Anoka, and 70 at Crystal. Princeton reported 69, Litchfield reported 70, Little Falls reported 66, and Wilmer reported 68. Around the state, temperatures were between 63 and 68 degrees. At Rochester, fog was reported. It was sunny at Mankato, Brainerd, and International Falls. At Duluth, it was mostly sunny. Once again at 7 a.m., in Buffalo, it was 68 degrees under sunny skies. And in Maple Lake, it was 71 degrees under sunny skies. 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The current time is 7:33 a.m. Central Daylight Time. Now here is the hazardous weather outlook for portions of central Minnesota, east central Minnesota, south central Minnesota, southwest Minnesota, and west central Minnesota. For today and tonight, thunderstorms are likely late Sunday night with wind as the main threat. And now the extended outlook for the period Monday through Saturday. Another round of thunderstorms potentially Monday afternoon. Some storms may be severe with damaging winds, large hail, and heavy rainfall. Spotter information statement, Skywarn spotter activation may be needed late Sunday night and Monday. Now the forecast for central Minnesota, from St. Cloud to the northwest Twin Cities suburbs. Today, sunny. Highs around 90. Southwest winds up to 10 miles an hour. Tonight, mostly clear in the evening, then mostly cloudy with thunderstorms likely overnight. Lows in the upper 60s. South winds 5 to 15 miles an hour. Chance of thunderstorms 70%. Monday, sunny. A 40% chance of thunderstorms in the morning. Highs in the lower 90s. Southwest winds 5 to 15 miles an hour with gusts to around 30 miles an hour. Monday night, clear. Lows in the upper 60s. Northwest winds 10 to 15 miles an hour with gusts to around 30 miles an hour. Tuesday and Tuesday night, not as warm. Mostly clear. Highs in the lower 80s. Lows in the upper 50s. Wednesday through Thursday, mostly clear. Highs in the mid 80s. Lows in the upper 50s. Thursday night, increasing clouds. Lows in the lower 60s. Friday, mostly sunny. Highs in the mid 80s. Friday night and Saturday, mostly clear. Lows in the mid 60s. Highs around 90. Again, the forecast for central Minnesota, from St. Cloud to the northwest Twin Cities suburbs for today, sunny. Highs around 90. Southwest winds up to 10 miles an hour. At 7 a.m., in Buffalo, it was sunny. The temperature was 68 degrees, the dew point was 63, and the relative humidity was 83%. The wind was southwest at 5 miles an hour. The pressure was 30.04 inches and steady. In Maple Lake, it was sunny. The temperature was 71 degrees. The dew point was 62, and the relative humidity was 73%. The wind was south at 3 miles an hour. The pressure was 30.05 inches and falling. Elsewhere across central Minnesota, skies ranged from sunny to mostly sunny. It was 71 at the Twin Cities, 65 at St. Cloud, 68 at Anoka,
and 70 at Crystal. Princeton reported 69, Litchfield reported 70, Little Falls reported 66.

reported 68. Around the state, temperatures were between 63 and 68 degrees. At Rochester, fog was reported. It was sunny at Mankato, Brainerd, and International Falls. At Duluth, it was mostly sunny. Once again at 7 a.m., in Buffalo, it was 68 degrees under sunny skies. And in Maple Lake, it was 71 degrees under sunny skies. 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The current time is 7:37 a.m. Central Daylight Time. Now here is the hazardous weather outlook for portions of central Minnesota, east central Minnesota, south central Minnesota, southwest Minnesota, and west central Minnesota for today and tonight. Thunderstorms are likely late Sunday night with wind as the main threat. And now the extended outlook for the period Monday through Saturday. Another round of thunderstorms potentially Monday afternoon. Some storms may be severe with damaging winds, large hail, and heavy rainfall. Spotter information statement, Skywarn spotter activation may be needed late Sunday night and Monday. Now the forecast for central Minnesota, from St. Cloud to the northwest Twin Cities suburbs. Today, sunny. Highs around 90. Southwest winds up to 10 miles an hour. Tonight, mostly clear in the evening, then mostly cloudy with thunderstorms likely overnight. Lows in the upper 60s. South winds 5 to 15 miles an hour. Chance of thunderstorms 70%. Monday, sunny. A 40% chance of thunderstorms in the morning. Highs in the lower 90s. Southwest winds 5 to 15 miles an hour with gusts to around 30 miles an hour. Monday night, clear. Lows in the upper 60s. Northwest winds 10 to 15 miles an hour with gusts to around 30 miles an hour. Tuesday and Tuesday night, not as warm. Mostly clear. Highs in the lower 80s. Lows in the upper 50s. Wednesday through Thursday, mostly clear. Highs in the mid 80s. Lows in the upper 50s. Thursday night, increasing clouds. Lows in the lower 60s. Friday, mostly sunny. Highs in the mid 80s. Friday night and Saturday, mostly clear. Lows in the mid 60s. Highs around 90. Again, the forecast for central Minnesota, from St. Cloud to the northwest Twin Cities suburbs for today, sunny. Highs around 90. Southwest winds up to 10 miles an hour. The St. Cloud, Minnesota climate summary for yesterday, July 18, 2026. Yesterday's high temperature of 88 degrees occurred at 2:48 p.m. The record high is 103 degrees, which was set in 1940. Yesterday's low temperature of 63 degrees occurred at 4:56 a.m. The record low is 45 degrees, which was set in 1979. No precipitation fell yesterday. No snow fell yesterday. The normal high temperature for today is 82 degrees, and the normal low is 59. The record high for today is 101, which occurred in 1934, and the record low is 43, which occurred in 2009. Sunrise today is at 5:46 a.m., and sunset is at 8:59 p.m. At 7 a.m., in Buffalo, it was sunny. The temperature was 68 degrees, the dew point was 63, and the relative humidity was 83%. The wind was southwest at 5 miles an hour. The pressure was 30.04 inches and steady. In Maple Lake, it was sunny. The temperature was 71 degrees, the dew point was 62, and the relative humidity was 73%. The wind was south at 3 miles an hour. The pressure was 30.05 inches and falling. Elsewhere across central Minnesota,
Skies ranged from sunny to mostly sunny. It was 71 at the Twin Cities, 65 at St. Cloud, 68 at Anoka, and 70 at Crystal. Princeton reported 69, Litchfield reported 70, Little Falls reported 66, and Wilmer reported 68. Around the state, temperatures were between 63 and 68 degrees. At Rochester, fog was reported. It was sunny at Mankato, Brainerd, and International Falls. At Duluth, it was mostly sunny. Once again at 7 a.m., in Buffalo, it was 68 degrees under sunny skies. And in Maple Lake, it was 71 degrees under sunny skies. 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The current time is 7:43 a.m. Central Daylight Time. Now here is the hazardous weather outlook for portions of central Minnesota, east central Minnesota, south central Minnesota, southwest Minnesota, and west central Minnesota. For today and tonight, thunderstorms are likely late Sunday night with wind as the main threat. And now the extended outlook for the period Monday through Saturday. Another round of thunderstorms potentially Monday afternoon. Some storms may be severe with damaging winds, large hail, and heavy rainfall. Spotter information statement, Skywarn spotter activation may be needed late Sunday night and Monday. Now the forecast for central Minnesota, from St. Cloud to the northwest Twin Cities suburbs. Today, sunny. Highs around 90. Southwest winds up to 10 miles an hour. Tonight, mostly clear in the evening, then mostly cloudy with thunderstorms likely overnight. Lows in the upper 60s. South winds 5 to 15 miles an hour. Chance of thunderstorms 70%. Monday, sunny. A 40% chance of thunderstorms in the morning. Highs in the lower 90s. Southwest winds 5 to 15 miles an hour with gusts to around 30 miles an hour. Monday night, clear. Lows in the upper 60s. Northwest winds 10 to 15 miles an hour with gusts to around 30 miles an hour. Tuesday and Tuesday night, not as warm. Mostly clear. Highs in the lower 80s. Lows in the upper 50s. Wednesday through Thursday, mostly clear. Highs in the mid-80s. Lows in the upper 50s. Thursday night, increasing clouds. Lows in the lower 60s. Friday, mostly sunny. Highs in the mid-80s. Friday night and Saturday, mostly clear. Lows in the mid-60s. Highs around 90. Again, the forecast for central Minnesota, from St. Cloud to the northwest Twin Cities suburbs for today, sunny. Highs around 90. Southwest winds up to 10 miles an hour. At 7 a.m., in Buffalo, it was sunny. The temperature was 68 degrees, the dew point was 63, and the relative humidity was 83%. The wind was southwest at 5 miles an hour. The pressure was 30.04 inches and steady. In Maple Lake, it was sunny. The temperature was 71 degrees, the dew point was 62, and the relative humidity was 73%. The wind was south at 3 miles an hour. The pressure was 30.05 inches and falling. Elsewhere across central Minnesota, skies ranged from sunny to mostly sunny. It was 71 at the Twin Cities, 65 at St. Cloud, 68 at Anoka, and 70 at Crystal. Princeton reported 69, Litchfield reported 70, Little Falls reported 66, and Wilmer reported 68. Around the state, temperatures were between 63 and 68 degrees. At Rochester, fog was reported. It was sunny at Mankato, Brainerd, and International Falls. At Duluth, it was mostly sunny.
once again at

7 a.m. in Buffalo, it was 68 degrees under sunny skies. And in Maple Lake, it was 71 degrees under sunny skies. This is weather radio station WNG676 Clearwater, broadcasting on a frequency of 162.50 MHz. 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The current time is 7:47 a.m. Central Daylight Time. Now here is the hazardous weather outlook for portions of central Minnesota, east central Minnesota, south central Minnesota, southwest Minnesota, and west central Minnesota. For today and tonight, thunderstorms are likely late Sunday night with wind as the main threat. And now the extended outlook for the period Monday through Saturday. Another round of thunderstorms potentially Monday afternoon. Some storms may be severe with damaging winds, large hail, and heavy rainfall. Spotter information statement, Skywarn spotter activation may be needed late Sunday night and Monday. Now the forecast for central Minnesota, from St. Cloud to the northwest Twin Cities suburbs. Today, sunny. Highs around 90. Southwest winds up to 10 miles an hour. Tonight, mostly clear in the evening, then mostly cloudy with thunderstorms likely overnight. Lows in the upper 60s. South winds 5 to 15 miles an hour. Chance of thunderstorms 70%. Monday, sunny. A 40% chance of thunderstorms in the morning. Highs in the lower 90s. Southwest winds 5 to 15 miles an hour with gusts to around 30 miles an hour. Monday night, clear. Lows in the upper 60s. Northwest winds 10 to 15 miles an hour with gusts to around 30 miles an hour. Tuesday and Tuesday night, not as warm. Mostly clear. Highs in the lower 80s. Lows in the upper 50s. Wednesday through Thursday, mostly clear. Highs in the mid 80s. Lows in the upper 50s. Thursday night, increasing clouds. Lows in the lower 60s. Friday, mostly sunny. Highs in the mid 80s. Friday night and Saturday, mostly clear. Lows in the mid 60s. Highs around 90. Again, the forecast for central Minnesota, from St. Cloud to the northwest Twin Cities suburbs for today, sunny. Highs around 90. Southwest winds up to 10 miles an hour. The St. Cloud, Minnesota climate summary for yesterday, July 18, 2026. Yesterday's high temperature of 88 degrees occurred at 2:48 p.m. The record high is 103 degrees, which was set in 1940. Yesterday's low temperature of 63 degrees occurred at 4:56 a.m. The record low is 45 degrees, which was set in 1979. No precipitation fell yesterday. No snow fell yesterday. The normal high temperature for today is 82 degrees, and the normal low is 59. The record high for today is 101, which occurred in 1934, and the record low is 43, which occurred in 2009. Sunrise today is at 5:46 a.m., and sunset is at 8:59 p.m. At 7 a.m., in Buffalo, it was sunny. The temperature was 68 degrees, the dew point was 63, and the relative humidity was 83%. The wind was southwest at 5 miles an hour. The pressure was 30.04 inches and steady. In Maple Lake, it was sunny. The temperature was 71 degrees, the dew point was 62, and the relative humidity was 73%. The wind was south at 3 miles an hour. The pressure was 30.05 inches and falling. Elsewhere across central Minnesota, skies ranged from sunny to mostly sunny. It was 71 at the Twin Cities, 65 at St. Cloud, 68 at Anoka, and 70 at Crystal. Princeton reported 69, Litchfield reported 70, Little Falls reported 66, and Wilmer reported 68.
Around the state, temperatures were between 63 and 68 degrees. At Rochester, fog was reported. It was sunny at Mankato, Brainerd, and International Falls. At Duluth, it was mostly sunny. Once again at 7 a.m., in Buffalo, it was 68 degrees under sunny skies. And in Maple Lake, it was 71 degrees under sunny skies. 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The current time is 7:52 a.m. Central Daylight Time. Now here is the hazardous weather outlook for portions of central Minnesota, east central Minnesota, south central Minnesota, southwest Minnesota, and west central Minnesota. For today and tonight, thunderstorms are likely late Sunday night with wind as the main threat. And now the extended outlook for the period Monday through Saturday. Another round of thunderstorms potentially Monday afternoon. Some storms may be severe with damaging winds, large hail, and heavy rainfall. Spotter information statement, Skywarn spotter activation may be needed late Sunday night and Monday. Now the forecast for central Minnesota, from St. Cloud to the northwest Twin Cities suburbs. Today, sunny. Highs around 90. Southwest winds up to 10 miles an hour. Tonight, mostly clear in the evening, then mostly cloudy with thunderstorms likely overnight. Lows in the upper 60s. South winds 5 to 15 miles an hour. Chance of thunderstorms 70%. Monday, sunny. A 40% chance of thunderstorms in the morning. Highs in the lower 90s. Southwest winds 5 to 15 miles an hour with gusts to around 30 miles an hour. Monday night, clear. Lows in the upper 60s. Northwest winds 10 to 15 miles an hour with gusts to around 30 miles an hour. Tuesday and Tuesday night, not as warm. Mostly clear. Highs in the lower 80s. Lows in the upper 50s. Wednesday through Thursday, mostly clear. Highs in the mid 80s. Lows in the upper 50s. Thursday night, increasing clouds. Lows in the lower 60s. Friday, mostly sunny. Highs in the mid 80s. Friday night and Saturday, mostly clear. Lows in the mid 60s. Highs around 90. Again, the forecast for central Minnesota, from St. Cloud to the northwest Twin Cities suburbs for today, sunny. Highs around 90. Southwest winds up to 10 miles an hour. At 7 a.m., in Buffalo, it was sunny. The temperature was 68 degrees, the dew point was 63, and the relative humidity was 83%. The wind was southwest at 5 miles an hour. The pressure was 30.04 inches and steady. In Maple Lake, it was sunny. The temperature was 71 degrees. The dew point was 62, and the relative humidity was 73%. The wind was south at 3 miles an hour. The pressure was 30.05 inches and falling. Elsewhere across central Minnesota, skies ranged from sunny to mostly sunny. It was 71 at the Twin Cities, 65 at St. Cloud, 68 at Anoka, and 70 at Crystal. Princeton reported 69, Litchfield reported 70, Little Falls reported 66, and Wilmer reported 68. Around the state, temperatures were between 63 and 68 degrees. At Rochester, fog was reported. It was sunny at Mankato, Brainerd, and International Falls. At Duluth, it was mostly sunny. Once again at 7 a.m., in Buffalo, it was 68 degrees under sunny skies. And in Maple Lake, it was 71 degrees under sunny skies. 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

Some storms may be severe with damaging winds, large hail, and heavy rainfall. Spotter information statement. Sky warns spotter activation may be needed late Sunday night and Monday. Now the forecast for central Minnesota, from St. Cloud to the northwest Twin Cities suburbs. Today, sunny. Highs around 90. Southwest winds up to 10 miles an hour. Tonight, mostly clear in the evening, then mostly cloudy with thunderstorms likely overnight. Lows in the upper 60s. South winds 5 to 15 miles an hour. Chance of thunderstorm 70%. Monday, sunny. A 40% chance of thunderstorms in the morning. Highs in the lower 90s. Southwest winds 5 to 15 miles an hour with gusts to around 30 miles an hour. Monday night, clear. Lows in the upper 60s. Northwest winds 10 to 15 miles an hour with gusts to around 30 miles an hour. Tuesday and Tuesday night, not as warm. Mostly clear. Highs in the lower 80s. Lows in the upper 50s. Wednesday through Thursday, mostly clear. Highs in the mid 80s. Lows in the upper 50s. Thursday night, increasing clouds. Lows in the lower 60s. Friday, mostly sunny. Highs in the mid 80s. Friday night and Saturday, mostly clear. Lows in the mid 60s. Highs around 90. Again, the forecast for central Minnesota, from St. Cloud to the northwest Twin Cities suburbs for today, sunny. Highs around 90. Southwest winds up to 10 miles an hour. At 7 a.m., in Buffalo, it was sunny. The temperature was 68 degrees, the dew point was 63, and the relative humidity was 83%. The wind was southwest at 5 miles an hour. The pressure was 30.04 inches and steady. In Maple Lake, it was sunny. The temperature was 71 degrees. The dew point was 62, and the relative humidity was 73%. The wind was south at 3 miles an hour. The pressure was 30.05 inches and falling. Elsewhere across central Minnesota, skies ranged from sunny to mostly sunny. It was 71 at the Twin Cities, 65 at St. Cloud, 68 at Anoka, and 70 at Crystal. Princeton reported 69, Litchfield reported 70, Little Falls reported 66, and Wilmer reported 68. Around the state, temperatures were between 63 and 68 degrees. At Rochester, fog was reported. It was sunny at Mankato, Brainerd, and International Falls. At Duluth, it was mostly sunny. Once again at 7 a.m., in Buffalo, it was 68 degrees under sunny skies. And in Maple Lake, it was 71 degrees under sunny skies. The St. Cloud, Minnesota climate summary for yesterday, July 18, 2026. Yesterday's high temperature of 88 degrees occurred at 2:48 p.m. The record high is 103 degrees, which was set in 1940. Yesterday's low temperature of 63 degrees occurred at 4:56 a.m. The record low is 45 degrees, which was set in 1979. No precipitation fell yesterday. No snow fell yesterday. The normal high temperature for today is 82 degrees, and the normal low is 59. The record high for today is 101, which occurred in 1934, and the record low is 43, which occurred in 2009. Sunrise today is at 5:46 a.m. and sunset is at 8:59 p.m. This is Weather Radio Station WNG676 Clearwater, broadcasting on a frequency of 162.50 MHz. 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The current time is 8:02 a.m. Central Daylight Time. Now here is the hazardous weather outlook for portions of central Minnesota, east central Minnesota, south central Minnesota, southwest

Minnesota and west central Minnesota. For today and tonight, thunderstorms are likely late Sunday night with wind as the main threat. And now the extended outlook for the period Monday through Saturday. Another round of thunderstorms potentially Monday afternoon. Some storms may be severe with damaging winds, large hail, and heavy rainfall. Spotter information statement, Skywarn spotter activation may be needed late Sunday night and Monday. Now the forecast for central Minnesota, from St. Cloud to the northwest Twin Cities suburbs. Today, sunny. Highs around 90. Southwest winds up to 10 miles an hour. Tonight, mostly clear in the evening, then mostly cloudy with thunderstorms likely overnight. Lows in the upper 60s. South winds 5 to 15 miles an hour. Chance of thunderstorms 70%. Monday, sunny. A 40% chance of thunderstorms in the morning. Highs in the lower 90s. Southwest winds 5 to 15 miles an hour with gusts to around 30 miles an hour. Monday night, clear. Lows in the upper 60s. Northwest winds 10 to 15 miles an hour with gusts to around 30 miles an hour. Tuesday and Tuesday night, not as warm. Mostly clear. Highs in the lower 80s. Lows in the upper 50s. Wednesday through Thursday, mostly clear. Highs in the mid 80s. Lows in the upper 50s. Thursday night, increasing clouds. Lows in the lower 60s. Friday, mostly sunny. Highs in the mid 80s. Friday night and Saturday, mostly clear. Lows in the mid 60s. Highs around 90. Again, the forecast for central Minnesota, from St. Cloud to the northwest Twin Cities suburbs for today, sunny. Highs around 90. Southwest winds up to 10 miles an hour. 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The current time is 8:05 a.m. Central Daylight Time. Now here is the hazardous weather outlook for portions of central Minnesota, east central Minnesota, south central Minnesota, southwest Minnesota and west central Minnesota. For today and tonight, thunderstorms are likely late Sunday night with wind as the main threat. And now the extended outlook for the period Monday through Saturday. Another round of thunderstorms potentially Monday afternoon. Some storms may be severe with damaging winds, large hail, and heavy rainfall. Spotter information statement, Skywarn spotter activation may be needed late Sunday night and Monday. Now the forecast for central Minnesota, from St. Cloud to the northwest Twin Cities suburbs. Today, sunny. Highs around 90. Southwest winds up to 10 miles an hour. Tonight, mostly clear in the evening, then mostly cloudy with thunderstorms likely overnight. Lows in the upper 60s. South winds 5 to 15 miles an hour. Chance of thunderstorms 70%. Monday, sunny. A 40% chance of thunderstorms in the morning. Highs in the lower 90s. Southwest winds 5 to 15 miles an hour with gusts to around 30 miles an hour. Monday night, clear. Lows in the upper 60s. Northwest winds 10 to 15 miles an hour with gusts to around 30 miles an hour. Tuesday and Tuesday night, not as warm. Mostly clear. Highs in the lower 80s. Lows in the upper 50s. Wednesday through Thursday, mostly clear. Highs in the mid 80s. Lows in the upper 50s. Thursday night, increasing clouds. Lows in the lower 60s. Friday, mostly sunny. Highs in the mid 80s. Friday night and Saturday, mostly clear. Lows in the mid 60s.
highs around 90. Again, the forecast for central Minnesota, from St. Cloud to the northwest Twin Cities suburbs for today, sunny. Highs around 90. Southwest winds up to 10 miles an hour. 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The current time is 8:08 a.m. Central Daylight Time. Now here is the hazardous weather outlook for portions of central Minnesota, east central Minnesota, south central Minnesota, southwest Minnesota and west central Minnesota. For today and tonight, thunderstorms are likely late Sunday night with wind as the main threat. And now the extended outlook for the period Monday through Saturday. Another round of thunderstorms potentially Monday afternoon. Some storms may be severe with damaging winds, large hail, and heavy rainfall. Spotter information statement, Skywarn spotter activation may be needed late Sunday night and Monday. Now the forecast for central Minnesota, from St. Cloud to the northwest Twin Cities suburbs. Today, sunny. Highs around 90. Southwest winds up to 10 miles an hour. Tonight, mostly clear in the evening, then mostly cloudy with thunderstorms likely overnight. Lows in the upper 60s. South winds 5 to 15 miles an hour. Chance of thunderstorms 70%. Monday, sunny. A 40% chance of thunderstorms in the morning. Highs in the lower 90s. Southwest winds 5 to 15 miles an hour with gusts to around 30 miles an hour. Monday night, clear. Lows in the upper 60s. Northwest winds 10 to 15 miles an hour with gusts to around 30 miles an hour. Tuesday and Tuesday night, not as warm. Mostly clear. Highs in the lower 80s. Lows in the upper 50s. Wednesday through Thursday, mostly clear. Highs in the mid 80s. Lows in the upper 50s. Thursday night, increasing clouds. Lows in the lower 60s. Friday, mostly sunny. Highs in the mid 80s. Friday night and Saturday, mostly clear. Lows in the mid 60s. Highs around 90. Again, the forecast for central Minnesota, from St. Cloud to the northwest Twin Cities suburbs for today. Sunny. Highs around 90. Southwest winds up to 10 miles an hour. The St. Cloud, Minnesota climate summary for yesterday, July 18, 2026. Yesterday's high temperature of 88 degrees occurred at 2:48 p.m. The record high is 103 degrees, which was set in 1940. Yesterday's low temperature of 63 degrees occurred at 4:56 a.m. The record low is 45 degrees, which was set in 1979. No precipitation fell yesterday. No snow fell yesterday. The normal high temperature for today is 82 degrees, and the normal low is 59. The record high for today is 101, which occurred in 1934, and the record low is 43, which occurred in 2009. Sunrise today is at 5:46 a.m., and sunset is at 8:59 p.m. This is Weather Radio Station WNG676 Clearwater, broadcasting on a frequency of 162.50 MHz. 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The current time is 8:12 a.m. Central Daylight Time. Now here is the hazardous weather outlook for portions of central Minnesota, east central Minnesota, south central Minnesota, southwest Minnesota and west central Minnesota. For today and tonight, thunderstorms are likely late Sunday night with wind as the main threat. And now the extended outlook for the period Monday through Saturday. Another round of thunderstorms potentially Monday afternoon.
Some storms may be severe with damaging winds, large hail, and heavy rainfall. Spotter information statement. Sky warns spotter activation may be needed late Sunday night and Monday. Now the forecast for central Minnesota, from St. Cloud to the northwest Twin Cities suburbs. Today, sunny. Highs around 90. Southwest winds up to 10 miles an hour. Tonight, mostly clear in the evening, then mostly cloudy with thunderstorms likely overnight. Lows in the upper 60s. South winds 5 to 15 miles an hour. Chance of thunderstorm 70%. Monday, sunny. A 40% chance of thunderstorms in the morning. Highs in the lower 90s. Southwest winds 5 to 15 miles an hour with gusts to around 30 miles an hour. Monday night, clear. Lows in the upper 60s. Northwest winds 10 to 15 miles an hour with gusts to around 30 miles an hour. Tuesday and Tuesday night, not as warm. Mostly clear. Highs in the lower 80s. Lows in the upper 50s. Wednesday through Thursday, mostly clear. Highs in the mid 80s. Lows in the upper 50s. Thursday night, increasing clouds. Lows in the lower 60s. Friday, mostly sunny. Highs in the mid 80s. Friday night and Saturday, mostly clear. Lows in the mid 60s. Highs around 90. Again, the forecast for central Minnesota, from St. Cloud to the northwest Twin Cities suburbs for today, sunny. Highs around 90. Southwest winds up to 10 miles an hour. At 8 a.m. in Buffalo, it was sunny. The temperature was 72 degrees, the dew point was 64, and the relative humidity was 78%. The wind was south at 5 miles an hour. The pressure was 30.04 inches and steady. In Maple Lake, it was sunny. The temperature was 74 degrees, the dew point was 63, and the relative humidity was 67%. The wind was south at 6 miles an hour. The pressure was 30.05 inches and steady. Elsewhere across central Minnesota, temperatures were between 72 and 74 degrees. At Crystal, haze was reported. It was sunny at the Twin Cities, St. Cloud, Anoka, and Princeton. At Litchfield, Little Falls, and Willmar, it was sunny. Around the state, at Rochester, fog was reported, with a temperature of 67. It was sunny, with a temperature of 71 at Mankato, and 73 at Brainerd. It was partly sunny, with a temperature of 70 at Duluth, and 70 at International Falls. Once again at 8 a.m., in Buffalo, it was 72 degrees under sunny skies. And in Maple Lake, it was 74 degrees under sunny skies. 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The current time is 8:16 a.m. Central Daylight Time. Now here is the hazardous weather outlook for portions of central Minnesota, east central Minnesota, south central Minnesota, southwest Minnesota, and west central Minnesota. For today and tonight, thunderstorms are likely late Sunday night with wind as the main threat. And now the extended outlook for the period Monday through Saturday. Another round of thunderstorms potentially Monday afternoon. Some storms may be severe with damaging winds, large hail, and heavy rainfall. Spotter information statement. Sky warns spotter activation may be needed late Sunday night and Monday. Now the forecast for central Minnesota, from St. Cloud to the northwest Twin Cities suburbs. Today, sunny. Highs around 90. Southwest winds up to 10 miles an hour. Tonight, mostly clear in the evening, then mostly cloudy with thunderstorms likely overnight. Lows in the upper 60s.
South winds 5 to 15 miles an hour. Chance of thunderstorm 70%. Monday, sunny. A 40% chance of thunderstorms in the morning. Highs in the lower 90s. Southwest winds 5 to 15 miles an hour with gusts to around 30 miles an hour. Monday night, clear. Lows in the upper 60s. Northwest winds 10 to 15 miles an hour with gusts to around 30 miles an hour. Tuesday and Tuesday night, not as warm. Mostly clear. Highs in the lower 80s. Lows in the upper 50s. Wednesday through Thursday, mostly clear. Highs in the mid 80s. Lows in the upper 50s. Thursday night, increasing clouds. Lows in the lower 60s. Friday, mostly sunny. Highs in the mid 80s. Friday night and Saturday, mostly clear. Lows in the mid 60s. Highs around 90. Again, the forecast for central Minnesota, from St. Cloud to the northwest Twin Cities suburbs for today, sunny. Highs around 90. Southwest winds up to 10 miles an hour. 8 a.m. in Buffalo, it was sunny. The temperature was 72 degrees, the dew point was 64, and the relative humidity was 78%. The wind was south at 5 miles an hour. The pressure was 30.04 inches and steady. In Maple Lake, it was sunny. The temperature was 74 degrees, the dew point was 63, and the relative humidity was 67%. The wind was south at 6 miles an hour. The pressure was 30.05 inches and steady. Elsewhere across central Minnesota, temperatures were between 72 and 74 degrees. At Crystal, haze was reported. It was sunny at the Twin Cities, St. Cloud, Anoka, and Princeton. At Litchfield, Little Falls, and Wilmer, it was sunny. Around the state, at Rochester, fog was reported, with a temperature of 67. It was sunny, with a temperature of 71 at Mankato, and 73 at Brainerd. It was partly sunny, with a temperature of 70 at Duluth, and 70 at International Falls. Once again at 8 a.m., in Buffalo, it was 72 degrees under sunny skies. And in Maple Lake, it was 74 degrees under sunny skies. The St. Cloud, Minnesota climate summary for yesterday, July 18, 2026. Yesterday's high temperature of 88 degrees occurred at 2:48 p.m. The record high is 103 degrees, which was set in 1940. Yesterday's low temperature of 63 degrees occurred at 4:56 a.m. The record low is 45 degrees, which was set in 1979. No precipitation fell yesterday. No snow fell yesterday. The normal high temperature for today is 82 degrees, and the normal low is 59. The record high for today is 101, which occurred in 1934, and the record low is 43, which occurred in 2009. Sunrise today is at 5:46 a.m., and sunset is at 8:59 p.m. This is Weather Radio Station WMG676 Clearwater, broadcasting on a frequency of 162.50 MHz. 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The current time is 8:21 a.m. Central Daylight Time. Now here is the hazardous weather outlook for portions of central Minnesota, east central Minnesota, south central Minnesota, southwest Minnesota, and west central Minnesota. For today and tonight, thunderstorms are likely late Sunday night with wind as the main threat. And now the extended outlook for the period Monday through Saturday. Another round of thunderstorms potentially Monday afternoon. Some storms may be severe with damaging winds, large hail, and heavy rainfall. Spotter information statement, Skywarn spotter activation may be needed late Sunday night and Monday. Now the forecast for central Minnesota, from St. Cloud to the northwest Twin Cities suburbs. Today,
Sunny. Highs around 90. Southwest winds up to 10 miles an hour. Tonight, mostly clear in the evening, then mostly cloudy with thunderstorms likely overnight. Lows in the upper 60s. South winds 5 to 15 miles an hour. Chance of thunderstorms 70%. Monday, sunny. A 40% chance of thunderstorms in the morning. Highs in the lower 90s. Southwest winds 5 to 15 miles an hour with gusts to around 30 miles an hour. Monday night, clear. Lows in the upper 60s. Northwest winds 10 to 15 miles an hour with gusts to around 30 miles an hour. Tuesday and Tuesday night, not as warm. Mostly clear. Highs in the lower 80s. Lows in the upper 50s. Wednesday through Thursday, mostly clear. Highs in the mid 80s. Lows in the upper 50s. Thursday night, increasing clouds. Lows in the lower 60s. Friday, mostly sunny. Highs in the mid 80s. Friday night and Saturday, mostly clear. Lows in the mid 60s. Highs around 90. Again, the forecast for central Minnesota, from St. Cloud to the northwest Twin Cities suburbs for today, sunny. Highs around 90. Southwest winds up to 10 miles an hour. At 8 a.m., in Buffalo, it was sunny. The temperature was 72 degrees, the dew point was 64, and the relative humidity was 78%. The wind was south at 5 miles an hour. The pressure was 30.04 inches and steady. In Maple Lake, it was sunny. The temperature was 74 degrees, the dew point was 63, and the relative humidity was 67%. The wind was south at 6 miles an hour. The pressure was 30.05 inches and steady. Elsewhere across central Minnesota, temperatures were between 72 and 74 degrees. At Crystal, haze was reported. It was sunny at the Twin Cities, St. Cloud, Anoka, and Princeton. At Litchfield, Little Falls, and Wilmer, it was sunny. Around the state, at Rochester, fog was reported, with a temperature of 67. It was sunny, with a temperature of 71 at Mankato, and 73 at Brainerd. It was partly sunny, with a temperature of 70 at Duluth, and 70 at International Falls. Once again at 8 a.m., in Buffalo, it was 72 degrees under sunny skies. And in Maple Lake, it was 74 degrees under sunny skies. 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The current time is 8:26 a.m. Central Daylight Time. Now here is the hazardous weather outlook for portions of central Minnesota, east central Minnesota, south central Minnesota, southwest Minnesota and west central Minnesota. For today and tonight, thunderstorms are likely late Sunday night with wind as the main threat. And now the extended outlook for the period Monday through Saturday. Another round of thunderstorms potentially Monday afternoon. Some storms may be severe with damaging winds, large hail, and heavy rainfall. Spotter information statement. Skywarn spotter activation may be needed late Sunday night and Monday. Now the forecast for central Minnesota, from St. Cloud to the northwest Twin Cities suburbs. Today, sunny. Highs around 90. Southwest winds up to 10 miles an hour. Tonight, mostly clear in the evening, then mostly cloudy with thunderstorms likely overnight. Lows in the upper 60s. South winds 5 to 15 miles an hour. Chance of thunderstorms 70%. Monday, sunny. A 40% chance of thunderstorms in the morning. Highs in the lower 90s. Southwest winds 5 to 15 miles an hour with gusts to around 30 miles an hour. Monday night,
clear. Lows in the upper 60s. Northwest winds 10 to 15 miles an hour with gusts to around 30 miles an hour. Tuesday and Tuesday night, not as warm. Mostly clear. Highs in the lower 80s. Lows in the upper 50s. Wednesday through Thursday, mostly clear. Highs in the mid 80s. Lows in the upper 50s. Thursday night, increasing clouds. Lows in the lower 60s. Friday, mostly sunny. Highs in the mid 80s. Friday night and Saturday, mostly clear. Lows in the mid 60s. Highs around 90. Again, the forecast for central Minnesota, from St. Cloud to the northwest Twin Cities suburbs for today, sunny. Highs around 90. Southwest winds up to 10 miles an hour. At 8 a.m., in Buffalo, it was sunny. The temperature was 72 degrees, the dew point was 64, and the relative humidity was 78%. The wind was south at 5 miles an hour. The pressure was 30.04 inches and steady. In Maple Lake, it was sunny. The temperature was 74 degrees, the dew point was 63, and the relative humidity was 67%. The wind was south at 6 miles an hour. The pressure was 30.05 inches and steady. Elsewhere across central Minnesota, temperatures were between 72 and 74 degrees. At Crystal, haze was reported. It was sunny at the Twin Cities, St. Cloud, Anoka, and Princeton. At Litchfield, Little Falls, and Willmar, it was sunny. Around the state, at Rochester, fog was reported, with a temperature of 67. It was sunny, with a temperature of 71 at Mankato, and 73 at Brainerd. It was partly sunny, with a temperature of 70 at Duluth, and 70 at International Falls. Once again at 8 a.m., in Buffalo, it was 72 degrees under sunny skies. And in Maple Lake, it was 74 degrees under sunny skies. The St. Cloud, Minnesota climate summary for yesterday, July 18, 2026. Yesterday's high temperature of 88 degrees occurred at 2:48 p.m. The record high is 103 degrees, which was set in 1940. Yesterday's low temperature of 63 degrees occurred at 4:56 a.m. The record low is 45 degrees, which was set in 1979. No precipitation fell yesterday. No snow fell yesterday. The normal high temperature for today is 82 degrees, and the normal low is 59. The record high for today is 101, which occurred in 1934, and the record low is 43, which occurred in 2009. Sunrise today is at 5:46 a.m., and sunset is at 8:59 p.m. This is Weather Radio Station WNG676 Clearwater, broadcasting on a frequency of 162.50 MHz. 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The current time is 8:31 a.m. Central Daylight Time. Now here is the hazardous weather outlook for portions of central Minnesota, east central Minnesota, south central Minnesota, southwest Minnesota, and west central Minnesota. For today and tonight, thunderstorms are likely late Sunday night with wind as the main threat. And now the extended outlook for the period Monday through Saturday. Another round of thunderstorms potentially Monday afternoon. Some storms may be severe with damaging winds, large hail, and heavy rainfall. Spotter information statement, Skywarn spotter activation may be needed late Sunday night and Monday. Now the forecast for central Minnesota, from St. Cloud to the northwest Twin Cities suburbs. Today, sunny. Highs around 90. Southwest winds up to 10 miles an hour. Tonight, mostly clear in the evening, then mostly cloudy with thunderstorms likely overnight. Lows in the upper 60s. South winds 5 to 15 miles an hour. Chance of thunderstorms 70%.
Monday, sunny. A 40% chance of thunderstorms in the morning. Highs in the lower 90s. Southwest winds 5 to 15 miles an hour with gusts to around 30 miles an hour. Monday night, clear. Lows in the upper 60s. Northwest winds 10 to 15 miles an hour with gusts to around 30 miles an hour. Tuesday and Tuesday night, not as warm. Mostly clear. Highs in the lower 80s. Clear. Highs in the lower 80s. Lows in the upper 50s. Wednesday through Thursday, mostly clear. Highs in the mid 80s. Lows in the upper 50s. Thursday night, increasing clouds. Lows in the lower 60s. Friday, mostly sunny. Highs in the mid 80s. Friday night and Saturday, mostly clear. Lows in the mid 60s. Highs around 90. Again, the forecast for central Minnesota, from St. Cloud to the northwest Twin Cities suburbs for today, sunny. Highs around 90. Southwest winds up to 10 miles an hour. At 8 a.m., in Buffalo, it was sunny. The temperature was 72 degrees, the dew point was 64, and the relative humidity was 78%. The wind was south at 5 miles an hour. The pressure was 30.04 inches and steady. In Maple Lake, it was sunny. The temperature was 74 degrees, the dew point was 63, and the relative humidity was 67%. The wind was south at 6 miles an hour. The pressure was 30.05 inches and steady. Elsewhere across central Minnesota, temperatures were between 72 and 74 degrees. At Crystal, haze was reported. It was sunny at the Twin Cities, St. Cloud, Anoka, and Princeton. At Litchfield, Little Falls, and Wilmer, it was sunny. Around the state, at Rochester, fog was reported, with a temperature of 67. It was sunny, with a temperature of 71 at Mankato, and 73 at Brainerd. It was partly sunny, with a temperature of 70 at Duluth, and 70 at International Falls. Once again at 8 a.m., in Buffalo, it was 72 degrees under sunny skies. And in Maple Lake, it was 74 degrees under sunny skies. 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The current time is 8:35 a.m. Central Daylight Time. Now here is the hazardous weather outlook for portions of central Minnesota, east central Minnesota, south central Minnesota, southwest Minnesota, and west central Minnesota. For today and tonight, thunderstorms are likely late Sunday night with wind as the main threat. And now the extended outlook for the period Monday through Saturday. Another round of thunderstorms potentially Monday afternoon. Some storms may be severe with damaging winds, large hail, and heavy rainfall. Spotter information statement, Skywarn spotter activation may be needed late Sunday night and Monday. Now the forecast for central Minnesota, from St. Cloud to the northwest Twin Cities suburbs. Today, sunny. Highs around 90. Southwest winds up to 10 miles an hour. Tonight, mostly clear in the evening, then mostly cloudy with thunderstorms likely overnight. Lows in the upper 60s. South winds 5 to 15 miles an hour. Chance of thunderstorms 70%. Monday, sunny. A 40% chance of thunderstorms in the morning. Highs in the lower 90s. Southwest winds 5 to 15 miles an hour with gusts to around 30 miles an hour. Monday night, clear. Lows in the upper 60s. Northwest winds 10 to 15 miles an hour with gusts to around 30 miles an hour. Tuesday and Tuesday night, not as warm. Mostly clear. Highs in the lower 80s. Lows in the upper 50s.
Wednesday through Thursday, mostly clear. Highs in the mid-80s.

lows in the upper 50s. Thursday night, increasing clouds, lows in the lower 60s. Friday, mostly sunny, highs in the mid 80s. Friday night and Saturday, mostly clear, lows in the mid 60s. Highs around 90. Again, the forecast for central Minnesota, from St. Cloud to the northwest Twin Cities suburbs for today, sunny. Highs around 90. Southwest winds up to 10 miles an hour. At 8 a.m., in Buffalo, it was sunny. The temperature was 72 degrees, the dew point was 64, and the relative humidity was 78%. The wind was south at 5 miles an hour. The pressure was 30.04 inches and steady. In Maple Lake, it was sunny. The temperature was 74 degrees, the dew point was 63, and the relative humidity was 67%. The wind was south at 6 miles an hour. The pressure was 30.05 inches and steady. Elsewhere across central Minnesota, temperatures were between 72 and 74 degrees. At Crystal, haze was reported. It was sunny at the Twin Cities, St. Cloud, Anoka, and Princeton. At Litchfield, Little Falls, and Wilmer, it was sunny. Around the state, at Rochester, fog was reported, with a temperature of 67. It was sunny, with a temperature of 71 at Mankato, and 73 at Brainerd. It was partly sunny, with a temperature of 70 at Duluth, and 70 at International Falls. Once again at 8 a.m., in Buffalo, it was 72 degrees under sunny skies. And in Maple Lake, it was 74 degrees under sunny skies. 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The St. Cloud, Minnesota climate summary for yesterday, July 18, 2026. Yesterday's high temperature of 88 degrees occurred at 2:48 p.m. The record high is 103 degrees, which was set in 1940. Yesterday's low temperature of 63 degrees occurred at 4:56 a.m. The record low is 45 degrees, which was set in 1979. No precipitation fell yesterday. No snow fell yesterday. The normal high temperature for today is 82 degrees, and the normal low is 59. The record high for today is 101, which occurred in 1934, and the record low is 43, which occurred in 2009. Sunrise today is at 5:46 a.m., and sunset is at 8:59 p.m. The current time is 8:41 a.m. Central Daylight Time. Now here is the hazardous weather outlook for portions of central Minnesota, east central Minnesota, south central Minnesota, southwest Minnesota, and west central Minnesota. For today and tonight, thunderstorms are likely late Sunday night with wind as the main threat. And now the extended outlook for the period Monday through Saturday. Another round of thunderstorms potentially Monday afternoon. Some storms may be severe with damaging winds, large hail, and heavy rainfall. Spotter information statement, Skywarn spotter activation may be needed late Sunday night and Monday. Now the forecast for central Minnesota, from St. Cloud to the northwest Twin Cities suburbs. Today, sunny. Highs around 90. Southwest winds up to 10 miles an hour. Tonight, mostly clear in the evening, then mostly cloudy with thunderstorms likely overnight. Lows in the upper 60s. South winds 5 to 15 miles an hour. Chance of thunderstorm 70%. Monday, sunny. A 40% chance of thunderstorms in the morning. Highs in the lower 90s. Southwest winds 5 to 15 miles an hour with gusts to around 30 miles an hour. Monday night, clear. Lows in the upper 60s. Northwest winds 10 to 15 miles an hour with gusts to around 30 miles an hour.
Tuesday and Tuesday night, not as warm. Mostly clear. Highs in the lower 80s. Lows in the upper 50s. Wednesday through Thursday, mostly clear. Highs in the mid 80s. Lows in the upper 50s. Thursday night, increasing clouds. Lows in the lower 60s. Friday, mostly sunny. Highs in the mid 80s. Friday night and Saturday, mostly clear. Lows in the mid 60s. Highs around 90. Again, the forecast for central Minnesota, from St. Cloud to the northwest Twin Cities suburbs for today, sunny. Highs around 90. Southwest winds up to 10 miles an hour. At 8 a.m., in Buffalo, it was sunny. The temperature was 72 degrees, the dew point was 64, and the relative humidity was 78%. The wind was south at 5 miles an hour. The pressure was 30.04 inches and steady. In Maple Lake, it was sunny. The temperature was 74 degrees, the dew point was 63, and the relative humidity was 67%. The wind was south at 6 miles an hour. The pressure was 30.05 inches and steady. Elsewhere across central Minnesota, temperatures were between 72 and 74 degrees. At Crystal, haze was reported. It was sunny at the Twin Cities, St. Cloud, Anoka, and Princeton. At Litchfield, Little Falls, and Willmar, it was sunny. Around the state, at Rochester, fog was reported, with a temperature of 67. It was sunny, with a temperature of 71 at Mankato, and 73 at Brainerd. It was partly sunny, with a temperature of 70 at Duluth, and 70 at International Falls. Once again at 8 a.m., in Buffalo, it was 72 degrees under sunny skies. And in Maple Lake, it was 74 degrees under sunny skies. 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Now here is the hazardous weather outlook for portions of central Minnesota, east central Minnesota, south central Minnesota, southwest Minnesota, and west central Minnesota. For today and tonight, thunderstorms are likely late Sunday night with wind as the main threat. And now the extended outlook for the period Monday through Saturday. Another round of thunderstorms potentially Monday afternoon. Some storms may be severe with damaging winds, large hail, and heavy rainfall. Spotter information statement, Skywarn spotter activation may be needed late Sunday night and Monday. Now the forecast for central Minnesota, from St. Cloud to the northwest Twin Cities suburbs. Today, sunny. Highs around 90. Southwest winds up to 10 miles an hour. Tonight, mostly clear in the evening, then mostly cloudy with thunderstorms likely overnight. Lows in the upper 60s. South winds 5 to 15 miles an hour. Chance of thunderstorms 70%. Monday, sunny. A 40% chance of thunderstorms in the morning. Highs in the lower 90s. Southwest winds 5 to 15 miles an hour with gusts to around 30 miles an hour. Monday night, clear. Lows in the upper 60s. Northwest winds 10 to 15 miles an hour with gusts to around 30 miles an hour. Tuesday and Tuesday night, not as warm. Mostly clear. Highs in the lower 80s. Lows in the upper 50s. Wednesday through Thursday, mostly clear. Highs in the mid 80s. Lows in the upper 50s. Thursday night, increasing clouds. Lows in the lower 60s. Friday, mostly sunny. Highs in the mid 80s. Friday night and Saturday, mostly clear. Lows in the mid 60s. Highs around 90.
Again, the forecast for central Minnesota, from St. Cloud to the northwest Twin Cities suburbs for today, sunny. Highs around 90. Southwest winds up to 10 miles an hour. At 8 a.m., in Buffalo, it was sunny. The temperature was 72 degrees, the dew point was 64, and the relative humidity was 78%. The wind was south at 5 miles an hour. The pressure was 30.04 inches and steady. In Maple Lake, it was sunny. The temperature was 74 degrees, the dew point was 63, and the relative humidity was 67%. The wind was south at 6 miles an hour. The pressure was 30.05 inches and steady. Elsewhere across central Minnesota, temperatures were between 72 and 74 degrees. At Crystal, haze was reported. It was sunny at the Twin Cities, St. Cloud, Anoka, and Princeton. At Litchfield, Little Falls, and Willmar, it was sunny. Around the state, at Rochester, fog was reported, with a temperature of 67. It was sunny, with a temperature of 71 at Mankato, and 73 at Brainerd. It was partly sunny, with a temperature of 70 at Duluth, and 70 at International Falls. Once again at 8 a.m., in Buffalo, it was 72 degrees under sunny skies. And in Maple Lake, it was 74 degrees under sunny skies. 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The current time is 8:49 a.m. Central Daylight Time. Now here is the hazardous weather outlook for portions of central Minnesota, east central Minnesota, south central Minnesota, southwest Minnesota, and west central Minnesota. For today and tonight, thunderstorms are likely late Sunday night with wind as the main threat. And now the extended outlook for the period Monday through Saturday. Another round of thunderstorms potentially Monday afternoon. Some storms may be severe with damaging winds, large hail, and heavy rainfall. Spotter information statement, Skywarn spotter activation may be needed late Sunday night and Monday. The St. Cloud, Minnesota climate summary for yesterday, July 18, 2026. Yesterday's high temperature of 88 degrees occurred at 2:48 p.m. The record high is 103 degrees, which was set in 1940. Yesterday's low temperature of 63 degrees occurred at 4:56 a.m. The record low is 45 degrees, which was set in 1979. No precipitation fell yesterday. No snow fell yesterday. The normal high temperature for today is 82 degrees, and the normal low is 59. The record high for today is 101, which occurred in 1934, and the record low is 43, which occurred in 2009. Sunrise today is at 5:46 a.m., and sunset is at 8:59 p.m. Now the forecast for central Minnesota, from St. Cloud to the northwest Twin Cities suburbs. Today, sunny. Highs around 90. Southwest winds up to 10 miles an hour. Tonight, mostly clear in the evening, then mostly cloudy with thunderstorms likely overnight. Lows in the upper 60s. South winds 5 to 15 miles an hour. Chance of thunderstorms 70%. Monday, sunny. A 40% chance of thunderstorms in the morning. Highs in the lower 90s. Southwest winds 5 to 15 miles an hour with gusts to around 30 miles an hour. Monday night, clear. Lows in the upper 60s. Northwest winds 10 to 15 miles an hour with gusts to around 30 miles an hour. Tuesday and Tuesday night, not as warm. Mostly clear. Highs in the lower 80s. Lows in the upper 50s. Wednesday through Thursday, mostly clear. Highs in the mid 80s. Lows in the upper 50s. Thursday night,
increasing clouds. Lows in the lower 60s. Friday, mostly sunny. Highs in the mid 80s. Friday night and Saturday, mostly clear. Lows in the mid 60s. Highs around 90. Again, the forecast for central Minnesota, from St. Cloud to the northwest Twin Cities suburbs for today, sunny. Highs around 90. Southwest winds up to 10 miles an hour. At 8 a.m., in Buffalo, it was sunny. The temperature was 72 degrees, the dew point was 64, and the relative humidity was 78%. The wind was south at 5 miles an hour. The pressure was 30.04 inches and steady. In Maple Lake, it was sunny. The temperature was 74 degrees, the dew point was 63, and the relative humidity was 67%. The wind was south at 6 miles an hour. The pressure was 30.05 inches and steady. Elsewhere across central Minnesota, temperatures were between 72 and 74 degrees. At Crystal, haze was reported. It was sunny at the Twin Cities, St. Cloud, Anoka, and Princeton. At Litchfield, Little Falls, and Wilmer, it was sunny. Around the state, at Rochester, fog was reported, with a temperature of 67. It was sunny, with a temperature of 71 at Mankato, and 73 at Brainerd. It was partly sunny, with a temperature of 70 at Duluth, and 70 at International Falls. Once again at 8 a.m., in Buffalo, it was 72 degrees under sunny skies. And in Maple Lake, it was 74 degrees under sunny skies. 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The current time is 8:55 a.m. Central Daylight Time. Now here is the hazardous weather outlook for portions of central Minnesota, east central Minnesota, south central Minnesota, southwest Minnesota, and west central Minnesota. For today and tonight, thunderstorms are likely late Sunday night with wind as the main threat. And now the extended outlook for the period Monday through Saturday. Another round of thunderstorms potentially Monday afternoon. Some storms may be severe with damaging winds, large hail, and heavy rainfall. Spotter information statement, Skywarn spotter activation may be needed late Sunday night and Monday. Now the forecast for central Minnesota, from St. Cloud to the northwest Twin Cities suburbs. Today, sunny. Highs around 90. Southwest winds up to 10 miles an hour. Tonight, mostly clear in the evening, then mostly cloudy with thunderstorms likely overnight. Lows in the upper 60s. South winds 5 to 15 miles an hour. Chance of thunderstorms 70%. Monday, sunny. A 40% chance of thunderstorms in the morning. Highs in the lower 90s. Southwest winds 5 to 15 miles an hour with gusts to around 30 miles an hour. Monday night, clear. Lows in the upper 60s. Northwest winds 10 to 15 miles an hour with gusts to around 30 miles an hour. Tuesday and Tuesday night, not as warm. Mostly clear. Highs in the lower 80s. Lows in the upper 50s. Wednesday through Thursday, mostly clear. Highs in the mid 80s. Lows in the upper 50s. Thursday night, increasing clouds. Lows in the lower 60s. Friday, mostly sunny. Highs in the mid 80s. Friday night and Saturday, mostly clear. Lows in the mid 60s. Highs around 90. Again, the forecast for central Minnesota, from St. Cloud to the northwest Twin Cities suburbs for today, sunny. Highs around 90. Southwest winds up to 10 miles an hour. At 8 a.m., in Buffalo, it was sunny. The temperature was 72 degrees,
The dew point was 64, and the

sunny. Around the state, at Rochester, fog was reported with a temperature of 67. It was sunny with a temperature of 71 at Mankato and 73 at Brainerd. It was partly sunny with a temperature of 70 at Duluth and 70 at International Falls. Once again at 8 a.m. in Buffalo, it was 72 degrees under sunny skies. And in Maple Lake, it was 74 degrees under sunny skies. 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The current time is 8:59 a.m. Central Daylight Time. Now here is the hazardous weather outlook for portions of central Minnesota, east central Minnesota, south central Minnesota, southwest Minnesota, and west central Minnesota. For today and tonight, thunderstorms are likely late Sunday night with wind as the main threat. And now the extended outlook for the period Monday through Saturday. Another round of thunderstorms potentially Monday afternoon. Some storms may be severe with damaging winds, large hail, and heavy rainfall. Spotter information statement, Skywarn spotter activation may be needed late Sunday night and Monday. The St. Cloud, Minnesota climate summary for yesterday, July 18, 2026. Yesterday's high temperature of 88 degrees occurred at 2:48 p.m. The record high is 103 degrees, which was set in 1940. Yesterday's low temperature of 63 degrees occurred at 4:56 a.m. The record low is 45 degrees, which was set in 1979. No precipitation fell yesterday. No snow fell yesterday. The normal high temperature for today is 82 degrees, and the normal low is 59. The record high for today is 101, which occurred in 1934, and the record low is 43, which occurred in 2009. Sunrise today is at 5:46 a.m., and sunset is at 8:59 p.m. Now the forecast for central Minnesota, from St. Cloud to the northwest Twin Cities suburbs. Today, sunny. Highs around 90. Southwest winds up to 10 miles an hour. Tonight, mostly clear in the evening, then mostly cloudy with thunderstorms likely overnight. Lows in the upper 60s. South winds 5 to 15 miles an hour. Chance of thunderstorm 70%. Monday, sunny. A 40% chance of thunderstorms in the morning. Highs in the lower 90s. Southwest winds 5 to 15 miles an hour with gusts to around 30 miles an hour. Monday night, clear. Lows in the upper 60s. Northwest winds 10 to 15 miles an hour with gusts to around 30 miles an hour. Tuesday and Tuesday night, not as warm. Mostly clear. Highs in the lower 80s. Lows in the upper 50s. Wednesday through Thursday, mostly clear. Highs in the mid 80s. Lows in the upper 50s. Thursday night, increasing clouds. Lows in the lower 60s. Friday, mostly sunny. Highs in the mid 80s. Friday night and Saturday, mostly clear. Lows in the mid 60s. Highs around 90. Again, the forecast for central Minnesota, from St. Cloud to the northwest Twin Cities suburbs for today, sunny. Highs around 90. Southwest winds up to 10 miles an hour. 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The current time is 9:03 a.m. Central Daylight Time. Now here is the hazardous weather outlook for portions of central Minnesota, east central Minnesota, south central Minnesota, southwest Minnesota, and west central Minnesota.

today and tonight. Thunderstorms are likely late Sunday night with wind as the main threat. And now the extended outlook for the period Monday through Saturday. Another round of thunderstorms potentially Monday afternoon. Some storms may be severe with damaging winds, large hail, and heavy rainfall. Spotter information statement, Sky Warn spotter activation may be needed late Sunday night and Monday. Now the forecast for central Minnesota, from St. Cloud to the northwest Twin Cities suburbs. Today, sunny. Highs around 90. Southwest winds up to 10 miles an hour. Tonight, mostly clear in the evening, then mostly cloudy with thunderstorms likely overnight. Lows in the upper 60s. South winds 5 to 15 miles an hour. Chance of thunderstorms 70%. Monday, sunny. A 40% chance of thunderstorms in the morning. Highs in the lower 90s. Southwest winds 5 to 15 miles an hour with gusts to around 30 miles an hour. Monday night, clear. Lows in the upper 60s. Northwest winds 10 to 15 miles an hour with gusts to around 30 miles an hour. Tuesday and Tuesday night, not as warm. Mostly clear. Highs in the lower 80s. Lows in the upper 50s. Wednesday through Thursday, mostly clear. Highs in the mid-80s. Lows in the upper 50s. Thursday night, increasing clouds. Lows in the lower 60s. Friday, mostly sunny. Highs in the mid-80s. Friday night and Saturday, mostly clear. Lows in the mid-60s. Highs around 90. Again, the forecast for central Minnesota, from St. Cloud to the northwest Twin Cities suburbs for today, sunny. Highs around 90. Southwest winds up to 10 miles an hour. 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The current time is 9:06 a.m. Central Daylight Time. Now here is the hazardous weather outlook for portions of central Minnesota, east central Minnesota, south central Minnesota, southwest Minnesota, and west central Minnesota. For today and tonight, thunderstorms are likely late Sunday night with wind as the main threat. And now the extended outlook for the period Monday through Saturday. Another round of thunderstorms potentially Monday afternoon. Some storms may be severe with damaging winds, large hail, and heavy rainfall. Spotter information statement, Sky Warn spotter activation may be needed late Sunday night and Monday. Now the forecast for central Minnesota, from St. Cloud to the northwest Twin Cities suburbs. Today, sunny. Highs around 90. Southwest winds up to 10 miles an hour. Tonight, mostly clear in the evening, then mostly cloudy with thunderstorms likely overnight. Lows in the upper 60s. South winds 5 to 15 miles an hour. Chance of thunderstorms 70%. Monday, sunny. A 40% chance of thunderstorms in the morning. Highs in the lower 90s. Southwest winds 5 to 15 miles an hour with gusts to around 30 miles an hour. Monday night, clear. Lows in the upper 60s. Northwest winds 10 to 15 miles an hour with gusts to around 30 miles an hour. Tuesday and Tuesday night, not as warm. Mostly clear. Highs in the lower 80s. Lows in the upper 50s. Wednesday through Thursday, mostly clear. Highs in the mid 80s. Lows in the upper 50s. Thursday night, increasing clouds. Lows in the lower 60s. Friday, mostly sunny. Highs in the mid-80s. Friday night and Saturday, mostly clear. Lows in the mid-60s. Highs around 90. Again,
The forecast for central Minnesota, from St. Cloud to the northwest Twin Cities suburbs for today, sunny. Highs around 90. Southwest winds up to 10 miles an hour. 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The current time is 9:09 a.m. Central Daylight Time. Now here is the hazardous weather outlook for portions of central Minnesota, east central Minnesota, south central Minnesota, southwest Minnesota, and west central Minnesota. For today and tonight, thunderstorms are likely late Sunday night with wind as the main threat. And now the extended outlook for the period Monday through Saturday. Another round of thunderstorms potentially Monday afternoon. Some storms may be severe with damaging winds, large hail, and heavy rainfall. Spotter information statement, Skywarn spotter activation may be needed late Sunday night and Monday. Now the forecast for central Minnesota, from St. Cloud to the northwest Twin Cities suburbs. Today, sunny. Highs around 90. Southwest winds up to 10 miles an hour. Tonight, mostly clear in the evening, then mostly cloudy with thunderstorms likely overnight. Lows in the upper 60s. South winds 5 to 15 miles an hour. Chance of thunderstorms 70%. Monday, sunny. A 40% chance of thunderstorms in the morning. Highs in the lower 90s. Southwest winds 5 to 15 miles an hour with gusts to around 30 miles an hour. Monday night, clear. Lows in the upper 60s. Northwest winds 10 to 15 miles an hour with gusts to around 30 miles an hour. Tuesday and Tuesday night, not as warm. Mostly clear. Highs in the lower 80s. Lows in the upper 50s. Wednesday through Thursday, mostly clear. Highs in the mid-80s. Lows in the upper 50s. Thursday night, increasing clouds. Lows in the lower 60s. Friday, mostly sunny. Highs in the mid-80s. Friday night and Saturday, mostly clear. Lows in the mid-60s. Highs around 90. Again, the forecast for central Minnesota, from St. Cloud to the northwest Twin Cities suburbs for today, sunny. Highs around 90. Southwest winds up to 10 miles an hour. The St. Cloud, Minnesota climate summary for yesterday, July 18, 2026. Yesterday's high temperature of 88 degrees occurred at 2:48 p.m. The record high is 103 degrees, which was set in 1940. Yesterday's low temperature of 63 degrees occurred at 4:56 a.m. The record low is 45 degrees, which was set in 1979. No precipitation fell yesterday. No snow fell yesterday. The normal high temperature for today is 82 degrees, and the normal low is 59. The record high for today is 101, which occurred in 1934. And the record low is 43, which occurred in 2009. Sunrise today is at 5:46 a.m. and sunset is at 8:59 p.m. This is weather radio station WNG676 Clearwater, broadcasting on a frequency of 162.50 MHz. 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The current time is 9:12 a.m. Central Daylight Time. Now here is the hazardous weather outlook for portions of central Minnesota, east central Minnesota, south central Minnesota, southwest Minnesota, and west central Minnesota. For today and tonight, thunderstorms are likely late Sunday night with wind as the main threat. And now the extended outlook for the period Monday through Saturday. Another round of thunderstorms potentially Monday afternoon.
Some storms may be severe with damaging winds, large hail, and heavy rainfall. Spotter information statement. Sky warns spotter activation may be needed late Sunday night and Monday. Now the forecast for central Minnesota, from St. Cloud to the northwest Twin Cities suburbs. Today, sunny. Highs around 90. Southwest winds up to 10 miles an hour. Tonight, mostly clear in the evening, then mostly cloudy with thunderstorms likely overnight. Lows in the upper 60s. South winds 5 to 15 miles an hour. Chance of thunderstorms 70%. Monday, sunny. A 40% chance of thunderstorms in the morning. Highs in the lower 90s. Southwest winds 5 to 15 miles an hour with gusts to around 30 miles an hour. Monday night, clear. Lows in the upper 60s. Northwest winds 10 to 15 miles an hour with gusts to around 30 miles an hour. Tuesday and Tuesday night, not as warm. Mostly clear. Highs in the lower 80s. Lows in the upper 50s. Wednesday through Thursday, mostly clear. Highs in the mid 80s. Lows in the upper 50s. Thursday night, increasing clouds. Lows in the lower 60s. Friday, mostly sunny. Highs in the mid 80s. Friday night and Saturday, mostly clear. Lows in the mid 60s. Highs around 90. Again, the forecast for central Minnesota, from St. Cloud to the northwest Twin Cities suburbs for today, sunny. Highs around 90. Southwest winds up to 10 miles an hour. At 9 a.m., in Buffalo, it was sunny. The temperature was 75 degrees, the dew point was 66, and the relative humidity was 73%. The wind was south at 5 miles an hour. The pressure was 30.03 inches and falling. In Maple Lake, it was sunny. The temperature was 76 degrees, the dew point was 62, and the relative humidity was 61%. The wind was south at 7 miles an hour. The pressure was 30.05 inches and steady. Elsewhere across central Minnesota, temperatures were between 75 and 77 degrees. Smoke was reported at Anoka and Crystal. It was sunny at the Twin Cities, St. Cloud, and Princeton. At Litchfield, Little Falls, and Wilmer, it was sunny. Around the state, at Rochester, haze was reported, with a temperature of 71. It was sunny, with a temperature of 74 at Mankato, 77 at Brainerd, and 75 at International Falls. At Duluth, it was mostly sunny, with a temperature of 73. Once again at 9 a.m., in Buffalo, it was 75 degrees under sunny skies. And in Maple Lake, it was 76 degrees under sunny skies. This is weather radio station WNG676 Clearwater, broadcasting on a frequency of 162.50 MHz. 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The current time is 9:17 a.m. Central Daylight Time. Now here is the hazardous weather outlook for portions of central Minnesota, east central Minnesota, south central Minnesota, southwest Minnesota, and west central Minnesota. For today and tonight, thunderstorms are likely late Sunday night with wind as the main threat. And now the extended outlook for the period Monday through Saturday. Another round of thunderstorms potentially Monday afternoon. Some storms may be severe with damaging winds, large hail, and heavy rainfall. Spotter information statement. Sky warns spotter activation may be needed late Sunday night and Monday. Now the forecast for central Minnesota, from St. Cloud to the northwest Twin Cities suburbs. Today, sunny. Highs around 90. Southwest winds up to 10 miles an hour. Tonight, mostly clear in the evening, then mostly cloudy with thunderstorms likely overnight. Lows in the upper 60s.
South winds 5 to 15 miles an hour. Chance of thunderstorm 70%. Monday, sunny. A 40% chance of thunderstorms in the morning. Highs in the lower 90s. Southwest winds 5 to 15 miles an hour with gusts to around 30 miles an hour. Monday night, clear. Lows in the upper 60s. Northwest winds 10 to 15 miles an hour with gusts to around 30 miles an hour. Tuesday and Tuesday night, not as warm. Mostly clear. Highs in the lower 80s. Lows in the upper 50s. Wednesday through Thursday, mostly clear. Highs in the mid 80s. Lows in the upper 50s. Thursday night, increasing clouds. Lows in the lower 60s. Friday, mostly sunny. Highs in the mid 80s. Friday night and Saturday, mostly clear. Lows in the mid 60s. Highs around 90. Again, the forecast for central Minnesota, from St. Cloud to the northwest Twin Cities suburbs for today, sunny. Highs around 90. Southwest winds up to 10 miles an hour. At 9 a.m., in Buffalo, it was sunny. The temperature was 75 degrees, the dew point was 66, and the relative humidity was 73%. The wind was south at 5 miles an hour. The pressure was 30.03 inches and falling. In Maple Lake, it was sunny. The temperature was 76 degrees, the dew point was 62, and the relative humidity was 61%. The wind was south at 7 miles an hour. The pressure was 30.05 inches and steady. Elsewhere across central Minnesota, temperatures were between 75 and 77 degrees. Smoke was reported at Anoka and Crystal. It was sunny at the Twin Cities, St. Cloud, and Princeton. At Litchfield, Little Falls, and Wilmer, it was sunny. Around the state, at Rochester, haze was reported with a temperature of 71. It was sunny with a temperature of 74 at Mankato, 77 at Brainerd, and 75 at International Falls. At Duluth, it was mostly sunny, with a temperature of 73. Once again at 9 a.m., in Buffalo, it was 75 degrees under sunny skies. And in Maple Lake, it was 76 degrees under sunny skies. The St. Cloud, Minnesota climate summary for yesterday, July 18, 2026. Yesterday's high temperature of 88 degrees occurred at 2:48 p.m. The record high is 103 degrees, which was set in 1940. Yesterday's low temperature of 63 degrees occurred at 4:56 a.m. The record low is 45 degrees, which was set in 1979. No precipitation fell yesterday. No snow fell yesterday. The normal high temperature for today is 82 degrees. And the normal low is 59. The record high for today is 101, which occurred in 1934, and the record low is 43, which occurred in 2009. Sunrise today is at 5:46 a.m., and sunset is at 8:59 p.m. This is Weather Radio Station WNG676 Clearwater, broadcasting on a frequency of 162.50 MHz. 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The current time is 9:22 a.m. Central Daylight Time. Now here is the hazardous weather outlook for portions of central Minnesota, east central Minnesota, south central Minnesota, southwest Minnesota, and west central Minnesota. For today and tonight, thunderstorms are likely late Sunday night with wind as the main threat. And now the extended outlook for the period Monday through Saturday. Another round of thunderstorms potentially Monday afternoon. Some storms may be severe with damaging winds, large hail, and heavy rainfall. Spotter information statement, Skywarn spotter activation may be needed late Sunday night and Monday. Now the forecast for central Minnesota, from St. Cloud to the northwest Twin Cities suburbs.
Today, sunny. Highs around 90. Southwest winds up to 10 miles an hour. Tonight, mostly clear in the evening, then mostly cloudy with thunderstorms likely overnight. Lows in the upper 60s. South winds 5 to 15 miles an hour. Chance of thunderstorms 70%. Monday, sunny. A 40% chance of thunderstorms in the morning. Highs in the lower 90s. Southwest winds 5 to 15 miles an hour with gusts to around 30 miles an hour. Monday night, clear. Lows in the upper 60s. Northwest winds 10 to 15 miles an hour with gusts to around 30 miles an hour. Tuesday and Tuesday night, not as warm. Mostly clear. Highs in the lower 80s. Lows in the upper 50s. Wednesday through Thursday, mostly clear. Highs in the mid 80s. Lows in the upper 50s. Thursday night, increasing clouds. Lows in the lower 60s. Friday, mostly sunny. Highs in the mid 80s. Friday night and Saturday, mostly clear. Lows in the mid 60s. Highs around 90. Again, the forecast for central Minnesota, from St. Cloud to the northwest Twin Cities suburbs for today, sunny. Highs around 90. Southwest winds up to 10 miles an hour. 9 a.m. in Buffalo, it was sunny. The temperature was 75 degrees, the dew point was 66, and the relative humidity was 73%. The wind was south at 5 miles an hour. The pressure was 30.03 inches and falling. In Maple Lake, it was sunny. The temperature was 76 degrees. The dew point was 62, and the relative humidity was 61%. The wind was south at 7 miles an hour. The pressure was 30.05 inches and steady. Elsewhere across central Minnesota, temperatures were between 75 and 77 degrees. Smoke was reported at Anoka and Crystal. It was sunny at the Twin Cities, St. Cloud, and Princeton. At Litchfield, Little Falls, and Wilmer, it was sunny. Around the state, at Rochester, haze was reported with a temperature of 71. It was sunny with a temperature of 74 at Mankato, 77 at Brainerd, and 75 at International Falls. At Duluth, it was mostly sunny, with a temperature of 73. Once again at 9 a.m., in Buffalo, it was 75 degrees under sunny skies. And in Maple Lake, it was 76 degrees under sunny skies. 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The current time is 9:26 a.m. Central Daylight Time. Now here is the hazardous weather outlook for portions of central Minnesota, east central Minnesota, south central Minnesota, southwest Minnesota and west central Minnesota. For today and tonight, thunderstorms are likely late Sunday night with wind as the main threat. And now the extended outlook for the period Monday through Saturday. Another round of thunderstorms potentially Monday afternoon. Some storms may be severe with damaging winds, large hail, and heavy rainfall. Spotter information statement. Skywarn spotter activation may be needed late Sunday night and Monday. Now the forecast for central Minnesota, from St. Cloud to the northwest Twin Cities suburbs. Today, sunny. Highs around 90. Southwest winds up to 10 miles an hour. Tonight, mostly clear in the evening, then mostly cloudy with thunderstorms likely overnight. Lows in the upper 60s. South winds 5 to 15 miles an hour. Chance of thunderstorms 70%. Monday, sunny. A 40% chance of thunderstorms in the morning. Highs in the lower 90s. Southwest winds 5 to 15 miles an hour with gusts to around 30 miles an hour.
Monday night, clear. Lows in the upper 60s. Northwest winds 10 to 15 miles an hour with gusts to around 30 miles an hour. Tuesday and Tuesday night, not as warm. Mostly clear. Highs in the lower 80s. Lows in the upper 50s. Wednesday through Thursday, mostly clear. Highs in the mid 80s. Lows in the upper 50s. Thursday night, increasing clouds. Lows in the lower 60s. Friday, mostly sunny. Highs in the mid 80s. Friday night and Saturday, mostly clear. Lows in the mid 60s. Highs around 90. Again, the forecast for central Minnesota, from St. Cloud to the northwest Twin Cities suburbs for today, sunny. Highs around 90. Southwest winds up to 10 miles an hour. At 9 a.m., in Buffalo, it was sunny. The temperature was 75 degrees, the dew point was 66, and the relative humidity was 73%. The wind was south at 5 miles an hour. The pressure was 30.03 inches and falling. In Maple Lake, it was sunny. The temperature was 76 degrees, the dew point was 62, and the relative humidity was 61%. The wind was south at 7 miles an hour. The pressure was 30.05 inches and steady. Elsewhere across central Minnesota, temperatures were between 75 and 77 degrees. Smoke was reported at Anoka and Crystal. It was sunny at the Twin Cities, St. Cloud, Edmonton. At Litchfield, Little Falls, and Wilmer, it was sunny. Around the state, at Rochester, haze was reported with a temperature of 71. It was sunny with a temperature of 74 at Mankato, 77 at Brainerd, and 75 at International Falls. At Duluth, it was mostly sunny with a temperature of 73. Once again at 9 a.m., in Buffalo, it was 75 degrees under sunny skies. And in Maple Lake, it was 76 degrees under sunny skies. The St. Cloud, Minnesota climate summary for yesterday, July 18, 2026. Yesterday's high temperature of 88 degrees occurred at 2:48 p.m. The record high is 103 degrees, which was set in 1940. Yesterday's low temperature of 63 degrees occurred at 4:56 a.m. The record low is 45 degrees, which was set in 1979. No precipitation fell yesterday. No snow fell yesterday. The normal high temperature for today is 82 degrees, and the normal low is 59. The record high for today is 101, which occurred in 1934, and the record low is 43, which occurred in 2009. Sunrise today is at 5:46 a.m., and sunset is at 8:59 p.m. This is Weather Radio Station WNG676 Clearwater, broadcasting on a frequency of 162.50 MHz. 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The current time is 9:32 a.m. Central Daylight Time. Now here is the hazardous weather outlook for portions of central Minnesota, east central Minnesota, south central Minnesota, southwest Minnesota, and west central Minnesota. For today and tonight, thunderstorms are likely late Sunday night with wind as the main threat. And now the extended outlook for the period Monday through Saturday. Another round of thunderstorms potentially Monday afternoon. Some storms may be severe with damaging winds, large hail, and heavy rainfall. Spotter information statement, Skywarn spotter activation may be needed late Sunday night and Monday. Now the forecast for central Minnesota, from St. Cloud to the northwest Twin Cities suburbs. Today, sunny. Highs around 90. Southwest winds up to 10 miles an hour. Tonight, mostly clear in the evening, then mostly cloudy with thunderstorms likely overnight. Lows in the upper 60s. South winds 5 to 15 miles an hour.
Chance of thunderstorm 70%. Monday, sunny. A 40% chance of thunderstorms in the morning. Highs in the lower 90s. Southwest winds 5 to 15 miles an hour with gusts to around 30 miles an hour. Monday night, clear. Lows in the upper 60s. Northwest winds 10 to 15 miles an hour with gusts to around 30 miles an hour. Tuesday and Tuesday night, not as warm. Mostly clear. Highs in the lower 80s. Lows in the upper 50s. Wednesday through Thursday, mostly clear. Highs in the mid 80s. Lows in the upper 50s. Thursday night, increasing clouds. Lows in the lower 60s. Friday, mostly sunny. Highs in the mid 80s. Friday night and Saturday, mostly clear. Lows in the mid 60s. Highs around 90. Again, the forecast for central Minnesota, from St. Cloud to the northwest Twin Cities suburbs for today, sunny. Highs around 90. Southwest winds up to 10 miles an hour. At 9 a.m., in Buffalo, it was sunny. The temperature was 75 degrees, the dew point was 66, and the relative humidity was 73%. The wind was south at 5 miles an hour. The pressure was 30.03 inches and falling. In Maple Lake, it was sunny. The temperature was 76 degrees, the dew point was 62, and the relative humidity was 61%. The wind was south at 7 miles an hour. The pressure was 30.05 inches and steady. Elsewhere across central Minnesota, temperatures were between 75 and 77 degrees. Smoke was reported at Anoka and Crystal. It was sunny at the Twin Cities, St. Cloud, Edmonton. At Litchfield, Little Falls, and Wilmer, it was sunny. Around the state, at Rochester, haze was reported with a temperature of 71. It was sunny, with a temperature of 74 at Mankato, 77 at Brainerd, and 75 at International Falls. At Duluth, it was mostly sunny, with a temperature of 73. Once again at 9 a.m., in Buffalo, it was 75 degrees under sunny skies. And in Maple Lake, it was 76 degrees under sunny skies. This is weather radio station WNG676 Clearwater, broadcasting on a frequency of 162.50 MHz. 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The current time is 9:36 a.m. Central Daylight Time. Now here is the hazardous weather outlook for portions of central Minnesota, east central Minnesota, south central Minnesota, southwest Minnesota, and west central Minnesota. For today and tonight, thunderstorms are likely late Sunday night with wind as the main threat. And now the extended outlook for the period Monday through Saturday. Another round of thunderstorms potentially Monday afternoon. Some storms may be severe with damaging winds, large hail, and heavy rainfall. Spotter information statement, Skywarn spotter activation may be needed late Sunday night and Monday. Now the forecast for central Minnesota, from St. Cloud to the northwest Twin Cities suburbs. Today, sunny. Highs around 90. Southwest winds up to 10 miles an hour. Tonight, mostly clear in the evening, then mostly cloudy with thunderstorms likely overnight. Lows in the upper 60s. South winds 5 to 15 miles an hour. Chance of thunderstorms 70%. Monday, sunny. A 40% chance of thunderstorms in the morning. Highs in the lower 90s. Southwest winds 5 to 15 miles an hour with gusts to around 30 miles an hour. Monday night, clear. Lows in the upper 60s. Northwest winds 10 to 15 miles an hour with gusts to around 30 miles an hour. Tuesday and Tuesday night, not as warm. Mostly clear. Highs in the lower 80s. Lows in the upper 50s.
Wednesday through Thursday, mostly clear.

Highs in the mid-80s. Lows in the upper 50s. Thursday night, increasing clouds. Lows in the lower 60s. Friday, mostly sunny. Highs in the mid-80s. Friday night and Saturday, mostly clear. Lows in the mid-60s. Highs around 90. Again, the forecast for central Minnesota, from St. Cloud to the northwest Twin Cities suburbs for today, sunny. Highs around 90. Southwest winds up to 10 miles an hour. At 9 a.m., in Buffalo, it was sunny. The temperature was 75 degrees, the dew point was 66, and the relative humidity was 73%. The wind was south at 5 miles an hour. The pressure was 30.03 inches and falling. In Maple Lake, it was sunny. The temperature was 76 degrees, the dew point was 62, and the relative humidity was 61%. The wind was south at 7 miles an hour. The pressure was 30.05 inches and steady. Elsewhere across central Minnesota, temperatures were between 75 and 77 degrees. Smoke was reported at Anoka and Crystal. It was sunny at the Twin Cities, St. Cloud, at Princeton. At Litchfield, Little Falls, and Wilmer, it was sunny. Around the state, at Rochester, haze was reported with a temperature of 71. It was sunny with a temperature of 74 at Mankato, 77 at Brainerd, and 75 at International Falls. At Duluth, it was mostly sunny with a temperature of 73. Once again at 9 a.m., in Buffalo, it was 75 degrees under sunny skies. And in Maple Lake, it was 76 degrees under sunny skies. The St. Cloud, Minnesota climate summary for yesterday, July 18, 2026. Yesterday's high temperature of 88 degrees occurred at 2:48 p.m. The record high is 103 degrees, which was set in 1940. Yesterday's low temperature of 63 degrees occurred at 4:56 a.m. The record low is 45 degrees, which was set in 1979. No precipitation fell yesterday. No snow fell yesterday. The normal high temperature for today is 82 degrees, and the normal low is 59. The record high for today is 101, which occurred in 1934, and the record low is 43, which occurred in 2009. Sunrise today is at 5:46 a.m., and sunset is at 8:59 p.m. This is Weather Radio Station WNG676 Clearwater, broadcasting on a frequency of 162.50 MHz. 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The current time is 9:41 a.m. Central Daylight Time. Now here is the hazardous weather outlook for portions of central Minnesota, east central Minnesota, south central Minnesota, southwest Minnesota, and west central Minnesota. For today and tonight, thunderstorms are likely late Sunday night with wind as the main threat. And now the extended outlook for the period Monday through Saturday. Another round of thunderstorms potentially Monday afternoon. Some storms may be severe with damaging winds, large hail, and heavy rainfall. Spotter information statement. Skywarn spotter activation may be needed late Sunday night and Monday. Now the forecast for central Minnesota, from St. Cloud to the northwest Twin Cities suburbs. Today, sunny. Highs around 90. Southwest winds up to 10 miles an hour. Tonight, mostly clear in the evening, then mostly cloudy with thunderstorms likely overnight. Lows in the upper 60s. South winds 5 to 15 miles an hour. Chance of thunderstorms 70%. Monday, sunny. A 40% chance of thunderstorms in the morning. Highs in the lower 90s. Southwest winds 5 to 15 miles an hour with gusts to around 30 miles an hour. Monday night, clear. Lows in the upper 60s.
Northwest winds 10 to 15 miles an hour with gusts to around 30 miles an hour. Tuesday and Tuesday night, not as warm. Mostly clear. Highs in the lower 80s. Lows in the upper 50s. Wednesday through Thursday, mostly clear. Highs in the mid 80s. Lows in the upper 50s. Thursday night, increasing clouds. Lows in the lower 60s. Friday, mostly sunny. Highs in the mid 80s. Friday night and Saturday, mostly clear. Lows in the mid 60s. Highs around 90. Again, the forecast for central Minnesota, from St. Cloud to the northwest Twin Cities suburbs for today, sunny. Highs around 90. Southwest winds up to 10 miles an hour. At 9 a.m., in Buffalo, it was sunny. The temperature was 75 degrees, the dew point was 66, and the relative humidity was 73%. The wind was south at 5 miles an hour. The pressure was 30.03 inches and falling. In Maple Lake, it was sunny. The temperature was 76 degrees, the dew point was 62, and the relative humidity was 61%. The wind was south at 7 miles an hour. The pressure was 30.05 inches and steady. Elsewhere across central Minnesota, temperatures were between 75 and 77 degrees. Smoke was reported at Anoka and Crystal. It was sunny at the Twin Cities, St. Cloud, at Princeton. At Litchfield, Little Falls, and Wilmer, it was sunny. Around the state, at Rochester, haze was reported with a temperature of 71. It was sunny with a temperature of 74 at Mankato, 77 at Brainerd, and 75 at International Falls. At Duluth, it was mostly sunny with a temperature of 73. Once again at 9 a.m., in Buffalo, it was 75 degrees under sunny skies. And in Maple Lake, it was 76 degrees under sunny skies. 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The current time is 9:46 a.m. Central Daylight Time. Now here is the hazardous weather outlook for portions of central Minnesota, east central Minnesota, south central Minnesota, southwest Minnesota, and west central Minnesota. For today and tonight, thunderstorms are likely late Sunday night with wind as the main threat. And now the extended outlook for the period Monday through Saturday. Another round of thunderstorms potentially Monday afternoon. Some storms may be severe with damaging winds, large hail, and heavy rainfall. Spotter information statement: Skywarn spotter activation may be needed late Sunday night and Monday. Now the forecast for central Minnesota, from St. Cloud to the northwest Twin Cities suburbs. Today, sunny. Highs around 90. Southwest winds up to 10 miles an hour. Tonight, mostly clear in the evening, then mostly cloudy with thunderstorms likely overnight. Lows in the upper 60s. South winds 5 to 15 miles an hour. Chance of thunderstorms 70%. Monday, sunny. A 40% chance of thunderstorms in the morning. Highs in the lower 90s. Southwest winds 5 to 15 miles an hour with gusts to around 30 miles an hour. Monday night, clear. Lows in the upper 60s. Northwest winds 10 to 15 miles an hour with gusts to around 30 miles an hour. Tuesday and Tuesday night, not as warm. Mostly clear. Highs in the lower 80s. Lows in the upper 50s. Wednesday through Thursday, mostly clear. Highs in the mid 80s. Lows in the upper 50s. Thursday night, increasing clouds. Lows in the lower 60s. Friday, mostly sunny. Highs in the mid 80s. Friday night and Saturday,
mostly clear. Lows in the mid-60s. Highs around 90. Again, the forecast for central Minnesota, from St. Cloud to the northwest Twin Cities suburbs for today, sunny. Highs around 90. Southwest winds up to 10 miles an hour. At 9 a.m., in Buffalo, it was sunny. The temperature was 75 degrees, the dew point was 66, and the relative humidity was 73%. The wind was out at 5 miles an hour. The pressure was 30.03 inches and falling. In Maple Lake, it was sunny. The temperature was 76 degrees, the dew point was 62, and the relative humidity was 61%. The wind was out at 7 miles an hour. The pressure was 30.05 inches and steady. Elsewhere across central Minnesota, temperatures were between 75 and 77 degrees. Smoke was reported at Anoka and Crystal. It was sunny at the Twin Cities, St. Cloud, and Princeton. At Litchfield, Little Falls, and Wilmer, it was sunny. Around the state, at Rochester, haze was reported, with a temperature of 71. It was sunny, with a temperature of 74 at Mankato, 77 at Brainerd, and 75 at International Falls. At Duluth, it was mostly sunny, with a temperature of 73. Once again at 9 a.m., in Buffalo, it was 75 degrees under sunny skies. And in Maple Lake, it was 76 degrees under sunny skies. The St. Cloud, Minnesota climate summary for yesterday, July 18, 2026. Yesterday's high temperature of 88 degrees occurred at 2:48 p.m. The record high is 103 degrees, which was set in 1940. Yesterday's low temperature of 63 degrees occurred at 4:56 a.m. The record low is 45 degrees, which was set in 1979. No precipitation fell yesterday. No snow fell yesterday. The normal high temperature for today is 82 degrees, and the normal low is 59. The record high for today is 101, which occurred in 1934, and the record low is 43, which occurred in 2009. Sunrise today is at 5:46 a.m., and sunset is at 8:59 p.m. This is Weather Radio Station WNG676 Clearwater, broadcasting on a frequency of 162.50 MHz. 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The current time is 9:51 a.m. Central Daylight Time. What? The Minnesota Pollution Control Agency has expanded an air quality alert for fine particles pollution further west. The Air Quality Index, AQI, is expected to reach the red or unhealthy category. Where? East Central, Southeast, South Central, and Northeast Minnesota. When? Until 11 a.m. Monday. The following impacts are expected. Some members of the general public may experience health effects. Sensitive groups, such as people with lung disease including asthma, heart disease, and children and older adults, may experience health effects. Additional details, heavy smoke has expanded further west into east central and south central Minnesota this morning. While some improvement is possible this afternoon across these areas, additional heavy smoke is forecast to move in from the south this evening and persist through Monday morning. Southeast Minnesota will remain in heavy smoke through Monday morning. As for northeastern Minnesota, increasing southwesterly winds through the day will lead to improved air quality for many throughout the afternoon, though areas near the shores of Lake Superior and the wildfires themselves may continue to experience poor air quality until the early evening. Only localized poor air quality will exist thereafter. Red, meaning unhealthy for everyone, is the expected AQI category for all portions of this alert. Sensitive groups, such as people with lung disease including asthma, heart disease, and children and older adults, should avoid prolonged or heavy exertion. The general public should limit prolonged or heavy exertion. Reduce or eliminate activities that contribute to air pollution, such as outdoor burning,
and use of residential wood burning devices. Reduce vehicle trips and vehicle idling as much as possible. Keep windows closed overnight to prevent smoke from getting indoors. Now here is the hazardous weather outlook for portions of central Minnesota, east central Minnesota, south central Minnesota, southwest Minnesota, and west central Minnesota. For today and tonight, thunderstorms are likely late Sunday night with wind as the main threat. And now the extended outlook for the period Monday through Saturday. Another round of thunderstorms potentially Monday afternoon. Some storms may be severe with damaging winds, large hail, and heavy rainfall. Spotter information statement, Skywarn spotter activation may be needed late Sunday night and Monday. Now the forecast for central Minnesota, from St. Cloud to the northwest Twin Cities suburbs. Today, sunny. Highs around 90. Southwest winds up to 10 miles an hour. Tonight, mostly clear in the evening, then mostly cloudy with thunderstorms likely overnight. Lows in the upper 60s. South winds 5 to 15 miles an hour. Chance of thunderstorms 70%. Monday, sunny. A 40% chance of thunderstorms in the morning. Highs in the lower 90s. Southwest winds 5 to 15 miles an hour with gusts to around 30 miles an hour. Monday night, clear. Lows in the upper 60s. Northwest winds 10 to 15 miles an hour with gusts to around 30 miles an hour. Tuesday and Tuesday night, not as warm. Mostly clear. Highs in the lower 80s. Lows in the upper 50s. Wednesday through Thursday, mostly clear. Highs in the mid-80s. Lows in the upper 50s. Thursday night, increasing clouds. Lows in the lower 60s. Friday, mostly sunny. Highs in the mid-80s. Friday night and Saturday, mostly clear. Lows in the mid-60s. Highs around 90. Again, the forecast for central Minnesota, from St. Cloud to the northwest Twin Cities suburbs for today, sunny. Highs around 90. Southwest winds up to 10 miles an hour. At 9 a.m., in Buffalo, it was sunny. The temperature was 75 degrees, the dew point was 66, and the relative humidity was 73%. The wind was south at 5 miles an hour. The pressure was 30.03 inches and falling. In Maple Lake, it was sunny. The temperature was 76 degrees. The dew point was 62, and the relative humidity was 61%. The wind was south at 7 miles an hour. The pressure was 30.05 inches and steady. Elsewhere across central Minnesota, temperatures were between 75 and 77 degrees. Smoke was reported at Anoka and Crystal. It was sunny at the Twin Cities, St. Cloud, and Princeton. At Litchfield, Little Falls, and Wilmer, it was sunny. Around the state, at Rochester, haze was reported with a temperature of 71. It was sunny with a temperature of 74 at Mankato, 77 at Brainerd, and 75 at International Falls. At Duluth, it was mostly sunny with a temperature of 73. Once again at 9 a.m., in Buffalo, it was 75 degrees under sunny skies. And in Maple Lake, it was 76 degrees under sunny skies. 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The current time is 9:57 a.m. Central Daylight Time. Now here is the hazardous weather outlook for portions of central Minnesota, east central Minnesota, south central Minnesota, southwest Minnesota, and west central Minnesota. For today and tonight, thunderstorms are likely late Sunday night with wind as the main threat. And now the extended outlook for the period Monday through Saturday.
Another round of thunderstorms potentially Monday afternoon. Some storms may be severe with damaging winds, large hail,

Lows in the morning. Highs in the lower 90s. Southwest winds 5 to 15 miles an hour with gusts to around 30 miles an hour. Monday night, clear. Lows in the upper 60s. Northwest winds 10 to 15 miles an hour with gusts to around 30 miles an hour. Tuesday and Tuesday night, not as warm. Mostly clear. Highs in the lower 80s. Lows in the upper 50s. Wednesday through Thursday, mostly clear. Highs in the mid 80s. Lows in the upper 50s. Thursday night, increasing clouds. Lows in the lower 60s. Friday, mostly sunny. Highs in the mid 80s. Friday night and Saturday, mostly clear. Lows in the mid 60s. Highs around 90. Again, the forecast for central Minnesota, from St. Cloud to the northwest Twin Cities suburbs for today, sunny. Highs around 90. Southwest winds up to 10 miles an hour. 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The current time is 10 a.m. Central Daylight Time. Now here is the hazardous weather outlook for portions of central Minnesota, east central Minnesota, south central Minnesota, southwest Minnesota, and west central Minnesota. For today and tonight, thunderstorms are likely late Sunday night with wind as the main threat. And now the extended outlook for the period Monday through Saturday. Another round of thunderstorms potentially Monday afternoon. Some storms may be severe with damaging winds, large hail, and heavy rainfall. Spotter information statement, Skywarn spotter activation may be needed late Sunday night and Monday. What? The Minnesota Pollution Control Agency has expanded an air quality alert for fine particles pollution further west. The Air Quality Index, AQI, is expected to reach the red or unhealthy category. Where? East Central, Southeast, South Central, and Northeast Minnesota. When? Until 11 a.m. Monday. The following impacts are expected. Some members of the general public may experience health effects. Sensitive groups, such as people with lung disease including asthma, heart disease, and children and older adults, may experience health effects. Additional details, heavy smoke has expanded further west into east central and south central Minnesota this morning. While some improvement is possible this afternoon across these areas, additional heavy smoke is forecast to move in from the south this evening and persist through Monday morning. Southeast Minnesota will remain in heavy smoke through Monday morning. As for northeastern Minnesota, increasing southwesterly winds through the day will lead to improved air quality for many throughout the afternoon, though areas near the shores of Lake Superior and the wildfires themselves may continue to experience poor air quality until the early evening. Only localized poor air quality will exist thereafter. Red, meaning unhealthy for everyone, is the expected AQI category for all portions of this alert. Sensitive groups, such as people with lung disease including asthma, heart disease, and children and older adults, should avoid prolonged or heavy exertion. The general public should limit prolonged or heavy exertion. Reduce or eliminate activities that contribute to air pollution, such as outdoor burning and use of residential wood burning devices. Reduce vehicle trips and vehicle idling as much as possible. Keep windows closed overnight to prevent smoke from getting indoors. Now the forecast for central Minnesota, from St. Cloud to the northwest Twin Cities suburbs. This afternoon, sunny. Highs around 90. Southwest winds 5 to 10 miles an hour. Tonight, mostly clear in the evening, then mostly cloudy with thunderstorms likely overnight. Patchy smoke through the night. Lows in the upper 60s. South winds 5 to 15 miles an hour. Chance of thunderstorms 70%. Monday, sunny.
a 40% chance of thunderstorms in the morning.

patchy smoke through the day. Highs in the lower 90s. Southwest winds 5 to 15 miles an hour with gusts to around 30 miles an hour. Monday night, clear. Patchy smoke in the evening. Lows in the upper 60s. Northwest winds 10 to 15 miles an hour with gusts to around 30 miles an hour. Tuesday and Tuesday night, not as warm. Mostly clear. Highs in the lower 80s. Lows in the upper 50s. Wednesday through Thursday, mostly clear. Highs in the mid 80s. Lows in the upper 50s. Thursday night, increasing clouds. Lows in the lower 60s. Friday, mostly sunny. Highs in the mid 80s. Friday night and Saturday, mostly clear. Lows in the mid 60s. Highs around 90. Again, the forecast for central Minnesota, from St. Cloud to the northwest Twin Cities suburbs for this afternoon, sunny. Highs around 90. Southwest winds 5 to 10 miles an hour. 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The current time is 10:05 a.m. Central Daylight Time. Now here is the hazardous weather outlook for portions of central Minnesota, east central Minnesota, south central Minnesota, southwest Minnesota, and west central Minnesota. For today and tonight, thunderstorms are likely late Sunday night with wind as the main threat. And now the extended outlook for the period Monday through Saturday. Another round of thunderstorms potentially Monday afternoon. Some storms may be severe with damaging winds, large hail, and heavy rainfall. Spotter information statement, Sky Warn spotter activation may be needed late Sunday night and Monday. Now the forecast for central Minnesota, from St. Cloud to the northwest Twin Cities suburbs. This afternoon, sunny. Highs around 90. Southwest winds 5 to 10 miles an hour. Tonight, mostly clear in the evening, then mostly cloudy with thunderstorms likely overnight. Patchy smoke through the night. Lows in the upper 60s. South winds 5 to 15 miles an hour. Chance of thunderstorms 70%. Monday, sunny. A 40% chance of thunderstorms in the morning. Patchy smoke through the day. Highs in the lower 90s. Southwest winds 5 to 15 miles an hour with gusts to around 30 miles an hour. Monday night, clear. Patchy smoke in the evening. Lows in the upper 60s. Northwest winds 10 to 15 miles an hour with gusts to around 30 miles an hour. Tuesday and Tuesday night, not as warm. Mostly clear. Highs in the lower 80s. Lows in the upper 50s. Wednesday through Thursday, mostly clear. Highs in the mid 80s. Lows in the upper 50s. Thursday night, increasing clouds. Lows in the lower 60s. Friday, mostly sunny. Highs in the mid 80s. Friday night and Saturday, mostly clear. Lows in the mid 60s. Highs around 90. Again, the forecast for central Minnesota, from St. Cloud to the northwest Twin Cities suburbs for this afternoon, sunny. Highs around 90. Southwest winds 5 to 10 miles an hour. 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The current time is 10:08 a.m. Central Daylight Time. Now here is the hazardous weather outlook for portions of central Minnesota, east central Minnesota, south central Minnesota, southwest Minnesota, and west central Minnesota. For today and tonight,
Thunderstorms are likely late Sunday night with wind as the main threat. And now the extended outlook for the period Monday through Saturday. Another round of thunderstorms potentially Monday afternoon. Some storms may be severe with damaging winds, large hail, and heavy rainfall. Spotter information statement, Skywarn spotter activation may be needed late Sunday night and Monday. Now the forecast for central Minnesota, from St. Cloud to the northwest Twin Cities suburbs. This afternoon, sunny. Highs around 90. Southwest winds 5 to 10 miles an hour. Tonight, mostly clear in the evening, then mostly cloudy with thunderstorms likely overnight. Patchy smoke through the night. Lows in the upper 60s. South winds 5 to 15 miles an hour. Chance of thunderstorms 70%. Monday, sunny. A 40% chance of thunderstorms in the morning. Patchy smoke through the day. Highs in the lower 90s. Southwest winds 5 to 15 miles an hour with gusts to around 30 miles an hour. Monday night, clear. Patchy smoke in the evening. Lows in the upper 60s. Northwest winds 10 to 15 miles an hour with gusts to around 30 miles an hour. Tuesday and Tuesday night, not as warm. Mostly clear. Highs in the lower 80s. Lows in the upper 50s. Wednesday through Thursday, mostly clear. Highs in the mid 80s. Lows in the upper 50s. Thursday night, increasing clouds. Lows in the lower 60s. Friday, mostly sunny. Highs in the mid 80s. Friday night and Saturday, mostly clear. Lows in the mid 60s. Highs around 90. Again, the forecast for central Minnesota, from St. Cloud to the northwest Twin Cities suburbs for this afternoon, sunny. Highs around 90. Southwest winds 5 to 10 miles an hour. 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The current time is 10:11 a.m. Central Daylight Time. Now here is the hazardous weather outlook for portions of central Minnesota, east central Minnesota, south central Minnesota, southwest Minnesota and west central Minnesota. For today and tonight, thunderstorms are likely late Sunday night with wind as the main threat. And now the extended outlook for the period Monday through Saturday. Another round of thunderstorms potentially Monday afternoon. Some storms may be severe with damaging winds, large hail, and heavy rainfall. Spotter information statement, Skywarn spotter activation may be needed late Sunday night and Monday. Now the forecast for central Minnesota, from St. Cloud to the northwest Twin Cities suburbs. This afternoon, sunny. Highs around 90. Southwest winds 5 to 10 miles an hour. Tonight, mostly clear in the evening, then mostly cloudy with thunderstorms likely overnight. Patchy smoke through the night. Lows in the upper 60s. South winds 5 to 15 miles an hour. Chance of thunderstorms 70%. Monday, sunny. A 40% chance of thunderstorms in the morning. Patchy smoke through the day. Highs in the lower 90s. Southwest winds 5 to 15 miles an hour with gusts to around 30 miles an hour. Monday night, clear. Patchy smoke in the evening. Lows in the upper 60s. Northwest winds 10 to 15 miles an hour with gusts to around 30 miles an hour. Tuesday and Tuesday night, not as warm. Mostly clear. Highs in the lower 80s. Lows in the upper 50s. Wednesday through Thursday, mostly clear. Highs in the mid 80s. Lows in the upper 50s. Thursday night, increasing clouds. Lows in the lower 60s. Friday,
mostly sunny. Highs in the mid-80s. Friday night and Saturday, mostly clear. Lows in the mid-60s. Highs around 90. Again, the forecast for central Minnesota, from St. Cloud to the northwest Twin Cities suburbs for this afternoon, sunny. Highs around 90. Southwest winds 5 to 10 miles an hour. What? The Minnesota Pollution Control Agency has expanded an air quality alert for fine particles pollution further west. The air quality index AQI is expected to reach the red or unhealthy category. Where? East Central, Southeast, South Central, and Northeast Minnesota. When? Until 11 a.m. Monday. The following impacts are expected. Some members of the general public may experience health effects. Sensitive groups, such as people with lung disease including asthma, heart disease, and children and older adults, may experience health effects. Additional details, heavy smoke has expanded further west into east central and south central Minnesota this morning. While some improvement is possible this afternoon across these areas, additional heavy smoke is forecast to move in from the south this evening and persist through Monday morning. Southeast Minnesota will remain in heavy smoke through Monday morning. As for northeastern Minnesota, increasing southwesterly winds through the day will lead to improved air quality for many throughout the afternoon, though areas near the shores of Lake Superior and the wildfires themselves may continue to experience poor air quality until the early evening. Only localized poor air quality will exist thereafter. Red, meaning unhealthy for everyone, is the expected AQI category for all portions of this alert. Sensitive groups, such as people with lung disease including asthma, heart disease, and children and older adults, should avoid prolonged or heavy exertion. The general public should limit prolonged or heavy exertion. Reduce or eliminate activities that contribute to air pollution, such as outdoor burning and use of residential wood burning devices. Reduce vehicle trips and vehicle idling as much as possible. Keep windows closed overnight to prevent smoke from getting indoors. At 10 a.m., in Buffalo, it was sunny. The temperature was 79 degrees, the dew point was 66, and the relative humidity was 65%. The wind was southwest at 8 miles an hour. The pressure was 30.03 inches and steady. In Maple Lake, it was sunny, the temperature was 80 degrees, the dew point was 64, and the relative humidity was 57%. The wind was southwest at 3 miles an hour. The pressure was 30.05 inches and steady. Elsewhere across central Minnesota, temperatures were between 79 and 81 degrees. Smoke was reported at Anoka and Crystal. It was sunny at the Twin Cities, St. Cloud, and Princeton. At Litchfield, Little Falls, and Wilmer, it was sunny. Around the state, at Rochester, haze was reported, with a temperature of 75. It was sunny, with a temperature of 77 at Mankato, 81 at Brainerd, and 79 at International Falls. At Duluth, it was partly sunny, with a temperature of 75. Once again at 10 a.m., in Buffalo, it was 79 degrees under sunny skies. And in Maple Lake, it was 80 degrees under sunny skies. 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The current time is 10:18 a.m. Central Daylight Time. Now here is the hazardous weather outlook for portions of central Minnesota, east central Minnesota, south central Minnesota, southwest Minnesota, and west central Minnesota. For today and tonight, thunderstorms are likely late Sunday night with wind as the main threat. And now the extended outlook for the period Monday through Saturday. Another round of thunderstorms potentially Monday afternoon. Some storms may be severe with damaging winds, large hail, and heavy rainfall.
Spotter information statement. Sky warns spotter activation may be needed late Sunday night and Monday. Now the forecast for central Minnesota, from St. Cloud to the northwest Twin Cities suburbs. This afternoon, sunny. Highs around 90. Southwest winds 5 to 10 miles an hour. Tonight, mostly clear in the evening, then mostly cloudy with thunderstorms likely overnight. Patchy smoke through the night. Lows in the upper 60s. South winds 5 to 15 miles an hour. Chance of thunderstorm 70%. Monday, sunny. A 40% chance of thunderstorms in the morning. Patchy smoke through the day. Highs in the lower 90s. Southwest winds 5 to 15 miles an hour with gusts to around 30 miles an hour. Monday night, clear. Patchy smoke in the evening. Lows in the upper 60s. Northwest winds 10 to 15 miles an hour with gusts to around 30 miles an hour. Tuesday and Tuesday night, not as warm. Mostly clear. Highs in the lower 80s. Lows in the upper 50s. Wednesday through Thursday, mostly clear. Highs in the mid 80s. Lows in the upper 50s. Thursday night, increasing clouds. Lows in the lower 60s. Friday, mostly sunny. Highs in the mid 80s. Friday night and Saturday, mostly clear. Lows in the mid 60s. Highs around 90. Again, the forecast for central Minnesota, from St. Cloud to the northwest Twin Cities suburbs for this afternoon, sunny. Highs around 90. Southwest winds 5 to 10 miles an hour. At 10 a.m., in Buffalo, it was sunny. The temperature was 79 degrees, the dew point was 66, and the relative humidity was 65%. The wind was southwest at 8 miles an hour. The pressure was 30.03 inches and steady. In Maple Lake, it was sunny. The temperature was 80 degrees, the dew point was 64, and the relative humidity was 57%. The wind was southwest at 3 miles an hour. The pressure was 30.05 inches and steady. Elsewhere across central Minnesota, temperatures were between 79 and 81 degrees. Smoke was reported at Anoka and Crystal. It was sunny at the Twin Cities, St. Cloud, at Princeton. At Litchfield, Little Falls, and Wilmer, it was sunny. Around the state, at Rochester, haze was reported, with a temperature of 75. It was sunny, with a temperature of 77 at Mankato, 81 at Brainerd, and 79 at International Falls. At Duluth, it was partly sunny, with a temperature of 75. Once again at 10 a.m., in Buffalo, it was 79 degrees under sunny skies. And in Maple Lake, it was 80 degrees under sunny skies. 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The current time is 10:22 a.m. Central Daylight Time. Now here is the hazardous weather outlook for portions of central Minnesota, east central Minnesota, south central Minnesota, southwest Minnesota, and west central Minnesota. For today and tonight, thunderstorms are likely late Sunday night with wind as the main threat. And now the extended outlook for the period Monday through Saturday. Another round of thunderstorms potentially Monday afternoon. Some storms may be severe with damaging winds, large hail, and heavy rainfall. Spotter information statement. Sky warns spotter activation may be needed late Sunday night and Monday. Now the forecast for central Minnesota, from St. Cloud to the northwest Twin Cities suburbs. This afternoon, sunny. Highs around 90. Southwest winds 5 to 10 miles an hour. Tonight, mostly clear in the evening, then mostly cloudy with thunderstorms likely overnight.
Patchy smoke through the night. Lows in the upper 60s. South winds 5 to 15 miles an hour. Chance of thunderstorm 70%. Monday, sunny. A 40% chance of thunderstorms in the morning. Patchy smoke through the day. Highs in the lower 90s. Southwest winds 5 to 15 miles an hour with gusts to around 30 miles an hour. Monday night, clear. Patchy smoke in the evening. Lows in the upper 60s. Northwest winds 10 to 15 miles an hour with gusts to around 30 miles an hour. Tuesday and Tuesday night, not as warm. Mostly clear. Highs in the lower 80s. Lows in the upper 50s. Wednesday through Thursday, mostly clear. Highs in the mid 80s. Lows in the upper 50s. Thursday night, increasing clouds. Lows in the lower 60s. Friday, mostly sunny. Highs in the mid 80s. Friday night and Saturday, mostly clear. Lows in the mid 60s. Highs around 90. Again, the forecast for central Minnesota, from St. Cloud to the northwest Twin Cities suburbs for this afternoon, sunny. Highs around 90. Southwest winds 5 to 10 miles an hour. What? The Minnesota Pollution Control Agency has expanded an air quality alert for fine particles pollution further west. The air quality index, AQI, is expected to reach the red or unhealthy category. Where? East Central, Southeast, South Central, and Northeast Minnesota. When? Until 11 a.m. Monday. The following impacts are expected. Some members of the general public may experience health effects. Sensitive groups, such as people with lung disease including asthma, heart disease, and children and older adults, may experience health effects. Additional details, heavy smoke has expanded further west into east central and south central Minnesota this morning. While some improvement is possible this afternoon across these areas, additional heavy smoke is forecast to move in from the south this evening and persist through Monday morning. Southeast Minnesota will remain in heavy smoke through Monday morning. As for northeastern Minnesota, increasing southwesterly winds through the day will lead to improved air quality for many throughout the afternoon, though areas near the shores of Lake Superior and the wildfires themselves may continue to experience poor air quality until the early evening. Only localized poor air quality will exist thereafter. Red, meaning unhealthy for everyone, is the expected AQI category for all portions of this alert. Sensitive groups, such as people with lung disease including asthma, heart disease, and children and older adults, should avoid prolonged or heavy exertion. The general public should limit prolonged or heavy exertion. Reduce or eliminate activity that contributes to air pollution, such as outdoor burning and use of residential wood burning devices. Reduce vehicle trips and vehicle idling as much as possible. Keep windows closed overnight to prevent smoke from getting indoors. At 10 a.m., in Buffalo, it was sunny. The temperature was 79 degrees, the dew point was 66, and the relative humidity was 65%. The wind was southwest at 8 miles an hour. The pressure was 30.03 inches and steady. In Maple Lake, it was sunny, the temperature was 80 degrees, the dew point was 64, and the relative humidity was 57%. The wind was southwest at 3 miles an hour. The pressure was 30.05 inches and steady. Elsewhere across central Minnesota, temperatures were between 79 and 81 degrees. Smoke was reported at Anoka and Crystal. It was sunny at the Twin Cities, St. Cloud, at Princeton. At Litchfield, Little Falls, and Wilmer, it was sunny. Around the state, at Rochester, haze was reported, with a temperature of 75. It was sunny, with a temperature of 77 at Mankato, 81 at Brainerd, and 79 at International Falls. At Duluth, it was partly sunny, with a temperature of 75. Once again at 10 a.m., in Buffalo, it was 79 degrees under sunny skies. And in Maple Lake,
It was 80 degrees under sunny skies. 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The current time is 10:29 a.m. Central Daylight Time. Now here is the hazardous weather outlook for portions of central Minnesota, east central Minnesota, south central Minnesota, southwest Minnesota, and west central Minnesota. For today and tonight, thunderstorms are likely late Sunday night with wind as the main threat. And now the extended outlook for the period Monday through Saturday. Another round of thunderstorms potentially Monday afternoon. Some storms may be severe with damaging winds, large hail, and heavy rainfall. Spotter information statement: Skywarn spotter activation may be needed late Sunday night and Monday. Now the forecast for central Minnesota, from St. Cloud to the northwest Twin Cities suburbs. This afternoon, sunny. Highs around 90. Southwest winds 5 to 10 miles an hour. Tonight, mostly clear in the evening, then mostly cloudy with thunderstorms likely overnight. Patchy smoke through the night. Lows in the upper 60s. South winds 5 to 15 miles an hour. Chance of thunderstorms 70%. Monday, sunny. A 40% chance of thunderstorms in the morning. Patchy smoke through the day. Highs in the lower 90s. Southwest winds 5 to 15 miles an hour with gusts to around 30 miles an hour. Monday night, clear. Patchy smoke in the evening. Lows in the upper 60s. Northwest winds 10 to 15 miles an hour with gusts to around 30 miles an hour. Tuesday and Tuesday night, not as warm. Mostly clear. Highs in the lower 80s. Lows in the upper 50s. Wednesday through Thursday, mostly clear. Highs in the mid-80s. Lows in the upper 50s. Thursday night, increasing clouds. Lows in the lower 60s. Friday, mostly sunny. Highs in the mid-80s. Friday night and Saturday, mostly clear. Lows in the mid-60s. Highs around 90. Again, the forecast for central Minnesota, from St. Cloud to the northwest Twin Cities suburbs for this afternoon, sunny. Highs around 90. Southwest winds 5 to 10 miles an hour. At 10 a.m., in Buffalo, it was sunny. The temperature was 79 degrees, the dew point was 66, and the relative humidity was 65%. The wind was southwest at 8 miles an hour. The pressure was 30.03 inches and steady. In Maple Lake, it was sunny. The temperature was 80 degrees, the dew point was 64, and the relative humidity was 57%. The wind was southwest at 3 miles an hour. The pressure was 30.05 inches and steady. Elsewhere across central Minnesota, temperatures were between 79 and 81 degrees. Smoke was reported at Anoka and Crystal. It was sunny at the Twin Cities, St. Cloud, at Princeton. At Litchfield, Little Falls, and Wilmer, it was sunny. Around the state, at Rochester, haze was reported, with a temperature of 75. It was sunny, with a temperature of 77 at Mankato, 81 at Brainerd, and 79 at International Falls. At Duluth, it was partly sunny, with a temperature of 75. Once again at 10 a.m., in Buffalo, it was 79 degrees under sunny skies. And in Maple Lake, it was 80 degrees under sunny skies. 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The current time is 10:33 a.m. Central Daylight Time.
Now here is the hazardous weather outlook for portions of central Minnesota, east central Minnesota, south central Minnesota, southwest Minnesota.

Minnesota in west central Minnesota. For today and tonight, thunderstorms are likely late Sunday night with wind as the main threat. And now the extended outlook for the period Monday through Saturday. Another round of thunderstorms potentially Monday afternoon. Some storms may be severe with damaging winds, large hail, and heavy rainfall. Spotter information statement, Sky warns spotter activation may be needed late Sunday night and Monday. Now the forecast for central Minnesota, from St. Cloud to the northwest Twin Cities suburbs. This afternoon, sunny. Highs around 90. Southwest winds 5 to 10 miles an hour. Tonight, mostly clear in the evening, then mostly cloudy with thunderstorms likely overnight. Patchy smoke through the night. Lows in the upper 60s. South winds 5 to 15 miles an hour. Chance of thunderstorms 70%. Monday, sunny. A 40% chance of thunderstorms in the morning. Patchy smoke through the day. Highs in the lower 90s. Southwest winds 5 to 15 miles an hour with gusts to around 30 miles an hour. Monday night, clear. Patchy smoke in the evening. Lows in the upper 60s. Northwest winds 10 to 15 miles an hour with gusts to around 30 miles an hour. Tuesday and Tuesday night, not as warm. Mostly clear. Highs in the lower 80s. Lows in the upper 50s. Wednesday through Thursday, mostly clear. Highs in the mid 80s. Lows in the upper 50s. Thursday night, increasing clouds. Lows in the lower 60s. Friday, mostly sunny. Highs in the mid 80s. Friday night and Saturday, mostly clear. Lows in the mid 60s. Highs around 90. Again, the forecast for central Minnesota, from St. Cloud to the northwest Twin Cities suburbs for this afternoon, sunny. Highs around 90. Southwest winds 5 to 10 miles an hour. At 10 a.m., in Buffalo, it was sunny. The temperature was 79 degrees, the dew point was 66, and the relative humidity was 65%. The wind was southwest at 8 miles an hour. The pressure was 30.03 inches and steady. In Maple Lake, it was sunny. The temperature was 80 degrees, the dew point was 64, and the relative humidity was 57%. The wind was southwest at 3 miles an hour. The pressure was 30.05 inches and steady. Elsewhere across central Minnesota, temperatures were between 79 and 81 degrees. Smoke was reported at Anoka and Crystal. It was sunny at the Twin Cities, St. Cloud, at Princeton. At Litchfield, Little Falls, and Wilmer, it was sunny. Around the state, at Rochester, haze was reported with a temperature of 75. It was sunny, with a temperature of 77 at Mankato, 81 at Brainerd, and 79 at International Falls. At Duluth, it was partly sunny, with a temperature of 75. Once again at 10 a.m., in Buffalo, it was 79 degrees under sunny skies. And in Maple Lake, it was 80 degrees under sunny skies. What? The Minnesota Pollution Control Agency has expanded an air quality alert for fine particles pollution further west. The Air Quality Index, AQI, is expected to reach the red or unhealthy category. Where? East Central, Southeast, South Central, and Northeast Minnesota. When? Until 11 a.m. Monday. The following impacts are expected. Some members of the general public may experience health effects. Sensitive groups, such as people with lung disease including asthma, heart disease, and children and older adults, may experience health effects. Additional details, heavy smoke has expanded further west into east central and south central Minnesota this morning. While some improvement is possible this afternoon across these areas, additional heavy smoke is forecast to move in from the south this evening and persist through Monday morning. Southeast Minnesota will remain in heavy smoke through Monday morning. As for northeastern Minnesota,
increasing southwesterly winds through the day will lead to improved air quality for many throughout the afternoon, though areas near the shores of Lake Superior and the wildfires themselves may continue to experience poor air quality until the early evening. Only localized poor air quality will exist thereafter. Red, meaning unhealthy for everyone, is the expected AccI category for all portions of this alert. Sensitive groups, such as people with lung disease including asthma, heart disease, and children and older adults, should avoid prolonged or heavy exertion. The general public should limit prolonged or heavy exertion. Reduce or eliminate activities that contribute to air pollution, such as outdoor burning and use of residential wood burning devices. Reduce vehicle trips and vehicle idling as much as possible. Keep windows closed overnight to prevent smoke from getting indoors. 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The current time is 10:40 a.m. Central Daylight Time. Now here is the hazardous weather outlook for portions of central Minnesota, east central Minnesota, south central Minnesota, southwest Minnesota, and west central Minnesota. For today and tonight, thunderstorms are likely late Sunday night with wind as the main threat. And now the extended outlook for the period Monday through Saturday. Another round of thunderstorms potentially Monday afternoon. Some storms may be severe with damaging winds, large hail, and heavy rainfall. Spotter information statement: Skywarn spotter activation may be needed late Sunday night and Monday. Now the forecast for central Minnesota, from St. Cloud to the northwest Twin Cities suburbs. This afternoon, sunny. Highs around 90. Southwest winds 5 to 10 miles an hour. Tonight, mostly clear in the evening, then mostly cloudy with thunderstorms likely overnight. Patchy smoke through the night. Lows in the upper 60s. South winds 5 to 15 miles an hour. Chance of thunderstorms 70%. Monday, sunny. A 40% chance of thunderstorms in the morning. Patchy smoke through the day. Highs in the lower 90s. Southwest winds 5 to 15 miles an hour with gusts to around 30 miles an hour. Monday night, clear. Patchy smoke in the evening. Lows in the upper 60s. Northwest winds 10 to 15 miles an hour with gusts to around 30 miles an hour. Tuesday and Tuesday night, not as warm. Mostly clear. Highs in the lower 80s. Lows in the upper 50s. Wednesday through Thursday, mostly clear. Highs in the mid-80s. Lows in the upper 50s. Thursday night, increasing clouds. Lows in the lower 60s. Friday, mostly sunny. Highs in the mid-80s. Friday night and Saturday, mostly clear. Lows in the mid-60s. Highs around 90. Again, the forecast for central Minnesota, from St. Cloud to the northwest Twin Cities suburbs for this afternoon, sunny. Highs around 90. Southwest winds 5 to 10 miles an hour. At 10 a.m. in Buffalo, it was sunny. The temperature was 79 degrees, the dew point was 66, and the relative humidity was 65%. The wind was southwest at 8 miles an hour. The pressure was 30.03 inches and steady. In Maple Lake, it was sunny. The temperature was 80 degrees, the dew point was 64, and the relative humidity was 57%. The wind was southwest at 3 miles an hour. The pressure was 30.05 inches and steady. Elsewhere across central Minnesota, temperatures were between 79 and 81 degrees. Smoke was reported at Anoka and Crystal. It was sunny at the Twin Cities, St. Cloud, and Princeton. At Litchfield, Little Falls, and Wilmer, it was sunny. Around the state, at Rochester,
haze was reported with a temperature of 75. It was sunny with a temperature of 77 at Mankato, 81 at Brainerd, and 79 at International Falls. At Duluth, it was partly sunny with a temperature of 75. Once again at 10 a.m., in Buffalo, it was 79 degrees under sunny skies. And in Maple Lake, it was 80 degrees under sunny skies. 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The current time is 10:44 a.m. Central Daylight Time. Now here is the hazardous weather outlook for portions of central Minnesota, east central Minnesota, south central Minnesota, southwest Minnesota, and west central Minnesota. For today and tonight, thunderstorms are likely late Sunday night with wind as the main threat. And now the extended outlook for the period Monday through Saturday. Another round of thunderstorms potentially Monday afternoon. Some storms may be severe with damaging winds, large hail, and heavy rainfall. Spotter information statement, Skywarn spotter activation may be needed late Sunday night and Monday. Now the forecast for central Minnesota, from St. Cloud to the northwest Twin Cities suburbs. This afternoon, sunny. Highs around 90. Southwest winds 5 to 10 miles an hour. Tonight, mostly clear in the evening, then mostly cloudy with thunderstorms likely overnight. Patchy smoke through the night. Lows in the upper 60s. South winds 5 to 15 miles an hour. Chance of thunderstorms 70%. Monday, sunny. A 40% chance of thunderstorms in the morning. Patchy smoke through the day. Highs in the lower 90s. Southwest winds 5 to 15 miles an hour with gusts to around 30 miles an hour. Monday night, clear. Patchy smoke in the evening. Lows in the upper 60s. Northwest winds 10 to 15 miles an hour with gusts to around 30 miles an hour. Tuesday and Tuesday night, not as warm. Mostly clear. Highs in the lower 80s. Lows in the upper 50s. Wednesday through Thursday, mostly clear. Highs in the mid-80s. Lows in the upper 50s. Thursday night, increasing clouds. Lows in the lower 60s. Friday, mostly sunny. Highs in the mid-80s. Friday night and Saturday, mostly clear. Lows in the mid-60s. Highs around 90. Again, the forecast for central Minnesota, from St. Cloud to the northwest Twin Cities suburbs for this afternoon, sunny. Highs around 90. Southwest winds 5 to 10 miles an hour. At 10 a.m., in Buffalo, it was sunny. The temperature was 79 degrees, the dew point was 66, and the relative humidity was 65%. The wind was southwest at 8 miles an hour. The pressure was 30.03 inches and steady. In Maple Lake, it was sunny. The temperature was 80 degrees, the dew point was 64, and the relative humidity was 57%. The wind was southwest at 3 miles an hour. The pressure was 30.05 inches and steady. Elsewhere across central Minnesota, temperatures were between 79 and 81 degrees. Smoke was reported at Anoka and Crystal. It was sunny at the Twin Cities, St. Cloud, and Princeton. At Litchfield, Little Falls, and Wilmer, it was sunny. Around the state, at Rochester, haze was reported with a temperature of 75. It was sunny with a temperature of 77 at Mankato, 81 at Brainerd, and 79 at International Falls. At Duluth, it was partly sunny with a temperature of 75. Once again at 10 a.m., in Buffalo, it was 79 degrees under sunny skies. And in Maple Lake, it was 80 degrees under sunny skies. What
The Minnesota Pollution Control Agency has expanded an air quality alert for fine particles pollution further west. The air quality index, AQI, is expected to reach the red or unhealthy category, where east central, southeast, south central, and northeast Minnesota, when until 11 a.m. Monday. The following impacts are expected. Some members of the general public may experience health effects. Sensitive groups, such as people with lung disease including asthma, heart disease, and children and older adults, may experience health effects. Additional details, heavy smoke has expanded further west into east central and south central Minnesota this morning. While some improvement is possible this afternoon across these areas, additional heavy smoke is forecast to move in from the south this evening and persist through Monday morning. Southeast Minnesota will remain in heavy smoke through Monday morning. As for northeastern Minnesota, increasing southwesterly winds through the day will lead to improved air quality for many throughout the afternoon, though areas near the shores of Lake Superior and the wildfires themselves may continue to experience poor air quality until the early evening. Only localized poor air quality will exist thereafter. Red, meaning unhealthy for everyone, is the expected AQI category for all portions of this alert. Sensitive groups, such as people with lung disease including asthma, heart disease, and children and older adults, should avoid prolonged or heavy exertion. The general public should limit prolonged or heavy exertion. Reduce or eliminate activities that contribute to air pollution, such as outdoor burning and use of residential wood burning devices. Reduce vehicle trips and vehicle idling as much as possible. Keep windows closed overnight to prevent smoke from getting indoors. 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The current time is 10:51 a.m. Central Daylight Time. Now here is the hazardous weather outlook for portions of central Minnesota, east central Minnesota, south central Minnesota, southwest Minnesota, and west central Minnesota. For today and tonight, thunderstorms are likely late Sunday night with wind as the main threat. And now the extended outlook for the period Monday through Saturday. Another round of thunderstorms potentially Monday afternoon. Some storms may be severe with damaging winds, large hail, and heavy rainfall. Spotter information statement, Skywarn spotter activation may be needed late Sunday night and Monday. Now the forecast for central Minnesota, from St. Cloud to the northwest Twin Cities suburbs. This afternoon, sunny. Highs around 90. Southwest winds 5 to 10 miles an hour. Tonight, mostly clear in the evening, then mostly cloudy with thunderstorms likely overnight. Patchy smoke through the night. Lows in the upper 60s. South winds 5 to 15 miles an hour. Chance of thunderstorms 70%. Monday, sunny. A 40% chance of thunderstorms in the morning. Patchy smoke through the day. Highs in the lower 90s. Southwest winds 5 to 15 miles an hour with gusts to around 30 miles an hour. Monday night, clear. Patchy smoke in the evening. Lows in the upper 60s. Northwest winds 10 to 15 miles an hour with gusts to around 30 miles an hour. Tuesday and Tuesday night, not as warm. Mostly clear. Highs in the lower 80s. Lows in the upper 50s. Wednesday through Thursday, mostly clear. Highs in the mid 80s. Lows in the upper 50s. Thursday night, increasing clouds. Lows in the lower 60s. Friday, mostly sunny. Highs in the mid 80s. Friday night and Saturday, mostly clear. Lows in the mid 60s. Highs around 90. Again, the forecast for central Minnesota, from St. Cloud to the northwest Twin Cities suburbs for this afternoon, sunny. Highs around 90.
Southwest winds 5 to 10 miles an hour. At 10 a.m. in Buffalo, it was sunny. The temperature was 79 degrees, the dew point was 66, and the relative humidity was 65%. The wind was southwest at 8 miles an hour. The pressure was 30.03 inches and steady. In Maple Lake, it was sunny. The temperature was 80 degrees, the dew point was 64, and the relative humidity was 57%. The wind was southwest at 3 miles an hour. The pressure was 30.05 inches and steady. Elsewhere across central Minnesota, temperatures were between 79 and 81 degrees. Smoke was reported at Anoka and Crystal. It was sunny at the Twin Cities, St. Cloud, at Princeton. At Litchfield, Little Falls, and Wilmer, it was sunny. Around the state, at Rochester, haze was reported, with a temperature of 75. It was sunny, with a temperature of 77 at Mankato, 81 at Brainerd, and 79 at International Falls. At Duluth, it was partly sunny, with a temperature of 75. Once again at 10 a.m., in Buffalo, it was 79 degrees under sunny skies. And in Maple Lake, it was 80 degrees under sunny skies. 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The current time is 10:55 a.m. Central Daylight Time. Now here is the hazardous weather outlook for portions of central Minnesota, east central Minnesota, south central Minnesota, southwest Minnesota, and west central Minnesota. For today and tonight, thunderstorms are likely late Sunday night with wind as the main threat. And now the extended outlook for the period Monday through Saturday. Another round of thunderstorms potentially Monday afternoon. Some storms may be severe with damaging winds, large hail, and heavy rainfall. Spotter information statement, Skywarn spotter activation may be needed late Sunday night and Monday. Now the forecast for central Minnesota, from St. Cloud to the northwest Twin Cities suburbs. This afternoon, sunny. Highs around 90. Southwest winds 5 to 10 miles an hour. Tonight, mostly clear in the evening, then mostly cloudy with thunderstorms likely overnight. Patchy smoke through the night. Lows in the upper 60s. South winds 5 to 15 miles an hour. Chance of thunderstorms 70%. Monday, sunny. A 40% chance of thunderstorms in the morning. Patchy smoke through the day. Highs in the lower 90s. Southwest winds 5 to 15 miles an hour with gusts to around 30 miles an hour. Monday night, clear. Patchy smoke in the evening. Lows in the upper 60s. Northwest winds 10 to 15 miles an hour with gusts to around 30 miles an hour. Tuesday and Tuesday night, not as warm. Mostly clear. Highs in the lower 80s. Lows in the upper 50s. Wednesday through Thursday, mostly clear. Highs in the mid-80s. Lows in the upper 50s. Thursday night, increasing clouds. Lows in the lower 60s. Friday, mostly sunny. Highs in the mid-80s. Friday night and Saturday, mostly clear. Lows in the mid-60s. Highs around 90. Again, the forecast for central Minnesota, from St. Cloud to the northwest Twin Cities suburbs for this afternoon, sunny. Highs around 90. Southwest winds 5 to 10 miles an hour. At 10 a.m., in Buffalo, it was sunny. The temperature was 79 degrees, the dew point was 66, and the relative humidity was 65%. The wind was southwest at 8 miles an hour. The pressure was 30.03 inches and steady. In Maple Lake, it was sunny. The temperature was 80 degrees.
the dew point was 64, and the relative humidity was 57%. The wind was southwest at 3 miles an hour.

degrees under sunny skies. And in Maple Lake, it was 80 degrees under sunny skies. 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The current time is 11 a.m. Central Daylight Time. Now here is the hazardous weather outlook for portions of central Minnesota, east central Minnesota, south central Minnesota, southwest Minnesota, and west central Minnesota for today and tonight. Thunderstorms are likely late Sunday night with wind as the main threat. And now the extended outlook for the period Monday through Saturday. Another round of thunderstorms potentially Monday afternoon. Some storms may be severe with damaging winds, large hail, and heavy rainfall. Spotter information statement, Skywarn spotter activation may be needed late Sunday night and Monday. What? The Minnesota Pollution Control Agency has expanded an air quality alert for fine particles pollution further west. The air quality index AQI is expected to reach the red or unhealthy category. Where? East central, southeast, south central, and northeast Minnesota. When? Until 11 a.m. Monday. The following impacts are expected. Some members of the general public may experience health effects. Sensitive groups, such as people with lung disease including asthma, heart disease, and children and older adults, may experience health effects. Additional details, heavy smoke has expanded further west into east central and south central Minnesota this morning. While some improvement is possible this afternoon across these areas, additional heavy smoke is forecast to move in from the south this evening and persist through Monday morning. Southeast Minnesota will remain in heavy smoke through Monday morning. As for northeastern Minnesota, increasing southwesterly winds through the day will lead to improved air quality for many throughout the afternoon, though areas near the shores of Lake Superior and the wildfires themselves may continue to experience poor air quality until the early evening. Only localized poor air quality will exist thereafter. Red, meaning unhealthy for everyone, is the expected AQI category for all portions of this alert. Sensitive groups, such as people with lung disease including asthma, heart disease, and children and older adults, should avoid prolonged or heavy exertion. The general public should limit prolonged or heavy exertion. Reduce or eliminate activities that contribute to air pollution, such as outdoor burning and use of residential wood burning devices. Reduce vehicle trips and vehicle idling as much as possible. Keep windows closed overnight to prevent smoke from getting indoors. Now the forecast for central Minnesota, from St. Cloud to the northwest Twin Cities suburbs. This afternoon, sunny. Highs around 90. Southwest winds 5 to 10 miles an hour. Tonight, mostly clear in the evening, then mostly cloudy with thunderstorms likely overnight. Patchy smoke through the night. Lows in the upper 60s. South winds 5 to 15 miles an hour. Chance of thunderstorms 70%. Monday, sunny. A 40% chance of thunderstorms in the morning. Patchy smoke through the day. Highs in the lower 90s. Southwest winds 5 to 15 miles an hour with gusts to around 30 miles an hour. Monday night, clear. Patchy smoke in the evening. Lows in the upper 60s. Northwest winds 10 to 15 miles an hour with gusts to around 30 miles an hour. Tuesday and Tuesday night, not as warm. Mostly clear. Highs in the lower 80s. Lows in the upper 50s. Wednesday through Thursday, mostly clear. Highs in the mid-80s. Lows in the upper 50s. Thursday night, increasing clouds. Lows in the lower 60s. Friday, mostly sunny. Highs in the mid-80s. Friday night and Saturday, mostly clear. Lows in the mid-60s. Highs around 90. Again,
The forecast for central Minnesota.

Soda, from St. Cloud to the northwest Twin Cities suburbs for this afternoon, sunny. Highs around 90. Southwest winds 5 to 10 miles an hour. 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The current time is 11:05 a.m. Central Daylight Time. Now here is the hazardous weather outlook for portions of central Minnesota, east central Minnesota, south central Minnesota, southwest Minnesota, and west central Minnesota. For today and tonight, thunderstorms are likely late Sunday night with wind as the main threat. And now the extended outlook for the period Monday through Saturday. Another round of thunderstorms potentially Monday afternoon. Some storms may be severe with damaging winds, large hail, and heavy rainfall. Spotter information statement, Skywarn spotter activation may be needed late Sunday night and Monday. Now the forecast for central Minnesota, from St. Cloud to the northwest Twin Cities suburbs. This afternoon, sunny. Highs around 90. Southwest winds 5 to 10 miles an hour. Tonight, mostly clear in the evening, then mostly cloudy with thunderstorms likely overnight. Patchy smoke through the night. Lows in the upper 60s. South winds 5 to 15 miles an hour. Chance of thunderstorms 70%. Monday, sunny. A 40% chance of thunderstorms in the morning. Patchy smoke through the day. Highs in the lower 90s. Southwest winds 5 to 15 miles an hour with gusts to around 30 miles an hour. Monday night, clear. Patchy smoke in the evening. Lows in the upper 60s. Northwest winds 10 to 15 miles an hour with gusts to around 30 miles an hour. Tuesday and Tuesday night, not as warm. Mostly clear. Highs in the lower 80s. Lows in the upper 50s. Wednesday through Thursday, mostly clear. Highs in the mid 80s. Lows in the upper 50s. Thursday night, increasing clouds. Lows in the lower 60s. Friday, mostly sunny. Highs in the mid 80s. Friday night and Saturday, mostly clear. Lows in the mid-60s. Highs around 90. Again, the forecast for central Minnesota, from St. Cloud to the northwest Twin Cities suburbs for this afternoon, sunny. Highs around 90. Southwest winds 5 to 10 miles an hour. 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The current time is 11:08 a.m. Central Daylight Time. Now here is the hazardous weather outlook for portions of central Minnesota, east central Minnesota, south central Minnesota, southwest Minnesota, and west central Minnesota. For today and tonight, thunderstorms are likely late Sunday night with wind as the main threat. And now the extended outlook for the period Monday through Saturday. Another round of thunderstorms potentially Monday afternoon. Some storms may be severe with damaging winds, large hail, and heavy rainfall. Spotter information statement, Skywarn spotter activation may be needed late Sunday night and Monday. Now the forecast for central Minnesota, from St. Cloud to the northwest Twin Cities suburbs. This afternoon, sunny. Highs around 90. Southwest winds 5 to 10 miles an hour. Tonight, mostly clear in the evening, then mostly cloudy with thunderstorms likely overnight. Patchy smoke through the night. Lows in the upper 60s. South winds 5 to 15 miles an hour. Chance of thunderstorms 70%. Monday, sunny. A 40% chance of thunderstorms in the morning.

patchy smoke through the day. Highs in the lower 90s. Southwest winds 5 to 15 miles an hour with gusts to around 30 miles an hour. Monday night, clear. Patchy smoke in the evening. Lows in the upper 60s. Northwest winds 10 to 15 miles an hour with gusts to around 30 miles an hour. Tuesday and Tuesday night, not as warm. Mostly clear. Highs in the lower 80s. Lows in the upper 50s. Wednesday through Thursday, mostly clear. Highs in the mid 80s. Lows in the upper 50s. Thursday night, increasing clouds. Lows in the lower 60s. Friday, mostly sunny. Highs in the mid 80s. Friday night and Saturday, mostly clear. Lows in the mid 60s. Highs around 90. Again, the forecast for central Minnesota, from St. Cloud to the northwest Twin Cities suburbs for this afternoon, sunny. Highs around 90. Southwest winds 5 to 10 miles an hour. 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The current time is 11:11 a.m. Central Daylight Time. Now here is the hazardous weather outlook for portions of central Minnesota, east central Minnesota, south central Minnesota, southwest Minnesota, and west central Minnesota. For today and tonight, thunderstorms are likely late Sunday night with wind as the main threat. And now the extended outlook for the period Monday through Saturday. Another round of thunderstorms potentially Monday afternoon. Some storms may be severe with damaging winds, large hail, and heavy rainfall. Spotter information statement, Skywarn spotter activation may be needed late Sunday night and Monday. Now the forecast for central Minnesota, from St. Cloud to the northwest Twin Cities suburbs. This afternoon, sunny. Highs around 90. Southwest winds 5 to 10 miles an hour. Tonight, mostly clear in the evening, then mostly cloudy with thunderstorms likely overnight. Patchy smoke through the night. Lows in the upper 60s. South winds 5 to 15 miles an hour. Chance of thunderstorms 70%. Monday, sunny. A 40% chance of thunderstorms in the morning. Patchy smoke through the day. Highs in the lower 90s. Southwest winds 5 to 15 miles an hour with gusts to around 30 miles an hour. Monday night, clear. Patchy smoke in the evening. Lows in the upper 60s. Northwest winds 10 to 15 miles an hour with gusts to around 30 miles an hour. Tuesday and Tuesday night, not as warm. Mostly clear. Highs in the lower 80s. Lows in the upper 50s. Wednesday through Thursday, mostly clear. Highs in the mid 80s. Lows in the upper 50s. Thursday night, increasing clouds. Lows in the lower 60s. Friday, mostly sunny. Highs in the mid 80s. Friday night and Saturday, mostly clear. Lows in the mid 60s. Highs around 90. Again, the forecast for central Minnesota, from St. Cloud to the northwest Twin Cities suburbs for this afternoon, sunny. Highs around 90. Southwest winds 5 to 10 miles an hour. What? The Minnesota Pollution Control Agency has expanded an air quality alert for fine particles pollution further west. The Air Quality Index, AQI, is expected to reach the red or unhealthy category. Where? East Central, Southeast, South Central, and Northeast Minnesota. When? Until 11 a.m. Monday. The following impacts are expected. Some members of the general public may experience health effects. Sensitive groups, such as people with lung disease including asthma, heart disease, and children and older adults, may experience health effects.
Additional details, heavy smoke has expanded further west into east-central and south-central Minnesota this morning. While some improvement is possible this afternoon across these areas, additional heavy smoke is forecast to move in from the south this evening and persist through Monday morning. Southeast Minnesota will remain in heavy smoke through Monday morning. As for northeastern Minnesota, increasing southwesterly winds through the day will lead to improved air quality for many throughout the afternoon, though areas near the shores of Lake Superior and the wildfires themselves may continue to experience poor air quality until the early evening. Only localized poor air quality will exist thereafter. Red, meaning unhealthy for everyone, is the expected AccI category for all portions of this alert. Sensitive groups, such as people with lung disease including asthma, heart disease, and children and older adults, should avoid prolonged or heavy exertion. The general public should limit prolonged or heavy exertion. Reduce or eliminate activities that contribute to air pollution, such as outdoor burning and use of residential wood burning devices. Reduce vehicle trips and vehicle idling as much as possible. Keep windows closed overnight to prevent smoke from getting indoors. At 11 a.m., in Buffalo, it was sunny. The temperature was 81 degrees, the dew point was 66, and the relative humidity was 61%. The wind was variable at 6 miles an hour. The pressure was 30.02 inches and falling. In Maple Lake, it was sunny, the temperature was 83 degrees, the dew point was 64, and the relative humidity was 53%. The wind was south at 6 miles an hour. The pressure was 30.03 inches and falling. Elsewhere across central Minnesota, temperatures were between 81 and 83 degrees. At Anoka, smoke was reported. It was sunny at the Twin Cities, St. Cloud, Crystal, and Princeton. At Litchfield, Little Falls, and Wilmer, it was sunny. Around the state, at Rochester, haze was reported, with a temperature of 77. It was sunny, with a temperature of 80 at Mankato, 84 at Brainerd, and 82 at International Falls. At Duluth, it was cloudy, with a temperature of 76. Once again at 11 a.m., in Buffalo, it was 81 degrees under sunny skies. And in Maple Lake, it was 83 degrees under sunny skies. 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The current time is 11:18 a.m. Central Daylight Time. Now the forecast for central Minnesota, from St. Cloud to the northwest Twin Cities suburbs. This afternoon, sunny. Highs around 90. Southwest winds 5 to 10 miles an hour. Tonight, mostly clear in the evening, then mostly cloudy with thunderstorms likely overnight. Patchy smoke through the night. Lows in the upper 60s. South winds 5 to 15 miles an hour. Chance of thunderstorms 70%. Monday, sunny. A 40% chance of thunderstorms in the morning. Patchy smoke through the day. Highs in the lower 90s. Southwest winds 5 to 15 miles an hour with gusts to around 30 miles an hour. Monday night, clear. Patchy smoke in the evening. Lows in the upper 60s. Northwest winds 10 to 15 miles an hour with gusts to around 30 miles an hour. Tuesday and Tuesday night, not as warm. Mostly clear. Highs in the lower 80s. Lows in the upper 50s. Wednesday through Thursday, mostly clear. Highs in the mid 80s. Lows in the upper 50s. Thursday night, increasing clouds. Lows in the lower 60s. Friday, mostly sunny. Highs in the mid 80s. Friday night and Saturday, mostly clear. Lows in the mid 60s. Highs around 90. Again, the forecast for central Minnesota,
from St. Cloud to the northwest Twin Cities suburbs for this afternoon, sunny. Highs around 90. Southwest winds 5 to 10 miles an hour. At 11 a.m., in Buffalo, it was sunny. The temperature was 81 degrees, the dew point was 66, and the relative humidity was 61%. The wind was variable at 6 miles an hour. The pressure was 30.02 inches and falling. In Maple Lake, it was sunny. The temperature was 83 degrees, the dew point was 64, and the relative humidity was 53%. The wind was south at 6 miles an hour. The pressure was 30.03 inches and falling. Elsewhere across central Minnesota, temperatures were between 81 and 83 degrees. At Anoka, smoke was reported. It was sunny at the Twin Cities, St. Cloud, Crystal, and Princeton. At Litchfield, Little Falls, and Wilmer, it was sunny. Around the state, at Rochester, haze was reported, with a temperature of 77. It was sunny, with a temperature of 80 at Mankato, 84 at Brainerd, and 82 at International Falls. At Duluth, it was cloudy, with a temperature of 76. Once again at 11 a.m., in Buffalo, it was 81 degrees under sunny skies. And in Maple Lake, it was 83 degrees under sunny skies. 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The current time is 11:21 a.m. Central Daylight Time. Now the forecast for central Minnesota, from St. Cloud to the northwest Twin Cities suburbs. This afternoon, sunny. Highs around 90. Southwest winds 5 to 10 miles an hour. Tonight, mostly clear in the evening, then mostly cloudy with thunderstorms likely overnight. Patchy smoke through the night. Lows in the upper 60s. South winds 5 to 15 miles an hour. Chance of thunderstorms 70%. Monday, sunny. A 40% chance of thunderstorms in the morning. Patchy smoke through the day. Highs in the lower 90s. Southwest winds 5 to 15 miles an hour with gusts to around 30 miles an hour. Monday night, clear. Patchy smoke in the evening. Lows in the upper 60s. Northwest winds 10 to 15 miles an hour with gusts to around 30 miles an hour. Tuesday and Tuesday night, not as warm. Mostly clear. Highs in the lower 80s. Lows in the upper 50s. Wednesday through Thursday, mostly clear. Highs in the mid-80s. Lows in the upper 50s. Thursday night, increasing clouds. Lows in the lower 60s. Friday, mostly sunny. Highs in the mid-80s. Friday night and Saturday, mostly clear. Lows in the mid-60s. Highs around 90. Again, the forecast for central Minnesota, from St. Cloud to the northwest Twin Cities suburbs for this afternoon, sunny. Highs around 90. Southwest winds 5 to 10 miles an hour. At 11 a.m., in Buffalo, it was sunny. The temperature was 81 degrees, the dew point was 66, and the relative humidity was 61%. The wind was variable at 6 miles an hour. The pressure was 30.02 inches and falling. In Maple Lake, it was sunny. The temperature was 83 degrees, the dew point was 64, and the relative humidity was 53%. The wind was south at 6 miles an hour. The pressure was 30.03 inches and falling. Elsewhere across central Minnesota, temperatures were between 81 and 83 degrees. At Anoka, smoke was reported. It was sunny at the Twin Cities, St. Cloud, Crystal, and Princeton. At Litchfield, Little Falls, and Wilmer, it was sunny. Around the state, at Rochester, haze was reported, with a temperature of 77.
It was sunny, with a temperature of 80 at Mankato, 84 at Brainerd, and 82 at International Falls. At Duluth, it was cloudy, with a temperature of 76. Once again at 11 a.m., in Buffalo, it was 81 degrees under sunny skies. And in Maple Lake, it was 83 degrees under sunny skies. What? The Minnesota Pollution Control Agency has expanded an air quality alert for fine particles pollution further west. The Air Quality Index (AQI) is expected to reach the red or unhealthy category. Where? East Central, Southeast, South Central, and Northeast Minnesota. When? Until 11 a.m. Monday. The following impacts are expected. Some members of the general public may experience health effects. Sensitive groups, such as people with lung disease including asthma, heart disease, and children and older adults, may experience health effects. Additional details, heavy smoke has expanded further west into east central and south central Minnesota this morning. While some improvement is possible this afternoon across these areas, additional heavy smoke is forecast to move in from the south this evening and persist through Monday morning. Southeast Minnesota will remain in heavy smoke through Monday morning. As for northeastern Minnesota, increasing southwesterly winds through the day will lead to improved air quality for many throughout the afternoon, though areas near the shores of Lake Superior and the wildfires themselves may continue to experience poor air quality until the early evening. Only localized poor air quality will exist thereafter. Red, meaning unhealthy for everyone, is the expected AQI category for all portions of this alert. Sensitive groups, such as people with lung disease including asthma, heart disease, and children and older adults, should avoid prolonged or heavy exertion. The general public should limit prolonged or heavy exertion. Reduce or eliminate activities that contribute to air pollution, such as outdoor burning and use of residential wood burning devices. Reduce vehicle trips and vehicle idling as much as possible. Keep windows closed overnight to prevent smoke from getting indoors. 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The current time is 11:27 a.m. Central Daylight Time. Now the forecast for central Minnesota, from St. Cloud to the northwest Twin Cities suburbs. This afternoon, sunny. Highs around 90. Southwest winds 5 to 10 miles an hour. Tonight, mostly clear in the evening, then mostly cloudy with thunderstorms likely overnight. Patchy smoke through the night. Lows in the upper 60s. South winds 5 to 15 miles an hour. Chance of thunderstorms 70%. Monday, sunny. A 40% chance of thunderstorms in the morning. Patchy smoke through the day. Highs in the lower 90s. Southwest winds 5 to 15 miles an hour with gusts to around 30 miles an hour. Monday night, clear. Patchy smoke in the evening. Lows in the upper 60s. Northwest winds 10 to 15 miles an hour with gusts to around 30 miles an hour. Tuesday and Tuesday night, not as warm. Mostly clear. Highs in the lower 80s. Lows in the upper 50s. Wednesday through Thursday, mostly clear. Highs in the mid 80s. Lows in the upper 50s. Thursday night, increasing clouds. Lows in the lower 60s. Friday, mostly sunny. Highs in the mid-80s. Friday night and Saturday, mostly clear. Lows in the mid-60s. Highs around 90. Again, the forecast for central Minnesota, from St. Cloud to the northwest Twin Cities suburbs for this afternoon, sunny. Highs around 90. Southwest winds 5 to 10 miles an hour. At 11 a.m., in Buffalo, it was sunny. The temperature was 81 degrees, the dew point was 66, and the relative humidity was 61%.
The wind was variable at 6 miles an hour. The pressure was 30.02 inches and falling. In Maple Lake, it was sunny. The temperature was 83 degrees, the dew point was 64, and the relative humidity was 53%. The wind was south at 6 miles an hour. The pressure was 30.03 inches and falling. Elsewhere across central Minnesota, temperatures were between 81 and 83 degrees. At Anoka, smoke was reported. It was sunny at the Twin Cities, St. Cloud, Crystal, and Princeton. At Litchfield, Little Falls, and Wilmer, it was sunny. Around the state, at Rochester, haze was reported, with a temperature of 77. It was sunny, with a temperature of 80 at Mankato, 84 at Brainerd, and 82 at International Falls. At Duluth, it was cloudy, with a temperature of 76. Once again at 11 a.m., in Buffalo, it was 81 degrees under sunny skies. And in Maple Lake, it was 83 degrees under sunny skies. 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The current time is 11:31 a.m. Central Daylight Time. Now the forecast for central Minnesota, from St. Cloud to the northwest Twin Cities suburbs. This afternoon, sunny. Highs around 90. Southwest winds 5 to 10 miles an hour. Tonight, mostly clear in the evening, then mostly cloudy with thunderstorms likely overnight. Patchy smoke through the night. Lows in the upper 60s. South winds 5 to 15 miles an hour. Chance of thunderstorms 70%. Monday, sunny. A 40% chance of thunderstorms in the morning. Patchy smoke through the day. Highs in the lower 90s. Southwest winds 5 to 15 miles an hour with gusts to around 30 miles an hour. Monday night, clear. Patchy smoke in the evening. Lows in the upper 60s. Northwest winds 10 to 15 miles an hour with gusts to around 30 miles an hour. Tuesday and Tuesday night, not as warm. Mostly clear. Highs in the lower 80s. Lows in the upper 50s. Wednesday through Thursday, mostly clear. Highs in the mid 80s. Lows in the upper 50s. Thursday night, increasing clouds. Lows in the lower 60s. Friday, mostly sunny. Highs in the mid-80s. Friday night and Saturday, mostly clear. Lows in the mid-60s. St. Cloud to the northwest Twin Cities suburbs for this afternoon, sunny. Highs around 90. Southwest winds 5 to 10 miles an hour. At 11 a.m., in Buffalo, it was sunny. It was 81 degrees. The dew point was 66, and the relative humidity was 61%. The wind was variable at 6 miles an hour. The pressure was 30.02 inches and falling. In Maple Lake, it was sunny. The temperature was 83 degrees. The dew point was 64, and the relative humidity was 53%. The wind was south at 6 miles an hour. The pressure was 30.03 inches and falling. Elsewhere across central Minnesota, temperatures were between 81 and 83 degrees. At Anoka, smoke was reported. It was sunny at the Twin Cities, St. Cloud, Crystal, and Princeton. At Litchfield, Little Falls, and Wilmer, it was sunny. Around the state, at Rochester, haze was reported, with a temperature of 77. It was sunny, with a temperature of 80 at Mankato, 84 at Brainerd, and 82 at International Falls. At Duluth, it was cloudy, with a temperature of 76. Once again at 11 a.m., in Buffalo, it was 81 degrees under sunny skies. And in Maple Lake, it was 83 degrees under sunny skies. This is Weather Radio Station WNG676 Clearwater, broadcast.

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The current time is 11:35 a.m. Central Daylight Time. Now the forecast for central Minnesota, from St. Cloud to the northwest Twin Cities suburbs. This afternoon, sunny. Highs around 90. Southwest winds 5 to 10 miles an hour. Tonight, mostly clear in the evening, then mostly cloudy with thunderstorms likely overnight. Patchy smoke through the night. Lows in the upper 60s. South winds 5 to 15 miles an hour. Chance of thunderstorms 70%. Monday, sunny. A 40% chance of thunderstorms in the morning. Patchy smoke through the day. Highs in the lower 90s. Southwest winds 5 to 15 miles an hour with gusts to around 30 miles an hour. Monday night, clear. Patchy smoke in the evening. Lows in the upper 60s. Northwest winds 10 to 15 miles an hour with gusts to around 30 miles an hour. Tuesday and Tuesday night, not as warm. Mostly clear. Highs in the lower 80s. Lows in the upper 50s. Wednesday through Thursday, mostly clear. Highs in the mid 80s. Lows in the upper 50s. Thursday night, increasing clouds. Lows in the lower 60s. Friday, mostly sunny. Highs in the mid 80s. Friday night and Saturday, mostly clear. Lows in the mid 60s. Highs around 90. Again, the forecast for central Minnesota, from St. Cloud to the northwest Twin Cities suburbs for this afternoon, sunny. Highs around 90. Southwest winds 5 to 10 miles an hour. What? The Minnesota Pollution Control Agency has expanded an air quality alert for fine particles pollution further west. The Air Quality Index, AQI, is expected to reach the red or unhealthy category. Where? East Central, Southeast, South Central, and Northeast Minnesota. When? Until 11 a.m. Monday. The following impacts are expected. Some members of the general public may experience health effects. Sensitive groups, such as people with lung disease including asthma, heart disease, and children and older adults, may experience health effects. Additional details, heavy smoke has expanded further west into east central and south central Minnesota this morning. While some improvement is possible this afternoon across these areas, additional heavy smoke is forecast to move in from the south this evening and persist through Monday morning. Southeast Minnesota will remain in heavy smoke through Monday morning. As for northeastern Minnesota, increasing southwesterly winds through the day will lead to improved air quality for many throughout the afternoon, though areas near the shores of Lake Superior and the wildfires themselves may continue to experience poor air quality until the early evening. Only localized poor air quality will exist thereafter. Red, meaning unhealthy for everyone, is the expected AQI category for all portions of this alert. Sensitive groups, such as people with lung disease including asthma, heart disease, and children and older adults, should avoid prolonged or heavy exertion. The general public should limit prolonged or heavy exertion. Reduce or eliminate activity that contributes to air pollution, such as outdoor burning and use of residential wood burning devices. Reduce vehicle trips and vehicle idling as much as possible. Keep windows closed overnight to prevent smoke from getting indoors. At 11 a.m., in Buffalo, it was sunny. The temperature was 81 degrees, the dew point was 66, and the relative humidity was 61%. The wind was variable at 6 miles an hour. The pressure was 30.02 inches and falling. In Maple Lake, it was sunny, the temperature was 83 degrees, the dew point was 64, and the relative humidity was 53%. The wind was south at 6 miles an hour. The pressure was 30.03 inches and falling. Elsewhere across central Minnesota,
Temperatures were between 81 and 83 degrees. At Anoka, smoke was reported. It was sunny at the Twin Cities, St. Cloud, Crystal, and Princeton. At Litchfield, Little Falls, and Wilmer, it was sunny. Around the state, at Rochester, haze was reported, with a temperature of 77. It was sunny, with a temperature of 80 at Mankato, 84 at Brainerd, and 82 at International Falls. At Duluth, it was cloudy, with a temperature of 76. Once again at 11 a.m., in Buffalo, it was 81 degrees under sunny skies. And in Maple Lake, it was 83 degrees under sunny skies. 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The current time is 11:41 a.m. Central Daylight Time. Now the forecast for central Minnesota, from St. Cloud to the northwest Twin Cities suburbs. This afternoon, sunny. Highs around 90. Southwest winds 5 to 10 miles an hour. Tonight, mostly clear in the evening, then mostly cloudy with thunderstorms likely overnight. Patchy smoke through the night. Lows in the upper 60s. South winds 5 to 15 miles an hour. Chance of thunderstorms 70%. Monday, sunny. A 40% chance of thunderstorms in the morning. Patchy smoke through the day. Highs in the lower 90s. Southwest winds 5 to 15 miles an hour with gusts to around 30 miles an hour. Monday night, clear. Patchy smoke in the evening. Lows in the upper 60s. Northwest winds 10 to 15 miles an hour with gusts to around 30 miles an hour. Tuesday and Tuesday night, not as warm. Mostly clear. Highs in the lower 80s. Lows in the upper 50s. Wednesday through Thursday, mostly clear. Highs in the mid 80s. Lows in the upper 50s. Thursday night, increasing clouds. Lows in the lower 60s. Friday, mostly sunny. Highs in the mid 80s. Friday night and Saturday, mostly clear. Lows in the mid 60s. Highs around 90. Again, the forecast for central Minnesota, from St. Cloud to the northwest Twin Cities suburbs for this afternoon, sunny. Highs around 90. Southwest winds 5 to 10 miles an hour. At 11 a.m., in Buffalo, it was sunny. The temperature was 81 degrees, the dew point was 66, and the relative humidity was 61%. The wind was variable at 6 miles an hour. The pressure was 30.02 inches and falling. In Maple Lake, it was sunny. The temperature was 83 degrees, the dew point was 64, and the relative humidity was 53%. The wind was south at 6 miles an hour. The pressure was 30.03 inches and falling. Elsewhere across central Minnesota, temperatures were between 81 and 83 degrees. At Anoka, smoke was reported. It was sunny at the Twin Cities, St. Cloud, Crystal, and Princeton. At Litchfield, Little Falls, and Wilmer, it was sunny. Around the state, at Rochester, haze was reported, with a temperature of 77. It was sunny, with a temperature of 80 at Mankato, 84 at Brainerd, and 82 at International Falls. At Duluth, it was cloudy, with a temperature of 76. Once again at 11 a.m., in Buffalo, it was 81 degrees under sunny skies. And in Maple Lake, it was 83 degrees under sunny skies. 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The current time is 11:45 a.m. Central Daylight Time.
Now the forecast for central Minnesota, from St. Cloud to the northwest Twin Cities suburbs. This afternoon, sunny. Highs around 90. Southwest winds 5 to 10 miles an hour. Tonight, mostly clear in the evening, then mostly cloudy with thunderstorms likely overnight. Patchy smoke through the night. Lows in the upper 60s. South winds 5 to 15 miles an hour. Chance of thunderstorm 70%. Monday, sunny. A 40% chance of thunderstorms in the morning. Patchy smoke through the day. Highs in the lower 90s. Southwest winds 5 to 15 miles an hour with gusts to around 30 miles an hour. Monday night, clear. Patchy smoke in the evening. Lows in the upper 60s. Northwest winds 10 to 15 miles an hour with gusts to around 30 miles an hour. Tuesday and Tuesday night, not as warm. Mostly clear. Highs in the lower 80s. Lows in the upper 50s. Wednesday through Thursday, mostly clear. Highs in the mid 80s. Lows in the upper 50s. Thursday night, increasing clouds. Lows in the lower 60s. Friday, mostly sunny. Highs in the mid 80s. Friday night and Saturday, mostly clear. Lows in the mid 60s. Highs around 90. Again, the forecast for central Minnesota, from St. Cloud to the northwest Twin Cities suburbs for this afternoon, sunny. Highs around 90. Southwest winds 5 to 10 miles an hour. At 11 a.m., in Buffalo, it was sunny. The temperature was 81 degrees, the dew point was 66, and the relative humidity was 61%. The wind was variable at 6 miles an hour. The pressure was 30.02 inches and falling. In Maple Lake, it was sunny. The temperature was 83 degrees, the dew point was 64, and the relative humidity was 53%. The wind was south at 6 miles an hour. The pressure was 30.03 inches and falling. Elsewhere across central Minnesota, temperatures were between 81 and 83 degrees. At Anoka, smoke was reported. It was sunny at the Twin Cities, St. Cloud, Crystal, and Princeton. At Litchfield, Little Falls, and Wilmer, it was sunny. Around the state, at Rochester, haze was reported, with a temperature of 77. It was sunny, with a temperature of 80 at Mankato, 84 at Brainerd, and 82 at International Falls. At Duluth, it was cloudy, with a temperature of 76. Once again at 11 a.m., in Buffalo, it was 81 degrees under sunny skies. And in Maple Lake, it was 83 degrees under sunny skies. 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The current time is 11:48 a.m. Central Daylight Time. Now the forecast for central Minnesota, from St. Cloud to the northwest Twin Cities suburbs. This afternoon, sunny. Highs around 90. Southwest winds 5 to 10 miles an hour. Tonight, mostly clear in the evening, then mostly cloudy with thunderstorms likely overnight. Patchy smoke through the night. Lows in the upper 60s. South winds 5 to 15 miles an hour. Chance of thunderstorm 70%. Monday, sunny. A 40% chance of thunderstorms in the morning. Patchy smoke through the day. Highs in the lower 90s. Southwest winds 5 to 15 miles an hour with gusts to around 30 miles an hour. Monday night, clear. Patchy smoke in the evening. Lows in the upper 60s. Northwest winds 10 to 15 miles an hour with gusts to around 30 miles an hour. Tuesday and Tuesday night, not as warm. Mostly clear. Highs in the lower 80s.
lows in the upper 50s. Wednesday through Thursday, mostly clear. Highs in the mid 80s. Lows in the upper 50s. Thursday night, increasing clouds. Lows in the lower 60s. Friday, mostly sunny. Highs in the mid 80s. Friday night and Saturday, mostly clear. Lows in the mid 60s. Highs around 90. Again, the forecast for central Minnesota, from St. Cloud to the northwest Twin Cities suburbs for this afternoon, sunny. Highs around 90. Southwest winds 5 to 10 miles an hour. What? The Minnesota Pollution Control Agency has expanded an air quality alert for fine particles pollution further west. The air quality index AQI is expected to reach the red or unhealthy category. Where? East central, southeast, south central, and northeast Minnesota. When? Until 11 a.m. Monday. The following impacts are expected. Some members of the general public may experience health effects. Sensitive groups, such as people with lung disease including asthma, heart disease, and children and older adults, may experience health effects. Additional details, heavy smoke has expanded further west into east central and south central Minnesota this morning. While some improvement is possible this afternoon across these areas, additional heavy smoke is forecast to move in from the south this evening and persist through Monday morning. Southeast Minnesota will remain in heavy smoke through Monday morning. As for northeastern Minnesota, increasing southwesterly winds through the day will lead to improved air quality for many throughout the afternoon, though areas near the shores of Lake Superior and the wildfires themselves may continue to experience poor air quality until the early evening. Only localized poor air quality will exist thereafter. Red, meaning unhealthy for everyone, is the expected AQI category for all portions of this alert. Sensitive groups, such as people with lung disease including asthma, heart disease, and children and older adults, should avoid prolonged or heavy exertion. The general public should limit prolonged or heavy exertion. Reduce or eliminate activities that contribute to air pollution, such as outdoor burning and use of residential wood burning devices. Reduce vehicle trips and vehicle idling as much as possible. Keep windows closed overnight to prevent smoke from getting indoors. At 11 a.m., in Buffalo, it was sunny. The temperature was 81 degrees, the dew point was 66, and the relative humidity was 61%. The wind was variable at 6 miles an hour. The pressure was 30.02 inches and falling. In Maple Lake, it was sunny, the temperature was 83 degrees, the dew point was 64, and the relative humidity was 53%. The wind was south at 6 miles an hour. The pressure was 30.03 inches and falling. Elsewhere across central Minnesota, temperatures were between 81 and 83 degrees. At Anoka, smoke was reported. It was sunny at the Twin Cities, St. Cloud, Crystal, and Princeton. At Litchfield, Little Falls, and Wilmer, it was sunny. Around the state, at Rochester, haze was reported, with a temperature of 77. It was sunny, with a temperature of 80 at Mankato, 84 at Brainerd, and 82 at International Falls. At Duluth, it was cloudy, with a temperature of 76. Once again at 11 a.m., in Buffalo, it was 81 degrees under sunny skies. And in Maple Lake, it was 83 degrees under sunny skies. 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The current time is 11:54 a.m. Central Daylight Time. Now the forecast for central Minnesota, from St. Cloud to the northwest Twin Cities suburbs. This afternoon, sunny. Highs around 90. Southwest winds 5 to 10 miles an hour. Tonight, mostly clear in the evening, then mostly cloudy with thunderstorms likely overnight.
patchy smoke through the night. Lows in the upper 60s. South winds 5 to 15 miles an hour. Chance of thunderstorms 70%. Monday, sunny. A 40% chance of thunderstorms in the morning. Patchy smoke through the day. Highs in the lower 90s. Southwest winds 5 to 15 miles an hour with gusts to around 30 miles an hour. Monday night, clear. Patchy smoke in the evening. Lows in the upper 60s. Northwest winds 10 to 15 miles an hour with gusts to around 30 miles an hour. Tuesday and Tuesday night, not as warm. Mostly clear. Highs in the lower 80s. Lows in the upper 50s. Wednesday through Thursday, mostly clear. Highs in the mid 80s. Lows in the upper 50s. Thursday night, increasing clouds. Lows in the lower 60s. Friday, mostly sunny. Highs in the mid 80s. Friday night and Saturday, mostly clear. Lows in the mid 60s. Highs around 90. Again, the forecast for central Minnesota, from St. Cloud to the northwest Twin Cities suburbs for this afternoon, sunny. Highs around 90. Southwest winds 5 to 10 miles an hour. At 11 a.m., in Buffalo, it was sunny. The temperature was 81 degrees, the dew point was 66, and the relative humidity was 61%. The wind was variable at 6 miles an hour. The pressure was 30.02 inches and falling. In Maple Lake, it was sunny. The temperature was 83 degrees, the dew point was 64, and the relative humidity was 53%. The wind was south at 6 miles an hour. The pressure was 30.03 inches and falling. Elsewhere across central Minnesota, temperatures were between 81 and 83 degrees. At Anoka, smoke was reported. It was sunny at the Twin Cities, St. Cloud, Crystal, Edmonton. At Litchfield, Little Falls, and Wilmer, it was sunny. Around the state, at Rochester, haze was reported, with a temperature of 77. It was sunny, with a temperature of 80 at Mankato, 84 at Brainerd, and 82 at International Falls. At Duluth, it was cloudy, with a temperature of 76. Once again at 11 a.m., in Buffalo, it was 81 degrees under sunny skies. And in Maple Lake, it was 83 degrees under sunny skies. 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The current time is 11:58 a.m. Central Daylight Time. Now the forecast for central Minnesota, from St. Cloud to the northwest Twin Cities suburbs. This afternoon, sunny. Highs around 90. Southwest winds 5 to 10 miles an hour. Tonight, mostly clear in the evening, then mostly cloudy with thunderstorms likely overnight. Patchy smoke through the night. Lows in the upper 60s. South winds 5 to 15 miles an hour. Chance of thunderstorms 70%. Monday, sunny. A 40% chance of thunderstorms in the morning. Patchy smoke through the day. Highs in the lower 90s. Southwest winds 5 to 15 miles an hour with gusts to around 30 miles an hour. Monday night, clear. Patchy smoke in the evening. Lows in the upper 60s. Northwest winds 10 to 15 miles an hour with gusts to around 30 miles an hour. Tuesday and Tuesday night, not as warm. Mostly clear. Highs in the lower 80s. Lows in the upper 50s. Wednesday through Thursday, mostly clear. Highs in the mid-80s. Lows in the upper 50s. Thursday night, increasing clouds. Lows in the lower 60s. Friday, mostly sunny. Highs in the mid-80s.
Friday night and Saturday, mostly clear.

centers across much of central Minnesota. The current time is 12 p.m. Central Daylight Time. Now the forecast for central Minnesota, from St. Cloud to the northwest Twin Cities suburbs. This afternoon, sunny. Highs around 90. Southwest winds 5 to 10 miles an hour. Tonight, mostly clear in the evening, then mostly cloudy with thunderstorms likely overnight. Patchy smoke through the night. Lows in the upper 60s. South winds 5 to 15 miles an hour. Chance of thunderstorm 70%. Monday, sunny. A 40% chance of thunderstorms in the morning. Patchy smoke through the day. Highs in the lower 90s. Southwest winds 5 to 15 miles an hour with gusts to around 30 miles an hour. Monday night, clear. Patchy smoke in the evening. Lows in the upper 60s. Northwest winds 10 to 15 miles an hour with gusts to around 30 miles an hour. Tuesday and Tuesday night, not as warm. Mostly clear. Highs in the lower 80s. Lows in the upper 50s. Wednesday through Thursday, mostly clear. Highs in the mid 80s. Lows in the upper 50s. Thursday night, increasing clouds. Lows in the lower 60s. Friday, mostly sunny. Highs in the mid 80s. Friday night and Saturday, mostly clear. Lows in the mid 60s. Highs around 90. Again, the forecast for central Minnesota, from St. Cloud to the northwest Twin Cities suburbs for this afternoon, sunny. Highs around 90. Southwest winds 5 to 10 miles an hour. What? The Minnesota Pollution Control Agency has expanded an air quality alert for fine particles pollution further west. The Air Quality Index, AQI, is expected to reach the red or unhealthy category. Where? East Central, Southeast, South Central, and Northeast Minnesota. When? Until 11 a.m. Monday. The following impacts are expected. Some members of the general public may experience health effects. Sensitive groups, such as people with lung disease including asthma, heart disease, and children and older adults, may experience health effects. Additional details, heavy smoke has expanded further west into east central and south central Minnesota this morning. While some improvement is possible this afternoon across these areas, additional heavy smoke is forecast to move in from the south this evening and persist through Monday morning. Southeast Minnesota will remain in heavy smoke through Monday morning. As for northeastern Minnesota, increasing southwesterly winds through the day will lead to improved air quality for many throughout the afternoon, though areas near the shores of Lake Superior and the wildfires themselves may continue to experience poor air quality until the early evening. Only localized poor air quality will exist thereafter. Red, meaning unhealthy for everyone, is the expected AQI category for all portions of this alert. Sensitive groups, such as people with lung disease including asthma, heart disease, and children and older adults, should avoid prolonged or heavy exertion. The general public should limit prolonged or heavy exertion. Reduce or eliminate activities that contribute to air pollution, such as outdoor burning and use of residential wood burning devices. Reduce vehicle trips and vehicle idling as much as possible. Keep windows closed overnight to prevent smoke from getting indoors. 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The current time is 12.05 p.m. Central Daylight Time. Now the forecast for central Minnesota, from St. Cloud to the northwest Twin Cities suburbs. This afternoon, sunny. Highs around 90. Southwest winds 5 to 10 miles an hour. Tonight, mostly clear in the evening, then mostly cloudy with thunderstorms likely overnight. Patchy smoke through the night. Lows in the upper 60s.

the lower 90s. Southwest winds 5 to 15 miles an hour with gusts to around 30 miles an hour. Monday night, clear. Patchy smoke in the evening. Lows in the upper 60s. Northwest winds 10 to 15 miles an hour with gusts to around 30 miles an hour. Tuesday and Tuesday night, not as warm. Mostly clear. Highs in the lower 80s. Lows in the upper 50s. Wednesday through Thursday, mostly clear. Highs in the mid 80s. Lows in the upper 50s. Thursday night, increasing clouds. Lows in the lower 60s. Friday, mostly sunny. Highs in the mid 80s. Friday night and Saturday, mostly clear. Lows in the mid 60s. Highs around 90. Again, the forecast for central Minnesota, from St. Cloud to the northwest Twin Cities suburbs for this afternoon, sunny. Highs around 90. Southwest winds 5 to 10 miles an hour. 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The current time is 12:12 p.m. Central Daylight Time. Now the forecast for central Minnesota, from St. Cloud to the northwest Twin Cities suburbs. This afternoon, sunny. Highs around 90. Southwest winds 5 to 10 miles an hour. Tonight, mostly clear in the evening, then mostly cloudy with thunderstorms likely overnight. Patchy smoke through the night. Lows in the upper 60s. South winds 5 to 15 miles an hour. Chance of thunderstorm 70%. Monday, sunny. A 40% chance of thunderstorms in the morning. Patchy smoke through the day. Highs in the lower 90s. Southwest winds 5 to 15 miles an hour with gusts to around 30 miles an hour. Monday night, clear. Patchy smoke in the evening. Lows in the upper 60s. Northwest winds 10 to 15 miles an hour with gusts to around 30 miles an hour. Tuesday and Tuesday night, not as warm. Mostly clear. Highs in the lower 80s. Lows in the upper 50s. Wednesday through Thursday, mostly clear. Highs in the mid 80s. Lows in the upper 50s. Thursday night, increasing clouds. Lows in the lower 60s. Friday, mostly sunny. Highs in the mid 80s. Friday night and Saturday, mostly clear. Lows in the mid 60s. Highs around 90. Again, the forecast for central Minnesota, from St. Cloud to the northwest Twin Cities suburbs for this afternoon, sunny. Highs around 90. Southwest winds 5 to 10 miles an hour. What? The Minnesota Pollution Control Agency has expanded an air quality alert for fine particles pollution further west. The Air Quality Index, AQI, is expected to reach the red or unhealthy category. Where? East Central, Southeast, South Central, and Northeast Minnesota. When? Until 11 a.m. Monday. The following impacts are expected. Some members of the general public may experience health effects. Sensitive groups, such as people with lung disease including asthma, heart disease, and children and older adults, may experience health effects. Additional details, heavy smoke has expanded further west into east central and south central Minnesota this morning. While some improvement is possible this afternoon across these, it's forecast to move in from the south this evening and persist through Monday morning. Southeast Minnesota will remain in heavy smoke through Monday morning. As for northeastern Minnesota, increasing southwesterly winds through the day will lead to improved air quality for many throughout the afternoon, though areas near the shores of Lake Superior and the wildfires themselves may continue to experience poor air quality until the early evening. Only localized poor air quality will exist thereafter. Red, meaning unhealthy for everyone,
is the expected AccI category for all portions of this alert. Sensitive groups, such as people with lung disease including asthma, heart disease, and children and older adults, should avoid prolonged or heavy exertion. The general public should limit prolonged or heavy exertion. Reduce or eliminate activities that contribute to air pollution, such as outdoor burning and use of residential wood burning devices. Reduce vehicle trips and vehicle idling as much as possible. Keep windows closed overnight to prevent smoke from getting indoors. At noon, in Buffalo, it was sunny. The temperature was 82 degrees, the dew point was 64, and the relative humidity was 54%. The wind was southwest at 6 miles an hour. The pressure was 30.01 inches and steady. In Maple Lake, it was sunny, the temperature was 84 degrees, the dew point was 64, and the relative humidity was 50%. The heat index was 85. The wind was south at 6 miles an hour. The pressure was 30.02 inches and falling. Elsewhere across central Minnesota, skies ranged from sunny to mostly sunny, and temperatures were between 82 and 85 degrees. Around the state, at Rochester, haze was reported, with a temperature of 78. It was sunny, with a temperature of 81 at Mankato, and 86 at Brainerd. It was mostly sunny, with a temperature of 80 at Duluth, and 84 at International Falls. Once again at noon, in Buffalo, it was 82 degrees under sunny skies. And in Maple Lake, it was 84 degrees and the heat index was 85, under sunny skies. 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The current time is 12:18 p.m. Central Daylight Time. Now the forecast for central Minnesota, from St. Cloud to the northwest Twin Cities suburbs. This afternoon, sunny. Highs around 90. Southwest winds 5 to 10 miles an hour. Tonight, mostly clear in the evening, then mostly cloudy with thunderstorms likely overnight. Patchy smoke through the night. Lows in the upper 60s. South winds 5 to 15 miles an hour. Chance of thunderstorms 70%. Monday, sunny. A 40% chance of thunderstorms in the morning. Patchy smoke through the day. Highs in the lower 90s. Southwest winds 5 to 15 miles an hour with gusts to around 30 miles an hour. Monday night, clear. Patchy smoke in the evening. Lows in the upper 60s. Northwest winds 10 to 15 miles an hour with gusts to around 30 miles an hour. Tuesday and Tuesday night, not as warm. Mostly clear. Highs in the lower 80s. Lows in the upper 50s. Wednesday through Thursday, mostly clear. Highs in the mid-80s. Lows in the upper 50s. Thursday night, increasing clouds. Lows in the lower 60s. Friday, mostly sunny. Highs in the mid-80s. Friday night and Saturday, mostly clear. Lows in the mid-60s. Highs around 90. Again, the forecast for central Minnesota, from St. Cloud to the northwest Twin Cities suburbs for this afternoon, sunny. Highs around 90. Southwest winds 5 to 10 miles an hour. At noon, in Buffalo, it was sunny. The temperature was 82 degrees, the dew point was 64, and the relative humidity was 54%. The wind was southwest at 6 miles an hour. The pressure was 30.01 inches and steady. In Maple Lake, it was sunny, the temperature was 84 degrees, the dew point was 64, and the relative humidity was 50%. The heat index was 85. The wind was south at 6 miles an hour. The pressure was 30.02 inches and falling. Elsewhere across central Minnesota,
Skies ranged from sunny to mostly sunny, and temperatures were between 82 and 85 degrees. Around the state, at Rochester, haze was reported, with a temperature of 78. It was sunny, with a temperature of 81 at Mankato, and 86 at Brainerd. It was mostly sunny, with a temperature of 80 at Duluth, and 84 at International Falls. Once again at noon, in Buffalo, it was 82 degrees under sunny skies. And in Maple Lake, it was 84 degrees and the heat index was 85, under sunny skies. 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The current time is 12:21 p.m. Central Daylight Time. Now the forecast for central Minnesota, from St. Cloud to the northwest Twin Cities suburbs. This afternoon, sunny. Highs around 90. Southwest winds 5 to 10 miles an hour. Tonight, mostly clear in the evening, then mostly cloudy with thunderstorms likely overnight. Patchy smoke through the night. Lows in the upper 60s. South winds 5 to 15 miles an hour. Chance of thunderstorms 70%. Monday, sunny. A 40% chance of thunderstorms in the morning. Patchy smoke through the day. Highs in the lower 90s. Southwest winds 5 to 15 miles an hour with gusts to around 30 miles an hour. Monday night, clear. Patchy smoke in the evening. Lows in the upper 60s. Northwest winds 10 to 15 miles an hour with gusts to around 30 miles an hour. Tuesday and Tuesday night, not as warm. Mostly clear. Highs in the lower 80s. Lows in the upper 50s. Wednesday through Thursday, mostly clear. Highs in the mid-80s. Lows in the upper 50s. Thursday night, increasing clouds. Lows in the lower 60s. Friday, mostly sunny. Highs in the mid-80s. Friday night and Saturday, mostly clear. Lows in the mid-60s. Highs around 90. Again, the forecast for central Minnesota, from St. Cloud to the northwest Twin Cities suburbs for this afternoon, sunny. Highs around 90. Southwest winds 5 to 10 miles an hour. At noon, in Buffalo, it was sunny. The temperature was 82 degrees, the dew point was 64, and the relative humidity was 54%. The wind was southwest at 6 miles an hour. The pressure was 30.01 inches and steady. In Maple Lake, it was sunny. The temperature was 84 degrees, the dew point was 64, and the relative humidity was 50%. The heat index was 85. The wind was south at 6 miles an hour. The pressure was 30.02 inches and falling. Elsewhere across central Minnesota, skies ranged from sunny to mostly sunny, and temperatures were between 82 and 85 degrees. Around the state, at Rochester, haze was reported, with a temperature of 78. It was sunny, with a temperature of 81 at Mankato, and 86 at Brainerd. It was mostly sunny, with a temperature of 80 at Duluth, and 84 at International Falls. Once again at noon, in Buffalo, it was 82 degrees under sunny skies. And in Maple Lake, it was 84 degrees and the heat index was 85, under sunny skies. What? The Minnesota Pollution Control Agency has expanded an air quality alert for fine particles pollution further west. The air quality index, AQI, is expected to reach the red or unhealthy category. Where? East Central, Southeast, South Central, and Northeast Minnesota. When? Until 11 a.m. Monday. The following impacts are expected. Some members of the general public may experience health effects. Sensitive groups, such as people with lung disease including asthma, heart disease, and children and older adults, may experience health effects.
Additional details, heavy smoke has expanded further west into east-central and south-central Minnesota this morning. While some improvement is possible this afternoon across these areas, additional heavy smoke is forecast to move in from the south this evening and persist through Monday morning. Southeast Minnesota will remain in heavy smoke through Monday morning. As for northeastern Minnesota, increasing southwesterly winds through the day will lead to improved air quality for many throughout the afternoon, though areas near the shores of Lake Superior and the wildfires themselves may continue to experience poor air quality until the early evening. Only localized poor air quality will exist thereafter. Red, meaning unhealthy for everyone, is the expected AccI category for all portions of this alert. Sensitive groups, such as people with lung disease including asthma, heart disease, and children and older adults, should avoid prolonged or heavy exertion. The general public should limit prolonged or heavy exertion. Reduce or eliminate activity that contributes to air pollution, such as outdoor burning and use of residential wood burning devices. Reduce vehicle trips and vehicle idling as much as possible. Keep windows closed overnight to prevent smoke from getting indoors. 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The current time is 12:27 p.m. Central Daylight Time. Now the forecast for central Minnesota, from St. Cloud to the northwest Twin Cities suburbs. This afternoon, sunny. Highs around 90. Southwest winds 5 to 10 miles an hour. Tonight, mostly clear in the evening, then mostly cloudy with thunderstorms likely overnight. Patchy smoke through the night. Lows in the upper 60s. South winds 5 to 15 miles an hour. Chance of thunderstorms 70%. Monday, sunny. A 40% chance of thunderstorms in the morning. Patchy smoke through the day. Highs in the lower 90s. Southwest winds 5 to 15 miles an hour with gusts to around 30 miles an hour. Monday night, clear. Patchy smoke in the evening. Lows in the upper 60s. Northwest winds 10 to 15 miles an hour with gusts to around 30 miles an hour. Tuesday and Tuesday night, not as warm. Mostly clear. Highs in the lower 80s. Lows in the upper 50s. Wednesday through Thursday, mostly clear. Highs in the mid 80s. Lows in the upper 50s. Thursday night, increasing clouds. Lows in the lower 60s. Friday, mostly sunny. Highs in the mid 80s. Friday night and Saturday, mostly clear. Lows in the mid 60s. Highs around 90. Again, the forecast for central Minnesota, from St. Cloud to the northwest Twin Cities suburbs for this afternoon, sunny. Highs around 90. Southwest winds 5 to 10 miles an hour. At noon, in Buffalo, it was sunny. The temperature was 82 degrees, the dew point was 64, and the relative humidity was 54%. The wind was southwest at 6 miles an hour. The pressure was 30.01 inches and steady. In Maple Lake, it was sunny. The temperature was 84 degrees, the dew point was 64, and the relative humidity was 50%. The heat index was 85. The wind was south at 6 miles an hour. The pressure was 30.02 inches and falling. Elsewhere across central Minnesota, skies ranged from sunny to mostly sunny, and temperatures were between 82 and 85 degrees. Around the state, at Rochester, haze was reported, with a temperature of 78. It was sunny, with a temperature of 81 at Mankato, and 86 at Brainerd. It was mostly sunny, with a temperature of 80 at Duluth, and 84 at International Falls. Once again at noon, in Buffalo, it was 82 degrees under sunny skies. And in Maple Lake,
It was 84 degrees and the heat index was 85, under sunny skies. This is weather radio station WNG676 Clearwater, broadcasting on a frequency of 162.50 MHz. 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The current time is 12:31 p.m. Central Daylight Time. Now the forecast for central Minnesota, from St. Cloud to the northwest Twin Cities suburbs. This afternoon, sunny. Highs around 90. Southwest winds 5 to 10 miles an hour. Tonight, mostly clear in the evening, then mostly cloudy with thunderstorms likely overnight. Patchy smoke through the night. Lows in the upper 60s. South winds 5 to 15 miles an hour. Chance of thunderstorms 70%. Monday, sunny. A 40% chance of thunderstorms in the morning. Patchy smoke through the day. Highs in the lower 90s. Southwest winds 5 to 15 miles an hour with gusts to around 30 miles an hour. Monday night, clear. Patchy smoke in the evening. Lows in the upper 60s. Northwest winds 10 to 15 miles an hour with gusts to around 30 miles an hour. Tuesday and Tuesday night, not as warm. Mostly clear. Highs in the lower 80s. Lows in the upper 50s. Wednesday through Thursday, mostly clear. Highs in the mid 80s. Lows in the upper 50s. Thursday night, increasing clouds. Lows in the lower 60s. Friday, mostly sunny. Highs in the mid 80s. Friday night and Saturday, mostly clear. Lows in the mid 60s. Highs around 90. Again, the forecast for central Minnesota, from St. Cloud to the northwest Twin Cities suburbs for this afternoon, sunny. Highs around 90. Southwest winds 5 to 10 miles an hour. At noon, in Buffalo, it was sunny. The temperature was 82 degrees. There was 82 degrees, the dew point was 64, and the relative humidity was 54%. The wind was southwest at 6 miles an hour. The pressure was 30.01 inches and steady. In Maple Lake, it was sunny. The temperature was 84 degrees, the dew point was 64, and the relative humidity was 50%. The heat index was 85. The wind was south at 6 miles an hour. The pressure was 30.02 inches and falling. Elsewhere across central Minnesota, skies ranged from sunny to mostly sunny, and temperatures were between 82 and 85 degrees. Around the state, at Rochester, haze was reported, with a temperature of 78. It was sunny, with a temperature of 81 at Mankato, and 86 at Brainerd. It was mostly sunny, with a temperature of 80 at Duluth, and 84 at International Falls. Once again at noon, in Buffalo, it was 82 degrees under sunny skies. And in Maple Lake, it was 84 degrees and the heat index was 85, under sunny skies. This is weather radio station WNG676 Clearwater, broadcasting on a frequency of 162.50 MHz. 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The current time is 12:34 p.m. Central Daylight Time. Now the forecast for central Minnesota, from St. Cloud to the northwest Twin Cities suburbs. This afternoon, sunny. Highs around 90. Southwest winds 5 to 10 miles an hour. Tonight, mostly clear in the evening, then mostly cloudy with thunderstorms likely overnight. Patchy smoke through the night. Lows in the upper 60s. South winds 5 to 15 miles an hour. Chance of thunderstorms 70%. Monday, sunny. A 40% chance of thunderstorms in the morning. Patchy smoke through the day. Highs in the lower 90s.
Southwest winds 5 to 15 miles an hour with gusts.

to around 30 miles an hour. Monday night, clear. Patchy smoke in the evening. Lows in the upper 60s. Northwest winds 10 to 15 miles an hour with gusts to around 30 miles an hour. Tuesday and Tuesday night, not as warm. Mostly clear. Highs in the lower 80s. Lows in the upper 50s. Wednesday through Thursday, mostly clear. Highs in the mid 80s. Lows in the upper 50s. Thursday night, increasing clouds. Lows in the lower 60s. Friday, mostly sunny. Highs in the mid 80s. Friday night and Saturday, mostly clear. Lows in the mid 60s. Highs around 90. Again, the forecast for central Minnesota, from St. Cloud to the northwest Twin Cities suburbs for this afternoon, sunny. Highs around 90. Southwest winds 5 to 10 miles an hour. At noon, in Buffalo, it was sunny. The temperature was 82 degrees, the dew point was 64, and the relative humidity was 54%. The wind was southwest at 6 miles an hour. The pressure was 30.01 inches and steady. In Maple Lake, it was sunny. The temperature was 84 degrees, the dew point was 64, and the relative humidity was 50%. The heat index was 85. The wind was south at 6 miles an hour. The pressure was 30.02 inches and falling. Elsewhere across central Minnesota, skies ranged from sunny to mostly sunny, and temperatures were between 82 and 85 degrees. Around the state, at Rochester, haze was reported, with a temperature of 78. It was sunny, with a temperature of 81 at Mankato, and 86 at Brainerd. It was mostly sunny, with a temperature of 80 at Duluth, and 84 at International Falls. Once again at noon, in Buffalo, it was 82 degrees under sunny skies. And in Maple Lake, it was 84 degrees and the heat index was 85, under sunny skies. What? The Minnesota Pollution Control Agency has expanded an air quality alert for fine particles pollution further west. The air quality index, AQI, is expected to reach the red or unhealthy category. Where? East Central, Southeast, South Central, and Northeast Minnesota. When? Until 11 a.m. Monday. The following impacts are expected. Some members of the general public may experience health effects. Sensitive groups, such as people with lung disease including asthma, heart disease, and children and older adults, may experience health effects. Additional details, heavy smoke has expanded further west into east central and south central Minnesota this morning. While some improvement is possible this afternoon across these areas, additional heavy smoke is forecast to move in from the south this evening and persist through Monday morning. Southeast Minnesota will remain in heavy smoke through Monday morning. As for northeastern Minnesota, increasing southwesterly winds through the day will lead to improved air quality for many throughout the afternoon, though areas near the shores of Lake Superior and the wildfires themselves may continue to experience poor air quality until the early evening. Only localized poor air quality will exist thereafter. Red, meaning unhealthy for everyone, is the expected AQI category for all portions of this alert. Sensitive groups, such as people with lung disease including asthma, heart disease, and children and older adults, should avoid prolonged or heavy exertion. The general public should limit prolonged or heavy exertion. Reduce or eliminate activities that contribute to air pollution, such as outdoor burning and use of residential wood burning devices. Reduce vehicle trips and vehicle idling as much as possible. Keep windows closed overnight to prevent smoke from getting indoors. 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The current time is 12:40 p.m. Central Daylight Time. Now the forecast for central Minnesota,
from St. Cloud to the northwest Twin Cities suburbs. This afternoon, sunny. Highs around 90. Southwest winds 5 to 10 miles an hour. Tonight, mostly clear in the evening, then mostly cloudy with thunderstorms likely overnight. Patchy smoke through the night. Lows in the upper 60s. South winds 5 to 15 miles an hour. Chance of thunderstorm 70%. Monday, sunny. A 40% chance of thunderstorms in the morning. Patchy smoke through the day. Highs in the lower 90s. Southwest winds 5 to 15 miles an hour with gusts to around 30 miles an hour. Monday night, clear. Patchy smoke in the evening. Lows in the upper 60s. Northwest winds 10 to 15 miles an hour with gusts to around 30 miles an hour. Tuesday and Tuesday night, not as warm. Mostly clear. Highs in the lower 80s. Lows in the upper 50s. Wednesday through Thursday, mostly clear. Highs in the mid 80s. Lows in the upper 50s. Thursday night, increasing clouds. Lows in the lower 60s. Friday, mostly sunny. Highs in the mid 80s. Friday night and Saturday, mostly clear. Lows in the mid 60s. Highs around 90. Again, the forecast for central Minnesota, from St. Cloud to the northwest Twin Cities suburbs for this afternoon, sunny. Highs around 90. Southwest winds 5 to 10 miles an hour. At noon, in Buffalo, it was sunny. The temperature was 82 degrees, the dew point was 64, and the relative humidity was 54%. The wind was southwest at 6 miles an hour. The pressure was 30.01 inches and steady. In Maple Lake, it was sunny. The temperature was 84 degrees, the dew point was 64, and the relative humidity was 50%. The heat index was 85. The wind was south at 6 miles an hour. The pressure was 30.02 inches and falling. Elsewhere across central Minnesota, skies ranged from sunny to mostly sunny, and temperatures were between 82 and 85 degrees. Around the state, at Rochester, haze was reported, with a temperature of 78. It was sunny, with a temperature of 81 at Mankato, and 86 at Brainerd. It was mostly sunny, with a temperature of 80 at Duluth, and 84 at International Falls. Once again at noon, in Buffalo, it was 82 degrees under sunny skies. And in Maple Lake, it was 84 degrees and the heat index was 85, under sunny skies. 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The current time is 12:44 p.m. Central Daylight Time. Now the forecast for central Minnesota, from St. Cloud to the northwest Twin Cities suburbs. This afternoon, sunny. Highs around 90. Southwest winds 5 to 10 miles an hour. Tonight, mostly clear in the evening, then mostly cloudy with thunderstorms likely overnight. Patchy smoke through the night. Lows in the upper 60s. South winds 5 to 15 miles an hour. Chance of thunderstorms 70%. Monday, sunny. A 40% chance of thunderstorms in the morning. Patchy smoke through the day. Highs in the lower 90s. Southwest winds 5 to 15 miles an hour with gusts to around 30 miles an hour. Monday night, clear. Patchy smoke in the evening. Lows in the upper 60s. Northwest winds 10 to 15 miles an hour with gusts to around 30 miles an hour. Tuesday and Tuesday night, not as warm. Mostly clear. Highs in the lower 80s. Lows in the upper 50s. Wednesday through Thursday, mostly clear. Highs in the mid 80s.
lows in the upper 50s. Thursday night, increasing clouds. Lows in the lower 60s. Friday, mostly sunny. Highs in the mid 80s. Friday night and Saturday, mostly clear. Lows in the mid 60s. Highs around 90. Again, the forecast for central Minnesota, from St. Cloud to the northwest Twin Cities suburbs for this afternoon, sunny. Highs around 90. Southwest winds 5 to 10 miles an hour. At noon, in Buffalo, it was sunny. The temperature was 82 degrees, the dew point was 64, and the relative humidity was 54%. The wind was southwest at 6 miles an hour. The pressure was 30.01 inches and steady. In Maple Lake, it was sunny. The temperature was 84 degrees, the dew point was 64, and the relative humidity was 50%. The heat index was 85. The wind was south at 6 miles an hour. The pressure was 30.02 inches and falling. Elsewhere across central Minnesota, skies ranged from sunny to mostly sunny, and temperatures were between 82 and 85 degrees. Around the state, at Rochester, haze was reported, with a temperature of 78. It was sunny, with a temperature of 81 at Mankato, and 86 at Brainerd. It was mostly sunny, with a temperature of 80 at Duluth, and 84 at International Falls. Once again at noon, in Buffalo, it was 82 degrees under sunny skies. And in Maple Lake, it was 84 degrees and the heat index was 85, under sunny skies. 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The current time is 12:47 p.m. Central Daylight Time. Now the forecast for central Minnesota, from St. Cloud to the northwest Twin Cities suburbs. This afternoon, sunny. Highs around 90. Southwest winds 5 to 10 miles an hour. Tonight, mostly clear in the evening, then mostly cloudy with thunderstorms likely overnight. Patchy smoke through the night. Lows in the upper 60s. South winds 5 to 15 miles an hour. Chance of thunderstorms 70%. Monday, sunny. A 40% chance of thunderstorms in the morning. Patchy smoke through the day. Highs in the lower 90s. Southwest winds 5 to 15 miles an hour with gusts to around 30 miles an hour. Monday night, clear. Patchy smoke in the evening. Lows in the upper 60s. Northwest winds 10 to 15 miles an hour with gusts to around 30 miles an hour. Tuesday and Tuesday night, not as warm. Mostly clear. Highs in the lower 80s. Lows in the upper 50s. Wednesday through Thursday, mostly clear. Highs in the mid 80s. Lows in the upper 50s. Thursday night, increasing clouds. Lows in the lower 60s. Friday, mostly sunny. Highs in the mid 80s. Friday night and Saturday, mostly clear. Lows in the mid 60s. Highs around 90. Again, the forecast for central Minnesota, from St. Cloud to the northwest Twin Cities suburbs for this afternoon, sunny. Highs around 90. Southwest winds 5 to 10 miles an hour. What? The Minnesota Pollution Control Agency has expanded an air quality alert for fine particles pollution further west. The air quality index, AQI, is expected to reach the red or unhealthy category. Where? East Central, Southeast, South Central, and Northeast Minnesota. When? Until 11 a.m. Monday. The following impacts are expected. Some members of the general public may experience health effects. Sensitive groups, such as people with lung disease including asthma, heart disease, and children and older adults, may experience health effects.
Additional details, heavy smoke has expanded further west into east-central and south-central Minnesota this morning. While some improvement is possible this afternoon across these areas, additional heavy smoke is forecast to move in from the south this evening and persist through Monday morning. Southeast Minnesota will remain in heavy smoke through Monday morning. As for northeastern Minnesota, increasing southwesterly winds through the day will lead to improved air quality for many throughout the afternoon, though areas near the shores of Lake Superior and the wildfires themselves may continue to experience poor air quality until the early evening. Only localized poor air quality will exist thereafter. Red, meaning unhealthy for everyone, is the expected AccI category for all portions of this alert. Sensitive groups, such as people with lung disease including asthma, heart disease, and children and older adults, should avoid prolonged or heavy exertion. The general public should limit prolonged or heavy exertion. Reduce or eliminate activities that contribute to air pollution, such as outdoor burning and use of residential wood burning devices. Reduce vehicle trips and vehicle idling as much as possible. Keep windows closed overnight to prevent smoke from getting indoors. At noon, in Buffalo, it was sunny. The temperature was 82 degrees, the dew point was 64, and the relative humidity was 54%. The wind was southwest at 6 miles an hour. The pressure was 30.01 inches and steady. In Maple Lake, it was sunny. The temperature was 84 degrees, the dew point was 64, and the relative humidity was 50%. The heat index was 85. The wind was south at 6 miles an hour. The pressure was 30.02 inches and falling. Elsewhere across central Minnesota, skies ranged from sunny to mostly sunny, and temperatures were between 82 and 85 degrees. Around the state, at Rochester, haze was reported, with a temperature of 78. It was sunny, with a temperature of 81 at Mankato, and 86 at Brainerd. It was mostly sunny, with a temperature of 80 at Duluth, and 84 at International Falls. Once again at noon, in Buffalo, it was 82 degrees under sunny skies. And in Maple Lake, it was 84 degrees and the heat index was 85, under sunny skies. 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The current time is 12:53 p.m. Central Daylight Time. Now the forecast for central Minnesota, from St. Cloud to the northwest Twin Cities suburbs. This afternoon, sunny. Highs around 90. Southwest winds 5 to 10 miles an hour. Tonight, mostly clear in the evening, then mostly cloudy with thunderstorms likely overnight. Patchy smoke through the night. Lows in the upper 60s. South winds 5 to 15 miles an hour. Chance of thunderstorms 70%. Monday, sunny. A 40% chance of thunderstorms in the morning. Patchy smoke through the day. Highs in the lower 90s. Southwest winds 5 to 15 miles an hour with gusts to around 30 miles an hour. Monday night, clear. Patchy smoke in the evening. Lows in the upper 60s. Northwest winds 10 to 15 miles an hour with gusts to around 30 miles an hour. Tuesday and Tuesday night, not as warm. Mostly clear. Highs in the lower 80s. Lows in the upper 50s. Wednesday through Thursday, mostly clear. Highs in the mid-80s. Lows in the upper 50s. Thursday night, increasing clouds. Lows in the lower 60s. Friday, mostly sunny. Highs in the mid-80s. Friday night and Saturday, mostly clear. Lows in the mid-60s. Highs around 90. Again, the forecast for central Minnesota, from St. Cloud to the northwest Twin Cities suburbs for this afternoon, sunny. Highs around 90.
Southwest winds 5 to 10 miles an hour. At noon, in Buffalo, it was sunny. The temperature was 82 degrees, the dew point was 64, and the relative humidity was 54%. The wind was southwest at 6 miles an hour. The pressure was 30.01 inches and steady. In Maple Lake, it was sunny. The temperature was 84 degrees, the dew point was 64, and the relative humidity was 50%. The heat index was 85. The wind was south at 6 miles an hour. The pressure was 30.02 inches and falling. Elsewhere across central Minnesota, skies ranged from sunny to mostly sunny, and temperatures were between 82 and 85 degrees. Around the state, at Rochester, haze was reported, with a temperature of 78. It was sunny, with a temperature of 81 at Mankato, and 86 at Brainerd. It was mostly sunny, with a temperature of 80 at Duluth, and 84 at International Falls. Once again at noon, in Buffalo, it was 82 degrees under sunny skies. And in Maple Lake, it was 84 degrees and the heat index was 85, under sunny skies. This is weather radio station WNG676 Clearwater, broadcasting on a frequency of 162.50 MHz. 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The current time is 12:57 p.m. Central Daylight Time. Now the forecast for central Minnesota, from St. Cloud to the northwest Twin Cities suburbs. This afternoon, sunny. Highs around 90. Southwest winds 5 to 10 miles an hour. Tonight, mostly clear in the evening, then mostly cloudy with thunderstorms likely overnight. Patchy smoke through the night. Lows in the upper 60s. South winds 5 to 15 miles an hour. Chance of thunderstorm 70%. Monday, sunny. A 40% chance of thunderstorms in the morning. Patchy smoke through the day. Highs in the lower 90s. Southwest winds 5 to 15 miles an hour with gusts to around 30 miles an hour. Monday night, clear. Patchy smoke in the evening. Lows in the upper 60s. Northwest winds 10 to 15 miles an hour with gusts to around 30 miles an hour. Tuesday and Tuesday night, not as warm. Mostly clear. Highs in the lower 80s. Lows in the upper 50s. Wednesday through Thursday, mostly clear. Highs in the mid-80s. Lows in the upper 50s. Thursday night, increasing clouds. Lows in the lower 60s. Friday, mostly sunny. Highs in the mid-80s. Friday night and Saturday, mostly clear. Lows in the mid-60s. Highs around 90. Again, the forecast for central Minnesota, from St. Cloud to the northwest Twin Cities suburbs for this afternoon, sunny. Highs around 90. Southwest winds 5 to 10 miles an hour. At noon, in Buffalo, it was sunny. The temperature was 82 degrees, the dew point was 64, and the relative humidity was 54%. The wind was southwest at 6 miles an hour. The pressure was 30.01 inches and steady. In Maple Lake, it was sunny. The temperature was 84 degrees, the dew point was 64, and the relative humidity was 50%. The heat index was 85. The wind was south at 6 miles an hour. The pressure was 30.02 inches and falling. Elsewhere across central Minnesota, skies ranged from sunny to mostly sunny, and temperatures were between 82 and 85 degrees. Around the state, at Rochester, haze was reported, with a temperature of 78. It was sunny, with a temperature of 81 at Mankato, and 86 at Brainerd. It was mostly sunny, with a temperature of 80 at Duluth, and 84 at International Falls. Once again at noon, in Buffalo, it was 82 degrees under sunny skies. And in Maple Lake,
It was 84 degrees and the heat index was 85, under sunny skies.

11 a.m. Monday. The following impacts are expected. Some members of the general public may experience health effects. Sensitive groups, such as people with lung disease including asthma, heart disease, and children and older adults, may experience health effects. Additional details, heavy smoke has expanded further west into east central and south central Minnesota this morning. While some improvement is possible this afternoon across these areas, additional heavy smoke is forecast to move in from the south this evening and persist through Monday morning. Southeast Minnesota will remain in heavy smoke through Monday morning. As for northeastern Minnesota, increasing southwesterly winds through the day will lead to improved air quality for many throughout the afternoon, though areas near the shores of Lake Superior and the wildfires themselves may continue to experience poor air quality until the early evening. Only localized poor air quality will exist thereafter. Red, meaning unhealthy for everyone, is the expected AccI category for all portions of this alert. Sensitive groups, such as people with lung disease including asthma, heart disease, and children and older adults, should avoid prolonged or heavy exertion. The general public should limit prolonged or heavy exertion. Reduce or eliminate activity that contributes to air pollution, such as outdoor burning and use of residential wood burning devices. Reduce vehicle trips and vehicle idling as much as possible. Keep windows closed overnight to prevent smoke from getting indoors. The current time is 1:03 p.m. Central Daylight Time. Now the forecast for central Minnesota, from St. Cloud to the northwest Twin Cities suburbs. This afternoon, sunny. Near steady temperature in the upper 80s. Southwest winds 5 to 10 miles an hour. Tonight, mostly clear in the evening, then mostly cloudy with thunderstorms likely overnight. Lows in the upper 60s. South winds 10 to 15 miles an hour. Chance of thunderstorm 70%. Monday, partly sunny with a 50% chance of thunderstorms in the morning, then sunny in the afternoon. Patchy smoke in the afternoon. Highs in the lower 90s. West winds 10 to 20 miles an hour. Monday night, clear. Patchy smoke. Lows in the upper 60s. Northwest winds 10 to 20 miles an hour. Tuesday, not as warm. Sunny. Highs around 80. Tuesday night through Thursday, mostly clear. Lows in the upper 50s. Highs in the lower 80s. Thursday night, increasing clouds. Lows in the lower 60s. Friday, mostly sunny. Highs in the mid 80s. Friday night and Saturday, mostly clear. Lows in the mid 60s. Highs around 90. Again, the forecast for central Minnesota, from St. Cloud to the northwest Twin Cities suburbs for this afternoon, sunny. Near steady temperature in the upper 80s. Southwest winds 5 to 10 miles an hour. 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The current time is 1:05 p.m. Central Daylight Time. Now the forecast for central Minnesota, from St. Cloud to the northwest Twin Cities suburbs. This afternoon, sunny. Near steady temperature in the upper 80s. Southwest winds 5 to 10 miles an hour. Tonight, mostly clear in the evening, then mostly cloudy with thunderstorms likely overnight. Lows in the upper 60s. South winds 10 to 15 miles an hour. Chance of thunderstorms 70%. Monday, partly sunny with a 50% chance of thunderstorms in the morning, then sunny in the afternoon. Patchy smoke in the afternoon. Highs in the lower 90s. West winds 10 to 20 miles an hour. Monday night, clear. Patchy smoke. Lows in the upper 60s. Northwest winds 10 to 20 miles an hour. Tuesday,
not as warm.

Sunny. Highs around 80. Tuesday night through Thursday, mostly clear. Lows in the upper 50s. Highs in the lower 80s. Thursday night, increasing clouds. Lows in the lower 60s. Friday, mostly sunny. Highs in the mid 80s. Friday night and Saturday, mostly clear. Lows in the mid 60s. Highs around 90. Again, the forecast for central Minnesota, from St. Cloud to the northwest Twin Cities suburbs for this afternoon, sunny. Near steady temperature in the upper 80s. Southwest winds 5 to 10 miles an hour. 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The current time is 1:07 p.m. Central Daylight Time. Now the forecast for central Minnesota, from St. Cloud to the northwest Twin Cities suburbs. This afternoon, sunny. Near steady temperature in the upper 80s. Southwest winds 5 to 10 miles an hour. Tonight, mostly clear in the evening, then mostly cloudy with thunderstorms likely overnight. Lows in the upper 60s. South winds 10 to 15 miles an hour. Chance of thunderstorms 70%. Monday, partly sunny with a 50% chance of thunderstorms in the morning, then sunny in the afternoon. Patchy smoke in the afternoon. Highs in the lower 90s. West winds 10 to 20 miles an hour. Monday night, clear. Patchy smoke. Lows in the upper 60s. Northwest winds 10 to 20 miles an hour. Tuesday, not as warm. Sunny. Highs around 80. Tuesday night through Thursday, mostly clear. Lows in the upper 50s. Highs in the lower 80s. Thursday night, increasing clouds. Lows in the lower 60s. Friday, mostly sunny. Highs in the mid 80s. Friday night and Saturday, mostly clear. Lows in the mid 60s. Highs around 90. Again, the forecast for central Minnesota, from St. Cloud to the northwest Twin Cities suburbs for this afternoon, sunny. Near steady temperature in the upper 80s. Southwest winds 5 to 10 miles an hour. 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The current time is 1:09 p.m. Central Daylight Time. Now the forecast for central Minnesota, from St. Cloud to the northwest Twin Cities suburbs. This afternoon, sunny. Near steady temperature in the upper 80s. Southwest winds 5 to 10 miles an hour. Tonight, mostly clear in the evening, then mostly cloudy with thunderstorms likely overnight. Lows in the upper 60s. South winds 10 to 15 miles an hour. Chance of thunderstorms 70%. Monday, partly sunny with a 50% chance of thunderstorms in the morning, then sunny in the afternoon. Patchy smoke in the afternoon. Highs in the lower 90s. West winds 10 to 20 miles an hour. Monday night, clear. Patchy smoke. Lows in the upper 60s. Northwest winds 10 to 20 miles an hour. Tuesday, not as warm. Sunny. Highs around 80. Tuesday night through Thursday, mostly clear. Lows in the upper 50s. Highs in the lower 80s. Thursday night, increasing clouds. Lows in the lower 60s. Friday, mostly sunny. Highs in the mid 80s. Friday night and Saturday, mostly clear. Lows in the mid 60s. Highs around 90. Again,
The forecast for central Minnesota, from St. Cloud to the northwest Twin Cities suburbs for this afternoon, sunny. Near steady temperature in the upper 80s. Southwest winds 5 to 10 miles an hour. 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We broadcast from the National Weather Service Forecast Office in Chanhassen, Minnesota, serving listeners across much of central Minnesota. The current time is 1:12 p.m. Central Daylight Time. Now the forecast for central Minnesota, from St. Cloud to the northwest Twin Cities suburbs. This afternoon, sunny. Near steady temperature in the upper 80s. Southwest winds 5 to 10 miles an hour. Tonight, mostly clear in the evening, then mostly cloudy with thunderstorms likely overnight. Lows in the upper 60s. South winds 10 to 15 miles an hour. Chance of thunderstorms 70%. Monday, partly sunny with a 50% chance of thunderstorms in the morning, then sunny in the afternoon. Patchy smoke in the afternoon. Highs in the lower 90s. West winds 10 to 20 miles an hour. Monday night, clear. Patchy smoke. Lows in the upper 60s. Northwest winds 10 to 20 miles an hour. Tuesday, not as warm. Sunny. Highs around 80. Tuesday night through Thursday, mostly clear. Lows in the upper 50s. Highs in the lower 80s. Thursday night, increasing clouds. Lows in the lower 60s. Friday, mostly sunny. Highs in the mid-80s. Friday night and Saturday, mostly clear. Lows in the mid-60s. Highs around 90. Again, the forecast for central Minnesota, from St. Cloud to the northwest Twin Cities suburbs for this afternoon, sunny. Near steady temperature in the upper 80s. Southwest winds 5 to 10 miles an hour. What? The Minnesota Pollution Control Agency has expanded an air quality alert for fine particles pollution further west. The Air Quality Index, AQI, is expected to reach the red or unhealthy category. Where? East Central, Southeast, South Central, and Northeast Minnesota. When? Until 11 a.m. Monday. The following impacts are expected. Some members of the general public may experience health effects. Sensitive groups, such as people with lung disease including asthma, heart disease, and children and older adults, may experience health effects. Additional details, heavy smoke has expanded further west into east central and south central Minnesota this morning. While some improvement is possible this afternoon across these areas, additional heavy smoke is forecast to move in from the south this evening and persist through Monday morning. Southeast Minnesota will remain in heavy smoke through Monday morning. As for northeastern Minnesota, increasing southwesterly winds through the day will lead to improved air quality for many throughout the afternoon, though areas near the shores of Lake Superior and the wildfires themselves may continue to experience poor air quality until the early evening. Only localized poor air quality will exist thereafter. Red, meaning unhealthy for everyone, is the expected AQI category for all portions of this alert. Sensitive groups, such as people with lung disease including asthma, heart disease, and children and older adults, should avoid prolonged or heavy exertion. The general public should limit prolonged or heavy exertion. Reduce or eliminate activities that contribute to air pollution, such as outdoor burning and use of residential wood burning devices. Reduce vehicle trips and vehicle idling as much as possible. Keep windows closed overnight to prevent smoke from getting indoors. Now the forecast for central Minnesota, from St. Cloud to the northwest Twin Cities suburbs. This afternoon, sunny. Near steady temperature in the upper 80s. Southwest winds 5 to 10 miles an hour. Tonight, mostly clear in the evening, then mostly cloudy with thunderstorms likely overnight. Lows in the upper 60s. South winds 10 to 15 miles an hour.
chance of thunderstorm 70%. Monday, partly sunny with a 50% chance of thunderstorms in the morning, then sunny in the afternoon. Patchy smoke in the afternoon. Highs in the lower 90s. West winds 10 to 20 miles an hour. Monday night, clear. Patchy smoke. Lows in the upper 60s. Northwest winds 10 to 20 miles an hour. Tuesday, not as warm. Sunny. Highs around 80. Tuesday night through Thursday, mostly clear. Lows in the upper 50s. Highs in the lower 80s. Thursday night, increasing clouds. Lows in the lower 60s. Friday, mostly sunny. Highs in the mid 80s. Friday night and Saturday, mostly clear. Lows in the mid 60s. Highs around 90. Again, the forecast for central Minnesota, from St. Cloud to the northwest Twin Cities suburbs for this afternoon, sunny. Near steady temperature in the upper 80s. Southwest winds 5 to 10 miles an hour. At 1 p.m., in Buffalo, it was mostly sunny. The temperature was 82 degrees, the dew point was 66, and the relative humidity was 57%. The wind was south at 8 miles an hour. The pressure was 30.00 inches and steady. In Maple Lake, it was mostly sunny, but temperature was 85 degrees, the dew point was 63, and the relative humidity was 47%. The heat index was 86. The wind was south at 6 miles an hour. The pressure was 30.01 inches and falling. Elsewhere across central Minnesota, temperatures were between 82 and 87 degrees. At Anoka, it was sunny. It was mostly sunny at the Twin Cities, St. Cloud, Crystal, Princeton, and Little Falls. It was partly sunny at Litchfield and Wilmer. Around the state, at Rochester, haze was reported, with a temperature of 80. At Brainerd, it was sunny, with a temperature of 86. It was mostly sunny, with a temperature of 82 at Mankato, 81 at Duluth, and 86 at International Falls. Once again at 1 p.m., in Buffalo, it was 82 degrees under mostly sunny skies. And in Maple Lake, it was 85 degrees and the heat index was 86, under mostly sunny skies. 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Current time is 1:19 p.m. Central Daylight Time. Now the forecast for central Minnesota, from St. Cloud to the northwest Twin Cities suburbs. This afternoon, sunny. Near steady temperature in the upper 80s. Southwest winds 5 to 10 miles an hour. Tonight, mostly clear in the evening, then mostly cloudy with thunderstorms likely overnight. Lows in the upper 60s. South winds 10 to 15 miles an hour. Chance of thunderstorm 70%. Monday, partly sunny with a 50% chance of thunderstorms in the morning, then sunny in the afternoon. Patchy smoke in the afternoon. Highs in the lower 90s. West winds 10 to 20 miles an hour. Monday night, clear. Patchy smoke. Lows in the upper 60s. Northwest winds 10 to 20 miles an hour. Tuesday, not as warm. Sunny. Highs around 80. Tuesday night through Thursday, mostly clear. Lows in the upper 50s. Highs in the lower 80s. Thursday night, increasing clouds. Lows in the lower 60s. Friday, mostly sunny. Highs in the mid 80s. Friday night and Saturday, mostly clear. Lows in the mid 60s. Highs around 90. Again, the forecast for central Minnesota, from St. Cloud to the northwest Twin Cities suburbs for this afternoon, sunny. Near steady temperature in the upper 80s.
southwest winds 5 to 10 miles an hour. At 1 p.m., in Buffalo, it was mostly sunny. The temperature was 82 degrees, the dew point was 66, and the relative humidity was 57%. The wind was south at 8 miles an hour. The pressure was 30.00 inches and steady. In Maple Lake, it was mostly sunny, the temperature was 85 degrees, the dew point was 63, and the relative humidity was 47%. The heat index was 86. The wind was south at 6 miles an hour. The pressure was 30.01 inches and falling. Elsewhere across central Minnesota, temperatures were between 82 and 87 degrees. At Anoka, it was sunny. It was mostly sunny at the Twin Cities, St. Cloud, Crystal, Princeton, and Little Falls. It was partly sunny at Litchfield and Wilmer. Around the state, at Rochester, haze was reported, with a temperature of 80. At Brainerd, it was sunny, with a temperature of 86. It was mostly sunny, with a temperature of 82 at Mankato, 81 at Duluth, and 86 at International Falls. Once again at 1 p.m., in Buffalo, it was 82 degrees under mostly sunny skies. And in Maple Lake, it was 85 degrees and the heat index was 86, under mostly sunny skies. 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The current time is 1:23 p.m. Central Daylight Time. Now the forecast for central Minnesota, from St. Cloud to the northwest Twin Cities suburbs. This afternoon, sunny. Near steady temperature in the upper 80s. Southwest winds 5 to 10 miles an hour. Tonight, mostly clear in the evening, then mostly cloudy with thunderstorms likely overnight. Lows in the upper 60s. South winds 10 to 15 miles an hour. Chance of thunderstorms 70%. Monday, partly sunny with a 50% chance of thunderstorms in the morning, then sunny in the afternoon. Patchy smoke in the afternoon. Highs in the lower 90s. West winds 10 to 20 miles an hour. Monday night, clear. Patchy smoke. Lows in the upper 60s. Northwest winds 10 to 20 miles an hour. Tuesday, not as warm. Sunny. Highs around 80. Tuesday night through Thursday, mostly clear. Lows in the upper 50s. Highs in the lower 80s. Thursday night, increasing clouds. Lows in the lower 60s. Friday, mostly sunny. Highs in the mid-80s. Friday night and Saturday, mostly clear. Lows in the mid-60s. Highs around 90. Again, the forecast for central Minnesota, from St. Cloud to the northwest Twin Cities suburbs for this afternoon, sunny. Near steady temperature in the upper 80s. Southwest winds 5 to 10 miles an hour. What? The Minnesota Pollution Control Agency has expanded an air quality alert for fine particles pollution further west. The air quality index AQI is expected to reach the red or unhealthy category. Where? East central, southeast, south central, and northeast Minnesota. When? Until 11 a.m. Monday. The following impacts are expected. Some members of the general public may experience health effects. Sensitive groups, such as people with lung disease including asthma, heart disease, and children and older adults, may experience health effects. Additional details, heavy smoke has expanded further west into east central and south central Minnesota this morning. While some improvement is possible this afternoon across these areas, additional heavy smoke is forecast to move in from the south this evening and persist through Monday morning. Southeast Minnesota will remain in heavy smoke through Monday morning. As for northeastern Minnesota,
Increasing southwesterly winds through the day will lead to improved air quality for many throughout the afternoon, though areas near the shores of Lake Superior and the wildfires themselves may continue to experience poor air quality until the early evening. Only localized poor air quality will exist thereafter. Red, meaning unhealthy for everyone, is the expected AccI category for all portions of this alert. Sensitive groups, such as people with lung disease including asthma, heart disease, and children and older adults, should avoid prolonged or heavy exertion. The general public should limit prolonged or heavy exertion. Reduce or eliminate activities that contribute to air pollution, such as outdoor burning and use of residential wood burning devices. Reduce vehicle trips and vehicle idling as much as possible. Keep windows closed overnight to prevent smoke from getting indoors. At 1 p.m., in Buffalo, it was mostly sunny. The temperature was 82 degrees, the dew point was 66, and the relative humidity was 57%. The wind was south at 8 miles an hour. The pressure was 30.00 inches and steady. In Maple Lake, it was mostly sunny, the temperature was 85 degrees, the dew point was 63, and the relative humidity was 47%. The heat index was 86. The wind was south at 6 miles an hour. The pressure was 30.01 inches and falling. Elsewhere across central Minnesota, temperatures were between 82 and 87 degrees. At Anoka, it was sunny. It was mostly sunny at the Twin Cities, St. Cloud, Crystal, Princeton, and Little Falls. It was partly sunny at Litchfield and Wilmer. Around the state, at Rochester, haze was reported with a temperature of 80. At Brainerd, it was sunny with a temperature of 86. It was mostly sunny with a temperature of 82 at Mankato, 81 at Duluth, and 86 at International Falls. Once again at 1 p.m., in Buffalo, it was 82 degrees under mostly sunny skies. And in Maple Lake, it was 85 degrees and the heat index was 86, under mostly sunny skies. 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The current time is 1:29 p.m. Central Daylight Time. Now the forecast for central Minnesota, from St. Cloud to the northwest Twin Cities suburbs. This afternoon, sunny. Near steady temperature in the upper 80s. Southwest winds 5 to 10 miles an hour. Tonight, mostly clear in the evening, then mostly cloudy with thunderstorms likely overnight. Lows in the upper 60s. South winds 10 to 15 miles an hour. Chance of thunderstorms 70%. Monday, partly sunny with a 50% chance of thunderstorms in the morning, then sunny in the afternoon. Patchy smoke in the afternoon. Highs in the lower 90s. West winds 10 to 20 miles an hour. Monday night, clear. Patchy smoke. Lows in the upper 60s. Northwest winds 10 to 20 miles an hour. Tuesday, not as warm. Sunny. Highs around 80. Tuesday night through Thursday, mostly clear. Lows in the upper 50s. Highs in the lower 80s. Thursday night, increasing clouds. Lows in the lower 60s. Friday, mostly sunny. Highs in the mid-80s. Friday night and Saturday, mostly clear. Lows in the mid-60s. Highs around 90. Again, the forecast for central Minnesota, from St. Cloud to the northwest Twin Cities suburbs for this afternoon, sunny. Near steady temperature in the upper 80s. Southwest winds 5 to 10 miles an hour. At 1 p.m., in Buffalo, it was mostly sunny. The temperature was 82 degrees, the dew point was 66, and the relative humidity was 57%. The wind was south at 8 miles an hour.
The pressure was 30.00 inches and steady. In Maple Lake, it was mostly sunny. The temperature was 85 degrees, the dew point was 63, and the relative humidity was 47%. The heat index was 86. The wind was south at 6 miles an hour. The pressure was 30.01 inches and falling. Elsewhere across central Minnesota, temperatures were between 82 and 87 degrees. At Anoka, it was sunny. It was mostly sunny at the Twin Cities, St. Cloud, Crystal, Princeton, and Little Falls. It was partly sunny at Litchfield and Wilmer. Around the state, at Rochester, haze was reported with a temperature of 80. At Brainerd, it was sunny with a temperature of 86. It was mostly sunny with a temperature of 82 at Mankato, 81 at Duluth, and 86 at International Falls. Once again at 1 p.m., in Buffalo, it was 82 degrees under mostly sunny skies. And in Maple Lake, it was 85 degrees and the heat index was 86, under mostly sunny skies. 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The current time is 1:33 p.m. Central Daylight Time. Now the forecast for central Minnesota, from St. Cloud to the northwest Twin Cities suburbs. This afternoon, sunny. Near steady temperature in the afternoon, sunny. Near steady temperature in the upper 80s. Southwest winds 5 to 10 miles an hour. Tonight, mostly clear in the evening, then mostly cloudy with thunderstorms likely overnight. Lows in the upper 60s. South winds 10 to 15 miles an hour. Chance of thunderstorms 70%. Monday, partly sunny with a 50% chance of thunderstorms in the morning, then sunny in the afternoon. Patchy smoke in the afternoon. Highs in the lower 90s. West winds 10 to 20 miles an hour. Monday night, clear. Patchy smoke. Lows in the upper 60s. Northwest winds 10 to 20 miles an hour. Tuesday, not as warm. Sunny. Highs around 80. Tuesday night through Thursday, mostly clear. Lows in the upper 50s. Highs in the lower 80s. Thursday night, increasing clouds. Lows in the lower 60s. Friday, mostly sunny. Highs in the mid 80s. Friday night and Saturday, mostly clear. Lows in the mid 60s. Highs around 90. Again, the forecast for central Minnesota, from St. Cloud to the northwest Twin Cities suburbs for this afternoon, sunny. Near steady temperature in the upper 80s. Southwest winds 5 to 10 miles an hour. At 1 p.m., in Buffalo, it was mostly sunny. The temperature was 82 degrees, the dew point was 66, and the relative humidity was 57%. The wind was south at 8 miles an hour. The pressure was 30.00 inches and steady. In Maple Lake, it was mostly sunny. The temperature was 85 degrees, the dew point was 63, and the relative humidity was 47%. The heat index was 86. The wind was south at 6 miles an hour. The pressure was 30.01 inches and falling. Elsewhere across central Minnesota, temperatures were between 82 and 87 degrees. At Anoka, it was sunny. It was mostly sunny at the Twin Cities, St. Cloud, Crystal, Princeton, and Little Falls. It was partly sunny at Litchfield and Wilmer. Around the state, at Rochester, haze was reported with a temperature of 80. At Brainerd, it was sunny with a temperature of 86. It was mostly sunny with a temperature of 82 at Mankato, 81 at Duluth, and 86 at International Falls. Once again at 1 p.m., in Buffalo, it was 82 degrees under mostly sunny skies.
And in Maple Lake, it was 85 degrees and the heat index was 86, under mostly

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The current time is 1:36 p.m. Central Daylight Time. Now the forecast for central Minnesota, from St. Cloud to the northwest Twin Cities suburbs. This afternoon, sunny. Near steady temperature in the upper 80s. Southwest winds 5 to 10 miles an hour. Tonight, mostly clear in the evening, then mostly cloudy with thunderstorms likely overnight. Lows in the upper 60s. South winds 10 to 15 miles an hour. Chance of thunderstorms 70%. Monday, partly sunny with a 50% chance of thunderstorms in the morning, then sunny in the afternoon. Patchy smoke in the afternoon. Highs in the lower 90s. West winds 10 to 20 miles an hour. Monday night, clear. Patchy smoke. Lows in the upper 60s. Northwest winds 10 to 20 miles an hour. Tuesday, not as warm. Sunny. Highs around 80. Tuesday night through Thursday, mostly clear. Lows in the upper 50s. Highs in the lower 80s. Thursday night, increasing clouds. Lows in the lower 60s. Friday, mostly sunny. Highs in the mid 80s. Friday night and Saturday, mostly clear. Lows in the mid 60s. Highs around 90. Again, the forecast for central Minnesota, from St. Cloud to the northwest Twin Cities suburbs for this afternoon, sunny. Near steady temperature in the upper 80s. Southwest winds 5 to 10 miles an hour. What? The Minnesota Pollution Control Agency has expanded an air quality alert for fine particles pollution further west. The Air Quality Index, AQI, is expected to reach the red or unhealthy category. Where? East Central, Southeast, South Central, and Northeast Minnesota. When? Until 11 a.m. Monday. The following impacts are expected. Some members of the general public may experience health effects. Sensitive groups, such as people with lung disease including asthma, heart disease, and children and older adults, may experience health effects. Additional details, heavy smoke has expanded further west into east central and south central Minnesota this morning. While some improvement is possible this afternoon across these areas, additional heavy smoke is forecast to move in from the south this evening and persist through Monday morning. Southeast Minnesota will remain in heavy smoke through Monday morning. As for northeastern Minnesota, increasing southwesterly winds through the day will lead to improved air quality for many throughout the afternoon, though areas near the shores of Lake Superior and the wildfires themselves may continue to experience poor air quality until the early evening. Only localized poor air quality will exist thereafter. Red, meaning unhealthy for everyone, is the expected AQI category for all portions of this alert. Sensitive groups, such as people with lung disease including asthma, heart disease, and children and older adults, should avoid prolonged or heavy exertion. The general public should limit prolonged or heavy exertion. Reduce or eliminate activities that contribute to air pollution, such as outdoor burning and use of residential wood burning devices. Reduce vehicle trips and vehicle idling as much as possible. Keep windows closed overnight to prevent smoke from getting indoors. At 1 p.m., in Buffalo, it was mostly sunny. The temperature was 82 degrees, the dew point was 66, and the relative humidity was 57%. The wind was south at 8 miles an hour. The pressure was 30.00 inches and steady. In Maple Lake, it was mostly sunny, the temperature was 85 degrees. The dew point was 63, and the relative humidity was 47%. The heat index was 86. The wind was south at 6 miles an hour. The pressure was 30.01 inches and falling. Elsewhere across central Minnesota,
temperatures were between 82 and 87 degrees. At Anoka, it was sunny. It was mostly sunny at the Twin Cities, St. Cloud, Crystal, Princeton, and Little Falls. It was partly sunny at Litchfield and Wilmer. Around the state, at Rochester, haze was reported with a temperature of 80. At Brainerd, it was sunny with a temperature of 86. It was mostly sunny with a temperature of 82 at Mankato, 81 at Duluth, and 86 at International Falls. Once again at 1 p.m., in Buffalo, it was 82 degrees under mostly sunny skies. And in Maple Lake, it was 85 degrees and the heat index was 86, under mostly sunny skies. 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The current time is 1:42 p.m. Central Daylight Time. Now the forecast for central Minnesota, from St. Cloud to the northwest Twin Cities suburbs. This afternoon, sunny. Near steady temperature in the upper 80s. Southwest winds 5 to 10 miles an hour. Tonight, mostly clear in the evening, then mostly cloudy with thunderstorms likely overnight. Lows in the upper 60s. South winds 10 to 15 miles an hour. Chance of thunderstorm 70%. Monday, partly sunny with a 50% chance of thunderstorms in the morning, then sunny in the afternoon. Patchy smoke in the afternoon. Highs in the lower 90s. West winds 10 to 20 miles an hour. Monday night, clear. Patchy smoke. Lows in the upper 60s. Northwest winds 10 to 20 miles an hour. Tuesday, not as warm. Sunny. Highs around 80. Tuesday night through Thursday, mostly clear. Lows in the upper 50s. Highs in the lower 80s. Thursday night, increasing clouds. Lows in the lower 60s. Friday, mostly sunny. Highs in the mid-80s. Friday night and Saturday, mostly clear. Lows in the mid-60s. Highs around 90. Again, the forecast for central Minnesota, from St. Cloud to the northwest Twin Cities suburbs for this afternoon, sunny. Near steady temperature in the upper 80s. Southwest winds 5 to 10 miles an hour. At 1 p.m., in Buffalo, it was mostly sunny. The temperature was 82 degrees, the dew point was 66, and the relative humidity was 57%. The wind was south at 8 miles an hour. The pressure was 30.00 inches and steady. In Maple Lake, it was mostly sunny. The temperature was 85 degrees, the dew point was 63, and the relative humidity was 47%. The heat index was 86. The wind was south at 6 miles an hour. The pressure was 30.01 inches and falling. Elsewhere across central Minnesota, temperatures were between 82 and 87 degrees. At Anoka, it was sunny. It was mostly sunny at the Twin Cities, St. Cloud, Crystal, Princeton, and Little Falls. It was partly sunny at Litchfield and Wilmer. Around the state, at Rochester, haze was reported with a temperature of 80. At Brainerd, it was sunny with a temperature of 86. It was mostly sunny with a temperature of 82 at Mankato, 81 at Duluth, and 86 at International Falls. Once again at 1 p.m., in Buffalo, it was 82 degrees under mostly sunny skies. And in Maple Lake, it was 85 degrees and the heat index was 86, under mostly sunny skies. 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
The current time is 1:46 p.m. Central Daylight Time. Now the forecast for central Minnesota, from St. Cloud to the northwest Twin Cities suburbs. This afternoon, sunny. Near steady temperature in the upper 80s. Southwest winds 5 to 10 miles an hour. Tonight, mostly clear in the evening, then mostly cloudy with thunderstorms likely overnight. Lows in the upper 60s. South winds 10 to 15 miles an hour. Chance of thunderstorms 70%. Monday, partly sunny with a 50% chance of thunderstorms in the morning, then sunny in the afternoon. Patchy smoke in the afternoon. Highs in the lower 90s. West winds 10 to 20 miles an hour. Monday night, clear. Patchy smoke. Lows in the upper 60s. Northwest winds 10 to 20 miles an hour. Tuesday, not as warm. Sunny. Highs around 80. Tuesday night through Thursday, mostly clear. Lows in the upper 50s. Highs in the lower 80s. Thursday night, increasing clouds. Lows in the lower 60s. Friday, mostly sunny. Highs in the mid 80s. Friday night and Saturday, mostly clear. Lows in the mid 60s. Highs around 90. Again, the forecast for central Minnesota, from St. Cloud to the northwest Twin Cities suburbs for this afternoon, sunny. Near steady temperature in the upper 80s. Southwest winds 5 to 10 miles an hour. At 1 p.m., in Buffalo, it was mostly sunny. The temperature was 82 degrees, the dew point was 66, and the relative humidity was 57%. The wind was south at 8 miles an hour. The pressure was 30.00 inches and steady. In Maple Lake, it was mostly sunny, but temperature was 85 degrees, the dew point was 63, and the relative humidity was 47%. The heat index was 86. The wind was south at 6 miles an hour. The pressure was 30.01 inches and falling. Elsewhere across central Minnesota, temperatures were between 82 and 87 degrees. At Anoka, it was sunny. It was mostly sunny at the Twin Cities, St. Cloud, Crystal, Princeton, and Little Falls. It was partly sunny at Litchfield and Wilmer. Around the state, at Rochester, haze was reported with a temperature of 80. At Brainerd, it was sunny with a temperature of 86. It was mostly sunny with a temperature of 82 at Mankato, 81 at Duluth, and 86 at International Falls. Once again at 1 p.m., in Buffalo, it was 82 degrees under mostly sunny skies. And in Maple Lake, it was 85 degrees and the heat index was 86, under mostly sunny skies. What? The Minnesota Pollution Control Agency has expanded an air quality alert for fine particles pollution further west. The air quality index, AQI, is expected to reach the red or unhealthy category. Where? East Central, Southeast, South Central, and Northeast Minnesota. When? Until 11 a.m. Monday. The following impacts are expected. Some members of the general public may experience health effects. Sensitive groups, such as people with lung disease including asthma, heart disease, and children and older adults, may experience health effects. Additional details, heavy smoke has expanded further west into east central and south central Minnesota this morning. While some improvement is possible this afternoon across these areas, additional heavy smoke is forecast to move in from the south this evening and persist through Monday morning. Southeast Minnesota will remain in heavy smoke through Monday morning. As for northeastern Minnesota, increasing southwesterly winds through the day will lead to improved air quality for many throughout the afternoon, though areas near the shores of Lake Superior and the wildfires themselves may continue to experience poor air quality until the early evening. Only localized poor air quality will exist thereafter. Red, meaning unhealthy for everyone, is the expected AQI category for all portions of this alert. Sensitive groups,
such as people with lung disease including asthma, heart disease, and children and older adults, should avoid prolonged or heavy exertion. The general public should limit prolonged or heavy exertion. Reduce or eliminate activities that contribute to air pollution, such as outdoor burning and use of residential wood burning devices. Reduce vehicle trips and vehicle idling as much as possible. Keep windows closed overnight to prevent smoke from getting indoors. 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The current time is 1:52 p.m. Central Daylight Time. Now the forecast for central Minnesota, from St. Cloud to the northwest Twin Cities suburbs. This afternoon, sunny. Near steady temperature in the upper 80s. Southwest winds 5 to 10 miles an hour. Tonight, mostly clear in the evening, then mostly cloudy with thunderstorms likely overnight. Lows in the upper 60s. South winds 10 to 15 miles an hour. Chance of thunderstorms 70%. Monday, partly sunny with a 50% chance of thunderstorms in the morning, then sunny in the afternoon. Patchy smoke in the afternoon. Highs in the lower 90s. West winds 10 to 20 miles an hour. Monday night, clear. Patchy smoke. Lows in the upper 60s. Northwest winds 10 to 20 miles an hour. Tuesday, not as warm. Sunny. Highs around 80. Tuesday night through Thursday, mostly clear. Lows in the upper 50s. Highs in the lower 80s. Thursday night, increasing clouds. Lows in the lower 60s. Friday, mostly sunny. Highs in the mid 80s. Friday night and Saturday, mostly clear. Lows in the mid 60s. Highs around 90. Again, the forecast for central Minnesota, from St. Cloud to the northwest Twin Cities suburbs for this afternoon, sunny. Near steady temperature in the upper 80s. Southwest winds 5 to 10 miles an hour. At 1 p.m., in Buffalo, it was mostly sunny. The temperature was 82 degrees, the dew point was 66, and the relative humidity was 57%. The wind was south at 8 miles an hour. The pressure was 30.00 inches and steady. In Maple Lake, it was mostly sunny. The temperature was 85 degrees, the dew point was 63, and the relative humidity was 47%. The heat index was 86. The wind was south at 6 miles an hour. The pressure was 30.01 inches and falling. Elsewhere across central Minnesota, temperatures were between 82 and 87 degrees. At Anoka, it was sunny. It was mostly sunny at the Twin Cities, St. Cloud, Crystal, Princeton, and Little Falls. It was partly sunny at Litchfield and Wilmer. Around the state, at Rochester, haze was reported with a temperature of 80. At Brainerd, it was sunny with a temperature of 86. It was mostly sunny with a temperature of 82 at Mankato, 81 at Duluth, and 86 at International Falls. Once again at 1 p.m., in Buffalo, it was 82 degrees under mostly sunny skies. And in Maple Lake, it was 85 degrees and the heat index was 86, under mostly sunny skies. 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The current time is 1:55 p.m. Central Daylight Time. Heat advisory in effect from noon to 6 p.m. Monday. What? Heat index values of 95 to 100 expected. Where? Anoka, Carver, Dakota, Hennepin, Ramsey, Scott, Washington, Rice,
and Goodhue counties. When, from noon to 6 p.m. Monday. The following impacts are expected: hot temperatures and high humidity may cause heat illnesses. Additional details: the highest heat indices will occur in the early to mid-afternoon hours before drier air moves in. Drink plenty of fluids, stay in an air-conditioned room, stay out of the sun, and check up on relatives and neighbors. Repeating, a heat advisory has been issued from 12 p.m. Monday until 6 p.m. Monday for the following counties: in Minnesota, Anoka, Carver, and Hennepin. Now the forecast for central Minnesota, from St. Cloud to the northwest Twin Cities suburbs. This afternoon, sunny. Near steady temperature in the upper 80s. Southwest winds 5 to 10 miles an hour. Tonight, mostly clear in the evening, then mostly cloudy with thunderstorms likely overnight. Lows in the upper 60s. South winds 10 to 15 miles an hour. Chance of thunderstorms 70%. Monday, partly sunny with a 50% chance of thunderstorms in the morning, then sunny in the afternoon. Patchy smoke in the afternoon. Highs in the lower 90s. West winds 10 to 20 miles an hour. Monday night, clear. Patchy smoke. Lows in the upper 60s. Northwest winds 10 to 20 miles an hour. Tuesday, not as warm. Sunny. Highs around 80. Tuesday night through Thursday, mostly clear. Lows in the upper 50s. Highs in the lower 80s. Thursday night, increasing clouds. Lows in the lower 60s. Friday, mostly sunny. Highs in the mid 80s. Friday night and Saturday, mostly clear. Lows in the mid-60s. Highs around 90. Again, the forecast for central Minnesota, from St. Cloud to the northwest Twin Cities suburbs for this afternoon, sunny. Near steady temperature in the upper 80s. Southwest winds 5 to 10 miles an hour. At 1 p.m., in Buffalo, it was mostly sunny. The temperature was 82 degrees, the dew point was 66, and the relative humidity was 57%. The wind was south at 8 miles an hour. The pressure was 30.00 inches and steady. In Maple Lake, it was mostly sunny. The temperature was 85 degrees, the dew point was 63, and the relative humidity was 47%. The heat index was 86. The wind was south at 6 miles an hour. The pressure was 30.01 inches and falling. Elsewhere across central Minnesota, temperatures were between 82 and 87 degrees. At Anoka, it was sunny. It was mostly sunny at the Twin Cities, St. Cloud, Crystal, Princeton, and Little Falls. It was partly sunny at Litchfield and Wilmer. Around the state, at Rochester, haze was reported, with a temperature of 80. At Brainerd, it was sunny, with a temperature of 86. It was mostly sunny, with a temperature of 82 at Mankato, 81 at Duluth, and 86 at International Falls. Once again at 1 p.m., in Buffalo, it was 82 degrees under mostly sunny skies. And in Maple Lake, it was 85 degrees and the heat index was 86, under mostly sunny skies. 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The current time is 2 p.m. Central Daylight Time. Heat advisory in effect from noon to 6 p.m. Monday. What's heat index values of 95 to 100 expected? Where? Anoka, Carver, Dakota, Hennepin, Ramsey, Scott, Washington, Rice, and Goodhue counties. When? From noon to 6 p.m. Monday. The following impacts are expected: hot temperatures and high humidity may cause heat illnesses. Additional details: the highest heat indices will occur in the early to mid-afternoon hours before drier air moves in.
drink plenty of fluids, stay in an air-conditioned room, stay out of the sun, and check

including asthma, heart disease, and children and older adults, may experience health effects. Additional details, heavy smoke has expanded further west into east-central and south-central Minnesota this morning. While some improvement is possible this afternoon across these areas, additional heavy smoke is forecast to move in from the south this evening and persist through Monday morning. Southeast Minnesota will remain in heavy smoke through Monday morning. As for northeastern Minnesota, increasing southwesterly winds through the day will lead to improved air quality for many throughout the afternoon, though areas near the shores of Lake Superior and the wildfires themselves may continue to experience poor air quality until the early evening. Only localized poor air quality will exist thereafter. Red, meaning unhealthy for everyone, is the expected AccI category for all portions of this alert. Sensitive groups, such as people with lung disease including asthma, heart disease, and children and older adults, should avoid prolonged or heavy exertion. The general public should limit prolonged or heavy exertion. Reduce or eliminate activities that contribute to air pollution, such as outdoor burning and use of residential wood burning devices. Reduce vehicle trips and vehicle idling as much as possible. Keep windows closed overnight to prevent smoke from getting indoors. Now the forecast for central Minnesota, from St. Cloud to the northwest Twin Cities suburbs. This afternoon, sunny. Near steady temperature in the upper 80s. Southwest winds 5 to 10 miles an hour. Tonight, mostly clear in the evening, then mostly cloudy with thunderstorms likely overnight. Lows in the upper 60s. South winds 10 to 15 miles an hour. Chance of thunderstorms 70%. Monday, partly sunny with a 50% chance of thunderstorms in the morning, then sunny in the afternoon. Patchy smoke in the afternoon. Highs in the lower 90s. West winds 10 to 20 miles an hour. Monday night, clear. Patchy smoke. Lows in the upper 60s. Northwest winds 10 to 20 miles an hour. Tuesday, not as warm. Sunny. Highs around 80. Tuesday night through Thursday, mostly clear. Lows in the upper 50s. Highs in the lower 80s. Thursday night, increasing clouds. Lows in the lower 60s. Friday, mostly sunny. Highs in the mid-80s. Friday night and Saturday, mostly clear. Lows in the mid-60s. Highs around 90. Again, the forecast for central Minnesota, from St. Cloud to the northwest Twin Cities suburbs for this afternoon, sunny. Near steady temperature in the upper 80s. Southwest winds 5 to 10 miles an hour. 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The current time is 2:05 p.m. Central Daylight Time. Heat advisory in effect from noon to 6 p.m. Monday. What? Heat index values of 95 to 100 expected. Where? Anoka, Carver, Dakota, Hennepin, Ramsey, Scott, Washington, Rice, and Goodhue counties. When? From noon to 6 p.m. Monday. The following impacts are expected. Hot temperatures and high humidity may cause heat illnesses. Additional details. The highest heat indices will occur in the early to mid-afternoon hours before drier air moves in. Drink plenty of fluids, stay in an air-conditioned room, stay out of the sun, and check up on relatives and neighbors. Repeating, a heat advisory has been issued from 12 p.m. Monday until 6 p.m. Monday for the following counties in Minnesota, Anoka, Carver, and Hennepin. Now the forecast for central Minnesota, from St. Cloud to the northwest Twin Cities suburbs. This afternoon, sunny. Near steady temperature in the upper 80s. Southwest winds 5 to 10 miles an hour. Tonight, mostly clear in the evening,
then mostly cloudy with thunderstorms likely.

overnight. Lows in the upper 60s. South winds 10 to 15 miles an hour. Chance of thunderstorm 70%. Monday, partly sunny with a 50% chance of thunderstorms in the morning, then sunny in the afternoon. Patchy smoke in the afternoon. Highs in the lower 90s. West winds 10 to 20 miles an hour. Monday night, clear. Patchy smoke. Lows in the upper 60s. Northwest winds 10 to 20 miles an hour. Tuesday, not as warm. Sunny. Highs around 80. Tuesday night through Thursday, mostly clear. Lows in the upper 50s. Highs in the lower 80s. Thursday night, increasing clouds. Lows in the lower 60s. Friday, mostly sunny. Highs in the mid 80s. Friday night and Saturday, mostly clear. Lows in the mid 60s. Highs around 90. Again, the forecast for central Minnesota, from St. Cloud to the northwest Twin Cities suburbs for this afternoon, sunny. Near steady temperature in the upper 80s. Southwest winds 5 to 10 miles an hour. 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The current time is 2:08 p.m. Central Daylight Time. Heat advisory in effect from noon to 6 p.m. Monday. What? Heat index values of 95 to 100 expected. Where? Anoka, Carver, Dakota, Hennepin, Ramsey, Scott, Washington, Rice, and Goodhue counties. When? From noon to 6 p.m. Monday. The following impacts are expected. Hot temperatures and high humidity may cause heat illnesses. Additional details. The highest heat indices will occur in the early to mid-afternoon hours before drier air moves in. Drink plenty of fluids, stay in an air-conditioned room, stay out of the sun, and check up on relatives and neighbors. Repeating, a heat advisory has been issued from 12 p.m. Monday until 6 p.m. Monday for the following counties in Minnesota, Anoka, Carver, and Hennepin. Now the forecast for central Minnesota. From St. Cloud to the northwest Twin Cities suburbs. This afternoon, sunny. Near steady temperature in the upper 80s. Southwest winds 5 to 10 miles an hour. Tonight, mostly clear in the evening, then mostly cloudy with thunderstorms likely overnight. Lows in the upper 60s. South winds 10 to 15 miles an hour. Chance of thunderstorm 70%. Monday, partly sunny with a 50% chance of thunderstorms in the morning, then sunny in the afternoon. Patchy smoke in the afternoon. Highs in the lower 90s. West winds 10 to 20 miles an hour. Monday night, clear. Patchy smoke. Lows in the upper 60s. Northwest winds 10 to 20 miles an hour. Tuesday, not as warm. Sunny. Highs around 80. Tuesday night through Thursday, mostly clear. Lows in the upper 50s. Highs in the lower 80s. Thursday night, increasing clouds. Lows in the lower 60s. Friday, mostly sunny. Highs in the mid 80s. Friday night and Saturday, mostly clear. Lows in the mid 60s. Highs around 90. Again, the forecast for central Minnesota, from St. Cloud to the northwest Twin Cities suburbs for this afternoon, sunny. Near steady temperature in the upper 80s. Southwest winds 5 to 10 miles an hour. 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The current time is 2:12 p.m. Central Daylight Time.
Heat advisory in effect from noon to 6 p.m. Monday. What? Heat index values of 95 to 100 expected. Where? Anoka, Carver, Dakota, Hennepin, Ramsey, Scott, Washington, Rice, and Goodhue counties. When? From noon to 6 p.m. Monday. The following impacts are expected. Hot temperatures and high humidity may cause heat illnesses. Additional details, the highest heat indices will occur in the early to mid-afternoon hours before drier air moves in. Drink plenty of fluids, stay in an air-conditioned room, stay out of the sun, and check up on relatives and neighbors. Repeating, a heat advisory has been issued from 12 p.m. Monday until 6 p.m. Monday for the following counties, in Minnesota, Anoka, Carver, and Hennepin. What? The Minnesota Pollution Control Agency has expanded an air quality alert for fine particles pollution further west. The air quality index, AQI, is expected to reach the red or unhealthy category. Where? East central, southeast, south central, and northeast Minnesota. When? Until 11 a.m. Monday. The following impacts are expected. Some members of the general public may experience health effects. Sensitive groups, such as people with lung disease including asthma, heart disease, and children and older adults, may experience health effects. Additional details, heavy smoke has expanded further west into east central and south central Minnesota this morning. While some improvement is possible this afternoon across these areas, additional heavy smoke is forecast to move in from the south this evening and persist through Monday morning. Southeast Minnesota will remain in heavy smoke through Monday morning. As for northeastern Minnesota, increasing southwesterly winds through the day will lead to improved air quality for many throughout the afternoon, though areas near the shores of Lake Superior and the wildfires themselves may continue to experience poor air quality until the early evening. Only localized poor air quality will exist thereafter. Red, meaning unhealthy for everyone, is the expected AQI category for all portions of this alert. Sensitive groups, such as people with lung disease including asthma, heart disease, and children and older adults, should avoid prolonged or heavy exertion. The general public should limit prolonged or heavy exertion. Reduce or eliminate activity that contributes to air pollution, such as outdoor burning and use of residential wood burning devices. Reduce vehicle trips and vehicle idling as much as possible. Keep windows closed overnight to prevent smoke from getting indoors. Now the forecast for central Minnesota, from St. Cloud to the northwest Twin Cities suburbs. This afternoon, sunny. Near steady temperature in the upper 80s. Southwest winds 5 to 10 miles an hour. Tonight, mostly clear in the evening, then mostly cloudy with thunderstorms likely overnight. Lows in the upper 60s. South winds 10 to 15 miles an hour. Chance of thunderstorms 70%. Monday, partly sunny with a 50% chance of thunderstorms in the morning, then sunny in the afternoon. Patchy smoke in the afternoon. Highs in the lower 90s. West winds 10 to 20 miles an hour. Monday night, clear. Patchy smoke. Lows in the upper 60s. Northwest winds 10 to 20 miles an hour. Tuesday, not as warm. Sunny. Highs around 80. Tuesday night through Thursday, mostly clear. Lows in the upper 50s. Highs in the lower 80s. Thursday night, increasing clouds. Lows in the lower 60s. Friday, mostly sunny. Highs in the mid-80s. Friday night and Saturday, mostly clear. Lows in the mid-60s. Highs around 90. Again, the forecast for central Minnesota, from St. Cloud to the northwest Twin Cities suburbs for this afternoon, sunny. Near steady temperature in the upper 80s. Southwest winds 5 to 10 miles an hour. At 2 p.m., in Buffalo, it was mostly sunny. The temperature was 84 degrees, the dew point was 66, and the relative humidity was 54%. The heat index was 86.
The wind was variable at 6 miles an hour. The pressure was 29.98 inches and falling. In Maple Lake, it was mostly sunny. The temperature was 86 degrees, the dew point was 63, and the relative humidity was 47%. The heat index was 86. The wind was south at 6 miles an hour. The pressure was 29.99 inches and falling. Elsewhere across central Minnesota, it was sunny, with a temperature of 88 at St. Cloud, 86 at Anoka, and 86 at Little Falls. It was mostly sunny, with a temperature of 87 at the Twin Cities, 87 at Crystal, 88 at Princeton, and 82 at Litchfield. At Willmar, it was partly sunny, with a temperature of 84. Around the state, at Rochester, haze was reported, with a temperature of 81. It was sunny, with a temperature of 88 at Brainerd, and 86 at International Falls. It was partly sunny, with a temperature of 82 at Mankato, and 83 at Duluth. Once again at 2 p.m., in Buffalo, it was 84 degrees and the heat index was 86, under mostly sunny skies. And in Maple Lake, it was 86 degrees and the heat index was 86, under mostly sunny skies. 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The current time is 2:18 p.m. Central Daylight Time. Heat advisory in effect from noon to 6 p.m. Monday. What? Heat index values of 95 to 100 expected. Where? Anoka, Carver, Dakota, Hennepin, Ramsey, Scott, Washington, Rice, and Goodhue counties. When? From noon to 6 p.m. Monday. The following impacts are expected. Hot temperatures and high humidity may cause heat illnesses. Additional details. The highest heat indices will occur in the early to mid-afternoon hours before drier air moves in. Drink plenty of fluids, stay in an air-conditioned room, stay out of the sun, and check up on relatives and neighbors. Repeating, a heat advisory has been issued from 12 p.m. Monday until 6 p.m. Monday for the following counties, in Minnesota, Anoka, Carver, and Hennepin. Now the forecast for central Minnesota. From St. Cloud to the northwest Twin Cities suburbs. This afternoon, sunny. Near steady temperature in the upper 80s. Southwest winds 5 to 10 miles an hour. Tonight, mostly clear in the evening, then mostly cloudy with thunderstorms likely overnight. Lows in the upper 60s. South winds 10 to 15 miles an hour. Chance of thunderstorm 70%. Monday, partly sunny with a 50% chance of thunderstorms in the morning, then sunny in the afternoon. Patchy smoke in the afternoon. Highs in the lower 90s. West winds 10 to 20 miles an hour. Monday night, clear. Patchy smoke. Lows in the upper 60s. Northwest winds 10 to 20 miles an hour. Tuesday, not as warm. Sunny. Highs around 80. Tuesday night through Thursday, mostly clear. Lows in the upper 50s. Highs in the lower 80s. Thursday night, increasing clouds. Lows in the lower 60s. Friday, mostly sunny. Highs in the mid 80s. Friday night and Saturday, mostly clear. Lows in the mid 60s. Highs around 90. Again, the forecast for central Minnesota, from St. Cloud to the northwest Twin Cities suburbs for this afternoon, sunny. Near steady temperature in the upper 80s. Southwest winds 5 to 10 miles an hour. At 2 p.m., in Buffalo, it was mostly sunny. The temperature was 84 degrees, the dew point was 66, and the relative humidity was 54%. The heat index was 86. The wind was variable at 6 miles an hour. The pressure was 29.98 inches and falling.
In Maple Lake, it was mostly sunny. The temperature was 86 degrees, the dew point was 63, and the relative humidity was 47%. The heat index was 86. The wind was south at 6 miles an hour. The pressure was 29.99 inches and falling. Elsewhere across central Minnesota, it was sunny, with a temperature of 88 at St. Cloud, 86 at Anoka, and 86 at Little Falls. It was mostly sunny, with a temperature of 87 at the Twin Cities, 87 at Crystal, 88 at Princeton, and 82 at Litchfield. At Willmar, it was partly sunny, with a temperature of 84. Around the state, at Rochester, haze was reported, with a temperature of 81. It was sunny, with a temperature of 88 at Brainerd, and 86 at International Falls. It was partly sunny, with a temperature of 82 at Mankato, and 83 at Duluth. Once again at 2 p.m., in Buffalo, it was 84 degrees and the heat index was 86, under mostly sunny skies. And in Maple Lake, it was 86 degrees and the heat index was 86, under mostly sunny skies. 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The current time is 2:23 p.m. Central Daylight Time. Heat advisory in effect from noon to 6 p.m. Monday. What? Heat index values of 95 to 100 expected. Where? Anoka, Carver, Dakota, Hennepin, Ramsey, Scott, Washington, Rice, and Goodhue counties. When? From noon to 6 p.m. Monday. The following impacts are expected. Hot temperatures and high humidity may cause heat illnesses. Additional details. The highest heat indices will occur in the early to mid-afternoon hours before drier air moves in. Drink plenty of fluids, stay in an air-conditioned room, stay out of the sun, and check up on relatives and neighbors. Repeating, a heat advisory has been issued from 12 p.m. Monday until 6 p.m. Monday for the following counties in Minnesota, Anoka, Carver, and Hennepin. Now the forecast for central Minnesota, from St. Cloud to the northwest Twin Cities suburbs. This afternoon, sunny. Near steady temperature in the upper 80s. Southwest winds 5 to 10 miles an hour. Tonight, mostly clear in the evening, then mostly cloudy with thunderstorms likely overnight. Lows in the upper 60s. South winds 10 to 15 miles an hour. Chance of thunderstorms 70%. Monday, partly sunny with a 50% chance of thunderstorms in the morning, then sunny in the afternoon. Patchy smoke in the afternoon. Highs in the lower 90s. West winds 10 to 20 miles an hour. Monday night, clear. Patchy smoke. Lows in the upper 60s. Northwest winds 10 to 20 miles an hour. Tuesday, not as warm. Sunny. Highs around 80. Tuesday night through Thursday, mostly clear. Lows in the upper 50s. Highs in the lower 80s. Thursday night, increasing clouds. Lows in the lower 60s. Friday, mostly sunny. Highs in the mid 80s. Friday night and Saturday, mostly clear. Lows in the mid 60s. Highs around 90. Again, the forecast for central Minnesota, from St. Cloud to the northwest Twin Cities suburbs for this afternoon, sunny. Near steady temperature in the upper 80s. Southwest winds 5 to 10 miles an hour. What? The Minnesota Pollution Control Agency has expanded an air quality alert for fine particles pollution further west. The air quality index, AQI, is expected to reach the red or unhealthy category. Where? East central, southeast, south central, and northeast Minnesota. When? Until 11 a.m. Monday. The following impacts are expected. Some members of the general public may experience health effects. Sensitive groups,
such as people with lung disease, including asthma, heart disease, and children and older adults, may experience health effects. Additional details, heavy smoke has expanded further west into east central and south central Minnesota this morning. While some improvement is possible this afternoon across these areas, additional heavy smoke is forecast to move in from the south this evening and persist through Monday morning. Southeast Minnesota will remain in heavy smoke through Monday morning. As for northeastern Minnesota, increasing southwesterly winds through the day will lead to improved air quality for many throughout the afternoon, though areas near the shores of Lake Superior and the wildfires themselves may continue to experience poor air quality until the early evening. Only localized poor air quality will exist thereafter. Red, meaning unhealthy for everyone, is the expected AccI category for all portions of this alert. Sensitive groups, such as people with lung disease including asthma, heart disease, and children and older adults, should avoid prolonged or heavy exertion. The general public should limit prolonged or heavy exertion. Reduce or eliminate activities that contribute to air pollution, such as outdoor burning and use of residential wood burning devices. Reduce vehicle trips and vehicle idling as much as possible. Keep windows closed overnight to prevent smoke from getting indoors. At 2 p.m. in Buffalo, it was mostly sunny. The temperature was 84 degrees, the dew point was 66, and the relative humidity was 54%. The heat index was 86. The wind was variable at 6 miles an hour. The pressure was 29.98 inches and falling. In Maple Lake, it was mostly sunny, but temperature was 86 degrees, the dew point was 63, and the relative humidity was 47%. The heat index was 86. The wind was south at 6 miles an hour. The pressure was 29.99 inches and falling. Elsewhere across central Minnesota, it was sunny, with a temperature of 88 at St. Cloud, 86 at Anoka, and 86 at Little Falls. It was mostly sunny, with a temperature of 87 at the Twin Cities, 87 at Crystal, 88 at Princeton, and 82 at Litchfield. At Willmar, it was partly sunny, with a temperature of 84. Around the state, at Rochester, haze was reported, with a temperature of 81. It was sunny, with a temperature of 88 at Brainerd, and 86 at International Falls. It was partly sunny, with a temperature of 82 at Mankato, and 83 at Duluth. Once again at 2 p.m., in Buffalo, it was 84 degrees and the heat index was 86, under mostly sunny skies. And in Maple Lake, it was 86 degrees and the heat index was 86, under mostly sunny skies. 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The current time is 2:30 p.m. Central Daylight Time. Heat advisory in effect from noon to 6 p.m. Monday. What? Heat index values of 95 to 100 expected. Where? Anoka, Carver, Dakota, Hennepin, Ramsey, Scott, Washington, Rice, and Goodhue counties. When? From noon to 6 p.m. Monday. The following impacts are expected. Hot temperatures and high humidity may cause heat illnesses. Additional details, the highest heat indices will occur in the early to mid-afternoon hours before drier air moves in. Drink plenty of fluids, stay in an air-conditioned room, stay out of the sun, and check up on relatives and neighbors. Repeating, a heat advisory has been issued from 12 p.m. Monday until 6 p.m. Monday for the following counties, in Minnesota, Anoka, Carver, and Hennepin. Now the forecast for central Minnesota, from St. Cloud to the northwest Twin Cities suburbs. This afternoon, sunny. Near steady temperature in the upper 80s. Southwest winds 5 to 10 miles an hour. Tonight, mostly clear in the evening, then mostly cloudy with thunderstorms likely overnight.
Lows in the upper 60s. South winds 10 to 15 miles an hour. Chance of thunderstorm 70%. Monday, partly sunny with a 50% chance of thunderstorms in the morning, then sunny in the afternoon. Patchy smoke in the afternoon. Highs in the lower 90s. West winds 10 to 20 miles an hour. Monday night, clear. Patchy smoke. Lows in the upper 60s. Northwest winds 10 to 20 miles an hour. Tuesday, not as warm. Sunny. Highs around 80. Tuesday night through Thursday, mostly clear. Lows in the upper 50s. Highs in the lower 80s. Thursday night, increasing clouds. Lows in the lower 60s. Friday, mostly sunny. Highs in the mid 80s. Friday night and Saturday, mostly clear. Lows in the mid 60s. Highs around 90. The mid 60s. Highs around 90. Again, the forecast for central Minnesota, from St. Cloud to the northwest Twin Cities suburbs for this afternoon, sunny. Near steady temperature in the upper 80s. Southwest winds 5 to 10 miles an hour. At 2 p.m., in Buffalo, it was mostly sunny. The temperature was 84 degrees, the dew point was 66, and the relative humidity was 54%. The heat index was 86. The wind was variable at 6 miles an hour. The pressure was 29.98 inches and falling. In Maple Lake, it was mostly sunny, but temperature was 86 degrees, the dew point was 63, and the relative humidity was 47%. The heat index was 86. The wind was south at 6 miles an hour. The pressure was 29.99 inches and falling. Elsewhere across central Minnesota, it was sunny, with a temperature of 88 at St. Cloud, 86 at Anoka, and 86 at Little Falls. It was mostly sunny, with a temperature of 87 at the Twin Cities, 87 at Crystal, 88 at Princeton, and 82 at Litchfield. At Willmar, it was partly sunny, with a temperature of 84. Around the state, at Rochester, haze was reported, with a temperature of 81. It was sunny, with a temperature of 88 at Brainerd, and 86 at International Falls. It was partly sunny, with a temperature of 82 at Mankato, and 83 at Duluth. Once again at 2 p.m., in Buffalo, it was 84 degrees and the heat index was 86, under mostly sunny skies. And in Maple Lake, it was 86 degrees and the heat index was 86, under mostly sunny skies. 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The current time is 2:35 p.m. Central Daylight Time. Heat advisory in effect from noon to 6 p.m. Monday. What? Heat index values of 95 to 100 expected. Where? Anoka, Carver, Dakota, Hennepin, Ramsey, Scott, Washington, Rice, and Goodhue counties. When? From noon to 6 p.m. Monday. The following impacts are expected. Hot temperatures and high humidity may cause heat illnesses. Additional details. The highest heat indices will occur in the early to mid-afternoon hours before drier air moves in. Drink plenty of fluids, stay in an air-conditioned room, stay out of the sun, and check up on relatives and neighbors. Repeating, a heat advisory has been issued from 12 p.m. Monday until 6 p.m. Monday for the following counties in Minnesota, Anoka, Carver, and Hennepin. Now the forecast for central Minnesota, from St. Cloud to the northwest Twin Cities suburbs. This afternoon, sunny. Near steady temperature in the upper 80s. Southwest winds 5 to 10 miles an hour. Tonight, mostly clear in the evening, then mostly cloudy with thunderstorms likely overnight. Lows in the upper 60s.
South winds 10 to 15 miles an hour. Chance of

Thunderstorm 70%. Monday, partly sunny with a 50% chance of thunderstorms in the morning, then sunny in the afternoon. Patchy smoke in the afternoon. Highs in the lower 90s. West winds 10 to 20 miles an hour. Monday night, clear. Patchy smoke. Lows in the upper 60s. Northwest winds 10 to 20 miles an hour. Tuesday, not as warm. Sunny. Highs around 80. Tuesday night through Thursday, mostly clear. Lows in the upper 50s. Highs in the lower 80s. Thursday night, increasing clouds. Lows in the lower 60s. Friday, mostly sunny. Highs in the mid 80s. Friday night and Saturday, mostly clear. Lows in the mid 60s. Highs around 90. Again, the forecast for central Minnesota, from St. Cloud to the northwest Twin Cities suburbs for this afternoon, sunny. Near steady temperature in the upper 80s. Southwest winds 5 to 10 miles an hour. What? The Minnesota Pollution Control Agency has expanded an air quality alert for fine particles pollution further west. The Air Quality Index (AQI) is expected to reach the red or unhealthy category. Where? East Central, Southeast, South Central, and Northeast Minnesota. When? Until 11 a.m. Monday. The following impacts are expected. Some members of the general public may experience health effects. Sensitive groups, such as people with lung disease including asthma, heart disease, and children and older adults, may experience health effects. Additional details, heavy smoke has expanded further west into east central and south central Minnesota this morning. While some improvement is possible this afternoon across these areas, additional heavy smoke is forecast to move in from the south this evening and persist through Monday morning. Southeast Minnesota will remain in heavy smoke through Monday morning. As for northeastern Minnesota, increasing southwesterly winds through the day will lead to improved air quality for many throughout the afternoon, though areas near the shores of Lake Superior and the wildfires themselves may continue to experience poor air quality until the early evening. Only localized poor air quality will exist thereafter. Red, meaning unhealthy for everyone, is the expected AQI category for all portions of this alert. Sensitive groups, such as people with lung disease including asthma, heart disease, and children and older adults, should avoid prolonged or heavy exertion. The general public should limit prolonged or heavy exertion. Reduce or eliminate activities that contribute to air pollution, such as outdoor burning and use of residential wood burning devices. Reduce vehicle trips and vehicle idling as much as possible. Keep windows closed overnight to prevent smoke from getting indoors. At 2 p.m., in Buffalo, it was mostly sunny. The temperature was 84 degrees, the dew point was 66, and the relative humidity was 54%. The heat index was 86. The wind was variable at 6 miles an hour. The pressure was 29.98 inches and falling. In Maple Lake, it was mostly sunny. The temperature was 86 degrees, the dew point was 63, and the relative humidity was 47%. The heat index was 86. The wind was south at 6 miles an hour. The pressure was 29.99 inches and falling. Elsewhere across central Minnesota, it was sunny, with a temperature of 88 at St. Cloud, 86 at Anoka, and 86 at Little Falls. It was mostly sunny, with a temperature of 87 at the Twin Cities, 87 at Crystal, 88 at Princeton, and 82 at Litchfield. At Willmar, it was partly sunny, with a temperature of 84. Around the state, at Rochester, haze was reported, with a temperature of 81. It was sunny, with a temperature of 88 at Brainerd, and 86 at International Falls. It was partly sunny, with a temperature of 82 at Mankato, and 83 at Duluth. Once again at 2 p.m., in Buffalo, it was 84 degrees and the heat index was 86, under mostly sunny skies. And in Maple Lake, it was 86 degrees and the heat index was 86.

26, under mostly sunny skies. 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The current time is 2:42 p.m. Central Daylight Time. Heat advisory in effect from noon to 6 p.m. Monday. What? Heat index values of 95 to 100 expected. Where? Anoka, Harbor, Dakota, Hennepin, Ramsey, Scott, Washington, Rice, and Goodhue counties. When? From noon to 6 p.m. Monday. The following impacts are expected. Hot temperatures and high humidity may cause heat illnesses. Additional details, the highest heat indices will occur in the early to mid-afternoon hours before drier air moves in. Drink plenty of fluids, stay in an air-conditioned room, stay out of the sun, and check up on relatives and neighbors. Repeating, a heat advisory has been issued from 12 p.m. Monday until 6 p.m. Monday for the following counties, in Minnesota, Anoka, Carver, and Hennepin. Now the forecast for central Minnesota, from St. Cloud to the northwest Twin Cities suburbs. This afternoon, sunny. Near steady temperature in the upper 80s. Southwest winds 5 to 10 miles an hour. Tonight, mostly clear in the evening, then mostly cloudy with thunderstorms likely overnight. Lows in the upper 60s. South winds 10 to 15 miles an hour. Chance of thunderstorm 70%. Monday, partly sunny with a 50% chance of thunderstorms in the morning, then sunny in the afternoon. Patchy smoke in the afternoon. Highs in the lower 90s. West winds 10 to 20 miles an hour. Monday night, clear. Patchy smoke. Lows in the upper 60s. Northwest winds 10 to 20 miles an hour. Tuesday, not as warm. Sunny. Highs around 80. Tuesday night through Thursday, mostly clear. Lows in the upper 50s. Highs in the lower 80s. Thursday night, increasing clouds. Lows in the lower 60s. Friday, mostly sunny. Highs in the mid 80s. Friday night and Saturday, mostly clear. Lows in the mid 60s. Highs around 90. Again, the forecast for central Minnesota, from St. Cloud to the northwest Twin Cities suburbs for this afternoon, sunny. Near steady temperature in the upper 80s. Southwest winds 5 to 10 miles an hour. At 2 p.m., in Buffalo, it was mostly sunny. The temperature was 84 degrees, the dew point was 66, and the relative humidity was 54%. The heat index was 86. The wind was variable at 6 miles an hour. The pressure was 29.98 inches and falling. In Maple Lake, it was mostly sunny. The temperature was 86 degrees, the dew point was 63, and the relative humidity was 47%. The heat index was 86. The wind was south at 6 miles an hour. The pressure was 29.99 inches and falling. Elsewhere across central Minnesota, it was sunny, with a temperature of 88 at St. Cloud, 86 at Anoka, and 86 at Little Falls. It was mostly sunny, with a temperature of 87 at the Twin Cities, 87 at Crystal, 88 at Princeton, and 82 at Litchfield. At Willmar, it was partly sunny, with a temperature of 84. Around the state, at Rochester, haze was reported, with a temperature of 81. It was sunny, with a temperature of 88 at Brainerd, and 86 at International Falls. It was partly sunny, with a temperature of 82 at Mankato, and 83 at Duluth. Once again at 2 p.m., in Buffalo, it was 84 degrees and the heat index was 86, under mostly sunny skies. And in Maple Lake, it was 86 degrees and the heat index was 86, under mostly sunny skies.
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The current time is 2:47 p.m. Central Daylight Time. Heat advisory in effect from noon to 6 p.m. Monday. What? Heat index values of 95 to 100 expected. Where? Anoka, Carver, Dakota, Hennepin, Ramsey, Scott, Washington, Rice, and Goodhue counties. When? From noon to 6 p.m. Monday. The following impacts are expected. Hot temperatures and high humidity may cause heat illnesses. Additional details. The highest heat indices will occur in the early to mid-afternoon hours before drier air moves in. Drink plenty of fluids, stay in an air-conditioned room, stay out of the sun, and check up on relatives and neighbors. Repeating, a heat advisory has been issued from 12 p.m. Monday until 6 p.m. Monday for the following counties in Minnesota, Anoka, Carver, and Hennepin. Now the forecast for central Minnesota. From St. Cloud to the northwest Twin Cities suburbs. This afternoon, sunny. Near steady temperature in the upper 80s. Southwest winds 5 to 10 miles an hour. Tonight, mostly clear in the evening, then mostly cloudy with thunderstorms likely overnight. Lows in the upper 60s. South winds 10 to 15 miles an hour. Chance of thunderstorms 70%. Monday, partly sunny with a 50% chance of thunderstorms in the morning, then sunny in the afternoon. Patchy smoke in the afternoon. Highs in the lower 90s. West winds 10 to 20 miles an hour. Monday night, clear. Patchy smoke. Lows in the upper 60s. Northwest winds 10 to 20 miles an hour. Tuesday, not as warm. Sunny. Highs around 80. Tuesday night through Thursday, mostly clear. Lows in the upper 50s. Highs in the lower 80s. Thursday night, increasing clouds. Lows in the lower 60s. Friday, mostly sunny. Highs in the mid 80s. Friday night and Saturday, mostly clear. Lows in the mid 60s. Highs around 90. Again, the forecast for central Minnesota, from St. Cloud to the northwest Twin Cities suburbs for this afternoon, sunny. Near steady temperature in the upper 80s. Southwest winds 5 to 10 miles an hour. What? The Minnesota Pollution Control Agency has expanded an air quality alert for fine particles pollution further west. The air quality index, AQI, is expected to reach the red or unhealthy category. Where? East Central, Southeast, South Central, and Northeast Minnesota. When? Until 11 a.m. Monday. The following impacts are expected. Some members of the general public may experience health effects. Sensitive groups, such as people with lung disease including asthma, heart disease, and children and older adults, may experience health effects. Additional details, heavy smoke has expanded further west into east central and south central Minnesota this morning. While some improvement is possible this afternoon across these areas, additional heavy smoke is forecast to move in from the south this evening and persist through Monday morning. Southeast Minnesota will remain in heavy smoke through Monday morning. As for northeastern Minnesota, increasing southwesterly winds through the day will lead to improved air quality for many throughout the afternoon, though areas near the shores of Lake Superior and the wildfires themselves may continue to experience poor air quality until the early evening. Only localized poor air quality will exist thereafter. Red, meaning unhealthy for everyone, is the expected AQI category for all portions of this alert. Sensitive groups, such as people with lung disease including asthma, heart disease, and children and older adults, should avoid prolonged or heavy exertion. The general public should limit prolonged or heavy exertion. Reduce or eliminate activities that contribute to air pollution, such as outdoor burning,
and use of residential wood burning devices. Reduce vehicle trips and vehicle idling as much as possible. Keep windows closed overnight to prevent smoke from getting indoors. At 2 p.m., in Buffalo, it was mostly sunny. The temperature was 84 degrees, the dew point was 66, and the relative humidity was 54%. The heat index was 86. The wind was variable at 6 miles an hour. The pressure was 29.98 inches and falling. In Maple Lake, it was mostly sunny. The temperature was 86 degrees, the dew point was 63, and the relative humidity was 47%. The heat index was 86. The wind was south at 6 miles an hour. The pressure was 29.99 inches and falling. Elsewhere across central Minnesota, it was sunny, with a temperature of 88 at St. Cloud, 86 at Anoka, and 86 at Little Falls. It was mostly sunny, with a temperature of 87 at the Twin Cities, 87 at Crystal, 88 at Princeton, and 82 at Litchfield. At Willmar, it was partly sunny, with a temperature of 84. Around the state, at Rochester, haze was reported, with a temperature of 81. It was sunny, with a temperature of 88 at Brainerd, and 86 at International Falls. It was partly sunny, with a temperature of 82 at Mankato, and 83 at Duluth. Once again at 2 p.m., in Buffalo, it was 84 degrees and the heat index was 86, under mostly sunny skies. And in Maple Lake, it was 86 degrees and the heat index was 86, under mostly sunny skies. 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The current time is 2:54 p.m. Central Daylight Time. Heat advisory in effect from noon to 6 p.m. Monday. What? Heat index values of 95 to 100 expected. Where? Anoka, Carver, Dakota, Hennepin, Ramsey, Scott, Washington, Rice, and Goodhue counties. When? From noon to 6 p.m. Monday. The following impacts are expected. Hot temperatures and high humidity may cause heat illnesses. Additional details. The highest heat indices will occur in the early to mid-afternoon hours before drier air moves in. Drink plenty of fluids, stay in an air-conditioned room, stay out of the sun, and check up on relatives and neighbors. Repeating, a heat advisory has been issued from 12 p.m. Monday until 6 p.m. Monday for the following counties, in Minnesota, Anoka, Carver, and Hennepin. Now the forecast for central Minnesota. From St. Cloud to the northwest Twin Cities suburbs. This afternoon, sunny. Near steady temperature in the upper 80s. Southwest winds 5 to 10 miles an hour. Tonight, mostly clear in the evening, then mostly cloudy with thunderstorms likely overnight. Lows in the upper 60s. South winds 10 to 15 miles an hour. Chance of thunderstorms 70%. Monday, partly sunny with a 50% chance of thunderstorms in the morning, then sunny in the afternoon. Patchy smoke in the afternoon. Highs in the lower 90s. West winds 10 to 20 miles an hour. Monday night, clear. Patchy smoke. Lows in the upper 60s. Northwest winds 10 to 20 miles an hour. Tuesday, not as warm. Sunny. Highs around 80. Tuesday night through Thursday, mostly clear. Lows in the upper 50s. Highs in the lower 80s. Thursday night, increasing clouds. Lows in the lower 60s. Friday, mostly sunny. Highs in the mid 80s. Friday night and Saturday, mostly clear. Lows in the mid 60s. Highs around 90. Again, the forecast for central Minnesota, from St. Cloud to the northwest Twin Cities suburbs for this afternoon, sunny. Near steady temperature in the upper 80s.
Southwest winds 5 to 10 miles an hour. At 2 p.m. in Buffalo, it was mostly sunny. The temperature was 84 degrees, the dew point was 66, and the relative humidity was 54%. The heat index was 86. The wind was variable at 6 miles an hour. The pressure was 29.98 inches and falling. In Maple Lake, it was mostly sunny. The temperature was 86 degrees, the dew point was 63, and the relative humidity was 47%. The heat index was 86. The wind was south at 6 miles an hour. The pressure was 29.99 inches and falling. Elsewhere across central Minnesota, it was sunny, with a temperature of 88 at St. Cloud, 86 at Anoka, and 86 at Little Falls. It was mostly sunny, with a temperature of 87 at the Twin Cities, 87 at Crystal, 88 at Princeton, and 82 at Litchfield. At Willmar, it was partly sunny, with a temperature of 84. Around the state, at Rochester, haze was reported, with a temperature of 81. It was sunny, with a temperature of 88 at Brainerd, and 86 at International Falls. It was partly sunny, with a temperature of 82 at Mankato, and 83 at Duluth. Once again at 2 p.m., in Buffalo, it was 84 degrees and the heat index was 86, under mostly sunny skies. And in Maple Lake, it was 86 degrees and the heat index was 86, under mostly sunny skies. 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The current time is 2:59 p.m. Central Daylight Time. Heat advisory in effect from noon to 6 p.m. Monday. What? Heat index values of 95 to 100 expected. Where? Anoka, Harbor, Dakota, Hennepin, Ramsey, Scott, Washington, Bryce, and Goodhue counties. When? From noon to 6 p.m. Monday. The following impacts are expected. Hot temperatures and high humidity may cause heat illnesses. Additional details. The highest heat indices will occur in the early to mid-afternoon hours before drier air moves in. Drink plenty of fluids, stay in an air-conditioned room, stay out of the sun, and check up on relatives and neighbors. Repeating, a heat advisory has been issued from 12 p.m. Monday until 6 p.m. Monday for the following counties in Minnesota, Anoka, Carver, and Hennepin. Now the forecast for central Minnesota. From St. Cloud to the northwest Twin Cities suburbs. This afternoon, sunny. Near steady temperature in the upper 80s. Southwest winds 5 to 10 miles an hour. Tonight, mostly clear in the evening, then mostly cloudy with thunderstorms likely overnight. Lows in the upper 60s. South winds 10 to 15 miles an hour. Chance of thunderstorms 70%. Monday, partly sunny with a 50% chance of thunderstorms in the morning, then sunny in the afternoon. Patchy smoke in the afternoon. Highs in the lower 90s. West winds 10 to 20 miles an hour. Monday night, clear. Patchy smoke. Lows in the upper 60s. Northwest winds 10 to 20 miles an hour. Tuesday, not as warm. Sunny. Highs around 80. Tuesday night through Thursday, mostly clear. Lows in the upper 50s. Highs in the lower 80s. Thursday night, increasing clouds. Lows in the lower 60s. Friday, mostly sunny. Highs in the mid 80s. Friday night and Saturday, mostly clear. Lows in the mid 60s. Highs around 90. Again, the forecast for central Minnesota, from St. Cloud to the northwest Twin Cities suburbs for this afternoon, sunny. Near steady temperature in the upper 80s. Southwest winds 5 to 10 miles an hour. What?
The Minnesota Pollution Control Agency has expanded an air quality alert for fine particles pollution further west. The air quality index, AQI, is

Southeast Minnesota will remain in heavy smoke through Monday morning. As for northeastern Minnesota, increasing southwesterly winds through the day will lead to improved air quality for many throughout the afternoon, though areas near the shores of Lake Superior and the wildfires themselves may continue to experience poor air quality until the early evening. Only localized poor air quality will exist thereafter. Red, meaning unhealthy for everyone, is the expected AccI category for all portions of this alert. Sensitive groups, such as people with lung disease including asthma, heart disease, and children and older adults, should avoid prolonged or heavy exertion. The general public should limit prolonged or heavy exertion. Reduce or eliminate activity that contributes to air pollution, such as outdoor burning and use of residential wood burning devices. Reduce vehicle trips and vehicle idling as much as possible. Keep windows closed overnight to prevent smoke from getting indoors. 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The current time is 3:04 p.m. Central Daylight Time. Heat advisory in effect from noon to 6 p.m. Monday. What? Heat index values of 95 to 100 expected. Where? Anoka, Carver, Dakota, Hennepin, Ramsey, Scott, Washington, Rice, and Goodhue counties. When? From noon to 6 p.m. Monday. The following impacts are expected. Hot temperatures and high humidity may cause heat illnesses. Additional details. The highest heat indices will occur in the early to mid-afternoon hours before drier air moves in. Drink plenty of fluids, stay in an air-conditioned room, stay out of the sun, and check up on relatives and neighbors. Repeating, a heat advisory has been issued from 12 p.m. Monday until 6 p.m. Monday for the following counties in Minnesota, Anoka, Carver, and Hennepin. Now the forecast for central Minnesota. From St. Cloud to the northwest Twin Cities suburbs. This afternoon, sunny. Near steady temperature in the upper 80s. Southwest winds 5 to 10 miles an hour. Tonight, mostly clear in the evening, then mostly cloudy with thunderstorms likely overnight. Lows in the upper 60s. South winds 10 to 15 miles an hour. Chance of thunderstorms 70%. Monday, partly sunny with a 50% chance of thunderstorms in the morning, then sunny in the afternoon. Patchy smoke in the afternoon. Highs in the lower 90s. West winds 10 to 20 miles an hour. Monday night, clear. Patchy smoke. Lows in the upper 60s. Northwest winds 10 to 20 miles an hour. Tuesday, not as warm. Sunny. Highs around 80. Tuesday night through Thursday, mostly clear. Lows in the upper 50s. Highs in the lower 80s. Thursday night, increasing clouds. Lows in the lower 60s. Friday, mostly sunny. Highs in the mid 80s. Friday night and Saturday, mostly clear. Lows in the mid 60s. Highs around 90. Again, the forecast for central Minnesota, from St. Cloud to the northwest Twin Cities suburbs for this afternoon, sunny. Near steady temperature in the upper 80s. Southwest winds 5 to 10 miles an hour. 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The current time is 3:07 p.m. Central Daylight Time. Heat advisory in effect from noon to 6 p.m. Monday. What? Heat index values of 95 to 100 expected. Where? Anoka, Carver, Dakota, Hennepin, Ramsey, Scott, Washington, Rice, and Goodhue counties. When? From noon to 6.

6 p.m. Monday. The following impacts are expected. Hot temperatures and high humidity may cause heat illnesses. Additional details. The highest heat indices will occur in the early to mid-afternoon hours before drier air moves in. Drink plenty of fluids, stay in an air-conditioned room, stay out of the sun, and check up on relatives and neighbors. Repeating, a heat advisory has been issued from 12 p.m. Monday until 6 p.m. Monday for the following counties: in Minnesota, Anoka, Carver, and Hennepin. Now the forecast for central Minnesota, from St. Cloud to the northwest Twin Cities suburbs. This afternoon, sunny. Near steady temperature in the upper 80s. Southwest winds 5 to 10 miles an hour. Tonight, mostly clear in the evening, then mostly cloudy with thunderstorms likely overnight. Lows in the upper 60s. South winds 10 to 15 miles an hour. Chance of thunderstorms 70%. Monday, partly sunny with a 50% chance of thunderstorms in the morning, then sunny in the afternoon. Patchy smoke in the afternoon. Highs in the lower 90s. West winds 10 to 20 miles an hour. Monday night, clear. Patchy smoke. Lows in the upper 60s. Northwest winds 10 to 20 miles an hour. Tuesday, not as warm. Sunny. Highs around 80. Tuesday night through Thursday, mostly clear. Lows in the upper 50s. Highs in the lower 80s. Thursday night, increasing clouds. Lows in the lower 60s. Friday, mostly sunny. Highs in the mid 80s. Friday night and Saturday, mostly clear. Lows in the mid 60s. Highs around 90. Again, the forecast for central Minnesota, from St. Cloud to the northwest Twin Cities suburbs for this afternoon, sunny. Near steady temperature in the upper 80s. Southwest winds 5 to 10 miles an hour. 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The current time is 3:10 p.m. Central Daylight Time. Heat advisory in effect from noon to 6 p.m. Monday. What? Heat index values of 95 to 100 expected. Where? Anoka, Carver, Dakota, Hennepin, Ramsey, Scott, Washington, Rice, and Goodhue counties. When? From noon to 6 p.m. Monday. The following impacts are expected. Hot temperatures and high humidity may cause heat illnesses. Additional details. The highest heat indices will occur in the early to mid-afternoon hours before drier air moves in. Drink plenty of fluids, stay in an air-conditioned room, stay out of the sun, and check up on relatives and neighbors. Repeating, a heat advisory has been issued from 12 p.m. Monday until 6 p.m. Monday for the following counties: in Minnesota, Anoka, Carver, and Hennepin. Now the forecast for central Minnesota, from St. Cloud to the northwest Twin Cities suburbs. This afternoon, sunny. Near steady temperature in the upper 80s. Southwest winds 5 to 10 miles an hour. Tonight, mostly clear in the evening, then mostly cloudy with thunderstorms likely overnight. Lows in the upper 60s. South winds 10 to 15 miles an hour. Chance of thunderstorms 70%. Monday, partly sunny with a 50% chance of thunderstorms in the morning, then sunny in the afternoon. Patchy smoke in the afternoon. Highs in the lower 90s. West winds 10 to 20 miles an hour. Monday night, clear. Patchy smoke. Lows in the upper 60s. Northwest winds 10 to 20 miles an hour. Tuesday, not as warm. Sunny. Highs around 80. Tuesday night through Thursday, mostly clear. Lows in the upper 50s. Highs in the lower 80s. Thursday night, increasing clouds.
lows in the lower 60s. Friday, mostly sunny. Highs in the mid-80s. Friday night and Saturday, mostly clear. Lows in the mid-60s. Highs around 90. Again, the forecast for central Minnesota, from St. Cloud to the northwest Twin Cities suburbs for this afternoon, sunny. Near steady temperature in the upper 80s. Southwest winds 5 to 10 miles an hour. What? The Minnesota Pollution Control Agency has expanded an air quality alert for fine particles pollution further west. The Air Quality Index (AQI) is expected to reach the red or unhealthy category. Where? East Central, Southeast, South Central, and Northeast Minnesota. When? Until 11 a.m. Monday. The following impacts are expected. Some members of the general public may experience health effects. Sensitive groups, such as people with lung disease including asthma, heart disease, and children and older adults, may experience health effects. Additional details, heavy smoke has expanded further west into east central and south central Minnesota this morning. While some improvement is possible this afternoon across these areas, additional heavy smoke is forecast to move in from the south this evening and persist through Monday morning. Southeast Minnesota will remain in heavy smoke through Monday morning. As for northeastern Minnesota, increasing southwesterly winds through the day will lead to improved air quality for many throughout the afternoon, though areas near the shores of Lake Superior and the wildfires themselves may continue to experience poor air quality until the early evening. Only localized poor air quality will exist thereafter. Red, meaning unhealthy for everyone, is the expected AQI category for all portions of this alert. Sensitive groups, such as people with lung disease including asthma, heart disease, and children and older adults, should avoid prolonged or heavy exertion. The general public should limit prolonged or heavy exertion. Reduce or eliminate activity that contributes to air pollution, such as outdoor burning and use of residential wood burning devices. Reduce vehicle trips and vehicle idling as much as possible. Keep windows closed overnight to prevent smoke from getting indoors. At 3 p.m., in Buffalo, it was mostly sunny. The temperature was 84 degrees, the dew point was 66, and the relative humidity was 54%. The heat index was 86. The wind was south at 8 miles an hour. The pressure was 29.96 inches and falling. In Maple Lake, it was mostly sunny. The temperature was 86 degrees, the dew point was 62, and the relative humidity was 44%. The heat index was 87. The wind was south at 8 miles an hour. The pressure was 29.98 inches and falling. Elsewhere across central Minnesota, it was sunny, with a temperature of 88 at St. Cloud, 88 at Anoka, 90 at Princeton, and 88 at Little Falls. It was mostly sunny, with a temperature of 88 at the Twin Cities, 88 at Crystal, and 84 at Wilmer. At Litchfield, it was partly sunny, with a temperature of 84. Around the state, at Rochester, haze was reported, with a temperature of 81. At Brainerd, it was sunny, with a temperature of 88. At International Falls, it was mostly sunny, with a temperature of 87. It was partly sunny, with a temperature of 82 at Mankato, and 83 at Duluth. Once again at 3 p.m., in Buffalo, it was 84 degrees and the heat index was 86, under mostly sunny skies. And in Maple Lake, it was 86 degrees and the heat index was 87, under mostly sunny skies. 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The current time is 3:17 p.m. Central Daylight Time. Heat advisory in effect from noon to 6 p.m. Monday. What? Heat index values of 95 to 100 expected. Where? Anoka, Harbor, Dakota, Hennepin, Ramsey, Scott,
Washington, Rice, and Goodhue counties. When, from noon to 6 p.m. Monday. The following impacts are expected. Hot temperatures and high humidity may cause heat illnesses. Additional details. The highest heat indices will occur in the early to mid-afternoon hours before drier air moves in. Drink plenty of fluids, stay in an air-conditioned room, stay out of the sun, and check up on relatives and neighbors. Repeating, a heat advisory has been issued from 12 p.m. Monday until 6 p.m. Monday for the following counties in Minnesota, Anoka, Carver, and Hennepin. Now the forecast for central Minnesota. From St. Cloud to the northwest Twin Cities suburbs. This afternoon, sunny. Near steady temperature in the upper 80s. Southwest winds 5 to 10 miles an hour. Tonight, mostly clear in the evening, then mostly cloudy with thunderstorms likely overnight. Lows in the upper 60s. South winds 10 to 15 miles an hour. Chance of thunderstorms 70%. Monday, partly sunny with a 50% chance of thunderstorms in the morning, then sunny in the afternoon. Patchy smoke in the afternoon. Highs in the lower 90s. West winds 10 to 20 miles an hour. Monday night, clear. Patchy smoke. Lows in the upper 60s. Northwest winds 10 to 20 miles an hour. Tuesday, not as warm. Sunny. Highs around 80. Tuesday night through Thursday, mostly clear. Lows in the upper 50s. Highs in the lower 80s. Thursday night, increasing clouds. Lows in the lower 60s. Friday, mostly sunny. Highs in the mid 80s. Friday night and Saturday, mostly clear. Lows in the mid 60s. Highs around 90. Again, the forecast for central Minnesota, from St. Cloud to the northwest Twin Cities suburbs for this afternoon, sunny. Near steady temperature in the upper 80s. Southwest winds 5 to 10 miles an hour. At 3 p.m., in Buffalo, it was mostly sunny. The temperature was 84 degrees, the dew point was 66, and the relative humidity was 54%. The heat index was 86. The wind was south at 8 miles an hour. The pressure was 29.96 inches and falling. In Maple Lake, it was mostly sunny. The temperature was 86 degrees, the dew point was 62, and the relative humidity was 44%. The heat index was 87. The wind was south at 8 miles an hour. The pressure was 29.98 inches and falling. Elsewhere across central Minnesota, it was sunny, with a temperature of 88 at St. Cloud, 88 at Anoka, 90 at Princeton, and 88 at Little Falls. It was mostly sunny, with a temperature of 88 at the Twin Cities, 88 at Crystal, and 84 at Willmar. At Litchfield, it was partly sunny, with a temperature of 84. Around the state, at Rochester, haze was reported, with a temperature of 81. At Brainerd, it was sunny, with a temperature of 88. At International Falls, it was mostly sunny, with a temperature of 87. It was partly sunny, with a temperature of 82 at Mankato, and 83 at Duluth. Once again at 3 p.m., in Buffalo, it was 84 degrees and the heat index was 86, under mostly sunny skies. And in Maple Lake, it was 86 degrees and the heat index was 87, under mostly sunny skies. 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The current time is 3:22 p.m. Central Daylight Time. Heat advisory in effect from noon to 6 p.m. Monday. What? Heat index values of 95 to 100 expected. Where? Anoka, Harbor, Dakota, Hennepin, Ramsey, Scott, Washington, Rice, and Goodhue counties. When?
from noon to 6 p.m. Monday. The following impacts are expected. Hot temperatures and high humidity may cause heat illnesses. Additional details. The highest heat indices will occur in the early to mid-afternoon hours before drier air moves in. Drink plenty of fluids, stay in an air-conditioned room, stay out of the sun, and check up on relatives and neighbors. Repeating, a heat advisory has been issued from 12 p.m. Monday until 6 p.m. Monday for the following counties in Minnesota, Anoka, Carver, and Hennepin. Now the forecast for central Minnesota, from St. Cloud to the northwest Twin Cities suburbs. This afternoon, sunny. Near steady temperature in the upper 80s. Southwest winds 5 to 10 miles an hour. Tonight, mostly clear in the evening, then mostly cloudy with thunderstorms likely overnight. Lows in the upper 60s. South winds 10 to 15 miles an hour. Chance of thunderstorms 70%. Monday, partly sunny with a 50% chance of thunderstorms in the morning, then sunny in the afternoon. Patchy smoke in the afternoon. Highs in the lower 90s. West winds 10 to 20 miles an hour. Monday night, clear. Patchy smoke. Lows in the upper 60s. Northwest winds 10 to 20 miles an hour. Tuesday, not as warm. Sunny. Highs around 80. Tuesday night through Thursday, mostly clear. Lows in the upper 50s. Highs in the lower 80s. Thursday night, increasing clouds. Lows in the lower 60s. Friday, mostly sunny. Highs in the mid 80s. Friday night and Saturday, mostly clear. Lows in the mid 60s. Highs around 90. Again, the forecast for central Minnesota, from St. Cloud to the northwest Twin Cities suburbs for this afternoon, sunny. Near steady temperature in the upper 80s. Southwest winds 5 to 10 miles an hour. What? The Minnesota Pollution Control Agency has expanded an air quality alert for fine particles pollution further west. The Air Quality Index, AQI, is expected to reach the red or unhealthy category. Where? East Central, Southeast, South Central, and Northeast Minnesota. When? Until 11 a.m. Monday. The following impacts are expected. Some members of the general public may experience health effects. Sensitive groups, such as people with lung disease including asthma, heart disease, and children and older adults, may experience health effects. Additional details, heavy smoke has expanded further west into east central and south central Minnesota this morning. While some improvement is possible this afternoon across these areas, additional heavy smoke is forecast to move in from the south this evening and persist through Monday morning. Southeast Minnesota will remain in heavy smoke through Monday morning. As for northeastern Minnesota, increasing southwesterly winds through the day will lead to improved air quality for many throughout the afternoon, though areas near the shores of Lake Superior and the wildfires themselves may continue to experience poor air quality until the early evening. Only localized poor air quality will exist thereafter. Red, meaning unhealthy for everyone, is the expected AQI category for all portions of this alert. Sensitive groups, such as people with lung disease including asthma, heart disease, and children and older adults, should avoid prolonged or heavy exertion. The general public should limit prolonged or heavy exertion. Reduce or eliminate activities that contribute to air pollution, such as outdoor burning and use of residential wood burning devices. Reduce vehicle trips and vehicle idling as much as possible. Keep windows closed overnight to prevent smoke from getting indoors. At 3 p.m. in Buffalo, it was mostly sunny. The temperature was 84 degrees, the dew point was 66, and the relative humidity was 54%. The heat index was 86. The wind was south at 8 miles an hour. The pressure was 29.96 inches and falling. In Maple Lake, it was mostly sunny. The temperature was 86 degrees, the dew point was 62, and the relative humidity was 44%.
The heat index was 87. The wind was south at 8 miles an hour. The pressure was 29.98 inches and falling. Elsewhere across central Minnesota, it was sunny, with a temperature of 88 at St. Cloud, 88 at Anoka, 90 at Princeton, and 88 at Little Falls. It was mostly sunny, with a temperature of 88 at the Twin Cities, 88 at Crystal, and 84 at Willmar. At Litchfield, it was partly sunny, with a temperature of 84. Around the state, at Rochester, haze was reported, with a temperature of 81. At Brainerd, it was sunny, with a temperature of 88. At International Falls, it was mostly sunny, with a temperature of 87. It was partly sunny, with a temperature of 82 at Mankato, and 83 at Duluth. Once again at 3 p.m., in Buffalo, it was 84 degrees and the heat index was 86, under mostly sunny skies. And in Maple Lake, it was 86 degrees and the heat index was 87, under mostly sunny skies. 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The current time is 3:29 p.m. Central Daylight Time. Heat advisory in effect from noon to 6 p.m. Monday. What? Heat index values of 95 to 100 expected. Where? Anoka, Harbor, Dakota, Hennepin, Ramsey, Scott, Washington, Rice, and Goodhue counties. When? From noon to 6 p.m. Monday. The following impacts are expected. Hot temperatures and high humidity may cause heat illnesses. Additional details. The highest heat indices will occur in the early to mid-afternoon hours before drier air moves in. Drink plenty of fluids, stay in an air-conditioned room, stay out of the sun, and check up on relatives and neighbors. Repeating, a heat advisory has been issued from 12 p.m. Monday until 6 p.m. Monday for the following counties, in Minnesota, Anoka, Carver, and Hennepin. Now the forecast for central Minnesota, from St. Cloud to the northwest Twin Cities suburbs. This afternoon, sunny. Near steady temperature in the upper 80s. Southwest winds 5 to 10 miles an hour. Tonight, mostly clear in the evening, then mostly cloudy with thunderstorms likely overnight. Lows in the upper 60s. South winds 10 to 15 miles an hour. Chance of thunderstorms 70%. Monday, partly sunny with a 50% chance of thunderstorms in the morning, then sunny in the afternoon. Patchy smoke in the afternoon. Highs in the lower 90s. West winds 10 to 20 miles an hour. Monday night, clear. Patchy smoke. Lows in the upper 60s. Northwest winds 10 to 20 miles an hour. Tuesday, not as warm. Sunny. Highs around 80. Tuesday night through Thursday, mostly clear. Lows in the upper 50s. Highs in the lower 80s. Thursday night, increasing clouds. Lows in the lower 60s. Friday, mostly sunny. Highs in the mid-80s. Friday night and Saturday, mostly clear. Lows in the mid-60s. Highs around 90. Again, the forecast for central Minnesota, from St. Cloud to the northwest Twin Cities suburbs for this afternoon, sunny. Near steady temperature in the upper 80s. Southwest winds 5 to 10 miles an hour. At 3 p.m., in Buffalo, it was mostly sunny. The temperature was 84 degrees, the dew point was 66, and the relative humidity was 54%. The heat index was 86. The wind was south at 8 miles an hour. The pressure was 29.96 inches and falling. In Maple Lake, it was mostly sunny, the temperature was 86 degrees, the dew point was 62, and the relative humidity was 44%. The heat index was 87. The wind was south at 8 miles an hour.
The pressure was 29.98 inches and falling. Elsewhere across central Minnesota, it was sunny, with a temperature of 88 at St. Cloud, 88 at Anoka, 90 at Princeton, and 88 at Little Falls. It was mostly sunny, with a temperature of 88 at the Twin Cities, 88 at Crystal, and 88 at the Twin Cities, 88 at Crystal, and 84 at Willmar. At Litchfield, it was partly sunny, with a temperature of 84. Around the state, at Rochester, haze was reported, with a temperature of 81. At Brainerd, it was sunny, with a temperature of 88. At International Falls, it was mostly sunny, with a temperature of 87. It was partly sunny, with a temperature of 82 at Mankato, and 83 at Duluth. Once again at 3 p.m., in Buffalo, it was 84 degrees and the heat index was 86, under mostly sunny skies. And in Maple Lake, it was 86 degrees and the heat index was 87, under mostly sunny skies. 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The current time is 3:34 p.m. Central Daylight Time. Heat advisory in effect from noon to 6 p.m. Monday. What? Heat index values of 95 to 100 expected. Where? Anoka, Harbor, Dakota, Hennepin, Ramsey, Scott, Washington, Rice, and Goodhue counties. When? From noon to 6 p.m. Monday. The following impacts are expected. Hot temperatures and high humidity may cause heat illnesses. Additional details. The highest heat indices will occur in the early to mid-afternoon hours before drier air moves in. Drink plenty of fluids, stay in an air-conditioned room, stay out of the sun, and check up on relatives and neighbors. Repeating, a heat advisory has been issued from 12 p.m. Monday until 6 p.m. Monday for the following counties, in Minnesota, Anoka, Carver, and Hennepin. Now the forecast for central Minnesota, from St. Cloud to the northwest Twin Cities suburbs. This afternoon, sunny. Near steady temperature in the upper 80s. Southwest winds 5 to 10 miles an hour. Tonight, mostly clear in the evening, then mostly cloudy with thunderstorms likely overnight. Lows in the upper 60s. South winds 10 to 15 miles an hour. Chance of thunderstorms 70%. Monday, partly sunny with a 50% chance of thunderstorms in the morning, then sunny in the afternoon. Patchy smoke in the afternoon. Highs in the lower 90s. West winds 10 to 20 miles an hour. Monday night, clear. Patchy smoke. Lows in the upper 60s. Northwest winds 10 to 20 miles an hour. Tuesday, not as warm. Sunny. Highs around 80. Tuesday night through Thursday, mostly clear. Lows in the upper 50s. Highs in the lower 80s. Thursday night, increasing clouds. Lows in the lower 60s. Friday, mostly sunny. Highs in the mid-80s. Friday night and Saturday, mostly clear. Lows in the mid-60s. Highs around 90. Again, the forecast for central Minnesota, from St. Cloud to the northwest Twin Cities suburbs for this afternoon, sunny. Near steady temperature in the upper 80s. Southwest winds 5 to 10 miles an hour. What? The Minnesota Pollution Control Agency has expanded an air quality alert for fine particles pollution further west. The air quality index AQI is expected to reach the red or unhealthy category. Where? East central, southeast, south central, and northeast Minnesota. When? Until 11 a.m. Monday. The following impacts are expected. Some members of the general public may experience health effects. Sensitive groups, such as people with lung disease including asthma, heart disease, and children and older adults, may experience health effects.
Additional details, heavy smoke.

gusts expanded further west into east-central and south-central Minnesota this morning. While some improvement is possible this afternoon across these areas, additional heavy smoke is forecast to move in from the south this evening and persist through Monday morning. Southeast Minnesota will remain in heavy smoke through Monday morning. As for northeastern Minnesota, increasing southwesterly winds through the day will lead to improved air quality for many throughout the afternoon, though areas near the shores of Lake Superior and the wildfires themselves may continue to experience poor air quality until the early evening. Only localized poor air quality will exist thereafter. Red, meaning unhealthy for everyone, is the expected AccI category for all portions of this alert. Sensitive groups, such as people with lung disease including asthma, heart disease, and children and older adults, should avoid prolonged or heavy exertion. The general public should limit prolonged or heavy exertion. Reduce or eliminate activities that contribute to air pollution, such as outdoor burning and use of residential wood burning devices. Reduce vehicle trips and vehicle idling as much as possible. Keep windows closed overnight to prevent smoke from getting indoors. At 3 p.m., in Buffalo, it was mostly sunny. The temperature was 84 degrees, the dew point was 66, and the relative humidity was 54%. The heat index was 86. The wind was south at 8 miles an hour. The pressure was 29.96 inches and falling. In Maple Lake, it was mostly sunny, but temperature was 86 degrees, the dew point was 62, and the relative humidity was 44%. The heat index was 87. The wind was south at 8 miles an hour. The pressure was 29.98 inches and falling. Elsewhere across central Minnesota, it was sunny, with a temperature of 88 at St. Cloud, 88 at Anoka, 90 at Princeton, and 88 at Little Falls. It was mostly sunny, with a temperature of 88 at the Twin Cities, 88 at Crystal, and 84 at Wilmer. At Litchfield, it was partly sunny, with a temperature of 84. Around the state, at Rochester, haze was reported, with a temperature of 81. At Brainerd, it was sunny, with a temperature of 88. At International Falls, it was mostly sunny, with a temperature of 87. It was partly sunny, with a temperature of 82 at Mankato, and 83 at Duluth. Once again at 3 p.m., in Buffalo, it was 84 degrees and the heat index was 86, under mostly sunny skies. And in Maple Lake, it was 86 degrees and the heat index was 87, under mostly sunny skies. 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The current time is 3:41 p.m. Central Daylight Time. Heat advisory in effect from noon to 6 p.m. Monday. What? Heat index values of 95 to 100 expected. Where? Anoka, Arbor, Dakota, Winnipeg, Ramsey, Scott, Washington, Rice, and Goodhue counties. When? From noon to 6 p.m. Monday. The following impacts are expected. Hot temperatures and high humidity may cause heat illnesses. Additional details. The highest heat indices will occur in the early to mid-afternoon hours before drier air moves in. Drink plenty of fluids. Stay in an air-conditioned room, stay out of the sun, and check up on relatives and neighbors. Repeating, a heat advisory has been issued from 12 p.m. Monday until 6 p.m. Monday for the following counties, in Minnesota, Anoka, Carver, and Hennepin. Now here is the hazardous weather outlook for portions of central Minnesota, east-central Minnesota, south-central Minnesota, southwest Minnesota, and west-central Minnesota. For tonight, thunderstorms are likely late tonight. There is a level 1 out of 5 threat for severe storms capable of wind damage. And now the extended outlook for the period Monday through Saturday. Hot and humid air will be in place Monday.
A heat advisory is in effect for parts of south central and east central Minnesota Monday afternoon. Spotter information statement. Sky warns spotter activation may be needed late tonight. Now the forecast for central Minnesota, from St. Cloud to the northwest Twin Cities suburbs. This afternoon, sunny. Near steady temperature in the upper 80s. Southwest winds 5 to 10 miles an hour. Tonight, mostly clear in the evening, then mostly cloudy with thunderstorms likely overnight. Lows in the upper 60s. South winds 10 to 15 miles an hour. Chance of thunderstorms 70%. Monday, partly sunny with a 50% chance of thunderstorms in the morning, then sunny in the afternoon. Patchy smoke in the afternoon. Highs in the lower 90s. West winds 10 to 20 miles an hour. Monday night, clear. Patchy smoke. Lows in the upper 60s. Northwest winds 10 to 20 miles an hour. Tuesday, not as warm. Sunny. Highs around 80. Tuesday night through Thursday, mostly clear. Lows in the upper 50s. Highs in the lower 80s. Thursday night, increasing clouds. Lows in the lower 60s. Friday, mostly sunny. Highs in the mid 80s. Friday night and Saturday, mostly clear. Lows in the mid 60s. Highs around 90. Again, the forecast for central Minnesota, from St. Cloud to the northwest Twin Cities suburbs for this afternoon, sunny. Near steady temperature in the upper 80s. Southwest winds 5 to 10 miles an hour. At 3 p.m., in Buffalo, it was mostly sunny. The temperature was 84 degrees, the dew point was 66, and the relative humidity was 54%. The heat index was 86. The wind was south at 8 miles an hour. The pressure was 29.96 inches and falling. In Maple Lake, it was mostly sunny. The temperature was 86 degrees, the dew point was 62, and the relative humidity was 44%. The heat index was 87. The wind was south at 8 miles an hour. The pressure was 29.98 inches and falling. Elsewhere across central Minnesota, it was sunny, with a temperature of 88 at St. Cloud, 88 at Anoka, 90 at Princeton, and 88 at Little Falls. It was mostly sunny, with a temperature of 88 at the Twin Cities, 88 at Crystal, and 84 at Willmar. At Litchfield, it was partly sunny, with a temperature of 84. Around the state, at Rochester, haze was reported, with a temperature of 81. At Brainerd, it was sunny, with a temperature of 88. At International Falls, it was mostly sunny, with a temperature of 87. It was partly sunny, with a temperature of 82 at Mankato, and 83 at Duluth. Once again at 3 p.m., in Buffalo, it was 84 degrees and the heat index was 86, under mostly sunny skies. And in Maple Lake, it was 86 degrees and the heat index was 87, under mostly sunny skies. 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The current time is 3:46 p.m. Central Daylight Time. Heat advisory in effect from noon to 6 p.m. Monday. What? Heat index values of 95 to 100 expected. Where? Anoka, Arbor, Dakota, Hennepin, Ramsey, Scott, Washington, Rice, and Goodhue counties. When? From noon to 6 p.m. Monday. The following impacts are expected. Hot temperatures and high humidity may cause heat illnesses. Additional details, the highest heat indices will occur in the early to mid-afternoon hours before drier air moves in. Drink plenty of fluids, stay in an air-conditioned room, stay out of the sun, and check up on relatives and neighbors.
Repeating, a heat advisory has been issued from 12 p.m. Monday until 6 p.m. Monday for the following counties in Minnesota: Anoka, Carver, and Hennepin. Now here is the hazardous weather outlook for portions of central Minnesota, east central Minnesota, south central Minnesota, southwest Minnesota, and west central Minnesota. For tonight, thunderstorms are likely late tonight. There is a level 1 out of 5 threat for severe storms capable of wind damage. And now the extended outlook for the period Monday through Saturday. Hot and humid air will be in place Monday. A heat advisory is in effect for parts of south central and east central Minnesota Monday afternoon. Spotter information statement: Skywarn spotter activation may be needed late tonight. Now the forecast for central Minnesota, from St. Cloud to the northwest Twin Cities suburbs. This afternoon, sunny. Near steady temperature in the upper 80s. Southwest winds 5 to 10 miles an hour. Tonight, mostly clear in the evening, then mostly cloudy with thunderstorms likely overnight. Lows in the upper 60s. South winds 10 to 15 miles an hour. Chance of thunderstorms 70%. Monday, partly sunny with a 50% chance of thunderstorms in the morning, then sunny in the afternoon. Patchy smoke in the afternoon. Highs in the lower 90s. West winds 10 to 20 miles an hour. Monday night, clear. Patchy smoke. Lows in the upper 60s. Northwest winds 10 to 20 miles an hour. Tuesday, not as warm. Sunny. Highs around 80. Tuesday night through Thursday, mostly clear. Lows in the upper 50s. Highs in the lower 80s. Thursday night, increasing clouds. Lows in the lower 60s. Friday, mostly sunny. Highs in the mid 80s. Friday night and Saturday, mostly clear. Lows in the mid 60s. Highs around 90. Again, the forecast for central Minnesota, from St. Cloud to the northwest Twin Cities suburbs for this afternoon, sunny. Near steady temperature in the upper 80s. Southwest winds 5 to 10 miles an hour. What? The Minnesota Pollution Control Agency has expanded an air quality alert for fine particles pollution further west. The Air Quality Index, AQI, is expected to reach the red or unhealthy category. Where? East Central, Southeast, South Central, and Northeast Minnesota. When? Until 11 a.m. Monday. The following impacts are expected. Some members of the general public may experience health effects. Sensitive groups, such as people with lung disease including asthma, heart disease, and children and older adults, may experience health effects. Additional details: heavy smoke has expanded further west into east central and south central Minnesota this morning. While some improvement is possible this afternoon across these areas, additional heavy smoke is forecast to move in from the south this evening and persist through Monday morning. Southeast Minnesota will remain in heavy smoke through Monday morning. As for northeastern Minnesota, increasing southwesterly winds through the day will lead to improved air quality for many throughout the afternoon, though areas near the shores of Lake Superior and the wildfires themselves may continue to experience poor air quality until the early evening. Only localized poor air quality will exist thereafter. Red, meaning unhealthy for everyone, is the expected AQI category for all portions of this alert. Sensitive groups, such as people with lung disease including asthma, heart disease, and children and older adults, should avoid prolonged or heavy exertion. The general public should limit prolonged or heavy exertion. Reduce or eliminate activities that contribute to air pollution, such as outdoor burning and use of residential wood burning devices. Reduce vehicle trips and vehicle idling as much as possible. Keep windows closed overnight to prevent smoke from getting indoors. At 3 p.m., in Buffalo, it was mostly sunny. The temperature was 84 degrees, the dew point was 66, and the relative humidity was 54%. The heat index was 86.
The wind was south at 8 miles an hour. The pressure was 29.96 inches and falling.

In Maple Lake, it was mostly sunny. The temperature was 86 degrees, the dew point was 62, and the relative humidity was 44%. The heat index was 87. The wind was south at 8 miles an hour. The pressure was 29.98 inches and falling. Elsewhere across central Minnesota, it was sunny, with a temperature of 88 at St. Cloud, 88 at Anoka, 90 at Princeton, and 88 at Little Falls. It was mostly sunny, with a temperature of 88 at the Twin Cities, 88 at Crystal, and 84 at Willmar. At Litchfield, it was partly sunny, with a temperature of 84. Around the state, at Rochester, haze was reported, with a temperature of 81. At Brainerd, it was sunny, with a temperature of 88. At International Falls, it was mostly sunny, with a temperature of 87. It was partly sunny, with a temperature of 82 at Mankato, and 83 at Duluth. Once again at 3 p.m., in Buffalo, it was 84 degrees and the heat index was 86, under mostly sunny skies. And in Maple Lake, it was 86 degrees and the heat index was 87, under mostly sunny skies. 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The current time is 3:54 p.m. Central Daylight Time. Heat advisory in effect from noon to 6 p.m. Monday. What? Heat index values of 95 to 100 expected. Where? Anoka, Arbor, Dakota, Hennepin, Ramsey, Scott, Washington, Bryce, and Goodhue counties. When? From noon to 6 p.m. Monday. The following impacts are expected. Hot temperatures and high humidity may cause heat illnesses. Additional details. The highest heat indices will occur in the early to mid-afternoon hours before drier air moves in. Drink plenty of fluids, stay in an air-conditioned room, stay out of the sun, and check up on relatives and neighbors. Repeating, a heat advisory has been issued from 12 p.m. Monday until 6 p.m. Monday for the following counties, in Minnesota, Anoka, Carver, and Hennepin. Now here is the hazardous weather outlook for portions of central Minnesota, east central Minnesota, south central Minnesota, southwest Minnesota, and west central Minnesota. For tonight, thunderstorms are likely late tonight. There is a level 1 out of 5 threat for severe storms capable of wind damage. And now the extended outlook for the period Monday through Saturday. Hot and humid air will be in place Monday. A heat advisory is in effect for parts of south central and east central Minnesota Monday afternoon. Spotter information statement, Skywarn spotter activation may be needed late tonight. Now the forecast for central Minnesota, from St. Cloud to the northwest Twin Cities suburbs. This afternoon, sunny. Near steady temperature in the upper 80s. Southwest winds 5 to 10 miles an hour. Tonight, mostly clear in the evening, then mostly cloudy with thunderstorms likely overnight. Lows in the upper 60s. South winds 10 to 15 miles an hour. Chance of thunderstorms 70%. Monday, partly sunny with a 50% chance of thunderstorms in the morning, then sunny in the afternoon. Patchy smoke in the afternoon. Highs in the lower 90s. West winds 10 to 20 miles an hour. Monday night, clear. Patchy smoke. Lows in the upper 60s. Northwest winds 10 to 20 miles an hour. Tuesday, not as warm. Sunny. Highs around 80. Tuesday night through Thursday, mostly clear. Lows in the upper 50s. Highs in the lower 80s. Thursday night, increasing clouds. Lows in the lower 60s. Friday, mostly sunny. Highs in the mid-80s. Friday night and Saturday, mostly clear. Lows in the mid-60s. Highs around 90. Again,
The forecast for central Minnesota, from St. Cloud to the northwest Twin Cities suburbs for this afternoon, sunny. Near steady temperature in the upper 80s. Southwest winds 5 to 10 miles an hour. At 3 p.m., in Buffalo, it was mostly sunny. The temperature was 84 degrees, the dew point was 66, and the relative humidity was 54%. The heat index was 86. The wind was south at 8 miles an hour. The pressure was 29.96 inches and falling. In Maple Lake, it was mostly sunny. The temperature was 86 degrees, the dew point was 62, and the relative humidity was 44%. The heat index was 87. The wind was south at 8 miles an hour. The pressure was 29.98 inches and falling. Elsewhere across central Minnesota, it was sunny, with a temperature of 88 at St. Cloud, 88 at Anoka, 90 at Princeton, and 88 at Little Falls. It was mostly sunny, with a temperature of 88 at the Twin Cities, 88 at Crystal, and 84 at Wilmer. At Litchfield, it was partly sunny, with a temperature of 84. Around the state, at Rochester, haze was reported, with a temperature of 81. At Brainerd, it was sunny, with a temperature of 88. At International Falls, it was mostly sunny, with a temperature of 87. It was partly sunny, with a temperature of 82 at Mankato, and 83 at Duluth. Once again at 3 p.m., in Buffalo, it was 84 degrees and the heat index was 86, under mostly sunny skies. And in Maple Lake, it was 86 degrees and the heat index was 87, under mostly sunny skies. 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The current time is 4 p.m. Central Daylight Time. Heat advisory in effect from noon to 6 p.m. Monday. What? Heat index values of 95 to 100 expected. Where? Anoka, Harbor, Dakota, Hennepin, Ramsey, Scott, Washington, Rice, and Goodhue counties. When? From noon to 6 p.m. Monday. The following impacts are expected. Hot temperatures and high humidity may cause heat illnesses. Additional details. The highest heat indices will occur in the early to mid-afternoon hours before drier air moves in. Drink plenty of fluids, stay in an air-conditioned room, stay out of the sun, and check up on relatives and neighbors. Repeating, a heat advisory has been issued from 12 p.m. Monday until 6 p.m. Monday for the following counties, in Minnesota, Anoka, Carver, and Hennepin. What? The Minnesota Pollution Control Agency has expanded an air quality alert for fine particles pollution further west. The Air Quality Index, AQI, is expected to reach the red or unhealthy category. Where? East Central, Southeast, South Central, and Northeast Minnesota. When? Until 11 a.m. Monday. The following impacts are expected. Some members of the general public may experience health effects. Sensitive groups, such as people with lung disease including asthma, heart disease, and children and older adults, may experience health effects. Additional details, heavy smoke has expanded further west into east central and south central Minnesota this morning. While some improvement is possible this afternoon across these areas, additional heavy smoke is forecast to move in from the south this evening and persist through Monday morning. Southeast Minnesota will remain in heavy smoke through Monday morning. As for northeastern Minnesota, increasing southwesterly winds through the day will lead to improved air quality for many throughout the afternoon, though areas near the shores of Lake Superior and the wildfires themselves may continue to experience poor air quality until the early evening. Only localized poor air quality will exist thereafter. Red, meaning unhealthy for everyone, is the expected AQI category for all portions of this alert. Sensitive groups, such as people with lung disease including asthma, heart disease, and children and older adults, should avoid prolonged or heavy

Weather outlook for the period Monday through Saturday. Hot and humid air will be in place Monday. A heat advisory is in effect for parts of south central and east central Minnesota Monday afternoon. Spotter information statement. Sky warns spotter activation may be needed late tonight. Now the forecast for central Minnesota, from St. Cloud to the northwest Twin Cities suburbs. Tonight, mostly clear in the evening, then mostly cloudy with chance of thunderstorms overnight. Mostly cloudy with thunderstorms likely late in the night. Lows in the upper 60s. South winds 10 to 15 miles an hour. Chance of thunderstorm 70%. Monday, partly sunny with a 50% chance of thunderstorms in the morning, then sunny in the afternoon. Patchy smoke in the afternoon. Highs in the lower 90s. West winds 10 to 20 miles an hour. Monday night, clear. Patchy smoke. Lows in the upper 60s. Northwest winds 10 to 20 miles an hour. Tuesday, not as warm. Sunny. Highs around 80. Northwest winds 15 to 20 miles an hour. Tuesday night, cooler. Mostly clear. Lows in the mid-50s. North winds 10 to 15 miles an hour with gusts to around 30 miles an hour becoming northeast up to 5 miles an hour overnight. Wednesday through Thursday, mostly clear. Highs in the lower 80s. Lows in the upper 50s. Thursday night and Friday, partly cloudy. Lows in the lower 60s. Highs in the mid 80s. Friday night and Saturday, mostly clear. Lows in the mid 60s. Highs in the lower 90s. Saturday night, partly cloudy. Lows in the upper 60s. Sunday, sunny. Highs in the mid 90s. Again, the forecast for central Minnesota, from St. Cloud to the northwest Twin Cities suburbs for tonight, mostly clear in the evening, then mostly cloudy with chance of thunderstorms overnight. Mostly cloudy with thunderstorms likely late in the night. Lows in the upper 60s. South winds 10 to 15 miles an hour. Chance of thunderstorm 70%. 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The current time is 4:06 p.m. Central Daylight Time. Heat advisory in effect from noon to 6 p.m. Monday. What? Heat index values of 95 to 100 expected. Where? Anoka, Harbor, Dakota, Finnegan, Ramsey, Scott, Washington, Rice, and Goodhue counties. When? From noon to 6 p.m. Monday. The following impacts are expected. Hot temperatures and high humidity may cause heat illnesses. Additional details. The highest heat indices will occur in the early to mid-afternoon hours before drier air moves in. Drink plenty of fluids, stay in an air-conditioned room, stay out of the sun, and check up on relatives and neighbors. Repeating, a heat advisory has been issued from 12 p.m. Monday until 6 p.m. Monday for the following counties in Minnesota, Anoka, Carver, and Hennepin. Now here is the hazardous weather outlook for portions of central Minnesota, east central Minnesota, south central Minnesota, southwest Minnesota, and west central Minnesota. For tonight, thunderstorms are likely late tonight. There is a level 1 out of 5 threat for severe storms capable of wind damage. And now the extended outlook for the period Monday through Saturday. Hot and humid air will be in place Monday. A heat advisory is in effect for parts of south central and east central Minnesota Monday afternoon. Spotter information statement. Sky warns spotter activation may be needed late tonight. Now the forecast for central Minnesota, from St. Cloud to the northwest Twin Cities suburbs. Tonight, mostly clear in the evening, then mostly cloudy with chance of thunderstorms overnight.
mostly cloudy with thunderstorms likely late in

the night. Lows in the upper 60s. South winds 10 to 15 miles an hour. Chance of thunderstorm 70%. Monday, partly sunny with a 50% chance of thunderstorms in the morning, then sunny in the afternoon. Patchy smoke in the afternoon. Highs in the lower 90s. West winds 10 to 20 miles an hour. Monday night, clear. Patchy smoke. Lows in the upper 60s. Northwest winds 10 to 20 miles an hour. Tuesday, not as warm. Sunny. Highs around 80. Northwest winds 15 to 20 miles an hour. Tuesday night, cooler. Mostly clear. Lows in the mid-50s. North winds 10 to 15 miles an hour with gusts to around 30 miles an hour becoming northeast up to 5 miles an hour overnight. Wednesday through Thursday, mostly clear. Highs in the lower 80s. Lows in the upper 50s. Thursday night and Friday, partly cloudy. Lows in the lower 60s. Highs in the mid 80s. Friday night and Saturday, mostly clear. Lows in the mid 60s. Highs in the lower 90s. Saturday night, partly cloudy. Lows in the upper 60s. Sunday, sunny. Highs in the mid 90s. Again, the forecast for central Minnesota, from St. Cloud to the northwest Twin Cities suburbs for tonight, mostly clear in the evening, then mostly cloudy with chance of thunderstorms overnight. Mostly cloudy with thunderstorms likely late in the night. Lows in the upper 60s. South winds 10 to 15 miles an hour. Chance of thunderstorms 70%. 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The current time is 4:11 p.m. Central Daylight Time. Heat advisory in effect from noon to 6 p.m. Monday. What? Heat index values of 95 to 100 expected. Where? Anoka, Arbor, Dakota, Hennepin, Ramsey, Scott, Washington, Rice, and Goodhue counties. When? From noon to 6 p.m. Monday. The following impacts are expected. Hot temperatures and high humidity may cause heat illnesses. Additional details. The highest heat indices will occur in the early to mid-afternoon hours before drier air moves in. Drink plenty of fluids, stay in an air-conditioned room, stay out of the sun, and check up on relatives and neighbors. Repeating, a heat advisory has been issued from 12 p.m. Monday until 6 p.m. Monday for the following counties in Minnesota, Anoka, Carver, and Hennepin. Now here is the hazardous weather outlook for portions of central Minnesota, east central Minnesota, south central Minnesota, southwest Minnesota, and west central Minnesota. For tonight, thunderstorms are likely late tonight. There is a level 1 out of 5 threat for severe storms capable of wind damage. And now the extended outlook for the period Monday through Saturday. Hot and humid air will be in place Monday. A heat advisory is in effect for parts of south central and east central Minnesota Monday afternoon. Spotter information statement, Skywarn spotter activation may be needed late tonight. Now the forecast for central Minnesota, from St. Cloud to the northwest Twin Cities suburbs. Tonight, mostly clear in the evening, then mostly cloudy with chance of thunderstorms overnight. Mostly cloudy with thunderstorms likely late in the night. Lows in the upper 60s. South winds 10 to 15 miles an hour. Chance of thunderstorms 70%. Monday, partly sunny with a 50% chance of thunderstorms in the morning, then sunny in the afternoon. Patchy smoke in the afternoon. Highs in the lower 90s. West winds 10 to 20 miles an hour. Monday night, clear. Patchy smoke. Lows in the upper 60s. Northwest winds 10 to 20 miles an hour.
Tuesday, not as warm. Sunny. Highs around 80. Northwest winds 15 to 20 miles an hour. Tuesday night, cooler. Mostly clear. Lows in the mid-50s. North winds 10 to 15 miles an hour with gusts to around 30 miles an hour becoming northeast up to 5 miles an hour overnight. Wednesday through Thursday, mostly clear. Highs in the lower 80s. Lows in the upper 50s. Thursday night and Friday, partly cloudy. Lows in the lower 60s. Highs in the mid 80s. Friday night and Saturday, mostly clear. Lows in the mid 60s. Highs in the lower 90s. Saturday night, partly cloudy. Lows in the upper 60s. Sunday, sunny. Highs in the mid 90s. Again, the forecast for central Minnesota, from St. Cloud to the northwest Twin Cities suburbs for tonight, mostly clear in the evening, then mostly cloudy with chance of thunderstorms overnight. Mostly cloudy with thunderstorms likely late in the night. Lows in the upper 60s. South winds 10 to 15 miles an hour. Chance of thunderstorms 70%. What? The Minnesota Pollution Control Agency has expanded an air quality alert for fine particles pollution further west. The air quality index AQI is expected to reach the red or unhealthy category. Where? East Central, Southeast, South Central, and Northeast Minnesota. When? Until 11 a.m. Monday. The following impacts are expected. Some members of the general public may experience health effects. Sensitive groups, such as people with lung disease including asthma, heart disease, and children and older adults, may experience health effects. Additional details, heavy smoke has expanded further west into east central and south central Minnesota this morning. While some improvement is possible this afternoon across these areas, additional heavy smoke is forecast to move in from the south this evening and persist through Monday morning. Southeast Minnesota will remain in heavy smoke through Monday morning. As for northeastern Minnesota, increasing southwesterly winds through the day will lead to improved air quality for many throughout the afternoon, though areas near the shores of Lake Superior and the wildfires themselves may continue to experience poor air quality until the early evening. Only localized poor air quality will exist thereafter. Red, meaning unhealthy for everyone, is the expected AQI category for all portions of this alert. Sensitive groups, such as people with lung disease including asthma, heart disease, and children and older adults, should avoid prolonged or heavy exertion. The general public should limit prolonged or heavy exertion. Reduce or eliminate activities that contribute to air pollution, such as outdoor burning and use of residential wood burning devices. Reduce vehicle trips and vehicle idling as much as possible. Keep windows closed overnight to prevent smoke from getting indoors. At 4 p.m., in Buffalo. It was mostly sunny. It was 84 degrees, or 29 degrees Celsius. The dew point was 66. The relative humidity was 54%. The heat index was 86. The pressure was 29.95 inches and falling. In Maple Lake, it was mostly sunny. The temperature was 86 degrees, the dew point was 63, and the relative humidity was 45%. The heat index was 87. The wind was south at 6 miles an hour. The pressure was 29.97 inches and falling. Elsewhere across central Minnesota, temperatures were between 84 and 89 degrees. It was sunny at St. Cloud, Princeton, Little Falls, and Willmar. It was mostly sunny at the Twin Cities, Crystal, and Litchfield. At Anoka, it was partly sunny. Around the state, at Rochester, haze was reported, with a temperature of 81. It was mostly sunny, with a temperature of 89 at Brainerd, 84 at Duluth, and 87 at International Falls. At Mankato, it was partly sunny, with a temperature of 83. Once again at 4 p.m., in Buffalo, it was 84 degrees and the heat index was 86, under mostly sunny skies.
And in Maple Lake, it was 86 degrees and the heat index was 87, under mostly sunny skies. 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The current time is 4:19 p.m. Central Daylight Time. Heat advisory in effect from noon to 6 p.m. Monday. What? Heat index values of 95 to 100 expected. Where? Anoka, Arbor, Dakota, Hennepin, Ramsey, Scott, Washington, Bryce, and Goodhue counties. When? From noon to 6 p.m. Monday. The following impacts are expected. Hot temperatures and high humidity may cause heat illnesses. Additional details, the highest heat indices will occur in the early to mid-afternoon hours before drier air moves in. Drink plenty of fluids, stay in an air-conditioned room, stay out of the sun, and check up on relatives and neighbors. Repeating, a heat advisory has been issued from 12 p.m. Monday until 6 p.m. Monday for the following counties, in Minnesota, Anoka, Carver, and Hennepin. Now here is the hazardous weather outlook for portions of central Minnesota, east central Minnesota, south central Minnesota, southwest Minnesota, and west central Minnesota. For tonight, thunderstorms are likely late tonight. There is a level 1 out of 5 threat for severe storms capable of wind damage. And now the extended outlook for the period Monday through Saturday. Hot and humid air will be in place Monday. A heat advisory is in effect for parts of south central and east central Minnesota Monday afternoon. Spotter information statement, Skywarn spotter activation may be needed late tonight. Now the forecast for central Minnesota, from St. Cloud to the northwest Twin Cities suburbs. Tonight, mostly clear in the evening, then mostly cloudy with chance of thunderstorms overnight. Mostly cloudy with thunderstorms likely late in the night. Lows in the upper 60s. South winds 10 to 15 miles an hour. Chance of thunderstorms 70%. Monday, partly sunny with a 50% chance of thunderstorms in the morning, then sunny in the afternoon. Patchy smoke in the afternoon. Highs in the lower 90s. West winds 10 to 20 miles an hour. Monday night, clear. Patchy smoke. Lows in the upper 60s. Northwest winds 10 to 20 miles an hour. Tuesday, not as warm. Sunny. Highs around 80. Northwest winds 15 to 20 miles an hour. Tuesday night, cooler. Mostly clear. Lows in the mid-50s. North winds 10 to 15 miles an hour with gusts to around 30 miles an hour becoming northeast up to 5 miles an hour overnight. Wednesday through Thursday, mostly clear. Highs in the lower 80s. Lows in the upper 50s. Thursday night and Friday, partly cloudy. Lows in the lower 60s. Highs in the mid 80s. Friday night and Saturday, mostly clear. Lows in the mid 60s. Highs in the lower 90s. Saturday night, partly cloudy. Lows in the upper 60s. Sunday, sunny. Highs in the mid 90s. Again, the forecast for central Minnesota, from St. Cloud to the northwest Twin Cities suburbs for tonight, mostly clear in the evening, then mostly cloudy with chance of thunderstorms overnight. Mostly cloudy with thunderstorms likely late in the night. Lows in the upper 60s. South winds 10 to 15 miles an hour. Chance of thunderstorms 70%. At 4 p.m. in Buffalo. It was mostly sunny. It was 84 degrees or 29 degrees Celsius. The dew point was 66. The relative humidity was 54%. The heat index was 86. The pressure was 29.95 inches and falling. In Maple Lake, it was mostly sunny, but temperature was 86 degrees,
The dew point was 63, and the relative humidity was 45%. The heat index was 87. The wind was south at 6 miles an hour. The pressure was 29.97 inches and falling. Elsewhere across central Minnesota, temperatures were between 84 and 89 degrees. It was sunny at St. Cloud, Princeton, Little Falls, and Willmar. It was mostly sunny at the Twin Cities, Crystal, and Litchfield. At Anoka, it was partly sunny. Around the state, at Rochester, haze was reported, with a temperature of 81. It was mostly sunny, with a temperature of 89 at Brainerd, 84 at Duluth, and 87 at International Falls. At Mankato, it was partly sunny, with a temperature of 83. Once again at 4 p.m., in Buffalo, it was 84 degrees and the heat index was 86, under mostly sunny skies. And in Maple Lake, it was 86 degrees and the heat index was 87, under mostly sunny skies. 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What? The Minnesota Pollution Control Agency has expanded an air quality alert for fine particles pollution further west. The Air Quality Index, AQI, is expected to reach the red or unhealthy category. Where? East Central, Southeast, South Central, and Northeast Minnesota. When? Until 11 a.m. Monday. The following impacts are expected. Some members of the general public may experience health effects. Sensitive groups, such as people with lung disease including asthma, heart disease, and children and older adults, may experience health effects. Additional details, heavy smoke has expanded further west into east central and south central Minnesota this morning. While some improvement is possible this afternoon across these areas, additional heavy smoke is forecast to move in from the south this evening and persist through Monday morning. Southeast Minnesota will remain in heavy smoke through Monday morning. As for northeastern Minnesota, increasing southwesterly winds through the day will lead to improved air quality for many throughout the afternoon, though areas near the shores of Lake Superior and the wildfires themselves may continue to experience poor air quality until the early evening. Only localized poor air quality will exist thereafter. Red, meaning unhealthy for everyone, is the expected AQI category for all portions of this alert. Sensitive groups, such as people with lung disease including asthma, heart disease, and children and older adults, should avoid prolonged or heavy exertion. The general public should limit prolonged or heavy exertion. Reduce or eliminate activities that contribute to air pollution, such as outdoor burning and use of residential wood burning devices. Reduce vehicle trips and vehicle idling as much as possible. Keep windows closed overnight to prevent smoke from getting indoors. The current time is 4:27 p.m. Central Daylight Time. Heat advisory in effect from noon to 6 p.m. Monday. What? Heat index values of 95 to 100 expected. Where? Anoka, Carver, Dakota, Hennepin, Ramsey, Scott, Washington, Rice, and Goodhue counties. When? From noon to 6 p.m. Monday. The following impacts are expected. Hot temperatures and high humidity may cause heat illnesses. Additional details, the highest heat indices will occur in the early to mid-afternoon hours before drier air moves in. Drink plenty of fluids, stay in an air-conditioned room, stay out of the sun, and check up on relatives and neighbors. Repeating, a heat advisory has been issued from 12 p.m. Monday until 6 p.m. Monday for the following counties, in Minnesota, Anoka, Carver, and Hennepin. Now here is the hazardous weather outlook for portions of central Minnesota, east central Minnesota, south central Minnesota, southwest Minnesota, and west central Minnesota. For tonight, thunderstorms are likely late tonight. There is a level 1 out of 5 threat for severe storms capable of wind damage.
And now the extended outlook for the period Monday through Saturday. Hot and humid air will be in place Monday. A heat advisory is in effect for parts of south central and east central Minnesota Monday afternoon. Spotter information statement. Sky warns spotter activation may be needed late tonight. Now the forecast for central Minnesota, from St. Cloud to the northwest Twin Cities suburbs. Tonight, mostly clear in the evening, then mostly cloudy with chance of thunderstorms overnight. Mostly cloudy with thunderstorms likely late in the night. Lows in the upper 60s. South winds 10 to 15 miles an hour. Chance of thunderstorms 70%. Monday, partly sunny with a 50% chance of thunderstorms in the morning, then sunny in the afternoon. Patchy smoke in the afternoon. Highs in the lower 90s. West winds 10 to 20 miles an hour. Monday night, clear. Patchy smoke. Lows in the upper 60s. Northwest winds 10 to 20 miles an hour. Tuesday, not as warm. Sunny. Highs around 80. Northwest winds 15 to 20 miles an hour. Tuesday night, cooler. Mostly clear. Lows in the mid-50s. North winds 10 to 15 miles an hour with gusts to around 30 miles an hour becoming northeast up to 5 miles an hour overnight. Wednesday through Thursday, mostly clear. Highs in the lower 80s. Lows in the upper 50s. Thursday night and Friday, partly cloudy. Lows in the lower 60s. Highs in the mid-80s. Friday night and Saturday, mostly clear. Lows in the mid-60s. Highs in the lower 90s. Saturday night, partly cloudy. Lows in the upper 60s. Sunday, sunny. Highs in the mid-90s. Again, the forecast for central Minnesota, from St. Cloud to the northwest Twin Cities suburbs for tonight, mostly clear in the evening, then mostly cloudy with chance of thunderstorms overnight. Mostly cloudy with thunderstorms likely late in the night. Lows in the upper 60s. South winds 10 to 15 miles an hour. Chance of thunderstorms 70%. At 4 p.m. in Buffalo. It was mostly sunny. It was 84 degrees, or 29 degrees Celsius. The dew point was 66. The relative humidity was 54%. The heat index was 86. The pressure was 29.95 inches and falling. In Maple Lake, it was mostly sunny. The temperature was 86 degrees, the dew point was 63, and the relative humidity was 45%. The heat index was 87. The wind was south at 6 miles an hour. The pressure was 29.97 inches and falling. Elsewhere across central Minnesota, temperatures were between 84 and 89 degrees. It was sunny at St. Cloud, Princeton, Little Falls, and Wilmer. It was mostly sunny at the Twin Cities, Crystal, and Litchfield. At Anoka, it was partly sunny. Around the state, at Rochester, haze was reported, with a temperature of 81. It was mostly sunny, with a temperature of 89 at Brainerd, 84 at Duluth, and 87 at International Falls. At Mankato, it was partly sunny, with a temperature of 83. Once again at 4 p.m., in Buffalo, it was 84 degrees and the heat index was 86, under mostly sunny skies. And in Maple Lake, it was 86 degrees and the heat index was 87, under mostly sunny skies. The St. Cloud, Minnesota climate summary is at 4 p.m., July 19, 2026. So far today the high temperature has been 89 degrees and the low 63 degrees. No precipitation has fallen. No snow has fallen. The normal high temperature for tomorrow is 82 degrees, and the normal low is 59. 82 degrees, and the normal low is 59. The record high for tomorrow is 105, which occurred in 1901, and the record low is 41, which occurred in 1950. Sunset tonight is at 8:59 p.m.
Sunrise tomorrow is at 5:47 a.m. The St.

Cloud, Minnesota. Climate summary is at 4 p.m., July 19, 2026. So far today, the high temperature has been 89 degrees and the low 63 degrees. No precipitation has fallen. No snow has fallen. The normal high temperature for tomorrow is 82 degrees, and the normal low is 59. The record high for tomorrow is 105, which occurred in 1901, and the record low is 41, which occurred in 1950. Sunset tonight is at 8:59 p.m. Sunrise tomorrow is at 5:47 a.m. This is Weather Radio Station WNG676 Clearwater, broadcasting on a frequency of 162.50 MHz. 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The current time is 4:34 p.m. Central Daylight Time. Heat advisory in effect from noon to 6 p.m. Monday. What? Heat index values of 95 to 100 expected. Where? Anoka, Arbor, Dakota, Hennepin, Ramsey, Scott, Washington, Bryce, and Goodhue counties. When? From noon to 6 p.m. Monday. The following impacts are expected. Hot temperatures and high humidity may cause heat illnesses. Additional details. The highest heat indices will occur in the early to mid-afternoon hours before drier air moves in. Drink plenty of fluids, stay in an air-conditioned room, stay out of the sun, and check up on relatives and neighbors. Repeating, a heat advisory has been issued from 12 p.m. Monday until 6 p.m. Monday for the following counties in Minnesota: Anoka, Carver, and Hennepin. Now here is the hazardous weather outlook for portions of central Minnesota, east central Minnesota, south central Minnesota, southwest Minnesota, and west central Minnesota. For tonight, thunderstorms are likely late tonight. There is a level 1 out of 5 threat for severe storms capable of wind damage. And now the extended outlook for the period Monday through Saturday. Hot and humid air will be in place Monday. A heat advisory is in effect for parts of south central and east central Minnesota Monday afternoon. Spotter information statement. Sky warns spotter activation may be needed late tonight. Now the forecast for central Minnesota, from St. Cloud to the northwest Twin Cities suburbs. Tonight, mostly clear in the evening, then mostly cloudy with chance of thunderstorms overnight. Mostly cloudy with thunderstorms likely late in the night. Lows in the upper 60s. South winds 10 to 15 miles an hour. Chance of thunderstorms 70%. Monday, partly sunny with a 50% chance of thunderstorms in the morning, then sunny in the afternoon. Patchy smoke in the afternoon. Highs in the lower 90s. West winds 10 to 20 miles an hour. Monday night, clear. Patchy smoke. Lows in the upper 60s. Northwest winds 10 to 20 miles an hour. Tuesday, not as warm. Sunny. Highs around 80. Northwest winds 15 to 20 miles an hour. Tuesday night, cooler. Mostly clear. Lows in the mid 50s. North winds 10 to 15 miles an hour with gusts to around 30 miles an hour, becoming northeast up to 5 miles an hour overnight. Wednesday through Thursday, mostly clear. Highs in the lower 80s. Lows in the upper 50s. Thursday night and Friday, partly cloudy. Lows in the lower 60s. Highs in the mid 80s. Friday night and Saturday, mostly clear. Lows in the mid 60s. Highs in the lower 90s. Saturday night, partly cloudy. Lows in the upper 60s. Sunday, sunny. Highs in the mid 90s. Again, the forecast for central Minnesota, from St. Cloud to the northwest Twin Cities suburbs for tonight, mostly clear in the evening, then mostly cloudy with chance of thunderstorms overnight. Mostly cloudy with thunderstorms likely late in the night. Lows in the upper 60s. South winds 10 to 15 miles an hour.
chance of thunderstorm 70%. What? The Minnesota Pollution Control Agency has expanded an air quality alert for fine particles pollution further west. The air quality index AQI is expected to reach the red or unhealthy category. Where? East Central, Southeast, South Central, and Northeast Minnesota. When? Until 11 a.m. Monday. The following impacts are expected. Some members of the general public may experience health effects. Sensitive groups, such as people with lung disease including asthma, heart disease, and children and older adults, may experience health effects. Additional details, heavy smoke has expanded further west into east central and south central Minnesota this morning. While some improvement is possible this afternoon across these areas, additional heavy smoke is forecast to move in from the south this evening and persist through Monday morning. Southeast Minnesota will remain in heavy smoke through Monday morning. As for northeastern Minnesota, increasing southwesterly winds through the day will lead to improved air quality for many throughout the afternoon, though areas near the shores of Lake Superior and the wildfires themselves may continue to experience poor air quality until the early evening. Only localized poor air quality will exist thereafter. Red, meaning unhealthy for everyone, is the expected AQI category for all portions of this alert. Sensitive groups, such as people with lung disease including asthma, heart disease, and children and older adults, should avoid prolonged or heavy exertion. The general public should limit prolonged or heavy exertion. Reduce or eliminate activities that contribute to air pollution, such as outdoor burning and use of residential wood burning devices. Reduce vehicle trips and vehicle idling as much as possible. Keep windows closed overnight to prevent smoke from getting indoors. The St. Cloud, Minnesota climate summary is a 4 p.m., July 19, 2026. So far today the high temperature has been 89 degrees and the low 63 degrees. No precipitation has fallen. No snow has fallen. The normal high temperature for tomorrow is 82 degrees, and the normal low is 59. The record high for tomorrow is 105, which occurred in 1901, and the record low is 41, which occurred in 1950. Sunset tonight is at 8:59 p.m. Sunrise tomorrow is at 5:47 a.m. The St. Cloud, Minnesota climate summary is a 4 p.m., July 19, 2026. So far today the high temperature has been 89 degrees and the low 63 degrees. No precipitation has fallen. No snow has fallen. The normal high temperature for tomorrow is 82 degrees, and the normal low is 59. The record high for tomorrow is 105, which occurred in 1901, and the record low is 41, which occurred in 1950. Sunset tonight is at 8:59 p.m. Sunrise tomorrow is at 5:47 a.m. At 4 p.m. in Buffalo. It was mostly sunny. It was 84 degrees, or 29 degrees Celsius. The dew point was 66. The relative humidity was 54%. The heat index was 86. The pressure was 29.95 inches and falling. In Maple Lake, it was mostly sunny, but temperature was 86 degrees, the dew point was 63, and the relative humidity was 45%. The heat index was 87. The wind was south at 6 miles an hour. The pressure was 29.97 inches and falling. Elsewhere across central Minnesota, temperatures were between 84 and 89 degrees. It was sunny at St. Cloud, Princeton, Little Falls, and Willmar. It was mostly sunny at the Twin Cities, Crystal, and Litchfield. At Anoka, it was partly sunny. Around the state, at Rochester, haze was reported, with a temperature of 81. It was mostly sunny, with a temperature of 89 at Brainerd, 84 at Duluth, and 87 at International Falls. At Mankato, it was partly sunny, with a temperature of 83. Once again at 4 p.m., in Buffalo, it was 84 degrees and the heat index was 86, under mostly sunny skies. And in Maple Lake,
It was 86 degrees and the heat index was 87, under mostly sunny skies. 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The current time is 4:44 p.m. Central Daylight Time. Heat advisory in effect from noon to 6 p.m. Monday. What? Heat index values of 95 to 100 expected. Where? Anoka, Harbor, Dakota, Hennepin, Ramsey, Scott, Washington, Rice, and Goodhue counties. When? From noon to 6 p.m. Monday. The following impacts are expected. Hot temperatures and high humidity may cause heat illnesses. Additional details. The highest heat indices will occur in the early to mid-afternoon hours before drier air moves in. Drink plenty of fluids, stay in an air-conditioned room, stay out of the sun, and check up on relatives and neighbors. Repeating, a heat advisory has been issued from 12 p.m. Monday until 6 p.m. Monday for the following counties, in Minnesota, Anoka, Carver, and Hennepin. Now here is the hazardous weather outlook for portions of central Minnesota, east central Minnesota, south central Minnesota, southwest Minnesota, and west central Minnesota. For tonight, thunderstorms are likely late tonight. There is a level 1 out of 5 threat for severe storms capable of wind damage. And now the extended outlook for the period Monday through Saturday. Hot and humid air will be in place Monday. A heat advisory is in effect for parts of south central and east central Minnesota Monday afternoon. Spotter information statement, sky warn spotter activation may be needed late tonight. Now the forecast for central Minnesota. From St. Cloud to the northwest Twin Cities suburbs. Tonight, mostly clear in the evening, then mostly cloudy with chance of thunderstorms overnight. Mostly cloudy with thunderstorms likely late in the night. Lows in the upper 60s. South winds 10 to 15 miles an hour. Chance of thunderstorms 70%. Monday, partly sunny with a 50% chance of thunderstorms in the morning, then sunny in the afternoon. Patchy smoke in the afternoon. Highs in the lower 90s. West winds 10 to 20 miles an hour. Monday night, clear. Patchy smoke. Lows in the upper 60s. Northwest winds 10 to 20 miles an hour. Tuesday, not as warm. Sunny. Highs around 80. Northwest winds 15 to 20 miles an hour. Tuesday night, cooler. Mostly clear. Lows in the mid-50s. North winds 10 to 15 miles an hour with gusts to around 30 miles an hour becoming northeast up to 5 miles an hour overnight. Wednesday through Thursday, mostly clear. Highs in the lower 80s. Lows in the upper 50s. Thursday night and Friday, partly cloudy. Lows in the lower 60s. Highs in the mid-80s. Friday night and Saturday, mostly clear. Lows in the mid-60s. Highs in the lower 90s. Saturday night, partly cloudy. Lows in the upper 60s. Sunday, sunny. Highs in the mid-90s. Again, the forecast for central Minnesota. From St. Cloud to the northwest Twin Cities suburbs for tonight, mostly clear in the evening, then mostly cloudy with chance of thunderstorms overnight. Mostly cloudy with thunderstorms likely late in the night. Lows in the upper 60s. South winds 10 to 15 miles an hour. Chance of thunderstorms 70%. At 4 p.m. in Buffalo. It was mostly sunny. It was 84 degrees. Or 29 degrees Celsius. The dew point was 66. The relative humidity was 54%. The heat index was 86. The pressure was 29.95 inches and falling. In Maple Lake, it was mostly sunny, the temperature was 86 degrees, the dew point was 63,
and the relative humidity was 45%. The heat index was 87. The wind was south at 6 miles an hour. The pressure was 29.97 inches and falling. Elsewhere across central Minnesota, temperatures were between 84 and 89 degrees. It was sunny at St. Cloud, Princeton, Little Falls, and Willmar. It was mostly sunny at the Twin Cities, Crystal, and Litchfield. At Anoka, it was partly sunny. Around the state, at Rochester, haze was reported, with a temperature of 81. It was mostly sunny, with a temperature of 89 at Brainerd, 84 at Duluth, and 87 at International Falls. At Mankato, it was partly sunny, with a temperature of 83. Once again at 4 p.m., in Buffalo, it was 84 degrees and the heat index was 86, under mostly sunny skies. And in Maple Lake, it was 86 degrees and the heat index was 87, under mostly sunny skies. What? The Minnesota Pollution Control Agency has expanded an air quality alert for fine particles pollution further west. The Air Quality Index (AQI) is expected to reach the red or unhealthy category. Where? East Central, Southeast, South Central, and Northeast Minnesota. When? Until 11 a.m. Monday. The following impacts are expected. Some members of the general public may experience health effects. Sensitive groups, such as people with lung disease including asthma, heart disease, and children and older adults, may experience health effects. Additional details, heavy smoke has expanded further west into east central and south central Minnesota this morning. While some improvement is possible this afternoon across these areas, additional heavy smoke is forecast to move in from the south this evening and persist through Monday morning. Southeast Minnesota will remain in heavy smoke through Monday morning. As for northeastern Minnesota, increasing southwesterly winds through the day will lead to improved air quality for many throughout the afternoon, though areas near the shores of Lake Superior and the wildfires themselves may continue to experience poor air quality until the early evening. Only localized poor air quality will exist thereafter. Red, meaning unhealthy for everyone, is the expected AQI category for all portions of this alert. Sensitive groups, such as people with lung disease including asthma, heart disease, and children and older adults, should avoid prolonged or heavy exertion. The general public should limit prolonged or heavy exertion. Reduce or eliminate activities that contribute to air pollution, such as outdoor burning and use of residential wood burning devices. Reduce vehicle trips and vehicle idling as much as possible. Keep windows closed overnight to prevent smoke from getting indoors. The St. Cloud, Minnesota climate summary is at 4 p.m., July 19, 2026. So far today the high temperature has been 89 degrees and the low 63 degrees. No precipitation has fallen. No snow has fallen. The normal high temperature for tomorrow is 82 degrees, and the normal low is 59. The record high for tomorrow is 105, which occurred in 1901, and the record low is 41, which occurred in 1950. Sunset tonight is at 8:59 p.m. Sunrise tomorrow is at 5:47 a.m. The St. Cloud, Minnesota climate summary is at 4 p.m., July 19, 2026. So far today the high temperature has been 89 degrees and the low 63 degrees. No precipitation has fallen. No snow has fallen. The normal high temperature for tomorrow is 82 degrees, and the normal low is 59. The record high for tomorrow is 105, which occurred in 1901, and the record low is 41, which occurred in 1950. Sunset tonight is at 8:59 p.m. Sunrise tomorrow is at 5:47 a.m. This is Weather Radio Station WMG676 Clearwater, broadcasting on a frequency of 162.50 MHz. 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The current time is 4:53 p.m. Central Daylight Time.
heat advisory in effect from noon to 6 p.m. Monday. What? Heat index values of 95 to 100 expected. Where? Anoka, Arbor, Dakota, Hennepin, Ramsey, Scott, Washington, Rice, and Goodhue counties. When? From noon to 6 p.m. Monday. The following impacts are expected. Hot temperatures and high humidity may cause heat illnesses. Additional details. The highest heat indices will occur in the early to mid-afternoon hours before drier air moves in. Drink plenty of fluids, stay in an air-conditioned room, stay out of the sun, and check up on relatives and neighbors. Repeating, a heat advisory has been issued from 12 p.m. Monday until 6 p.m. Monday for the following counties, in Minnesota, Anoka, Carver, and Hennepin. Now here is the hazardous weather outlook for portions of central Minnesota, east central Minnesota, south central Minnesota, southwest Minnesota, and west central Minnesota. For tonight, thunderstorms are likely late tonight. There is a level 1 out of 5 threat for severe storms capable of wind damage. And now the extended outlook for the period Monday through Saturday. Hot and humid air will be in place Monday. A heat advisory is in effect for parts of south central and east central Minnesota Monday afternoon. Spotter information statement, Skywarn spotter activation may be needed late tonight. Now the forecast for central Minnesota, from St. Cloud to the northwest Twin Cities suburbs. Tonight, mostly clear in the evening, then mostly cloudy with chance of thunderstorms overnight. Mostly cloudy with thunderstorms likely late in the night. Lows in the upper 60s. South winds 10 to 15 miles an hour. Chance of thunderstorms 70%. Monday, partly sunny with a 50% chance of thunderstorms in the morning, then sunny in the afternoon. Patchy smoke in the afternoon. Highs in the lower 90s. West winds 10 to 20 miles an hour. Monday night, clear. Patchy smoke. Lows in the upper 60s. Northwest winds 10 to 20 miles an hour. Tuesday, not as warm. Sunny. Highs around 80. Northwest winds 15 to 20 miles an hour. Tuesday night, cooler. Mostly clear. Lows in the mid-50s. North winds 10 to 15 miles an hour with gusts to around 30 miles an hour becoming northeast up to 5 miles an hour overnight. Wednesday through Thursday, mostly clear. Highs in the lower 80s. Lows in the upper 50s. Thursday night and Friday, partly cloudy. Lows in the lower 60s. Highs in the mid-80s. Friday night and Saturday, mostly clear. Lows in the mid-60s. Highs in the lower 90s. Saturday night, partly cloudy. Lows in the upper 60s. Sunday, sunny. Highs in the mid-90s. Again, the forecast for central Minnesota, from St. Cloud to the northwest Twin Cities suburbs for tonight, mostly clear in the evening, then mostly cloudy with chance of thunderstorms overnight. Mostly cloudy with thunderstorms likely late in the night. Lows in the upper 60s. South winds 10 to 15 miles an hour. Chance of thunderstorms 70%. At 4 p.m. in Buffalo. It was mostly sunny. It was 84 degrees, or 29 degrees Celsius. The dew point was 66. The relative humidity was 54%. The heat index was 86. The pressure was 29.95 inches and falling. In Maple Lake, it was mostly sunny. The temperature was 86 degrees, the dew point was 63, and the relative humidity was 45%. The heat index was 87. The wind was south at 6 miles an hour. The pressure was 29.97 inches and falling. Elsewhere across central Minnesota, temperatures were between 84 and 89 degrees. It was sunny at St. Cloud, Princeton, Little Falls, and Willmar. It was mostly sunny at the Twin Cities, Crystal, and Litchfield. At Anoka, it was partly sunny.
around the state. At Rochester, haze was reported with a temperature of 81. It was mostly sunny, with a temperature of 89 at Brainerd, 84 at Duluth, and 87 at International Falls. At Mankato, it was partly sunny, with a temperature of 83. Once again at 4 p.m., in Buffalo, it was 84 degrees and the heat index was 86, under mostly sunny skies. And in Maple Lake, it was 86 degrees and the heat index was 87, under mostly sunny skies. 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The current time is 4:59 p.m. Central Daylight Time. Heat advisory in effect from noon to 6 p.m. Monday. What? Heat index values of 95 to 100 expected. Where? Anoka, Harbor, Dakota, Hennepin, Ramsey, Scott, Washington, Rice, and Goodhue counties. When? From noon to 6 p.m. Monday. The following impacts are expected. Hot temperatures and high humidity may cause heat illnesses. Additional details. The highest heat indices will occur in the early to mid-afternoon hours before drier air moves in. Drink plenty of fluids, stay in an air-conditioned room, stay out of the sun, and check up on relatives and neighbors. Repeating, a heat advisory has been issued from 12 p.m. Monday until 6 p.m. Monday for the following counties, in Minnesota, Anoka, Carver, and Hennepin. The St. Cloud, Minnesota climate summary is at 4 p.m., July 19, 2026. So far today the high temperature has been 89 degrees and the low 63 degrees. No precipitation has fallen. No snow has fallen. The normal high temperature for tomorrow is 82 degrees, and the normal low is 59. The record high for tomorrow is 105, which occurred in 1901, and the record low is 41, which occurred in 1950. Sunset tonight is at 8:59 p.m. Sunrise tomorrow is at 5:47 a.m. The St. Cloud, Minnesota climate summary is at 4 p.m., July 19, 2026. So far today the high temperature has been 89 degrees and the low 63 degrees. No precipitation has fallen. No snow has fallen. The normal high temperature for tomorrow is 82 degrees, and the normal low is 59. The record high for tomorrow is 105, which occurred in 1901, and the record low is 41, which occurred in 1950. Sunset tonight is at 8:59 p.m. Sunrise tomorrow is at 5:47 a.m. What? The Minnesota Pollution Control Agency has expanded an air quality alert for fine particles pollution further west. The air quality index ACI is expected to reach the red or unhealthy category. Where? East central, southeast, south central, and northeast Minnesota. When? Until 11 a.m. Monday. The following impacts are expected. Some members of the general public may experience health effects. Sensitive groups, such as people with lung disease including asthma, heart disease, and children and older adults, may experience health effects. Additional details, heavy smoke has expanded further west into east central and south central Minnesota this morning. While some improvement is possible this afternoon across these areas, additional heavy smoke is forecast to move in from the south this evening and persist through Monday morning. Southeast Minnesota will remain in heavy smoke through Monday morning. As for northeastern Minnesota, increasing southwesterly winds through the day will lead to improved air quality for many throughout the afternoon, though areas near the shores of Lake Superior and the wildfires themselves may continue to experience poor air quality until the early evening. Only localized poor air quality will exist thereafter. Red, meaning unhealthy for everyone, is the expected ACI category for all portions of this alert. Sensitive groups, such as people with lung disease including asthma, heart disease, and children and older adults, should avoid prolonged or heavy exertion.
The general public should limit prolonged or heavy exertion.

A heat advisory is in effect for parts of south central and east central Minnesota Monday afternoon. Spotter information statement. Sky warns spotter activation may be needed late tonight. Now the forecast for central Minnesota, from St. Cloud to the northwest Twin Cities suburbs. Tonight, mostly clear in the evening, then mostly cloudy with chance of thunderstorms overnight. Mostly cloudy with thunderstorms likely late in the night. Lows in the upper 60s. South winds 10 to 15 miles an hour. Chance of thunderstorms 70%. Monday, partly sunny with a 50% chance of thunderstorms in the morning, then sunny in the afternoon. Patchy smoke in the afternoon. Highs in the lower 90s. West winds 10 to 20 miles an hour. Monday night, clear. Patchy smoke. Lows in the upper 60s. Northwest winds 10 to 20 miles an hour. Tuesday, not as warm. Sunny. Highs around 80. Northwest winds 15 to 20 miles an hour. Tuesday night, cooler. Mostly clear. Lows in the mid-50s. North winds 10 to 15 miles an hour with gusts to around 30 miles an hour becoming northeast up to 5 miles an hour overnight. Wednesday through Thursday, mostly clear. Highs in the lower 80s. Lows in the upper 50s. Thursday night and Friday, partly cloudy. Lows in the lower 60s. Highs in the mid 80s. Friday night and Saturday, mostly clear. Lows in the mid 60s. Highs in the lower 90s. Saturday night, partly cloudy. Lows in the upper 60s. Sunday, sunny. Highs in the mid 90s. Again, the forecast for central Minnesota, from St. Cloud to the northwest Twin Cities suburbs for tonight, mostly clear in the evening, then mostly cloudy with chance of thunderstorms overnight. Mostly cloudy with thunderstorms likely late in the night. Lows in the upper 60s. South winds 10 to 15 miles an hour. Chance of thunderstorms 70%. 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The current time is 5:07 p.m. Central Daylight Time. Heat advisory in effect from noon to 6 p.m. Monday. What? Heat index values of 95 to 100 expected. Where? Anoka, Arbor, Dakota, Hennepin, Ramsey, Scott, Washington, Rice, and Goodhue counties. When? From noon to 6 p.m. Monday. The following impacts are expected. Hot temperatures and high humidity may cause heat illnesses. Additional details. The highest heat indices will occur in the early to mid-afternoon hours before drier air moves in. Drink plenty of fluids, stay in an air-conditioned room, stay out of the sun, and check up on relatives and neighbors. Repeating, a heat advisory has been issued from 12 p.m. Monday until 6 p.m. Monday for the following counties, in Minnesota, Anoka, Carver, and Hennepin. Now here is the hazardous weather outlook for portions of central Minnesota, east central Minnesota, south central Minnesota, southwest Minnesota and west central Minnesota. For tonight, thunderstorms are likely late tonight. There is a level 1 out of 5 threat for severe storms capable of wind damage. And now the extended outlook for the period Monday through Saturday. Hot and humid air will be in place Monday. A heat advisory is in effect for parts of south central and east central Minnesota Monday afternoon. Spotter information statement. Sky warns spotter activation may be needed late tonight. Now the forecast for central Minnesota, from St. Cloud to the northwest Twin Cities suburbs. Tonight, mostly clear in the evening, then mostly cloudy with chance of thunderstorms overnight. Mostly cloudy with thunderstorms likely late in the night. Lows in the upper 60s. South winds 10 to 15 miles.

Eastern Hour. Chance of thunderstorm 70%. Monday, partly sunny with a 50% chance of thunderstorms in the morning, then sunny in the afternoon. Patchy smoke in the afternoon. Highs in the lower 90s. West winds 10 to 20 miles an hour. Monday night, clear. Patchy smoke. Lows in the upper 60s. Northwest winds 10 to 20 miles an hour. Tuesday, not as warm. Sunny. Highs around 80. Northwest winds 15 to 20 miles an hour. Tuesday night, cooler. Mostly clear. Lows in the mid-50s. North winds 10 to 15 miles an hour with gusts to around 30 miles an hour becoming northeast up to 5 miles an hour overnight. Wednesday through Thursday, mostly clear. Highs in the lower 80s. Lows in the upper 50s. Thursday night and Friday, partly cloudy. Lows in the lower 60s. Highs in the mid-80s. Friday night and Saturday, mostly clear. Lows in the mid-60s. Highs in the lower 90s. Saturday night, partly cloudy. Lows in the upper 60s. Sunday, sunny. Highs in the mid-90s. Again, the forecast for central Minnesota, from St. Cloud to the northwest Twin Cities suburbs for tonight, mostly clear in the evening, then mostly cloudy with chance of thunderstorms overnight. Mostly cloudy with thunderstorms likely late in the night. Lows in the upper 60s. South winds 10 to 15 miles an hour. Chance of thunderstorms 70%. The St. Cloud, Minnesota climate summary is at 4 p.m., July 19, 2026. So far today the high temperature has been 89 degrees and the low 63 degrees. No precipitation has fallen. No snow has fallen. The normal high temperature for tomorrow is 82 degrees, and the normal low is 59. The record high for tomorrow is 105, which occurred in 1901, and the record low is 41, which occurred in 1950. Sunset tonight is at 8:59 p.m. Sunrise tomorrow is at 5:47 a.m. The St. Cloud, Minnesota climate summary is at 4 p.m., July 19, 2026. So far today the high temperature has been 89 degrees and the low 63 degrees. No precipitation has fallen. No snow has fallen. The normal high temperature for tomorrow is 82 degrees, and the normal low is 59. The record high for tomorrow is 105, which occurred in 1901, and the record low is 41, which occurred in 1950. Sunset tonight is at 8:59 p.m. Sunrise tomorrow is at 5:47 a.m. This is Weather Radio Station WNG676 Clearwater, broadcasting on a frequency of 162.50 MHz. 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What? The Minnesota Pollution Control Agency has expanded an air quality alert for fine particles pollution further west. The Air Quality Index, AQI, is expected to reach the red or unhealthy category. Where? East Central, Southeast, South Central, and Northeast Minnesota. When? Until 11 a.m. Monday. The following impacts are expected. Some members of the general public may experience health effects. Sensitive groups, such as people with lung disease including asthma, heart disease, and children and older adults, may experience health effects. Additional details, heavy smoke has expanded further west into east central and south central Minnesota this morning. While some improvement is possible this afternoon across these areas, additional heavy smoke is forecast to move in from the south this evening and persist through Monday morning. Southeast Minnesota will remain in heavy smoke through Monday morning. As for northeastern Minnesota, increasing southwesterly winds through the day will lead to improved air quality for many throughout the afternoon, though areas near the shores of Lake Superior and the wildfires themselves may continue to experience poor air quality until the early evening.
Only localized clear air quality will exist thereafter. Red, meaning unhealthy for everyone, is the expected AKI category for all portions of this alert. Sensitive groups, such as people with lung disease including asthma, heart disease, and children and older adults, should avoid prolonged or heavy exertion. The general public should limit prolonged or heavy exertion. Reduce or eliminate activities that contribute to air pollution, such as outdoor burning and use of residential wood burning devices. Reduce vehicle trips and vehicle idling as much as possible. Keep windows closed overnight to prevent smoke from getting indoors. Now here is the hazardous weather outlook for portions of central Minnesota, east central Minnesota, south central Minnesota, southwest Minnesota, and west central Minnesota. For tonight, thunderstorms are likely late tonight. There is a level 1 out of 5 threat for severe storms capable of wind damage. And now the extended outlook for the period Monday through Saturday. Hot and humid air will be in place Monday. A heat advisory is in effect for parts of south central and east central Minnesota Monday afternoon. Spotter information statement, Sky Warn spotter activation may be needed late tonight. Now the forecast for central Minnesota, from St. Cloud to the northwest Twin Cities suburbs. Tonight, mostly clear in the evening, then mostly cloudy with chance of thunderstorms overnight. Mostly cloudy with thunderstorms likely late in the night. Lows in the upper 60s. South winds 10 to 15 miles an hour. Chance of thunderstorms 70%. Monday, partly sunny with a 50% chance of thunderstorms in the morning, then sunny in the afternoon. Patchy smoke in the afternoon. Highs in the lower 90s. West winds 10 to 20 miles an hour. Monday night, clear. Patchy smoke. Lows in the upper 60s. Northwest winds 10 to 20 miles an hour. Tuesday, not as warm. Sunny. Highs around 80. Northwest winds 15 to 20 miles an hour. Tuesday night, cooler. Mostly clear. Lows in the mid 50s. North winds 10 to 15 miles an hour with gusts to around 30 miles an hour becoming northeast up to 5 miles an hour overnight. Wednesday through Thursday, mostly clear. Highs in the lower 80s. Lows in the upper 50s. Thursday night and Friday, partly cloudy. Lows in the lower 60s. Highs in the mid 80s. Friday night and Saturday, mostly clear. Lows in the mid 60s. Highs in the lower 90s. Saturday night, partly cloudy. Lows in the upper 60s. Sunday, sunny. Highs in the mid 90s. Again, the forecast for central Minnesota, from St. Cloud to the northwest Twin Cities suburbs for tonight, mostly clear in the evening, then mostly cloudy with chance of thunderstorms overnight. Mostly cloudy with thunderstorms likely late in the night. Lows in the upper 60s. South winds 10 to 15 miles an hour. Chance of thunderstorms 70%. At 5 p.m., in Buffalo, it was sunny. The temperature was 84 degrees, the dew point was 66, and the relative humidity was 54%. The heat index was 86. The wind was southwest at 9 miles an hour. The pressure was 29.93 inches and falling. In Maple Lake, it was sunny, the temperature was 87 degrees, the dew point was 64, and the relative humidity was 46%. The heat index was 88. The wind was south at 8 miles an hour. The pressure was 29.95 inches and falling. Elsewhere across central Minnesota, temperatures were between 84 and 89 degrees. It was sunny at St. Cloud, Princeton, Litchfield, Little Falls, and Willmar. It was mostly sunny at the Twin Cities and Crystal. At Anoka, it was partly sunny. Around the state, at Rochester, haze was reported, with a temperature of 82. It was mostly sunny, with a temperature of 84 at Mankato,
88 at Brainerd, 84 at Duluth, and 88 at International Falls. Once again at 5 p.m., in Buffalo, it was 84 degrees and the heat index was 86, under sunny skies. And in Maple Lake, it was 87 degrees and the heat index was 88, under sunny skies. This is weather radio station WMG676 Clearwater, broadcasting on a frequency of 162.50 MHz. 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The current time is 5:19 p.m. Central Daylight Time. The St. Cloud, Minnesota climate summary is at 4 p.m., July 19, 2026. So far today, the high temperature has been 89 degrees and the low 63 degrees. No precipitation has fallen. No snow has fallen. The normal high temperature for tomorrow is 82 degrees, and the normal low is 59. The record high for tomorrow is 105, which occurred in 1901, and the record low is 41, which occurred in 1950. Sunset tonight is at 8:59 p.m. Sunrise tomorrow is at 5:47 a.m. Heat advisory in effect from noon to 6 p.m. Monday. What? Heat index values of 95 to 100 expected. Where? Anoka, Arbor, Dakota, Hennepin, Ramsey, Scott, Washington, Rice, and Goodhue counties. When? From noon to 6 p.m. Monday. The following impacts are expected. Hot temperatures and high humidity may cause heat illnesses. Additional details. The highest heat indices will occur in the early to mid-afternoon hours before drier air moves in. Drink plenty of fluids, stay in an air-conditioned room, stay out of the sun, and check up on relatives and neighbors. Repeating, a heat advisory has been issued from 12 p.m. Monday until 6 p.m. Monday for the following counties, in Minnesota, Anoka, Carver, and Hennepin. Now here is the hazardous weather outlook for portions of central Minnesota, east central Minnesota, south central Minnesota, southwest Minnesota, and west central Minnesota. For tonight, thunderstorms are likely late tonight. There is a level 1 out of 5 threat for severe storms capable of wind damage. And now the extended outlook for the period Monday through Saturday. Hot and humid air will be in place Monday. A heat advisory is in effect for parts of south central and east central Minnesota Monday afternoon. Spotter information statement. Skywarn spotter activation may be needed late tonight. Now the forecast for central Minnesota, from St. Cloud to the northwest Twin Cities suburbs. Tonight, mostly clear in the evening, then mostly cloudy with chance of thunderstorms overnight. Mostly cloudy with thunderstorms likely late in the night. Lows in the upper 60s. South winds 10 to 15 miles an hour. Chance of thunderstorms 70%. Monday, partly sunny with a 50% chance of thunderstorms in the morning, then sunny in the afternoon. Patchy smoke in the afternoon. Highs in the lower 90s. West winds 10 to 20 miles an hour. Monday night, clear. Patchy smoke. Lows in the upper 60s. Northwest winds 10 to 20 miles an hour. Tuesday, not as warm. Sunny. Highs around 80. Northwest winds 15 to 20 miles an hour. Tuesday night, cooler. Mostly clear. Lows in the mid 50s. North winds 10 to 15 miles an hour with gusts to around 30 miles an hour becoming northeast up to 5 miles an hour overnight. Wednesday through Thursday, mostly clear. Highs in the lower 80s. Lows in the upper 50s. Thursday night and Friday, partly cloudy. Lows in the lower 60s. Highs in the mid 80s. Friday night and Saturday, mostly clear. Lows in the mid 60s. Highs in the lower 90s. Saturday night, partly cloudy. Lows in the upper 60s. Sunday, sunny. Highs in the mid 90s. Again,
The forecast for central Minnesota, from St. Cloud to the northwest Twin Cities suburbs for tonight, mostly clear in the evening, then mostly cloudy with chance of thunderstorms overnight. Mostly cloudy with thunderstorms likely late in the night. Lows in the upper 60s. South winds 10 to 15 miles an hour. Chance of thunderstorms 70%. At 5 p.m., in Buffalo, it was sunny. The temperature was 84 degrees, the dew point was 66, and the relative humidity was 54%. The heat index was 86. The wind was southwest at 9 miles an hour. The pressure was 29.93 inches and falling. In Maple Lake, it was sunny, the temperature was 87 degrees, the dew point was 64, and the relative humidity was 46%. The heat index was 88. The wind was south at 8 miles an hour. The pressure was 29.95 inches and falling. Elsewhere across central Minnesota, temperatures were between 84 and 89 degrees. It was sunny at St. Cloud, Princeton, Litchfield, Little Falls, and Wilmer. It was mostly sunny at the Twin Cities and Crystal. At Anoka, it was partly sunny. Around the state, at Rochester, haze was reported, with a temperature of 82. It was mostly sunny, with a temperature of 84 at Mankato, 88 at Brainerd, 84 at Duluth, and 88 at International Falls. Once again at 5 p.m., in Buffalo, it was 84 degrees and the heat index was 86, under sunny skies. And in Maple Lake, it was 87 degrees and the heat index was 88, under sunny skies. What? The Minnesota Pollution Control Agency has expanded an air quality alert for fine particles pollution further west. The air quality index ACI is expected to reach the red or unhealthy category. Where? East central, southeast, south central, and northeast Minnesota. When? Until 11 a.m. Monday. The following impacts are expected. Some members of the general public may experience health effects. Sensitive groups, such as people with lung disease including asthma, heart disease, and children and older adults, may experience health effects. Additional details, heavy smoke has expanded further west into east central and south central Minnesota this morning. While some improvement is possible this afternoon across these areas, additional heavy smoke is forecast to move in from the south this evening and persist through Monday morning. Southeast Minnesota will remain in heavy smoke through Monday morning. As for northeastern Minnesota, increasing southwesterly winds through the day will lead to improved air quality for many throughout the afternoon, though areas near the shores of Lake Superior and the wildfires themselves may continue to experience poor air quality until the early evening. Only localized poor air quality will exist thereafter. Red, meaning unhealthy for everyone, is the expected ACI category for all portions of this alert. Sensitive groups, such as people with lung disease including asthma, heart disease, and children and older adults, should avoid prolonged or heavy exertion. The general public should limit prolonged or heavy exertion. Reduce or eliminate activities that contribute to air pollution, such as outdoor burning and use of residential wood burning devices. Reduce vehicle trips and vehicle idling as much as possible. Keep windows closed overnight to prevent smoke from getting indoors. 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The current time is 5:28 p.m. Central Daylight Time. Heat advisory in effect from noon to 6 p.m. Monday. What? Heat index values of 95 to 100 expected. Where? Anoka, Harbor, Dakota, Hennepin, Ramsey, Scott, Washington, Rice, and Goodhue counties. When? From noon to 6 p.m. Monday. The following impacts are expected. Hot temperatures and high humidity may cause heat illnesses. Additional details,
The highest heat indices will occur in the early to mid-afternoon hours before drier air moves in. Drink plenty of fluids, stay in an air-conditioned room, stay out of the sun, and check up on relatives and neighbors. Repeating, a heat advisory has been issued from 12 p.m. Monday until 6 p.m. Monday for the following counties in Minnesota: Anoka, Carver, and Hennepin. Now here is the hazardous weather outlook for portions of central Minnesota, east central Minnesota, south central Minnesota, southwest Minnesota, and west central Minnesota. For tonight, thunderstorms are likely late tonight. There is a level 1 out of 5 threat for severe storms capable of wind damage. And now the extended outlook for the period Monday through Saturday. Hot and humid air will be in place Monday. A heat advisory is in effect for parts of south central and east central Minnesota Monday afternoon. Spotter information statement: Skywarn spotter activation may be needed late tonight. The St. Cloud, Minnesota climate summary is at 4 p.m., July 19, 2026. So far today, the high temperature has been 89 degrees and the low 63 degrees. No precipitation has fallen. No snow has fallen. The normal high temperature for tomorrow is 82 degrees, and the normal low is 59. The record high for tomorrow is 105, which occurred in 1901, and the record low is 41, which occurred in 1950. Sunset tonight is at 8:59 p.m. Sunrise tomorrow is at 5:47 a.m. Now the forecast for central Minnesota, from St. Cloud to the northwest Twin Cities suburbs. Tonight, mostly clear in the evening, then mostly cloudy with chance of thunderstorms overnight. Mostly cloudy with thunderstorms likely late in the night. Lows in the upper 60s. South winds 10 to 15 miles an hour. Chance of thunderstorms 70%. Monday, partly sunny with a 50% chance of thunderstorms in the morning, then sunny in the afternoon. Patchy smoke in the afternoon. Highs in the lower 90s. West winds 10 to 20 miles an hour. Monday night, clear. Patchy smoke. Lows in the upper 60s. Northwest winds 10 to 20 miles an hour. Tuesday, not as warm. Sunny. Highs around 80. Northwest winds 15 to 20 miles an hour. Tuesday night, cooler. Mostly clear. Lows in the mid-50s. North winds 10 to 15 miles an hour with gusts to around 30 miles an hour, becoming northeast up to 5 miles an hour overnight. Wednesday through Thursday, mostly clear. Highs in the lower 80s. Lows in the upper 50s. Thursday night and Friday, partly cloudy. Lows in the lower 60s. Highs in the mid-80s. Friday night and Saturday, mostly clear. Lows in the mid-60s. Highs in the lower 90s. Saturday night, partly cloudy. Lows in the upper 60s. Sunday, sunny. Highs in the mid-90s. Again, the forecast for central Minnesota, from St. Cloud to the northwest Twin Cities suburbs for tonight: mostly clear in the evening, then mostly cloudy with chance of thunderstorms overnight. Mostly cloudy with thunderstorms likely late in the night. Lows in the upper 60s. South winds 10 to 15 miles an hour. South winds 10 to 15 miles an hour. Chance of thunderstorms 70%. At 5 p.m., in Buffalo, it was sunny. The temperature was 84 degrees, the dew point was 66, and the relative humidity was 54%. The heat index was 86. The wind was southwest at 9 miles an hour. The pressure was 29.93 inches and falling. In Maple Lake, it was sunny. The temperature was 87 degrees, the dew point was 64, and the relative humidity was 46%. The heat index was 88. The wind was south at 8 miles an hour. The pressure was 29.95 inches and falling. Elsewhere across central Minnesota, temperatures were between 84 and 89 degrees.
It was sunny at St. Cloud, Princeton, Litchfield, Little Falls, and Willmar. It was mostly sunny at the Twin Cities and Crystal.

At Hanukkah, it was partly sunny. Around the state, at Rochester, haze was reported, with a temperature of 82. It was mostly sunny, with a temperature of 84 at Mankato, 88 at Brainerd, 84 at Duluth, and 88 at International Falls. Once again at 5 p.m., in Buffalo, it was 84 degrees and the heat index was 86, under sunny skies. And in Maple Lake, it was 87 degrees and the heat index was 88, under sunny skies. 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The current time is 5:35 p.m. Central Daylight Time. Heat advisory in effect from noon to 6 p.m. Monday. What? Heat index values of 95 to 100 expected. Where? Hanukkah, Harbor, Dakota, Hennepin, Ramsey, Scott, Washington, Bryce, and Goodhue counties. When? From noon to 6 p.m. Monday. The following impacts are expected. Hot temperatures and high humidity may cause heat illnesses. Additional details. The highest heat indices will occur in the early to mid-afternoon hours before drier air moves in. Drink plenty of fluids, stay in an air-conditioned room, stay out of the sun, and check up on relatives and neighbors. Repeating, a heat advisory has been issued from 12 p.m. Monday until 6 p.m. Monday for the following counties, in Minnesota, Hanukkah, Carver, and Hennepin. Now here is the hazardous weather outlook for portions of central Minnesota, east central Minnesota, south central Minnesota, southwest Minnesota, and west central Minnesota. For tonight, thunderstorms are likely late tonight. There is a level 1 out of 5 threat for severe storms capable of wind damage. And now the extended outlook for the period Monday through Saturday. Hot and humid air will be in place Monday. A heat advisory is in effect for parts of south central and east central Minnesota Monday afternoon. Spotter information statement, sky warns spotter activation may be needed late tonight. Now the forecast for central Minnesota, from St. Cloud to the northwest Twin Cities suburbs. Tonight, mostly clear in the evening, then mostly cloudy with chance of thunderstorms overnight. Mostly cloudy with thunderstorms likely late in the night. Lows in the upper 60s. South winds 10 to 15 miles an hour. Chance of thunderstorms 70%. Monday, partly sunny with a 50% chance of thunderstorms in the morning, then sunny in the afternoon. Patchy smoke in the afternoon. Highs in the lower 90s. West winds 10 to 20 miles an hour. Monday night, clear. Patchy smoke. Lows in the upper 60s. Northwest winds 10 to 20 miles an hour. Tuesday, not as warm. Sunny. Highs around 80. Northwest winds 15 to 20 miles an hour. Tuesday night, cooler. Mostly clear. Lows in the mid 50s. North winds 10 to 15 miles an hour with gusts to around 30 miles an hour becoming northeast up to 5 miles an hour overnight. Wednesday through Thursday, mostly clear. Highs in the lower 80s. Lows in the upper 50s. Thursday night and Friday, partly cloudy. Lows in the lower 60s. Highs in the mid 80s. Friday night and Saturday, mostly clear. Lows in the mid-60s. Highs in the lower 90s. Saturday night, partly cloudy. Lows in the upper 60s. Sunday, sunny. Highs in the mid-90s. Again, the forecast for central Minnesota, from St. Cloud to the northwest Twin Cities suburbs for tonight, mostly clear in the evening, then mostly cloudy with chance of thunderstorms overnight. Mostly cloudy with thunderstorms likely late in the night. Lows in the upper 60s. South winds 10 to 15 miles an hour. Chance of thunderstorms 70%. What?
The Minnesota Pollution Control Agency has expanded an air quality alert for fine particles pollution further west. The air quality index AQI is expected to reach the red or unhealthy category, where east central, southeast, south central, and northeast Minnesota. When, until 11 a.m. Monday. The following impacts are expected. Some members of the general public may experience health effects. Sensitive groups, such as people with lung disease including asthma, heart disease, and children and older adults, may experience health effects. Additional details, heavy smoke has expanded further west into east central and south central Minnesota this morning. While some improvement is possible this afternoon across these areas, additional heavy smoke is forecast to move in from the south this evening and persist through Monday morning. Southeast Minnesota will remain in heavy smoke through Monday morning. As for northeastern Minnesota, increasing southwesterly winds through the day will lead to improved air quality for many throughout the afternoon, though areas near the shores of Lake Superior and the wildfires themselves may continue to experience poor air quality until the early evening. Only localized poor air quality will exist thereafter. Red, meaning unhealthy for everyone, is the expected AQI category for all portions of this alert. Sensitive groups, such as people with lung disease including asthma, heart disease, and children and older adults, should avoid prolonged or heavy exertion. The general public should limit prolonged or heavy exertion. Reduce or eliminate activities that contribute to air pollution, such as outdoor burning and use of residential wood burning devices. Reduce vehicle trips and vehicle idling as much as possible. Keep windows closed overnight to prevent smoke from getting indoors. The St. Cloud, Minnesota climate summary is at 4 p.m., July 19, 2026. So far today, the high temperature has been 89 degrees and the low 63 degrees. No precipitation has fallen. No snow has fallen. The normal high temperature for tomorrow is 82 degrees, and the normal low is 59. The record high for tomorrow is 105, which occurred in 1901, and the record low is 41, which occurred in 1950. Sunset tonight is at 8:59 p.m. Sunrise tomorrow is at 5:47 a.m. At 5 p.m., in Buffalo, it was sunny. The temperature was 84 degrees, the dew point was 66, and the relative humidity was 54%. The heat index was 86. The wind was southwest at 9 miles an hour. The pressure was 29.93 inches and falling. In Maple Lake, it was sunny. The temperature was 87 degrees, the dew point was 64, and the relative humidity was 46%. The heat index was 88. The wind was south at 8 miles an hour. The pressure was 29.95 inches and falling. Elsewhere across central Minnesota, temperatures were between 84 and 89 degrees. It was sunny at St. Cloud, Princeton, Litchfield, Little Falls, and Willmar. It was mostly sunny at the Twin Cities and Crystal. At Anoka, it was partly sunny. Around the state, at Rochester, haze was reported with a temperature of 82. It was mostly sunny with a temperature of 84 at Mankato, 88 at Brainerd, 84 at Duluth, and 88 at International Falls. Once again at 5 p.m., in Buffalo, it was 84 degrees and the heat index was 86, under sunny skies. And in Maple Lake, it was 87 degrees and the heat index was 88, under sunny skies. 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The current time is 5:43 p.m. Central Daylight Time. Heat advisory in effect from noon to 6 p.m. Monday. What? Heat index values of 95 to 100 expected. Where? Anoka, Arbor, Dakota, Hennepin, Ramsey, Scott, Washington, Rice, and Goodhue counties. When?
from noon to 6 p.m. Monday. The following impacts are expected. Hot temperatures and high humidity may cause heat illnesses. Additional details. The highest heat indices will occur in the early to mid-afternoon hours before drier air moves in. Drink plenty of fluids, stay in an air-conditioned room, stay out of the sun, and check up on relatives and neighbors. Repeating, a heat advisory has been issued from 12 p.m. Monday until 6 p.m. Monday for the following counties in Minnesota, Anoka, Carver, and Hennepin. Now here is the hazardous weather outlook for portions of central Minnesota, east central Minnesota, south central Minnesota, southwest Minnesota, and west central Minnesota. For tonight, thunderstorms are likely late tonight. There is a level 1 out of 5 threat for severe storms capable of wind damage. And now the extended outlook for the period Monday through Saturday. Hot and humid air will be in place Monday. A heat advisory is in effect for parts of south central and east central Minnesota Monday afternoon. Spotter information statement. Sky warns spotter activation may be needed late tonight. Now the forecast for central Minnesota, from St. Cloud to the northwest Twin Cities suburbs. Tonight, mostly clear in the evening, then mostly cloudy with chance of thunderstorms overnight. Mostly cloudy with thunderstorms likely late in the night. Lows in the upper 60s. South winds 10 to 15 miles an hour. Chance of thunderstorms 70%. Monday, partly sunny with a 50% chance of thunderstorms in the morning, then sunny in the afternoon. Patchy smoke in the afternoon. Highs in the lower 90s. West winds 10 to 20 miles an hour. Monday night, clear. Patchy smoke. Lows in the upper 60s. Northwest winds 10 to 20 miles an hour. Tuesday, not as warm. Sunny. Highs around 80. Northwest winds 15 to 20 miles an hour. Tuesday night, cooler. Mostly clear. Lows in the mid-50s. North winds 10 to 15 miles an hour with gusts to around 30 miles an hour becoming northeast up to 5 miles an hour overnight. Wednesday through Thursday, mostly clear. Highs in the lower 80s. Lows in the upper 50s. Thursday night and Friday, partly cloudy. Lows in the lower 60s. Highs in the mid-80s. Friday night and Saturday, mostly clear. Lows in the mid-60s. Highs in the lower 90s. Saturday night, partly cloudy. Lows in the upper 60s. Sunday, sunny. Highs in the mid-90s. Again, the forecast for central Minnesota, from St. Cloud to the northwest Twin Cities suburbs for tonight, mostly clear in the evening, then mostly cloudy with chance of thunderstorms overnight. Mostly cloudy with thunderstorms likely late in the night. Lows in the upper 60s. South winds 10 to 15 miles an hour. Chance of thunderstorms 70%. At 5 p.m., in Buffalo, it was sunny. The temperature was 84 degrees, the dew point was 66, and the relative humidity was 54%. The heat index was 86. The wind was southwest at 9 miles an hour. The pressure was 29.93 inches and falling. In Maple Lake, it was sunny. The temperature was 87 degrees, the dew point was 64, and the relative humidity was 46%. The heat index was 88. The wind was south at 8 miles an hour. The pressure was 29.95 inches and falling. Elsewhere across central Minnesota, temperatures were between 84 and 89 degrees. It was sunny at St. Cloud, Princeton, Litchfield, Little Falls, and Wilmer. It was mostly sunny at the Twin Cities and Crystal. At Anoka, it was partly sunny. Around the state, at Rochester, haze was reported with a temperature of 82. It was mostly sunny with a temperature of 84 at Mankato, 88 at Brainerd, 84 at Duluth, and 88 at International Falls. Once again at 5 p.m., in Buffalo,
It was 84 degrees and the heat index was 80.

86, under sunny skies. And in Maple Lake, it was 87 degrees and the heat index was 88, under sunny skies. What? The Minnesota Pollution Control Agency has expanded an air quality alert for fine particles pollution further west. The air quality index AQI is expected to reach the red or unhealthy category. Where? East Central, Southeast, South Central, and Northeast Minnesota. When? Until 11 a.m. Monday. The following impacts are expected. Some members of the general public may experience health effects. Sensitive groups, such as people with lung disease including asthma, heart disease, and children and older adults, may experience health effects. Additional details, heavy smoke has expanded further west into east central and south central Minnesota this morning. While some improvement is possible this afternoon across these areas, additional heavy smoke is forecast to move in from the south this evening and persist through Monday morning. Southeast Minnesota will remain in heavy smoke through Monday morning. As for northeastern Minnesota, increasing southwesterly winds through the day will lead to improved air quality for many throughout the afternoon, though areas near the shores of Lake Superior and the wildfires themselves may continue to experience poor air quality until the early evening. Only localized poor air quality will exist thereafter. Red, meaning unhealthy for everyone, is the expected AQI category for all portions of this alert. Sensitive groups, such as people with lung disease including asthma, heart disease, and children and older adults, should avoid prolonged or heavy exertion. The general public should limit prolonged or heavy exertion. Reduce or eliminate activities that contribute to air pollution, such as outdoor burning and use of residential wood burning devices. Reduce vehicle trips and vehicle idling as much as possible. Keep windows closed overnight to prevent smoke from getting indoors. The St. Cloud, Minnesota climate summary is at 4 p.m., July 19, 2026. So far today the high temperature has been 89 degrees and the low 63 degrees. No precipitation has fallen. No snow has fallen. The normal high temperature for tomorrow is 82 degrees, and the normal low is 59. The record high for tomorrow is 105, which occurred in 1901, and the record low is 41, which occurred in 1950. Sunset tonight is at 8:59 p.m. Sunrise tomorrow is at 5:47 a.m. This is Weather Radio Station WNG676 Clearwater, broadcasting on a frequency of 162.50 MHz. 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The current time is 5:52 p.m. Central Daylight Time. Heat advisory in effect from noon to 6 p.m. Monday. What? Heat index values of 95 to 100 expected. Where? Anoka, Harbor, Dakota, Hennepin, Ramsey, Scott, Washington, Bryce, and Goodhue counties. When? From noon to 6 p.m. Monday. The following impacts are expected. Hot temperatures and high humidity may cause heat illnesses. Additional details, the highest heat indices will occur in the early to mid-afternoon hours before drier air moves in. Drink plenty of fluids, stay in an air-conditioned room, stay out of the sun, and check up on relatives and neighbors. Repeating, a heat advisory has been issued from 12 p.m. Monday until 6 p.m. Monday for the following counties, in Minnesota, Anoka, Carver, and Hennepin. Now here is the hazardous weather outlook for portions of central Minnesota, east central Minnesota, south central Minnesota, southwest Minnesota, and west central Minnesota. For tonight, thunderstorms are likely late tonight. There is a level 1 out of 5 threat for severe storms capable of wind damage. And now the extended outlook for the period Monday through Saturday. Hot and humid air will be in place Monday. A heat advisory is in effect for parts of south central and east central Minnesota Monday afternoon. Spotter information statement, Skywarn spotter activation may be needed late tonight. Now the forecast for central Minnesota,
from St. Cloud to the northwest Twin Cities suburbs. Tonight, mostly clear in the evening, then mostly cloudy with chance of thunderstorms overnight. Mostly cloudy with thunderstorms likely late in the night. Lows in the upper 60s. South winds 10 to 15 miles an hour. Chance of thunderstorms 70%. Monday, partly sunny with a 50% chance of thunderstorms in the morning, then sunny in the afternoon. Patchy smoke in the afternoon. Highs in the lower 90s. West winds 10 to 20 miles an hour. Monday night, clear. Patchy smoke. Lows in the upper 60s. Northwest winds 10 to 20 miles an hour. Tuesday, not as warm. Sunny. Highs around 80. Northwest winds 15 to 20 miles an hour. Tuesday night, cooler. Mostly clear. Lows in the mid-50s. North winds 10 to 15 miles an hour with gusts to around 30 miles an hour becoming northeast up to 5 miles an hour overnight. Wednesday through Thursday, mostly clear. Highs in the lower 80s. Lows in the upper 50s. Thursday night and Friday, partly cloudy. Lows in the lower 60s. Highs in the mid 80s. Friday night and Saturday, mostly clear. Lows in the mid 60s. Highs in the lower 90s. Saturday night, partly cloudy. Lows in the upper 60s. Sunday, sunny. Highs in the mid 90s. Again, the forecast for central Minnesota, from St. Cloud to the northwest Twin Cities suburbs for tonight, mostly clear in the evening, then mostly cloudy with chance of thunderstorms overnight. Mostly cloudy with thunderstorms likely late in the night. Lows in the upper 60s. South winds 10 to 15 miles an hour. Chance of thunderstorms 70%. At 5 p.m., in Buffalo, it was sunny. The temperature was 84 degrees, the dew point was 66, and the relative humidity was 54%. The heat index was 86. The wind was southwest at 9 miles an hour. The pressure was 29.93 inches and falling. In Maple Lake, it was sunny. The temperature was 87 degrees, the dew point was 64, and the relative humidity was 46%. The heat index was 88. The wind was south at 8 miles an hour. The pressure was 29.95 inches and falling. Elsewhere across central Minnesota, temperatures were between 84 and 89 degrees. It was sunny at St. Cloud, Princeton, Litchfield, Little Falls, and Willmar. It was mostly sunny at the Twin Cities and Crystal. At Anoka, it was partly sunny. Around the state, at Rochester, haze was reported, with a temperature of 82. It was mostly sunny, with a temperature of 84 at Mankato, 88 at Brainerd, 84 at Duluth, and 88 at International Falls. Once again at 5 p.m., in Buffalo, it was 84 degrees and the heat index was 86, under sunny skies. And in Maple Lake, it was 87 degrees and the heat index was 88, under sunny skies. 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The current time is 5:58 p.m. Central Daylight Time. Heat advisory in effect from noon to 6 p.m. Monday. What? Heat index values of 95 to 100 expected. Where? Anoka, Harbor, Dakota, Hennepin, Ramsey, Scott, Washington, Bryce, and Goodhue counties. When? From noon to 6 p.m. Monday. The following impacts are expected. Hot temperatures and high humidity may cause heat illnesses. Additional details. The highest heat indices will occur in the early to mid-afternoon hours before drier air moves in. Drink plenty of fluids, stay in an air-conditioned room, stay out of the sun, and check up on relatives and neighbors.
repeating, a heat advisory has been issued from 12 p.m. Monday until 6 p.m. Monday for the following counties in Minnesota, Anoka, Carver, and Hennepin. Now here is the hazardous weather outlook for portions of central Minnesota, east central Minnesota, south central Minnesota, southwest Minnesota, and west central Minnesota. For tonight, thunderstorms are likely late tonight. There is a level 1 out of 5 threat for severe storms capable of wind damage. And now the extended outlook for the period Monday through Saturday. Hot and humid air will be in place Monday. A heat advisory is in effect for parts of south central and east central Minnesota Monday afternoon. Spotter information statement, sky warns spotter activation may be needed late tonight. The St. Cloud, Minnesota climate summary is at 4 p.m., July 19, 2026. So far today the high temperature has been 89 degrees and the low 63 degrees. No precipitation has fallen. No snow has fallen. The normal high temperature for tomorrow is 82 degrees, and the normal low is 59. The record high for tomorrow is 105, which occurred in 1901, and the record low is 41, which occurred in 1950. Sunset tonight is at 8:59 p.m. Sunrise tomorrow is at 5:47 a.m. Now the forecast for central Minnesota, from St. Cloud to the northwest Twin Cities suburbs. Tonight, mostly clear in the evening, then mostly cloudy with chance of thunderstorms overnight. Mostly cloudy with thunderstorms likely late in the night. Lows in the upper 60s. South winds 10 to 15 miles an hour. Chance of thunderstorms 70%. Monday, partly sunny with a 50% chance of thunderstorms in the morning, then sunny in the afternoon. Patchy smoke in the afternoon. Highs in the lower 90s. West winds 10 to 20 miles an hour. Monday night, clear. Patchy smoke. Lows in the upper 60s. Northwest winds 10 to 20 miles an hour. Tuesday, not as warm. Sunny. Highs around 80. Northwest winds 15 to 20 miles an hour. Tuesday night, cooler. Mostly clear. Lows in the mid-50s. North winds 10 to 15 miles an hour with gusts to around 30 miles an hour, becoming northeast up to 5 miles an hour overnight. Wednesday through Thursday, mostly clear. Highs in the lower 80s. Lows in the upper 50s. Thursday night and Friday, partly cloudy. Lows in the lower 60s. Highs in the mid-80s. Friday night and Saturday, mostly clear. Lows in the mid-60s. Highs in the lower 90s. Saturday night, partly cloudy. Lows in the upper 60s. Sunday, sunny. Highs in the mid-90s. Again, the forecast for central Minnesota, from St. Cloud to the northwest Twin Cities suburbs for tonight, mostly clear in the evening, then mostly cloudy with chance of thunderstorms overnight. Mostly cloudy with thunderstorms likely late in the night. Lows in the upper 60s. South winds 10 to 15 miles an hour. Chance of thunderstorms 70%. What? The Minnesota Pollution Control Agency has expanded an air quality alert for fine particles pollution further west. The air quality index, AQI, is expected to reach the red or unhealthy category. Where? East central, southeast, south central, and northeast Minnesota. When? Until 11 a.m. Monday. The following impacts are expected. Some members of the general public may experience health effects. Sensitive groups, such as people with lung disease including asthma, heart disease, and children and older adults, may experience health effects. Additional details, heavy smoke has expanded further west into east central and south central Minnesota this morning. While some improvement is possible this afternoon across these areas, additional heavy smoke is forecast to move in from the south this evening and persist through Monday morning. Southeast Minnesota will remain in heavy smoke through Monday morning. As for northeastern Minnesota,
Increasing southwesterly winds through the day will lead to

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Keep windows closed overnight to prevent smoke from getting indoors. 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The current time is 6:05 p.m. Central Daylight Time. Heat advisory in effect from noon to 6 p.m. Monday. What? Heat index values of 95 to 100 expected. Where? Anoka, Carver, Dakota, Hennepin, Ramsey, Scott, Washington, Rice, and Goodhue counties. When? From noon to 6 p.m. Monday. The following impacts are expected. Hot temperatures and high humidity may cause heat illnesses. Additional details. The highest heat indices will occur in the early to mid-afternoon hours before drier air moves in. Drink plenty of fluids, stay in an air-conditioned room, stay out of the sun, and check up on relatives and neighbors. Repeating, a heat advisory has been issued from 12 p.m. Monday until 6 p.m. Monday for the following counties in Minnesota, Anoka, Carver, and Hennepin. Now here is the hazardous weather outlook for portions of central Minnesota, east central Minnesota, south central Minnesota, southwest Minnesota, and west central Minnesota. For tonight, thunderstorms are likely late tonight. There is a level 1 out of 5 threat for severe storms capable of wind damage. And now the extended outlook for the period Monday through Saturday. Hot and humid air will be in place Monday. A heat advisory is in effect for parts of south central and east central Minnesota Monday afternoon. Spotter information statement. Skywarn spotter activation may be needed late tonight. Now the forecast for central Minnesota, from St. Cloud to the northwest Twin Cities suburbs. Tonight, mostly clear in the evening, then mostly cloudy with chance of thunderstorms overnight. Mostly cloudy with thunderstorms likely late in the night. Lows in the upper 60s. South winds 10 to 15 miles an hour. Chance of thunderstorms 70%. Monday, partly sunny with a 50% chance of thunderstorms in the morning, then sunny in the afternoon. Patchy smoke in the afternoon. Highs in the lower 90s. West winds 10 to 20 miles an hour. Monday night, clear. Patchy smoke. Lows in the upper 60s. Northwest winds 10 to 20 miles an hour. Tuesday, not as warm. Sunny. Highs around 80. Northwest winds 15 to 20 miles an hour. Tuesday night, cooler. Mostly clear. Lows in the mid-50s. North winds 10 to 15 miles an hour with gusts to around 30 miles an hour becoming northeast up to 5 miles an hour overnight. Wednesday through Thursday, mostly clear. Highs in the lower 80s. Lows in the upper 50s. Thursday night and Friday, partly cloudy. Lows in the lower 60s. Highs in the mid 80s. Friday night and Saturday, mostly clear. Lows in the mid-60s. Highs in the lower 90s. Saturday night, partly cloudy. Lows in the upper 60s. Sunday, sunny. Highs in the mid-90s. Again, the forecast for central Minnesota, from St. Cloud to the northwest Twin Cities suburbs for tonight, mostly clear in the evening, then mostly cloudy with chance of thunderstorms overnight. Mostly cloudy with thunderstorms likely late in the night. Lows in the upper 60s. South winds 10 to 15 miles an hour. Chance of thunderstorms 70%. 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
The St. Cloud, Minnesota Climate Summary.

is at 4 p.m., July 19, 2026. So far today, the high temperature has been 89 degrees and the low 63 degrees. No precipitation has fallen. No snow has fallen. The normal high temperature for tomorrow is 82 degrees, and the normal low is 59. The record high for tomorrow is 105, which occurred in 1901, and the record low is 41, which occurred in 1950. Sunset tonight is at 8:59 p.m. Sunrise tomorrow is at 5:47 a.m. Heat advisory in effect from noon to 6 p.m. Monday. What? Heat index values of 95 to 100 expected. Where? Anoka, Carver, Dakota, Hennepin, Ramsey, Scott, Washington, Rice, and Goodhue counties. When? From noon to 6 p.m. Monday. The following impacts are expected. Hot temperatures and high humidity may cause heat illnesses. Additional details. The highest heat indices will occur in the early to mid-afternoon hours before drier air moves in. Drink plenty of fluids, stay in an air-conditioned room, stay out of the sun, and check up on relatives and neighbors. Repeating, a heat advisory has been issued from 12 p.m. Monday until 6 p.m. Monday for the following counties, in Minnesota, Anoka, Carver, and Hennepin. Now here is the hazardous weather outlook for portions of central Minnesota, east central Minnesota, south central Minnesota, southwest Minnesota, and west central Minnesota. For tonight, thunderstorms are likely late tonight. There is a level 1 out of 5 threat for severe storms capable of wind damage. And now the extended outlook for the period Monday through Saturday. Hot and humid air will be in place Monday. A heat advisory is in effect for parts of south central and east central Minnesota Monday afternoon. Spotter information statement. Skywarn spotter activation may be needed late tonight. Now the forecast for central Minnesota, from St. Cloud to the northwest Twin Cities suburbs. Tonight, mostly clear in the evening, then mostly cloudy with chance of thunderstorms overnight. Mostly cloudy with thunderstorms likely late in the night. Lows in the upper 60s. South winds 10 to 15 miles an hour. Chance of thunderstorms 70%. Monday, partly sunny with a 50% chance of thunderstorms in the morning, then sunny in the afternoon. Patchy smoke in the afternoon. Highs in the lower 90s. West winds 10 to 20 miles an hour. Monday night, clear. Patchy smoke. Lows in the upper 60s. Northwest winds 10 to 20 miles an hour. Tuesday, not as warm. Sunny. Highs around 80. Northwest winds 15 to 20 miles an hour. Tuesday night, cooler. Mostly clear. Lows in the mid-50s. North winds 10 to 15 miles an hour with gusts to around 30 miles an hour becoming northeast up to 5 miles an hour overnight. Wednesday through Thursday, mostly clear. Highs in the lower 80s. Lows in the upper 50s. Thursday night and Friday, partly cloudy. Lows in the lower 60s. Highs in the mid 80s. Friday night and Saturday, mostly clear. Lows in the mid 60s. Highs in the lower 90s. Saturday night, partly cloudy. Lows in the upper 60s. Sunday, sunny. Highs in the mid 90s. Again, the forecast for central Minnesota, from St. Cloud to the northwest Twin Cities suburbs for tonight, mostly clear in the evening, then mostly cloudy with chance of thunderstorms overnight. Mostly cloudy with thunderstorms likely late in the night. Lows in the upper 60s. South winds 10 to 15 miles an hour. Chance of thunderstorms 70%. What? The Minnesota Pollution Control Agency has expanded an air quality alert for fine particles pollution further west. The air quality index (AQI) is expected to reach the red or unhealthy category. Where? East central, southeast, south central, and northeast Minnesota. When? Until 11 a.m. Monday.
The following impacts are expected. Some members of the general public may experience health effects. Sensitive groups, such as people with lung disease including asthma, heart disease, and children and older adults, may experience health effects. Additional details, heavy smoke has expanded further west into east central and south central Minnesota this morning. While some improvement is possible this afternoon across these areas, additional heavy smoke is forecast to move in from the south this evening and persist through Monday morning. Southeast Minnesota will remain in heavy smoke through Monday morning. As for northeastern Minnesota, increasing southwesterly winds through the day will lead to improved air quality for many throughout the afternoon, though areas near the shores of Lake Superior and the wildfires themselves may continue to experience poor air quality until the early evening. Only localized poor air quality will exist thereafter. Red, meaning unhealthy for everyone, is the expected ACCI category for all portions of this alert. Sensitive groups, such as people with lung disease including asthma, heart disease, and children and older adults, should avoid prolonged or heavy exertion. The general public should limit prolonged or heavy exertion. Reduce or eliminate activities that contribute to air pollution, such as outdoor burning and use of residential wood burning devices. Reduce vehicle trips and vehicle idling as much as possible. Keep windows closed overnight to prevent smoke from getting indoors. 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The current time is 6:17 p.m. Central Daylight Time. Heat advisory in effect from noon to 6 p.m. Monday. What? Heat index values of 95 to 100 expected. Where? Anoka, Harbor, Dakota, Hennepin, Ramsey, Scott, Washington, Rice, and Goodhue counties. When? From noon to 6 p.m. Monday. The following impacts are expected. Hot temperatures and high humidity may cause heat illnesses. Additional details, the highest heat indices will occur in the early to mid-afternoon hours before drier air moves in. Drink plenty of fluids, stay in an air-conditioned room, stay out of the sun, and check up on relatives and neighbors. Repeating, a heat advisory has been issued from 12 p.m. Monday until 6 p.m. Monday for the following counties. In Minnesota, Anoka, Carver, and Hennepin. Now here is the hazardous weather outlook for portions of central Minnesota, east central Minnesota, south central Minnesota, southwest Minnesota, and west central Minnesota. For tonight, thunderstorms are likely late tonight. There is a level 1 out of 5 threat for severe storms capable of wind damage. And now the extended outlook for the period Monday through Saturday. Hot and humid air will be in place Monday. A heat advisory is in effect for parts of south central and east central Minnesota Monday afternoon. Spotter information statement, Sky Warn spotter activation may be needed late tonight. Now the forecast for central Minnesota, from St. Cloud to the northwest Twin Cities suburbs. Tonight, mostly clear in the evening, then mostly cloudy with chance of thunderstorms overnight. Mostly cloudy with thunderstorms likely late in the night. Lows in the upper 60s. South winds 10 to 15 miles an hour. Chance of thunderstorms 70%. Monday, partly sunny with a 50% chance of thunderstorms in the morning, then sunny in the afternoon. Patchy smoke in the afternoon. 90s. West winds 10 to 20 miles an hour. Monday night, clear. Patchy smoke. Lows in the upper 60s. Northwest winds 10 to 20 miles an hour. Tuesday, not as warm. Sunny. Highs around 80. Northwest winds 15 to 20 miles an hour. Tuesday night, cooler. Mostly clear. Lows in the mid 50s. North winds 10 to 15 miles an hour with gusts to around 30 miles an hour becoming northeast up to 5 miles an hour overnight.

Wednesday through Thursday, mostly clear. Highs in the lower 80s. Lows in the upper 50s. Thursday night and Friday, partly cloudy. Lows in the lower 60s. Highs in the mid 80s. Friday night and Saturday, mostly clear. Lows in the mid 60s. Highs in the lower 90s. Saturday night, partly cloudy. Lows in the upper 60s. Sunday, sunny. Highs in the mid 90s. Again, the forecast for central Minnesota, from St. Cloud to the northwest Twin Cities suburbs for tonight, mostly clear in the evening, then mostly cloudy with chance of thunderstorms overnight. Mostly cloudy with thunderstorms likely late in the night. Lows in the upper 60s. South winds 10 to 15 miles an hour. Chance of thunderstorms 70%. The St. Cloud, Minnesota climate summary is a 4 p.m., July 19, 2026. So far today the high temperature has been 89 degrees and the low 63 degrees. No precipitation has fallen. No snow has fallen. The normal high temperature for tomorrow is 82 degrees, and the normal low is 59. The record high for tomorrow is 105, which occurred in 1901, and the record low is 41, which occurred in 1950. Sunset tonight is at 8:59 p.m. Sunrise tomorrow is at 5:47 a.m. At 6 p.m., in Buffalo, it was sunny. The temperature was 82 degrees, the dew point was 66, and the relative humidity was 57%. The wind was south at 8 miles an hour. The pressure was 29.92 inches and falling. In Maple Lake, it was sunny. The temperature was 86 degrees, the dew point was 64, and the relative humidity was 47%. The heat index was 87. The wind was south at 6 miles an hour. The pressure was 29.93 inches and falling. Elsewhere across central Minnesota, temperatures were between 84 and 88 degrees. It was sunny at St. Cloud, Princeton, Litchfield, and Little Falls. It was mostly sunny at the Twin Cities, Anoka, and Crystal. At Willmar, it was partly sunny. Around the state, at Rochester, haze was reported, with a temperature of 80. It was sunny, with a temperature of 80 at Mankato, 88 at Brainerd, and 87 at International Falls. At Duluth, it was mostly sunny, with a temperature of 84. Once again at 6 p.m., in Buffalo, it was 82 degrees under sunny skies. And in Maple Lake, it was 86 degrees and the heat index was 87, under sunny skies. This is weather radio station WNG676 Clearwater, broadcasting on a frequency of 162.50 MHz. 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The current time is 6:23 p.m. Central Daylight Time. Heat advisory in effect from noon to 6 p.m. Monday. What? Heat index values of 95 to 100 expected. Where? Anoka, Arbor, Dakota, Hennepin, Ramsey, Scott, Washington, Rice, and Goodhue counties. When? From noon to 6 p.m. Monday. The following impacts are expected. Hot temperatures and high humidity may cause heat illnesses. Additional details. The highest heat indices will occur in the early to mid-afternoon hours before drier air moves in. Drink plenty of fluids, stay in an air-conditioned room, stay out of the sun, and check up on relatives and neighbors. Repeating, a heat advisory has been issued from 12 p.m. Monday until 6 p.m. Monday for the following counties, in Minnesota, Anoka, Carver, and Hennepin. Now here is the hazardous weather outlook for portions of central Minnesota, east central Minnesota, south central Minnesota, southwest Minnesota, and west central Minnesota. For tonight, thunderstorms are likely late tonight. There is a level 1 out of 5 threat for severe storms capable of wind damage. And now the extended outlook for the period Monday through Saturday.
Hot and humid air will be in place Monday. A heat advisory is in effect for parts of south central and east central Minnesota Monday afternoon. Spotter information statement. Sky warns spotter activation may be needed late tonight. What? The Minnesota Pollution Control Agency has expanded an air quality alert for fine particles pollution further west. The air quality index AQI is expected to reach the red or unhealthy category. Where? East central, southeast, south central, and northeast Minnesota. When? Until 11 a.m. Monday. The following impacts are expected. Some members of the general public may experience health effects. Sensitive groups, such as people with lung disease including asthma, heart disease, and children and older adults, may experience health effects. Additional details, heavy smoke has expanded further west into east central and south central Minnesota this morning. While some improvement is possible this afternoon across these areas, additional heavy smoke is forecast to move in from the south this evening and persist through Monday morning. Southeast Minnesota will remain in heavy smoke through Monday morning. As for northeastern Minnesota, increasing southwesterly winds through the day will lead to improved air quality for many throughout the afternoon, though areas near the shores of Lake Superior and the wildfires themselves may continue to experience poor air quality until the early evening. Only localized poor air quality will exist thereafter. Red, meaning unhealthy for everyone, is the expected AQI category for all portions of this alert. Sensitive groups, such as people with lung disease including asthma, heart disease, and children and older adults, should avoid prolonged or heavy exertion. The general public should limit prolonged or heavy exertion. Reduce or eliminate activities that contribute to air pollution, such as outdoor burning and use of residential wood burning devices. Reduce vehicle trips and vehicle idling as much as possible. Keep windows closed overnight to prevent smoke from getting indoors. Now the forecast for central Minnesota, from St. Cloud to the northwest Twin Cities suburbs. Tonight, mostly clear in the evening, then mostly cloudy with chance of thunderstorms overnight. Mostly cloudy with thunderstorms likely late in the night. Lows in the upper 60s. South winds 10 to 15 miles an hour. Chance of thunderstorm 70%. Monday, partly sunny with a 50% chance of thunderstorms in the morning, then sunny in the afternoon. Patchy smoke in the afternoon. Highs in the lower 90s. West winds 10 to 20 miles an hour. Monday night, clear. Patchy smoke. Lows in the upper 60s. Northwest winds 10 to 20 miles an hour. Tuesday, not as warm. Sunny. Highs around 80. Northwest winds 15 to 20 miles an hour. Tuesday night, cooler. Mostly clear. Lows in the mid-50s. North winds 10 to 15 miles an hour with gusts to around 30 miles an hour becoming northeast up to 5 miles an hour overnight. Wednesday through Thursday, mostly clear. Highs in the lower 80s. Lows in the upper 50s. Thursday night and Friday, partly cloudy. Lows in the lower 60s. Highs in the mid 80s. Friday night and Saturday, mostly clear. Lows in the mid 60s. Highs in the lower 90s. Saturday night, partly cloudy. Lows in the upper 60s. Sunday, sunny. Highs in the mid-90s. Again, the forecast for central Minnesota, from St. Cloud to the northwest Twin Cities suburbs for tonight, mostly clear in the evening, then mostly cloudy with chance of thunderstorms overnight. Mostly cloudy with thunderstorms likely late in the night. Lows in the upper 60s. South winds 10 to 15 miles an hour. Chance of thunderstorms 70%. At 6 p.m., in Buffalo, it was sunny. The temperature was 82 degrees, the dew point was 66, and the relative humidity was 57%. The wind was south at 8 miles an hour. The pressure was 29.92 inches and falling. In Maple Lake,
It was sunny, the temperature was 86 degrees, the dew point was 64, and the relative humidity was 47%. The heat index was 87. The wind was south at 6 miles an hour. The pressure was 29.93 inches and falling. Elsewhere across central Minnesota, temperatures were between 84 and 88 degrees. It was sunny at St. Cloud, Princeton, Litchfield, and Little Falls. It was mostly sunny at the Twin Cities, Anoka, and Crystal. At Willmar, it was partly sunny. Around the state, at Rochester, haze was reported, with a temperature of 80. It was sunny, with a temperature of 80 at Mankato, 88 at Brainerd, and 87 at International Falls. At Duluth, it was mostly sunny, with a temperature of 84. Once again at 6 p.m., in Buffalo, it was 82 degrees under sunny skies. And in Maple Lake, it was 86 degrees and the heat index was 87, under sunny skies. 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The current time is 6:31 p.m. Central Daylight Time. Heat advisory in effect from noon to 6 p.m. Monday. What? Heat index values of 95 to 100 expected. Where? Anoka, Arbor, Dakota, Hennepin, Ramsey, Scott, Washington, Rice, and Goodhue counties. When? From noon to 6 p.m. Monday. The following impacts are expected. Hot temperatures and high humidity may cause heat illnesses. Additional details, the highest heat indices will occur in the early to mid-afternoon hours before drier air moves in. Drink plenty of fluids, stay in an air-conditioned room, stay out of the sun, and check up on relatives and neighbors. Repeating, a heat advisory has been issued from 12 p.m. Monday until 6 p.m. Monday for the following counties, in Minnesota, Anoka, Carver, and Hennepin. Now here is the hazardous weather outlook for portions of central Minnesota, east central Minnesota, south central Minnesota, southwest Minnesota, and west central Minnesota. For tonight, thunderstorms are likely late tonight. There is a level 1 out of 5 threat for severe storms capable of wind damage. And now the extended outlook for the period Monday through Saturday. Hot and humid air will be in place Monday. A heat advisory is in effect for parts of south central and east central Minnesota Monday afternoon. Spotter information statement, Skywatcher information statement, Skywarn spotter activation may be needed late tonight. Now the forecast for central Minnesota, from St. Cloud to the northwest Twin Cities suburbs. Tonight, mostly clear in the evening, then mostly cloudy with chance of thunderstorms overnight. Mostly cloudy with thunderstorms likely late in the night. Lows in the upper 60s. South winds 10 to 15 miles an hour. Chance of thunderstorms 70%. Monday, partly sunny with a 50% chance of thunderstorms in the morning, then sunny in the afternoon. Patchy smoke in the afternoon. Highs in the lower 90s. West winds 10 to 20 miles an hour. Monday night, clear. Patchy smoke. Lows in the upper 60s. Northwest winds 10 to 20 miles an hour. Tuesday, not as warm. Sunny. Highs around 80. Northwest winds 15 to 20 miles an hour. Tuesday night, cooler. Mostly clear. Lows in the mid-50s. North winds 10 to 15 miles an hour with gusts to around 30 miles an hour becoming northeast up to 5 miles an hour overnight. Wednesday through Thursday, mostly clear. Highs in the lower 80s. Lows in the upper 50s. Thursday night and Friday, partly cloudy. Lows in the lower 60s. Highs in the mid-80s. Friday night and Saturday, mostly clear. Lows in the mid-60s. Highs in the lower 90s.
Saturday night, partly cloudy.

lows in the upper 60s. Sunday, sunny. Highs in the mid-90s. Again, the forecast for central Minnesota, from St. Cloud to the northwest Twin Cities suburbs for tonight, mostly clear in the evening, then mostly cloudy with chance of thunderstorms overnight. Mostly cloudy with thunderstorms likely late in the night. Lows in the upper 60s. South winds 10 to 15 miles an hour. Chance of thunderstorms 70%. At 6 p.m., in Buffalo, it was sunny. The temperature was 82 degrees, the dew point was 66, and the relative humidity was 57%. The wind was south at 8 miles an hour. The pressure was 29.92 inches and falling. In Maple Lake, it was sunny. The temperature was 86 degrees, the dew point was 64, and the relative humidity was 47%. The heat index was 87. The wind was south at 6 miles an hour. The pressure was 29.93 inches and falling. Elsewhere across central Minnesota, temperatures were between 84 and 88 degrees. It was sunny at St. Cloud, Princeton, Litchfield, and Little Falls. It was mostly sunny at the Twin Cities, Anoka, and Crystal. At Willmar, it was partly sunny. Around the state, at Rochester, haze was reported, with a temperature of 80. It was sunny, with a temperature of 80 at Mankato, 88 at Brainerd, and 87 at International Falls. At Duluth, it was mostly sunny, with a temperature of 84. Once again at 6 p.m., in Buffalo, it was 82 degrees under sunny skies. And in Maple Lake, it was 86 degrees and the heat index was 87, under sunny skies. What? The Minnesota Pollution Control Agency has expanded an air quality alert for fine particles pollution further west. The air quality index AQI is expected to reach the red or unhealthy category. Where? East Central, Southeast, South Central, and Northeast Minnesota. When? Until 11 a.m. Monday. The following impacts are expected. Some members of the general public may experience health effects. Sensitive groups, such as people with lung disease including asthma, heart disease, and children and older adults, may experience health effects. Additional details, heavy smoke has expanded further west into east central and south central Minnesota this morning. While some improvement is possible this afternoon across these areas, additional heavy smoke is forecast to move in from the south this evening and persist through Monday morning. Southeast Minnesota will remain in heavy smoke through Monday morning. As for northeastern Minnesota, increasing southwesterly winds through the day will lead to improved air quality for many throughout the afternoon, though areas near the shores of Lake Superior and the wildfires themselves may continue to experience poor air quality until the early evening. Only localized poor air quality will exist thereafter. Red, meaning unhealthy for everyone, is the expected AQI category for all portions of this alert. Sensitive groups, such as people with lung disease including asthma, heart disease, and children and older adults, should avoid prolonged or heavy exertion. The general public should limit prolonged or heavy exertion. Reduce or eliminate activities that contribute to air pollution, such as outdoor burning and use of residential wood burning devices. Reduce vehicle trips and vehicle idling as much as possible. Keep windows closed overnight to prevent smoke from getting indoors. 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The current time is 6:39 p.m. Central Daylight Time. Heat advisory in effect from noon to 6 p.m. Monday. What? Heat index values of 95 to 100 expected. Where? Anoka, Farber, Dakota, Hennepin, Ramsey, Scott, Washington, Bryce, and Goodhue counties. When? From noon to 6 p.m. Monday. The following impacts are expected. Hot temperatures and high humidity may cause heat illnesses.
Additional details, the highest heat indices will occur in the early to mid-afternoon hours before drier air moves in. Drink plenty of fluids, stay in an air-conditioned room, stay out of the sun, and check up on relatives and neighbors. Repeating, a heat advisory has been issued from 12 p.m. Monday until 6 p.m. Monday for the following counties, in Minnesota, Anoka, Carver, and Hennepin. Now here is the hazardous weather outlook for portions of central Minnesota, east central Minnesota, south central Minnesota, southwest Minnesota, and west central Minnesota. For tonight, thunderstorms are likely late tonight. There is a level 1 out of 5 threat for severe storms capable of wind damage. And now the extended outlook for the period Monday through Saturday. Hot and humid air will be in place Monday. A heat advisory is in effect for parts of south central and east central Minnesota Monday afternoon. Spotter information statement, sky warns spotter activation may be needed late tonight. Now the forecast for central Minnesota, from St. Cloud to the northwest Twin Cities suburbs. Tonight, mostly clear in the evening, then mostly cloudy with chance of thunderstorms overnight. Mostly cloudy with thunderstorms likely late in the night. Lows in the upper 60s. South winds 10 to 15 miles an hour. Chance of thunderstorms 70%. Monday, partly sunny with a 50% chance of thunderstorms in the morning, then sunny in the afternoon. Patchy smoke in the afternoon. Highs in the lower 90s. West winds 10 to 20 miles an hour. Monday night, clear. Patchy smoke. Lows in the upper 60s. Northwest winds 10 to 20 miles an hour. Tuesday, not as warm. Sunny. Highs around 80. Northwest winds 15 to 20 miles an hour. Tuesday night, cooler. Mostly clear. Lows in the mid-50s. North winds 10 to 15 miles an hour with gusts to around 30 miles an hour becoming northeast up to 5 miles an hour overnight. Wednesday through Thursday, mostly clear. Highs in the lower 80s. Lows in the upper 50s. Thursday night and Friday, partly cloudy. Lows in the lower 60s. Highs in the mid-80s. Friday night and Saturday, mostly clear. Lows in the mid-60s. Highs in the lower 90s. Saturday night, partly cloudy. Lows in the upper 60s. Sunday, sunny. Highs in the mid-90s. Again, the forecast for central Minnesota, from St. Cloud to the northwest Twin Cities suburbs for tonight, mostly clear in the evening, then mostly cloudy with chance of thunderstorms overnight. Mostly cloudy with thunderstorms likely late in the night. Lows in the upper 60s. South winds 10 to 15 miles an hour. Chance of thunderstorms 70%. At 6 p.m., in Buffalo, it was sunny. The temperature was 82 degrees, the dew point was 66, and the relative humidity was 57%. The wind was south at 8 miles an hour. The pressure was 29.92 inches and falling. In Maple Lake, it was sunny. The temperature was 86 degrees, the dew point was 64, and the relative humidity was 47%. The heat index was 87. The wind was south at 6 miles an hour. The pressure was 29.93 inches and falling. Elsewhere across central Minnesota, temperatures were between 84 and 88 degrees. It was sunny at St. Cloud, Princeton, Litchfield, and Little Falls. It was mostly sunny at the Twin Cities, Anoka, and Crystal. At Willmar, it was partly sunny. Around the state, at Rochester, haze was reported with a temperature of 80. It was sunny, with a temperature of 80 at Mankato, 88 at Brainerd, and 87 at International Falls. At Duluth, it was mostly sunny, with a temperature of 84. Once again at 6 p.m., in Buffalo, it was 82 degrees under sunny skies. And in Maple Lake, it was 86 degrees and the heat index was 87, under sunny skies.
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The current time is 6:45 p.m. Central Daylight Time. Heat advisory in effect from noon to 6 p.m. Monday. What? Heat index values of 95 to 100 expected. Where? Anoka, Arbor, Dakota, Hennepin, Ramsey, Scott, Washington, Rice, and Goodhue counties. When? From noon to 6 p.m. Monday. The following impacts are expected. Hot temperatures and high humidity may cause heat illnesses. Additional details. The highest heat indices will occur in the early to mid-afternoon hours before drier air moves in. Drink plenty of fluids, stay in an air-conditioned room, stay out of the sun, and check up on relatives and neighbors. Repeating, a heat advisory has been issued from 12 p.m. Monday until 6 p.m. Monday for the following counties in Minnesota, Anoka, Carver, and Hennepin. Now here is the hazardous weather outlook for portions of central Minnesota, east central Minnesota, south central Minnesota, southwest Minnesota, and west central Minnesota. For tonight, thunderstorms are likely late tonight. There is a level 1 out of 5 threat for severe storms capable of wind damage. And now the extended outlook for the period Monday through Saturday. Hot and humid air will be in place Monday. A heat advisory is in effect for parts of south central and east central Minnesota Monday afternoon. Spotter information statement, Skywarn spotter activation may be needed late tonight. Now the forecast for central Minnesota, from St. Cloud to the northwest Twin Cities suburbs. Tonight, mostly clear in the evening, then mostly cloudy with chance of thunderstorms overnight. Mostly cloudy with thunderstorms likely late in the night. Lows in the upper 60s. South winds 10 to 15 miles an hour. Chance of thunderstorms 70%. Monday, partly sunny with a 50% chance of thunderstorms in the morning, then sunny in the afternoon. Patchy smoke in the afternoon. Highs in the lower 90s. West winds 10 to 20 miles an hour. Monday night, clear. Patchy smoke. Lows in the upper 60s. Northwest winds 10 to 20 miles an hour. Tuesday, not as warm. Sunny. Highs around 80. Northwest winds 15 to 20 miles an hour. Tuesday night, cooler. Mostly clear. Lows in the mid-50s. North winds 10 to 15 miles an hour with gusts to around 30 miles an hour becoming northeast up to 5 miles an hour overnight. Wednesday through Thursday, mostly clear. Highs in the lower 80s. Lows in the upper 50s. Thursday night and Friday, partly cloudy. Lows in the lower 60s. Highs in the mid 80s. Friday night and Saturday, mostly clear. Lows in the mid-60s. Highs in the lower 90s. Saturday night, partly cloudy. Lows in the upper 60s. Sunday, sunny. Highs in the mid-90s. Again, the forecast for central Minnesota, from St. Cloud to the northwest Twin Cities suburbs for tonight, mostly clear in the evening, then mostly cloudy with chance of thunderstorms overnight. Mostly cloudy with thunderstorms likely late in the night. Lows in the upper 60s. South winds 10 to 15 miles an hour. Chance of thunderstorms 70%. What? The Minnesota Pollution Control Agency has expanded an air quality alert for fine particles pollution further west. The air quality index AQI is expected to reach the red or unhealthy category. Where? East central, southeast, south central, and northeast Minnesota. When? Until 11 a.m. Monday. The following impacts are expected. Some members of the general public may experience health effects. Sensitive groups,
such as people with lung disease, including asthma, heart disease, and children and older adults, may experience health effects. Additional details, heavy smoke has expanded further west into east central and south central Minnesota this morning. While some improvement is possible this afternoon across these areas, additional heavy smoke is forecast to move in from the south this evening and persist through Monday morning. Southeast Minnesota will remain in heavy smoke through Monday morning. As for northeastern Minnesota, increasing southwesterly winds through the day will lead to improved air quality for many throughout the afternoon, though areas near the shores of Lake Superior and the wildfires themselves may continue to experience poor air quality until the early evening. Only localized poor air quality will exist thereafter. Red, meaning unhealthy for everyone, is the expected ACCI category for all portions of this alert. Sensitive groups, such as people with lung disease including asthma, heart disease, and children and older adults, should avoid prolonged or heavy exertion. The general public should limit prolonged or heavy exertion. Reduce or eliminate activities that contribute to air pollution, such as outdoor burning and use of residential wood burning devices. Reduce vehicle trips and vehicle idling as much as possible. Keep windows closed overnight to prevent smoke from getting indoors. At 6 p.m., in Buffalo, it was sunny. The temperature was 82 degrees, the dew point was 66, and the relative humidity was 57%. The wind was south at 8 miles an hour. The pressure was 29.92 inches and falling. In Maple Lake, it was sunny. The temperature was 86 degrees. The dew point was 64, and the relative humidity was 47%. The heat index was 87. The wind was south at 6 miles an hour. The pressure was 29.93 inches and falling. Elsewhere across central Minnesota, temperatures were between 84 and 88 degrees. It was sunny at St. Cloud, Princeton, Litchfield, and Little Falls. It was mostly sunny at the Twin Cities, Anoka, and Crystal. At Willmar, it was partly sunny. Around the state, at Rochester, haze was reported, with a temperature of 80. It was sunny, with a temperature of 80 at Mankato, 88 at Brainerd, and 87 at International Falls. At Duluth, it was mostly sunny, with a temperature of 84. Once again at 6 p.m., in Buffalo, it was 82 degrees under sunny skies. And in Maple Lake, it was 86 degrees and the heat index was 87, under sunny skies. 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The current time is 6:53 p.m. Central Daylight Time. Heat advisory in effect from noon to 6 p.m. Monday. What? Heat index values of 95 to 100 expected. Where? Anoka, Arbor, Dakota, Hennepin, Ramsey, Scott, Washington, Rice, and Goodhue counties. When? From noon to 6 p.m. Monday. The following impacts are expected. Hot temperatures and high humidity may cause heat illnesses. Additional details, the highest heat indices will occur in the early to mid-afternoon hours before drier air moves in. Drink plenty of fluids, stay in an air-conditioned room, stay out of the sun, and check up on relatives and neighbors. Repeating, a heat advisory has been issued from 12 p.m. Monday until 6 p.m. Monday for the following counties. In Minnesota, Anoka, Carver, and Hennepin. Now here is the hazardous weather outlook for portions of central Minnesota, east central Minnesota, south central Minnesota, southwest Minnesota, and west central Minnesota. For tonight, thunderstorms are likely late tonight. There is a level 1 out of 5 threat for severe storms capable of wind damage. And now the extended outlook for the period Monday through Saturday. Hot and humid air will be in place Monday. A heat advisory is in effect for parts of south central and east central Minnesota Monday afternoon.
Spotter information statement. Sky warns spotter activation may be needed late tonight. Now the forecast for central Minnesota, from St. Cloud to the northwest Twin Cities suburbs. Tonight, mostly clear in the evening, then mostly cloudy with chance of thunderstorms overnight. Mostly cloudy with thunderstorms likely late in the night. Lows in the upper 60s. South winds 10 to 15 miles an hour. Chance of thunderstorms 70%. Monday, partly sunny with a 50% chance of thunderstorms in the morning, then sunny in the afternoon. Patchy smoke in the afternoon. Highs in the lower 90s. West winds 10 to 20 miles an hour. Monday night, clear. Patchy smoke. Lows in the upper 60s. Northwest winds 10 to 20 miles an hour. Tuesday, not as warm. Sunny. Highs around 80. Northwest winds 15 to 20 miles an hour. Tuesday night, cooler. Mostly clear. Lows in the mid-50s. North winds 10 to 15 miles an hour with gusts to around 30 miles an hour becoming northeast up to 5 miles an hour overnight. Wednesday through Thursday, mostly clear. Highs in the lower 80s. Lows in the upper 50s. Thursday night and Friday, partly cloudy. Lows in the lower 60s. Highs in the mid-80s. Friday night and Saturday, mostly clear. Lows in the mid-60s. Highs in the lower 90s. Saturday night, partly cloudy. Lows in the upper 60s. Sunday, sunny. Highs in the mid-90s. Again, the forecast for central Minnesota, from St. Cloud to the northwest Twin Cities suburbs for tonight, mostly clear in the evening, then mostly cloudy with chance of thunderstorms overnight. Mostly cloudy with thunderstorms likely late in the night. Lows in the upper 60s. South winds 10 to 15 miles an hour. Chance of thunderstorms 70%. At 6 p.m. in Buffalo, it was sunny. The temperature was 82 degrees, the dew point was 66, and the relative humidity was 57%. The wind was south at 8 miles an hour. The pressure was 29.92 inches and falling. In Maple Lake, it was sunny. The temperature was 86 degrees, the dew point was 64, and the relative humidity was 47%. The heat index was 87. The wind was south at 6 miles an hour. The pressure was 29.93 inches and falling. Elsewhere across central Minnesota, temperatures were between 84 and 88 degrees. It was sunny at St. Cloud, Princeton, Litchfield, and Little Falls. It was mostly sunny at the Twin Cities, Anoka, and Crystal. At Willmar, it was partly sunny. Around the state, at Rochester, haze was reported, with a temperature of 80. It was sunny, with a temperature of 80 at Mankato, 88 at Brainerd, and 87 at International Falls. At Duluth, it was mostly sunny, with a temperature of 84. Once again at 6 p.m., in Buffalo, it was 82 degrees under sunny skies. And in Maple Lake, it was 86 degrees and the heat index was 87, under sunny skies. 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The current time is 6:59 p.m. Central Daylight Time. Heat advisory in effect from noon to 6 p.m. Monday. What? Heat index values of 95 to 100 expected. Where? Anoka, Barber, Dakota, Winnipeg, Ramsey, Scott, Washington, Rice, and Goodhue counties. When? From noon to 6 p.m. Monday. The following impacts are expected. Hot temperatures and high humidity may cause heat illnesses. Additional details. The highest heat indices will occur in the early to mid-afternoon hours before drier air moves in.
Drink plenty of fluids, stay in an air-conditioned room, stay out of the sun, and check up on relatives and neighbors.